tomorrow. High tide, 3:51 p.m. at 4.34 feet. Low tide, 7:57 p.m. at 3.35 feet. High tide, 1:42 a.m. at 5.42 feet. Low tide, 8:48 a.m. at -0.56 feet. Here are the buoy observations for 5 p.m. Pacific Daylight Time. An offshore buoy 6 wind southwest at 8 knots, pressure 1,027.3 millibars. An offshore buoy 59 winds north at 12 knots, water temperature 61, pressure 1,027.1 millibars. And buoy 14 near Point Arena winds north at 8 knots, water temperature 55, pressure 1,020.4 millibars. At buoy 13 near Bodega Bay, winds northwest at 27 knots, gusting to 33, pressure 1,016.7 millibars. At Point Reyes Wave Rider, buoy water temperature 54, seas 6 feet every 15 seconds. At San Francisco Bar, buoy water temperature 55, seas 6 feet every 15 seconds. At San Francisco, buoy winds northwest at 21 knots, gusting to 27, swell 8 feet every 7 seconds. At Half Moon Bay, buoy winds northwest 16 knots, water temperature 56, pressure 1,017.9 millibars, sea 7 feet every 7 seconds. At Monterey, buoy winds northwest at 60 knots, water temperature 58, pressure 1,017.0 millibars. At Point Sur, Wave Rider buoy water temperature 54, seas 6 feet every 15 seconds. At Cape San Martin, buoy winds northwest at 27 knots, gusting to 33, water temperature 58, pressure 1,015.6 millibars. Synopsis for the Central California coast and bays, including the Monterey Bay, Greater Farallones, and Cordell Beck National Marine Sanctuaries, near gale to gale force gusts build across the northern outer waters and the coastal jet region today into tomorrow. Seas build through the day, becoming rough tomorrow through the weekend. Conditions will slowly begin to improve into the early work week. The marine forecast for San Pablo Bay, Susan Bay, the West Delta, and the San Francisco Bay north of the Bay Bridge. Small craft advisory in effect through late tonight. For tonight, southwest wind 10 to 15 knots, easing to 5 to 10 knots late. For Thursday, southwest wind 5 to 10 knots. For Thursday night, southwest wind 5 to 10 knots. The marine forecast for Monterey Bay. Small craft advisory in effect through late tonight. For tonight, northwest wind 15 to 20 knots, easing to 10 to 15 knots after midnight. Seas 4 to 6 feet. Wave detail, northwest 5 feet at 8 seconds. For Thursday, northwest wind 5 to 10 knots, becoming west 10 to 15 knots in the afternoon. Seas 4 to 6 feet. Wave detail, west 6 feet at 11 seconds. For Thursday night, west wind 10 to 15 knots, becoming northwest 5 to 10 knots after midnight. Seas 5 to 7 feet. Wave detail, northwest 7 feet at 10 seconds. The coastal waters forecast from Point Arena to Point Reyes out to 10 nautical miles. Gale warning in effect through late Thursday night. Tonight, northwest wind 25 to 30 knots with gusts up to 40 knots, easing to 20 to 25 knots with gusts up to 35 knots late this evening and overnight. Seas 6 to 8 feet, building to 7 to 10 feet after midnight. Wave detail, northwest 9 feet at 9 seconds and southwest 2 feet at 16 seconds. Thursday, northwest wind 20 to 25 knots, rising to 25 to 30 knots with gusts up to 40 knots in the afternoon. Seas 8 to 11 feet, wave detail, northwest 10 feet at 10 seconds and southwest 2 feet at 15 seconds. Thursday night, northwest winds 25 to 30 knots with gusts up to 40 knots, seas 9 to 12 feet, wave detail, northwest 11 feet at 9 seconds and southwest 2 feet at 18 seconds. The coastal waters forecast from Point Arena to Point Reyes 10 to 60 nautical miles offshore. Gale warning in effect through late Thursday night.

tonight, northwest wind 20 to 25 knots, rising to 25 to 30 knots late this evening and overnight. Sea 7 to 8 feet, building to 10 to 11 feet after midnight. Wave detail, northwest 11 feet at 9 seconds and south 2 feet at 15 seconds. Thursday, northwest wind 25 to 30 knots with gusts up to 40 knots, sea 10 to 12 feet. Wave detail, northwest 12 feet at 9 seconds and south 2 feet at 15 seconds. Thursday night, northwest winds 25 to 30 knots with gusts up to 40 knots, seas 12 to 14 feet. Wave detail, northwest 13 feet at 10 seconds and south 2 feet at 18 seconds. San Francisco Bar forecast. In the deep water channel, mixed seas of 3 to 5 feet at 17 seconds. Across the bar, swell can be more than twice as high across the bar than surrounding waters. Waves are also more prone to break, particularly during strong ebb currents. Maximum ebb current of 0.9 knots at 8, 10 p.m. Wednesday and 2.9 knots at 6, 52 a.m. Thursday. The coastal waters forecast from Point Pinos to Point Piedras blunts out to 10 nautical miles. Gale warning in effect through Thursday morning. Tonight, northwest wind 20 to 25 knots with gusts up to 40 knots, sea 6 to 9 feet. Wave detail, northwest 7 feet at 8 seconds and south 2 feet at 16 seconds. Thursday, northwest wind 20 to 25 knots, gusts up to 35 knots in the morning. Sea 7 to 9 feet. Wave detail, northwest 8 feet at 10 seconds and south 2 feet at 16 seconds. Thursday night, northwest wind 20 to 25 knots, seas 8 to 10 feet. Wave detail, northwest 9 feet at 10 seconds and south 2 feet at 18 seconds. The coastal waters forecast from Pigeon Point to Point Pinos 10 to 60 nautical miles offshore. Small craft advisory in effect through late Thursday night. Tonight, northwest wind 20 to 25 knots, gusts up to 35 knots late. Seas 8 to 10 feet. Wave detail, northwest 10 feet at 9 seconds and south 2 feet at 15 seconds. Thursday, northwest wind 25 to 30 knots, easing to 20 to 25 knots in the afternoon. Seas 10 to 12 feet. Wave detail, northwest 12 feet at 11 seconds and south 2 feet at 14 seconds. Thursday night, northwest winds 25 to 30 knots with gusts up to 40 knots, seas 11 to 14 feet. Wave detail, northwest 13 feet at 10 seconds and south 2 feet at 18 seconds. The offshore waters forecast for the following marine location, Point Arena to Pigeon Point between 60 nautical miles and 150 nautical miles offshore. Issued at 03 p.m. Pacific Daylight Time. Tonight, north to northwest winds 20 to 30 knots, seas 6 to 10 feet. Thursday, north winds 25 to 30 knots, seas 8 to 12 feet. Thursday night, north winds 25 to 30 knots, seas 9 to 14 feet. Friday, north winds 20 to 30 knots, seas 9 to 15 feet. Friday night, north to northwest winds 20 to 30 knots, seas 8 to 13 feet. Saturday, north to northwest winds 20 to 30 knots, seas 8 to 12 feet. Saturday night, north to northwest winds 20 to 30 knots, seas 8 to 13 feet. Sun, north to northwest winds 20 to 30 knots, seas 9 to 13 feet. Sunday night, northwest winds 15 to 25 knots, seas 8 to 11 feet. Monday, northwest winds 10 to 20 knots, becoming west 10 to 15 knots, seas 6 to 10 feet. Monday night, west winds 10 to 15 knots, seas 6 to 7 feet. The offshore waters forecast for the following marine location, Pigeon Point to Point Piedras blunts between 60 nautical miles and 150 nautical miles offshore. Issued at 03 p.m. Pacific Daylight Time. Tonight, north to northwest winds 20 to 30 knots, seas 6 to 10 feet. Thursday, north to northwest winds 25 to 30 knots, seas 9 to 12 feet. Thursday night,

southwest winds 25 to 30 knots. Seas 11 to 14 feet. Friday, north to northwest winds 20 to 30 knots. Seas 11 to 15 feet. Friday night, north to northwest winds 25 to 30 knots. Seas 11 to 13 feet. Saturday, north to northwest winds 20 to 30 knots. Seas 9 to 13 feet. Saturday night, northwest winds 25 to 30 knots. Seas 10 to 13 feet. Sun, northwest winds 20 to 30 knots. Seas 11 to 13 feet. Sun night, northwest winds 20 to 30 knots. Seas 10 to 11 feet. Monday, northwest winds 15 to 25 knots. Seas 7 to 11 feet. Monday night, northwest winds 15 to 20 knots, becoming west to northwest 10 to 15 knots. Seas 6 to 8 feet. The coastal waters forecast from Point Reyes to Pigeon Point out to 10 nautical miles. Gale warning in effect through late tonight. For tonight, northwest wind 20 to 25 knots with gusts up to 35 knots. Seas 6 to 9 feet. Wave detail, northwest 8 feet at 9 seconds. For Thursday, northwest wind 15 to 20 knots, rising to 20 to 25 knots with gusts up to 35 knots in the afternoon. Seas 6 to 9 feet. Wave detail, northwest 9 feet at 11 seconds. For Thursday night, northwest wind 20 to 25 knots with gusts up to 35 knots. Seas 8 to 11 feet. Wave detail, northwest 10 feet at 10 seconds. The coastal waters forecast from Pigeon Point to Point Pinos out to 10 nautical miles. Small craft advisory in effect through Thursday morning. For tonight, northwest wind 20 to 25 knots, easing to 15 to 20 knots late this evening and overnight. Seas 5 to 8 feet. Wave detail, northwest 7 feet at 8 seconds and south 2 feet at 15 seconds. For Thursday, northwest wind 10 to 15 knots, rising to 15 to 20 knots in the afternoon. Seas 6 to 9 feet. Wave detail, northwest 8 feet at 11 seconds and south 2 feet at 15 seconds. For Thursday night, northwest wind 20 to 25 knots, easing to 15 to 20 knots after midnight. Seas 7 to 10 feet. Wave detail, northwest 9 feet at 10 seconds and southwest 2 feet at 18 seconds. Semi-sunset and tidal information for the San Francisco Bay Area for Wednesday, June 3. The sunset tonight, 8:27 p.m. The sunrise tomorrow, 5:49 a.m. The sunset tomorrow, 8:27 p.m. Tidal data at the Golden Gate for the afternoon and evening hours today and the morning hours of tomorrow. High tide, 3:51 p.m. at 4.34 feet. Low tide, 7:57 p.m. at 3.35 feet. High tide, 1:42 a.m. at 5.42 feet. Low tide, 8:48 p.m. at -0.56 feet. Here are the buoy observations for 5 p.m. Pacific Daylight Time. An offshore buoy 6 wind southwest at 8 knots, pressure 1,027.3 millibars. An offshore buoy 59, winds northwest 12 knots, water temperature 61, pressure 1,027.2 millibars, seas 5 feet every 11 seconds. At Point Arena buoy, winds north 8 knots, water temperature 55, pressure 1,020.3 millibars, seas 3 feet every 15 seconds. At buoy 13 near Bodega Bay, winds northwest at 27 knots, gusting to 33, pressure 1,016.7 millibars. At Point Reyes Wave Rider buoy, water temperature 54, seas 7 feet every 15 seconds. At San Francisco Bar buoy, water temperature 55, seas 6 feet every 15 seconds. At San Francisco buoy, winds northwest at 21 knots, gusting to 27, swell 8 feet every 7 seconds. At Half Moon Bay buoy, winds northwest 16 knots, water temperature 56, pressure 1,017.9 millibars.

see 7 feet every 7 seconds. At Monterey, buoy winds northwest at 60 knots. Water temperature 58. Pressure 1,017.0 millibars. Head point, sir. Wave rider buoy water temperature 54. Sees 6 feet every 15 seconds. At Cape San Martin, buoy winds northwest at 27 knots. Gusting to 31. Water temperature 58. Pressure 1,015.6 millibars. Synopsis for the Central California coast and bays, including the Monterey Bay, Greater Farallones, and Cordell Bank National Marine Sanctuaries, near gale to gale force gusts build across the northern outer waters and the coastal jet region today into tomorrow. Seas build through the day, becoming rough tomorrow through the weekend. Conditions will slowly begin to improve into the early work week. The marine forecast for San Pablo Bay, Suisun Bay, the West Delta, and the San Francisco Bay north of the Bay Bridge. Small craft advisory in effect through late tonight. For tonight, southwest wind 10 to 15 knots, easing to 5 to 10 knots late. For Thursday, southwest wind 5 to 10 knots. For Thursday night, southwest wind 5 to 10 knots. The marine forecast for Monterey Bay. Small craft advisory in effect through late tonight. For tonight, northwest wind 15 to 20 knots, easing to 10 to 15 knots after midnight. Seas 4 to 6 feet. Wave detail, northwest 5 feet at 8 seconds. For Thursday, northwest wind 5 to 10 knots, becoming west 10 to 15 knots in the afternoon. Seas 4 to 6 feet. Wave detail, west 6 feet at 11 seconds. For Thursday night, west wind 10 to 15 knots, becoming northwest 5 to 10 knots after midnight. Seas 5 to 7 feet. Wave detail, northwest 7 feet at 10 seconds. The coastal waters forecast from Point Arena to Point Reyes out to 10 nautical miles. Gale warning in effect through late Thursday night. Tonight, northwest wind 25 to 30 knots with gusts up to 40 knots, easing to 20 to 25 knots with gusts up to 35 knots late this evening and overnight. Seas 6 to 8 feet, building to 7 to 10 feet after midnight. Wave detail, northwest 9 feet at 9 seconds and southwest 2 feet at 16 seconds. Thursday, northwest wind 20 to 25 knots, rising to 25 to 30 knots with gusts up to 40 knots in the afternoon. Seas 8 to 11 feet, wave detail, northwest 10 feet at 10 seconds and southwest 2 feet at 15 seconds. Thursday night, northwest winds 25 to 30 knots with gusts up to 40 knots is 9 to 12 feet, wave detail, northwest 11 feet at 9 seconds and southwest 2 feet at 18 seconds. The coastal waters forecast from Point Arena to Point Reyes 10 to 60 nautical miles offshore. Gale warning in effect through late Thursday night. Tonight, northwest wind 20 to 25 knots, rising to 25 to 30 knots late this evening and overnight. Seas 7 to 8 feet, building to 10 to 11 feet after midnight. Wave detail, northwest 11 feet at 9 seconds and south 2 feet at 15 seconds. Thursday, northwest wind 25 to 30 knots with gusts up to 40 knots, seas 10 to 12 feet. Wave detail, northwest 12 feet at 9 seconds and south 2 feet at 15 seconds. Thursday night, northwest winds 25 to 30 knots with gusts up to 40 knots, seas 12 to 14 feet. Wave detail, northwest 13 feet at 10 seconds and south 2 feet at 18 seconds. San Francisco Bar forecast. In the deep water channel, mixed seas of 3 to 5 feet at 17 seconds. Across the bar, swell can be more than twice as high across the bar than surrounding waters. Waves are also more prone to break, particularly during strong ebb currents. Maximum ebb current of 0.9 knots at 8, 10 p.m. Wednesday and 2.9 knots at 6, 52 a.m. Thursday. The coastal waters forecast from Point Pinos to Point Piedras Blancas out to 10 nautical miles. Gale warning in effect through Thursday morning. Tonight, northwest wind 20 to 25 knots with gusts up to 40 knots, is 6 to 9 feet. Wave detail, northwest 7 feet at 8 seconds.
altitude feet at 16 seconds. Thursday, northwest wind 20 to 25 knots, gusts up to 35 knots in the morning. Sea 7 to 9 feet wave detail. Northwest 8 feet at 10 seconds and south 2 feet at 16 seconds. Thursday night. Northwest wind 20 to 25 knots, seas 8 to 10 feet wave detail. Northwest 9 feet at 10 seconds and south 2 feet at 18 seconds. The coastal waters forecast from Pigeon Point to Point Pinos 10 to 60 nautical miles offshore. Small craft advisory in effect through late Thursday night. Tonight, northwest wind 20 to 25 knots, gusts up to 35 knots late. Seas 8 to 10 feet wave detail. Northwest 10 feet at 9 seconds and south 2 feet at 15 seconds. Thursday, northwest wind 25 to 30 knots, easing to 20 to 25 knots in the afternoon. Seas 10 to 12 feet wave detail. Northwest 12 feet at 11 seconds and south 2 feet at 14 seconds. Thursday night. Northwest winds 25 to 30 knots with gusts up to 40 knots, seas 11 to 14 feet wave detail. Northwest 13 feet at 10 seconds and south 2 feet at 18 seconds. The offshore waters forecast for the following marine location: Point Arena to Pigeon Point between 60 nautical miles and 150 nautical miles offshore. Issued at 03:03 p.m. Pacific Daylight Time. Tonight, north to northwest winds 20 to 30 knots. Seas 6 to 10 feet. Thursday, north winds 25 to 30 knots. Seas 8 to 12 feet. Thursday night, north winds 25 to 30 knots. Seas 9 to 14 feet. Friday, north winds 20 to 30 knots. Seas 9 to 15 feet. Friday night, north to northwest winds 20 to 30 knots. Seas 8 to 13 feet. Saturday, north to northwest winds 20 to 30 knots. Seas 8 to 12 feet. Saturday night, north to northwest winds 20 to 30 knots. Seas 8 to 13 feet. Sun, north to northwest winds 20 to 30 knots. Seas 9 to 13 feet. Sunday night, northwest winds 15 to 25 knots. Seas 8 to 11 feet. Monday, northwest winds 10 to 20 knots, becoming west 10 to 15 knots. Seas 6 to 10 feet. Monday night, west winds 10 to 15 knots. Seas 6 to 7 feet. 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This broadcast originates from the National Weather Service Office located in Monterey, California, and serves the coastal marine waters, including San Francisco and Monterey Bay. The offshore waters forecast for the following marine location: Pigeon Point to Point Piedras Blancas between 60 nautical miles and 150 nautical miles offshore. Issued at 03:03 p.m. Pacific Daylight Time. Tonight, north to northwest winds 20 to 30 knots. Seas 6 to 10 feet. Thursday, north to northwest winds 25 to 30 knots. Seas 9 to 12 feet. Thursday night, northwest winds 25 to 30 knots. Seas 11 to 14 feet. Friday, north to northwest winds 20 to 30 knots. Seas 11 to 15 feet. Friday night, north to northwest winds 25 to 30 knots. Seas 11 to 13 feet. Saturday, north to northwest winds 20 to 30 knots. Seas 9 to 13 feet. Saturday night, northwest winds 25 to 30 knots. Seas 10 to 13 feet. Sun, northwest winds 20 to 30 knots. Seas 11 to 13 feet. Sun night, northwest winds 20 to 30 knots. Seas 10 to 11 feet. Monday, northwest winds 15 to 25 knots. Seas 7 to 11 feet. Monday night, northwest winds 15 to 20 knots, becoming west to northwest 10 to 15 knots. Seas 6 to 8 feet. The coastal waters forecast from Point Reyes to Pigeon Point out to 10 nautical miles.

tornado warning in effect through late tonight. For tonight, northwest wind 20 to 25 knots with gusts up to 35 knots. Seas 6 to 9 feet. Wind detail, northwest 8 feet at 9 seconds. For Thursday, northwest wind 15 to 20 knots, rising to 20 to 25 knots with gusts up to 35 knots in the afternoon. Seas 6 to 9 feet. Wind detail, northwest 9 feet at 11 seconds. For Thursday night, northwest wind 20 to 25 knots with gusts up to 35 knots. Seas 8 to 11 feet. Wind detail, northwest 10 feet at 10 seconds. The coastal waters forecast from Pigeon Point to Point Pinos out to 10 nautical miles. Small craft advisory in effect through Thursday morning. For tonight, northwest wind 20 to 25 knots, easing to 15 to 20 knots late this evening and overnight. Seas 5 to 8 feet. Wave detail, northwest 7 feet at 8 seconds and south 2 feet at 15 seconds. For Thursday, northwest wind 10 to 15 knots, rising to 16 to 20 knots in the afternoon. Seas 6 to 9 feet. Wave detail, northwest 8 feet at 11 seconds and south 2 feet at 15 seconds. For Thursday night, northwest wind 20 to 25 knots, easing to 16 to 20 knots after midnight. Seas 7 to 10 feet. Wave detail, northwest 9 feet at 10 seconds and southwest 2 feet at 18 seconds. Semi-sunset and tidal information for the San Francisco Bay Area for Wednesday, June 3. The sunset tonight, 8:27 p.m. The sunrise tomorrow, 5:49 a.m. The sunset tomorrow, 8:27 p.m. Tidal data at the Golden Gate for the afternoon and evening hours today and the morning hours of tomorrow. High tide, 3:51 p.m. at 4.34 feet. Low tide, 7:57 p.m. at 3.35 feet. High tide, 1:42 a.m. at 5.42 feet. Low tide, 8:48 a.m. at -0.56 feet. Here are the buoy observations for 5 p.m. Pacific Daylight Time. An offshore buoy 6 winds southwest at 8 knots, pressure 1,027.3 millibars. An offshore buoy 59, winds northwest 12 knots, water temperature 61, pressure 1,027.2 millibars, seas 5 feet every 11 seconds. At Point Arena buoy, winds north 8 knots, water temperature 55, pressure 1,020.3 millibars, seas 3 feet every 15 seconds. At buoy 13 near Bodega Bay, winds northwest at 27 knots, gusting to 33, pressure 1,016.7 millibars. At Point Reyes Wave Rider buoy, water temperature 54, seas 7 feet every 15 seconds. At San Francisco Bar buoy, water temperature 55, seas 6 feet every 15 seconds. At San Francisco buoy, winds northwest at 21 knots, gusting to 27, swell 8 feet every 7 seconds. At Half Moon Bay buoy, winds northwest 16 knots, water temperature 56, pressure 1,017.9 millibars, seas 7 feet every 7 seconds. At Monterey buoy, winds northwest at 60 knots, water temperature 58, pressure 1,017.0 millibars. At Pointer, Wave Rider buoy, water temperature 54, seas 6 feet every 15 seconds. At Cape San Martin buoy, winds northwest at 27 knots, gusting to 31, water temperature 58, pressure 1,015.6 millibars. Synopsis for the Central California coast and bays, including the Monterey Bay, Greater Farallon, and Cordell Bank National Marine Sanctuaries, near gale to gale force gusts build across the northern outer waters and the coastal jet region today into tomorrow. Seas build through the day, becoming rough tomorrow through the weekend. Conditions will slowly begin to improve into the early work week. The marine forecast for San Pablo Bay, Susan Bay, the West Delta, and the San Francisco Bay north of the Bay Bridge. Small craft advisory in effect through late tonight. For tonight, southwest wind 10.

50 knots, becoming northwest 5 to 10 knots after midnight. Seas 5 to 7 feet. Wave detail, northwest 7 feet at 10 seconds. The coastal waters forecast from Point Arena to Point Reyes out to 10 nautical miles. Gale warning in effect through late Thursday night. Tonight, northwest wind 25 to 30 knots with gusts up to 40 knots, easing to 20 to 25 knots with gusts up to 35 knots late night. Tonight, northwest wind 25 to 30 knots with gusts up to 40 knots, easing to 20 to 25 knots with gusts up to 35 knots late this evening and overnight. Seas 6 to 8 feet, building to 7 to 10 feet after midnight. Wave detail, northwest 9 feet at 9 seconds and southwest 2 feet at 16 seconds. Thursday, northwest wind 20 to 25 knots, rising to 25 to 30 knots with gusts up to 40 knots in the afternoon. Seas 8 to 11 feet, wave detail, northwest 10 feet at 10 seconds and southwest 2 feet at 15 seconds. Thursday night, northwest winds 25 to 30 knots with gusts up to 40 knots, seas 9 to 12 feet, wave detail, northwest 11 feet at 9 seconds and southwest 2 feet at 18 seconds. The coastal waters forecast from Point Arena to Point Reyes 10 to 60 nautical miles offshore. Gale warning in effect through late Thursday night. Tonight, northwest wind 20 to 25 knots, rising to 25 to 30 knots late this evening and overnight. Seas 7 to 8 feet, building to 10 to 11 feet after midnight. Wave detail, northwest 11 feet at 9 seconds and south 2 feet at 15 seconds. Thursday, northwest wind 25 to 30 knots with gusts up to 40 knots, seas 10 to 12 feet. Wave detail, northwest 12 feet at 9 seconds and south 2 feet at 15 seconds. Thursday night, northwest winds 25 to 30 knots with gusts up to 40 knots, seas 12 to 14 feet. Wave detail, northwest 13 feet at 10 seconds and south 2 feet at 18 seconds. San Francisco Bar forecast. In the deep water channel, mixed seas of 3 to 5 feet at 17 seconds. Across the bar, swell can be more than twice as high across the bar than surrounding waters. Waves are also more prone to break, particularly during strong ebb currents. Maximum ebb current of 0.9 knots at 8, 10 p.m. Wednesday and 2.9 knots at 6, 52 a.m. Thursday. The coastal waters forecast from Point Pinos to Point Piedras Blancas out to 10 nautical miles. Gale warning in effect through Thursday morning. Tonight, northwest wind 20 to 25 knots with gusts up to 40 knots, seas 6 to 9 feet. Wave detail, northwest 7 feet at 8 seconds and south 2 feet at 16 seconds. Thursday, northwest wind 20 to 25 knots, gusts up to 35 knots in the morning. Seas 7 to 9 feet. Wave detail, northwest 8 feet at 10 seconds and south 2 feet at 16 seconds. Thursday night, northwest wind 20 to 25 knots, seas 8 to 10 feet. Wave detail, northwest 9 feet at 10 seconds and south 2 feet at 18 seconds. The coastal waters forecast from Pigeon Point to Point Pinos 10 to 60 nautical miles offshore. Small craft advisory in effect through late Thursday night. Tonight, northwest wind 20 to 25 knots, gusts up to 35 knots late. Seas 8 to 10 feet. Wave detail, northwest 10 feet at 9 seconds and south 2 feet at 15 seconds. Thursday, northwest wind 25 to 30 knots, easing to 20 to 25 knots in the afternoon. Seas 10 to 12 feet. Wave detail, northwest 12 feet at 11 seconds and south 2 feet at 14 seconds. Thursday night, northwest winds 25 to 30 knots with gusts up to 40 knots, seas 11 to 14 feet. Wave detail, northwest 13 feet at 10 seconds and south 2 feet at 18 seconds. The offshore waters forecast for the following marine location, Point Arena to Pigeon Point between 60 nautical miles and 150 nautical miles offshore. Issued at 03 p.m. Pacific Daylight Time. Tonight, north to northwest winds 20 to 30 knots. Seas 6 to 10 feet. Thursday, north winds 25 to 30 knots. Seas 8 to 12 feet.

25 to 30 knots. Seas 9 to 14 feet. Friday, north winds 20 to 30 knots. Seas 9 to 15 feet. Friday night, north to northwest winds 20 to 30 knots. Seas 8 to 13 feet. Saturday, north to northwest winds 20 to 30 knots. Seas 8 to 12 feet. Saturday night, north to northwest winds 20 to 30 knots. Seas 8 to 13 feet. Sun, north to northwest winds 20 to 30 knots. Seas 9 to 13 feet. Sunday night, northwest winds 15 to 25 knots. Seas 8 to 11 feet. Monday, northwest winds 10 to 20 knots, becoming west 10 to 15 knots. Seas 6 to 10 feet. Monday night, west winds 10 to 15 knots. Seas 6 to 7 feet. The offshore waters forecast for the following marine location: Pigeon Point to Point Piedras Blancas between 60 nautical miles and 150 nautical miles offshore. Issued at 03:03 p.m. Pacific Daylight Time. Tonight, north to northwest winds 20 to 30 knots. Seas 6 to 10 feet. Thursday, north to northwest winds 25 to 30 knots. Seas 9 to 12 feet. Thursday night, northwest winds 25 to 30 knots. Seas 11 to 14 feet. Friday, north to northwest winds 20 to 30 knots. Seas 11 to 15 feet. Friday night, north to northwest winds 25 to 30 knots. Seas 11 to 13 feet. Saturday, north to northwest winds 20 to 30 knots. Seas 9 to 13 feet. Saturday night, northwest winds 25 to 30 knots. Seas 10 to 13 feet. Sun, northwest winds 20 to 30 knots. Seas 11 to 13 feet. Sun night, northwest winds 20 to 30 knots. Seas 10 to 11 feet. Monday, northwest winds 15 to 25 knots. Seas 7 to 11 feet. Monday night, northwest winds 15 to 20 knots, becoming west to northwest 10 to 15 knots. Seas 6 to 8 feet. The coastal waters forecast from Point Reyes to Pigeon Point, out to 10 nautical miles. Gale warning in effect through late tonight. For tonight, northwest wind 20 to 25 knots with gusts up to 35 knots. Seas 6 to 9 feet. Wave detail, northwest 8 feet at 9 seconds. For Thursday, northwest wind 15 to 20 knots, rising to 20 to 25 knots with gusts up to 35 knots in the afternoon. Seas 6 to 9 feet. Wave detail, northwest 9 feet at 11 seconds. For Thursday night, northwest wind 20 to 25 knots with gusts up to 35 knots. Seas 8 to 11 feet. Wave detail, northwest 10 feet at 10 seconds. The coastal waters forecast from Pigeon Point to Point Pinos out to 10 nautical miles. Small craft advisory in effect through Thursday morning. For tonight, northwest wind 20 to 25 knots, easing to 15 to 20 knots late this evening and overnight. Seas 5 to 8 feet. Wave detail, northwest 7 feet at 8 seconds and south 2 feet at 15 seconds. For Thursday, northwest wind 10 to 15 knots, rising to 15 to 20 knots in the afternoon. Seas 6 to 9 feet. Wave detail, northwest 8 feet at 11 seconds and south 2 feet at 15 seconds. For Thursday night, northwest wind 20 to 25 knots, easing to 15 to 20 knots after midnight. Seas 7 to 10 feet. Wave detail, northwest 9 feet at 10 seconds and southwest 2 feet at 18 seconds. Semi-sunset and tidal information for the San Francisco Bay Area for Wednesday, June 3. The sunset tonight, 8:27 p.m. The sunrise tomorrow, 5:49 a.m. The sunset tomorrow, 8:27 p.m. Tidal data at the Golden Gate for the afternoon and evening hours today and the morning hours of tomorrow. High tide.

3, 51 p.m. at 4.34 feet. Low tide, 7, 57 p.m. at 3.35 feet. High tide, 1, 42 a.m. at 5.42 feet. Low tide, 8, 48 a.m. at minus 056 feet. Here are the buoy observations for 5 p.m. Pacific Daylight Time. An offshore buoy 6 wind southwest at 8 knots, pressure 1,027.3 millibars. An offshore buoy 59, wind northwest 12 knots, water temperature 61, pressure 1,027.2 millibars, seas 5 feet every 11 seconds. At Point Arena buoy, wind north 8 knots, water temperature 55, pressure 1,020.3 millibars, seas 3 feet every 15 seconds. At buoy 13 near Bodega Bay, wind northwest at 27 knots, gusting to 33, pressure 1,016.7 millibars. At Point Reyes Wave Rider buoy, water temperature 54, seas 7 feet every 15 seconds. At San Francisco Bar Buoy, water temperature 55, seas 6 feet every 15 seconds. At San Francisco Buoy, winds northwest at 21 knots, gusting to 27, swell 8 feet every 7 seconds. At Half Moon Bay Buoy, winds northwest 16 knots, water temperature 56, pressure 1,017.9 millibars, seas 7 feet every 7 seconds. At Monterey Buoy, winds northwest at 60 knots, water temperature 58, pressure 1,017.0 millibars. At Point Sur, Wave Rider Buoy, water temperature 54, seas 6 feet every 15 seconds. At Cape San Martin Buoy, winds northwest at 27 knots, gusting to 31, water temperature 58, pressure 1,015.6 millibars. Synopsis for the Central California coast and bays, including the Monterey Bay, Greater Farallones, and Cordell Bank National Marine Sanctuaries, near gale to gale force gusts build across the northern outer waters and the coastal jet region today into tomorrow. Seas build through the day, becoming rough tomorrow through the weekend. Conditions will slowly begin to improve into the early work week. The marine forecast for San Pablo Bay, Susan Bay, the West Delta, and the San Francisco Bay north of the Bay Bridge. Small craft advisory in effect through late tonight. For tonight, southwest wind 10 to 15 knots, easing to 5 to 10 knots late. For Thursday, southwest wind 5 to 10 knots. For Thursday night, southwest wind 5 to 10 knots. The marine forecast for Monterey Bay. Small craft advisory in effect through late tonight. For tonight, northwest wind 15 to 20 knots, easing to 10 to 15 knots after midnight. Seas 4 to 6 feet. Wave detail, northwest 5 feet at 8 seconds. For Thursday, northwest wind 5 to 10 knots, becoming west 10 to 15 knots in the afternoon. Seas 4 to 6 feet. Wave detail, west 6 feet at 11 seconds. For Thursday night, west wind 10 to 15 knots, becoming northwest 5 to 10 knots after midnight. Seas 5 to 7 feet. Wave detail, northwest 7 feet at 10 seconds. The coastal waters forecast from Point Arena to Point Reyes out to 10 nautical miles. Gale warning in effect through late Thursday night. Tonight, northwest wind 25 to 30 knots with gusts up to 40 knots, easing to 20 to 25 knots with gusts up to 35 knots late this evening and overnight. Seas 6 to 8 feet, building to 7 to 10 feet after midnight. Wave detail, northwest 9 feet at 9 seconds and southwest 2 feet at 16 seconds. Thursday, northwest wind 20 to 25 knots, rising to 25 to 30 knots with gusts up to 40 knots in the afternoon. Seas 8 to 11 feet, wave detail, northwest 10 feet at 10 seconds and southwest 2 feet at 15 seconds. Thursday night, northwest winds 25 to 30 knots with gusts up to 40 knots, seas 9 to 12 feet, wave detail, northwest 11 feet at 9 seconds and southwest 2 feet at 18 seconds. The coastal waters forecast from Point Arena to Point Reyes 10 to 60 nautical miles offshore,

Thursday night. Tonight, northwest wind 22 to 25 knots, rising to 25 to 30 knots late this evening and overnight. Sea at 7 to 8 feet, building to 10 to 11 feet after midnight. Wave detail, northwest 11 feet at 9 seconds and south 2 feet at 15 seconds. Thursday, northwest wind 25 to 30 knots with gusts up to 40 knots at 10 to 12 feet. Wave detail, northwest 12 feet at 9 seconds and south 2 feet at 15 seconds. Thursday night, northwest winds 25 to 30 knots with gusts up to 40 knots at 12 to 14 feet. Wave detail, northwest 13 feet at 10 seconds and south 2 feet at 18 seconds. San Francisco Bar forecast. In the deep water channel, mixed seas of 3 to 5 feet at 17 seconds. Across the bar, swell can be more than twice as high across the bar than surrounding waters. Waves are also more prone to break, particularly during strong ebb currents. Maximum ebb current of 0.9 knots at 8, 10 p.m. Wednesday and 2.9 knots at 6, 52 a.m. Thursday. The coastal waters forecast from Point Pinos to Point Piedras blunts out to 10 nautical miles. Gale warning in effect through Thursday morning. Tonight, northwest wind 20 to 25 knots with gusts up to 40 knots, east 6 to 9 feet. Wave detail, northwest 7 feet at 8 seconds and south 2 feet at 16 seconds. Thursday, northwest wind 20 to 25 knots, gusts up to 35 knots in the morning. Sea 7 to 9 feet, wave detail, northwest 8 feet at 10 seconds and south 2 feet at 16 seconds. Thursday night, northwest wind 20 to 25 knots, seas 8 to 10 feet, wave detail, northwest 9 feet at 10 seconds and south 2 feet at 18 seconds. The coastal waters forecast from Pigeon Point to Point Pinos 10 to 60 nautical miles offshore. Small craft advisory in effect through late Thursday night. Tonight, northwest wind 20 to 25 knots, gusts up to 35 knots late. Seas 8 to 10 feet, wave detail. Northwest 10 feet at 9 seconds and south 2 feet at 15 seconds. Thursday, northwest wind 25 to 30 knots, easing to 20 to 25 knots in the afternoon. Seas 10 to 12 feet, wave detail. Northwest 12 feet at 11 seconds and south 2 feet at 14 seconds. Thursday night, northwest winds 25 to 30 knots with gusts up to 40 knots, east 11 to 14 feet, wave detail, northwest 13 feet at 10 seconds and south 2 feet at 18 seconds. The offshore waters forecast for the following marine location, Point Arena to Pigeon Point between 60 nautical miles and 150 nautical miles offshore. Issued at 03 p.m. Pacific Daylight Time. Tonight, north to northwest winds 20 to 30 knots. Seas 6 to 10 feet. Thursday, north winds 25 to 30 knots. Seas 8 to 12 feet. Thursday night, north winds 25 to 30 knots. Seas 9 to 14 feet. Friday, north winds 20 to 30 knots. Seas 9 to 15 feet. Friday night, north to northwest winds 20 to 30 knots. Seas 8 to 13 feet. Saturday, north to northwest winds 20 to 30 knots. Seas 8 to 12 feet. Saturday night, north to northwest winds 20 to 30 knots. Seas 8 to 13 feet. Sun, north to northwest winds 20 to 30 knots. Seas 9 to 13 feet. Sunday night, northwest winds 15 to 25 knots. Seas 8 to 11 feet. Monday, northwest winds 10 to 20 knots, becoming west 10 to 15 knots. Seas 6 to 10 feet. Monday night, west winds 10 to 15 knots. Seas 6 to 7 feet. The offshore waters forecast for the following marine location, Pigeon Point to Point Piedras blunts between 60 nautical miles and 150 nautical miles offshore. Issued at 03 p.m. Pacific Daylight Time. Tonight, north to northwest winds 20 to 30 knots. Seas 6 to 10 feet. Thursday, north to northwest winds 25 to 30 knots. Seas 9.

to 12 feet. Thursday night, northwest winds 25 to 30 knots. Seas 11 to 14 feet. Friday, north to northwest winds 20 to 30 knots. Seas 11 to 15 feet. Friday night, north to northwest winds 25 to 30 knots. Seas 11 to 13 feet. Saturday, north to northwest winds 20 to 30 knots. Seas 9 to 13 feet. Saturday night, northwest winds 25 to 30 knots. Seas 10 to 13 feet. Sun, northwest winds 20 to 30 knots. Seas 11 to 13 feet. Sun night, northwest winds 20 to 30 knots. Seas 10 to 11 feet. Monday, northwest winds 15 to 25 knots. Seas 7 to 11 feet. Monday night, northwest winds 15 to 20 knots, becoming west to northwest 10 to 15 knots. Seas 6 to 8 feet. The coastal waters forecast from Point Reyes to Pigeon Point out to 10 nautical miles. Gale warning in effect through late tonight. For tonight, northwest wind 20 to 25 knots with gusts up to 35 knots. Seas 6 to 9 feet. Wave detail, northwest 8 feet at 9 seconds. For Thursday, northwest wind 15 to 20 knots, rising to 20 to 25 knots with gusts up to 35 knots in the afternoon. Seas 6 to 9 feet. Wave detail, northwest 9 feet at 11 seconds. For Thursday night, northwest wind 20 to 25 knots with gusts up to 35 knots. Seas 8 to 11 feet. Wave detail, northwest 10 feet at 10 seconds. 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This broadcast originates from the National Weather Service office located in Monterey, California, and serves the coastal marine waters, including San Francisco and Monterey Bay. The coastal waters forecast from Pigeon Point to Point Pinos out to 10 nautical miles. Small craft advisory in effect through Thursday morning. For tonight, northwest wind 20 to 25 knots, easing to 15 to 20 knots late this evening and overnight. Seas 5 to 8 feet. Wave detail, northwest 7 feet at 8 seconds and south 2 feet at 15 seconds. For Thursday, northwest wind 10 to 15 knots, rising to 15 to 20 knots in the afternoon. Seas 6 to 9 feet. Wave detail, northwest 8 feet at 11 seconds and south 2 feet at 15 seconds. For Thursday night, northwest wind 20 to 25 knots, easing to 15 to 20 knots after midnight. Seas 7 to 10 feet. Wave detail, northwest 9 feet at 10 seconds and southwest 2 feet at 18 seconds. Semi-sunset and tidal information for the San Francisco Bay Area for Wednesday, June 3. The sunset tonight, 8:27 p.m. The sunrise tomorrow, 5:49 a.m. The sunset tomorrow, 8:27 p.m. Tidal data at the Golden Gate for the afternoon and evening hours today and the morning hours of tomorrow. High tide, 3:51 p.m. at 4.34 feet. Low tide, 7:57 p.m. at 3.35 feet. High tide, 1:42 a.m. at 5.42 feet. Low tide, 8:48 a.m. at -0.56 feet. Here are the buoy observations for 5 p.m. Pacific Daylight Time. An offshore buoy 6 wind southwest at 8 knots, pressure 1,027.3 millibars. An offshore buoy 59, wind northwest 12 knots, water temperature 61, pressure 1,027.2 millibars, seas 5 feet every 11 seconds. At Point Arena buoy, winds north 8 knots, water temperature 55, pressure 1,020.3 millibars, seas 3 feet every 15 seconds. At buoy 13 near Bodega Bay, winds northwest at 27 knots, gusting to 33, pressure 1,016.7 millibars. At Point Reyes Wave Rider buoy, water temperature 54, seas 7 feet every

15 seconds. At San Francisco, our buoy water temperature 55, sees 6 feet every 15 seconds. At San Francisco, buoy winds northwest at 21 knots, gusting to 27, swell 8 feet every 7 seconds. At Half Moon Bay, buoy winds northwest 16 knots, water temperature 56, pressure 1,017.9 millibars, sees 7 feet every 7 seconds. At Monterey, buoy winds northwest at 60 knots, water temperature 58, pressure 1,017.0 millibars. At Pointer, wave rider buoy water temperature 54, sees 6 feet every 15 seconds. At Cape San Martin, buoy winds northwest at 27 knots, gusting to 31, water temperature 58, pressure 1,015.6 millibars. Synopsis for the Central California coast and bays, including the Monterey Bay, Greater Farallones, and Cordell Bank National and Marine Sanctuaries, near gale to gale force gusts build across the northern outer waters and the coastal jet region today into tomorrow. Seas build through the day, becoming rough tomorrow through the weekend. Conditions will slowly begin to improve into the early work week. The marine forecast for San Pablo Bay, Suisun Bay, the West Delta, and the San Francisco Bay north of the Bay Bridge. Small craft advisory in effect through late tonight. For tonight, southwest wind 10 to 15 knots, easing to 5 to 10 knots late. For Thursday, southwest wind 5 to 10 knots. For Thursday night, southwest wind 5 to 10 knots. The marine forecast for Monterey Bay. Small craft advisory in effect through late tonight. For tonight, northwest wind 15 to 20 knots, easing to 10 to 15 knots after midnight. Seas 4 to 6 feet. Wave detail, northwest 5 feet and 8 seconds. For Thursday, northwest wind 5 to 10 knots, becoming west 10 to 15 knots in the afternoon. Seas 4 to 6 feet. Wave detail, west 6 feet at 11 seconds. For Thursday night, west wind 10 to 15 knots, becoming northwest 5 to 10 knots after midnight. Seas 5 to 7 feet. Wave detail, northwest 7 feet at 10 seconds. The coastal waters forecast from Point Arena to Point Reyes out to 10 nautical miles. Gale warning in effect through late Thursday night. Tonight, northwest wind 25 to 30 knots with gusts up to 40 knots, easing to 20 to 25 knots with gusts up to 35 knots late this evening and overnight. Seas 6 to 8 feet, building to 7 to 10 feet after midnight. Wave detail, northwest 9 feet at 9 seconds and southwest 2 feet at 16 seconds. Thursday, northwest wind 20 to 25 knots, rising to 25 to 30 knots with gusts up to 40 knots in the afternoon. Seas 8 to 11 feet, wave detail, northwest 10 feet at 10 seconds and southwest 2 feet at 15 seconds. Thursday night, northwest winds 25 to 30 knots with gusts up to 40 knots, seas 9 to 12 feet, wave detail, northwest 11 feet at 9 seconds and southwest 2 feet at 18 seconds. The coastal waters forecast from Point Arena to Point Reyes 10 to 60 nautical miles offshore. Gale warning in effect through late Thursday night. Tonight, northwest wind 20 to 25 knots, rising to 25 to 30 knots late this evening and overnight. Seas 7 to 8 feet, building to 10 to 11 feet after midnight. Wave detail, northwest 11 feet at 9 seconds and south 2 feet at 15 seconds. Thursday, northwest wind 25 to 30 knots with gusts up to 40 knots, seas 10 to 12 feet. Wave detail, northwest 12 feet at 9 seconds and south 2 feet at 15 seconds. Thursday night, northwest winds 25 to 30 knots with gusts up to 40 knots, seas 12 to 14 feet. Wave detail, northwest 13 feet at 10 seconds and south 2 feet at 18 seconds. San Francisco bar forecast. In the deep water channel, mixed seas of 3 to 5 feet at 17 seconds. Across the bar, swell can be more than twice as high across the bar than surrounding waters. Waves are also more prone to break, particularly during strong ebb currents. Maximum ebb current of 0.9 knots.

p.m. Wednesday and 2.9 knots at 6, 52 a.m. Thursday. The coastal waters forecast from Point Pinos to Point Piedras blunts out to 10 nautical miles. Gale warning in effect through Thursday morning. Tonight, northwest wind 20 to 25 knots with gusts up to 40 knots. East 6 to 9 feet wave detail. Northwest 7 feet at 8 seconds and south 2 feet at 16 seconds. Thursday, northwest wind 20 to 25 knots. Gusts up to 35 knots in the morning. Sea 7 to 9 feet wave detail. Northwest 8 feet at 10 seconds and south 2 feet at 16 seconds. Thursday night. Northwest wind 20 to 25 knots, seas 8 to 10 feet, wave detail. Northwest 9 feet at 10 seconds and south 2 feet at 18 seconds. The coastal waters forecast from Pigeon Point to Point Pinos 10 to 60 nautical miles offshore. Small craft advisory in effect through late Thursday night. Tonight, northwest wind 20 to 25 knots, gusts up to 35 knots late. Seas 8 to 10 feet, wave detail. Northwest 10 feet at 9 seconds and south 2 feet at 15 seconds. Thursday, northwest wind 25 to 30 knots, easing to 20 to 25 knots in the afternoon. Seas 10 to 12 feet, wave detail. Northwest 12 feet at 11 seconds and south 2 feet at 14 seconds. Thursday night. Northwest winds 25 to 30 knots with gusts up to 40 knots, seas 11 to 14 feet, wave detail. Northwest 13 feet at 10 seconds and south 2 feet at 18 seconds. The offshore waters forecast for the following marine location: Point Arena to Pigeon Point between 60 nautical miles and 150 nautical miles offshore. Issued at 03 p.m. Pacific Daylight Time. Tonight, north to northwest winds 20 to 30 knots. Seas 6 to 10 feet. Thursday, north winds 25 to 30 knots. Seas 8 to 12 feet. Thursday night, north winds 25 to 30 knots. Seas 9 to 14 feet. Friday, north winds 20 to 30 knots. Seas 9 to 15 feet. Friday night, north to northwest winds 20 to 30 knots. Seas 8 to 13 feet. Saturday, north to northwest winds 20 to 30 knots. Seas 8 to 12 feet. Saturday night, north to northwest winds 20 to 30 knots. Seas 8 to 13 feet. Sun, north to northwest winds 20 to 30 knots. Seas 9 to 13 feet. Sunday night, northwest winds 15 to 25 knots. Seas 8 to 11 feet. Monday, northwest winds 10 to 20 knots, becoming west 10 to 15 knots. Seas 6 to 10 feet. Monday night, west winds 10 to 15 knots. Seas 6 to 7 feet. The offshore waters forecast for the following marine location: Pigeon Point to Point Piedras Blancas between 60 nautical miles and 150 nautical miles offshore. Issued at 03 p.m. Pacific Daylight Time. Tonight, north to northwest winds 20 to 30 knots. Seas 6 to 10 feet. Thursday, north to northwest winds 25 to 30 knots. Seas 9 to 12 feet. Thursday night, northwest winds 25 to 30 knots. Seas 11 to 14 feet. Friday, north to northwest winds 20 to 30 knots. Seas 11 to 15 feet. Friday night, north to northwest winds 25 to 30 knots. Seas 11 to 13 feet. Saturday, north to northwest winds 20 to 30 knots. Seas 9 to 13 feet. Saturday night, northwest winds 25 to 30 knots. Seas 10 to 13 feet. Sun, northwest winds 20 to 30 knots. Seas 11 to 13 feet. Sun night, northwest winds 20 to 30 knots. Seas 10 to 11 feet. Monday, northwest winds 15 to 25 knots. Seas 7 to 11 feet. Monday night, northwest winds 15 to 20 knots, becoming west to northwest 10 to 15 knots. Seas 6 to 8 feet. The coastal waters forecast from Point

Pigeon Point out to 10 nautical miles. Gale warning in effect through late tonight. For tonight, northwest wind 20 to 25 knots with gusts up to 35 knots. Seas 6 to 9 feet. Wave detail, northwest 8 feet at 9 seconds. For Thursday, northwest wind 15 to 20 knots, rising to 20 to 25 knots with gusts up to 35 knots in the afternoon. Seas 6 to 9 feet. Wave detail, northwest 9 feet at 11 seconds. For Thursday night, northwest wind 20 to 25 knots with gusts up to 35 knots. Seas 8 to 11 feet. Wave detail, northwest 10 feet at 10 seconds. The coastal waters forecast from Pigeon Point to Point Pinos out to 10 nautical miles. Small craft advisory in effect through Thursday morning. For tonight, northwest wind 20 to 25 knots, easing to 15 to 20 knots late this evening and overnight. Seas 5 to 8 feet. Wave detail, northwest 7 feet at 8 seconds and south 2 feet at 15 seconds. For Thursday, northwest wind 10 to 15 knots, rising to 15 to 20 knots in the afternoon. Seas 6 to 9 feet. Wave detail, northwest 8 feet at 11 seconds and south 2 feet at 15 seconds. For Thursday night, northwest wind 20 to 25 knots, easing to 15 to 20 knots after midnight. Seas 7 to 10 feet. Wave detail, northwest 9 feet at 10 seconds and southwest 2 feet at 18 seconds. Semi-sunset and tidal information for the San Francisco Bay Area for Wednesday, June 3. The sunset tonight, 8:27 p.m. The sunrise tomorrow, 5:49 a.m. The sunset tomorrow, 8:27 p.m. Tidal data at the Golden Gate for the afternoon and evening hours today and the morning hours of tomorrow. High tide, 3:51 p.m. at 4.34 feet. Low tide, 7:57 p.m. at 3.35 feet. High tide, 1:42 a.m. at 5.42 feet. Low tide, 8:48 a.m. at minus 0.56 feet. Here are the buoy observations for 6 p.m. Pacific Daylight Time. An offshore buoy 6 wind southwest at 10 knots, pressure 1,027.2 millibars. An offshore buoy 59 winds north at 14 knots, water temperature 61, pressure 1,027.3 millibars. At buoy 14 near Point Arena, winds northwest at 12 knots, water temperature 55, pressure 1,020.0 millibars. At buoy 13 near Bodega Bay, winds northwest at 25 knots, gusting to 33, pressure 1,016.5 millibars. At Point Reyes Wave Rider, buoy water temperature 54, sea 7 feet, every 7 seconds. At San Francisco Bar Buoy, water temperature 55, sea 7 feet, every 7 seconds. At San Francisco Buoy, winds northwest at 19 knots, gusting to 23, water temperature 55, pressure 1,016.6 millibars. At Half Moon Bay Buoy, winds west 25 knots, gusting to 29, water temperature 55, pressure 1,017.2 millibars, seas 8 feet, every 7 seconds. At Monterey Buoy, winds northwest at 60 knots, water temperature 58, pressure 1,016.9 millibars. At Pointzer, Wave Rider Buoy, water temperature 54, seas 6 feet, every 8 seconds. At Cape San Martin Buoy, winds northwest at 25 knots, gusting to 31, water temperature 58, pressure 1,015.2 millibars. Here are the buoy observations for 6 p.m. Pacific Daylight Time. An offshore buoy 6 winds southwest at 10 knots, pressure 1,027.2 millibars. An offshore buoy 59 winds north at 14 knots, water temperature 61, pressure 1,027.3 millibars. At buoy 14 near Point Arena, winds northwest at 14 knots, pressure 1,019.9 millibars, swell 4 feet every 16 seconds. At buoy 13 near Bodega Bay, winds northwest at 25 knots, gusting to 31, pressure 1,000.

16.5 millibars, 12 feet every 6 seconds. At Point Reyes Wave Rider buoy water temperature 54, seas 8 feet every 7 seconds. At San Francisco Bar buoy water temperature 55, seas 7 feet every 7 seconds. At San Francisco buoy winds northwest at 19 knots, gusting to 27, pressure 1,016.5 millibars, swell 8 feet every 7 seconds. At Half Moon Bay buoy winds west 25 knots, gusting to 29, water temperature 55, pressure 1,017.2 millibars, seas 8 feet every 7 seconds. At Monterey Bay buoy winds northwest 16 knots, water temperature 58, pressure 1,016.8 millibars, seas 7 feet every 7 seconds. At Point Sur, Wave Rider buoy water temperature 54, seas 6 feet every 8 seconds. At Cape San Martin buoy winds northwest 27 knots, gusting to 33, water temperature 58, pressure 1,015.2 millibars. Seas 8 feet every 6 seconds. Synopsis for the Central California coast and bays, including the Monterey Bay, Greater Farallones, and Cordell Bank National Marine Sanctuary, near gale to gale force gusts build across the northern outer waters and the coastal jet region today into tomorrow. Seas build through the day, becoming rough tomorrow through the weekend. Conditions will slowly begin to improve into the early work week. The marine forecast for San Pablo Bay, Suisun Bay, the West Delta, and the San Francisco Bay north of the Bay Bridge. Small craft advisory in effect through late tonight. For tonight, southwest wind 10 to 15 knots, easing to 5 to 10 knots late. For Thursday, southwest wind 5 to 10 knots. For Thursday night, southwest wind 5 to 10 knots. The marine forecast for Monterey Bay. Small craft advisory in effect through late tonight. For tonight, northwest wind 15 to 20 knots, easing to 10 to 15 knots after midnight. Seas 4 to 6 feet. Wave detail, northwest 5 feet at 8 seconds. For Thursday, northwest wind 5 to 10 knots, becoming west 10 to 15 knots in the afternoon. Seas 4 to 6 feet. Wave detail, west 6 feet at 11 seconds. For Thursday night, west wind 10 to 15 knots, becoming northwest 5 to 10 knots after midnight. Seas 5 to 7 feet. Wave detail, northwest 7 feet at 10 seconds. The coastal waters forecast from Point Arena to Point Reyes out to 10 nautical miles. Gale warning in effect through late Thursday night. Tonight, northwest wind 25 to 30 knots with gusts up to 40 knots, easing to 20 to 25 knots with gusts up to 35 knots late this evening and overnight. Seas 6 to 8 feet, building to 7 to 10 feet after midnight. Wave detail, northwest 9 feet at 9 seconds and southwest 2 feet at 16 seconds. Thursday, northwest wind 20 to 25 knots, rising to 25 to 30 knots with gusts up to 40 knots in the afternoon. Seas 8 to 11 feet, wave detail, northwest 10 feet at 10 seconds and southwest 2 feet at 15 seconds. Thursday night, northwest winds 25 to 30 knots with gusts up to 40 knots, seas 9 to 12 feet, wave detail, northwest 11 feet at 9 seconds and southwest 2 feet at 18 seconds. The coastal waters forecast from Point Arena to Point Reyes 10 to 60 nautical miles offshore. Gale warning in effect through late Thursday night. Tonight, northwest wind 20 to 25 knots, rising to 25 to 30 knots late this evening and overnight. Seas 7 to 8 feet, building to 10 to 11 feet after midnight. Wave detail, northwest 11 feet at 9 seconds and south 2 feet at 15 seconds. Thursday, northwest wind 25 to 30 knots with gusts up to 40 knots, seas 10 to 12 feet. Wave detail, northwest 12 feet at 9 seconds and south 2 feet at 15 seconds. Thursday night, northwest winds 25 to 30 knots with gusts up to 40 knots, seas 12 to 14 feet. Wave detail, northwest 13 feet at 10 seconds and south 2 feet at 18 seconds. San Francisco Bar Forecast.
as high across the bar than surrounding waters. Waves are also more prone to break, particularly during strong ebb currents. Maximum ebb current of 0.9 knots at 8, 10 p.m. Wednesday and 2.9 knots at 6, 52 a.m. Thursday. The coastal waters forecast from Point Pinos to Point Piedras blunts out to 10 nautical miles. Gale warning in effect through Thursday morning. Tonight, northwest wind 20 to 25 knots with gusts up to 40 knots. East 6 to 9 feet wave detail. Northwest 7 feet at 8 seconds and south 2 feet at 16 seconds. Thursday, northwest wind 20 to 25 knots. Gusts up to 35 knots in the morning. Sea 7 to 9 feet wave detail. Northwest 8 feet at 10 seconds and south 2 feet at 16 seconds. Thursday night. Northwest wind 20 to 25 knots, seas 8 to 10 feet wave detail. Northwest 9 feet at 10 seconds and south 2 feet at 18 seconds. The coastal waters forecast from Pigeon Point to Point Pinos 10 to 60 nautical miles offshore. Small craft advisory in effect through late Thursday night. Tonight, northwest wind 20 to 25 knots, gusts up to 35 knots late. Seas 8 to 10 feet wave detail. Northwest 10 feet at 9 seconds and south 2 feet at 15 seconds. Thursday, northwest wind 25 to 30 knots, easing to 20 to 25 knots in the afternoon. Seas 10 to 12 feet wave detail. Northwest 12 feet at 11 seconds and south 2 feet at 14 seconds. Thursday night. Northwest winds 25 to 30 knots with gusts up to 40 knots, seas 11 to 14 feet wave detail. Northwest 13 feet at 10 seconds and south 2 feet at 18 seconds. The offshore waters forecast for the following marine locations: Point Marina to Pigeon Point between 60 nautical miles and 150 nautical miles offshore. Issued at 03 p.m. Pacific Daylight Time. Tonight, north to northwest winds 20 to 30 knots, seas 6 to 10 feet. Thursday, north winds 25 to 30 knots, seas 8 to 12 feet. Thursday night, north winds 25 to 30 knots, seas 9 to 14 feet. Friday, north winds 20 to 30 knots, seas 9 to 15 feet. Friday night, north to northwest winds 20 to 30 knots, seas 8 to 13 feet. Saturday, north to northwest winds 20 to 30 knots, seas 8 to 12 feet. Saturday night, north to northwest winds 20 to 30 knots, seas 8 to 13 feet. Sun, north to northwest winds 20 to 30 knots, seas 9 to 13 feet. Sunday night, northwest winds 15 to 25 knots, seas 8 to 11 feet. Monday, northwest winds 10 to 20 knots, becoming west 10 to 15 knots, seas 6 to 10 feet. Monday night, west winds 10 to 15 knots, seas 6 to 7 feet. The offshore waters forecast for the following marine location: Pigeon Point to Point Piedras blunts between 60 nautical miles and 150 nautical miles offshore. Issued at 03 p.m. Pacific Daylight Time. Tonight, north to northwest winds 20 to 30 knots. Seas 6 to 10 feet. Thursday, north to northwest winds 25 to 30 knots. Seas 9 to 12 feet. Thursday night, northwest winds 25 to 30 knots, seas 11 to 14 feet. Friday, north to northwest winds 20 to 30 knots, seas 11 to 15 feet. Friday night, north to northwest winds 25 to 30 knots, seas 11 to 13 feet. Saturday, north to northwest winds 20 to 30 knots, seas 9 to 13 feet. Saturday night, northwest winds 25 to 30 knots, seas 10 to 13 feet. Sun, northwest winds 20 to 30 knots, seas 11 to 13 feet. Sun night, northwest winds 20 to 30 knots, seas 10 to 11 feet. Monday, northwest winds 15 to 25 knots, seas 7 to 11 feet. Monday night,
stars forecast from Point Reyes to Pigeon Point out to 10 nautical miles. Gale warning in effect through late tonight. For tonight, northwest wind 20 to 25 knots with gusts up to 35 knots. Seas 6 to 9 feet. Wave detail, northwest 8 feet at 9 seconds. For Thursday, northwest wind 15 to 20 knots, rising to 20 to 25 knots with gusts up to 35 knots in the afternoon. Seas 6 to 9 feet. Wave detail, northwest 9 feet at 11 seconds. For Thursday night, northwest wind 20 to 25 knots with gusts up to 35 knots. Seas 8 to 11 feet. Wave detail, northwest 10 feet at 10 seconds. The coastal waters forecast from Pigeon Point to Point Pinos out to 10 nautical miles. Small craft advisory in effect through Thursday morning. For tonight, northwest wind 20 to 25 knots, easing to 15 to 20 knots late this evening and overnight. Seas 5 to 8 feet. Wave detail, northwest 7 feet at 8 seconds and south 2 feet at 15 seconds. For Thursday, northwest wind 10 to 15 knots, rising to 15 to 20 knots in the afternoon. Seas 6 to 9 feet. Wave detail, northwest 8 feet at 11 seconds and south 2 feet at 15 seconds. For Thursday night, northwest wind 20 to 25 knots, easing to 15 to 20 knots after midnight. Seas 7 to 10 feet. Wave detail, northwest 9 feet at 10 seconds and southwest 2 feet at 18 seconds. 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This broadcast originates from the National Weather Service Office located in Monterey, California, and serves the coastal marine waters, including San Francisco and Monterey Bay. Semi-sunset and tidal information for the San Francisco Bay area for Wednesday, June 3. The sunset tonight, 8:27 p.m. The sunrise tomorrow, 5:49 a.m. The sunset tomorrow, 8:27 p.m. Tidal data at the Golden Gate for the afternoon and evening hours today and the morning hours of tomorrow. High tide, 3:51 p.m. at 4.34 feet. Low tide, 7:57 p.m. at 3.35 feet. High tide, 1:42 a.m. at 5.42 feet. Low tide, 8:48 a.m. at minus 0.56 feet. Here are the buoy observations for 6 p.m. Pacific Daylight Time. An offshore buoy 6 wind southwest at 10 knots, pressure 1,027.2 millibars. An offshore buoy 59 winds north at 14 knots, water temperature 61, pressure 1,027.3 millibars. At buoy 14 near Point Arena, winds northwest at 14 knots, pressure 1,019.9 millibars, swell 4 feet every 16 seconds. At buoy 13 near Bodega Bay, winds northwest at 25 knots, gusting to 31, pressure 1,016.5 millibars, swell 8 feet every 6 seconds. At Point Reyes, wave rider buoy water temperature 54, seas 8 feet every 7 seconds. At San Francisco, our buoy water temperature 55, seas 7 feet every 7 seconds. At San Francisco, buoy winds northwest at 19 knots, gusting to 27, pressure 1,016.5 millibars, swell 8 feet every 7 seconds. At Half Moon Bay, buoy winds west 25 knots, gusting to 29, water temperature 55, pressure 1,017.2 millibars, seas 8 feet every 7 seconds. At Monterey Bay, buoy winds northwest 60 knots, water temperature 58, pressure 1,016.8 millibars, seas 7 feet every 7 seconds. At Point Sur, wave rider buoy water temperature 54, seas 6 feet every 8 seconds. At Cape San

buoy winds northwest 27 knots, gusting to 33, water temperature 58, pressure 1,015.2 millibars. Seas 8 feet every 6 seconds. Synopsis for the Central California coast and bays, including the Monterey Bay, Greater Farallones, and Cordell Bank National Marine Sanctuaries, near gale to gale force gusts build across the northern outer waters and the coastal jet region today into tomorrow. Seas build through the day, becoming rough tomorrow through the weekend. Conditions will slowly begin to improve into the early work week. The marine forecast for San Pablo Bay, Suisun Bay, the West Delta, and the San Francisco Bay north of the Bay Bridge. Small craft advisory in effect through late tonight. For tonight, southwest wind 10 to 15 knots, easing to 5 to 10 knots late. For Thursday, southwest wind 5 to 10 knots. For Thursday night, southwest wind 5 to 10 knots. The marine forecast for Monterey Bay. Small craft advisory in effect through late tonight. For tonight, northwest wind 15 to 20 knots, easing to 10 to 15 knots after midnight. Seas 4 to 6 feet. Wave detail, northwest 5 feet at 8 seconds. For Thursday, northwest wind 5 to 10 knots, becoming west 10 to 15 knots in the afternoon. Seas 4 to 6 feet. Wave detail, west 6 feet at 11 seconds. For Thursday night, west wind 10 to 15 knots, becoming northwest 5 to 10 knots after midnight. Seas 5 to 7 feet. Wave detail, northwest 7 feet at 10 seconds. The coastal waters forecast from Point Arena to Point Reyes out to 10 nautical miles. Gale warning in effect through late Thursday night. Tonight, northwest wind 25 to 30 knots with gusts up to 40 knots, easing to 20 to 25 knots with gusts up to 35 knots late this evening and overnight. Seas 6 to 8 feet, building to 7 to 10 feet after midnight. Wave detail, northwest 9 feet at 9 seconds and southwest 2 feet at 16 seconds. Thursday, northwest wind 20 to 25 knots, rising to 25 to 30 knots with gusts up to 40 knots in the afternoon. Seas 8 to 11 feet, wave detail, northwest 10 feet at 10 seconds and southwest 2 feet at 15 seconds. Thursday night, northwest winds 25 to 30 knots with gusts up to 40 knots, seas 9 to 12 feet, wave detail, northwest 11 feet at 9 seconds and southwest 2 feet at 18 seconds. The coastal waters forecast from Point Arena to Point Reyes 10 to 60 nautical miles offshore. Gale warning in effect through late Thursday night. Tonight, northwest wind 20 to 25 knots, rising to 25 to 30 knots late this evening and overnight. Seas 7 to 8 feet, building to 10 to 11 feet after midnight. Wave detail, northwest 11 feet at 9 seconds and south 2 feet at 15 seconds. Thursday, northwest wind 25 to 30 knots with gusts up to 40 knots, seas 10 to 12 feet. Wave detail, northwest 12 feet at 9 seconds and south 2 feet at 15 seconds. Thursday night, northwest winds 25 to 30 knots with gusts up to 40 knots, seas 12 to 14 feet. Wave detail, northwest 13 feet at 10 seconds and south 2 feet at 18 seconds. San Francisco Bar forecast. In the deep water channel, mixed seas of 3 to 5 feet at 17 seconds. Across the bar, swell can be more than twice as high across the bar than surrounding waters. Waves are also more prone to break, particularly during strong ebb currents. Maximum ebb current of 0.9 knots at 8, 10 p.m. Wednesday and 2.9 knots at 6, 52 a.m. Thursday. The coastal waters forecast from Point Pinos to Point Piedras blunts out to 10 nautical miles. Gale warning in effect through Thursday morning. Tonight, northwest wind 20 to 25 knots with gusts up to 40 knots, seas 6 to 9 feet. Wave detail, northwest 7 feet at 8 seconds and south 2 feet at 16 seconds. Thursday, northwest wind 20 to 25 knots, gusts up to 35 knots in the morning. Seas 7 to 9 feet. Wave detail, northwest 8 feet at 10 seconds and south 2 feet at 16 seconds. Thursday night.

Thursday night. Northwest winds 25 to 30 knots with gusts up to 40 knots. Is 11 to 14 feet wave detail. Northwest 13 feet at 10 seconds and south 2 feet at 18 seconds. The offshore waters forecast for the following marine location. Point Arena to Pigeon Point between 60 nautical miles and 150 nautical miles offshore. Issued at 03:03 p.m. Pacific Daylight Time. Tonight, north to northwest winds 20 to 30 knots. Seas 6 to 10 feet. Thursday, north winds 25 to 30 knots. Seas 8 to 12 feet. Thursday night, north winds 25 to 30 knots. Seas 9 to 14 feet. Friday, north winds 20 to 30 knots. Seas 9 to 15 feet. Friday night, north to northwest winds 20 to 30 knots. Seas 8 to 13 feet. Saturday, north to northwest winds 20 to 30 knots. Seas 8 to 12 feet. Saturday night, north to northwest winds 20 to 30 knots. Seas 8 to 13 feet. Sun, north to northwest winds 20 to 30 knots. Seas 9 to 13 feet. Sunday night, northwest winds 15 to 25 knots. Seas 8 to 11 feet. Monday, northwest winds 10 to 20 knots, becoming west 10 to 15 knots. Seas 6 to 10 feet. Monday night, west winds 10 to 15 knots. Seas 6 to 7 feet. The offshore waters forecast for the following marine location. Pigeon Point to Point Piedras Blancas between 60 nautical miles and 150 nautical miles offshore. Issued at 03:03 p.m. Pacific Daylight Time. Tonight, north to northwest winds 20 to 30 knots. Seas 6 to 10 feet. Thursday, north to northwest winds 25 to 30 knots. Seas 9 to 12 feet. Thursday night, northwest winds 25 to 30 knots. Seas 11 to 14 feet. Friday, north to northwest winds 20 to 30 knots. Seas 11 to 15 feet. Friday night, north to northwest winds 25 to 30 knots. Seas 11 to 13 feet. Saturday, north to northwest winds 20 to 30 knots. Seas 9 to 13 feet. Saturday night, northwest winds 25 to 30 knots. Seas 10 to 13 feet. Sun, northwest winds 20 to 30 knots. Seas 11 to 13 feet. Sun night, northwest winds 20 to 30 knots. Seas 10 to 11 feet. Monday, northwest winds 15 to 25 knots. Seas 7 to 11 feet. Monday night, northwest winds 15 to 20 knots, becoming west to northwest 10 to 15 knots. Seas 6 to 8 feet. The coastal waters forecast from Point Reyes to Pigeon Point out to 10 nautical miles. Gale warning in effect through late tonight. For tonight, northwest wind 20 to 25 knots with gusts up to 35 knots. Seas 6 to 9 feet. Wave detail, northwest 8 feet at 9 seconds. For Thursday, northwest wind 15 to 20 knots, rising to 20 to 25 knots with gusts up to 35 knots in the afternoon. Seas 6 to 9 feet. Wave detail, northwest 9 feet at 11 seconds. For Thursday night, northwest wind 20 to 25 knots with gusts up to 35 knots. Seas 8 to 11 feet. Wave detail, northwest 10 feet at 10 seconds. The coastal waters forecast from Pigeon Point to Point Pinos out to 10 nautical miles. Small craft advisory in effect through Thursday morning. For tonight, northwest wind 20 to 25 knots, easing to 15 to 20 knots late this evening and overnight. Seas 5 to 8 feet. Wave detail, northwest 7 feet at 8 seconds and south 2 feet at 15 seconds. For Thursday, northwest wind 10 to 15 knots, rising to 15 to 20 knots in the afternoon. Seas 6 to 9 feet. Wave detail, northwest 8 feet at 11 seconds and south 2 feet at 15 seconds.

for Thursday night. Northwest wind 20 to 25 knots, easing to 15 to 20 knots after midnight. Sea 7 to 10 feet. Wave detail, northwest 9 feet at 10 seconds and southwest 2 feet at 18 seconds. Semi-sunset and tidal information for the San Francisco Bay Area for Wednesday, June 3. The sunset tonight, 8:27 p.m. The sunrise tomorrow, 5:49 a.m. The sunset tomorrow, 8:27 p.m. Tidal data at the Golden Gate for the afternoon and evening hours today and the morning hours of tomorrow. High tide, 3:51 p.m. at 4.34 feet. Low tide, 7:57 p.m. at 3.35 feet. High tide, 1:42 a.m. at 5.42 feet. Low tide, 8:48 a.m. at -0.56 feet. Here are the buoy observations for 6 p.m. Pacific Daylight Time. An offshore buoy 6 wind southwest at 10 knots, pressure 1,027.2 millibars. An offshore buoy 59 winds north at 14 knots, water temperature 61, pressure 1,027.3 millibars. At buoy 14 near Point Arena, winds northwest at 14 knots, pressure 1,019.9 millibars, swell 4 feet every 16 seconds. At buoy 13 near Bodega Bay, winds northwest at 25 knots, gusting to 31, pressure 1,016.5 millibars, swell 8 feet every 6 seconds. At Point Reyes, wave rider buoy water temperature 54, seas 8 feet every 7 seconds. At San Francisco Bar buoy water temperature 55, seas 7 feet every 7 seconds. At San Francisco buoy winds northwest at 19 knots, gusting to 27, pressure 1,016.5 millibars, swell 8 feet every 7 seconds. At Half Moon Bay buoy winds west 25 knots, gusting to 29, water temperature 55, pressure 1,017.2 millibars, seas 8 feet every 7 seconds. At Monterey Bay buoy winds northwest 16 knots, water temperature 58, pressure 1,016.8 millibars, seas 7 feet every 7 seconds. At Pointer, wave rider buoy water temperature 54, seas 6 feet every 8 seconds. At Cape San Martin buoy winds northwest 27 knots, gusting to 33, water temperature 58, pressure 1,015.2 millibars. Seas 8 feet every 6 seconds. Synopsis for the Central California coast and bays, including the Monterey Bay, Greater Farallones, and Cordell Bank National Marine Sanctuaries, near gale to gale force gusts build across the northern outer waters and the coastal jet region today into tomorrow. Seas build through the day, becoming rough tomorrow through the weekend. Conditions will slowly begin to improve into the early work week. The marine forecast for San Pablo Bay, Susan Bay, the West Delta, and the San Francisco Bay north of the Bay Bridge. Small craft advisory in effect through late tonight. For tonight, southwest wind 10 to 15 knots, easing to 5 to 10 knots late. For Thursday, southwest wind 5 to 10 knots. For Thursday night, southwest wind 5 to 10 knots. The marine forecast for Monterey Bay. Small craft advisory in effect through late tonight. For tonight, northwest wind 15 to 20 knots, easing to 10 to 15 knots after midnight. Seas 4 to 6 feet. Wave detail, northwest 5 feet at 8 seconds. For Thursday, northwest wind 5 to 10 knots, becoming west 10 to 15 knots in the afternoon. Seas 4 to 6 feet. Wave detail, west 6 feet at 11 seconds. For Thursday night, west wind 10 to 15 knots, becoming northwest 5 to 10 knots after midnight. Seas 5 to 7 feet. Wave detail, northwest 7 feet at 10 seconds. The coastal waters forecast from Point Arena to Point Reyes out to 10 nautical miles. Gale warning in effect through late Thursday night. Tonight, northwest wind 25 to 30 knots with gusts up to 40 knots, easing to 20 to 25 knots with gusts up to 35 knots.

late this evening and overnight. Seas 6 to 8 feet, building to 7 to 10 feet after midnight. Wave detail, northwest 9 feet at 9 seconds and southwest 2 feet at 16 seconds. Thursday, northwest wind 20 to 25 knots, rising to 25 to 30 knots with gusts up to 40 knots in the afternoon. Seas 8 to 11 feet, wave detail, northwest 10 feet at 10 seconds and southwest 2 feet at 15 seconds. Thursday night, northwest winds 25 to 30 knots with gusts up to 40 knots. Seas 9 to 12 feet, wave detail, northwest 11 feet at 9 seconds and southwest 2 feet at 18 seconds. The coastal waters forecast from Point Arena to Point Reyes 10 to 60 nautical miles offshore. Gale warning in effect through late Thursday night. Tonight, northwest wind 20 to 25 knots, rising to 25 to 30 knots late this evening and overnight. Seas 7 to 8 feet, building to 10 to 11 feet after midnight. Wave detail, northwest 11 feet at 9 seconds and south 2 feet at 15 seconds. Thursday, northwest wind 25 to 30 knots with gusts up to 40 knots, seas 10 to 12 feet. Wave detail, northwest 12 feet at 9 seconds and south 2 feet at 15 seconds. Thursday night, northwest winds 25 to 30 knots with gusts up to 40 knots, seas 12 to 14 feet. Wave detail, northwest 13 feet at 10 seconds and south 2 feet at 18 seconds. San Francisco Bar forecast. In the deep water channel, mixed seas of 3 to 5 feet at 17 seconds. Across the bar, swell can be more than twice as high across the bar than surrounding waters. Waves are also more prone to break, particularly during strong ebb currents. Maximum ebb current of 0.9 knots at 8, 10 p.m. Wednesday and 2.9 knots at 6, 52 a.m. Thursday. The coastal waters forecast from Point Pinos to Point Piedras Blanc is out to 10 nautical miles. Gale warning in effect through Thursday morning. Tonight, northwest wind 20 to 25 knots with gusts up to 40 knots, seas 6 to 9 feet. Wave detail, northwest 7 feet at 8 seconds and south 2 feet at 16 seconds. Thursday, northwest wind 20 to 25 knots, gusts up to 35 knots in the morning. Seas 7 to 9 feet. Wave detail, northwest 8 feet at 10 seconds and south 2 feet at 16 seconds. Thursday night, northwest wind 20 to 25 knots, seas 8 to 10 feet. Wave detail, northwest 9 feet at 10 seconds and south 2 feet at 18 seconds. The coastal waters forecast from Pigeon Point to Point Pinos 10 to 60 nautical miles offshore. Small craft advisory in effect through late Thursday night. Tonight, northwest wind 20 to 25 knots, gusts up to 35 knots late. Seas 8 to 10 feet. Wave detail, northwest 10 feet at 9 seconds and south 2 feet at 15 seconds. Thursday, northwest wind 25 to 30 knots, easing to 20 to 25 knots in the afternoon. Seas 10 to 12 feet. Wave detail, northwest 12 feet at 11 seconds and south 2 feet at 14 seconds. Thursday night, northwest winds 25 to 30 knots with gusts up to 40 knots, seas 11 to 14 feet. Wave detail, northwest 13 feet at 10 seconds and south 2 feet at 18 seconds. The offshore waters forecast for the following marine location, Point Arena to Pigeon Point between 60 nautical miles and 150 nautical miles offshore. Issued at 03 p.m. Pacific Daylight Time. Tonight, north and northwest winds 20 to 30 knots. Seas 6 to 10 feet. Thursday, north winds 25 to 30 knots. Seas 8 to 12 feet. Thursday night, north winds 25 to 30 knots. Seas 9 to 14 feet. Friday, north winds 20 to 30 knots. Seas 9 to 15 feet. Friday night, north and northwest winds 20 to 30 knots. Seas 8 to 13 feet. Saturday, north and northwest winds 20 to 30 knots. Seas 8 to 12 feet. Saturday night, north and northwest winds 20 to 30 knots. Seas 8 to 13 feet. Sun, north and northwest winds 20 to 30 knots. Seas 9 to 13 feet.

Sunday night. Northwest winds 15 to 25 knots. Seas 8 to 11 feet. Monday, northwest winds 10 to 20 knots, becoming west 10 to 15 knots. Seas 6 to 10 feet. Monday night, west winds 10 to 15 knots. Seas 6 to 7 feet. The offshore waters forecast for the following marine location: Pigeon Point to Point Piedras, Blunt is between 60 nautical miles and 150 nautical miles offshore. Issued at 03 p.m. Pacific Daylight Time. Tonight, north to northwest winds 20 to 30 knots. Seas 6 to 10 feet. Thursday, north to northwest winds 25 to 30 knots. Seas 9 to 12 feet. Thursday night, northwest winds 25 to 30 knots. Seas 11 to 14 feet. Friday, north to northwest winds 20 to 30 knots. Seas 11 to 15 feet. Friday night, north to northwest winds 25 to 30 knots. Seas 11 to 13 feet. Saturday, north to northwest winds 20 to 30 knots. Seas 9 to 13 feet. Saturday night, northwest winds 25 to 30 knots. Seas 10 to 13 feet. Sun, northwest winds 20 to 30 knots. Seas 11 to 13 feet. Sun night, northwest winds 20 to 30 knots. Seas 10 to 11 feet. Monday, northwest winds 15 to 25 knots. Seas 7 to 11 feet. Monday night, northwest winds 15 to 20 knots, becoming west to northwest 10 to 15 knots. Seas 6 to 8 feet. The coastal waters forecast from Point Reyes to Pigeon Point out to 10 nautical miles. Gale warning in effect through late tonight. For tonight, northwest wind 20 to 25 knots with gusts up to 35 knots. Seas 6 to 9 feet. Wave detail, northwest 8 feet at 9 seconds. For Thursday, northwest wind 15 to 20 knots, rising to 20 to 25 knots with gusts up to 35 knots in the afternoon. Seas 6 to 9 feet. Wave detail, northwest 9 feet at 11 seconds. For Thursday night, northwest wind 20 to 25 knots with gusts up to 35 knots. Seas 8 to 11 feet. Wave detail, northwest 10 feet at 10 seconds. The coastal waters forecast from Pigeon Point to Point Pinos out to 10 nautical miles. Small craft advisory in effect through Thursday morning. For tonight, northwest wind 20 to 25 knots, easing to 15 to 20 knots late this evening and overnight. Seas 5 to 8 feet. Wave detail, northwest 7 feet at 8 seconds and south 2 feet at 15 seconds. For Thursday, northwest wind 10 to 15 knots, rising to 15 to 20 knots in the afternoon. Seas 6 to 9 feet. Wave detail, northwest 8 feet at 11 seconds and south 2 feet at 15 seconds. For Thursday night, northwest wind 20 to 25 knots, easing to 15 to 20 knots after midnight. Seas 7 to 10 feet. Wave detail, northwest 9 feet at 10 seconds and southwest 2 feet at 18 seconds. Sunrise, sunset, and tidal information for the San Francisco Bay Area for Wednesday, June 3. The sunset tonight, 8:27 p.m. The sunrise tomorrow, 5:49 a.m. The sunset tomorrow, 8:27 p.m. Tidal data at the Golden Gate for the afternoon and evening hours today and the morning hours of tomorrow. High tide, 3:51 p.m. at 4.34 feet. Low tide, 7:57 p.m. at 3.35 feet. High tide, 1:42 a.m. at 5.42 feet. Low tide, 8:48 a.m. at minus 0.56 feet. Here are the buoy observations for 6 p.m. Pacific Daylight Time. An offshore buoy 6 winds southwest at 10 knots, pressure 1,027.2 millibars. An offshore buoy 59 winds north at 14 knots, water temperature 61, pressure 1,027.3 millibars. And buoy 14.

northwest at 14 knots. 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Swell 4 feet every 16 seconds. At buoy 13 near Bodega Bay, winds northwest at 25 knots. 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Swell 8 feet every 6 seconds. At Point Reyes, wave rider buoy water temperature 54. Sea is 8 feet every 7 seconds. At San Francisco, bar buoy water temperature 55. Sea is 7 feet every 7 seconds. At San Francisco, buoy winds northwest at 19 knots. 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At Half Moon Bay, buoy winds west 25 knots. Gusting to 29. 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At Monterey Bay, buoy winds northwest 16 knots. 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At Oyster, wave rider buoy water temperature 54. 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At Cape San Martin, buoy winds northwest 27 knots, gusting to 33, water temperature 58, pressure 1,015.2 millibars. Sea is 8 feet every 6 seconds. 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This broadcast originates from the National Weather Service office located in Monterey, California, and serves the coastal marine waters, including San Francisco and Monterey Bay. Synopsis for the Central California coast and bays, including the Monterey Bay, Greater Farallones, and Cordell Bank National Marine Sanctuaries, near gale to gale force gusts build across the northern outer waters and the coastal jet region today into tomorrow. Seas build through the day, becoming rough tomorrow through the weekend. Conditions will slowly begin to improve into the early work week. The marine forecast for San Pablo Bay, Susan Bay, the West Delta, and the San Francisco Bay north of the Bay Bridge. Small craft advisory in effect through late tonight. For tonight, southwest wind 10 to 15 knots, easing to 5 to 10 knots late. For Thursday, southwest wind 5 to 10 knots. For Thursday night, southwest wind 5 to 10 knots. The marine forecast for Monterey Bay. Small craft advisory in effect through late tonight. For tonight, northwest wind 15 to 20 knots, easing to 10 to 15 knots after midnight. Seas 4 to 6 feet. Wave detail, northwest 5 feet at 8 seconds. For Thursday, northwest wind 5 to 10 knots, becoming west 10 to 15 knots in the afternoon. Seas 4 to 6 feet. Wave detail, west 6 feet at 11 seconds. For Thursday night, west wind 10 to 15 knots, becoming northwest 5 to 10 knots after midnight. Seas 5 to 7 feet. Wave detail, northwest 7 feet at 10 seconds. The coastal waters forecast from Point Arena to Point Reyes out to 10 nautical miles. Gale warning in effect through late Thursday night. Tonight, northwest wind 25 to 30 knots with gusts up to 40 knots, easing to 20 to 25 knots with gusts up to 35 knots late this evening and overnight. Seas 6 to 8 feet, building to 7 to 10 feet after midnight. Wave detail, northwest 9 feet at 9 seconds and southwest 2 feet at 16 seconds. Thursday, northwest wind 20 to 25 knots, rising to 25 to 30 knots with gusts up to 40 knots in the afternoon. Seas 8 to 11 feet, wave detail, northwest 10 feet at 10 seconds and southwest 2 feet at 15 seconds. Thursday night, northwest winds 25 to 30 knots with gusts up to 40 knots. Seas 9 to 12 feet, wave detail, northwest 11 feet at 9 seconds and southwest 2 feet at 18 seconds. The coastal waters forecast from Point Arena to Point Reyes 10 to 60 nautical miles offshore. Gale warning in effect through late Thursday night. Tonight, northwest wind 20 to 25 knots, rising to 25 to 30 knots late this evening and overnight. Seas 7 to 8 feet.

equivalent to 10 to 11 feet after midnight. Wave detail, northwest 11 feet at 9 seconds and south 2 feet at 15 seconds. Thursday, northwest wind 25 to 30 knots with gusts up to 40 knots is 10 to 12 feet. Wave detail, northwest 12 feet at 9 seconds and south 2 feet at 15 seconds. Thursday night, northwest winds 25 to 30 knots with gusts up to 40 knots is 12 to 14 feet. Wave detail, northwest 13 feet at 10 seconds and south 2 feet at 18 seconds. San Francisco Bar forecast. In the deep water channel, mix seas of 3 to 5 feet at 17 seconds. Across the bar, swell can be more than twice as high across the bar than surrounding waters. Waves are also more prone to break, particularly during strong ebb currents. Maximum ebb current of 0.9 knots at 8, 10 p.m. Wednesday and 2.9 knots at 6, 52 a.m. Thursday. The coastal waters forecast from Point Pinos to Point Piedras Blanc is out to 10 nautical miles. Gale warning in effect through Thursday morning. Tonight, northwest wind 20 to 25 knots with gusts up to 40 knots, east 6 to 9 feet. Wave detail, northwest 7 feet at 8 seconds and south 2 feet at 16 seconds. Thursday, northwest wind 20 to 25 knots, gusts up to 35 knots in the morning. Sea 7 to 9 feet. Wave detail, northwest 8 feet at 10 seconds and south 2 feet at 16 seconds. Thursday night, northwest wind 20 to 25 knots, seas 8 to 10 feet. Wave detail, northwest 9 feet at 10 seconds and south 2 feet at 18 seconds. The coastal waters forecast from Pigeon Point to Point Pinos 10 to 60 nautical miles offshore. Small craft advisory in effect through late Thursday night. Tonight, northwest wind 20 to 25 knots, gusts up to 35 knots late. Seas 8 to 10 feet. Wave detail, northwest 10 feet at 9 seconds and south 2 feet at 15 seconds. Thursday, northwest wind 25 to 30 knots, easing to 20 to 25 knots in the afternoon. Seas 10 to 12 feet. Wave detail, northwest 12 feet at 11 seconds and south 2 feet at 14 seconds. Thursday night, northwest winds 25 to 30 knots with gusts up to 40 knots, seas 11 to 14 feet. Wave detail, northwest 13 feet at 10 seconds and south 2 feet at 18 seconds. The offshore waters forecast for the following marine location, Point Arena to Pigeon Point between 60 nautical miles and 150 nautical miles offshore. Issued at 03 p.m. Pacific Daylight Time. Tonight, north to northwest winds 20 to 30 knots. Seas 6 to 10 feet. Thursday, north winds 25 to 30 knots. Seas 8 to 12 feet. Thursday night, north winds 25 to 30 knots. Seas 9 to 14 feet. Friday, north winds 20 to 30 knots. Seas 9 to 15 feet. Friday night, north to northwest winds 20 to 30 knots. Seas 8 to 13 feet. Saturday, north to northwest winds 20 to 30 knots. Seas 8 to 12 feet. Saturday night, north to northwest winds 20 to 30 knots. Seas 8 to 13 feet. Sun, north to northwest winds 20 to 30 knots. Seas 9 to 13 feet. Sunday night, northwest winds 15 to 25 knots. Seas 8 to 11 feet. Monday, northwest winds 10 to 20 knots, becoming west 10 to 15 knots. Seas 6 to 10 feet. Monday night, west winds 10 to 15 knots. Seas 6 to 7 feet. The offshore waters forecast for the following marine location, Pigeon Point to Point Piedras Blanc is between 60 nautical miles and 150 nautical miles offshore. Issued at 03 p.m. Pacific Daylight Time. Tonight, north to northwest winds 20 to 30 knots. Seas 6 to 10 feet. Thursday, north to northwest winds 25 to 30 knots. Seas 9 to 12 feet. Thursday night, northwest winds 25 to 30 knots. Seas 11 to 14 feet. Friday, north to northwest winds 20 to 30 knots.

to 30 knots. Seas 11 to 13 feet. Saturday, north to northwest winds 20 to 30 knots. Seas 9 to 13 feet. Saturday night, northwest winds 25 to 30 knots. Seas 10 to 13 feet. Sun, northwest winds 20 to 30 knots. Seas 11 to 13 feet. Sun night, northwest winds 20 to 30 knots. Seas 10 to 11 feet. Monday, northwest winds 15 to 25 knots. Seas 7 to 11 feet. Monday night, northwest winds 15 to 20 knots, becoming west to northwest 10 to 15 knots. Seas 6 to 8 feet. The coastal waters forecast from Point Reyes to Pigeon Point out to 10 nautical miles. Gale warning in effect through late tonight. For tonight, northwest wind 20 to 25 knots with gusts up to 35 knots. Seas 6 to 9 feet. Wave detail, northwest 8 feet at 9 seconds. For Thursday, northwest wind 15 to 20 knots, rising to 20 to 25 knots with gusts up to 35 knots in the afternoon. Seas 6 to 9 feet. Wave detail, northwest 9 feet at 11 seconds. For Thursday night, northwest wind 20 to 25 knots with gusts up to 35 knots. Seas 8 to 11 feet. Wave detail, northwest 10 feet at 10 seconds. The coastal waters forecast from Pigeon Point to Point Pinos out to 10 nautical miles. Small craft advisory in effect through Thursday morning. For tonight, northwest wind 20 to 25 knots, easing to 15 to 20 knots late this evening and overnight. Seas 5 to 8 feet. Wave detail, northwest 7 feet at 8 seconds and south 2 feet at 15 seconds. For Thursday, northwest wind 10 to 15 knots, rising to 15 to 20 knots in the afternoon. Seas 6 to 9 feet. Wave detail, northwest 8 feet at 11 seconds and south 2 feet at 15 seconds. For Thursday night, northwest wind 20 to 25 knots, easing to 15 to 20 knots after midnight. Seas 7 to 10 feet. Wave detail, northwest 9 feet at 10 seconds and southwest 2 feet at 18 seconds. Semi-sunset and tidal information for the San Francisco Bay Area for Wednesday, June 3. The sunset tonight, 8:27 p.m. The sunrise tomorrow, 5:49 a.m. The sunset tomorrow, 8:27 p.m. Tidal data at the Golden Gate for the afternoon and evening hours today and the morning hours of tomorrow. High tide, 3:51 p.m. at 4.34 feet. Low tide, 7:57 p.m. at 3.35 feet. High tide, 1:42 a.m. at 5.42 feet. Low tide, 8:48 a.m. at -0.56 feet. Here are the buoy observations for 7 p.m. Pacific Daylight Time. An offshore buoy 6 winds southwest at 8 knots, pressure 1,027.2 millibars. An offshore buoy 59 winds north at 14 knots, water temperature 61, pressure 1,027.0 millibars. At buoy 14 near Point Arena, winds northwest at 12 knots, water temperature 55, pressure 1,019.6 millibars. At buoy 13 near Bodega Bay, winds northwest at 25 knots, gusting to 31, pressure 1,016.5 millibars. At Point Reyes, wave rider buoy, water temperature 54, sea is 8 feet every 7 seconds. At San Francisco, our buoy water temperature 54, seas 6 feet every 15 seconds. At San Francisco, buoy winds northwest at 21 knots, gusting to 27, water temperature 55, pressure 1,016.1 millibars. At Half Moon Bay, buoy winds west 23 knots, gusting to 29, water temperature 55, pressure 1,017.6 millibars, seas 8 feet every 7 seconds. At Monterey, buoy winds northwest at 21 knots, gusting to 25, water temperature 58, pressure

1016.4 millibars. Headport, sir. Wave rider buoy water temperature 54. Sea 6 feet every 14 seconds. At Cape San Martin buoy, winds northwest at 25 knots. Gusting to 31. Water temperature 58. Pressure 1015.2 millibars. Synopsis for the Central California coast and bays, including the Monterey Bay, Greater Farallon, and Cordell Bank National Marine Sanctuaries, near Gale to Gale Force gusts build across the northern outer waters and the coastal jet region today into tomorrow. Seas build through the day, becoming rough tomorrow through the weekend. Conditions will slowly begin to improve into the early work week. The marine forecast for San Pablo Bay, Susan Bay, the West Delta, and the San Francisco Bay north of the Bay Bridge. Small craft advisory in effect through late tonight. For tonight, southwest wind 10 to 15 knots, easing to 5 to 10 knots late. For Thursday, southwest wind 5 to 10 knots. For Thursday night, southwest wind 5 to 10 knots. The marine forecast for Monterey Bay. Small craft advisory in effect through late tonight. For tonight, northwest wind 15 to 20 knots, easing to 10 to 15 knots after midnight. Seas 4 to 6 feet. Wave detail, northwest 5 feet at 8 seconds. For Thursday, northwest wind 5 to 10 knots, becoming west 10 to 15 knots in the afternoon. Seas 4 to 6 feet. Wave detail, west 6 feet at 11 seconds. For Thursday night, west wind 10 to 15 knots, becoming northwest 5 to 10 knots after midnight. Seas 5 to 7 feet. Wave detail, northwest 7 feet at 10 seconds. The coastal waters forecast from Point Arena to Point Reyes out to 10 nautical miles. Gale warning in effect through late Thursday night. Tonight, northwest wind 25 to 30 knots with gusts up to 40 knots, easing to 20 to 25 knots with gusts up to 35 knots late this evening and overnight. Seas 6 to 8 feet, building to 7 to 10 feet after midnight. Wave detail, northwest 9 feet at 9 seconds and southwest 2 feet at 16 seconds. Thursday, northwest wind 20 to 25 knots, rising to 25 to 30 knots with gusts up to 40 knots in the afternoon. Seas 8 to 11 feet, wave detail, northwest 10 feet at 10 seconds and southwest 2 feet at 15 seconds. Thursday night, northwest winds 25 to 30 knots with gusts up to 40 knots, seas 9 to 12 feet, wave detail, northwest 11 feet at 9 seconds and southwest 2 feet at 18 seconds. The coastal waters forecast from Point Arena to Point Reyes 10 to 60 nautical miles offshore. Gale warning in effect through late Thursday night. Tonight, northwest wind 20 to 25 knots, rising to 25 to 30 knots late this evening and overnight. Sea 7 to 8 feet, building to 10 to 11 feet after midnight. Wave detail, northwest 11 feet at 9 seconds and south 2 feet at 15 seconds. Thursday, northwest wind 25 to 30 knots with gusts up to 40 knots, seas 10 to 12 feet. Wave detail, northwest 12 feet at 9 seconds and south 2 feet at 15 seconds. Thursday night, northwest winds 25 to 30 knots with gusts up to 40 knots, seas 12 to 14 feet. Wave detail, northwest 13 feet at 10 seconds and south 2 feet at 18 seconds. San Francisco Bar forecast. In the deep water channel, mixed seas of 3 to 5 feet at 17 seconds. Across the bar, swell can be more than twice as high across the bar than surrounding waters. Waves are also more prone to break, particularly during strong ebb currents. Maximum ebb current of 0.9 knots at 8, 10 p.m. Wednesday and 2.9 knots at 6, 52 a.m. Thursday. The coastal waters forecast from Point Pinos to Point Piedras blunts out to 10 nautical miles. Gale warning in effect through Thursday morning. Tonight, northwest wind 20 to 25 knots with gusts up to 40 knots, seas 6 to 9 feet. Wave detail, northwest 7 feet at 8 seconds and south 2 feet at 16 seconds. Thursday, northwest wind 20 to 25 knots, gusts up to 35 knots in the morning,

57 to 9 feet wave detail, northwest 8 feet at 10 seconds and south 2 feet at 16 seconds. Thursday night, northwest wind 20 to 25 knots, seas 8 to 10 feet wave detail, northwest 9 feet at 10 seconds and south 2 feet at 18 seconds. The coastal waters forecast from Pigeon Point to Point Pinos 10 to 16 nautical miles offshore. Small craft advisory in effect through late Thursday night. Tonight, northwest wind 20 to 25 knots, gusts up to 35 knots late. Seas 8 to 10 feet wave detail. Northwest 10 feet at 9 seconds and south 2 feet at 15 seconds. Thursday, northwest wind 25 to 30 knots, easing to 20 to 25 knots in the afternoon. Seas 10 to 12 feet wave detail. Northwest 12 feet at 11 seconds and south 2 feet at 14 seconds. Thursday night, northwest winds 25 to 30 knots with gusts up to 40 knots. Seas 11 to 14 feet wave detail. Northwest 13 feet at 10 seconds and south 2 feet at 18 seconds. The offshore waters forecast for the following marine location: Point Arena to Pigeon Point between 60 nautical miles and 150 nautical miles offshore. Issued at 03:03 p.m. Pacific Daylight Time. Tonight, north to northwest winds 20 to 30 knots. Seas 6 to 10 feet. Thursday, north winds 25 to 30 knots. Seas 8 to 12 feet. Thursday night, north winds 25 to 30 knots. Seas 9 to 14 feet. Friday, north winds 20 to 30 knots. Seas 9 to 15 feet. Friday night, north to northwest winds 20 to 30 knots. Seas 8 to 13 feet. Saturday, north to northwest winds 20 to 30 knots. Seas 8 to 12 feet. Saturday night, north to northwest winds 20 to 30 knots. Seas 8 to 13 feet. Sun, north to northwest winds 20 to 30 knots. Seas 9 to 13 feet. Sunday night, northwest winds 50 to 25 knots. Seas 8 to 11 feet. Monday, northwest winds 10 to 20 knots, becoming west 10 to 15 knots. Seas 6 to 10 feet. Monday night, west winds 10 to 15 knots. Seas 6 to 7 feet. The offshore waters forecast for the following marine location: Pigeon Point to Point Piedras Blancas between 60 nautical miles and 150 nautical miles offshore. Issued at 03:03 p.m. Pacific Daylight Time. Tonight, north to northwest winds 20 to 30 knots. Seas 6 to 10 feet. Thursday, north to northwest winds 25 to 30 knots. Seas 9 to 12 feet. Thursday night, northwest winds 25 to 30 knots. Seas 11 to 14 feet. Friday, north to northwest winds 20 to 30 knots. Seas 11 to 15 feet. Friday night, north to northwest winds 25 to 30 knots. Seas 11 to 13 feet. Saturday, north to northwest winds 20 to 30 knots. Seas 9 to 13 feet. Saturday night, northwest winds 25 to 30 knots. Seas 10 to 13 feet. Sun, northwest winds 20 to 30 knots. Seas 11 to 13 feet. Sun night, northwest winds 20 to 30 knots. Seas 10 to 11 feet. Monday, northwest winds 15 to 25 knots. Seas 7 to 11 feet. Monday night, northwest winds 15 to 20 knots, becoming west to northwest 10 to 15 knots. Seas 6 to 8 feet. The coastal waters forecast from Point Reyes to Pigeon Point out to 10 nautical miles. Gale warning in effect through late tonight. For tonight, northwest wind 20 to 25 knots with gusts up to 35 knots. Seas 6 to 9 feet. Wave detail, northwest 8 feet at 9 seconds. For Thursday, northwest wind 15 to 20 knots, rising to 20 to 25 knots with gusts up to 35 knots in the afternoon. Seas 6 to 9 feet. Wave detail, northwest 9 feet at 11 seconds.

for Thursday night. Northwest wind 20 to 25 knots with gusts up to 35 knots. Seas 8 to 11 feet. Wave detail, northwest 10 feet at 10 seconds. The coastal waters forecast from Kitchen Point to Point Pinos out to 10 nautical miles. Small craft advisory in effect through Thursday morning. For tonight, northwest wind 20 to 25 knots, easing to 15 to 20 knots late this evening and overnight. Seas 5 to 8 feet. Wave detail, northwest 7 feet at 8 seconds and south 2 feet at 15 seconds. For Thursday, northwest wind 10 to 15 knots, rising to 15 to 20 knots in the afternoon. Seas 6 to 9 feet. Wave detail, northwest 8 feet at 11 seconds and south 2 feet at 15 seconds. For Thursday night, northwest wind 20 to 25 knots, easing to 15 to 20 knots after midnight. Seas 7 to 10 feet. Wave detail, northwest 9 feet at 10 seconds and southwest 2 feet at 18 seconds. Semi-sunset and tidal information for the San Francisco Bay Area for Wednesday, June 3. The sunset tonight, 8:27 p.m. The sunrise tomorrow, 5:49 a.m. The sunset tomorrow, 8:27 p.m. Tidal data at the Golden Gate for the afternoon and evening hours today and the morning hours of tomorrow. High tide, 3:51 p.m. at 4.34 feet. Low tide, 7:57 p.m. at 3.35 feet. High tide, 1:42 a.m. at 5.42 feet. Low tide, 8:48 a.m. at minus 056 feet. Here are the buoy observations for 7 p.m. Pacific Daylight Time. An offshore buoy 6 wind southwest at 8 knots, pressure 1,027.2 millibars. An offshore buoy 59 winds north at 14 knots, water temperature 61, pressure 1,027.0 millibars. At Point Arena buoy, winds northwest 14 knots, water temperature 55, pressure 1,019.5 millibars, sea is 3 feet every 15 seconds. At buoy 13 near Bodega Bay, winds northwest at 25 knots, gusting to 31, pressure 1,016.3 millibars, swell 7 feet every 6 seconds. At Point Reyes Wave Rider buoy, water temperature 54, sea is 8 feet every 7 seconds. At San Francisco Bar buoy, water temperature 54, sea is 6 feet every 15 seconds. At San Francisco buoy, winds northwest at 23 knots, gusting to 29, swell 7 feet every 6 seconds. At Half Moon Bay buoy, winds west 23 knots, gusting to 29, water temperature 55, pressure 1,017.6 millibars, sea is 8 feet every 7 seconds. At Monterey buoy, winds northwest at 23 knots, gusting to 27, pressure 1,016.5 millibars, swell 6 feet every 8 seconds. At Pointer, wave rider buoy, water temperature 54, seas 6 feet every 14 seconds. At Cape San Martin buoy, winds northwest at 25 knots, gusting to 31, water temperature 58, pressure 1,015.2 millibars. Synopsis for the Central California coast and bays, including the Monterey Bay, Greater Farallones, and Cordell Bank National Marine Sanctuaries, near gale to gale force gusts build across the northern outer waters and the coastal jet region today into tomorrow. Seas build through the day, becoming rough tomorrow through the weekend. Conditions will slowly begin to improve into the early work week. The marine forecast for San Pablo Bay, Suisun Bay, the West Delta, and the San Francisco Bay north of the Bay Bridge. Small craft advisory in effect through late tonight. For tonight, southwest wind 10 to 15 knots, easing to 5 to 10 knots late. For Thursday, southwest wind 5 to 10 knots. For Thursday night, southwest wind 5 to 10 knots. The marine forecast for Monterey Bay. Small craft advisory in effect through late tonight. For tonight, northwest wind 15 to 20 knots, easing to 10 to 15 knots after midnight.

4 to 6 feet. Wave detail, northwest 5 feet and 8 seconds. For Thursday, northwest wind 5 to 10 knots, becoming west 10 to 15 knots in the afternoon. Seas 4 to 6 feet. Wave detail, west 6 feet at 11 seconds. For Thursday night, west wind 10 to 15 knots, becoming northwest 5 to 10 knots after midnight. Seas 5 to 7 feet. Wave detail, northwest 7 feet at 10 seconds. The coastal waters forecast from Point Arena to Point Reyes out to 10 nautical miles. Gale warning in effect through late Thursday night. Tonight, northwest wind 25 to 30 knots with gusts up to 40 knots, easing to 20 to 25 knots with gusts up to 35 knots late this evening and overnight. Seas 6 to 8 feet, building to 7 to 10 feet after midnight. Wave detail, northwest 9 feet at 9 seconds and southwest 2 feet at 16 seconds. Thursday, northwest wind 20 to 25 knots, rising to 25 to 30 knots with gusts up to 40 knots in the afternoon. Seas 8 to 11 feet, wave detail, northwest 10 feet at 10 seconds and southwest 2 feet at 15 seconds. Thursday night, northwest winds 25 to 30 knots with gusts up to 40 knots, seas 9 to 12 feet, wave detail, northwest 11 feet at 9 seconds and southwest 2 feet at 18 seconds. The coastal waters forecast from Point Arena to Point Reyes 10 to 60 nautical miles offshore. Gale warning in effect through late Thursday night. Tonight, northwest wind 20 to 25 knots, rising to 25 to 30 knots late this evening and overnight. Seas 7 to 8 feet, building to 10 to 11 feet after midnight. Wave detail, northwest 11 feet at 9 seconds and south 2 feet at 15 seconds. Thursday, northwest wind 25 to 30 knots with gusts up to 40 knots, seas 10 to 12 feet. Wave detail, northwest 12 feet at 9 seconds and south 2 feet at 15 seconds. Thursday night, northwest winds 25 to 30 knots with gusts up to 40 knots, seas 12 to 14 feet. Wave detail, northwest 13 feet at 10 seconds and south 2 feet at 18 seconds. 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This broadcast originates from the National Weather Service office located in Monterey, California, and serves the coastal marine waters, including San Francisco and Monterey Bay. San Francisco VAR forecast. In the deep water channel, mixed seas of 3 to 5 feet at 17 seconds. Across the bar, swell can be more than twice as high across the bar than surrounding waters. Waves are also more prone to break, particularly during strong ebb currents. Maximum ebb currents of 0.9 knots at 8, 10 p.m. Wednesday and 2.9 knots at 6, 52 a.m. Thursday. The coastal waters forecast from Point Pinos to Point Piedras Blancas out to 10 nautical miles. Gale warning in effect through Thursday morning. Tonight, northwest wind 20 to 25 knots with gusts up to 40 knots, seas 6 to 9 feet. Wave detail, northwest 7 feet at 8 seconds and south 2 feet at 16 seconds. Thursday, northwest wind 20 to 25 knots, gusts up to 35 knots in the morning. Seas 7 to 9 feet. Wave detail, northwest 8 feet at 10 seconds and south 2 feet at 16 seconds. Thursday night, northwest wind 20 to 25 knots, seas 8 to 10 feet. Wave detail, northwest 9 feet at 10 seconds and south 2 feet at 18 seconds. The coastal waters forecast from Pigeon Point to Point Pinos 10 to 60 nautical miles offshore. Small craft advisory in effect through late Thursday night. Tonight, northwest wind 20 to 25 knots, gusts up to 35 knots late. Seas 8 to 10 feet. Wave detail, northwest 10 feet at 9 seconds and south 2 feet at 15 seconds. Thursday, northwest wind 25 to 30 knots, easing to 20 to 25 knots in the afternoon. Seas 10 to 12 feet. Wave detail, northwest 12 feet at 11 seconds and south 2 feet at 14 seconds. Thursday night, northwest winds 25 to 30 knots with gusts up to 40 knots, seas 11 to 14 feet. Wave detail, northwest 13.

at 10 seconds and south 2 feet at 18 seconds. The offshore waters forecast for the following marine location: Point Arena to Pigeon Point between 60 nautical miles and 150 nautical miles offshore. Issued at 03:03 p.m. Pacific Daylight Time. Tonight, north to northwest winds 20 to 30 knots. Seas 6 to 10 feet. Thursday, north winds 25 to 30 knots. Seas 8 to 12 feet. Thursday night, north winds 25 to 30 knots. Seas 9 to 14 feet. Friday, north winds 20 to 30 knots. Seas 9 to 15 feet. Friday night, north to northwest winds 20 to 30 knots. Seas 8 to 13 feet. Saturday, north to northwest winds 20 to 30 knots. Seas 8 to 12 feet. Saturday night, north to northwest winds 20 to 30 knots. Seas 8 to 13 feet. Sun, north to northwest winds 20 to 30 knots. Seas 9 to 13 feet. Sunday night, northwest winds 15 to 25 knots. Seas 8 to 11 feet. Monday, northwest winds 10 to 20 knots, becoming west 10 to 15 knots. Seas 6 to 10 feet. Monday night, west winds 10 to 15 knots. Seas 6 to 7 feet. The offshore waters forecast for the following marine location: Pigeon Point to Point Piedras Blancas between 60 nautical miles and 150 nautical miles offshore. Issued at 03:03 p.m. Pacific Daylight Time. Tonight, north to northwest winds 20 to 30 knots. Seas 6 to 10 feet. Thursday, north to northwest winds 25 to 30 knots. Seas 9 to 12 feet. Thursday night, northwest winds 25 to 30 knots. Seas 11 to 14 feet. Friday, north to northwest winds 20 to 30 knots. Seas 11 to 15 feet. Friday night, north to northwest winds 25 to 30 knots. Seas 11 to 13 feet. Saturday, north to northwest winds 20 to 30 knots. Seas 9 to 13 feet. Saturday night, northwest winds 25 to 30 knots. Seas 10 to 13 feet. Sun, northwest winds 20 to 30 knots. Seas 11 to 13 feet. Sun night, northwest winds 20 to 30 knots. Seas 10 to 11 feet. Monday, northwest winds 15 to 25 knots. Seas 7 to 11 feet. Monday night, northwest winds 15 to 20 knots, becoming west to northwest 10 to 15 knots. Seas 6 to 8 feet. The coastal waters forecast from Point Reyes to Pigeon Point out to 10 nautical miles. Gale warning in effect through late tonight. For tonight, northwest wind 20 to 25 knots with gusts up to 35 knots. Seas 6 to 9 feet. Wave detail, northwest 8 feet at 9 seconds. For Thursday, northwest wind 15 to 20 knots, rising to 20 to 25 knots with gusts up to 35 knots in the afternoon. Seas 6 to 9 feet. Wave detail, northwest 9 feet at 11 seconds. For Thursday night, northwest wind 20 to 25 knots with gusts up to 35 knots. Seas 8 to 11 feet. Wave detail, northwest 10 feet at 10 seconds. The coastal waters forecast from Pigeon Point to Point Pinos out to 10 nautical miles. Small craft advisory in effect through Thursday morning. For tonight, northwest wind 20 to 25 knots, easing to 15 to 20 knots late this evening and overnight. Seas 5 to 8 feet. Wave detail, northwest 7 feet at 8 seconds and south 2 feet at 15 seconds. For Thursday, northwest wind 10 to 15 knots, rising to 15 to 20 knots in the afternoon. Seas 6 to 9 feet. Wave detail, northwest 8 feet at 11 seconds and south 2 feet at 15 seconds. For Thursday, 6 to 9 feet. Wave detail, northwest 8 feet at 11 seconds and south 2 feet at 15 seconds.

4 feet. Low tide, 7:57 p.m. at 3.35 feet. 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Low tide, 8:48 a.m. at minus 056 feet. Here are the buoy observations for 7 p.m. Pacific Daylight Time. An offshore buoy 6 winds southwest at 8 knots, pressure 1,027.2 millibars. An offshore buoy 59 winds north at 14 knots, water temperature 61, pressure 1,027.0 millibars. At Point Arena buoy, winds northwest 14 knots, water temperature 55, pressure 1,019.5 millibars, sea is 3 feet every 15 seconds. At buoy 13 near Bodega Bay, winds northwest at 25 knots, gusting to 31, pressure 1,016.3 millibars, swell 7 feet every 6 seconds. At Point Reyes Wave Rider buoy, water temperature 54, sea is 8 feet every 7 seconds. At San Francisco Bar buoy, water temperature 54, sea is 6 feet every 15 seconds. At San Francisco buoy, winds northwest at 23 knots, gusting to 29, swell 7 feet every 6 seconds. At Half Moon Bay buoy, winds west 23 knots, gusting to 29, water temperature 55, pressure 1,017.6 millibars, sea is 8 feet every 7 seconds. At Monterey buoy, winds northwest at 23 knots, gusting to 27, pressure 1,016.5 millibars, swell 6 feet every 8 seconds. At Point Sur, Wave Rider buoy, water temperature 54, sea is 6 feet every 14 seconds. At Cape San Martin buoy, winds northwest at 25 knots, gusting to 31, water temperature 58, pressure 1,015.2 millibars. Synopsis for the Central California coast and bays, including the Monterey Bay, Greater Farallones, and Cordell Bank National Marine Sanctuaries, near gale to gale force gusts build across the northern outer waters and the coastal jet region today into tomorrow. Seas build through the day, becoming rough tomorrow through the weekend. Conditions will slowly begin to improve into the early work week. The marine forecast for San Pablo Bay, Suisun Bay, the West Delta, and the San Francisco Bay north of the Bay Bridge. Small craft advisory in effect through late tonight. For tonight, southwest wind 10 to 15 knots, easing to 5 to 10 knots late. For Thursday, southwest wind 5 to 10 knots. For Thursday night, southwest wind 5 to 10 knots. The marine forecast for Monterey Bay. Small craft advisory in effect through late tonight. For tonight, northwest wind 15 to 20 knots, easing to 10 to 15 knots after midnight. Seas 4 to 6 feet. Wave detail, northwest 5 feet at 8 seconds. For Thursday, northwest wind 5 to 10 knots, becoming west 10 to 15 knots in the afternoon. Seas 4 to 6 feet. Wave detail, west 6 feet at 11 seconds. For Thursday night, west wind 10 to 15 knots, becoming northwest 5 to 10 knots after midnight. Seas 5 to 7 feet. Wave detail, northwest 7 feet at 10 seconds. The coastal waters forecast from Point Arena to Point Reyes out to 10 nautical miles. Gale warning in effect through late Thursday night. Tonight, northwest wind 25 to 30 knots with gusts up to 40 knots, easing to 20 to 25 knots with gusts up to 35 knots late this evening and overnight. Seas 6 to 8 feet, building to 7 to 10 feet after midnight. Wave detail, northwest 9 feet at 9 seconds and southwest 2 feet at 16 seconds. Thursday, northwest wind 20 to 25 knots, rising to 25 to 30 knots with gusts up to 40 knots in the afternoon. Seas 8 to 11 feet, wave detail, northwest 10 feet at 10 seconds and southwest 2 feet at 15 seconds. Thursday night, northwest winds 25 to 30 knots with gusts up to 40 knots, seas 9 to 12 feet, wave detail, northwest 11 feet at 9 seconds and southwest 2 feet at 18 seconds. The coastal waters forecast from Point Arena to Point Reyes 10 to 16 nautical miles.

offshore. Gale warning in effect through late Thursday night. Tonight, northwest wind 20 to 25 knots, rising to 25 to 30 knots late this evening and overnight. Sea 7 to 8 feet, building to 10 to 11 feet after midnight. Wave detail, northwest 11 feet at 9 seconds and south 2 feet at 15 seconds. Thursday, northwest wind 25 to 30 knots with gusts up to 40 knots, sea 10 to 12 feet. Wave detail, northwest 12 feet at 9 seconds and south 2 feet at 15 seconds. Thursday night, northwest winds 25 to 30 knots with gusts up to 40 knots, east 12 to 14 feet. Wave detail, northwest 13 feet at 10 seconds and south 2 feet at 18 seconds. San Francisco VAR forecast. In the deep water channel, mixed seas of 3 to 5 feet at 17 seconds. Across the bar, swell can be more than twice as high across the bar than surrounding waters. Waves are also more prone to break, particularly during strong ebb currents. Maximum ebb current of 0.9 knots at 8, 10 p.m. Wednesday and 2.9 knots at 6, 52 a.m. Thursday. The coastal waters forecast from Point Pinos to Point Piedras blunts out to 10 nautical miles. Gale warning in effect through Thursday morning. Tonight, northwest wind 20 to 25 knots with gusts up to 40 knots, sea 6 to 9 feet. Wave detail, northwest 7 feet at 8 seconds and south 2 feet at 16 seconds. Thursday, northwest wind 20 to 25 knots, gusts up to 35 knots in the morning. Sea 7 to 9 feet. Wave detail, northwest 8 feet at 10 seconds and south 2 feet at 16 seconds. Thursday night, northwest wind 20 to 25 knots, seas 8 to 10 feet. Wave detail, northwest 9 feet at 10 seconds and south 2 feet at 18 seconds. The coastal waters forecast from Pigeon Point to Point Pinos 10 to 60 nautical miles offshore. Small craft advisory in effect through late Thursday night. Tonight, northwest wind 20 to 25 knots, gusts up to 35 knots late. Seas 8 to 10 feet. Wave detail, northwest 10 feet at 9 seconds and south 2 feet at 15 seconds. Thursday, northwest wind 25 to 30 knots, easing to 20 to 25 knots in the afternoon. Seas 10 to 12 feet. Wave detail, northwest 12 feet at 11 seconds and south 2 feet at 14 seconds. Thursday night, northwest winds 25 to 30 knots with gusts up to 40 knots, seas 11 to 14 feet. Wave detail, northwest 13 feet at 10 seconds and south 2 feet at 18 seconds. The offshore waters forecast for the following marine location: Point Arena to Pigeon Point between 60 nautical miles and 150 nautical miles offshore. Issued at 03:03 p.m. Pacific Daylight Time. Tonight, north to northwest winds 20 to 30 knots. Sea 6 to 10 feet. Thursday, north winds 25 to 30 knots. Seas 8 to 12 feet. Thursday night, north winds 25 to 30 knots. Seas 9 to 14 feet. Friday, north winds 20 to 30 knots. Seas 9 to 15 feet. Friday night, north to northwest winds 20 to 30 knots. Seas 8 to 13 feet. Saturday, north to northwest winds 20 to 30 knots. Seas 8 to 12 feet. Saturday night, north to northwest winds 20 to 30 knots. Seas 8 to 13 feet. Sun, north to northwest winds 20 to 30 knots. Seas 9 to 13 feet. Sunday night, northwest winds 15 to 25 knots. Seas 8 to 11 feet. Monday, northwest winds 10 to 20 knots, becoming west 10 to 15 knots. Seas 6 to 10 feet. Monday night, west winds 10 to 15 knots. Seas 6 to 7 feet. The offshore waters forecast for the following marine location: Pigeon Point to Point Piedras Blancas between 60 nautical miles and 150 nautical miles offshore. Issued at 03:03 p.m. Pacific Daylight Time. Tonight, north to northwest winds 20 to 30 knots. Seas 6 to 10 feet. Thursday, north to northwest winds 25 to 30 knots.

9 to 12 feet. Thursday night, northwest winds 25 to 30 knots. Seas 11 to 14 feet. Friday, north to northwest winds 20 to 30 knots. Seas 11 to 15 feet. Friday night, north to northwest winds 25 to 30 knots. Seas 11 to 13 feet. Saturday, north to northwest winds 20 to 30 knots. Seas 9 to 13 feet. Saturday night, northwest winds 25 to 30 knots. Seas 10 to 13 feet. Sun, northwest winds 20 to 30 knots. Seas 11 to 13 feet. Sun night, northwest winds 20 to 30 knots. Seas 10 to 11 feet. Monday, northwest winds 15 to 25 knots. Seas 7 to 11 feet. Monday night, northwest winds 15 to 20 knots, becoming west to northwest 10 to 15 knots. Seas 6 to 8 feet. The coastal waters forecast from Point Reyes to Pigeon Point out to 10 nautical miles. Gale warning in effect through late tonight. For tonight, northwest wind 20 to 25 knots with gusts up to 35 knots. Seas 6 to 9 feet. Wave detail, northwest 8 feet at 9 seconds. For Thursday, northwest wind 15 to 20 knots, rising to 20 to 25 knots with gusts up to 35 knots in the afternoon. Seas 6 to 9 feet. Wave detail, northwest 9 feet at 11 seconds. For Thursday night, northwest wind 20 to 25 knots with gusts up to 35 knots. Seas 8 to 11 feet. Wave detail, northwest 10 feet at 10 seconds. The coastal waters forecast from Pigeon Point to Point Pinos out to 10 nautical miles. Small craft advisory in effect through Thursday morning. For tonight, northwest wind 20 to 25 knots, easing to 15 to 20 knots late this evening and overnight. Seas 5 to 8 feet. Wave detail, northwest 7 feet at 8 seconds and south 2 feet at 15 seconds. For Thursday, northwest wind 10 to 15 knots, rising to 15 to 20 knots in the afternoon. Seas 6 to 9 feet. Wave detail, northwest 8 feet at 11 seconds and south 2 feet at 15 seconds. For Thursday night, northwest wind 20 to 25 knots, easing to 15 to 20 knots after midnight. Seas 7 to 10 feet. Wave detail, northwest 9 feet at 10 seconds and southwest 2 feet at 18 seconds. Semi-sunset and tidal information for the San Francisco Bay Area for Wednesday, June 3. The sunset tonight, 8:27 p.m. The sunrise tomorrow, 5:49 a.m. The sunset tomorrow, 8:27 p.m. Tidal data at the Golden Gate for the afternoon and evening hours today and the morning hours of tomorrow. High tide, 3:51 p.m. at 4.34 feet. Low tide, 7:57 p.m. at 3.35 feet. High tide, 1:42 a.m. at 5.42 feet. Low tide, 8:48 a.m. at -0.56 feet. Here are the buoy observations for 7 p.m. Pacific Daylight Time. An offshore buoy 6 winds southwest at 8 knots, pressure 1,027.2 millibars. An offshore buoy 59 winds north at 14 knots, water temperature 61, pressure 1,027.0 millibars. At Point Reyes buoy, winds northwest 14 knots, water temperature 55, pressure 1,019.5 millibars, seas 3 feet every 15 seconds. At buoy 13 near Bodega Bay, winds northwest at 25 knots, gusting to 31, pressure 1,016.3 millibars, swell 7 feet every 6 seconds. At Point Reyes Wave Rider buoy, water temperature 54, seas 8 feet every 7 seconds. At San Francisco Bar buoy, water temperature 54, seas 6 feet every 15 seconds. At San Francisco buoy, winds northwest at 23 knots, gusting to 29, swell 7 feet every 6 seconds. At Half Moon Bay buoy, winds west 23 knots.

gusting to 29, water temperature 55, pressure 1,017.6 millibars, seas 8 feet every 7 seconds. At Monterey Bay, winds northwest at 23 knots, gusting to 27, pressure 1,016.5 millibars, swell 6 feet every 8 seconds. Head Pointer, Wave Rider buoy water temperature 54, seas 6 feet every 14 seconds. At Cape San Martin buoy winds northwest at 25 knots, gusting to 31, water temperature 58, pressure 1,015.2 millibars. Synopsis for the Central California coast and bays, including the Monterey Bay, Greater Farallones, and Cordell Bank National Marine Sanctuaries, near gale to gale force gusts build across the northern outer waters and the coastal jet region today into tomorrow. Seas build through the day, becoming rough tomorrow through the weekend. Conditions will slowly begin to improve into the early work week. The marine forecast for San Pablo Bay, Suisun Bay, the West Delta, and the San Francisco Bay north of the Bay Bridge. Small craft advisory in effect through late tonight. For tonight, southwest wind 10 to 15 knots, easing to 5 to 10 knots late. For Thursday, southwest wind 5 to 10 knots. For Thursday night, southwest wind 5 to 10 knots. The marine forecast for Monterey Bay. Small craft advisory in effect through late tonight. For tonight, northwest wind 15 to 20 knots, easing to 10 to 15 knots after midnight. Seas 4 to 6 feet. Wave detail, northwest 5 feet at 8 seconds. For Thursday, northwest wind 5 to 10 knots, becoming west 10 to 15 knots in the afternoon. Seas 4 to 6 feet. Wave detail, west 6 feet at 11 seconds. For Thursday night, west wind 10 to 15 knots, becoming northwest 5 to 10 knots after midnight. Seas 5 to 7 feet. Wave detail, northwest 7 feet at 10 seconds. The coastal waters forecast from Point Arena to Point Reyes out to 10 nautical miles. Gale warning in effect through late Thursday night. Tonight, northwest wind 25 to 30 knots with gusts up to 40 knots, easing to 20 to 25 knots with gusts up to 35 knots late this evening and overnight. Seas 6 to 8 feet, building to 7 to 10 feet after midnight. Wave detail, northwest 9 feet at 9 seconds and southwest 2 feet at 16 seconds. Thursday, northwest wind 20 to 25 knots, rising to 25 to 30 knots with gusts up to 40 knots in the afternoon. Seas 8 to 11 feet, wave detail, northwest 10 feet at 10 seconds and southwest 2 feet at 15 seconds. Thursday night, northwest winds 25 to 30 knots with gusts up to 40 knots, is 9 to 12 feet, wave detail, northwest 11 feet at 9 seconds and southwest 2 feet at 18 seconds. The coastal waters forecast from Point Arena to Point Reyes 10 to 60 nautical miles offshore. Gale warning in effect through late Thursday night. Tonight, northwest wind 20 to 25 knots, rising to 25 to 30 knots late this evening and overnight. Seas 7 to 8 feet, building to 10 to 11 feet after midnight. Wave detail, northwest 11 feet at 9 seconds and south 2 feet at 15 seconds. Thursday, northwest wind 25 to 30 knots with gusts up to 40 knots, is 10 to 12 feet. Wave detail, northwest 12 feet at 9 seconds and south 2 feet at 15 seconds. Thursday night, northwest winds 25 to 30 knots with gusts up to 40 knots, is 12 to 14 feet. Wave detail, northwest 13 feet at 10 seconds and south 2 feet at 18 seconds. San Francisco Bar forecast. In the deep water channel, mixed seas of 3 to 5 feet at 17 seconds. Across the bar, swell can be more than twice as high across the bar than surrounding waters. Waves are also more prone to break, particularly during strong ebb currents. Maximum ebb current of 0.9 knots at 8, 10 p.m. Wednesday and 2.9 knots at 6, 52 a.m. Thursday. The coastal waters forecast from Point Pinos to Point Piedras blunts out to 10 nautical miles. Gale warning in effect through Thursday morning,

tonight, northwest wind 20 to 25 knots with gusts up to 40 knots. East 6 to 9 feet wave detail. Northwest 7 feet at 8 seconds and south 2 feet at 16 seconds. Thursday, northwest wind 20 to 25 knots, gusts up to 35 knots in the morning. Sea 7 to 9 feet wave detail. Northwest 8 feet at 10 seconds and south 2 feet at 16 seconds. Thursday night, northwest wind 20 to 25 knots, seas 8 to 10 feet wave detail. Northwest 9 feet at 10 seconds and south 2 feet at 18 seconds. The coastal waters forecast from Pigeon Point to Point Pinos 10 to 60 nautical miles offshore. Small craft advisory in effect through late Thursday night. Tonight, northwest wind 20 to 25 knots, gusts up to 35 knots late. Seas 8 to 10 feet wave detail. Northwest 10 feet at 9 seconds and south 2 feet at 15 seconds. Thursday, northwest wind 25 to 30 knots, easing to 20 to 25 knots in the afternoon. Seas 10 to 12 feet wave detail. Northwest 12 feet at 11 seconds and south 2 feet at 14 seconds. Thursday night, northwest winds 25 to 30 knots with gusts up to 40 knots. Seas 11 to 14 feet wave detail. Northwest 13 feet at 10 seconds and south 2 feet at 18 seconds. 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This broadcast originates from the National Weather Service office located in Monterey, California, and serves the coastal marine waters, including San Francisco and Monterey Bay. The offshore waters forecast for the following marine location: Point Arena to Pigeon Point between 60 nautical miles and 150 nautical miles offshore. Issued at 03:03 p.m. Pacific Daylight Time. Tonight, north to northwest winds 20 to 30 knots. Seas 6 to 10 feet. Thursday, north winds 25 to 30 knots. Seas 8 to 12 feet. Thursday night, north winds 25 to 30 knots. Seas 9 to 14 feet. Friday, north winds 20 to 30 knots. Seas 9 to 15 feet. Friday night, north to northwest winds 20 to 30 knots. Seas 8 to 13 feet. Saturday, north to northwest winds 20 to 30 knots. Seas 8 to 12 feet. Saturday night, north to northwest winds 20 to 30 knots. Seas 8 to 13 feet. Sun, north to northwest winds 20 to 30 knots. Seas 9 to 13 feet. Sunday night, northwest winds 15 to 25 knots. Seas 8 to 11 feet. Monday, northwest winds 10 to 20 knots, becoming west 10 to 15 knots. Seas 6 to 10 feet. Monday night, west winds 10 to 15 knots. Seas 6 to 7 feet. The offshore waters forecast for the following marine location: Pigeon Point to Point Piedras Blancas between 60 nautical miles and 150 nautical miles offshore. Issued at 03:03 p.m. Pacific Daylight Time. Tonight, north to northwest winds 20 to 30 knots. Seas 6 to 10 feet. Thursday, north to northwest winds 25 to 30 knots. Seas 9 to 12 feet. Thursday night, northwest winds 25 to 30 knots. Seas 11 to 14 feet. Friday, north to northwest winds 20 to 30 knots. Seas 11 to 15 feet. Friday night, north to northwest winds 25 to 30 knots. Seas 11 to 13 feet. Saturday, north to northwest winds 20 to 30 knots. Seas 9 to 13 feet. Saturday night, northwest winds 25 to 30 knots. Seas 10 to 13 feet. Sun, northwest winds 20 to 30 knots. Seas 11 to 13 feet. Sun night, northwest winds 20 to 30 knots. Seas 10 to 11 feet. Monday, northwest winds 15 to 25 knots. Seas 7 to 11 feet. Monday night, northwest winds 15 to 20 knots, becoming west to northwest 10 to 15 knots.

to 8 feet. The coastal waters forecast from Point Reyes to Pigeon Point out to 10 nautical miles. Gale warning in effect through late tonight. For tonight, northwest wind 20 to 25 knots with gusts up to 35 knots. Seas 6 to 9 feet. Wave detail, northwest 8 feet at 9 seconds. For Thursday, northwest wind 15 to 20 knots, rising to 20 to 25 knots with gusts up to 35 knots in the afternoon. Seas 6 to 9 feet. Wave detail, northwest 9 feet at 11 seconds. For Thursday night, northwest wind 20 to 25 knots with gusts up to 35 knots. Seas 8 to 11 feet. Wave detail, northwest 10 feet at 10 seconds. The coastal waters forecast from Pigeon Point to Point Pinos out to 10 nautical miles. Small craft advisory in effect through Thursday morning. For tonight, northwest wind 20 to 25 knots, easing to 15 to 20 knots late this evening and overnight. Seas 5 to 8 feet. Wave detail, northwest 7 feet at 8 seconds and south 2 feet at 15 seconds. For Thursday, northwest wind 10 to 15 knots, rising to 15 to 20 knots in the afternoon. Seas 6 to 9 feet. Wave detail, northwest 8 feet at 11 seconds and south 2 feet at 15 seconds. For Thursday night, northwest wind 20 to 25 knots, easing to 15 to 20 knots after midnight. Seas 7 to 10 feet. Wave detail, northwest 9 feet at 10 seconds and southwest 2 feet at 18 seconds. Semi-sunset and tidal information for the San Francisco Bay Area for Wednesday, June 3. The sunset tonight, 8:27 p.m. The sunrise tomorrow, 5:49 a.m. The sunset tomorrow, 8:27 p.m. Tidal data at the Golden Gate for the afternoon and evening hours today and the morning hours of tomorrow. High tide, 3:51 p.m. at 4.34 feet. Low tide, 7:57 p.m. at 3.35 feet. High tide, 1:42 a.m. at 5.42 feet. Low tide, 8:48 p.m. at -0.56 feet. Here are the buoy observations for 8 p.m. Pacific Daylight Time. An offshore buoy 6 wind southwest at 10 knots, pressure 1,027.2 millibars. An offshore buoy 59 winds north at 14 knots, water temperature 61, pressure 1,027.1 millibars. At buoy 14 near Point Arena, winds northwest at 12 knots, water temperature 54, pressure 1,019.4 millibars. At buoy 13 near Bodega Bay, winds northwest at 23 knots, gusting to 29, pressure 1,016.9 millibars. At Point Reyes, wave rider buoy, water temperature 54, sea 7 feet, every 6 seconds. At San Francisco Bar Buoy, water temperature 54, seas 6 feet, every 6 seconds. At San Francisco Buoy, winds northwest at 27 knots, gusting to 33, pressure 1,015.3 millibars, swell 8 feet, every 7 seconds. At Half Moon Bay Buoy, winds northwest 19 knots, gusting to 25, water temperature 54, pressure 1,017.7 millibars, sea 7 feet, every 7 seconds. At Monterey Buoy, winds northwest at 21 knots, gusting to 25, water temperature 58, pressure 1,016.8 millibars. At Pointer, wave rider buoy, water temperature 54, sea 7 feet, every 8 seconds. At Cape San Martin Buoy, winds northwest at 27 knots, gusting to 33, water temperature 58, pressure 1,015.4 millibars. Synopsis for the Central California coast and bays, including the Monterey Bay, Greater Farallones, and Cordell Bank National Marine Sanctuaries, near gale to gale force gusts build across the northern outer waters and the coastal jet region today into tomorrow. Seas build through the day, becoming rough tomorrow through the weekend. Conditions will slowly begin to improve into the early work week. The marine forecast for San Pablo Bay, Suisun Bay, the West Delta,

to San Francisco Bay north of the Bay Bridge. Small craft advisory in effect through late tonight. For tonight, southwest wind 10 to 15 knots, easing to 5 to 10 knots late. For Thursday, southwest wind 5 to 10 knots. For Thursday night, southwest wind 5 to 10 knots. The marine forecast for Monterey Bay. Small craft advisory in effect through late tonight. For tonight, northwest wind 15 to 20 knots, easing to 10 to 15 knots after midnight. Seas 4 to 6 feet. Wave detail, northwest 5 feet at 8 seconds. For Thursday, northwest wind 5 to 10 knots, becoming west 10 to 15 knots in the afternoon. Seas 4 to 6 feet. Wave detail, west 6 feet at 11 seconds. For Thursday night, west wind 10 to 15 knots, becoming northwest 5 to 10 knots after midnight. Seas 5 to 7 feet. Wave detail, northwest 7 feet at 10 seconds. The coastal waters forecast from Point Arena to Point Reyes out to 10 nautical miles. Gale warning in effect through late Thursday night. Tonight, northwest wind 25 to 30 knots with gusts up to 40 knots, easing to 20 to 25 knots with gusts up to 35 knots late this evening and overnight. Seas 6 to 8 feet, building to 7 to 10 feet after midnight. Wave detail, northwest 9 feet at 9 seconds and southwest 2 feet at 16 seconds. Thursday, northwest wind 20 to 25 knots, rising to 25 to 30 knots with gusts up to 40 knots in the afternoon. Seas 8 to 11 feet, wave detail, northwest 10 feet at 10 seconds and southwest 2 feet at 15 seconds. Thursday night, northwest winds 25 to 30 knots with gusts up to 40 knots. Seas 9 to 12 feet, wave detail, northwest 11 feet at 9 seconds and southwest 2 feet at 18 seconds. The coastal waters forecast from Point Arena to Point Reyes 10 to 60 nautical miles offshore. Gale warning in effect through late Thursday night. Tonight, northwest wind 20 to 25 knots, rising to 25 to 30 knots late this evening and overnight. Seas 7 to 8 feet, building to 10 to 11 feet after midnight. Wave detail, northwest 11 feet at 9 seconds and south 2 feet at 15 seconds. Thursday, northwest wind 25 to 30 knots with gusts up to 40 knots. Seas 10 to 12 feet, wave detail, northwest 12 feet at 9 seconds and south 2 feet at 15 seconds. Thursday night, northwest winds 25 to 30 knots with gusts up to 40 knots. Seas 12 to 14 feet, wave detail, northwest 13 feet at 10 seconds and south 2 feet at 18 seconds. San Francisco Bar forecast. In the deep water channel, mixed seas of 3 to 5 feet at 17 seconds. Across the bar, swell can be more than twice as high across the bar than surrounding waters. Waves are also more prone to break, particularly during strong ebb currents. Maximum ebb current of 0.9 knots at 8, 10 p.m. Wednesday and 2.9 knots at 6, 52 a.m. Thursday. The coastal waters forecast from Point Pinos to Point Piedras Blancas out to 10 nautical miles. Gale warning in effect through Thursday morning. Tonight, northwest wind 20 to 25 knots with gusts up to 40 knots. Seas 6 to 9 feet, wave detail, northwest 7 feet at 8 seconds and south 2 feet at 16 seconds. Thursday, northwest wind 20 to 25 knots, gusts up to 35 knots in the morning. Seas 7 to 9 feet, wave detail, northwest 8 feet at 10 seconds and south 2 feet at 16 seconds. Thursday night, northwest wind 20 to 25 knots, seas 8 to 10 feet, wave detail, northwest 9 feet at 10 seconds and south 2 feet at 18 seconds. The coastal waters forecast from Pigeon Point to Point Pinos 10 to 60 nautical miles offshore. Small craft advisory in effect through late Thursday night. Tonight, northwest wind 20 to 25 knots, gusts up to 35 knots late. Seas 8 to 10 feet, wave detail, northwest 10 feet at 9 seconds and south 2 feet at 15 seconds. Thursday, northwest wind 25 to 30 knots, easing to 20 to 25 knots in the afternoon. Seas 10 to 12 feet, wave detail.

southwest 12 feet at 11 seconds and south 2 feet at 14 seconds. Thursday night, northwest winds 25 to 30 knots with gusts up to 40 knots is 11 to 14 feet wave detail. Northwest 13 feet at 10 seconds and south 2 feet at 18 seconds. The offshore waters forecast for the following marine location: Point Arena to Pigeon Point between 60 nautical miles and 150 nautical miles offshore. Issued at 03 p.m. Pacific Daylight Time. Tonight, north to northwest winds 20 to 30 knots. Sea 6 to 10 feet. Thursday, north winds 25 to 30 knots. Seas 8 to 12 feet. Thursday night, north winds 25 to 30 knots. Seas 9 to 14 feet. Friday, north winds 20 to 30 knots. Seas 9 to 15 feet. Friday night, north to northwest winds 20 to 30 knots. Seas 8 to 13 feet. Saturday, north to northwest winds 20 to 30 knots. Seas 8 to 12 feet. Saturday night, north to northwest winds 20 to 30 knots. Seas 8 to 13 feet. Sun, north to northwest winds 20 to 30 knots. Seas 9 to 13 feet. Sunday night, northwest winds 15 to 25 knots. Seas 8 to 11 feet. Monday, northwest winds 10 to 20 knots, becoming west 10 to 15 knots. Seas 6 to 10 feet. Monday night, west winds 10 to 15 knots. Seas 6 to 7 feet. The offshore waters forecast for the following marine location: Pigeon Point to Point Piedras Blancas between 60 nautical miles and 150 nautical miles offshore. Issued at 03 p.m. Pacific Daylight Time. Tonight, north to northwest winds 20 to 30 knots. Seas 6 to 10 feet. Thursday, north to northwest winds 25 to 30 knots. Seas 9 to 12 feet. Thursday night, northwest winds 25 to 30 knots. Seas 11 to 14 feet. Friday, north to northwest winds 20 to 30 knots. Seas 11 to 15 feet. Friday night, north to northwest winds 25 to 30 knots. Seas 11 to 13 feet. Saturday, north to northwest winds 20 to 30 knots. Seas 9 to 13 feet. Saturday night, northwest winds 25 to 30 knots. Seas 10 to 13 feet. Sun, northwest winds 20 to 30 knots. Seas 11 to 13 feet. Sun night, northwest winds 20 to 30 knots. Seas 10 to 11 feet. Monday, northwest winds 15 to 25 knots. Seas 7 to 11 feet. Monday night, northwest winds 15 to 20 knots, becoming west to northwest 10 to 15 knots. Seas 6 to 8 feet. The coastal waters forecast from Point Reyes to Pigeon Point out to 10 nautical miles. Gale warning in effect through late tonight. For tonight, northwest wind 20 to 25 knots with gusts up to 35 knots. Seas 6 to 9 feet. Wave detail, northwest 8 feet at 9 seconds. For Thursday, northwest wind 15 to 20 knots, rising to 20 to 25 knots with gusts up to 35 knots in the afternoon. Seas 6 to 9 feet. Wave detail, northwest 9 feet at 11 seconds. For Thursday night, northwest wind 20 to 25 knots with gusts up to 35 knots. Seas 8 to 11 feet. Wave detail, northwest 10 feet at 10 seconds. The coastal waters forecast from Pigeon Point to Point Pinos out to 10 nautical miles. Small craft advisory in effect through Thursday morning. For tonight, northwest wind 20 to 25 knots, easing to 15 to 20 knots late this evening and overnight. Seas 5 to 8 feet. Wave detail, northwest 7 feet at 8 seconds and south 2 feet at 15 seconds. For Thursday, northwest wind 10 to 15 knots, rising to 15 to 20 knots in the afternoon. Seas 6 to 9 feet.

detail, northwest 8 feet at 11 seconds and south 2 feet at 15 seconds. For Thursday night, northwest wind 20 to 25 knots, easing to 15 to 20 knots after midnight. Sea at 7 to 10 feet. Wave detail, northwest 9 feet at 10 seconds and southwest 2 feet at 18 seconds. Sunrise, sunset, and tidal information for the San Francisco Bay Area for Wednesday, June 3. The sunset tonight, 8:27 p.m. The sunrise tomorrow, 5:49 a.m. The sunset tomorrow, 8:27 p.m. Tidal data at the Golden Gate for the afternoon and evening hours today and the morning hours of tomorrow. High tide, 3:51 p.m. at 4.34 feet. Low tide, 7:57 p.m. at 3.35 feet. High tide, 1:42 a.m. at 5.42 feet. Low tide, 8:48 a.m. at minus 0.56 feet. Here are the buoy observations for 8 p.m. Pacific Daylight Time. An offshore buoy 6 wind southwest at 10 knots, pressure 1,027.2 millibars. An offshore buoy 59, winds north 14 knots, water temperature 61, pressure 1,027.1 millibars, sea is 3 feet every 15 seconds. Endpoint Arena buoy, winds northwest 12 knots, water temperature 54, pressure 1,019.4 millibars, sea is 3 feet every 15 seconds. At buoy 13 near Bodega Bay, winds northwest at 23 knots, gusting to 29, pressure 1,016.9 millibars. At Point Reyes Wave Rider buoy, water temperature 53, sea is 8 feet every 6 seconds. At San Francisco Bar buoy, water temperature 54, sea is 6 feet every 6 seconds. At San Francisco buoy, winds northwest at 27 knots, gusting to 33, pressure 1,015.3 millibars, swell 8 feet every 7 seconds. At Half Moon Bay buoy, winds northwest 19 knots, gusting to 25, water temperature 54, pressure 1,017.7 millibars, sea 7 feet every 7 seconds. At Monterey buoy, winds northwest at 21 knots, gusting to 25, water temperature 58, pressure 1,016.8 millibars. Endpoint Sir, Wave Rider buoy, water temperature 54, sea 7 feet every 8 seconds. At Cape San Martin buoy, winds northwest at 27 knots, gusting to 33, water temperature 58, pressure 1,015.4 millibars. Synopsis for the Central California coast and bays, including the Monterey Bay, Greater Farallones, and Cordell Bank National Marine Sanctuaries, near gale to gale force gusts build across the northern outer waters and the coastal jet region today into tomorrow. Seas build through the day, becoming rough tomorrow through the weekend. Conditions will slowly begin to improve into the early work week. The marine forecast for San Pablo Bay, Susan Bay, the West Delta, and the San Francisco Bay north of the Bay Bridge. Small craft advisory in effect through late tonight. For tonight, southwest wind 10 to 15 knots, easing to 5 to 10 knots late. For Thursday, southwest wind 5 to 10 knots. For Thursday night, southwest wind 5 to 10 knots. The marine forecast for Monterey Bay. Small craft advisory in effect through late tonight. For tonight, northwest wind 15 to 20 knots, easing to 10 to 15 knots after midnight. Seas 4 to 6 feet. Wave detail, northwest 5 feet at 8 seconds. For Thursday, northwest wind 5 to 10 knots, becoming west 10 to 15 knots in the afternoon. Seas 4 to 6 feet. Wave detail, west 6 feet at 11 seconds. For Thursday night, west wind 10 to 15 knots, becoming northwest 5 to 10 knots after midnight. Seas 5 to 7 feet. Wave detail, northwest 7 feet at 10 seconds. The coastal waters forecast from Point Arena to Point Reyes out to 10 nautical miles. Gale warning in effect through late Thursday night. Tonight, northwest wind 25 to 30 knots with gusts up to 40 knots, easing to 20 to 25.
with gusts up to 35 knots late this evening and overnight. Seas 6 to 8 feet, building to 7 to 10 feet after midnight. Wave detail, northwest 9 feet at 9 seconds and southwest 2 feet at 16 seconds. Thursday, northwest wind 20 to 25 knots, rising to 25 to 30 knots with gusts up to 40 knots in the afternoon. Seas 8 to 11 feet, wave detail, northwest 10 feet at 10 seconds and southwest 2 feet at 15 seconds. Thursday night, northwest winds 25 to 30 knots with gusts up to 40 knots, seas 9 to 12 feet, wave detail, northwest 11 feet at 9 seconds and southwest 2 feet at 18 seconds. The coastal waters forecast from Point Arena to Point Reyes 10 to 60 nautical miles offshore. Gale warning in effect through late Thursday night. Tonight, northwest wind 20 to 25 knots, rising to 25 to 30 knots late this evening and overnight. Seas 7 to 8 feet, building to 10 to 11 feet after midnight. Wave detail, northwest 11 feet at 9 seconds and south 2 feet at 15 seconds. Thursday, northwest wind 25 to 30 knots with gusts up to 40 knots, seas 10 to 12 feet. Wave detail, northwest 12 feet at 9 seconds and south 2 feet at 15 seconds. Thursday night, northwest winds 25 to 30 knots with gusts up to 40 knots, seas 12 to 14 feet. Wave detail, northwest 13 feet at 10 seconds and south 2 feet at 18 seconds. San Francisco Bar forecast. In the deep water channel, mixed seas of 3 to 5 feet at 17 seconds. Across the bar, swell can be more than twice as high across the bar than surrounding waters. Waves are also more prone to break, particularly during strong ebb currents. Maximum ebb current of 0.9 knots at 8, 10 p.m. Wednesday and 2.9 knots at 6, 52 a.m. Thursday. The coastal waters forecast from Point Pinos to Point Piedras Blanc is out to 10 nautical miles. Gale warning in effect through Thursday morning. Tonight, northwest wind 20 to 25 knots with gusts up to 40 knots, seas 6 to 9 feet. Wave detail, northwest 7 feet at 8 seconds and south 2 feet at 16 seconds. Thursday, northwest wind 20 to 25 knots, gusts up to 35 knots in the morning. Sea 7 to 9 feet, wave detail, northwest 8 feet at 10 seconds and south 2 feet at 16 seconds. Thursday night, northwest wind 20 to 25 knots, seas 8 to 10 feet, wave detail, northwest 9 feet at 10 seconds and south 2 feet at 18 seconds. The coastal waters forecast from Pigeon Point to Point Pinos 10 to 60 nautical miles offshore. Small craft advisory in effect through late Thursday night. Tonight, northwest wind 20 to 25 knots, gusts up to 35 knots late. Seas 8 to 10 feet, wave detail, northwest 10 feet at 9 seconds and south 2 feet at 15 seconds. Thursday, northwest wind 25 to 30 knots, easing to 20 to 25 knots in the afternoon. Seas 10 to 12 feet, wave detail, northwest 12 feet at 11 seconds and south 2 feet at 14 seconds. Thursday night, northwest winds 25 to 30 knots with gusts up to 40 knots, seas 11 to 14 feet, wave detail, northwest 13 feet at 10 seconds and south 2 feet at 18 seconds. The offshore waters forecast for the following marine location, Point Arena to Pigeon Point between 60 nautical miles and 150 nautical miles offshore. Issued at 03:03 p.m. Pacific Daylight Time. Tonight, north to northwest winds 20 to 30 knots. Seas 6 to 10 feet. Thursday, north winds 25 to 30 knots. Seas 8 to 12 feet. Thursday night, north winds 25 to 30 knots. Seas 9 to 14 feet. Friday, north winds 20 to 30 knots. Seas 9 to 15 feet. Friday night, north to northwest winds 20 to 30 knots. Seas 8 to 13 feet. Saturday, north to northwest winds 20 to 30 knots. Seas 8 to 12 feet. Saturday night, north to northwest winds 20 to 30 knots. Seas 8 to 13 feet. Sun, north to northwest winds 20 to 30 knots.

9 to 13 feet. Sunday night, northwest winds 15 to 25 knots. Seas 8 to 11 feet. Monday, northwest winds 10 to 20 knots, becoming west 10 to 15 knots. Seas 6 to 10 feet. Monday night, west winds 10 to 15 knots. Seas 6 to 7 feet. 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This broadcast originates from the National Weather Service office located in Monterey, California, and serves the coastal marine waters, including San Francisco and Monterey Bay. The offshore waters forecast for the following marine location: Pigeon Point to Point Piedras Blancas between 60 nautical miles and 150 nautical miles offshore. Issued at 03:03 p.m. Pacific Daylight Time. Tonight, north to northwest winds 20 to 30 knots. Seas 6 to 10 feet. Thursday, north to northwest winds 25 to 30 knots. Seas 9 to 12 feet. Thursday night, northwest winds 25 to 30 knots. Seas 11 to 14 feet. Friday, north to northwest winds 20 to 30 knots. Seas 11 to 15 feet. Friday night, north to northwest winds 25 to 30 knots. Seas 11 to 13 feet. Saturday, north to northwest winds 20 to 30 knots. Seas 9 to 13 feet. Saturday night, northwest winds 25 to 30 knots. Seas 10 to 13 feet. Sun, northwest winds 20 to 30 knots. Seas 11 to 13 feet. Sun night, northwest winds 20 to 30 knots. Seas 10 to 11 feet. Monday, northwest winds 15 to 25 knots. Seas 7 to 11 feet. Monday night, northwest winds 15 to 20 knots, becoming west to northwest 10 to 15 knots. Seas 6 to 8 feet. The coastal waters forecast from Point Reyes to Pigeon Point out to 10 nautical miles. Gale warning in effect through late tonight. For tonight, northwest wind 20 to 25 knots with gusts up to 35 knots. Seas 6 to 9 feet. Wave detail, northwest 8 feet at 9 seconds. For Thursday, northwest wind 15 to 20 knots, rising to 20 to 25 knots with gusts up to 35 knots in the afternoon. Seas 6 to 9 feet. Wave detail, northwest 9 feet at 11 seconds. For Thursday night, northwest wind 20 to 25 knots with gusts up to 35 knots. Seas 8 to 11 feet. Wave detail, northwest 10 feet at 10 seconds. The coastal waters forecast from Pigeon Point to Point Pinos out to 10 nautical miles. Small craft advisory in effect through Thursday morning. For tonight, northwest wind 20 to 25 knots, easing to 15 to 20 knots late this evening and overnight. Seas 5 to 8 feet. Wave detail, northwest 7 feet at 8 seconds and south 2 feet at 15 seconds. For Thursday, northwest wind 10 to 15 knots, rising to 15 to 20 knots in the afternoon. Seas 6 to 9 feet. Wave detail, northwest 8 feet at 11 seconds and south 2 feet at 15 seconds. For Thursday night, northwest wind 20 to 25 knots, easing to 15 to 20 knots after midnight. Seas 7 to 10 feet. Wave detail, northwest 9 feet at 10 seconds and southwest 2 feet at 18 seconds. Semi-sunset and tidal information for the San Francisco Bay Area for Wednesday, June 3. The sunset tonight, 8:27 p.m. The sunrise tomorrow, 5:49 a.m. The sunset tomorrow, 8:27 p.m. Tidal data at the Golden Gate for the afternoon and evening hours today and the morning hours of tomorrow. High tide, 3:51 p.m. at 4.34 feet. Low tide, 7:57 p.m. at 3.35 feet. High tide, 1:42 a.m. at 5.42 feet. Low tide, 8:48 a.m. at

1056 feet. Here are the buoy observations for 8 p.m. Pacific Daylight Time. An offshore buoy 6 wind southwest at 10 knots, pressure 1,027.2 millibars. An offshore buoy 59, winds north 14 knots, water temperature 61, pressure 1,027.1 millibars, sea is 3 feet every 15 seconds. At Point Arena buoy, winds northwest 12 knots, water temperature 54, pressure 1,019.4 millibars, sea is 3 feet every 15 seconds. At buoy 13 near Bodega Bay, winds northwest at 23 knots, gusting to 29, pressure 1,016.9 millibars. At Point Reyes Wave Rider buoy, water temperature 53, sea is 8 feet every 6 seconds. At San Francisco Bar buoy, water temperature 54, sea is 6 feet every 6 seconds. At San Francisco buoy, winds northwest at 27 knots, gusting to 33, pressure 1,015.3 millibars, swell 8 feet every 7 seconds. At Half Moon Bay buoy, winds northwest 19 knots, gusting to 25, water temperature 54, pressure 1,017.7 millibars, sea 7 feet every 7 seconds. At Monterey buoy, winds northwest at 21 knots, gusting to 25, water temperature 58, pressure 1,016.8 millibars. At Point Sur, Wave Rider buoy, water temperature 54, sea 7 feet every 8 seconds. At Cape San Martin buoy, winds northwest at 27 knots, gusting to 33, water temperature 58, pressure 1,015.4 millibars. Synopsis for the Central California coast and bays, including the Monterey Bay, Greater Farallones, and Cordell Bank National Marine Sanctuaries, near gale to gale force gusts build across the northern outer waters and the coastal jet region today into tomorrow. Seas build through the day, becoming rough tomorrow through the weekend. Conditions will slowly begin to improve into the early work week. The marine forecast for San Pablo Bay, Suisun Bay, the West Delta, and the San Francisco Bay north of the Bay Bridge. Small craft advisory in effect through late tonight. For tonight, southwest wind 10 to 15 knots, easing to 5 to 10 knots late. For Thursday, southwest wind 5 to 10 knots. For Thursday night, southwest wind 5 to 10 knots. The marine forecast for Monterey Bay. Small craft advisory in effect through late tonight. For tonight, northwest wind 15 to 20 knots, easing to 10 to 15 knots after midnight. Seas 4 to 6 feet. Wave detail, northwest 5 feet at 8 seconds. For Thursday, northwest wind 5 to 10 knots, becoming west 10 to 15 knots in the afternoon. Seas 4 to 6 feet. Wave detail, west 6 feet at 11 seconds. For Thursday night, west wind 10 to 15 knots, becoming northwest 5 to 10 knots after midnight. Seas 5 to 7 feet. Wave detail, northwest 7 feet at 10 seconds. The coastal waters forecast from Point Arena to Point Reyes out to 10 nautical miles. Gale warning in effect through late Thursday night. Tonight, northwest wind 25 to 30 knots with gusts up to 40 knots, easing to 20 to 25 knots with gusts up to 35 knots late this evening and overnight. Seas 6 to 8 feet, building to 7 to 10 feet after midnight. Wave detail, northwest 9 feet at 9 seconds and southwest 2 feet at 16 seconds. Thursday, northwest wind 20 to 25 knots, rising northwest 9 feet at 9 seconds and southwest 2 feet at 16 seconds. Thursday, northwest wind 20 to 25 knots, rising to 25 to 30 knots with gusts up to 40 knots in the afternoon. Seas 8 to 11 feet, wave detail, northwest 10 feet at 10 seconds and southwest 2 feet at 15 seconds. Thursday night, northwest winds 25 to 30 knots with gusts up to 40 knots, seas 9 to 12 feet, wave detail, northwest 11 feet at 9 seconds and southwest 2 feet at 18 seconds. The coastal waters forecast from Point Arena to Point Reyes 10 to 60 nautical miles offshore. Gale warning in effect through late Thursday.

Francisco Bar forecast. In the deep water channel, lick seas of 3 to 5 feet at 17 seconds. Across the bar, swell can be more than twice as high across the bar than surrounding waters. Waves are also more prone to break, particularly during strong ebb currents. Maximum ebb current of 0.9 knots at 8, 10 p.m. Wednesday and 2.9 knots at 6, 52 a.m. Thursday. The coastal waters forecast from Point Pinos to Point Piedras Blanc is out to 10 nautical miles. Gale warning in effect through Thursday morning. Tonight, northwest wind 20 to 25 knots with gusts up to 40 knots, sea 6 to 9 feet, wave detail. Northwest 7 feet at 8 seconds and south 2 feet at 16 seconds. Thursday, northwest wind 20 to 25 knots, gusts up to 35 knots in the morning. Sea 7 to 9 feet, wave detail. Northwest 8 feet at 10 seconds and south 2 feet at 16 seconds. Thursday night, northwest wind 20 to 25 knots, seas 8 to 10 feet, wave detail. Northwest 9 feet at 10 seconds and south 2 feet at 18 seconds. The coastal waters forecast from Pigeon Point to Point Pinos 10 to 60 nautical miles offshore. Small craft advisory in effect through late Thursday night. Tonight, northwest wind 20 to 25 knots, gusts up to 35 knots late. Seas 8 to 10 feet, wave detail. Northwest 10 feet at 9 seconds and south 2 feet at 15 seconds. Thursday, northwest wind 25 to 30 knots, easing to 20 to 25 knots in the afternoon. Seas 10 to 12 feet, wave detail. Northwest 12 feet at 11 seconds and south 2 feet at 14 seconds. Thursday night, northwest winds 25 to 30 knots with gusts up to 40 knots, seas 11 to 14 feet, wave detail. Northwest 13 feet at 10 seconds and south 2 feet at 18 seconds. The offshore waters forecast for the following marine location: Point Arena to Pigeon Point between 60 nautical miles and 150 nautical miles offshore. Issued at 03:03 p.m. Pacific Daylight Time. Tonight, north to northwest winds 20 to 30 knots, seas 6 to 10 feet. Thursday, north winds 25 to 30 knots, seas 8 to 12 feet. Thursday night, north winds 25 to 30 knots, seas 9 to 14 feet. Friday, north winds 20 to 30 knots, seas 9 to 15 feet. Friday night, north to northwest winds 20 to 30 knots, seas 8 to 13 feet. Saturday, north to northwest winds 20 to 30 knots, seas 8 to 12 feet. Saturday night, north to northwest winds 20 to 30 knots, seas 8 to 13 feet. Sun, north to northwest winds 20 to 30 knots, seas 9 to 13 feet. Sunday night, northwest winds 15 to 25 knots, seas 8 to 11 feet. Monday, northwest winds 10 to 20 knots, becoming west 10 to 15 knots, seas 6 to 10 feet. Monday night, west winds 10 to 15 knots, seas 6 to 7 feet. The offshore waters forecast for the following marine location: Pigeon Point to Point Piedras Blanc is between 60 nautical miles and 150 nautical miles offshore. Issued at 03:03 p.m. Pacific Daylight Time. Tonight, north to northwest winds 20 to 30 knots, seas 6 to 10 feet. Thursday, north to northwest winds 25 to 30 knots, seas 9 to 12 feet. Thursday night, northwest winds 25 to 30 knots, seas 11 to 14 feet. Friday, north to northwest winds 20 to 30 knots, seas 11 to 15 feet. Friday night, north to northwest winds 25 to 30 knots, seas 11 to 13 feet. Saturday, north to northwest winds 20 to 30 knots, seas 9 to 13 feet. Saturday night, northwest winds 25 to 30 knots, seas 10 to 13 feet. Sun, northwest winds 20 to 30 knots, seas 11 to 13 feet. Sun night, northwest winds 20 to 30 knots.

feet to 30 knots. Seas 10 to 11 feet. Monday, northwest winds 15 to 25 knots. Seas 7 to 11 feet. Monday night, northwest winds 15 to 20 knots, becoming west to northwest 10 to 15 knots. Seas 6 to 8 feet. The coastal waters forecast from Point Reyes to Pigeon Point out to 10 nautical miles. Gale warning in effect through late tonight. For tonight, northwest wind 20 to 25 knots with gusts up to 35 knots. Seas 6 to 9 feet. Wave detail, northwest 8 feet at 9 seconds. For Thursday, northwest wind 15 to 20 knots, rising to 20 to 25 knots with gusts up to 35 knots in the afternoon. Seas 6 to 9 feet. Wave detail, northwest 9 feet at 11 seconds. For Thursday night, northwest wind 20 to 25 knots with gusts up to 35 knots. Seas 8 to 11 feet. Wave detail, northwest 10 feet at 10 seconds. The coastal waters forecast from Pigeon Point to Point Pinos out to 10 nautical miles. Small craft advisory in effect through Thursday morning. For tonight, northwest wind 20 to 25 knots, easing to 15 to 20 knots late this evening and overnight. Seas 5 to 8 feet. Wave detail, northwest 7 feet at 8 seconds and south 2 feet at 15 seconds. For Thursday, northwest wind 10 to 15 knots, rising to 15 to 20 knots in the afternoon. Seas 6 to 9 feet. Wave detail, northwest 8 feet at 11 seconds and south 2 feet at 15 seconds. For Thursday night, northwest wind 20 to 25 knots, easing to 15 to 20 knots after midnight. Seas 7 to 10 feet. Wave detail, northwest 9 feet at 10 seconds and southwest 2 feet at 18 seconds. Semi-sunset and tidal information for the San Francisco Bay Area for Wednesday, June 3. The sunset tonight, 8:27 p.m. The sunrise tomorrow, 5:49 a.m. The sunset tomorrow, 8:27 p.m. Tidal data at the Golden Gate for the afternoon and evening hours today and the morning hours of tomorrow. High tide, 3:51 p.m. at 4.34 feet. Low tide, 7:57 p.m. at 3.35 feet. High tide, 1:42 a.m. at 5.42 feet. Low tide, 8:48 p.m. at -0.56 feet. Here are the buoy observations for 8 p.m. Pacific Daylight Time. An offshore buoy 6 wind southwest at 10 knots, pressure 1,027.2 millibars. An offshore buoy 59, wind north 14 knots, water temperature 61, pressure 1,027.1 millibars, seas 3 feet every 15 seconds. At Point Reyes buoy, wind northwest 12 knots, water temperature 54, pressure 1,019.4 millibars, seas 3 feet every 15 seconds. At buoy 13 near Bodega Bay, winds northwest at 23 knots, gusting to 29, pressure 1,016.9 millibars. At Point Reyes Wave Rider buoy, water temperature 53, seas 8 feet every 6 seconds. At San Francisco Bar buoy, water temperature 54, seas 6 feet every 6 seconds. At San Francisco buoy, winds northwest at 27 knots, gusting to 33, pressure 1,015.3 millibars, swell 8 feet every 7 seconds. At Half Moon Bay buoy, winds northwest 19 knots, gusting to 25, water temperature 54, pressure 1,017.7 millibars, seas 7 feet every 7 seconds. At Monterey buoy, winds northwest at 21 knots, gusting to 25, water temperature 58, pressure 1,016.8 millibars. At Point Sur, Wave Rider buoy, water temperature 54, seas 7 feet every 8 seconds. At Cape San Martin buoy, winds northwest at 27 knots, gusting to 33, water temperature 58, pressure 1,015.4 millibars. Synopsis for the Central California Coast and Bays, including the Monterey Bay, Greater Farallones, and

Or Dell Beck National Marine Sanctuaries near Gale to Gale, Fort Gus, build across the northern outer waters and the coastal jet region today into tomorrow. Seas build through the day, becoming rough tomorrow through the weekend. Conditions will slowly begin to improve into the early work week. The marine forecast for San Pablo Bay, Susan Bay, the West Delta, and the San Francisco Bay north of the Bay Bridge. Small craft advisory in effect through late tonight. For tonight, southwest wind 10 to 15 knots, easing to 5 to 10 knots late. For Thursday, southwest wind 5 to 10 knots. For Thursday night, southwest wind 5 to 10 knots. The marine forecast for Monterey Bay. Small craft advisory in effect through late tonight. For tonight, northwest wind 15 to 20 knots, easing to 10 to 15 knots after midnight. Seas 4 to 6 feet. Wave detail, northwest 5 feet at 8 seconds. For Thursday, northwest wind 5 to 10 knots, becoming west 10 to 15 knots in the afternoon. Seas 4 to 6 feet. Wave detail, west 6 feet at 11 seconds. For Thursday night, west wind 10 to 15 knots, becoming northwest 5 to 10 knots after midnight. Seas 5 to 7 feet. Wave detail, northwest 7 feet at 10 seconds. The coastal waters forecast from Point Arena to Point Reyes out to 10 nautical miles. Gale warning in effect through late Thursday night. Tonight, northwest wind 25 to 30 knots with gusts up to 40 knots, easing to 20 to 25 knots with gusts up to 35 knots late this evening and overnight. Seas 6 to 8 feet, building to 7 to 10 feet after midnight. Wave detail, northwest 9 feet at 9 seconds and southwest 2 feet at 16 seconds. Thursday, northwest wind 20 to 25 knots, rising to 25 to 30 knots with gusts up to 40 knots in the afternoon. Seas 8 to 11 feet, wave detail, northwest 10 feet at 10 seconds and southwest 2 feet at 15 seconds. Thursday night, northwest winds 25 to 30 knots with gusts up to 40 knots, seas 9 to 12 feet, wave detail, northwest 11 feet at 9 seconds and southwest 2 feet at 18 seconds. The coastal waters forecast from Point Arena to Point Reyes 10 to 60 nautical miles offshore. Gale warning in effect through late Thursday night. Tonight, northwest wind 20 to 25 knots, rising to 25 to 30 knots late this evening and overnight. Seas 7 to 8 feet, building to 10 to 11 feet after midnight. Wave detail, northwest 11 feet at 9 seconds and south 2 feet at 15 seconds. Thursday, northwest wind 25 to 30 knots with gusts up to 40 knots, seas 10 to 12 feet. Wave detail, northwest 12 feet at 9 seconds and south 2 feet at 15 seconds. Thursday night, northwest winds 25 to 30 knots with gusts up to 40 knots, seas 12 to 14 feet. Wave detail, northwest 13 feet at 10 seconds and south 2 feet at 18 seconds. San Francisco Bar forecast. In the deep water channel, mixed seas of 3 to 5 feet at 17 seconds. Across the bar, swell can be more than twice as high across the bar than surrounding waters. Waves are also more prone to break, particularly during strong ebb currents. Maximum ebb current of 0.9 knots at 8, 10 p.m. Wednesday and 2.9 knots at 6, 52 a.m. Thursday. The coastal waters forecast from Point Pinos to Point Piedras blunts out to 10 nautical miles. Gale warning in effect through Thursday morning. Tonight, northwest wind 20 to 25 knots with gusts up to 40 knots, seas 6 to 9 feet. Wave detail, northwest 7 feet at 8 seconds and south 2 feet at 16 seconds. Thursday, northwest wind 20 to 25 knots, gusts up to 35 knots in the morning. Seas 7 to 9 feet. Wave detail, northwest 8 feet at 10 seconds and south 2 feet at 16 seconds. Thursday night, northwest wind 20 to 25 knots, seas 8 to 10 feet. Wave detail, northwest 9 feet at 10 seconds and south 2 feet at 18 seconds. The coastal waters forecast from Pigeon Point to Point Pinos 10 to 60 nautical miles offshore. Small craft advisory in effect through late Thursday night.

southwest, wind 20 to 25 knots, gusts up to 35 knots lead. Seas 8 to 10 feet, wave detail. Northwest 10 feet at 9 seconds and south 2 feet at 15 seconds. Thursday, northwest wind 25 to 30 knots, easing to 20 to 25 knots in the afternoon. Seas 10 to 12 feet, wave detail. Northwest 12 feet at 11 seconds and south 2 feet at 14 seconds. Thursday night, northwest winds 25 to 30 knots with gusts up to 40 knots, seas 11 to 14 feet, wave detail. Northwest 13 feet at 10 seconds and south 2 feet at 18 seconds. The offshore waters forecast for the following marine location: Point Arena to Pigeon Point between 60 nautical miles and 150 nautical miles offshore. Issued at 03:03 p.m. Pacific Daylight Time. Tonight, north to northwest winds 20 to 30 knots. Seas 6 to 10 feet. Thursday, north winds 25 to 30 knots. Seas 8 to 12 feet. Thursday night, north winds 25 to 30 knots. Seas 9 to 14 feet. Friday, north winds 20 to 30 knots. Seas 9 to 15 feet. Friday night, north to northwest winds 20 to 30 knots. Seas 8 to 13 feet. Saturday, north to northwest winds 20 to 30 knots. Seas 8 to 12 feet. Saturday night, north to northwest winds 20 to 30 knots. Seas 8 to 13 feet. Sun, north to northwest winds 20 to 30 knots. Seas 9 to 13 feet. Sunday night, northwest winds 15 to 25 knots. Seas 8 to 11 feet. Monday, northwest winds 10 to 20 knots, becoming west 10 to 15 knots. Seas 6 to 10 feet. Monday night, west winds 10 to 15 knots. Seas 6 to 7 feet. The offshore waters forecast for the following marine location: Pigeon Point to Point Piedras Blancas between 60 nautical miles and 150 nautical miles offshore. Issued at 03:03 p.m. Pacific Daylight Time. Tonight, north to northwest winds 20 to 30 knots. Seas 6 to 10 feet. Thursday, north to northwest winds 25 to 30 knots. Seas 9 to 12 feet. Thursday night, northwest winds 25 to 30 knots. Seas 11 to 14 feet. Friday, north to northwest winds 20 to 30 knots. Seas 11 to 15 feet. Friday night, north to northwest winds 25 to 30 knots. Seas 11 to 13 feet. Saturday, north to northwest winds 20 to 30 knots. Seas 9 to 13 feet. Saturday night, northwest winds 25 to 30 knots. Seas 10 to 13 feet. Sun, northwest winds 20 to 30 knots. Seas 11 to 13 feet. Sun night, northwest winds 20 to 30 knots. Seas 10 to 11 feet. Monday, northwest winds 15 to 25 knots. Seas 7 to 11 feet. Monday night, northwest winds 15 to 20 knots, becoming west to northwest 10 to 15 knots. Seas 6 to 8 feet. The coastal waters forecast from Point Reyes to Pigeon Point out to 10 nautical miles. Gale warning in effect through late tonight. For tonight, northwest wind 20 to 25 knots with gusts up to 35 knots. Seas 6 to 9 feet. Wave detail, northwest 8 feet at 9 seconds. For Thursday, northwest wind 15 to 20 knots, rising to 20 to 25 knots with gusts up to 35 knots in the afternoon. Seas 6 to 9 feet. Wave detail, northwest 9 feet at 11 seconds. For Thursday night, northwest wind 20 to 25 knots with gusts up to 35 knots. Seas 8 to 11 feet. Wave detail, northwest 10 feet at 10 seconds. 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

is located in Monterey, California, and serves the coastal marine waters, including San Francisco and Monterey Bay. The coastal waters forecast from Pigeon Point to Point Pinos out to 10 nautical miles. Small craft advisory in effect through Thursday morning. For tonight, northwest wind 20 to 25 knots, easing to 15 to 20 knots late this evening and overnight. Seas 5 to 8 feet. Wave detail, northwest 7 feet at 8 seconds and south 2 feet at 15 seconds. For Thursday, northwest wind 10 to 15 knots, rising to 15 to 20 knots in the afternoon. Seas 6 to 9 feet. Wave detail, northwest 8 feet at 11 seconds and south 2 feet at 15 seconds. For Thursday night, northwest wind 20 to 25 knots, easing to 15 to 20 knots after midnight. Seas 7 to 10 feet. Wave detail, northwest 9 feet at 10 seconds and southwest 2 feet at 18 seconds. The coastal waters forecast from Point Reyes to Pigeon Point out to 10 nautical miles. Gale warning in effect until 3 a.m. Pacific Daylight Time Thursday. For tonight, northwest wind 20 to 25 knots. Gusts up to 35 knots until early morning. Seas 6 to 9 feet. Wave detail, northwest 8 feet at 9 seconds. For Thursday, northwest wind 15 to 20 knots, rising to 20 to 25 knots with gusts up to 35 knots in the afternoon. Seas 6 to 9 feet. Wave detail, northwest 9 feet at 11 seconds. For Thursday night, northwest wind 20 to 25 knots with gusts up to 35 knots. Seas 8 to 11 feet. Wave detail, northwest 10 feet at 10 seconds. The coastal waters forecast from Pigeon Point to Point Pinos out to 10 nautical miles. Small craft advisory in effect through late Thursday night. For tonight, northwest wind 20 to 25 knots, easing to 15 to 20 knots late this evening and overnight. Seas 5 to 8 feet. Wave detail, northwest 7 feet at 8 seconds and south 2 feet at 15 seconds. For Thursday, northwest wind 10 to 15 knots, rising to 20 to 25 knots in the afternoon. Seas 6 to 9 feet. Wave detail, northwest 8 feet at 11 seconds and south 2 feet at 15 seconds. For Thursday night, northwest wind 20 to 25 knots, easing to 15 to 20 knots after midnight. Seas 7 to 10 feet. Wave detail, northwest 9 feet at 10 seconds and southwest 2 feet at 18 seconds. Semi-sunset and tidal information for the San Francisco Bay Area for Wednesday, June 3. The sunset tonight, 8:27 p.m. The sunrise tomorrow, 5:49 a.m. The sunset tomorrow, 8:27 p.m. Tidal data at the Golden Gate for the afternoon and evening hours today and the morning hours of tomorrow. High tide, 3:51 p.m. at 4.34 feet. Low tide, 7:57 p.m. at 3.35 feet. High tide, 1:42 a.m. at 5.42 feet. Low tide, 8:48 p.m. at -0.56 feet. Here are the buoy observations for 8 p.m. Pacific Daylight Time. An offshore buoy 6 wind southwest at 10 knots, pressure 1,027.2 millibars. An offshore buoy 59, winds north 14 knots, water temperature 61, pressure 1,027.1 millibars, seas 3 feet every 15 seconds. At Point Arena buoy, winds northwest 12 knots, water temperature 54, pressure 1,019.4 millibars, seas 3 feet every 15 seconds. At buoy 13 near Bodega Bay, winds northwest at 23 knots, gusting to 29, pressure 1,016.9 millibars. At Point Reyes Wave Rider buoy, water temperature 53, seas 8 feet every 6 seconds. At San Francisco Bar buoy, water temperature 54, seas 6 feet every 6 seconds. At San Francisco buoy, winds northwest at 27 knots, gusting to 33, pressure 1,015.3 millibars.

swelling feet every 7 seconds. At Half Moon Bay Buoy, winds northwest 19 knots, gusting to 25, water temperature 54, pressure 1,017.7 millibars, sea 7 feet every 7 seconds. At Monterey Buoy, winds northwest at 21 knots, gusting to 25, water temperature 58, pressure 1,016.8 millibars. Head Pointer, Wave Rider Buoy, water temperature 54, sea 7 feet every 8 seconds. At Cape San Martin Buoy, winds northwest at 27 knots, gusting to 33, water temperature 58, pressure 1,015.4 millibars. Synopsis for the Central California coast and bays, including the Monterey Bay, Greater Farallon, and Cordell Bank National Marine Sanctuaries. Hazardous conditions for small craft continue through the weekend. Near gale to force winds are expected along the coastal jet regions and outer waters through this weekend. Rough seas between 10 to 15 feet continue through this weekend. Winds decrease and seas abate heading into early next week. The marine forecast for San Pablo Bay, Suisun Bay, the West Delta, and the San Francisco Bay north of the Bay Bridge. Small craft advisory in effect until 3 a.m. Pacific Daylight Time Thursday for tonight. Southwest wind 10 to 15 knots, easing to 5 to 10 knots late. For Thursday, southwest wind 5 to 10 knots. For Thursday night, southwest wind 5 to 10 knots. The marine forecast for Monterey Bay. Small craft advisory in effect until 3 a.m. Pacific Daylight Time Thursday. Small craft advisory in effect from Thursday afternoon through Thursday evening for tonight. Northwest wind 15 to 20 knots, easing to 5 to 10 knots. Seas 4 to 6 feet. Wave detail, northwest 5 feet at 8 seconds. For Thursday, northwest wind 5 to 10 knots, becoming west 10 to 15 knots in the afternoon. Seas 4 to 6 feet. Wave detail, west 6 feet at 11 seconds. For Thursday night, northwest wind 10 to 15 knots, easing to 5 to 10 knots after midnight. Seas 5 to 7 feet. Wave detail, northwest 7 feet at 10 seconds. The coastal waters forecast from Point Arena to Point Reyes out to 10 nautical miles. Gale warning in effect through Friday morning. Tonight, northwest wind 25 to 30 knots with gusts up to 40 knots, easing to 20 to 25 knots with gusts up to 35 knots late this evening and overnight. Seas 6 to 8 feet, building to 7 to 10 feet after midnight. Wave detail, northwest 9 feet at 9 seconds and southwest 2 feet at 16 seconds. Thursday, northwest wind 20 to 25 knots, rising to 25 to 30 knots with gusts up to 40 knots in the afternoon. Seas 8 to 11 feet, wave detail, northwest 10 feet at 10 seconds and southwest 2 feet at 15 seconds. Thursday night, northwest winds 25 to 30 knots with gusts up to 40 knots, seas 9 to 12 feet, wave detail, northwest 11 feet at 9 seconds and southwest 2 feet at 18 seconds. The coastal waters forecast from Point Arena to Point Reyes 10 to 60 nautical miles offshore. Gale warning in effect through Friday morning. Tonight, northwest wind 20 to 25 knots, rising to 25 to 30 knots after midnight. Seas 7 to 8 feet, building to 10 to 11 feet after midnight. Wave detail, northwest 11 feet at 9 seconds and south 2 feet at 15 seconds. Thursday, northwest wind 25 to 30 knots with gusts up to 40 knots, seas 10 to 12 feet. Wave detail, northwest 12 feet at 9 seconds and south 2 feet at 15 seconds. Thursday night, northwest winds 25 to 30 knots with gusts up to 40 knots, seas 12 to 14 feet. Wave detail, northwest 13 feet at 10 seconds and south 2 feet at 18 seconds. San Francisco Bar forecast. In the deep water channel, mixed seas of 3 to 5 feet at 15 seconds. Across the bar, swell can be more than twice as high across the bar than surrounding waters. Waves are also more prone to break, particularly during strong ebb currents. Maximum ebb current of 2.9 knots at 6:52 a.m. Thursday.

0.8 knots at 8:56 p.m. Thursday. The coastal waters forecast from Point Pinos to Point Piedras blunts out to 10 nautical miles. Gale warning in effect through Thursday morning. Tonight, northwest wind 20 to 25 knots with gusts up to 35 knots, sea 6 to 9 feet, wave detail. Northwest 7 feet at 8 seconds and south 2 feet at 16 seconds. Thursday, northwest wind 20 to 25 knots, gusts up to 35 knots in the morning. Sea 7 to 9 feet, wave detail. Northwest 8 feet at 10 seconds and south 2 feet at 16 seconds. Thursday night. Northwest wind 20 to 25 knots, seas 8 to 10 feet, wave detail. Northwest 9 feet at 10 seconds and south 2 feet at 18 seconds. The coastal waters forecast from Pigeon Point to Point Pinos 10 to 16 nautical miles offshore. Small craft advisory in effect through Friday morning. Tonight, northwest wind 20 to 25 knots, gusts up to 35 knots late. Seas 8 to 10 feet, wave detail. Northwest 10 feet at 9 seconds and south 2 feet at 15 seconds. Thursday, northwest wind 20 to 25 knots, rising to 25 to 30 knots in the afternoon. Seas 10 to 12 feet, wave detail. Northwest 12 feet at 11 seconds and south 2 feet at 14 seconds. Thursday night. Northwest winds 25 to 30 knots with gusts up to 40 knots, seas 11 to 14 feet, wave detail. Northwest 13 feet at 10 seconds and south 2 feet at 18 seconds. The offshore waters forecast for the following marine location, Point Arena to Pigeon Point between 60 nautical miles and 150 nautical miles offshore. Issued at 8:54 p.m. Pacific Daylight Time. Tonight, north winds 20 to 30 knots. Sea 7 to 10 feet. Thursday, north winds 25 to 30 knots. Seas 8 to 12 feet. Thursday night, north winds 25 to 30 knots. Seas 9 to 15 feet. Friday, north winds 20 to 30 knots. Seas 9 to 15 feet. Friday night, north to northwest winds 20 to 30 knots. Seas 8 to 13 feet. Saturday, north to northwest winds 20 to 30 knots. Seas 8 to 12 feet. Saturday night, north to northwest winds 20 to 30 knots. Seas 8 to 13 feet. Sun, north to northwest winds 20 to 30 knots. Seas 9 to 13 feet. Sunday night, northwest winds 15 to 25 knots. Seas 8 to 11 feet. Monday, northwest winds 10 to 20 knots, becoming west 10 to 15 knots. Seas 6 to 10 feet. Monday night, west winds 10 to 15 knots. Seas 6 to 7 feet. The offshore waters forecast for the following marine location, Pigeon Point to Point Piedras blunts between 60 nautical miles and 150 nautical miles offshore. Issued at 8:54 p.m. Pacific Daylight Time. Tonight, north to northwest winds 20 to 30 knots. Seas 6 to 10 feet. Thursday, north to northwest winds 25 to 30 knots. Seas 9 to 12 feet. Thursday night, northwest winds 25 to 30 knots. Seas 11 to 15 feet. Friday, north to northwest winds 20 to 30 knots. Seas 11 to 15 feet. Friday night, north to northwest winds 25 to 30 knots. Seas 11 to 13 feet. Saturday, north to northwest winds 20 to 30 knots. Seas 9 to 13 feet. Saturday night, northwest winds 25 to 30 knots. Seas 10 to 13 feet. Sun, northwest winds 20 to 30 knots. Seas 11 to 13 feet. Sun night, northwest winds 20 to 30 knots. Seas 10 to 11 feet. Monday, northwest winds 15 to 25 knots. Seas 7 to 11 feet. Monday night, northwest winds 15 to 20 knots, becoming west to northwest 10 to 15 knots. Seas 6 to 8 feet. The coastal waters forecast from Point Reyes to Pigeon Point out to 10 nautical miles.

tornado warning in effect until 3 a.m. Pacific Daylight Time Thursday. For tonight, northwest wind 20 to 25 knots. Gusts up to 35 knots until early morning. Seas 6 to 9 feet. Wave detail, northwest 8 feet at 9 seconds. For Thursday, northwest wind 15 to 20 knots, rising to 20 to 25 knots with gusts up to 35 knots in the afternoon. Seas 6 to 9 feet. Wave detail, northwest 9 feet at 11 seconds. For Thursday night, northwest wind 20 to 25 knots with gusts up to 35 knots. Seas 8 to 11 feet. Wave detail, northwest 10 feet at 10 seconds. The coastal waters forecast from Pigeon Point to Point Pinos out to 10 nautical miles. Small craft advisory in effect through late Thursday night. For tonight, northwest wind 20 to 25 knots, easing to 15 to 20 knots late this evening and overnight. Seas 5 to 8 feet. Wave detail, northwest 7 feet at 8 seconds and south 2 feet at 15 seconds. For Thursday, northwest wind 10 to 15 knots, rising to 20 to 25 knots in the afternoon. Seas 6 to 9 feet. Wave detail, northwest 8 feet at 11 seconds and south 2 feet at 15 seconds. For Thursday night, northwest wind 20 to 25 knots, easing to 15 to 20 knots after midnight. Seas 7 to 10 feet. Wave detail, northwest 9 feet at 10 seconds and southwest 2 feet at 18 seconds. Semi-sunset and tidal information for the San Francisco Bay Area for Wednesday, June 3. The sunset tonight, 8:27 p.m. The sunrise tomorrow, 5:49 a.m. The sunset tomorrow, 8:27 p.m. Tidal data at the Golden Gate for the afternoon and evening hours today and the morning hours of tomorrow. High tide, 3:51 p.m. at 4.34 feet. Low tide, 7:57 p.m. at 3.35 feet. High tide, 1:42 a.m. at 5.42 feet. Low tide, 8:48 a.m. at minus 0.56 feet. Here are the buoy observations for 9 p.m. Pacific Daylight Time. An offshore buoy 6 wind southwest at 4 knots, pressure 1,027.3 millibars. An offshore buoy 59, winds north 12 knots, water temperature 61, pressure 1,027.1 millibars, seas 5 feet every 15 seconds. At buoy 14 near Point Arena, winds northwest at 14 knots, water temperature 54, pressure 1,019.2 millibars. At buoy 13 near Bodega Bay, winds northwest at 27 knots, gusting to 33, pressure 1,016.4 millibars. At Point Reyes Wave Rider, buoy water temperature 53, seas 8 feet every 7 seconds. At San Francisco Bar Buoy, water temperature 54, seas 6 feet every 15 seconds. At San Francisco Buoy, winds northwest at 29 knots, gusting to 37, water temperature 55, swell 9 feet every 7 seconds. At Half Moon Bay Buoy, winds northwest 21 knots, gusting to 25, water temperature 55, pressure 1,017.5 millibars, seas 7 feet every 6 seconds. At Monterey Bay Buoy, winds northwest 23 knots, gusting to 27, water temperature 57, pressure 1,016.7 millibars, seas 8 feet every 8 seconds. At Point Sur, Wave Rider Buoy, water temperature 54, seas 7 feet every 8 seconds. At Cape San Martin Buoy, winds northwest at 27 knots, gusting to 33, water temperature 58, pressure 1,015.5 millibars. Synopsis for the Central California coast and bays, including the Monterey Bay, Greater Farallones, and Cordell Beck National Marine Sanctuaries. Hazardous conditions for small craft continue through the weekend. Near gale to force winds are expected along the coastal jet regions and outer waters through this weekend. Rough seas between 10 to 15 feet continue through this weekend. Winds decrease and seas abate heading into early next week,

Rain forecast for San Pablo Bay, Susan Bay, the West Delta, and the San Francisco Bay north of the Bay Bridge. Small craft advisory in effect until 3 a.m. Pacific Daylight Time Thursday for tonight. Southwest wind 10 to 15 knots, easing to 5 to 10 knots late. For Thursday, southwest wind 5 to 10 knots. For Thursday night, southwest wind 5 to 10 knots. The marine forecast for Monterey Bay. Small craft advisory in effect until 3 a.m. Pacific Daylight Time Thursday. Small craft advisory in effect from Thursday afternoon through Thursday evening. For tonight, northwest wind 15 to 20 knots, easing to 5 to 10 knots. Seas 4 to 6 feet. Wave detail, northwest 5 feet at 8 seconds. For Thursday, northwest wind 5 to 10 knots, becoming west 10 to 15 knots in the afternoon. Seas 4 to 6 feet. Wave detail, west 6 feet at 11 seconds. For Thursday night, northwest wind 10 to 15 knots, easing to 5 to 10 knots after midnight. Seas 5 to 7 feet. Wave detail, northwest 7 feet at 10 seconds. The coastal waters forecast from Point Arena to Point Reyes out to 10 nautical miles. Gale warning in effect through Friday morning. Tonight, northwest wind 25 to 30 knots with gusts up to 40 knots, easing to 20 to 25 knots with gusts up to 35 knots late this evening and overnight. Seas 6 to 8 feet, building to 7 to 10 feet after midnight. Wave detail, northwest 9 feet at 9 seconds and southwest 2 feet at 16 seconds. Thursday, northwest wind 20 to 25 knots, rising to 25 to 30 knots with gusts up to 40 knots in the afternoon. Seas 8 to 11 feet, wave detail, northwest 10 feet at 10 seconds and southwest 2 feet at 15 seconds. Thursday night, northwest winds 25 to 30 knots with gusts up to 40 knots, seas 9 to 12 feet, wave detail, northwest 11 feet at 9 seconds and southwest 2 feet at 18 seconds. The coastal waters forecast from Point Arena to Point Reyes 10 to 16 nautical miles offshore. Gale warning in effect through Friday morning. Tonight, northwest wind 20 to 25 knots, rising to 25 to 30 knots after midnight. Seas 7 to 8 feet, building to 10 to 11 feet after midnight. Wave detail, northwest 11 feet at 9 seconds and south 2 feet at 15 seconds. Thursday, northwest wind 25 to 30 knots with gusts up to 40 knots. Seas 10 to 12 feet, wave detail, northwest 12 feet at 9 seconds and south 2 feet at 15 seconds. Thursday night, northwest winds 25 to 30 knots with gusts up to 40 knots, seas 12 to 14 feet, wave detail. Northwest 13 feet at 10 seconds and south 2 feet at 18 seconds. San Francisco Bar forecast. In the deep water channel, mixed seas of 3 to 5 feet at 15 seconds. Across the bar, swell can be more than twice as high across the bar than surrounding waters. Waves are also more prone to break, particularly during strong ebb currents. Maximum ebb current of 2.9 knots at 6:52 a.m. Thursday and 0.8 knots at 8:56 p.m. Thursday. The coastal waters forecast from Point Pinos to Point Piedras Blancas out to 10 nautical miles. Gale warning in effect through Thursday morning. Tonight, northwest wind 20 to 25 knots with gusts up to 35 knots, seas 6 to 9 feet, wave detail, northwest 7 feet at 8 seconds and south 2 feet at 16 seconds. Thursday, northwest wind 20 to 25 knots, gusts up to 35 knots in the morning. Seas 7 to 9 feet, wave detail, northwest 8 feet at 10 seconds and south 2 feet at 16 seconds. Thursday night, northwest wind 20 to 25 knots, seas 8 to 10 feet, wave detail, northwest 9 feet at 10 seconds and south 2 feet at 18 seconds. The coastal waters forecast from Pigeon Point to Point Pinos 10 to 60 nautical miles offshore. Small craft advisory in effect through Friday morning. Tonight, northwest wind 20 to 25 knots, gusts up to 35 knots late. Seas 8 to 10 feet, wave detail, northwest 10 feet at 9 seconds and south 2 feet at 15 seconds.

wind 20 to 25 knots, rising to 25 to 30 knots in the afternoon. Seas 10 to 12 feet, wave detail. Northwest 12 feet at 11 seconds and south 2 feet at 14 seconds. Thursday night, northwest winds 25 to 30 knots with gusts up to 40 knots. Seas 11 to 14 feet, wave detail. Northwest 13 feet at 10 seconds and south 2 feet at 18 seconds. The offshore waters forecast for the following marine location: Point Arena to Pigeon Point between 60 nautical miles and 150 nautical miles offshore. Issued at 8:54 p.m. Pacific Daylight Time. Tonight, north winds 20 to 30 knots. Sea at 7 to 10 feet. Thursday, north winds 25 to 30 knots. Sea is 8 to 12 feet. Thursday night, north winds 25 to 30 knots. Sea is 9 to 15 feet. Friday, north winds 20 to 30 knots. Sea is 9 to 15 feet. Friday night, north to northwest winds 20 to 30 knots. Sea is 8 to 13 feet. Saturday, north to northwest winds 20 to 30 knots. Sea is 8 to 12 feet. Saturday night, north to northwest winds 20 to 30 knots. Sea is 8 to 13 feet. Sun, north to northwest winds 20 to 30 knots. Sea is 9 to 13 feet. Sunday night, northwest winds 15 to 25 knots. Sea is 8 to 11 feet. Monday, northwest winds 10 to 20 knots, becoming west 10 to 15 knots. Sea 6 to 10 feet. Monday night, west winds 10 to 15 knots. Sea 6 to 7 feet. The offshore waters forecast for the following marine location: Pigeon Point to Point Piedras Blancas between 60 nautical miles and 150 nautical miles offshore. Issued at 8:54 p.m. Pacific Daylight Time. Tonight, north to northwest winds 20 to 30 knots. Sea 6 to 10 feet. Thursday, north to northwest winds 25 to 30 knots. Seas 9 to 12 feet. Thursday night, northwest winds 25 to 30 knots. Seas 11 to 15 feet. Friday, north to northwest winds 20 to 30 knots. Seas 11 to 15 feet. Friday night, north to northwest winds 25 to 30 knots. Seas 11 to 13 feet. Saturday, north to northwest winds 20 to 30 knots. Seas 9 to 13 feet. Saturday night, northwest winds 25 to 30 knots. Seas 10 to 13 feet. Sun, northwest winds 20 to 30 knots. Seas 11 to 13 feet. Sun night, northwest winds 20 to 30 knots. Seas 10 to 11 feet. Monday, northwest winds 15 to 25 knots. Seas 7 to 11 feet. Monday night, northwest winds 15 to 20 knots, becoming west to northwest 10 to 15 knots. Seas 6 to 8 feet. The coastal waters forecast from Point Reyes to Pigeon Point out to 10 nautical miles. Gale warning in effect until 3 a.m. Pacific Daylight Time Thursday. For tonight, northwest wind 20 to 25 knots. Gusts up to 35 knots until early morning. Seas 6 to 9 feet. Wave detail, northwest 8 feet at 9 seconds. For Thursday, northwest wind 15 to 20 knots, rising to 20 to 25 knots with gusts up to 35 knots in the afternoon. Seas 6 to 9 feet. Wave detail, northwest 9 feet at 11 seconds. For Thursday night, northwest wind 20 to 25 knots with gusts up to 35 knots. Seas 8 to 11 feet. Wave detail, northwest 10 feet at 10 seconds. 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This broadcast originates from the National Weather Service Office located in Monterey, California, and serves the coastal marine waters, including San Francisco and Monterey Bay. The coastal waters for

and from Pigeon Point to Point Pinos out to 10 nautical miles. Small craft advisory in effect through late Thursday night. For tonight, northwest wind 20 to 25 knots, easing to 15 to 20 knots late this evening and overnight. Seas 5 to 8 feet. Wave detail, northwest 7 feet at 8 seconds and south 2 feet at 15 seconds. For Thursday, northwest wind 10 to 15 knots, rising to 20 to 25 knots in the afternoon. Seas 6 to 9 feet. Wave detail, northwest 8 feet at 11 seconds and south 2 feet at 15 seconds. For Thursday night, northwest wind 20 to 25 knots, easing to 15 to 20 knots after midnight. Seas 7 to 10 feet. Wave detail, northwest 9 feet at 10 seconds and southwest 2 feet at 18 seconds. Semi-sunset and tidal information for the San Francisco Bay Area for Wednesday, June 3. The sunset tonight, 8:27 p.m. The sunrise tomorrow, 5:49 a.m. The sunset tomorrow, 8:27 p.m. Tidal data at the Golden Gate for the afternoon and evening hours today and the morning hours of tomorrow. High tide, 3:51 p.m. at 4.34 feet. Low tide, 7:57 p.m. at 3.35 feet. High tide, 1:42 a.m. at 5.42 feet. Low tide, 8:48 a.m. at -0.56 feet. Here are the buoy observations for 9 p.m. Pacific Daylight Time. An offshore buoy 6 wind southwest at 4 knots, pressure 1,027.3 millibars. An offshore buoy 59, winds north 12 knots, water temperature 61, pressure 1,027.1 millibars, seas 5 feet every 15 seconds. At buoy 14 near Point Arena, winds northwest at 14 knots, water temperature 54, pressure 1,019.2 millibars. At buoy 13 near Bodega Bay, winds northwest at 27 knots, gusting to 33, pressure 1,016.4 millibars. At Point Reyes Wave Rider, buoy water temperature 53, seas 8 feet, every 7 seconds. At San Francisco Bar Buoy, water temperature 54, seas 6 feet, every 15 seconds. At San Francisco Buoy, winds northwest at 29 knots, gusting to 37, water temperature 55, swell 9 feet, every 7 seconds. At Half Moon Bay Buoy, winds northwest 21 knots, gusting to 25, water temperature 55, pressure 1,017.5 millibars, seas 7 feet, every 6 seconds. At Monterey Bay Buoy, winds northwest 23 knots, gusting to 27, water temperature 57, pressure 1,016.7 millibars, seas 8 feet, every 8 seconds. At Pointer, Wave Rider Buoy, water temperature 54, seas 7 feet, every 8 seconds. At Cape San Martin Buoy, winds northwest at 27 knots, gusting to 33, water temperature 58, pressure 1,015.5 millibars. Synopsis for the Central California coast and bays, including the Monterey Bay, Greater Farallones, and Cordell Bank National Marine Sanctuaries. Hazardous conditions for small craft continue through the weekend. Near gale to force winds are expected along the coastal jet regions and outer waters through this weekend. Rough seas between 10 to 15 feet continue through this weekend. Winds decrease and seas abate heading into early next week. The marine forecast for San Pablo Bay, Suisun Bay, the West Delta, and the San Francisco Bay north of the Bay Bridge. Small craft advisory in effect until 3 a.m. Pacific Daylight Time Thursday. For tonight, southwest wind 10 to 15 knots, easing to 5 to 10 knots late. For Thursday, southwest wind 5 to 10 knots. For Thursday night, southwest wind 5 to 10 knots. The marine forecast for Monterey Bay. Small craft advisory in effect until 3 a.m. Pacific Daylight Time Thursday. Small craft advisory in effect from Thursday afternoon through Thursday evening. For tonight, northwest wind 15 to 20 knots, easing to 5 to 10 knots. Seas 4 to 6 feet. Wave detail.

northwest 5 feet and 8 seconds. For Thursday, northwest wind 5 to 10 knots, becoming west 10 to 15 knots in the afternoon. Seas 4 to 6 feet. Wave detail, west 6 feet at 11 seconds. For Thursday night, northwest wind 10 to 15 knots, easing to 5 to 10 knots after midnight. Seas 5 to 7 feet. Wave detail, northwest 7 feet at 10 seconds. The coastal waters forecast from Point Arena to Point Reyes out to 10 nautical miles. Gale warning in effect through Friday morning. Tonight, northwest wind 25 to 30 knots with gusts up to 40 knots, easing to 20 to 25 knots with gusts up to 35 knots late this evening and overnight. Seas 6 to 8 feet, building to 7 to 10 feet after midnight. Wave detail, northwest 9 feet at 9 seconds and southwest 2 feet at 16 seconds. Thursday, northwest wind 20 to 25 knots, rising to 25 to 30 knots with gusts up to 40 knots in the afternoon. Seas 8 to 11 feet, wave detail, northwest 10 feet at 10 seconds and southwest 2 feet at 15 seconds. Thursday night, northwest winds 25 to 30 knots with gusts up to 40 knots, seas 9 to 12 feet, wave detail, northwest 11 feet at 9 seconds and southwest 2 feet at 18 seconds. The coastal waters forecast from Point Arena to Point Reyes 10 to 60 nautical miles offshore. Gale warning in effect through Friday morning. Tonight, northwest wind 20 to 25 knots, rising to 25 to 30 knots after midnight. Seas 7 to 8 feet, building to 10 to 11 feet after midnight. Wave detail, northwest 11 feet at 9 seconds and south 2 feet at 15 seconds. Thursday, northwest wind 25 to 30 knots with gusts up to 40 knots, seas 10 to 12 feet. Wave detail, northwest 12 feet at 9 seconds and south 2 feet at 15 seconds. Thursday night, northwest winds 25 to 30 knots with gusts up to 40 knots, seas 12 to 14 feet. Wave detail, northwest 13 feet at 10 seconds and south 2 feet at 18 seconds. San Francisco Bar forecast. In the deep water channel, mixed seas of 3 to 5 feet at 15 seconds. Across the bar, swell can be more than twice as high across the bar than surrounding waters. Waves are also more prone to break, particularly during strong ebb currents. Maximum ebb current of 2.9 knots at 6:52 a.m. Thursday and 0.8 knots at 8:56 p.m. Thursday. The coastal waters forecast from Point Pinos to Point Piedras Blancas out to 10 nautical miles. Gale warning in effect through Thursday morning. Tonight, northwest wind 20 to 25 knots with gusts up to 35 knots, seas 6 to 9 feet. Wave detail, northwest 7 feet at 8 seconds and south 2 feet at 16 seconds. Thursday, northwest wind 20 to 25 knots, gusts up to 35 knots in the morning. Seas 7 to 9 feet. Wave detail, northwest 8 feet at 10 seconds and south 2 feet at 16 seconds. Thursday night, northwest wind 20 to 25 knots, seas 8 to 10 feet. Wave detail, northwest 9 feet at 10 seconds and 7 seconds and south 2 feet at 16 seconds. Thursday night, northwest wind 20 to 25 knots, seas 8 to 10 feet. Wave detail, northwest 9 feet at 10 seconds and south 2 feet at 18 seconds. The coastal waters forecast from Pigeon Point to Point Pinos 10 to 60 nautical miles offshore. Small craft advisory in effect through Friday morning. Tonight, northwest wind 20 to 25 knots, gusts up to 35 knots late. Seas 8 to 10 feet. Wave detail, northwest 10 feet at 9 seconds and south 2 feet at 15 seconds. Thursday, northwest wind 20 to 25 knots, rising to 25 to 30 knots in the afternoon. Seas 10 to 12 feet. Wave detail, northwest 12 feet at 11 seconds and south 2 feet at 14 seconds. Thursday night, northwest winds 25 to 30 knots with gusts up to 40 knots, seas 11 to 14 feet. Wave detail, northwest 13 feet at 10 seconds and south 2 feet at 18 seconds. The offshore waters forecast for the following marine location, Point Arena to Pigeon Point between 60 nautical miles and 150 nautical miles off.

north to northwest, winds 20 to 30 knots. Seas 9 to 13 feet. Sunday night, northwest winds 15 to 25 knots. Seas 8 to 11 feet. Monday, northwest winds 10 to 20 knots, becoming west 10 to 15 knots. Seas 6 to 10 feet. Monday night, west winds 10 to 15 knots. Seas 6 to 7 feet. The offshore waters forecast for the following marine location: Pigeon Point to Point Piedras Blanc is between 60 nautical miles and 150 nautical miles offshore. Issued at 8:54 p.m. Pacific Daylight Time. Tonight, north to northwest winds 20 to 30 knots. Seas 6 to 10 feet. Thursday, north to northwest winds 25 to 30 knots. Seas 9 to 12 feet. Thursday night, northwest winds 25 to 30 knots. Seas 11 to 15 feet. Friday, north to northwest winds 20 to 30 knots. Seas 11 to 15 feet. Friday night, north to northwest winds 25 to 30 knots. Seas 11 to 13 feet. Saturday, north to northwest winds 20 to 30 knots. Seas 9 to 13 feet. Saturday night, northwest winds 25 to 30 knots. Seas 10 to 13 feet. Sun, northwest winds 20 to 30 knots. Seas 11 to 13 feet. Sun night, northwest winds 20 to 30 knots. Seas 10 to 11 feet. Monday, northwest winds 15 to 25 knots. Seas 7 to 11 feet. Monday night, northwest winds 15 to 20 knots, becoming west to northwest 10 to 15 knots. Seas 6 to 8 feet. The coastal waters forecast from Point Reyes to Pigeon Point out to 10 nautical miles. Gale warning in effect until 3 a.m. Pacific Daylight Time Thursday. For tonight, northwest wind 20 to 25 knots. Gusts up to 35 knots until early morning. Seas 6 to 9 feet. Wave detail, northwest 8 feet at 9 seconds. For Thursday, northwest wind 15 to 20 knots, rising to 20 to 25 knots with gusts up to 35 knots in the afternoon. Seas 6 to 9 feet. Wave detail, northwest 9 feet at 11 seconds. For Thursday night, northwest wind 20 to 25 knots with gusts up to 35 knots. Seas 8 to 11 feet. Wave detail, northwest 10 feet at 10 seconds. The coastal waters forecast from Pigeon Point to Point Pinos out to 10 nautical miles. Small craft advisory in effect through late Thursday night. For tonight, northwest wind 20 to 25 knots, easing to 15 to 20 knots late this evening and overnight. Seas 5 to 8 feet. Wave detail, northwest 7 feet at 8 seconds and south 2 feet at 15 seconds. For Thursday, northwest wind 10 to 15 knots, rising to 20 to 25 knots in the afternoon. Seas 6 to 9 feet. Wave detail, northwest 8 feet at 11 seconds and south 2 feet at 15 seconds. For Thursday night, northwest wind 20 to 25 knots, easing to 15 to 20 knots after midnight. Seas 7 to 10 feet. Wave detail, northwest 9 feet at 10 seconds and southwest 2 feet at 18 seconds. Sunrise, sunset, and tidal information for the San Francisco Bay Area for Wednesday, June 3. The sunset tonight, 8:27 p.m. The sunrise tomorrow, 5:49 a.m. The sunset tomorrow, 8:27 p.m. Tidal data at the Golden Gate for the afternoon and evening hours today and the morning hours of tomorrow. High tide, 3:51 p.m. at 4.34 feet. Low tide, 7:57 p.m. at 3.35 feet. High tide, 1:42 a.m. at 5.42 feet. Low tide, 8:48 a.m. at -0.56 feet. Here are the buoy observations for 9 p.m. Pacific Daylight Time. An offshore buoy 6 wind southwest at 4 knots, pressure 1,000.

7.3 millibars. An offshore buoy 59, wind north 12 knots, water temperature 61, pressure 1,027.1 millibars, seas 5 feet every 15 seconds. At buoy 14 near Point Arena, winds northwest at 14 knots, water temperature 54, pressure 1,019.2 millibars. At buoy 13 near Bodega Bay, winds northwest at 27 knots, gusting to 33, pressure 1,016.4 millibars. At Point Reyes, wave rider, buoy water temperature 53, seas 8 feet every 7 seconds. At San Francisco Bar, buoy water temperature 54, seas 6 feet every 15 seconds. At San Francisco, buoy winds northwest at 29 knots, gusting to 37, water temperature 55, swell 9 feet every 7 seconds. At Half Moon Bay, buoy winds northwest 21 knots, gusting to 25, water temperature 55, pressure 1,017.5 millibars, sea 7 feet every 6 seconds. At Monterey Bay, buoy winds northwest 23 knots, gusting to 27, water temperature 57, pressure 1,016.7 millibars, seas 8 feet every 8 seconds. At Portsur, wave rider, buoy water temperature 54, seas 7 feet every 8 seconds. At Cape San Martin, buoy winds northwest at 27 knots, gusting to 33, water temperature 58, pressure 1,015.5 millibars. Synopsis for the Central California coast and bays, including the Monterey Bay, Greater Farallones, and Cordell Bank National Marine Sanctuaries. Hazardous conditions for small craft continue through the weekend. Near gale to force, winds are expected along the coastal jet regions and outer waters through this weekend. Rough seas between 10 to 15 feet continue through this weekend. Winds decrease and seas abate heading into early next week. The marine forecast for San Pablo Bay, Suisun Bay, the West Delta, and the San Francisco Bay north of the Bay Bridge. Small craft advisory in effect until 3 a.m. Pacific Daylight Time Thursday. For tonight, southwest wind 10 to 15 knots, easing to 5 to 10 knots late. For Thursday, southwest wind 5 to 10 knots. For Thursday night, southwest wind 5 to 10 knots. The marine forecast for Monterey Bay. Small craft advisory in effect until 3 a.m. Pacific Daylight Time Thursday. Small craft advisory in effect from Thursday afternoon through Thursday evening. For tonight, northwest wind 15 to 20 knots, easing to 5 to 10 knots. Seas 4 to 6 feet. Wave detail, northwest 5 feet at 8 seconds. For Thursday, northwest wind 5 to 10 knots, becoming west 10 to 15 knots in the afternoon. Seas 4 to 6 feet. Wave detail, west 6 feet at 11 seconds. For Thursday night, northwest wind 10 to 15 knots, easing to 5 to 10 knots after midnight. Seas 5 to 7 feet. Wave detail, northwest 7 feet at 10 seconds. The coastal waters forecast from Point Arena to Point Reyes out to 10 nautical miles. Gale warning in effect through Friday morning. Tonight, northwest wind 25 to 30 knots with gusts up to 40 knots, easing to 20 to 25 knots with gusts up to 35 knots late this evening and overnight. Seas 6 to 8 feet, building to 7 to 10 feet after midnight. Wave detail, northwest 9 feet at 9 seconds and southwest 2 feet at 16 seconds. Thursday, northwest wind 20 to 25 knots, rising to 25 to 30 knots with gusts up to 40 knots in the afternoon. Seas 8 to 11 feet, wave detail, northwest 10 feet at 10 seconds and southwest 2 feet at 15 seconds. Thursday night, northwest winds 25 to 30 knots with gusts up to 40 knots, seas 9 to 12 feet, wave detail, northwest 11 feet at 9 seconds and southwest 2 feet at 18 seconds. The coastal waters forecast from Point Arena to Point Reyes 10 to 60 nautical miles offshore. Gale warning in effect through Friday morning. Tonight, northwest wind 20 to 25 knots, rising to 25 to 30 knots after midnight. Seas 7 to 8 feet, building to 10 to 11 feet after

midnight. Wave detail, northwest 11 feet at 9 seconds and south 2 feet at 15 seconds. Thursday, northwest wind 25 to 30 knots with gusts up to 40 knots, seas 10 to 12 feet. Wave detail, northwest 12 feet at 9 seconds and south 2 feet at 15 seconds. Thursday night, northwest winds 25 to 30 knots with gusts up to 40 knots, seas 12 to 14 feet. Wave detail, northwest 13 feet at 10 seconds and south 2 feet at 18 seconds. San Francisco VAR forecast. In the deep water channel, mixed seas of 3 to 5 feet at 15 seconds. Across the bar, swell can be more than twice as high across the bar than surrounding waters. Waves are also more prone to break, particularly during strong ebb currents. Maximum ebb current of 2.9 knots at 6:52 a.m. Thursday and 0.8 knots at 8:56 p.m. Thursday. The coastal waters forecast from Point Pinos to Point Quiebras blunts out to 10 nautical miles. Gale warning in effect through Thursday morning. Tonight, northwest wind 20 to 25 knots with gusts up to 35 knots, seas 6 to 9 feet. Wave detail, northwest 7 feet at 8 seconds and south 2 feet at 16 seconds. Thursday, northwest wind 20 to 25 knots, gusts up to 35 knots in the morning. Sea 7 to 9 feet. Wave detail, northwest 8 feet at 10 seconds and south 2 feet at 16 seconds. Thursday night, northwest wind 20 to 25 knots, seas 8 to 10 feet. Wave detail, northwest 9 feet at 10 seconds and south 2 feet at 18 seconds. The coastal waters forecast from Pigeon Point to Point Pinos 10 to 60 nautical miles offshore. Small craft advisory in effect through Friday morning. Tonight, northwest wind 20 to 25 knots, gusts up to 35 knots late. Seas 8 to 10 feet. Wave detail, northwest 10 feet at 9 seconds and south 2 feet at 15 seconds. Thursday, northwest wind 20 to 25 knots, rising to 25 to 30 knots in the afternoon. Seas 10 to 12 feet. Wave detail, northwest 12 feet at 11 seconds and south 2 feet at 14 seconds. Thursday night, northwest winds 25 to 30 knots with gusts up to 40 knots, seas 11 to 14 feet. Wave detail, northwest 13 feet at 10 seconds and south 2 feet at 18 seconds. The offshore waters forecast for the following marine location, Point Arena to Pigeon Point between 60 nautical miles and 150 nautical miles offshore. Issued at 8:54 p.m. Pacific Daylight Time. Tonight, north winds 20 to 30 knots. Seas 7 to 10 feet. Thursday, north winds 25 to 30 knots. Seas 8 to 12 feet. Thursday night, north winds 25 to 30 knots. Seas 9 to 15 feet. Friday, north winds 20 to 30 knots. Seas 9 to 15 feet. Friday night, north to northwest winds 20 to 30 knots. Seas 8 to 13 feet. Saturday, north to northwest winds 20 to 30 knots. Seas 8 to 12 feet. Saturday night, north to northwest winds 20 to 30 knots. Seas 8 to 13 feet. Sun, north to northwest winds 20 to 30 knots. Seas 9 to 13 feet. Sunday night, northwest winds 15 to 25 knots. Seas 8 to 11 feet. Monday, northwest winds 10 to 20 knots, becoming west 10 to 15 knots. Seas 6 to 10 feet. Monday night, west winds 10 to 15 knots. Seas 6 to 7 feet. The offshore waters forecast for the following marine location, Pigeon Point to Point Quiebras blunts between 60 nautical miles and 150 nautical miles offshore. Issued at 8:54 p.m. Pacific Daylight Time. Tonight, north to northwest winds 20 to 30 knots. Seas 6 to 10 feet. Thursday, north to northwest winds 25 to 30 knots. Seas 9 to 12 feet. Thursday night, northwest winds 25 to 30 knots. Seas 11 to 15 feet. Friday, north to northwest winds 20 to 30 knots. Seas 11 to 15 feet.

Friday night. North to northwest winds 25 to 30 knots. Seas 11 to 13 feet. Saturday, north to northwest winds 20 to 30 knots. Seas 9 to 13 feet. Saturday night, northwest winds 25 to 30 knots. Seas 10 to 13 feet. Sun, northwest winds 20 to 30 knots. Seas 11 to 13 feet. Sun night, northwest winds 20 to 30 knots. Seas 10 to 11 feet. Monday, northwest winds 15 to 25 knots. Seas 7 to 11 feet. Monday night, northwest winds 15 to 20 knots, becoming west to northwest 10 to 15 knots. Seas 6 to 8 feet. The coastal waters forecast from Point Reyes to Pigeon Point out to 10 nautical miles. Gale warning in effect until 3 a.m. Pacific Daylight Time Thursday. For tonight, northwest wind 20 to 25 knots. Gusts up to 35 knots until early morning. Seas 6 to 9 feet. Wave detail, northwest 8 feet at 9 seconds. For Thursday, northwest wind 15 to 20 knots, rising to 20 to 25 knots with gusts up to 35 knots in the afternoon. Seas 6 to 9 feet. Wave detail, northwest 9 feet at 11 seconds. For Thursday night, northwest wind 20 to 25 knots with gusts up to 35 knots. Seas 8 to 11 feet. Wave detail, northwest 10 feet at 10 seconds. The coastal waters forecast from Pigeon Point to Point Pinos out to 10 nautical miles. Small craft advisory in effect through late Thursday night. For tonight, northwest wind 20 to 25 knots, easing to 15 to 20 knots late this evening and overnight. Seas 5 to 8 feet. Wave detail, northwest 7 feet at 8 seconds and south 2 feet at 15 seconds. For Thursday, northwest wind 10 to 15 knots, rising to 20 to 25 knots in the afternoon. Seas 6 to 9 feet. Wave detail, northwest 8 feet at 11 seconds and south 2 feet at 15 seconds. For Thursday night, northwest wind 20 to 25 knots, easing to 15 to 20 knots after midnight. Seas 7 to 10 feet. Wave detail, northwest 9 feet at 10 seconds and southwest 2 feet at 18 seconds. Sunrise, sunset, and tidal information for the San Francisco Bay Area for Wednesday, June 3. The sunset tonight, 8:27 p.m. The sunrise tomorrow, 5:49 a.m. The sunset tomorrow, 8:27 p.m. Tidal data at the Golden Gate for the afternoon and evening hours today and the morning hours of tomorrow. High tide, 3:51 p.m. at 4.34 feet. Low tide, 7:57 p.m. at 3.35 feet. High tide, 1:42 a.m. at 5.42 feet. Low tide, 8:48 a.m. at -0.56 feet. Here are the buoy observations for 9 p.m. Pacific Daylight Time. An offshore buoy 6 winds southwest at 4 knots, pressure 1,027.3 millibars. An offshore buoy 59, winds north 12 knots, water temperature 61, pressure 1,027.1 millibars, seas 5 feet every 15 seconds. At buoy 14 near Point Arena, winds northwest at 14 knots, water temperature 54, pressure 1,019.2 millibars. At buoy 13 near Bodega Bay, winds northwest at 27 knots, gusting to 33, pressure 1,016.4 millibars. At Point Reyes Wave Rider buoy, water temperature 53, seas 8 feet every 7 seconds. At San Francisco Bar buoy, water temperature 54, seas 6 feet every 15 seconds. At San Francisco buoy, winds northwest at 29 knots, gusting to 37, water temperature 55, swell 9 feet every 7 seconds. At Half Moon Bay buoy, winds northwest 21 knots, gusting to 25, water temperature 55, pressure 1,017.5 millibars, seas 7 feet every 6 seconds. At Monterey Bay buoy, winds northwest 20.

knots, gusting to 27, water temperature 57, pressure 1016.7 millibars, seas 8 feet every 8 seconds. Head point, sir. Wave rider buoy water temperature 54, seas 7 feet every 8 seconds. At Cape San Martin buoy winds northwest at 27 knots, gusting to 33, water temperature 58, pressure 1015.5 millibars. 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This broadcast originates from the National Weather Service office located in Monterey, California, and serves the coastal marine waters, including San Francisco and Monterey Bay. Synopsis for the central California coast and bays, including the Monterey Bay, Greater Farallones, and Cordell Bank National Marine Sanctuaries. Hazardous conditions for small craft continue through the weekend. Near gale to force winds are expected along the coastal jet regions and outer waters through this weekend. Rough seas between 10 to 15 feet continue through this weekend. Winds decrease and seas abate heading into early next week. The marine forecast for San Pablo Bay, Suisun Bay, the West Delta, and the San Francisco Bay north of the Bay Bridge. Small craft advisory in effect until 3 a.m. Pacific Daylight Time Thursday. For tonight, southwest wind 10 to 15 knots, easing to 5 to 10 knots late. For Thursday, southwest wind 5 to 10 knots. For Thursday night, southwest wind 5 to 10 knots. The marine forecast for Monterey Bay. Small craft advisory in effect until 3 a.m. Pacific Daylight Time Thursday. Small craft advisory in effect from Thursday afternoon through Thursday evening. For tonight, northwest wind 15 to 20 knots, easing to 5 to 10 knots. Seas 4 to 6 feet. Wave detail, northwest 5 feet at 8 seconds. For Thursday, northwest wind 5 to 10 knots, becoming west 10 to 15 knots in the afternoon. Seas 4 to 6 feet. Wave detail, west 6 feet at 11 seconds. For Thursday night, northwest wind 10 to 15 knots, easing to 5 to 10 knots after midnight. Seas 5 to 7 feet. Wave detail, northwest 7 feet at 10 seconds. The coastal waters forecast from Point Arena to Point Reyes out to 10 nautical miles. Gale warning in effect through Friday morning. Tonight, northwest wind 25 to 30 knots with gusts up to 40 knots, easing to 20 to 25 knots with gusts up to 35 knots late this evening and overnight. Seas 6 to 8 feet, building to 7 to 10 feet after midnight. Wave detail, northwest 9 feet at 9 seconds and southwest 2 feet at 16 seconds. Thursday, northwest wind 20 to 25 knots, rising to 25 to 30 knots with gusts up to 40 knots in the afternoon. Seas 8 to 11 feet, wave detail, northwest 10 feet at 10 seconds and southwest 2 feet at 15 seconds. Thursday night, northwest winds 25 to 30 knots with gusts up to 40 knots, seas 9 to 12 feet, wave detail, northwest 11 feet at 9 seconds and southwest 2 feet at 18 seconds. The coastal waters forecast from Point Arena to Point Reyes 10 to 60 nautical miles offshore. Gale warning in effect through Friday morning. Tonight, northwest wind 20 to 25 knots, rising to 25 to 30 knots after midnight. Seas 7 to 8 feet, building to 10 to 11 feet after midnight. Wave detail, northwest 11 feet at 9 seconds and south 2 feet at 15 seconds. Thursday, northwest wind 25 to 30 knots with gusts up to 40 knots, seas 10 to 12 feet. Wave detail, northwest 12 feet at 9 seconds and south 2 feet at 15 seconds. Thursday night, northwest winds 25 to 30 knots with gusts up to 40 knots, seas 12 to 14 feet. Wave detail, northwest 13 feet at 10 seconds and south 2 feet at 18 seconds. San Francisco Bar forecast. In the deep water channel, mixed seas of 3 to 5 feet at 15 seconds. Across the bar, swell can be more than twice as high across the bar than surrounding waters. Waves are also more prone to break, particularly during strong

current of 2.9 knots at 6, 52 a.m. Thursday and 0.8 knots at 8, 56 p.m. Thursday. The coastal waters forecast from Point Pinos to Point Piedras blunt is out to 10 nautical miles. Gale warning in effect through Thursday morning. Tonight, northwest wind 20 to 25 knots with gusts up to 35 knots, sea 6 to 9 feet, wave detail. Northwest 7 feet at 8 seconds and south 2 feet at 16 seconds. Thursday, northwest wind 20 to 25 knots, gusts up to 35 knots in the morning. Sea 7 to 9 feet, wave detail. Northwest 8 feet at 10 seconds and south 2 feet at 16 seconds. Thursday night. Northwest wind 20 to 25 knots, seas 8 to 10 feet, wave detail. Northwest 9 feet at 10 seconds and south 2 feet at 18 seconds. The coastal waters forecast from Pigeon Point to Point Pinos 10 to 60 nautical miles offshore. Small craft advisory in effect through Friday morning. Tonight, northwest wind 20 to 25 knots, gusts up to 35 knots late. Seas 8 to 10 feet, wave detail. Northwest 10 feet at 9 seconds and south 2 feet at 15 seconds. Thursday, northwest wind 20 to 25 knots, rising to 25 to 30 knots in the afternoon. Seas 10 to 12 feet, wave detail. Northwest 12 feet at 11 seconds and south 2 feet at 14 seconds. Thursday night. Northwest winds 25 to 30 knots with gusts up to 40 knots, seas 11 to 14 feet, wave detail. Northwest 13 feet at 10 seconds and south 2 feet at 18 seconds. The offshore waters forecast for the following marine location: Point Arena to Pigeon Point between 60 nautical miles and 150 nautical miles offshore. Issued at 8:54 p.m. Pacific Daylight Time. Tonight, north winds 20 to 30 knots. Sea 7 to 10 feet. Thursday, north winds 25 to 30 knots. Sea 8 to 12 feet. Thursday night, north winds 25 to 30 knots. Sea 9 to 15 feet. Friday, north winds 20 to 30 knots. Sea 9 to 15 feet. Friday night, north to northwest winds 20 to 30 knots. Seas 8 to 13 feet. Saturday, north to northwest winds 20 to 30 knots. Seas 8 to 12 feet. Saturday night, north to northwest winds 20 to 30 knots. Seas 8 to 13 feet. Sun, north to northwest winds 20 to 30 knots. Seas 9 to 13 feet. Sunday night, northwest winds 15 to 25 knots. Seas 8 to 11 feet. Monday, northwest winds 10 to 20 knots, becoming west 10 to 15 knots. Seas 6 to 10 feet. Monday night, west winds 10 to 15 knots. Seas 6 to 7 feet. The offshore waters forecast for the following marine location: Pigeon Point to Point Piedras Blanc is between 60 nautical miles and 150 nautical miles offshore. Issued at 8:54 p.m. Pacific Daylight Time. Tonight, north to northwest winds 20 to 30 knots. Seas 6 to 10 feet. Thursday, north to northwest winds 25 to 30 knots. Seas 9 to 12 feet. Thursday night, northwest winds 25 to 30 knots. Seas 11 to 15 feet. Friday, north to northwest winds 20 to 30 knots. Seas 11 to 15 feet. Friday night, north to northwest winds 25 to 30 knots. Seas 11 to 13 feet. Saturday, north to northwest winds 20 to 30 knots. Seas 9 to 13 feet. Saturday night, northwest winds 25 to 30 knots. Seas 10 to 13 feet. Sun, northwest winds 20 to 30 knots. Seas 11 to 13 feet. Sun night, northwest winds 20 to 30 knots. Seas 10 to 11 feet. Monday, northwest winds 15 to 25 knots. Seas 7 to 11 feet. Monday night, northwest winds 15 to 20 knots, becoming west to northwest 10 to 15 knots. Seas 6 to 8 feet.

The coastal waters forecast from Point Reyes to Pigeon Point out to 10 nautical miles. Gale warning in effect until 3 a.m. Pacific Daylight Time Thursday. For tonight, northwest wind 20 to 25 knots. Gusts up to 35 knots until early morning. Seas 6 to 9 feet. Wave detail, northwest 8 feet at 9 seconds. For Thursday, northwest wind 15 to 20 knots, rising to 20 to 25 knots with gusts up to 35 knots in the afternoon. Seas 6 to 9 feet. Wave detail, northwest 9 feet at 11 seconds. For Thursday night, northwest wind 20 to 25 knots with gusts up to 35 knots. Seas 8 to 11 feet. Wave detail, northwest 10 feet at 10 seconds. The coastal waters forecast from Pigeon Point to Point Pinos out to 10 nautical miles. Small craft advisory in effect through late Thursday night. For tonight, northwest wind 20 to 25 knots, easing to 15 to 20 knots late this evening and overnight. Seas 5 to 8 feet. Wave detail, northwest 7 feet at 8 seconds and south 2 feet at 15 seconds. For Thursday, northwest wind 10 to 15 knots, rising to 20 to 25 knots in the afternoon. Seas 6 to 9 feet. Wave detail, northwest 8 feet at 11 seconds and south 2 feet at 15 seconds. For Thursday night, northwest wind 20 to 25 knots, easing to 15 to 20 knots after midnight. Seas 7 to 10 feet. Wave detail, northwest 9 feet at 10 seconds and southwest 2 feet at 18 seconds. Semi-sunset and tidal information for the San Francisco Bay Area for Wednesday, June 3. The sunset tonight, 8:27 p.m. The sunrise tomorrow, 5:49 a.m. The sunset tomorrow, 8:27 p.m. Tidal data hit the Golden Gate for the afternoon and evening hours today and the morning hours of tomorrow. High tide, 3:51 p.m. at 4.34 feet. Low tide, 7:57 p.m. at 3.35 feet. High tide, 1:42 a.m. at 5.42 feet. Low tide, 8:48 a.m. at -0.56 feet. Here are the buoy observations for 10 p.m. Pacific Daylight Time. An offshore buoy 6 winds northwest at 8 knots, pressure 1,027.5 millibars. An offshore buoy 59 winds north at 14 knots, water temperature 61, pressure 1,027.2 millibars. At buoy 14 near Point Arena, winds northwest at 60 knots, gusting to 21, water temperature 54, pressure 1,019.0 millibars. At buoy 13 near Bodega Bay, winds northwest at 27 knots, gusting to 35, pressure 1,016.4 millibars. At Point Reyes Wave Rider, buoy water temperature 53, seas 8 feet every 7 seconds. At San Francisco Bar, buoy water temperature 54, seas 6 feet every 7 seconds. At San Francisco, buoy winds northwest at 23 knots, gusting to 29, water temperature 54, pressure 1,015.7 millibars. At Half Moon Bay, buoy winds northwest 19 knots, gusting to 23, water temperature 55, pressure 1,017.8 millibars, sea 7 feet, every 7 seconds. At Monterey, buoy winds northwest at 21 knots, gusting to 27, water temperature 57, pressure 1,016.9 millibars. At Point Sur, Wave Rider buoy water temperature 54, seas 8 feet every 8 seconds. At Cape San Martin, buoy winds northwest at 29 knots, gusting to 35, water temperature 57, pressure 1,015.5 millibars. Synopsis for the Central California coast and bays, including the Monterey Bay, Greater Farallones, and Cordell Bank National Marine Sanctuaries. Hazardous conditions for small craft continue through the weekend. Near gale to force winds are expected along the coastal jet regions and outer waters through this weekend. Rough seas between 10 to 15 feet continue through this weekend. Winds decrease and seas abate heading.

into early next week. The marine forecast for San Pablo Bay, Susan Bay, the West Delta, and the San Francisco Bay north of the Bay Bridge. Small craft advisory in effect until 3 a.m. Pacific Daylight Time Thursday. For tonight, southwest wind 10 to 15 knots, easing to 5 to 10 knots late. For Thursday, southwest wind 5 to 10 knots. For Thursday night, southwest wind 5 to 10 knots. The marine forecast for Monterey Bay. Small craft advisory in effect until 3 a.m. Pacific Daylight Time Thursday. Small craft advisory in effect from Thursday afternoon through Thursday evening. For tonight, northwest wind 15 to 20 knots, easing to 5 to 10 knots. Seas 4 to 6 feet. Wave detail, northwest 5 feet and 8 seconds. For Thursday, northwest wind 5 to 10 knots, becoming west 10 to 15 knots in the afternoon. Seas 4 to 6 feet. Wave detail, west 6 feet and 11 seconds. For Thursday night, northwest wind 10 to 15 knots, easing to 5 to 10 knots after midnight. Seas 5 to 7 feet. Wave detail, northwest 7 feet at 10 seconds. The coastal waters forecast from Point Arena to Point Reyes out to 10 nautical miles. Gale warning in effect through Friday morning. Tonight, northwest wind 25 to 30 knots with gusts up to 40 knots, easing to 20 to 25 knots with gusts up to 35 knots late this evening and overnight. Seas 6 to 8 feet, building to 7 to 10 feet after midnight. Wave detail, northwest 9 feet at 9 seconds and southwest 2 feet at 16 seconds. Thursday, northwest wind 20 to 25 knots, rising to 25 to 30 knots with gusts up to 40 knots in the afternoon. Seas 8 to 11 feet, wave detail, northwest 10 feet at 10 seconds and southwest 2 feet at 15 seconds. Thursday night, northwest winds 25 to 30 knots with gusts up to 40 knots. Seas 9 to 12 feet, wave detail, northwest 11 feet at 9 seconds and southwest 2 feet at 18 seconds. The coastal waters forecast from Point Arena to Point Reyes 10 to 60 nautical miles offshore. Gale warning in effect through Friday morning. Tonight, northwest wind 20 to 25 knots, rising to 25 to 30 knots after midnight. Seas 7 to 8 feet, building to 10 to 11 feet after midnight. Wave detail, northwest 11 feet at 9 seconds and south 2 feet at 15 seconds. Thursday, northwest wind 25 to 30 knots with gusts up to 40 knots. Seas 10 to 12 feet, wave detail, northwest 12 feet at 9 seconds and south 2 feet at 15 seconds. Thursday night, northwest winds 25 to 30 knots with gusts up to 40 knots. Seas 12 to 14 feet, wave detail, northwest 13 feet at 10 seconds and south 2 feet at 18 seconds. San Francisco Bar forecast. In the deep water channel, mixed seas of 3 to 5 feet at 15 seconds. Across the bar, swell can be more than twice as high across the bar than surrounding waters. Waves are also more prone to break, particularly during strong ebb currents. Maximum ebb current of 2.9 knots at 6:52 a.m. Thursday and 0.8 knots at 8:56 p.m. Thursday. The coastal waters forecast from Point Pinos to Point Piedras blunts out to 10 nautical miles. Gale warning in effect through Thursday morning. Tonight, northwest wind 20 to 25 knots with gusts up to 35 knots, seas 6 to 9 feet, wave detail, northwest 7 feet at 8 seconds and south 2 feet at 16 seconds. Thursday, northwest wind 20 to 25 knots, gusts up to 35 knots in the morning. Seas 7 to 9 feet, wave detail, northwest 8 feet at 10 seconds and south 2 feet at 16 seconds. Thursday night, northwest wind 20 to 25 knots, seas 8 to 10 feet, wave detail, northwest 9 feet at 10 seconds and south 2 feet at 18 seconds. The coastal waters forecast from Pigeon Point to Point Pinos 10 to 60 nautical miles offshore. Small craft advisory in effect through Friday morning. Tonight, northwest wind 20 to 25 knots, gusts up to 35 knots late. Seas 8 to 10 feet, wave detail, northwest 10 feet at 9.

degrees south, 2 feet at 15 seconds. Thursday, northwest wind 20 to 25 knots, rising to 25 to 30 knots in the afternoon. Seas 10 to 12 feet, wave detail, northwest 12 feet at 11 seconds and south 2 feet at 14 seconds. Thursday night, northwest wind 25 to 30 knots with gusts up to 40 knots, seas 11 to 14 feet, wave detail, northwest 13 feet at 10 seconds and south 2 feet at 18 seconds. The offshore waters forecast for the following marine location: Point Arena to Pigeon Point between 60 nautical miles and 150 nautical miles offshore. Issued at 8:54 p.m. Pacific Daylight Time. Tonight, north winds 20 to 30 knots. Seas 7 to 10 feet. Thursday, north winds 25 to 30 knots. Seas 8 to 12 feet. Thursday night, north winds 25 to 30 knots. Seas 9 to 15 feet. Friday, north winds 20 to 30 knots. Seas 9 to 15 feet. Friday night, north to northwest winds 20 to 30 knots. Seas 8 to 13 feet. Saturday, north to northwest winds 20 to 30 knots. Seas 8 to 12 feet. Saturday night, north to northwest winds 20 to 30 knots. Seas 8 to 13 feet. Sun, north to northwest winds 20 to 30 knots. Seas 9 to 13 feet. Sunday night, northwest winds 15 to 25 knots. Seas 8 to 11 feet. Monday, northwest winds 10 to 20 knots, becoming west 10 to 15 knots. Seas 6 to 10 feet. Monday night, west winds 10 to 15 knots. Seas 6 to 7 feet. The offshore waters forecast for the following marine location: Pigeon Point to Point Piedras Blancas between 60 nautical miles and 150 nautical miles offshore. Issued at 8:54 p.m. Pacific Daylight Time. Tonight, north to northwest winds 20 to 30 knots. Seas 6 to 10 feet. Thursday, north to northwest winds 25 to 30 knots. Seas 9 to 12 feet. Thursday night, northwest winds 25 to 30 knots. Seas 11 to 15 feet. Friday, north to northwest winds 20 to 30 knots. Seas 11 to 15 feet. Friday night, north to northwest winds 25 to 30 knots. Seas 11 to 13 feet. Saturday, north to northwest winds 20 to 30 knots. Seas 9 to 13 feet. Saturday night, northwest winds 25 to 30 knots. Seas 10 to 13 feet. Sun, northwest winds 20 to 30 knots. Seas 11 to 13 feet. Sun night, northwest winds 20 to 30 knots. Seas 10 to 11 feet. Monday, northwest winds 15 to 25 knots. Seas 7 to 11 feet. Monday night, northwest winds 15 to 20 knots, becoming west to northwest 10 to 15 knots. Seas 6 to 8 feet. The coastal waters forecast from Point Reyes to Pigeon Point out to 10 nautical miles. Gale warning in effect until 3 a.m. Pacific Daylight Time Thursday. For tonight, northwest wind 20 to 25 knots. Gusts up to 35 knots until early morning. Seas 6 to 9 feet. Wave detail, northwest 8 feet at 9 seconds. For Thursday, northwest wind 15 to 20 knots, rising to 20 to 25 knots with gusts up to 35 knots in the afternoon. Seas 6 to 9 feet. Wave detail, northwest 9 feet at 11 seconds. For Thursday night, northwest wind 20 to 25 knots with gusts up to 35 knots. Seas 8 to 11 feet. Wave detail, northwest 10 feet at 10 seconds. The coastal waters forecast from Pigeon Point to Point Pinos out to 10 nautical miles. Small craft advisory in effect through late Thursday night. For tonight, northwest wind 20 to 25 knots, easing to 15 to 20 knots late this evening and overnight. Seas 5 to 8 feet. Wave detail.

northwest 7 feet at 8 seconds and south 2 feet at 15 seconds. For Thursday, northwest wind 10 to 15 knots, rising to 20 to 25 knots in the afternoon. Seas 6 to 9 feet. Wave detail, northwest 8 feet at 11 seconds and south 2 feet at 15 seconds. For Thursday night, northwest wind 20 to 25 knots, easing to 15 to 20 knots after midnight. Seas 7 to 10 feet. Wave detail, northwest 9 feet at 10 seconds and southwest 2 feet at 18 seconds. Sunrise, sunset, and tidal information for the San Francisco Bay Area for Wednesday, June 3. The sunset tonight, 8:27 p.m. The sunrise tomorrow, 5:49 a.m. The sunset tomorrow, 8:27 p.m. Tidal data hit the Golden Gate for the afternoon and evening hours today and the morning hours of tomorrow. High tide, 3:51 p.m. at 4.34 feet. Low tide, 7:57 p.m. at 3.35 feet. High tide, 1:42 a.m. at 5.42 feet. Low tide, 8:48 a.m. at -0.56 feet. Here are the buoy observations for 10 p.m. Pacific Daylight Time. An offshore buoy 6 winds northwest at 8 knots, pressure 1,027.5 millibars. An offshore buoy 59 winds north at 14 knots, water temperature 61, pressure 1,027.2 millibars. At buoy 14 near Point Arena, winds northwest at 60 knots, gusting to 21, water temperature 54, pressure 1,019.0 millibars. At buoy 13 near Bodega Bay, winds northwest at 27 knots, gusting to 35, pressure 1,016.4 millibars. At Point Reyes, wave rider buoy, water temperature 53, seas 8 feet every 7 seconds. At San Francisco Bar Buoy, water temperature 54, seas 6 feet every 7 seconds. At San Francisco Buoy, winds northwest at 23 knots, gusting to 29, water temperature 54, pressure 1,015.7 millibars. At Half Moon Bay Buoy, winds northwest 19 knots, gusting to 23, water temperature 55, pressure 1,017.8 millibars, seas 7 feet every 7 seconds. At Monterey Buoy, winds northwest at 21 knots, gusting to 27, water temperature 57, pressure 1,016.9 millibars. At Pointer, wave rider buoy, water temperature 54, seas 8 feet every 8 seconds. At Cape San Martin Buoy, winds northwest at 29 knots, gusting to 35, water temperature 57, pressure 1,015.5 millibars. Synopsis for the Central California coast and bays, including the Monterey Bay, Greater Farallones, and Cordell Bank National Marine Sanctuaries. Hazardous conditions for small craft continue through the weekend. Near gale to force winds are expected along the coastal jet regions and outer waters through this weekend. Rough seas between 10 to 15 feet continue through this weekend. Winds decrease and seas abate heading into early next week. The marine forecast for San Pablo Bay, Suisun Bay, the West Delta, and the San Francisco Bay north of the Bay Bridge. Small craft advisory in effect until 3 a.m. Pacific Daylight Time Thursday for tonight. Southwest wind 10 to 15 knots, easing to 5 to 10 knots late. For Thursday, southwest wind 5 to 10 knots. For Thursday night, southwest wind 5 to 10 knots. 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This broadcast originates from the National Weather Service Office located in Monterey, California, and serves the coastal marine waters, including San Francisco and Monterey Bay. The marine forecast for Monterey Bay. Small craft advisory in effect until 3 a.m. Pacific Daylight Time Thursday. Small craft advisory in effect from Thursday afternoon through Thursday evening. For tonight, northwest wind 15 to 20 knots, easing to 5 to 10 knots. Seas 4 to 6 feet. Wave detail, northwest 5 feet at 8 seconds.
For Thursday, northwest wind 5 to 10 knots, becoming west 10 to 15 knots in the afternoon. Seas 4 to 6 feet. Wave detail, west 6 feet at 11 seconds. For Thursday night, northwest wind 10 to 15 knots, easing to 5 to 10 knots after midnight. Seas 5 to 7 feet. Wave detail, northwest 7 feet at 10 seconds. The coastal waters forecast from Point Arena to Point Reyes out to 10 nautical miles. Gale warning in effect through Friday morning. Tonight, northwest wind 25 to 30 knots with gusts up to 40 knots, easing to 20 to 25 knots with gusts up to 35 knots late this evening and overnight. Seas 6 to 8 feet, building to 7 to 10 feet after midnight. Wave detail, northwest 9 feet at 9 seconds and southwest 2 feet at 16 seconds. Thursday, northwest wind 20 to 25 knots, rising to 25 to 30 knots with gusts up to 40 knots in the afternoon. Seas 8 to 11 feet, wave detail, northwest 10 feet at 10 seconds and southwest 2 feet at 15 seconds. Thursday night, northwest winds 25 to 30 knots with gusts up to 40 knots. Seas 9 to 12 feet, wave detail, northwest 11 feet at 9 seconds and southwest 2 feet at 18 seconds. The coastal waters forecast from Point Arena to Point Reyes 10 to 60 nautical miles offshore. Gale warning in effect through Friday morning. Tonight, northwest wind 20 to 25 knots, rising to 25 to 30 knots after midnight. Seas 7 to 8 feet, building to 10 to 11 feet after midnight. Wave detail, northwest 11 feet at 9 seconds and south 2 feet at 15 seconds. Thursday, northwest wind 25 to 30 knots with gusts up to 40 knots. Seas 10 to 12 feet, wave detail, northwest 12 feet at 9 seconds and south 2 feet at 15 seconds. Thursday night, northwest winds 25 to 30 knots with gusts up to 40 knots, east 12 to 14 feet, wave detail, northwest 13 feet at 10 seconds and south 2 feet at 18 seconds. San Francisco Bar forecast. In the deep water channel, mixed seas of 3 to 5 feet at 15 seconds. Across the bar, swell can be more than twice as high across the bar than surrounding waters. Waves are also more prone to break, particularly during strong ebb currents. Maximum ebb current of 2.9 knots at 6:52 a.m. Thursday and 0.8 knots at 8:56 p.m. Thursday. The coastal waters forecast from Point Pinos to Point Piedras Blancas out to 10 nautical miles. Gale warning in effect through Thursday morning. Tonight, northwest wind 20 to 25 knots with gusts up to 35 knots, seas 6 to 9 feet, wave detail, northwest 7 feet at 8 seconds and south 2 feet at 16 seconds. Thursday, northwest wind 20 to 25 knots, gusts up to 35 knots in the morning. Seas 7 to 9 feet, wave detail, northwest 8 feet at 10 seconds and south 2 feet at 16 seconds. Thursday night, northwest wind 20 to 25 knots, seas 8 to 10 feet, wave detail, northwest 9 feet at 10 seconds and south 2 feet at 18 seconds. The coastal waters forecast from Pigeon Point to Point Pinos 10 to 60 nautical miles offshore. Small craft advisory in effect through Friday morning. Tonight, northwest wind 20 to 25 knots, gusts up to 35 knots late. Seas 8 to 10 feet, wave detail, northwest 10 feet at 9 seconds and south 2 feet at 15 seconds. Thursday, northwest wind 20 to 25 knots, rising to 25 to 30 knots in the afternoon. Seas 10 to 12 feet, wave detail, northwest 12 feet at 11 seconds and south 2 feet at 14 seconds. Thursday night, northwest winds 25 to 30 knots with gusts up to 40 knots, seas 11 to 14 feet, wave detail, northwest 13 feet at 10 seconds and south 2 feet at 18 seconds. The offshore waters forecast for the following marine location, Point Arena to Pigeon Point between 60 nautical miles and 150 nautical miles offshore. Issued at 8:54 p.m. Pacific Daylight Time. Tonight, north winds 20 to 30 knots. Seas 7 to 10 feet. Thursday, north winds 25 to 30 knots.

knots. Seas 8 to 12 feet. Thursday night, north winds 25 to 30 knots. Seas 9 to 15 feet. Friday, north winds 20 to 30 knots. Seas 9 to 15 feet. Friday night, north to northwest winds 20 to 30 knots. Seas 8 to 13 feet. Saturday, north to northwest winds 20 to 30 knots. Seas 8 to 12 feet. Saturday night, north to northwest winds 20 to 30 knots. Seas 8 to 13 feet. Sun, north to northwest winds 20 to 30 knots. Seas 9 to 13 feet. Sunday night, northwest winds 15 to 25 knots. Seas 8 to 11 feet. Monday, northwest winds 10 to 20 knots, becoming west 10 to 15 knots. Seas 6 to 10 feet. Monday night, west winds 10 to 15 knots. Seas 6 to 7 feet. The offshore waters forecast for the following marine location: Pigeon Point to Point Piedras Blanc is between 60 nautical miles and 150 nautical miles offshore. Featured at 8:54 p.m. Pacific Daylight Time. Tonight, north to northwest winds 20 to 30 knots. Seas 6 to 10 feet. Thursday, north to northwest winds 25 to 30 knots. Seas 9 to 12 feet. Thursday night, northwest winds 25 to 30 knots. Seas 11 to 15 feet. Friday, north to northwest winds 20 to 30 knots. Seas 11 to 15 feet. Friday night, north to northwest winds 25 to 30 knots. Seas 11 to 13 feet. Saturday, north to northwest winds 20 to 30 knots. Seas 9 to 13 feet. Saturday night, northwest winds 25 to 30 knots. Seas 10 to 13 feet. Sun, northwest winds 20 to 30 knots. Seas 11 to 13 feet. Sun night, northwest winds 20 to 30 knots. Seas 10 to 11 feet. Monday, northwest winds 15 to 25 knots. Seas 7 to 11 feet. Monday night, northwest winds 15 to 20 knots, becoming west to northwest 10 to 15 knots. Seas 6 to 8 feet. The coastal waters forecast from Point Reyes to Pigeon Point out to 10 nautical miles. Gale warning in effect until 3 a.m. Pacific Daylight Time Thursday. For tonight, northwest wind 20 to 25 knots. Gusts up to 35 knots until early morning. Gale warning in effect until 3 a.m. Pacific Daylight Time Thursday. For tonight, northwest wind 20 to 25 knots. Gusts up to 35 knots until early morning. Seas 6 to 9 feet. Wave detail, northwest 8 feet at 9 seconds. For Thursday, northwest wind 15 to 20 knots, rising to 20 to 25 knots with gusts up to 35 knots in the afternoon. Seas 6 to 9 feet. Wave detail, northwest 9 feet at 11 seconds. For Thursday night, northwest wind 20 to 25 knots with gusts up to 35 knots. Seas 8 to 11 feet. Wave detail, northwest 10 feet at 10 seconds. The coastal waters forecast from Pigeon Point to Point Pinos out to 10 nautical miles. Small craft advisory in effect through late Thursday night. For tonight, northwest wind 20 to 25 knots, easing to 15 to 20 knots late this evening and overnight. Seas 5 to 8 feet. Wave detail, northwest 7 feet at 8 seconds and south 2 feet at 15 seconds. For Thursday, northwest wind 10 to 15 knots, rising to 20 to 25 knots in the afternoon. Seas 6 to 9 feet. Wave detail, northwest 8 feet at 11 seconds and south 2 feet at 15 seconds. For Thursday night, northwest wind 20 to 25 knots, easing to 15 to 20 knots after midnight. Seas 7 to 10 feet. Wave detail, northwest 9 feet at 10 seconds and southwest 2 feet at 18 seconds. Semi-sunset and tidal information for the San Francisco Bay Area.

27.5 millibars. An offshore buoy 59, winds north at 14 knots, water temperature 61, pressure 1,027.2 millibars. At buoy 14 near Point Arena, winds northwest at 60 knots, gusting to 21, water temperature 54, pressure 1,019.0 millibars. At buoy 13 near Bodega Bay, winds northwest at 27 knots, gusting to 35, pressure 1,016.4 millibars. At Point Reyes Wave Rider buoy, water temperature 53, seas 8 feet every 7 seconds. At San Francisco Bar buoy, water temperature 54, seas 6 feet every 7 seconds. At San Francisco buoy, winds northwest at 23 knots, gusting to 29, water temperature 54, pressure 1,015.7 millibars. At Half Moon Bay buoy, winds northwest 19 knots, gusting to 23, water temperature 55, pressure 1,017.8 millibars, sea 7 feet, every 7 seconds. At Monterey buoy, winds northwest at 21 knots, gusting to 27, water temperature 57, pressure 1,016.9 millibars. At Point Sur, Wave Rider buoy, water temperature 54, seas 8 feet every 8 seconds. At Cape San Martin buoy, winds northwest at 29 knots, gusting to 35, water temperature 57, pressure 1,015.5 millibars. Synopsis for the Central California coast and bays, including the Monterey Bay, Greater Farallones, and Cordell Bank National Marine Sanctuaries. Hazardous conditions for small craft continue through the weekend. Near gale to force winds are expected along the coastal jet regions and outer waters through this weekend. Rough seas between 10 to 15 feet continue through this weekend. Winds decrease and seas abate heading into early next week. The marine forecast for San Pablo Bay, Susan Bay, the West Delta, and the San Francisco Bay north of the Bay Bridge. Small craft advisory in effect until 3 a.m. Pacific Daylight Time Thursday. For tonight, southwest wind 10 to 15 knots, easing to 5 to 10 knots late. For Thursday, southwest wind 5 to 10 knots. For Thursday night, southwest wind 5 to 10 knots. The marine forecast for Monterey Bay. Small craft advisory in effect until 3 a.m. Pacific Daylight Time Thursday. Small craft advisory in effect from Thursday afternoon through Thursday evening. For tonight, northwest wind 15 to 20 knots, easing to 5 to 10 knots. Seas 4 to 6 feet. Wave detail, northwest 5 feet at 8 seconds. For Thursday, northwest wind 5 to 10 knots, becoming west 10 to 15 knots in the afternoon. Seas 4 to 6 feet. Wave detail, west 6 feet at 11 seconds. For Thursday night, northwest wind 10 to 15 knots, easing to 5 to 10 knots after midnight. Seas 5 to 7 feet. Wave detail, northwest 7 feet at 10 seconds. The coastal waters forecast from Point Arena to Point Reyes out to 10 nautical miles. Gale warning in effect through Friday morning. Tonight, northwest wind 25 to 30 knots with gusts up to 40 knots, easing to 20 to 25 knots with gusts up to 35 knots late this evening and overnight. Seas 6 to 8 feet, building to 7 to 10 feet after midnight. Wave detail, northwest 9 feet at 9 seconds and southwest 2 feet at 16 seconds. Thursday, northwest wind 20 to 25 knots, rising to 25 to 30 knots with gusts up to 40 knots in the afternoon. Seas 8 to 11 feet, wave detail, northwest 10 feet at 10 seconds and southwest 2 feet at 15 seconds. Thursday night, northwest winds 25 to 30 knots with gusts up to 40 knots. Seas 9 to 12 feet, wave detail, northwest 11 feet at 9 seconds and southwest 2 feet at 18 seconds. The coastal waters forecast from Point Arena to Point Reyes 10 to 60 nautical miles offshore. Gale warning in effect through Friday morning. Tonight, northwest wind 20 to 25 knots, rising to 25 to 30 knots after midnight. Seas 7 to 8 feet, building to 10 to 11 feet after midnight. Wave detail, northwest 11.

speed at 9 seconds and south 2 feet at 15 seconds. Thursday, northwest wind 25 to 30 knots with gusts up to 40 knots, speed 10 to 12 feet, wave detail. Northwest 12 feet at 9 seconds and south 2 feet at 15 seconds. Thursday night, northwest winds 25 to 30 knots with gusts up to 40 knots, seas 12 to 14 feet, wave detail. Northwest 13 feet at 10 seconds and south 2 feet at 18 seconds. San Francisco Bar forecast. In the deep water channel, mixed seas of 3 to 5 feet at 15 seconds. Across the bar, swell can be more than twice as high across the bar than surrounding waters. Waves are also more prone to break, particularly during strong ebb currents. Maximum ebb current of 2.9 knots at 6:52 a.m. Thursday and 0.8 knots at 8:56 p.m. Thursday. The coastal waters forecast from Point Pinos to Point Piedras belong to out to 10 nautical miles. Gale warning in effect through Thursday morning. Tonight, northwest wind 20 to 25 knots with gusts up to 35 knots, seas 6 to 9 feet, wave detail. Northwest 7 feet at 8 seconds and south 2 feet at 16 seconds. Thursday, northwest wind 20 to 25 knots, gusts up to 35 knots in the morning. Seas 7 to 9 feet, wave detail. Northwest 8 feet at 10 seconds and south 2 feet at 16 seconds. Thursday night, northwest wind 20 to 25 knots, seas 8 to 10 feet, wave detail. Northwest 9 feet at 10 seconds and south 2 feet at 18 seconds. The coastal waters forecast from Pigeon Point to Point Pinos 10 to 60 nautical miles offshore. Small craft advisory in effect through Friday morning. Tonight, northwest wind 20 to 25 knots, gusts up to 35 knots late. Seas 8 to 10 feet, wave detail. Northwest 10 feet at 9 seconds and south 2 feet at 15 seconds. Thursday, northwest wind 20 to 25 knots, rising to 25 to 30 knots in the afternoon. Seas 10 to 12 feet, wave detail. Northwest 12 feet at 11 seconds and south 2 feet at 14 seconds. Thursday night, northwest winds 25 to 30 knots with gusts up to 40 knots, seas 11 to 14 feet, wave detail. Northwest 13 feet at 10 seconds and south 2 feet at 18 seconds. The offshore waters forecast for the following marine location: Point Arena to Pigeon Point between 60 nautical miles and 150 nautical miles offshore. Issued at 8:54 p.m. Pacific Daylight Time. Tonight, north winds 20 to 30 knots. Seas 7 to 10 feet. Thursday, north winds 25 to 30 knots. Seas 8 to 12 feet. Thursday night, north winds 25 to 30 knots. Seas 9 to 15 feet. Friday, north winds 20 to 30 knots. Seas 9 to 15 feet. Friday night, north to northwest winds 20 to 30 knots. Seas 8 to 13 feet. Saturday, north to northwest winds 20 to 30 knots. Seas 8 to 12 feet. Saturday night, north to northwest winds 20 to 30 knots. Seas 8 to 13 feet. Sun, north to northwest winds 20 to 30 knots. Seas 9 to 13 feet. Sunday night, northwest winds 15 to 25 knots. Seas 8 to 11 feet. Monday, northwest winds 10 to 20 knots, becoming west 10 to 15 knots. Seas 6 to 10 feet. Monday night, west winds 10 to 15 knots. Seas 6 to 7 feet. The offshore waters forecast for the following marine location: Pigeon Point to Point Piedras Blancas between 60 nautical miles and 150 nautical miles offshore. Issued at 8:54 p.m. Pacific Daylight Time. Tonight, north to northwest winds 20 to 30 knots. Seas 6 to 10 feet. Thursday, north to northwest winds 25 to 30 knots. Seas 9 to 12 feet. Thursday night, northwest winds 25 to 30 knots. Seas 11 to 15 feet. Friday, north to northwest winds 20 to 30 knots. Seas 11 to 15 feet. Friday night, north to northwest winds 20.

10 to 30 knots. Seas 11 to 13 feet. Saturday, north to northwest winds 20 to 30 knots. Seas 9 to 13 feet. Saturday night, northwest winds 25 to 30 knots. Seas 10 to 13 feet. Sun, northwest winds 20 to 30 knots. Seas 11 to 13 feet. Sun night, northwest winds 20 to 30 knots. Seas 10 to 11 feet. Monday, northwest winds 15 to 25 knots. Seas 7 to 11 feet. Monday night, northwest winds 15 to 20 knots, becoming west to northwest 10 to 15 knots. Seas 6 to 8 feet. The coastal waters forecast from Point Reyes to Pigeon Point out to 10 nautical miles. Gale warning in effect until 3 a.m. Pacific Daylight Time Thursday. For tonight, northwest wind 20 to 25 knots. Gusts up to 35 knots until early morning. Seas 6 to 9 feet. Wave detail, northwest 8 feet at 9 seconds. For Thursday, northwest wind 15 to 20 knots, rising to 20 to 25 knots with gusts up to 35 knots in the afternoon. Seas 6 to 9 feet. Wave detail, northwest 9 feet at 11 seconds. For Thursday night, northwest wind 20 to 25 knots with gusts up to 35 knots. Seas 8 to 11 feet. Wave detail, northwest 10 feet at 10 seconds. The coastal waters forecast from Pigeon Point to Point Pinos out to 10 nautical miles. Small craft advisory in effect through late Thursday night. For tonight, northwest wind 20 to 25 knots, easing to 15 to 20 knots late this evening and overnight. Seas 5 to 8 feet. Wave detail, northwest 7 feet at 8 seconds and south 2 feet at 15 seconds. For Thursday, northwest wind 10 to 15 knots, rising to 20 to 25 knots in the afternoon. Seas 6 to 9 feet. Wave detail, northwest 8 feet at 11 seconds and south 2 feet at 15 seconds. For Thursday night, northwest wind 20 to 25 knots, easing to 15 to 20 knots after midnight. Seas 7 to 10 feet. Wave detail, northwest 9 feet at 10 seconds and southwest 2 feet at 18 seconds. Semi-sunset and tidal information for the San Francisco Bay Area for Wednesday, June 3. The sunset tonight, 8:27 p.m. The sunrise tomorrow, 5:49 a.m. The sunset tomorrow, 8:27 p.m. Tidal data at the Golden Gate for the afternoon and evening hours today and the morning hours of tomorrow. High tide, 3:51 p.m. at 4.34 feet. Low tide, 7:57 p.m. at 3.35 feet. High tide, 1:42 a.m. at 5.42 feet. Low tide, 8:48 a.m. at minus 0.56 feet. Here are the buoy observations for 10 p.m. Pacific Daylight Time. An offshore buoy 6 winds northwest at 8 knots, pressure 1,027.5 millibars. An offshore buoy 59 winds north at 14 knots, water temperature 61, pressure 1,027.2 millibars. At buoy 14 near Point Arena, winds northwest at 60 knots, gusting to 21, water temperature 54, pressure 1,019.0 millibars. At buoy 13 near Bodega Bay, winds northwest at 27 knots, gusting to 35, pressure 1,016.4 millibars. At Point Reyes, wave rider buoy, water temperature 53, seas 8 feet every 7 seconds. At San Francisco Bar Buoy, water temperature 54, seas 6 feet every 7 seconds. At San Francisco Buoy, winds northwest at 23 knots, gusting to 29, water temperature 54, pressure 1,015.7 millibars. At Half Moon Bay Buoy, winds northwest 19 knots, gusting to 23, water temperature 55, pressure 1,017.8 millibars, seas 7 feet every 7 seconds. At Monterey Buoy, winds northwest at 21 knots, gusting to 27, water temperature 57, pressure 1,017.8 millibars.

1016.9 millibars. 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Wave rider buoy water temperature 54. Sea is 8 feet every 8 seconds. At Cape San Martin buoy, winds northwest at 29 knots. Gusting to 35. Water temperature 57. Pressure 1015.5 millibars. Synopsis for the Central California coast and bays, including the Monterey Bay, Greater Farallones, and Cordell Bank National Marine Sanctuaries. Hazardous conditions for small craft continue through the weekend. Near gale to force, winds are expected along the coastal jet regions and outer waters through this weekend. Rough seas between 10 to 15 feet continue through this weekend. Winds decrease and seas abate heading into early next week. The marine forecast for San Pablo Bay, Suisun Bay, the West Delta, and the San Francisco Bay north of the Bay Bridge. Small craft advisory in effect until 3 a.m. Pacific Daylight Time Thursday. For tonight, southwest wind 10 to 15 knots, easing to 5 to 10 knots late. For Thursday, southwest wind 5 to 10 knots. For Thursday night, southwest wind 5 to 10 knots. The marine forecast for Monterey Bay. Small craft advisory in effect until 3 a.m. Pacific Daylight Time Thursday. Small craft advisory in effect from Thursday afternoon through Thursday evening. For tonight, northwest wind 15 to 20 knots, easing to 5 to 10 knots. Seas 4 to 6 feet. Wave detail, northwest 5 feet at 8 seconds. For Thursday, northwest wind 5 to 10 knots, becoming west 10 to 15 knots in the afternoon. Seas 4 to 6 feet. Wave detail, west 6 feet at 11 seconds. For Thursday night, northwest wind 10 to 15 knots, easing to 5 to 10 knots after midnight. Seas 5 to 7 feet. Wave detail, northwest 7 feet at 10 seconds. The coastal waters forecast from Point Arena to Point Reyes out to 10 nautical miles. Gale warning in effect through Friday morning. Tonight, northwest wind 25 to 30 knots with gusts up to 40 knots, easing to 20 to 25 knots with gusts up to 35 knots late this evening and overnight. Seas 6 to 8 feet, building to 7 to 10 feet after midnight. Wave detail, northwest 9 feet at 9 seconds and southwest 2 feet at 16 seconds. Thursday, northwest wind 20 to 25 knots, rising to 25 to 30 knots with gusts up to 40 knots in the afternoon. Seas 8 to 11 feet, wave detail, northwest 10 feet at 10 seconds and southwest 2 feet at 15 seconds. Thursday night, northwest winds 25 to 30 knots with gusts up to 40 knots, seas 9 to 12 feet, wave detail, northwest 11 feet at 9 seconds and southwest 2 feet at 18 seconds. The coastal waters forecast from Point Arena to Point Reyes 10 to 60 nautical miles offshore. Gale warning in effect through Friday morning. Tonight, northwest wind 20 to 25 knots, rising to 25 to 30 knots after midnight. Seas 7 to 8 feet, building to 10 to 11 feet after midnight. Wave detail, northwest 11 feet at 9 seconds and south 2 feet at 15 seconds. Thursday, northwest wind 25 to 30 knots with gusts up to 40 knots, seas 10 to 12 feet. Wave detail, northwest 12 feet at 9 seconds and south 2 feet at 15 seconds. Thursday night, northwest winds 25 to 30 knots with gusts up to 40 knots, seas 12 to 14 feet. Wave detail, northwest 13 feet at 10 seconds and south 2 feet at 18 seconds. 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This broadcast originates from the National Weather Service Office located in Monterey, California, and serves the coastal marine waters, including San Francisco and Monterey Bay. San Francisco Bar Forecast. In the deep water channel, mixed seas of 3 to 5 feet at 15 seconds. Across the bar, swell can be more than twice as high across the bar than surrounding waters. Waves are also more prone to break, particularly during strong ebb currents. Maximum ebb current of 2.9 knots at 6:52 a.m. Thursday and 0.8 knots.

10:56 p.m. Thursday. The coastal waters forecast from Point Pinos to Point Piedras blunts out to 10 nautical miles. Gale warning in effect through Thursday morning. Tonight, northwest wind 20 to 25 knots with gusts up to 35 knots, sea 6 to 9 feet, wave detail. Northwest 7 feet at 8 seconds and south 2 feet at 16 seconds. Thursday, northwest wind 20 to 25 knots, gusts up to 35 knots in the morning. Sea 7 to 9 feet, wave detail. Northwest 8 feet at 10 seconds and south 2 feet at 16 seconds. Thursday night. Northwest wind 20 to 25 knots, seas 8 to 10 feet, wave detail. Northwest 9 feet at 10 seconds and south 2 feet at 18 seconds. The coastal waters forecast from Pigeon Point to Point Pinos 10 to 60 nautical miles offshore. Small craft advisory in effect through Friday morning. Tonight, northwest wind 20 to 25 knots, gusts up to 35 knots late. Seas 8 to 10 feet, wave detail. Northwest 10 feet at 9 seconds and south 2 feet at 15 seconds. Thursday, northwest wind 20 to 25 knots, rising to 25 to 30 knots in the afternoon. Seas 10 to 12 feet, wave detail. Northwest 12 feet at 11 seconds and south 2 feet at 14 seconds. Thursday night. Northwest winds 25 to 30 knots with gusts up to 40 knots, seas 11 to 14 feet, wave detail. Northwest 13 feet at 10 seconds and south 2 feet at 18 seconds. The offshore waters forecast for the following marine location: Point Arena to Pigeon Point between 60 nautical miles and 150 nautical miles offshore. Issued at 8:54 p.m. Pacific Daylight Time. Tonight, north winds 20 to 30 knots. Seas 7 to 10 feet. Thursday, north winds 25 to 30 knots. Seas 8 to 12 feet. Thursday night, north winds 25 to 30 knots. Seas 9 to 15 feet. Friday, north winds 20 to 30 knots. Seas 9 to 15 feet. Friday night, north to northwest winds 20 to 30 knots. Seas 8 to 13 feet. Saturday, north to northwest winds 20 to 30 knots. Seas 8 to 12 feet. Saturday night, north to northwest winds 20 to 30 knots. Seas 8 to 13 feet. Sun, north to northwest winds 20 to 30 knots. Seas 9 to 13 feet. Sunday night, northwest winds 15 to 25 knots. Seas 8 to 11 feet. Monday, northwest winds 10 to 20 knots, becoming west 10 to 15 knots. Seas 6 to 10 feet. Monday night, west winds 10 to 15 knots. Seas 6 to 7 feet. The offshore waters forecast for the following marine location: Pigeon Point to Point Piedras blunts between 60 nautical miles and 150 nautical miles offshore. Issued at 8:54 p.m. Pacific Daylight Time. Tonight, north to northwest winds 20 to 30 knots. Seas 6 to 10 feet. Thursday, north to northwest winds 25 to 30 knots. Seas 9 to 12 feet. Thursday night, northwest winds 25 to 30 knots. Seas 11 to 15 feet. Friday, north to northwest winds 20 to 30 knots. Seas 11 to 15 feet. Friday night, north to northwest winds 25 to 30 knots. Seas 11 to 13 feet. Saturday, north to northwest winds 20 to 30 knots. Seas 9 to 13 feet. Saturday night, northwest winds 25 to 30 knots. Seas 10 to 13 feet. Sun, northwest winds 20 to 30 knots. Seas 11 to 13 feet. Sun night, northwest winds 20 to 30 knots. Seas 10 to 11 feet. Monday, northwest winds 15 to 25 knots. Seas 7 to 11 feet. Monday night, northwest winds 15 to 20 knots, becoming west to northwest 10 to 15 knots. Seas 6 to 8 feet. The coastal waters forecast from Point Reyes to Pigeon Point out to 10 nautical miles. Gale warning.

effect until 3 a.m. Pacific Daylight Time Thursday. For tonight, northwest wind 20 to 25 knots. Gusts up to 35 knots until early morning. Seas 6 to 9 feet. Wave detail, northwest 8 feet at 9 seconds. For Thursday, northwest wind 15 to 20 knots, rising to 20 to 25 knots with gusts up to 35 knots in the afternoon. Seas 6 to 9 feet. Wave detail, northwest 9 feet at 11 seconds. For Thursday night, northwest wind 20 to 25 knots with gusts up to 35 knots. Seas 8 to 11 feet. Wave detail, northwest 10 feet at 10 seconds. The coastal waters forecast from Pigeon Point to Point Pinos out to 10 nautical miles. Small craft advisory in effect through late Thursday night. For tonight, northwest wind 20 to 25 knots, easing to 15 to 20 knots late this evening and overnight. Seas 5 to 8 feet. Wave detail, northwest 7 feet at 8 seconds and south 2 feet at 15 seconds. For Thursday, northwest wind 10 to 15 knots, rising to 20 to 25 knots in the afternoon. Seas 6 to 9 feet. Wave detail, northwest 8 feet at 11 seconds and south 2 feet at 15 seconds. For Thursday night, northwest wind 20 to 25 knots, easing to 15 to 20 knots after midnight. Seas 7 to 10 feet. Wave detail, northwest 9 feet at 10 seconds and southwest 2 feet at 18 seconds. Semi-sunset and tidal information for the San Francisco Bay Area for Wednesday, June 3. The sunset tonight, 8:27 p.m. The sunrise tomorrow, 5:49 a.m. The sunset tomorrow, 8:27 p.m. Tidal data at the Golden Gate for the afternoon and evening hours today and the morning hours of tomorrow. High tide, 3:51 p.m. at 4.34 feet. Low tide, 7:57 p.m. at 3.35 feet. High tide, 1:42 a.m. at 5.42 feet. Low tide, 8:48 a.m. at -0.56 feet. Here are the buoy observations for 11 p.m. Pacific Daylight Time. An offshore buoy 6 winds northwest at 8 knots, pressure 1,028.0 millibars. An offshore buoy 59 winds north at 12 knots, water temperature 61, pressure 1,027.7 millibars. A buoy 14 near Point Arena winds northwest at 23 knots, gusting to 29, water temperature 54, pressure 1,018.6 millibars. A buoy 13 near Bodega Bay winds northwest at 23 knots, gusting to 29, pressure 1,016.3 millibars. At Point Reyes Wave Rider buoy water temperature 53, seas 8 feet every 7 seconds. At San Francisco Bar buoy water temperature 54, seas 6 feet every 15 seconds. At San Francisco buoy winds northwest at 23 knots, gusting to 29, water temperature 54, pressure 1,016.2 millibars. At Half Moon Bay buoy winds northwest 19 knots, gusting to 23, water temperature 55, pressure 1,017.9 millibars, seas 7 feet every 7 seconds. At Monterey buoy winds northwest at 21 knots, gusting to 27, water temperature 57, pressure 1,017.1 millibars. At Pointer, Wave Rider buoy water temperature 54, seas 9 feet every 8 seconds. At Cape San Martin buoy winds northwest at 29 knots, gusting to 35, water temperature 56, pressure 1,015.5 millibars. Synopsis for the Central California coast and bays, including the Monterey Bay, Greater Farallones, and Cordell Bank National Marine Sanctuaries. Hazardous conditions for small craft continue through the weekend. Near gale to force winds are expected along the coastal jet regions and outer waters through this weekend. Rough seas between 10 to 15 feet continue through this weekend. Winds decrease and seas abate heading into early next week. The marine forecast for San Pablo Bay, Suisun Bay, the West Delta.

and the San Francisco Bay north of the Bay Bridge. Small craft advisory in effect until 3 a.m. Pacific Daylight Time Thursday. For tonight, southwest wind 10 to 15 knots, easing to 5 to 10 knots late. For Thursday, southwest wind 5 to 10 knots. For Thursday night, southwest wind 5 to 10 knots. The marine forecast for Monterey Bay. Small craft advisory in effect until 3 a.m. Pacific Daylight Time Thursday. Small craft advisory in effect from Thursday afternoon through Thursday evening. For tonight, northwest wind 15 to 20 knots, easing to 5 to 10 knots. Seas 4 to 6 feet. Wave detail, northwest 5 feet at 8 seconds. For Thursday, northwest wind 5 to 10 knots, becoming west 10 to 15 knots in the afternoon. Seas 4 to 6 feet. Wave detail, west 6 feet at 11 seconds. For Thursday night, northwest wind 10 to 15 knots, easing to 5 to 10 knots after midnight. Seas 5 to 7 feet. Wave detail, northwest 7 feet at 10 seconds. The coastal waters forecast from Point Arena to Point Reyes out to 10 nautical miles. Gale warning in effect through Friday morning. Tonight, northwest wind 25 to 30 knots with gusts up to 40 knots, easing to 20 to 25 knots with gusts up to 35 knots late this evening and overnight. Seas 6 to 8 feet, building to 7 to 10 feet after midnight. Wave detail, northwest 9 feet at 9 seconds and southwest 2 feet at 16 seconds. Thursday, northwest wind 20 to 25 knots, rising to 25 to 30 knots with gusts up to 40 knots in the afternoon. Seas 8 to 11 feet, wave detail, northwest 10 feet at 10 seconds and southwest 2 feet at 15 seconds. Thursday night, northwest winds 25 to 30 knots with gusts up to 40 knots, seas 9 to 12 feet, wave detail, northwest 11 feet at 9 seconds and southwest 2 feet at 18 seconds. The coastal waters forecast from Point Arena to Point Reyes 10 to 60 nautical miles offshore. Gale warning in effect through Friday morning. Tonight, northwest wind 20 to 25 knots, rising to 25 to 30 knots after midnight. Seas 7 to 8 feet, building to 10 to 11 feet after midnight. Wave detail, northwest 11 feet at 9 seconds and south 2 feet at 15 seconds. Thursday, northwest wind 25 to 30 knots with gusts up to 40 knots, seas 10 to 12 feet. Wave detail, northwest 12 feet at 9 seconds and south 2 feet at 15 seconds. Thursday night, northwest winds 25 to 30 knots with gusts up to 40 knots, seas 12 to 14 feet. Wave detail, northwest 13 feet at 10 seconds and south 2 feet at 18 seconds. San Francisco Bar forecast. In the deep water channel, mixed seas of 3 to 5 feet at 15 seconds. Across the bar, swell can be more than twice as high across the bar than surrounding waters. Waves are also more prone to break, particularly during strong ebb currents. Maximum ebb current of 2.9 knots at 6:52 a.m. Thursday and 0.8 knots at 8:56 p.m. Thursday. The coastal waters forecast from Point Pinos to Point Piedras Blancas out to 10 nautical miles. Gale warning in effect through Thursday morning. Tonight, northwest wind 20 to 25 knots with gusts up to 35 knots, seas 6 to 9 feet. Wave detail, northwest 7 feet at 8 seconds and south 2 feet at 16 seconds. Thursday, northwest wind 20 to 25 knots, gusts up to 35 knots in the morning. Seas 7 to 9 feet. Wave detail, northwest 8 feet at 10 seconds and south 2 feet at 16 seconds. Thursday night, northwest wind 20 to 25 knots, seas 8 to 10 feet. Wave detail, northwest 9 feet at 10 seconds and south 2 feet at 18 seconds. The coastal waters forecast from Pigeon Point to Point Pinos 10 to 60 nautical miles offshore. Small craft advisory in effect through Friday morning. Tonight, northwest wind 20 to 25 knots, gusts up to 35 knots late. Seas 8 to 10 feet. Wave detail, northwest 10 feet at 9 seconds and south 2 feet at 15 seconds. Thursday, northwest wind 20 to 25 knots.

rising to 25 to 30 knots in the afternoon. Seas 10 to 12 feet wave detail. Northwest 12 feet at 11 seconds and south 2 feet at 14 seconds. Thursday night. Northwest winds 25 to 30 knots with gusts up to 40 knots. Seas 11 to 14 feet wave detail. Northwest 13 feet at 10 seconds and south 2 feet at 18 seconds. The offshore waters forecast for the following marine location: Point Arena to Pigeon Point between 60 nautical miles and 150 nautical miles offshore. Issued at 8:54 p.m. Pacific Daylight Time. Tonight, north winds 20 to 30 knots. Seas 7 to 10 feet. Thursday, north winds 25 to 30 knots. Seas 8 to 12 feet. Thursday night, north winds 25 to 30 knots. Seas 9 to 15 feet. Friday, north winds 20 to 30 knots. Seas 9 to 15 feet. Friday night, north to northwest winds 20 to 30 knots. Seas 8 to 13 feet. Saturday, north to northwest winds 20 to 30 knots. Seas 8 to 12 feet. Saturday night, north to northwest winds 20 to 30 knots. Seas 8 to 13 feet. Sun, north to northwest winds 20 to 30 knots. Seas 9 to 13 feet. Sunday night, northwest winds 15 to 25 knots. Seas 8 to 11 feet. Monday, northwest winds 10 to 20 knots, becoming west 10 to 15 knots. Seas 6 to 10 feet. Monday night, west winds 10 to 15 knots. Seas 6 to 7 feet. The offshore waters forecast for the following marine location: Pigeon Point to Point Piedras Blancas between 60 nautical miles and 150 nautical miles offshore. Issued at 8:54 p.m. Pacific Daylight Time. Tonight, north to northwest winds 20 to 30 knots. Seas 6 to 10 feet. Thursday, north to northwest winds 25 to 30 knots. Seas 9 to 12 feet. Thursday night, northwest winds 25 to 30 knots. Seas 11 to 15 feet. Friday, north to northwest winds 20 to 30 knots. Seas 11 to 15 feet. Friday night, north to northwest winds 25 to 30 knots. Seas 11 to 13 feet. Saturday, north to northwest winds 20 to 30 knots. Seas 9 to 13 feet. Saturday night, northwest winds 25 to 30 knots. Seas 10 to 13 feet. Sun, northwest winds 20 to 30 knots. Seas 11 to 13 feet. Sun night, northwest winds 20 to 30 knots. Seas 10 to 11 feet. Monday, northwest winds 15 to 25 knots. Seas 7 to 11 feet. Monday night, northwest winds 15 to 20 knots, becoming west to northwest 10 to 15 knots. Seas 6 to 8 feet. The coastal waters forecast from Point Reyes to Pigeon Point out to 10 nautical miles. Gale warning in effect until 3 a.m. Pacific Daylight Time Thursday. For tonight, northwest wind 20 to 25 knots. Gusts up to 35 knots until early morning. Seas 6 to 9 feet. Wave detail, northwest 8 feet at 9 seconds. For Thursday, northwest wind 15 to 20 knots, rising to 20 to 25 knots with gusts up to 35 knots in the afternoon. Seas 6 to 9 feet. Wave detail, northwest 9 feet at 11 seconds. For Thursday night, northwest wind 20 to 25 knots with gusts up to 35 knots. Seas 8 to 11 feet. Wave detail, northwest 10 feet at 10 seconds. The coastal waters forecast from Pigeon Point to Point Pinos out to 10 nautical miles. Small craft advisory in effect through late Thursday night. For tonight, northwest wind 20 to 25 knots, easing to 15 to 20 knots late this evening and overnight. Seas 5 to 8 feet. Wave detail, northwest 7 feet at 8 seconds and south 2 feet at 15 seconds. For

northwest wind 10 to 50 knots, rising to 20 to 25 knots in the afternoon. Seas 6 to 9 feet. Wave detail, northwest 8 feet at 11 seconds and south 2 feet at 15 seconds. For Thursday night, northwest wind 20 to 25 knots, easing to 15 to 20 knots after midnight. Sea at 7 to 10 feet. Wave detail, northwest 9 feet at 10 seconds and southwest 2 feet at 18 seconds. Semi-sunset and tidal information for the San Francisco Bay Area for Wednesday, June 3. The sunset tonight, 8:27 p.m. The sunrise tomorrow, 5:49 a.m. The sunset tomorrow, 8:27 p.m. Tidal data at the Golden Gate for the afternoon and evening hours today and the morning hours of tomorrow. High tide, 3:51 p.m. at 4.34 feet. Low tide, 7:57 p.m. at 3.35 feet. High tide, 1:42 a.m. at 5.42 feet. Low tide, 8:48 p.m. at -0.56 feet. Here are the buoy observations for 11 p.m. Pacific Daylight Time. An offshore buoy 6 winds northwest at 8 knots, pressure 1,028.0 millibars. An offshore buoy 59, winds north 12 knots, water temperature 61, pressure 1,027.7 millibars, seas 5 feet every 15 seconds. At Point Arena buoy, winds northwest 25 knots, gusting to 29, water temperature 54, pressure 1,018.6 millibars, seas 3 feet every 11 seconds. At buoy 13 near Bodega Bay, winds northwest at 25 knots, gusting to 33, pressure 1,016.0 millibars, swell 8 feet every 6 seconds. At Point Reyes Wave Rider buoy, water temperature 53, seas 9 feet every 7 seconds. At San Francisco Bar buoy, water temperature 54, seas 6 feet every 15 seconds. At San Francisco buoy, winds northwest at 23 knots, gusting to 29, water temperature 54, pressure 1,016.2 millibars. At Half Moon Bay buoy, winds northwest 19 knots, gusting to 23, water temperature 55, pressure 1,017.9 millibars, sea 7 feet, every 7 seconds. At Monterey Bay buoy, winds northwest 21 knots, gusting to 27, water temperature 57, pressure 1,017.0 millibars, sea 7 feet, every 7 seconds. At Point Sur, Wave Rider buoy, water temperature 54, seas 9 feet, every 8 seconds. At Cape San Martin buoy, winds northwest 29 knots, gusting to 35, water temperature 57, pressure 1,015.3 millibars. Seas 9 feet, every 8 seconds. Synopsis for the Central California coast and bays, including the Monterey Bay, Greater Farallones, and Cordell Bank National Marine Sanctuaries. Hazardous conditions for small craft continue through the weekend. Near gale to force winds are expected along the coastal jet regions and outer waters through this weekend. Rough seas between 10 to 15 feet continue through this weekend. Winds decrease and seas abate heading into early next week. The marine forecast for San Pablo Bay, Suisun Bay, the West Delta, and the San Francisco Bay north of the Bay Bridge. Small craft advisory in effect until 3 a.m. Pacific Daylight Time Thursday. For tonight, southwest wind 10 to 15 knots, easing to 5 to 10 knots late. For Thursday, southwest wind 5 to 10 knots. For Thursday night, southwest wind 5 to 10 knots. The marine forecast for Monterey Bay. Small craft advisory in effect until 3 a.m. Pacific Daylight Time Thursday. Small craft advisory in effect from Thursday afternoon through Thursday evening. For tonight, northwest wind 15 to 20 knots, easing to 5 to 10 knots. Seas 4 to 6 feet. Wave detail, northwest 5 feet at 8 seconds. For Thursday, northwest wind 5 to 10 knots, becoming west 10 to 15 knots in the afternoon. Seas 4 to 6 feet. Wave detail, west 6 feet at 11.

for Thursday night. Northwest wind 10 to 50 knots, easing to 5 to 10 knots after midnight. Seas 5 to 7 feet. Wave detail, northwest 7 feet at 10 seconds. The coastal waters forecast from Point Arena to Point Reyes out to 10 nautical miles. Gale warning in effect through Friday morning. Tonight, northwest wind 25 to 30 knots with gusts up to 40 knots, easing to 20 to 25 knots with gusts up to 35 knots late this evening and overnight. Seas 6 to 8 feet, building to 7 to 10 feet after midnight. Wave detail, northwest 9 feet at 9 seconds and southwest 2 feet at 16 seconds. Thursday, northwest wind 20 to 25 knots, rising to 25 to 30 knots with gusts up to 40 knots in the afternoon. Seas 8 to 11 feet, wave detail, northwest 10 feet at 10 seconds and southwest 2 feet at 15 seconds. Thursday night, northwest winds 25 to 30 knots with gusts up to 40 knots, seas 9 to 12 feet, wave detail, northwest 11 feet at 9 seconds and southwest 2 feet at 18 seconds. The coastal waters forecast from Point Arena to Point Reyes 10 to 60 nautical miles offshore. Gale warning in effect through Friday morning. Tonight, northwest wind 20 to 25 knots, rising to 25 to 30 knots after midnight. Seas 7 to 8 feet, building to 10 to 11 feet after midnight. Wave detail, northwest 11 feet at 9 seconds and south 2 feet at 15 seconds. Thursday, northwest wind 25 to 30 knots with gusts up to 40 knots, seas 10 to 12 feet. Wave detail, northwest 12 feet at 9 seconds and south 2 feet at 15 seconds. Thursday night, northwest winds 25 to 30 knots with gusts up to 40 knots, seas 12 to 14 feet. Wave detail, northwest 13 feet at 10 seconds and south 2 feet at 18 seconds. San Francisco Bar forecast. In the deep water channel, mixed seas of 3 to 5 feet at 15 seconds. Across the bar, swell can be more than twice as high across.

coastal waters forecast from Point Pinos to Point Piedras blunts out to 10 nautical miles. Gale warning in effect through Thursday morning. Tonight, northwest wind 20 to 25 knots with gusts up to 35 knots, sea 6 to 9 feet, wave detail. Northwest 7 feet at 8 seconds and south 2 feet at 16 seconds. Thursday, northwest wind 20 to 25 knots, gusts up to 35 knots in the morning. Sea 7 to 9 feet, wave detail. Northwest 8 feet at 10 seconds and south 2 feet at 16 seconds. Thursday night, northwest wind 20 to 25 knots, seas 8 to 10 feet, wave detail. Northwest 9 feet at 10 seconds and south 2 feet at 18 seconds. The coastal waters forecast from Pigeon Point to Point Pinos 10 to 60 nautical miles offshore. Small craft advisory in effect through Friday morning. Tonight, northwest wind 20 to 25 knots, gusts up to 35 knots late. Seas 8 to 10 feet, wave detail. Northwest 10 feet at 9 seconds and south 2 feet at 15 seconds. Thursday, northwest wind 20 to 25 knots, rising to 25 to 30 knots in the afternoon. Seas 10 to 12 feet, wave detail. Northwest 12 feet at 11 seconds and south 2 feet at 14 seconds. Thursday night, northwest winds 25 to 30 knots with gusts up to 40 knots, seas 11 to 14 feet, wave detail. Northwest 13 feet at 10 seconds and south 2 feet at 18 seconds. 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This broadcast originates from the National Weather Service office located in Monterey, California, and serves the coastal marine waters, including San Francisco and Monterey Bay. The offshore waters forecast for the following marine location, Point Arena to Pigeon Point between 60 nautical miles and 150 nautical miles offshore, issued at 8:54 p.m. Pacific Daylight Time. Tonight, north winds 20 to 30 knots. Sea 7 to 10 feet. Thursday, north winds 25 to 30 knots. Seas 8 to 12 feet. Thursday night, north winds 25 to 30 knots. Seas 9 to 15 feet. Friday, north winds 20 to 30 knots. Seas 9 to 15 feet. Friday night, north to northwest winds 20 to 30 knots. Seas 8 to 13 feet. Saturday, north to northwest winds 20 to 30 knots. Seas 8 to 12 feet. Saturday night, north to northwest winds 20 to 30 knots. Seas 8 to 13 feet. Sun, north to northwest winds 20 to 30 knots. Seas 9 to 13 feet. Sunday night, northwest winds 15 to 25 knots. Seas 8 to 11 feet. Monday, northwest winds 10 to 20 knots, becoming west 10 to 15 knots. Seas 6 to 10 feet. Monday night, west winds 10 to 15 knots. Seas 6 to 7 feet. The offshore waters forecast for the following marine location, Pigeon Point to Point Piedras blunts between 60 nautical miles and 150 nautical miles offshore. Issued at 8:54 p.m. Pacific Daylight Time. Tonight, north to northwest winds 20 to 30 knots. Seas 6 to 10 feet. Thursday, north to northwest winds 25 to 30 knots. Seas 9 to 12 feet. Thursday night, northwest winds 25 to 30 knots. Seas 11 to 15 feet. Friday, north to northwest winds 20 to 30 knots. Seas 11 to 15 feet. Friday night, north to northwest winds 25 to 30 knots. Seas 11 to 13 feet. Saturday, north to northwest winds 20 to 30 knots. Seas 9 to 13 feet. Saturday night, northwest winds 25 to 30 knots. Seas 10 to 13 feet. Sun, northwest winds 20 to 30 knots. Seas 11 to 13 feet. Sun night, northwest winds 20 to 30 knots. Seas 10 to 11 feet. Monday, northwest winds 15 to 25 knots. Seas
7 to 11 feet. Monday night, northwest winds 16 to 20 knots, becoming west to northwest 10 to 15 knots. Seas 6 to 8 feet. The coastal waters forecast from Point Reyes to Pigeon Point out to 10 nautical miles. Gale warning in effect until 3 a.m. Pacific Daylight Time Thursday. For tonight, northwest wind 20 to 25 knots. Gusts up to 35 knots until early morning. Seas 6 to 9 feet. Wave detail, northwest 8 feet at 9 seconds. For Thursday, northwest wind 15 to 20 knots, rising to 20 to 25 knots with gusts up to 35 knots in the afternoon. Seas 6 to 9 feet. Wave detail, northwest 9 feet at 11 seconds. For Thursday night, northwest wind 20 to 25 knots with gusts up to 35 knots. Seas 8 to 11 feet. Wave detail, northwest 10 feet at 10 seconds. The coastal waters forecast from Pigeon Point to Point Pinos out to 10 nautical miles. Small craft advisory in effect through late Thursday night. For tonight, northwest wind 20 to 25 knots, easing to 15 to 20 knots late this evening and overnight. Seas 5 to 8 feet. Wave detail, northwest 7 feet at 8 seconds and south 2 feet at 15 seconds. For Thursday, northwest wind 10 to 15 knots, rising to 20 to 25 knots in the afternoon. Seas 6 to 9 feet. Wave detail, northwest 8 feet at 11 seconds and south 2 feet at 15 seconds. For Thursday night, northwest wind 20 to 25 knots, easing to 15 to 20 knots after midnight. Seas 7 to 10 feet. Wave detail, northwest 9 feet at 10 seconds and southwest 2 feet at 18 seconds. Semi-sunset and tidal information for the San Francisco Bay Area for Wednesday, June 3. The sunset tonight, 8:27 p.m. The sunrise tomorrow, 5:49 a.m. The sunset tomorrow, 8:27 p.m. Tidal data at the Golden Gate for the afternoon and evening hours today and the morning hours of tomorrow. High tide, 3:51 p.m. at 4.34 feet. Low tide, 7:57 p.m. at 3.35 feet. High tide, 1:42 a.m. at 5.42 feet. Low tide, 8:48 a.m. at minus 0.56 feet. Here are the buoy observations for 11 p.m. Pacific Daylight Time. An offshore buoy 6 winds northwest at 8 knots, pressure 1,028.0 millibars. An offshore buoy 59, winds north 12 knots, water temperature 61, pressure 1,027.7 millibars, seas 5 feet every 15 seconds. At Point Arena buoy, winds northwest 25 knots, gusting to 29, water temperature 54, pressure 1,018.6 millibars, seas 3 feet every 11 seconds. At buoy 13 near Bodega Bay, winds northwest at 25 knots, gusting to 33, pressure 1,016.0 millibars, swell 8 feet every 6 seconds. At Point Reyes Wave Rider buoy, water temperature 53, seas 9 feet every 7 seconds. At San Francisco Bar buoy, water temperature 54, seas 6 feet every 15 seconds. At San Francisco buoy, winds northwest at 23 knots, gusting to 29, water temperature 54, pressure 1,016.2 millibars. At Half Moon Bay buoy, winds northwest 19 knots, gusting to 23, water temperature 55, pressure 1,017.9 millibars, sea 7 feet, every 7 seconds. At Monterey Bay buoy, winds northwest 21 knots, gusting to 27, water temperature 57, pressure 1,017.0 millibars, sea 7 feet, every 7 seconds. At Point Sur, Wave Rider buoy, water temperature 54, seas 9 feet every 8 seconds, seas 7 feet every 7 seconds. At Point Sur, Wave Rider buoy, water temperature 54, seas 9 feet every 8 seconds. At Cape San Martin buoy, winds northwest 29 knots, gusting to 30.

55, water temperature 57, pressure 1,015.3 millibars. Seas 9 feet every 8 seconds. Synopsis for the Central California coast and bays, including the Monterey Bay, Greater Farallon, and Cordell Bank National Marine Sanctuaries. Hazardous conditions for small craft continue through the weekend. Near gale to force, winds are expected along the coastal jet regions and outer waters through this weekend. Rough seas between 10 to 15 feet continue through this weekend. Winds decrease and seas abate heading into early next week. The marine forecast for San Pablo Bay, Suisun Bay, the West Delta, and the San Francisco Bay north of the Bay Bridge. Small craft advisory in effect until 3 a.m. Pacific Daylight Time Thursday for tonight. Southwest wind 10 to 15 knots, easing to 5 to 10 knots late. For Thursday, southwest wind 5 to 10 knots. For Thursday night, southwest wind 5 to 10 knots. The marine forecast for Monterey Bay. Small craft advisory in effect until 3 a.m. Pacific Daylight Time Thursday. Small craft advisory in effect from Thursday afternoon through Thursday evening for tonight. Northwest wind 15 to 20 knots, easing to 5 to 10 knots. Seas 4 to 6 feet. Wave detail, northwest 5 feet at 8 seconds. For Thursday, northwest wind 5 to 10 knots, becoming west 10 to 15 knots in the afternoon. Seas 4 to 6 feet. Wave detail, west 6 feet at 11 seconds. For Thursday night, northwest wind 10 to 15 knots, easing to 5 to 10 knots after midnight. Seas 5 to 7 feet. Wave detail, northwest 7 feet at 10 seconds. The coastal waters forecast from Point Arena to Point Reyes out to 10 nautical miles. Gale warning in effect.

The coastal waters forecast from Point Arena to Point Reyes 10 to 16 nautical miles offshore. Gale warning in effect through Friday morning. Tonight, northwest wind 20 to 25 knots, rising to 25 to 30 knots after midnight. Sea 7 to 8 feet, building to 10 to 11 feet after midnight. Wave detail, northwest 11 feet at 9 seconds and south 2 feet at 15 seconds. Thursday, northwest wind 25 to 30 knots with gusts up to 40 knots, sea 10 to 12 feet. Wave detail, northwest 12 feet at 9 seconds and south 2 feet at 15 seconds. Thursday night, northwest winds 25 to 30 knots with gusts up to 40 knots, seas 12 to 14 feet. Wave detail, northwest 13 feet at 10 seconds and south 2 feet at 18 seconds. San Francisco Bar forecast. In the deep water channel, mixed seas of 3 to 5 feet at 15 seconds. Across the bar, swell can be more than twice as high across the bar than surrounding waters. Waves are also more prone to break, particularly during strong ebb currents. Maximum ebb current of 2.9 knots at 6:52 a.m. Thursday and 0.8 knots at 8:56 p.m. Thursday. The coastal waters forecast from Point Pinos to Point Piedras Blancas out to 10 nautical miles. Gale warning in effect through Thursday morning. Tonight, northwest wind 20 to 25 knots with gusts up to 35 knots, sea 6 to 9 feet. Wave detail, northwest 7 feet at 8 seconds and south 2 feet at 16 seconds. Thursday, northwest wind 20 to 25 knots, gusts up to 35 knots in the morning. Sea 7 to 9 feet. Wave detail, northwest 8 feet at 10 seconds and south 2 feet at 16 seconds. Thursday night, northwest wind 20 to 25 knots, seas 8 to 10 feet. Wave detail, northwest 9 feet at 10 seconds and south 2 feet at 18 seconds. The coastal waters forecast from Pigeon Point to Point Pinos 10 to 60 nautical miles offshore. Small craft advisory in effect through Friday morning. Tonight, northwest wind 20 to 25 knots, gusts up to 35 knots late. Seas 8 to 10 feet. Wave detail, northwest 10 feet at 9 seconds and south 2 feet at 15 seconds. Thursday, northwest wind 20 to 25 knots, rising to 25 to 30 knots in the afternoon. Seas 10 to 12 feet. Wave detail, northwest 12 feet at 11 seconds and south 2 feet at 14 seconds. Thursday night, northwest winds 25 to 30 knots with gusts up to 40 knots, seas 11 to 14 feet. Wave detail, northwest 13 feet at 10 seconds and south 2 feet at 18 seconds. The offshore waters forecast for the following marine location, Point Arena to Pigeon Point between 60 nautical miles and 150 nautical miles offshore. Issued at 8:54 p.m. Pacific Daylight Time. Tonight, north winds 20 to 30 knots. Sea 7 to 10 feet. Thursday, north winds 25 to 30 knots. Seas 8 to 12 feet. Thursday night, north winds 25 to 30 knots. Seas 9 to 15 feet. Friday, north winds 20 to 30 knots. Seas 9 to 15 feet. Friday night, north to northwest winds 20 to 30 knots. Seas 8 to 13 feet. Saturday, north to northwest winds 20 to 30 knots. Seas 8 to 12 feet. Saturday night, north to northwest winds 20 to 30 knots. Seas 8 to 13 feet. Sun, north to northwest winds 20 to 30 knots. Seas 9 to 13 feet. Sunday night, northwest winds 15 to 25 knots. Seas 8 to 11 feet. Monday, northwest winds 10 to 20 knots, becoming west 10 to 15 knots. Seas 6 to 10 feet. Monday night, west winds 10 to 15 knots. Seas 6 to 7 feet. The offshore waters forecast for the following marine location, Pigeon Point to Point Piedras Blancas between 60 nautical miles and 150 nautical miles offshore. Issued at 8:54 p.m. Pacific Daylight Time. Tonight, north to northwest winds 20 to 30 knots. Seas 6 to 10 feet. Thursday,

to northwest, winds 25 to 30 knots. Seas 9 to 12 feet. Thursday night, northwest, winds 25 to 30 knots. Seas 11 to 15 feet. Friday, north to northwest, winds 20 to 30 knots. Seas 11 to 15 feet. Friday night, north to northwest, winds 25 to 30 knots. Seas 11 to 13 feet. Saturday, north to northwest, winds 20 to 30 knots. Seas 9 to 13 feet. Saturday night, northwest, winds 25 to 30 knots. Seas 10 to 13 feet. Sun, northwest, winds 20 to 30 knots. Seas 11 to 13 feet. Sun night, northwest, winds 20 to 30 knots. Seas 10 to 11 feet. Monday, northwest, winds 15 to 25 knots. Seas 7 to 11 feet. Monday night, northwest, winds 15 to 20 knots, becoming west to northwest 10 to 15 knots. Seas 6 to 8 feet. The coastal waters forecast from Point Reyes to Pigeon Point out to 10 nautical miles. Gale warning in effect until 3 a.m. Pacific Daylight Time Thursday. For tonight, northwest wind 20 to 25 knots. Gusts up to 35 knots until early morning. Seas 6 to 9 feet. Wave detail, northwest 8 feet at 9 seconds. For Thursday, northwest wind 15 to 20 knots, rising to 20 to 25 knots with gusts up to 35 knots in the afternoon. Seas 6 to 9 feet. Wave detail, northwest 9 feet at 11 seconds. For Thursday night, northwest wind 20 to 25 knots with gusts up to 35 knots. Seas 8 to 11 feet. Wave detail, northwest 10 feet at 10 seconds. The coastal waters forecast from Pigeon Point to Point Pinos out to 10 nautical miles. Small craft advisory in effect through late Thursday night. For tonight, northwest wind 20 to 25 knots, easing to 15 to 20 knots late this evening and overnight. Seas 5 to 8 feet. Wave detail, northwest 7 feet at 8 seconds and south 2 feet at 15 seconds. For Thursday, northwest wind 10 to 15 knots, rising to 20 to 25 knots in the afternoon. Seas 6 to 9 feet. Wave detail, northwest 8 feet at 11 seconds and south 2 feet at 15 seconds. For Thursday night, northwest wind 20 to 25 knots, easing to 15 to 20 knots after midnight. Seas 7 to 10 feet. Wave detail, northwest 9 feet at 10 seconds and southwest 2 feet at 18 seconds. Semi-sunset and tidal information for the San Francisco Bay Area for Wednesday, June 3. The sunset tonight, 8:27 p.m. The sunrise tomorrow, 5:49 a.m. The sunset tomorrow, 8:27 p.m. Tidal data at the Golden Gate for the afternoon and evening hours today and the morning hours of tomorrow. High tide, 3:51 p.m. at 4.34 feet. Low tide, 7:57 p.m. at 3.35 feet. High tide, 1:42 a.m. at 5.42 feet. Low tide, 8:48 a.m. at minus 0.56 feet. Here are the buoy observations for 11 p.m. Pacific Daylight Time. An offshore buoy 6 winds northwest at 8 knots, pressure 1,028.0 millibars. An offshore buoy 59, winds north 12 knots, water temperature 61, pressure 1,027.7 millibars, seas 5 feet every 15 seconds. At Point Arena buoy, winds northwest 25 knots, gusting to 29, water temperature 54, pressure 1,018.6 millibars, seas 3 feet every 11 seconds. At buoy 13 near Bodega Bay, winds northwest at 25 knots, gusting to 33, pressure 1,016.0 millibars, swell 8 feet every 6 seconds. At Point Reyes Wave Rider buoy, water temperature 53, seas 9 feet every 7 seconds. At San Francisco Bar buoy, water temperature 54, seas 6 feet every 15 seconds.

at San Francisco. Blowing winds northwest at 23 knots. Gusting to 29. Water temperature 54. Pressure 1,016.2 millibars. At Half Moon Bay, blowing winds northwest 19 knots. Gusting to 23. Water temperature 55. Pressure 1,017.9 millibars. C7T. Every 7 seconds. At Monterey Bay, buoy winds northwest 21 knots, gusting to 27, water temperature 57, pressure 1,017.0 millibars, C7 feet, every 7 seconds. At Pointer, wave rider buoy water temperature 54, seas 9 feet, every 8 seconds. At Cape San Martin, buoy winds northwest 29 knots, gusting to 35, water temperature 57, pressure 1,015.3 millibars. Seas 9 feet every 8 seconds. Synopsis for the Central California coast and bays, including the Monterey Bay, Greater Farallones, and Cordell Bank National Marine Sanctuaries. Hazardous conditions for small craft continue through the weekend. Near gale to force winds are expected along the coastal jet regions and outer waters through this weekend. Rough seas between 10 to 15 feet continue through this weekend. Winds decrease and seas abate heading into early next week. The marine forecast for San Pablo Bay, Suisun Bay, the West Delta, and the San Francisco Bay north of the Bay Bridge. Small craft advisory in effect until 3 a.m. Pacific Daylight Time Thursday. For tonight, southwest wind 10 to 15 knots, easing to 5 to 10 knots late. For Thursday, southwest wind 5 to 10 knots. For Thursday night, southwest wind 5 to 10 knots. The marine forecast for Monterey Bay. Small craft advisory in effect until 3 a.m. Pacific Daylight Time Thursday. Small craft advisory in effect from Thursday afternoon through Thursday evening. For tonight, northwest wind 15 to 20 knots, easing to 5 to 10 knots. Seas 4 to 6 feet. Wave detail, northwest 5 feet at 8 seconds. For Thursday, northwest wind 5 to 10 knots, becoming west 10 to 15 knots in the afternoon. Seas 4 to 6 feet. Wave detail, west 6 feet at 11 seconds. For Thursday night, northwest wind 10 to 15 knots, easing to 5 to 10 knots after midnight. Seas 5 to 7 feet. Wave detail, northwest 7 feet at 10 seconds. The coastal waters forecast from Point Arena to Point Reyes out to 10 nautical miles. Gale warning in effect through Friday morning. Tonight, northwest wind 25 to 30 knots with gusts up to 40 knots, easing to 20 to 25 knots with gusts up to 35 knots late this evening and overnight. Seas 6 to 8 feet, building to 7 to 10 feet after midnight. Wave detail, northwest 9 feet at 9 seconds and southwest 2 feet at 16 seconds. Thursday, northwest wind 20 to 25 knots, rising to 25 to 30 knots with gusts up to 40 knots in the afternoon. Seas 8 to 11 feet, wave detail, northwest 10 feet at 10 seconds and southwest 2 feet at 15 seconds. Thursday night, northwest winds 25 to 30 knots with gusts up to 40 knots. Seas 9 to 12 feet, wave detail, northwest 11 feet at 9 seconds and southwest 2 feet at 18 seconds. The coastal waters forecast from Point Arena to Point Reyes 10 to 60 nautical miles offshore. Gale warning in effect through Friday morning. Tonight, northwest wind 20 to 25 knots, rising to 25 to 30 knots after midnight. Seas 7 to 8 feet, building to 10 to 11 feet after midnight. Wave detail, northwest 11 feet at 9 seconds and south 2 feet at 15 seconds. Thursday, northwest wind 25 to 30 knots with gusts up to 40 knots. Seas 10 to 12 feet. Wave detail, northwest 12 feet at 9 seconds and south 2 feet at 15 seconds. Thursday night, northwest winds 25 to 30 knots with gusts up to 40 knots. Seas 12 to 14 feet. Wave detail, northwest 13 feet at 10 seconds and south 2 feet at 18 seconds. San Francisco Bar forecast. In the deep water channel, mixed seas of 3 to 5 feet at 15 seconds. Across the bar.

sound can be more than twice as high across the bar than surrounding waters. Waves are also more prone to break, particularly during strong ebb currents. Maximum ebb current of 2.9 knots at 6:52 a.m. Thursday and 0.8 knots at 8:56 p.m. Thursday. The coastal waters forecast from Point Pinos to Point Piedras Blancas out to 10 nautical miles. Gale warning in effect through Thursday morning. Tonight, northwest wind 20 to 25 knots with gusts up to 35 knots, sea 6 to 9 feet, wave detail. Northwest 7 feet at 8 seconds and south 2 feet at 16 seconds. Thursday, northwest wind 20 to 25 knots, gusts up to 35 knots in the morning. Sea 7 to 9 feet, wave detail. Northwest 8 feet at 10 seconds and south 2 feet at 16 seconds. Thursday night. Northwest wind 20 to 25 knots, seas 8 to 10 feet, wave detail. Northwest 9 feet at 10 seconds and south 2 feet at 18 seconds. The coastal waters forecast from Pigeon Point to Point Pinos 10 to 60 nautical miles offshore. Small craft advisory in effect through Friday morning. Tonight, northwest wind 20 to 25 knots, gusts up to 35 knots late. Seas 8 to 10 feet, wave detail. Northwest 10 feet at 9 seconds and south 2 feet at 15 seconds. Thursday, northwest wind 20 to 25 knots, rising to 25 to 30 knots in the afternoon. Seas 10 to 12 feet, wave detail. Northwest 12 feet at 11 seconds and south 2 feet at 14 seconds. Thursday night. Northwest winds 25 to 30 knots with gusts up to 40 knots, seas 11 to 14 feet, wave detail. Northwest 13 feet at 10 seconds and south 2 feet at 18 seconds. The offshore waters forecast for the following marine location: Point Arena to Pigeon Point between 60 nautical miles and 150 nautical miles offshore. Issued at 8:54 p.m. Pacific Daylight Time. Tonight, north winds 20 to 30 knots. Sea 7 to 10 feet. Thursday, north winds 25 to 30 knots. Sea 8 to 12 feet. Thursday night, north winds 25 to 30 knots. Sea 9 to 15 feet. Friday, north winds 20 to 30 knots. Sea 9 to 15 feet. Friday night, north to northwest winds 20 to 30 knots. Seas 8 to 13 feet. Saturday, north to northwest winds 20 to 30 knots. Seas 8 to 12 feet. Saturday night, north to northwest winds 20 to 30 knots. Seas 8 to 13 feet. Sun, north to northwest winds 20 to 30 knots. Seas 9 to 13 feet. Sunday night, northwest winds 15 to 25 knots. Seas 8 to 11 feet. Monday, northwest winds 10 to 20 knots, becoming west 10 to 15 knots. Seas 6 to 10 feet. Monday night, west winds 10 to 15 knots. Seas 6 to 7 feet. 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This broadcast originates from the National Weather Service office located in Monterey, California, and serves the coastal marine waters, including San Francisco and Monterey Bay. The offshore waters forecast for the following marine location: Pigeon Point to Point Piedras Blancas between 60 nautical miles and 150 nautical miles offshore. Issued at 8:54 p.m. Pacific Daylight Time. Tonight, north to northwest winds 20 to 30 knots. Seas 6 to 10 feet. Thursday, north to northwest winds 25 to 30 knots. Seas 9 to 12 feet. Thursday night, northwest winds 25 to 30 knots. Seas 11 to 15 feet. Friday, north to northwest winds 20 to 30 knots. Seas 11 to 15 feet. Friday night, north to northwest winds 25 to 30 knots. Seas 11 to 13 feet. Saturday, north to northwest winds 20 to 30 knots. Seas 9 to 13 feet. Saturday night, northwest winds 25 to 30 knots. Seas 10 to 13.

feet. Sun, northwest winds 20 to 30 knots. Seas 11 to 13 feet. Sun night, northwest winds 20 to 30 knots. Seas 10 to 11 feet. Monday, northwest winds 15 to 25 knots. Seas 7 to 11 feet. Monday night, northwest winds 15 to 20 knots, becoming west to northwest 10 to 15 knots. Seas 6 to 8 feet. The coastal waters forecast from Point Reyes to Pigeon Point out to 10 nautical miles. Gale warning in effect until 3 a.m. Pacific Daylight Time Thursday. For tonight, northwest wind 20 to 25 knots. Gusts up to 35 knots until early morning. Seas 6 to 9 feet. Wave detail, northwest 8 feet at 9 seconds. For Thursday, northwest wind 15 to 20 knots, rising to 20 to 25 knots with gusts up to 35 knots in the afternoon. Seas 6 to 9 feet. Wave detail, northwest 9 feet at 11 seconds. For Thursday night, northwest wind 20 to 25 knots with gusts up to 35 knots. Seas 8 to 11 feet. Wave detail, northwest 10 feet at 10 seconds. The coastal waters forecast from Pigeon Point to Point Pinos out to 10 nautical miles. Small craft advisory in effect through late Thursday night. For tonight, northwest wind 20 to 25 knots, easing to 15 to 20 knots late this evening and overnight. Seas 5 to 8 feet. Wave detail, northwest 7 feet at 8 seconds and south 2 feet at 15 seconds. For Thursday, northwest wind 10 to 15 knots, rising to 20 to 25 knots in the afternoon. Seas 6 to 9 feet. Wave detail, northwest 8 feet at 11 seconds and south 2 feet at 15 seconds. For Thursday night, northwest wind 20 to 25 knots, easing to 15 to 20 knots after midnight. Seas 7 to 10 feet. Wave detail, northwest 9 feet at 10 seconds and southwest 2 feet at 18 seconds. Sunrise, sunset, and tidal information for the San Francisco Bay Area for Wednesday, June 3. The sunset tonight, 8:27 p.m. The sunrise tomorrow, 5:49 a.m. The sunset tomorrow, 8:27 p.m. Tidal data at the Golden Gate for the afternoon and evening hours today and the morning hours of tomorrow. High tide, 3:51 p.m. at 4.34 feet. Low tide, 7:57 p.m. at 3.35 feet. High tide, 1:42 a.m. at 5.42 feet. Low tide, 8:48 a.m. at -0.56 feet. Here are the buoy observations for 11 p.m. Pacific Daylight Time. An offshore buoy 6 winds northwest at 8 knots, pressure 1,028.0 millibars. An offshore buoy 59, winds north 12 knots, water temperature 61, pressure 1,027.7 millibars, seas 5 feet every 15 seconds. At Point Arena buoy, winds northwest 25 knots, gusting to 29, water temperature 54, pressure 1,018.6 millibars, seas 3 feet every 11 seconds. At buoy 13 near Bodega Bay, winds northwest at 25 knots, gusting to 33, pressure 1,016.0 millibars, swell 8 feet every 6 seconds. At Point Reyes Wave Rider buoy, water temperature 53, seas 9 feet every 7 seconds. At San Francisco Bar buoy, water temperature 54, seas 6 feet every 15 seconds. At San Francisco buoy, winds northwest at 23 knots, gusting to 29, water temperature 54, pressure 1,016.2 millibars. At Half Moon Bay buoy, winds northwest 19 knots, gusting to 23, water temperature 55, pressure 1,017.9 millibars, seas 7 feet, every 7 seconds. At Monterey Bay buoy, winds northwest 21 knots, gusting to 27, water temperature 57, pressure 1,017.0 millibars, seas 7 feet, every 7 seconds. At Pointer, wave rider buoy, water temperature 50.

4, sees 9 feet every 8 seconds. At Cape San Martin Buoy, winds northwest 29 knots, gusting to 35, water temperature 57, pressure 1,015.3 millibars. Sees 9 feet every 8 seconds. Here are the buoy observations for midnight Pacific Daylight Time. An offshore buoy 6, winds north at 8 knots, pressure 1,028.4 millibars. An offshore buoy 59, winds north at 12 knots, water temperature 61, pressure 1,027.5 millibars. At buoy 14 near Point Arena, winds northwest at 23 knots, gusting to 27, water temperature 54, pressure 1,018.2 millibars. At buoy 13 near Bodega Bay, winds northwest at 25 knots, gusting to 31, pressure 1,015.7 millibars. At Point Reyes Wave Rider Buoy, water temperature 53, sees 9 feet every 7 seconds. At San Francisco Bar Buoy, water temperature 53, sees 6 feet every 15 seconds. At San Francisco Buoy, winds northwest at 21 knots, gusting to 29, water temperature 54. At Half Moon Bay Buoy, winds northwest 21 knots, gusting to 25, water temperature 55, pressure 1,017.8 millibars, sees 9 feet every 8 seconds. At Monterey Buoy, winds northwest at 21 knots, gusting to 27, water temperature 57, pressure 1,016.6 millibars. At Point Sur, Wave Rider Buoy, water temperature 53, sees 8 feet every 8 seconds. At Cape San Martin Buoy, winds northwest at 27 knots, gusting to 31, water temperature 56, pressure 1,015.0 millibars. Synopsis for the Central California coast and bays, including the Monterey Bay, Greater Farallones, and Cordell Bank National Marine Sanctuaries. Hazardous conditions for small craft continue through the weekend. Near gale to force, winds are expected along the coastal jet regions and outer waters through this weekend. Rough seas between 10 to 15 feet continue through this weekend. Winds decrease and seas abate heading into early next week. The marine forecast for San Pablo Bay, Suisun Bay, the West Delta, and the San Francisco Bay north of the Bay Bridge. Small craft advisory in effect until 3 a.m. Pacific Daylight Time Thursday. For tonight, southwest wind 10 to 15 knots, easing to 5 to 10 knots late. For Thursday, southwest wind 5 to 10 knots. For Thursday night, southwest wind 5 to 10 knots. The marine forecast for Monterey Bay. Small craft advisory in effect until 3 a.m. Pacific Daylight Time Thursday. Small craft advisory in effect from Thursday afternoon through Thursday evening. For tonight, northwest wind 15 to 20 knots, easing to 5 to 10 knots. Seas 4 to 6 feet. Wave detail, northwest 5 feet at 8 seconds. For Thursday, northwest wind 5 to 10 knots, becoming west 10 to 15 knots in the afternoon. Seas 4 to 6 feet. Wave detail, west 6 feet at 11 seconds. For Thursday night, northwest wind 10 to 15 knots, easing to 5 to 10 knots after midnight. Seas 5 to 7 feet. Wave detail, northwest 7 feet at 10 seconds. The coastal waters forecast from Point Arena to Point Reyes out to 10 nautical miles. Gale warning in effect through Friday morning. Tonight, northwest wind 25 to 30 knots with gusts up to 40 knots, easing to 20 to 25 knots with gusts up to 35 knots late this evening and overnight. Seas 6 to 8 feet, building to 7 to 10 feet after midnight. Wave detail, northwest 9 feet at 9 seconds and southwest 2 feet at 16 seconds. Thursday, northwest wind 20 to 25 knots, rising to 25 to 30 knots with gusts up to 40 knots in the afternoon. Seas 8 to 11 feet, wave detail, northwest 10 feet at 10 seconds and southwest 2 feet at 15 seconds. Thursday night, northwest winds 25 to 30 knots with gusts up to 40 knots, seas 9 to 12 feet, wave detail, northwest 11 feet at 9 seconds and southwest 2 feet at 18 seconds.

The coastal waters forecast from Point Arena to Point Reyes 10 to 60 nautical miles offshore. Gale warning in effect through Friday morning. Tonight, northwest wind 20 to 25 knots, rising to 25 to 30 knots after midnight. Sea 7 to 8 feet, building to 10 to 11 feet after midnight. Wave detail, northwest 11 feet at 9 seconds and south 2 feet at 15 seconds. Thursday, northwest wind 25 to 30 knots with gusts up to 40 knots, seas 10 to 12 feet. Wave detail, northwest 12 feet at 9 seconds and south 2 feet at 15 seconds. Thursday night, northwest winds 25 to 30 knots with gusts up to 40 knots, seas 12 to 14 feet. Wave detail, northwest 13 feet at 10 seconds and south 2 feet at 18 seconds. San Francisco Bar forecast. In the deep water channel, mixed seas of 3 to 5 feet at 15 seconds. Across the bar, swell can be more than twice as high across the bar than surrounding waters. Waves are also more prone to break, particularly during strong ebb currents. Maximum ebb current of 2.9 knots at 6:52 a.m. Thursday and 0.8 knots at 8:56 p.m. Thursday. The coastal waters forecast from Point Pinos to Point Piedras Blancas out to 10 nautical miles. Gale warning in effect through Thursday morning. Tonight, northwest wind 20 to 25 knots with gusts up to 35 knots, seas 6 to 9 feet. Wave detail, northwest 7 feet at 8 seconds and south 2 feet at 16 seconds. Thursday, northwest wind 20 to 25 knots, gusts up to 35 knots in the morning. Sea 7 to 9 feet, wave detail, northwest 8 feet at 10 seconds and south 2 feet at 16 seconds. Thursday night, northwest wind 20 to 25 knots, seas 8 to 10 feet, wave detail, northwest 9 feet at 10 seconds and south 2 feet at 18 seconds. The coastal waters forecast from Pigeon Point to Point Pinos 10 to 60 nautical miles offshore. Small craft advisory in effect through Friday morning. Tonight, northwest wind 20 to 25 knots, gusts up to 35 knots late. Seas 8 to 10 feet, wave detail. Northwest 10 feet at 9 seconds and south 2 feet at 15 seconds. Thursday, northwest wind 20 to 25 knots, rising to 25 to 30 knots in the afternoon. Seas 10 to 12 feet, wave detail. Northwest 12 feet at 11 seconds and south 2 feet at 14 seconds. Thursday night, northwest winds 25 to 30 knots with gusts up to 40 knots, seas 11 to 14 feet, wave detail. Northwest 13 feet at 10 seconds and south 2 feet at 18 seconds. The offshore waters forecast for the following marine location, Point Arena to Pigeon Point between 60 nautical miles and 150 nautical miles offshore. Issued at 8:54 p.m. Pacific Daylight Time. Tonight, north winds 20 to 30 knots. Sea 7 to 10 feet. Thursday, north winds 25 to 30 knots. Seas 8 to 12 feet. Thursday night, north winds 25 to 30 knots. Seas 9 to 15 feet. Friday, north winds 20 to 30 knots. Seas 9 to 15 feet. Friday night, north to northwest winds 20 to 30 knots. Seas 8 to 13 feet. Saturday, north to northwest winds 20 to 30 knots. Seas 8 to 12 feet. Saturday night, north to northwest winds 20 to 30 knots. Seas 8 to 13 feet. Sun, north to northwest winds 20 to 30 knots. Seas 9 to 13 feet. Sunday night, northwest winds 15 to 25 knots. Seas 8 to 11 feet. Monday, northwest winds 10 to 20 knots, becoming west 10 to 15 knots. Seas 6 to 10 feet. Monday night, west winds 10 to 15 knots. Seas 6 to 7 feet. The offshore waters forecast for the following marine location, Pigeon Point to Point Piedras Blancas between 60 nautical miles and 150 nautical miles offshore. Issued at 8:54 p.m. Pacific Daylight Time. Tonight, north to northwest winds 20 to 30 knots. Seas 6 to 10 feet.

Wednesday. North to northwest winds 25 to 30 knots. Seas 9 to 12 feet. Thursday night, northwest winds 25 to 30 knots. Seas 11 to 15 feet. Friday, north to northwest winds 20 to 30 knots. Seas 11 to 15 feet. Friday night, north to northwest winds 25 to 30 knots. Seas 11 to 13 feet. Saturday, north to northwest winds 20 to 30 knots. Seas 9 to 13 feet. Saturday night, northwest winds 25 to 30 knots. Seas 10 to 13 feet. Sun, northwest winds 20 to 30 knots. Seas 11 to 13 feet. Sun night, northwest winds 20 to 30 knots. Seas 10 to 11 feet. Monday, northwest winds 15 to 25 knots. Seas 7 to 11 feet. Monday night, northwest winds 15 to 20 knots, becoming west to northwest 10 to 15 knots. Seas 6 to 8 feet. The coastal waters forecast from Point Reyes to Pigeon Point out to 10 nautical miles. Gale warning in effect until 3 a.m. Pacific Daylight Time Thursday. For tonight, northwest wind 20 to 25 knots. Gusts up to 35 knots until early morning. Seas 6 to 9 feet. Wave detail, northwest 8 feet at 9 seconds. For Thursday, northwest wind 15 to 20 knots, rising to 20 to 25 knots with gusts up to 35 knots in the afternoon. Seas 6 to 9 feet. Wave detail, northwest 9 feet at 11 seconds. For Thursday night, northwest wind 20 to 25 knots with gusts up to 35 knots. Seas 8 to 11 feet. Wave detail, northwest 10 feet at 10 seconds. The coastal waters forecast from Pigeon Point to Point Pinos out to 10 nautical miles. Small craft advisory in effect through late Thursday night. For tonight, northwest wind 20 to 25 knots, easing to 15 to 20 knots late this evening and overnight. Seas 5 to 8 feet. Wave detail, northwest 7 feet at 8 seconds and south 2 feet at 15 seconds. For Thursday, northwest wind 10 to 15 knots, rising to 20 to 25 knots in the afternoon. Seas 6 to 9 feet. Wave detail, northwest 8 feet at 11 seconds and south 2 feet at 15 seconds. For Thursday night, northwest wind 20 to 25 knots, easing to 15 to 20 knots after midnight. Seas 7 to 10 feet. Wave detail, northwest 9 feet at 10 seconds and southwest 2 feet at 18 seconds. Sunrise, sunset, and tidal information for the San Francisco Bay Area for Wednesday, June 3. The sunset tonight, 8:27 p.m. The sunrise tomorrow, 5:49 a.m. The sunset tomorrow, 8:27 p.m. Tidal data at the Golden Gate for the afternoon and evening hours today and the morning hours of tomorrow. High tide, 3:51 p.m. at 4.34 feet. Low tide, 7:57 p.m. at 3.35 feet. High tide, 1:42 a.m. at 5.42 feet. Low tide, 8:48 a.m. at -0.56 feet. Here are the buoy observations for midnight Pacific Daylight Time. An offshore buoy 6 winds north at 8 knots, pressure 1,028.3 millibars. An offshore buoy 59 winds north at 12 knots, water temperature 61, pressure 1,027.5 millibars. At buoy 14 near Point Arena, winds northwest at 23 knots, gusting to 29, water temperature 53, pressure 1,018.2 millibars. At buoy 13 near Bodega Bay, winds northwest at 25 knots, gusting to 31, pressure 1,015.7 millibars. At Point Reyes Wave Rider buoy, water temperature 53, seas 9 feet every 7 seconds. At San Francisco Bar buoy, water temperature 53, seas 6 feet every 15 seconds. At San Francisco buoy, winds northwest at 60 knots, gusting to 23, swell 8 feet every 7 seconds.

path blue, bay blue, winds northwest 21 knots, gusting to 25, water temperature 55, pressure 1,017.8 millibars, seas 9 feet every 8 seconds. At Monterey, buoy winds northwest at 21 knots, gusting to 27, water temperature 57, pressure 1,016.6 millibars. At Point Sur, wave rider buoy water temperature 53, seas 8 feet, every 8 seconds. At Cape San Martin, buoy winds northwest at 27 knots, gusting to 31, water temperature 56, pressure 1,015.0 millibars. Synopsis for the Central California coast and bays, including the Monterey Bay, Greater Farallones, and Cordell Bank National Marine Sanctuaries. Hazardous conditions for small craft continue through the weekend. Near gale to force, winds are expected along the coastal jet regions and outer waters through this weekend. Rough seas between 10 to 15 feet continue through this weekend. Winds decrease and seas abate heading into early next week. The marine forecast for San Pablo Bay, Susan Bay, the West Delta, and the San Francisco Bay north of the Bay Bridge. Small craft advisory in effect until 3 a.m. Pacific Daylight Time Thursday. For tonight, southwest wind 10 to 15 knots, easing to 5 to 10 knots late. For Thursday, southwest wind 5 to 10 knots. For Thursday night, southwest wind 5 to 10 knots. The marine forecast for Monterey Bay. Small craft advisory in effect until 3 a.m. Pacific Daylight Time Thursday. Small craft advisory in effect from Thursday afternoon through Thursday evening. For tonight, northwest wind 15 to 20 knots, easing to 5 to 10 knots. Seas 4 to 6 feet. Wave detail, northwest 5 feet at 8 seconds. For Thursday, northwest wind 5 to 10 knots, becoming west 10 to 15 knots in the afternoon. Seas 4 to 6 feet. Wave detail, west 6 feet at 11 seconds. For Thursday night, northwest wind 10 to 15 knots, easing to 5 to 10 knots after midnight. Seas 5 to 7 feet. Wave detail, northwest 7 feet at 10 seconds. The coastal waters forecast from Point Arena to Point Reyes out to 10 nautical miles. Gale warning in effect through Friday morning. Tonight, northwest wind 25 to 30 knots with gusts up to 40 knots, easing to 20 to 25 knots with gusts up to 35 knots late this evening and overnight. Seas 6 to 8 feet, building to 7 to 10 feet after midnight. Wave detail, northwest 9 feet at 9 seconds and southwest 2 feet at 16 seconds. Thursday, northwest wind 20 to 25 knots, rising to 25 to 30 knots with gusts up to 40 knots in the afternoon. Seas 8 to 11 feet, wave detail, northwest 10 feet at 10 seconds and southwest 2 feet at 15 seconds. Thursday night, northwest winds 25 to 30 knots with gusts up to 40 knots, seas 9 to 12 feet, wave detail, northwest 11 feet at 9 seconds and southwest 2 feet at 18 seconds. The coastal waters forecast from Point Arena to Point Reyes 10 to 60 nautical miles offshore. Gale warning in effect through Friday morning. Tonight, northwest wind 20 to 25 knots, rising to 25 to 30 knots after midnight. Seas 7 to 8 feet, building to 10 to 11 feet after midnight. Wave detail, northwest 11 feet at 9 seconds and south 2 feet at 15 seconds. Thursday, northwest wind 25 to 30 knots with gusts up to 40 knots, seas 10 to 12 feet. Wave detail, northwest 12 feet at 9 seconds and south 2 feet at 15 seconds. Thursday night, northwest winds 25 to 30 knots with gusts up to 40 knots, seas 12 to 14 feet. Wave detail, northwest 13 feet at 10 seconds and south 2 feet at 18 seconds. San Francisco Bar forecast. In the deep water channel, mixed seas of 3 to 5 feet at 15 seconds. Across the bar, swell can be more than twice as high across the bar than surrounding waters. Waves are also more prone to break, particularly during strong ebb currents. Maximum ebb current of 2.9 knots at 6:52 a.m. Thursday and 0.8 knots at 8:52.

Thursday. The coastal waters forecast from Point Pinos to Point Piedras Blanc is out to 10 nautical miles. Gale warning in effect through Thursday morning. Tonight, northwest wind 20 to 25 knots with gusts up to 35 knots, sea 6 to 9 feet, wave detail. Northwest 7 feet at 8 seconds and south 2 feet at 16 seconds. Thursday, northwest wind 20 to 25 knots, gusts up to 35 knots in the morning. Sea 7 to 9 feet, wave detail. Northwest 8 feet at 10 seconds and south 2 feet at 16 seconds. Thursday night. Northwest wind 20 to 25 knots, seas 8 to 10 feet, wave detail. Northwest 9 feet at 10 seconds and south 2 feet at 18 seconds. The coastal waters forecast from Pigeon Point to Point Pinos 10 to 60 nautical miles offshore. Small craft advisory in effect through Friday morning. Tonight, northwest wind 20 to 25 knots, gusts up to 35 knots late. Seas 8 to 10 feet, wave detail. Northwest 10 feet at 9 seconds and south 2 feet at 15 seconds. Thursday, northwest wind 20 to 25 knots, rising to 25 to 30 knots in the afternoon. Seas 10 to 12 feet, wave detail. Northwest 12 feet at 11 seconds and south 2 feet at 14 seconds. Thursday night. Northwest winds 25 to 30 knots with gusts up to 40 knots, seas 11 to 14 feet, wave detail. Northwest 13 feet at 10 seconds and south 2 feet at 18 seconds. The offshore waters forecast for the following marine location: Point Arena to Pigeon Point between 60 nautical miles and 150 nautical miles offshore. Issued at 8:54 p.m. Pacific Daylight Time. Tonight, north winds 20 to 30 knots. Sea 7 to 10 feet. Thursday, north winds 25 to 30 knots. Seas 8 to 12 feet. Thursday night, north winds 25 to 30 knots. Seas 9 to 15 feet. Friday, north winds 20 to 30 knots. Seas 9 to 15 feet. Friday night, north to northwest winds 20 to 30 knots. Seas 8 to 13 feet. Saturday, north to northwest winds 20 to 30 knots. Seas 8 to 12 feet. Saturday night, north to northwest winds 20 to 30 knots. Seas 8 to 13 feet. Sun, north to northwest winds 20 to 30 knots. Seas 9 to 13 feet. Sunday night, northwest winds 15 to 25 knots. Seas 8 to 11 feet. Monday, northwest winds 10 to 20 knots, becoming west 10 to 15 knots. Seas 6 to 10 feet. Monday night, west winds 10 to 15 knots. Seas 6 to 7 feet. 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This broadcast originates from the National Weather Service office located in Monterey, California, and serves the coastal marine waters, including San Francisco and Monterey Bay. The offshore waters forecast for the following marine location: Pigeon Point to Point Piedras Blanc is between 60 nautical miles and 150 nautical miles offshore. Issued at 8:54 p.m. Pacific Daylight Time. Tonight, north to northwest winds 20 to 30 knots. Seas 6 to 10 feet. Thursday, north to northwest winds 25 to 30 knots. Seas 9 to 12 feet. Thursday night, northwest winds 25 to 30 knots. Seas 11 to 15 feet. Friday, north to northwest winds 20 to 30 knots. Seas 11 to 15 feet. Friday night, north to northwest winds 25 to 30 knots. Seas 11 to 13 feet. Saturday, north to northwest winds 20 to 30 knots. Seas 9 to 13 feet. Saturday night, northwest winds 25 to 30 knots. Seas 10 to 13 feet. Sun, northwest winds 20 to 30 knots. Seas 11 to 13 feet. Sun night, northwest winds 20 to 30 knots. Seas 10 to 11 feet. Monday, northwest winds 15.

25 knots. Sea at 7 to 11 feet. Monday night, northwest winds 15 to 20 knots, becoming west to northwest 10 to 15 knots. Sea 6 to 8 feet. The coastal waters forecast from Point Reyes to Pigeon Point out to 10 nautical miles. Gale warning in effect until 3 a.m. Pacific Daylight Time Thursday. For tonight, northwest wind 20 to 25 knots. Gusts up to 35 knots until early morning. Seas 6 to 9 feet. Wave detail, northwest 8 feet at 9 seconds. For Thursday, northwest wind 15 to 20 knots, rising to 20 to 25 knots with gusts up to 35 knots in the afternoon. Seas 6 to 9 feet. Wave detail, northwest 9 feet at 11 seconds. For Thursday night, northwest wind 20 to 25 knots with gusts up to 35 knots. Seas 8 to 11 feet. Wave detail, northwest 10 feet at 10 seconds. The coastal waters forecast from Pigeon Point to Point Pinos out to 10 nautical miles. Small craft advisory in effect through late Thursday night. For tonight, northwest wind 20 to 25 knots, easing to 15 to 20 knots late this evening and overnight. Seas 5 to 8 feet. Wave detail, northwest 7 feet at 8 seconds and south 2 feet at 15 seconds. For Thursday, northwest wind 10 to 15 knots, rising to 20 to 25 knots in the afternoon. Seas 6 to 9 feet. Wave detail, northwest 8 feet at 11 seconds and south 2 feet at 15 seconds. For Thursday night, northwest wind 20 to 25 knots, easing to 15 to 20 knots after midnight. Sea 7 to 10 feet. Wave detail, northwest 9 feet at 10 seconds and southwest 2 feet at 18 seconds. Semi-sunset and tidal information for the San Francisco Bay Area for Wednesday, June 3. The sunset tonight, 8:27 p.m. The sunrise tomorrow, 5:49 a.m. The sunset tomorrow, 8:27 p.m. Tidal data at the Golden Gate for the afternoon and evening hours today and the morning hours of tomorrow. High tide, 3:51 p.m. at 4.34 feet. Low tide, 7:57 p.m. at 3.35 feet. High tide, 1:42 a.m. at 5.42 feet. Low tide, 8:48 a.m. at -0.56 feet. Here are the buoy observations for midnight Pacific Daylight Time. An offshore buoy 6 winds north at 8 knots, pressure 1,028.3 millibars. An offshore buoy 59 winds north at 12 knots, water temperature 61, pressure 1,027.5 millibars. A buoy 14 near Point Arena winds northwest at 23 knots, gusting to 29, water temperature 53, pressure 1,018.2 millibars. A buoy 13 near Bodega Bay winds northwest at 25 knots, gusting to 31, pressure 1,015.7 millibars. At Point Reyes Wave Rider buoy water temperature 53, seas 9 feet every 7 seconds. At San Francisco Bar buoy water temperature 53, seas 6 feet every 15 seconds. At San Francisco buoy winds northwest at 60 knots, gusting to 23, swell 8 feet every 7 seconds. At Half Moon Bay buoy winds northwest 21 knots, gusting to 25, water temperature 55, pressure 1,017.8 millibars, seas 9 feet every 8 seconds. At Monterey buoy winds northwest at 21 knots, gusting to 27, water temperature 57, pressure 1,016.6 millibars. At Pointer, Wave Rider buoy water temperature 53, seas 8 feet every 8 seconds. At Cape San Martin buoy winds northwest at 27 knots, gusting to 31, water temperature 56, pressure 1,015.0 millibars. Synopsis for the Central California coast and bays, including the Monterey Bay, Greater Fairlawn, and Cordell Bank National Marine Sanctuaries. Hazardous conditions for small craft continue through the weekend. Near gale to force, winds are expected.

along the coastal jet regions and outer waters through this weekend. Rough seas between 10 to 15 feet continue through this weekend. Winds decrease and seas abate heading into early next week. The marine forecast for San Pablo Bay, Suisun Bay, the West Delta, and the San Francisco Bay north of the Bay Bridge. Small craft advisory in effect until 3 a.m. Pacific Daylight Time Thursday for tonight. Southwest wind 10 to 15 knots, easing to 5 to 10 knots late. For Thursday, southwest wind 5 to 10 knots. For Thursday night, southwest wind 5 to 10 knots. The marine forecast for Monterey Bay. Small craft advisory in effect until 3 a.m. Pacific Daylight Time Thursday. Small craft advisory in effect from Thursday afternoon through Thursday evening. For tonight, northwest wind 15 to 20 knots, easing to 5 to 10 knots. Seas 4 to 6 feet. Wave detail, northwest 5 feet and 8 seconds. For Thursday, northwest wind 5 to 10 knots, becoming west 10 to 15 knots in the afternoon. Seas 4 to 6 feet. Wave detail, west 6 feet at 11 seconds. For Thursday night, northwest wind 10 to 15 knots, easing to 5 to 10 knots after midnight. Seas 5 to 7 feet. Wave detail, northwest 7 feet at 10 seconds. The coastal waters forecast from Point Arena to Point Reyes out to 10 nautical miles. Gale warning in effect through Friday morning. Seconds. The coastal waters forecast from Point Arena to Point Reyes out to 10 nautical miles. Gale warning in effect through Friday morning. Tonight, northwest wind 25 to 30 knots with gusts up to 40 knots, easing to 20 to 25 knots with gusts up to 35 knots late this evening and overnight. Seas 6 to 8 feet, building to 7 to 10 feet after midnight. Wave detail, northwest 9 feet at 9 seconds and southwest 2 feet at 16 seconds. Thursday, northwest wind 20 to 25 knots, rising to 25 to 30 knots with gusts up to 40 knots in the afternoon. Seas 8 to 11 feet, wave detail, northwest 10 feet at 10 seconds and southwest 2 feet at 15 seconds. Thursday night, northwest winds 25 to 30 knots with gusts up to 40 knots, seas 9 to 12 feet, wave detail, northwest 11 feet at 9 seconds and southwest 2 feet at 18 seconds. The coastal waters forecast from Point Arena to Point Reyes 10 to 60 nautical miles offshore. Gale warning in effect through Friday morning. Tonight, northwest wind 20 to 25 knots, rising to 25 to 30 knots after midnight. Sea 7 to 8 feet, building to 10 to 11 feet after midnight. Wave detail, northwest 11 feet at 9 seconds and south 2 feet at 15 seconds. Thursday, northwest wind 25 to 30 knots with gusts up to 40 knots, seas 10 to 12 feet. Wave detail, northwest 12 feet at 9 seconds and south 2 feet at 15 seconds. Thursday night, northwest winds 25 to 30 knots with gusts up to 40 knots, seas 12 to 14 feet. Wave detail, northwest 13 feet at 10 seconds and south 2 feet at 18 seconds. San Francisco Bar Forecast. In the deep water channel, mixed seas of 3 to 5 feet at 15 seconds. Across the bar, swell can be more than twice as high across the bar than surrounding waters. Waves are also more prone to break, particularly during strong ebb currents. Maximum ebb current of 2.9 knots at 6:52 a.m. Thursday and 0.8 knots at 8:56 p.m. Thursday. The coastal waters forecast from Point Pinos to Point Piedras Blancas out to 10 nautical miles. Gale warning in effect through Thursday morning. Tonight, northwest wind 20 to 25 knots with gusts up to 35 knots, seas 6 to 9 feet. Wave detail, northwest 7 feet at 8 seconds and south 2 feet at 16 seconds. Thursday, northwest wind 20 to 25 knots, gusts up to 35 knots in the morning. Sea 7 to 9 feet, wave detail, northwest 8 feet at 10 seconds and south 2 feet at 16 seconds. Thursday night, northwest wind 20 to 25 knots, seas 8 to 10 feet, wave detail, northwest 9 feet at 10 seconds and south 2 feet at

seconds. The offshore waters forecast for the following marine location: Point Arena to Pigeon Point, between 60 nautical miles and 150 nautical miles offshore. Issued at 8:54 p.m. Pacific Daylight Time. Tonight, north winds 20 to 30 knots. Sea at 7 to 10 feet. Thursday, north winds 25 to 30 knots. Sea is 8 to 12 feet. Thursday night, north winds 25 to 30 knots. Sea is 9 to 15 feet. Friday, north winds 20 to 30 knots. Sea is 9 to 15 feet. Friday night, north to northwest winds 20 to 30 knots. Sea is 8 to 13 feet. Saturday, north to northwest winds 20 to 30 knots. Sea is 8 to 12 feet. Saturday night, north to northwest winds 20 to 30 knots. Sea is 8 to 13 feet. Sun, north to northwest winds 20 to 30 knots. Sea is 9 to 13 feet. Sunday night, northwest winds 15 to 25 knots. Sea is 8 to 11 feet. Monday, northwest winds 10 to 20 knots, becoming west 10 to 15 knots. Sea 6 to 10 feet. Monday night, west winds 10 to 15 knots. Sea 6 to 7 feet. The offshore waters forecast for the following marine location: Pigeon Point to Point Piedras Blancas, between 60 nautical miles and 150 nautical miles offshore. Issued at 8:54 p.m. Pacific Daylight Time. Tonight, north to northwest winds 20 to 30 knots. Sea 6 to 10 feet. Thursday, north to northwest winds 25 to 30 knots. Sea is 9 to 12 feet. Thursday night, northwest winds 25 to 30 knots. Sea is 11 to 15 feet. Friday, north to northwest winds 20 to 30 knots. Sea is 11 to 15 feet. Friday night, north to northwest winds 25 to 30 knots. Sea is 11 to 13 feet. Saturday, north to northwest winds 20 to 30 knots. Sea is 9 to 13 feet. Saturday night, northwest winds 25 to 30 knots. Sea is 10 to 13 feet. Sun, northwest winds 20 to 30 knots. Sea is 11 to 13 feet. Sun night, northwest winds 20 to 30 knots. Sea is 10 to 11 feet. Monday, northwest winds 15 to 25 knots. Sea is 7 to 11 feet. Monday night, northwest winds 15 to 20 knots, becoming west to northwest 10 to 15 knots. Sea 6 to 8 feet. The coastal waters forecast from Point Reyes to Pigeon Point out to 10 nautical miles. Gale warning in effect until 3 a.m. Pacific Daylight Time Thursday. For tonight, northwest wind 20 to 25 knots. Gusts up to 35 knots until early morning. Sea 6 to 9 feet. Wave detail, northwest 8 feet at 9 seconds. For Thursday, northwest wind 15 to 20 knots, rising to 20 to 25 knots with gusts up to 35 knots in the afternoon. Sea 6 to 9 feet. Wave detail, northwest 9 feet at 11 seconds. For Thursday night, northwest wind 20 to 25 knots with gusts up to 35 knots. Seas 8 to 11 feet. Wave detail, northwest 10 feet at 10 seconds. The coastal waters forecast from Pigeon Point to Point Pinos out to 10 nautical miles. Small craft advisory in effect through late Thursday night. For tonight, northwest wind 20 to 25 knots, easing to 15 to 20 knots late this evening and overnight. Seas 5 to 8 feet. Wave detail, northwest 7 feet at 8 seconds and south 2 feet at 15 seconds. For Thursday, northwest wind 10 to 15 knots, rising to 20 to 25 knots in the afternoon. Sea 6 to 9 feet. Wave detail, northwest 8 feet at 11 seconds and south 2 feet at 15 seconds. For Thursday night, northwest wind 20 to 25 knots, easing to 15 to 20 knots after midnight.

7 to 10 feet. Wave detail, northwest 9 feet at 10 seconds and southwest 2 feet at 18 seconds. Sunrise, sunset, and tidal information for the San Francisco Bay Area for Wednesday, June 3. The sunset tonight, 8:27 p.m. The sunrise tomorrow, 5:49 a.m. The sunset tomorrow, 8:27 p.m. Tidal data at the Golden Gate for the afternoon and evening hours today and the morning hours of tomorrow. High tide, 3:51 p.m. at 4.34 feet. Low tide, 7:57 p.m. at 3.35 feet. High tide, 1:42 a.m. at 5.42 feet. Low tide, 8:48 a.m. at minus 0.56 feet. Here are the buoy observations for midnight Pacific Daylight Time. An offshore buoy 6 winds north at 8 knots, pressure 1,028.3 millibars. An offshore buoy 59 winds north at 12 knots, water temperature 61, pressure 1,027.5 millibars. At buoy 14 near Point Arena, winds northwest at 23 knots, gusting to 29, water temperature 53, pressure 1,018.2 millibars. At buoy 13 near Bodega Bay, winds northwest at 25 knots, gusting to 31, pressure 1,015.7 millibars. At Point Reyes, wave rider, buoy water temperature 53, seas 9 feet every 7 seconds. At San Francisco Bar Buoy, water temperature 53, seas 6 feet every 15 seconds. At San Francisco Buoy, winds northwest at 60 knots, gusting to 23, swell 8 feet every 7 seconds. At Half Moon Bay Buoy, winds northwest 21 knots, gusting to 25, water temperature 55, pressure 1,017.8 millibars, seas 9 feet every 8 seconds. At Monterey Buoy, winds northwest at 21 knots, gusting to 27, water temperature 57, pressure 1,016.6 millibars. At Port Sur, wave rider buoy water temperature 53, seas 8 feet every 8 seconds. At Cape San Martin Buoy, winds northwest at 27 knots, gusting to 31, water temperature 56, pressure 1,015.0 millibars. Synopsis for the Central California coast and bays, including the Monterey Bay, Greater Farallones, and Cordell Bank National Marine Sanctuaries, hazardous conditions for small craft continue through the weekend. Near gale to force, winds are expected along the coastal jet regions and outer waters through this weekend. Rough seas between 10 to 15 feet continue through this weekend. Winds decrease and seas abate heading into early next week. The marine forecast for San Pablo Bay, Suisun Bay, the West Delta, and the San Francisco Bay north of the Bay Bridge. Small craft advisory in effect until 3 a.m. Pacific Daylight Time Thursday for tonight. Southwest wind 10 to 15 knots, easing to 5 to 10 knots late. For Thursday, southwest wind 5 to 10 knots. For Thursday night, southwest wind 5 to 10 knots. The marine forecast for Monterey Bay. Small craft advisory in effect until 3 a.m. Pacific Daylight Time Thursday. Small craft advisory in effect from Thursday afternoon through Thursday evening. For tonight, northwest wind 15 to 20 knots, easing to 5 to 10 knots. Seas 4 to 6 feet. Wave detail, northwest 5 feet and 8 seconds. For Thursday, northwest wind 5 to 10 knots, becoming west 10 to 15 knots in the afternoon. Seas 4 to 6 feet. Wave detail, west 6 feet at 11 seconds. For Thursday night, northwest wind 10 to 15 knots, easing to 5 to 10 knots after midnight. Seas 5 to 7 feet. Wave detail, northwest 7 feet at 10 seconds. The coastal waters forecast from Point Arena to Point Reyes out to 10 nautical miles. Gale warning in effect through Friday morning. Tonight, northwest wind 25 to 30 knots with gusts up to 40 knots, easing to 20 to 25 knots with gusts up to 35 knots late this evening and overnight. Seas 6 to 8 feet, building to 7 to 10 feet after midnight.

tail, northwest 9 feet at 9 seconds and southwest 2 feet at 16 seconds. Thursday, northwest wind 20 to 25 knots, rising to 25 to 30 knots with gusts up to 40 knots in the afternoon. Seas 8 to 11 feet, wave detail, northwest 10 feet at 10 seconds and southwest 2 feet at 15 seconds. Thursday night, northwest winds 25 to 30 knots with gusts up to 40 knots, seas 9 to 12 feet, wave detail, northwest 11 feet at 9 seconds and southwest 2 feet at 18 seconds. The coastal waters forecast from Point Arena to Point Reyes 10 to 60 nautical miles offshore. Gale warning in effect through Friday morning. Tonight, northwest wind 20 to 25 knots, rising to 25 to 30 knots after midnight. Seas 7 to 8 feet, building to 10 to 11 feet after midnight. Wave detail, northwest 11 feet at 9 seconds and south 2 feet at 15 seconds. Thursday, northwest wind 25 to 30 knots with gusts up to 40 knots, seas 10 to 12 feet, wave detail, northwest 12 feet at 9 seconds and south 2 feet at 15 seconds. Thursday night, northwest winds 25 to 30 knots with gusts up to 40 knots, seas 12 to 14 feet, wave detail, northwest 13 feet at 10 seconds and south 2 feet at 18 seconds. San Francisco Bar forecast. In the deep water channel, mixed seas of 3 to 5 feet at 15 seconds. Across the bar, swell can be more than twice as high across the bar than surrounding waters. Waves are also more prone to break, particularly during strong ebb currents. Maximum ebb current of 2.9 knots at 6:52 a.m. Thursday and 0.8 knots at 8:56 p.m. Thursday. The coastal waters forecast from Point Pinos to Point Piedras Blancas out to 10 nautical miles. Gale warning in effect through Thursday morning. Tonight, northwest wind 20 to 25 knots with gusts up to 35 knots, seas 6 to 9 feet, wave detail, northwest 7 feet at 8 seconds and south 2 feet at 16 seconds. Thursday, northwest wind 20 to 25 knots, gusts up to 35 knots in the morning. Seas 7 to 9 feet, wave detail, northwest 8 feet at 10 seconds and south 2 feet at 16 seconds. Thursday night, northwest wind 20 to 25 knots, seas 8 to 10 feet, wave detail, northwest 9 feet at 10 seconds and south 2 feet at 18 seconds. The coastal waters forecast from Pigeon Point to Point Pinos 10 to 60 nautical miles offshore. Small craft advisory in effect through Friday morning. Tonight, northwest wind 20 to 25 knots, gusts up to 35 knots late. Seas 8 to 10 feet, wave detail, northwest 10 feet at 9 seconds and south 2 feet at 15 seconds. Thursday, northwest wind 20 to 25 knots, rising to 25 to 30 knots in the afternoon. Seas 10 to 12 feet, wave detail, northwest 12 feet at 11 seconds and south 2 feet at 14 seconds. Thursday night, northwest winds 25 to 30 knots with gusts up to 40 knots, seas 11 to 14 feet, wave detail, northwest 13 feet at 10 seconds and south 2 feet at 18 seconds. The offshore waters forecast for the following marine location, Point Arena to Pigeon Point between 60 nautical miles and 150 nautical miles offshore. Issued at 8:54 p.m. Pacific Daylight Time. Tonight, north winds 20 to 30 knots. Seas 7 to 10 feet. Thursday, north winds 25 to 30 knots. Seas 8 to 12 feet. Thursday night, north winds 25 to 30 knots. Seas 9 to 15 feet. Friday, north winds 20 to 30 knots. Seas 9 to 15 feet. Friday night, north to northwest winds 20 to 30 knots. Seas 8 to 13 feet. Saturday, north to northwest winds 20 to 30 knots. Seas 8 to 12 feet. Saturday night, north to northwest winds 20 to 30 knots. Seas 8 to 13 feet. Sun, north to northwest winds 20 to 30 knots. Seas 9 to 13 feet. Sunday night, northwest winds 15 to 25 knots. Seas 8 to 11 feet. Monday, northwest winds 10 to 20.

knots, becoming west 10 to 15 knots. Sea 6 to 10 feet. Monday night, west winds 10 to 15 knots. Sea 6 to 7 feet. The offshore waters forecast for the following marine location: Pigeon Point to Point Piedras Blancas between 60 nautical miles and 150 nautical miles offshore. Issued at 8:54 p.m. Pacific Daylight Time. Tonight, north to northwest winds 20 to 30 knots. Sea 6 to 10 feet. Thursday, north to northwest winds 25 to 30 knots. Seas 9 to 12 feet. Thursday night, northwest winds 25 to 30 knots. Seas 11 to 15 feet. Friday, north to northwest winds 20 to 30 knots. Seas 11 to 15 feet. Friday night, north to northwest winds 25 to 30 knots. Seas 11 to 13 feet. Saturday, north to northwest winds 20 to 30 knots. Seas 9 to 13 feet. Saturday night, northwest winds 25 to 30 knots. Seas 10 to 13 feet. Sun, northwest winds 20 to 30 knots. Seas 11 to 13 feet. Sun night, northwest winds 20 to 30 knots. Seas 10 to 11 feet. Monday, northwest winds 15 to 25 knots. Seas 7 to 11 feet. Monday night, northwest winds 15 to 20 knots, becoming west to northwest 10 to 15 knots. Seas 6 to 8 feet. The coastal waters forecast from Point Reyes to Pigeon Point out to 10 nautical miles. Gale warning in effect until 3 a.m. Pacific Daylight Time Thursday. For tonight, northwest wind 20 to 25 knots. Gusts up to 35 knots until early morning. Seas 6 to 9 feet. Wave detail, northwest 8 feet at 9 seconds. For Thursday, northwest wind 15 to 20 knots, rising to 20 to 25 knots with gusts up to 35 knots in the afternoon. Seas 6 to 9 feet. Wave detail, northwest 9 feet at 11 seconds. For Thursday night, northwest wind 20 to 25 knots with gusts up to 35 knots. Seas 8 to 11 feet. Wave detail, northwest 10 feet at 10 seconds. 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This broadcast originates from the National Weather Service office located in Monterey, California, and serves the coastal marine waters, including San Francisco and Monterey Bay. The coastal waters forecast from Pigeon Point to Point Pinos out to 10 nautical miles. Small craft advisory in effect through late Thursday night. For tonight, northwest wind 20 to 25 knots, easing to 15 to 20 knots late this evening and overnight. Seas 5 to 8 feet. Wave detail, northwest 7 feet at 8 seconds and south 2 feet at 15 seconds. For Thursday, northwest wind 10 to 15 knots, rising to 20 to 25 knots in the afternoon. Seas 6 to 9 feet. Wave detail, northwest 8 feet at 11 seconds and south 2 feet at 15 seconds. For Thursday night, northwest wind 20 to 25 knots, easing to 15 to 20 knots after midnight. Seas 7 to 10 feet. Wave detail, northwest 9 feet at 10 seconds and southwest 2 feet at 18 seconds. Sunrise, sunset, and tidal information for the San Francisco Bay Area for Wednesday, June 3. The sunset tonight, 8:27 p.m. The sunrise tomorrow, 5:49 a.m. The sunset tomorrow, 8:27 p.m. Tidal data at the Golden Gate for the afternoon and evening hours today and the morning hours of tomorrow. High tide, 3:51 p.m. at 4.34 feet. Low tide, 7:57 p.m. at 3.35 feet. High tide, 1:42 a.m. at 5.42 feet. Low tide, 8:48 a.m. at -0.56 feet. Here are the buoy observations for midnight Pacific Daylight Time. An offshore

36, winds north at 8 knots, pressure 1,028.3 millibars. An offshore buoy 59, winds north at 12 knots, water temperature 61, pressure 1,027.5 millibars. At buoy 14 near Point Arena, winds northwest at 23 knots, gusting to 29, water temperature 53, pressure 1,018.2 millibars. At buoy 13 near Bodega Bay, winds northwest at 25 knots, gusting to 31, pressure 1,015.7 millibars. At Point Reyes, wave rider, buoy water temperature 53, sea is 9 feet, every 7 seconds. At San Francisco, our buoy water temperature 53, sea is 6 feet, every 15 seconds. At San Francisco, buoy winds northwest at 60 knots, gusting to 23, swell 8 feet, every 7 seconds. At Half Moon Bay, buoy winds northwest 21 knots, gusting to 25, water temperature 55, pressure 1,017.8 millibars, sea is 9 feet, every 8 seconds. At Monterey, buoy winds northwest at 21 knots, gusting to 27, water temperature 57, pressure 1,016.6 millibars. At Point Sur, wave rider, buoy water temperature 53, sea is 8 feet, every 8 seconds. At Cape San Martin, buoy winds northwest at 27 knots, gusting to 31, water temperature 56, pressure 1,015.0 millibars. Synopsis for the Central California coast and bays, including the Monterey Bay, Greater Farallones, and Cordell Bank National Marine Sanctuaries. Hazardous conditions for small craft continue through the weekend. Near gale to force, winds are expected along the coastal jet regions and outer waters through this weekend. Rough seas between 10 to 15 feet continue through this weekend. Winds decrease and seas abate heading into early next week. The marine forecast for San Pablo Bay, Suisun Bay, the West Delta, and the San Francisco Bay north of the Bay Bridge. Small craft advisory in effect until 3 a.m. Pacific Daylight Time Thursday. For tonight, southwest wind 10 to 15 knots, easing to 5 to 10 knots late. For Thursday, southwest wind 5 to 10 knots. For Thursday night, southwest wind 5 to 10 knots. The marine forecast for Monterey Bay. Small craft advisory in effect until 3 a.m. Pacific Daylight Time Thursday. Small craft advisory in effect from Thursday afternoon through Thursday evening. For tonight, northwest wind 15 to 20 knots, easing to 5 to 10 knots. Seas 4 to 6 feet. Wave detail, northwest 5 feet at 8 seconds. For Thursday, northwest wind 5 to 10 knots, becoming west 10 to 15 knots in the afternoon. Seas 4 to 6 feet. Wave detail, west 6 feet at 11 seconds. For Thursday night, northwest wind 10 to 15 knots, easing to 5 to 10 knots after midnight. Seas 5 to 7 feet. Wave detail, northwest 7 feet at 10 seconds. The coastal waters forecast from Point Arena to Point Reyes out to 10 nautical miles. Gale warning in effect through Friday morning. Tonight, northwest wind 25 to 30 knots with gusts up to 40 knots, easing to 20 to 25 knots with gusts up to 35 knots late this evening and overnight. Seas 6 to 8 feet, building to 7 to 10 feet after midnight. Wave detail, northwest 9 feet at 9 seconds and southwest 2 feet at 16 seconds. Thursday, northwest wind 20 to 25 knots, rising to 25 to 30 knots with gusts up to 40 knots in the afternoon. Seas 8 to 11 feet, wave detail, northwest 10 feet at 10 seconds and southwest 2 feet at 15 seconds. Thursday night, northwest winds 25 to 30 knots with gusts up to 40 knots, seas 9 to 12 feet, wave detail. Northwest 11 feet at 9 seconds and southwest 2 feet at 18 seconds. The coastal waters forecast from Point Arena to Point Reyes 10 to 60 nautical miles offshore. Gale warning in effect through Friday morning. Tonight, northwest wind 20 to 25 knots, rising to 25 to 30 knots after midnight. Seas 7 to 8 feet, building to 10 to 11 feet after midnight. Wave detail.

Northwest 11 feet at 9 seconds and south 2 feet at 15 seconds. Thursday, northwest wind 25 to 30 knots with gusts up to 40 knots, sea of 10 to 12 feet, wave detail. Northwest 12 feet at 9 seconds and south 2 feet at 15 seconds. Thursday night, northwest winds 25 to 30 knots with gusts up to 40 knots, sea of 12 to 14 feet, wave detail. Northwest 13 feet at 10 seconds and south 2 feet at 18 seconds. San Francisco Bar forecast. In the deep water channel, mixed seas of 3 to 5 feet at 15 seconds. Across the bar, swell can be more than twice as high across the bar than surrounding waters. Waves are also more prone to break, particularly during strong ebb currents. Maximum ebb current of 2.9 knots at 6:52 a.m. Thursday and 0.8 knots at 8:56 p.m. Thursday. The coastal waters forecast from Point Pinos to Point Piedras Blancas out to 10 nautical miles. Gale warning in effect through Thursday morning. Tonight, northwest wind 20 to 25 knots with gusts up to 35 knots, sea 6 to 9 feet, wave detail. Northwest 7 feet at 8 seconds and south 2 feet at 16 seconds. Thursday, northwest wind 20 to 25 knots, gusts up to 35 knots in the morning. Sea 7 to 9 feet, wave detail. Northwest 8 feet at 10 seconds and south 2 feet at 16 seconds. Thursday night, northwest wind 20 to 25 knots, seas 8 to 10 feet, wave detail. Northwest 9 feet at 10 seconds and south 2 feet at 18 seconds. The coastal waters forecast from Pigeon Point to Point Pinos 10 to 60 nautical miles offshore. Small craft advisory in effect through Friday morning. Tonight, northwest wind 20 to 25 knots, gusts up to 35 knots late. Seas 8 to 10 feet, wave detail. Northwest 10 feet at 9 seconds and south 2 feet at 15 seconds. Thursday, northwest wind 20 to 25 knots, rising to 25 to 30 knots in the afternoon. Seas 10 to 12 feet, wave detail. Northwest 12 feet at 11 seconds and south 2 feet at 14 seconds. Thursday night, northwest winds 25 to 30 knots with gusts up to 40 knots, seas 11 to 14 feet, wave detail. Northwest 13 feet at 10 seconds and south 2 feet at 18 seconds. The offshore waters forecast for the following marine location: Point Arena to Pigeon Point between 60 nautical miles and 150 nautical miles offshore. Issued at 8:54 p.m. Pacific Daylight Time. Tonight, north winds 20 to 30 knots. Sea at 7 to 10 feet. Thursday, north winds 25 to 30 knots. Sea is 8 to 12 feet. Thursday night, north winds 25 to 30 knots. Sea is 9 to 15 feet. Friday, north winds 20 to 30 knots. Sea is 9 to 15 feet. Friday night, north to northwest winds 20 to 30 knots. Sea is 8 to 13 feet. Saturday, north to northwest winds 20 to 30 knots. Sea is 8 to 12 feet. Saturday night, north to northwest winds 20 to 30 knots. Sea is 8 to 13 feet. Sun, north to northwest winds 20 to 30 knots. Sea is 9 to 13 feet. Sunday night, northwest winds 15 to 25 knots. Sea is 8 to 11 feet. Monday, northwest winds 10 to 20 knots, becoming west 10 to 15 knots. Sea 6 to 10 feet. Monday night, west winds 10 to 15 knots. Sea 6 to 7 feet. The offshore waters forecast for the following marine location: Pigeon Point to Point Piedras Blancas between 60 nautical miles and 150 nautical miles offshore. Issued at 8:54 p.m. Pacific Daylight Time. Tonight, north to northwest winds 20 to 30 knots. Seas 6 to 10 feet. Thursday, north to northwest winds 25 to 30 knots. Seas 9 to 12 feet. Thursday night, northwest winds 25 to 30 knots. Seas 11 to 15 feet. Friday, north to northwest winds 20 to 30 knots. Seas 11 to 15 feet. Friday night, north to north.

Winds 25 to 30 knots. Seas 11 to 13 feet. Saturday, north to northwest winds 20 to 30 knots. Seas 9 to 13 feet. Saturday night, northwest winds 25 to 30 knots. Seas 10 to 13 feet. Sun, northwest winds 20 to 30 knots. Seas 11 to 13 feet. Sun night, northwest winds 20 to 30 knots. Seas 10 to 11 feet. Monday, northwest winds 15 to 25 knots. Seas 7 to 11 feet. Monday night, northwest winds 15 to 20 knots, becoming west to northwest 10 to 15 knots. Seas 6 to 8 feet. The coastal waters forecast from Point Reyes to Pigeon Point out to 10 nautical miles. Gale warning in effect until 3 a.m. Pacific Daylight Time Thursday. For tonight, northwest wind 20 to 25 knots. Gusts up to 35 knots until early morning. Seas 6 to 9 feet. Wave detail, northwest 8 feet at 9 seconds. For Thursday, northwest wind 15 to 20 knots, rising to 20 to 25 knots with gusts up to 35 knots in the afternoon. Seas 6 to 9 feet. Wave detail, northwest 9 feet at 11 seconds. For Thursday night, northwest wind 20 to 25 knots with gusts up to 35 knots. Seas 8 to 11 feet. Wave detail, northwest 10 feet at 10 seconds. The coastal waters forecast from Pigeon Point to Point Pinos out to 10 nautical miles. Small craft advisory in effect through late Thursday night. For tonight, northwest wind 20 to 25 knots, easing to 15 to 20 knots late this evening and overnight. Seas 5 to 8 feet. Wave detail, northwest 7 feet at 8 seconds and south 2 feet at 15 seconds. For Thursday, northwest wind 10 to 15 knots, rising to 20 to 25 knots in the afternoon. Seas 6 to 9 feet. Wave detail, northwest 8 feet at 11 seconds and south 2 feet at 15 seconds. For Thursday night, northwest wind 20 to 25 knots, easing to 15 to 20 knots after midnight. Seas 7 to 10 feet. Wave detail, northwest 9 feet at 10 seconds and southwest 2 feet at 18 seconds. Semi-sunset and tidal information for the San Francisco Bay Area for Thursday, June 4. The sunrise today, 5:49 a.m. The sunset tonight, 8:27 p.m. Tidal data at the Golden Gate for today. High tide, 1:42 a.m. at 5.42 feet. Low tide, 8:48 a.m. at -0.56 feet. High tide, 4:30 p.m. at 4.36 feet. Low tide, 8:47 p.m. at 3.31 feet. Here are the buoy observations for 1 a.m. Pacific Daylight Time. An offshore buoy 6 winds north at 8 knots, pressure 1,028.1 millibars. An offshore buoy 59 winds north at 12 knots, water temperature 60, pressure 1,027.4 millibars. At buoy 14 near Point Arena, winds northwest at 25 knots, gusting to 29, water temperature 53, pressure 1,018.0 millibars. At buoy 13 near Bodega Bay, winds northwest at 27 knots, gusting to 33, pressure 1,015.1 millibars. At Point Reyes Wave Rider buoy, water temperature 53, seas 9 feet every 7 seconds. At San Francisco Bar buoy, water temperature 53, seas 6 feet every 15 seconds. At San Francisco buoy, winds northwest at 19 knots, gusting to 23, water temperature 54, pressure 1,015.3 millibars. At Half Moon Bay buoy, winds northwest 19 knots, gusting to 23, water temperature 55, pressure 1,017.7 millibars, seas 9 feet every 7 seconds. At Monterey buoy, winds northwest at 21 knots, gusting to 25, water temperature 57, pressure 1,016.3 millibars. At Point Sur, Wave Rider buoy, water temperature 53, seas 8 feet.

8 seconds. At Cape San Martin buoy, winds northwest at 31 knots, gusting to 39. Water temperature 56, pressure 1,014.1 millibars. Synopsis for the Central California coast and bays, including the Monterey Bay, Greater Farallones, and Cordell Bank National and Marine Sanctuaries. Hazardous conditions for small craft continue through the weekend. Near gale to force, winds are expected along the coastal jet regions and outer waters through this weekend. Rough seas between 10 to 15 feet continue through this weekend. Winds decrease and seas abate heading into early next week. The marine forecast for San Pablo Bay, Suisun Bay, the West Delta, and the San Francisco Bay north of the Bay Bridge. Small craft advisory in effect until 3 a.m. Pacific Daylight Time Thursday. For tonight, southwest wind 10 to 15 knots, easing to 5 to 10 knots late. For Thursday, southwest wind 5 to 10 knots. For Thursday night, southwest wind 5 to 10 knots. The marine forecast for Monterey Bay. Small craft advisory in effect until 3 a.m. Pacific Daylight Time Thursday. Small craft advisory in effect from Thursday afternoon through Thursday evening. For tonight, northwest wind 15 to 20 knots, easing to 5 to 10 knots. Seas 4 to 6 feet. Wave detail, northwest 5 feet at 8 seconds. For Thursday, northwest wind 5 to 10 knots, becoming west 10 to 15 knots in the afternoon. Seas 4 to 6 feet. Wave detail, west 6 feet at 11 seconds. For Thursday night, northwest wind 10 to 15 knots, easing to 5 to 10 knots after midnight. Seas 5 to 7 feet. Wave detail, northwest 7 feet at 10 seconds. The coastal waters forecast from Point Arena to Point Reyes out to 10 nautical miles. Gale warning in effect through Friday morning. Tonight, northwest wind 25 to 30 knots with gusts up to 40 knots, easing to 20 to 25 knots with gusts up to 35 knots late this evening and overnight. Seas 6 to 8 feet, building to 7 to 10 feet after midnight. Wave detail, northwest 9 feet at 9 seconds and southwest 2 feet at 16 seconds. Thursday, northwest wind 20 to 25 knots, rising to 25 to 30 knots with gusts up to 40 knots in the afternoon. Seas 8 to 11 feet, wave detail, northwest 10 feet at 10 seconds and southwest 2 feet at 15 seconds. Thursday night, northwest winds 25 to 30 knots with gusts up to 40 knots, seas 9 to 12 feet, wave detail, northwest 11 feet at 9 seconds and southwest 2 feet at 18 seconds. The coastal waters forecast from Point Arena to Point Reyes 10 to 60 nautical miles offshore. Gale warning in effect through Friday morning. Tonight, northwest wind 20 to 25 knots, rising to 25 to 30 knots after midnight. Seas 7 to 8 feet, building to 10 to 11 feet after midnight. Wave detail, northwest 11 feet at 9 seconds and south 2 feet at 15 seconds. Thursday, northwest wind 25 to 30 knots with gusts up to 40 knots. Seas 10 to 12 feet, wave detail, northwest 12 feet at 9 seconds and south 2 feet at 15 seconds. Thursday night, northwest winds 25 to 30 knots with gusts up to 40 knots, seas 12 to 14 feet, wave detail, northwest 13 feet at 10 seconds and south 2 feet at 18 seconds. San Francisco bar forecast. In the deep water channel, mixed seas of 3 to 5 feet at 15 seconds. Across the bar, swell can be more than twice as high across the bar than surrounding waters. Waves are also more prone to break, particularly during strong ebb currents. Maximum ebb current of 2.9 knots at 6:52 a.m. Thursday and 0.8 knots at 8:56 p.m. Thursday. The coastal waters forecast from Point Pinos to Point Piedras Blancas out to 10 nautical miles. Gale warning in effect through Thursday morning. Tonight, northwest wind 20 to 25 knots with gusts up to 35 knots, seas 6 to 9 feet, wave detail, northwest 7 feet at 8 seconds and south 2 feet at 16 seconds. Thursday, northwest wind 20 to 25 knots, gusts up to 35 knots.

in the morning. See 7 to 9 feet wave detail. Northwest 8 feet at 10 seconds and south 2 feet at 16 seconds. Thursday night. Northwest wind 20 to 25 knots, seas 8 to 10 feet, wave detail. Northwest 9 feet at 10 seconds and south 2 feet at 18 seconds. The coastal waters forecast from Pigeon Point to Point Pinos 10 to 60 nautical miles offshore. Small craft advisory in effect through Friday morning. Tonight, northwest wind 20 to 25 knots, gusts up to 35 knots late. Seas 8 to 10 feet, wave detail. Northwest 10 feet at 9 seconds and south 2 feet at 15 seconds. Thursday, northwest wind 20 to 25 knots, rising to 25 to 30 knots in the afternoon. Seas 10 to 12 feet, wave detail. Northwest 12 feet at 11 seconds and south 2 feet at 14 seconds. Thursday night. Northwest winds 25 to 30 knots with gusts up to 40 knots, seas 11 to 14 feet, wave detail. Northwest 13 feet at 10 seconds and south 2 feet at 18 seconds. The offshore waters forecast for the following marine location: Point Arena to Pigeon Point between 60 nautical miles and 150 nautical miles offshore. Issued at 8:54 p.m. Pacific Daylight Time. Tonight, north winds 20 to 30 knots. Seas 7 to 10 feet. Thursday, north winds 25 to 30 knots. Seas 8 to 12 feet. Thursday night, north winds 25 to 30 knots. Seas 9 to 15 feet. Friday, north winds 20 to 30 knots. Seas 9 to 15 feet. Friday night, north to northwest winds 20 to 30 knots. Seas 8 to 13 feet. Saturday, north to northwest winds 20 to 30 knots. Seas 8 to 12 feet. Saturday night, north to northwest winds 20 to 30 knots. Seas 8 to 13 feet. Sun, north to northwest winds 20 to 30 knots. Seas 9 to 13 feet. Sunday night, northwest winds 15 to 25 knots. Seas 8 to 11 feet. Monday, northwest winds 10 to 20 knots, becoming west 10 to 15 knots. Seas 6 to 10 feet. Monday night, west winds 10 to 15 knots. Seas 6 to 7 feet. The offshore waters forecast for the following marine location: Pigeon Point to Point Piedras Blancas between 60 nautical miles and 150 nautical miles offshore. Issued at 8:54 p.m. Pacific Daylight Time. Tonight, north to northwest winds 20 to 30 knots. Seas 6 to 10 feet. Thursday, north to northwest winds 25 to 30 knots. Seas 9 to 12 feet. Thursday night, northwest winds 25 to 30 knots. Seas 11 to 15 feet. Friday, north to northwest winds 20 to 30 knots. Seas 11 to 15 feet. Friday night, north to northwest winds 25 to 30 knots. Seas 11 to 13 feet. Saturday, north to northwest winds 20 to 30 knots. Seas 9 to 13 feet. Saturday night, northwest winds 25 to 30 knots. Seas 10 to 13 feet. Sun, northwest winds 20 to 30 knots. Seas 11 to 13 feet. Sun night, northwest winds 20 to 30 knots. Seas 10 to 11 feet. Monday, northwest winds 15 to 25 knots. Seas 7 to 11 feet. Monday night, northwest winds 15 to 20 knots, becoming west to northwest 10 to 15 knots. Seas 6 to 8 feet. The coastal waters forecast from Point Reyes to Pigeon Point out to 10 nautical miles. Gale warning in effect until 3 a.m. Pacific Daylight Time Thursday. For tonight, northwest wind 20 to 25 knots. Gusts up to 35 knots until early morning. Seas 6 to 9 feet. Wave detail, northwest 8 feet at 9 seconds. For Thursday, northwest wind 15 to 20 knots, rising to 20 to 25 knots with gusts up to 35 knots in the afternoon. Seas 6 to 9 feet.

Wave detail, northwest 19 at 11 seconds. For Thursday night, northwest wind 20 to 25 knots with gusts up to 35 knots. Seas 8 to 11 feet. Wave detail, northwest 10 feet at 10 seconds. The coastal waters forecast from Pigeon Point to Point Pinos out to 10 nautical miles. Small craft advisory in effect through late Thursday night. For tonight, northwest wind 20 to 25 knots, easing to 15 to 20 knots late this evening and overnight. Seas 5 to 8 feet. Wave detail, northwest 7 feet at 8 seconds and south 2 feet at 15 seconds. For Thursday, northwest wind 10 to 15 knots, rising to 20 to 25 knots in the afternoon. Seas 6 to 9 feet. Wave detail, northwest 8 feet at 11 seconds and south 2 feet at 15 seconds. For Thursday night, northwest wind 20 to 25 knots, easing to 15 to 20 knots after midnight. Seas 7 to 10 feet. Wave detail, northwest 9 feet at 10 seconds and southwest 2 feet at 18 seconds. Semi-sunset and tidal information for the San Francisco Bay Area for Thursday, June 4. The sunrise today, 5:49 a.m. The sunset tonight, 8:27 p.m. Tidal data at the Golden Gate for today. High tide, 1:42 a.m. at 5.42 feet. Low tide, 8:48 a.m. at -0.56 feet. High tide, 4:30 p.m. at 4.36 feet. Low tide, 8:47 p.m. at 3.31 feet. 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This broadcast originates from the National Weather Service office located in Monterey, California, and serves the coastal marine waters, including San Francisco and Monterey Bay. Here are the buoy observations for 1 a.m. Pacific Daylight Time. An offshore buoy 6 winds north at 8 knots, pressure 1,028.1 millibars. An offshore buoy 59 winds north at 12 knots, water temperature 60, pressure 1,027.4 millibars. A buoy 14 near Point Arena winds northwest at 25 knots, gusting to 29, water temperature 53, pressure 1,018.0 millibars. A buoy 13 near Bodega Bay winds northwest at 27 knots, gusting to 33, pressure 1,015.1 millibars. At Point Reyes Wave Rider buoy water temperature 53, seas 9 feet every 7 seconds. At San Francisco Bar buoy water temperature 53, seas 6 feet every 15 seconds. At San Francisco buoy winds northwest at 19 knots, gusting to 23, water temperature 54, pressure 1,015.3 millibars. At Half Moon Bay buoy winds northwest 19 knots, gusting to 23, water temperature 55, pressure 1,017.7 millibars, seas 9 feet every 7 seconds. At Monterey buoy winds northwest at 21 knots, gusting to 25, water temperature 57, pressure 1,016.3 millibars. At Point Sur, Wave Rider buoy water temperature 53, seas 8 feet every 8 seconds. At Cape San Martin buoy winds northwest at 31 knots, gusting to 39, water temperature 56, pressure 1,014.1 millibars. Synopsis for the Central California coast and bays, including the Monterey Bay, Greater Farallon, and Cordell Bank National Marine Sanctuaries. Hazardous conditions for small craft continue through the weekend. Near gale to force winds are expected along the coastal jet regions and outer waters through this weekend. Rough seas between 10 to 15 feet continue through this weekend. Winds decrease and seas abate heading into early next week. The marine forecast for San Pablo Bay, Suisun Bay, the West Delta, and the San Francisco Bay north of the Bay Bridge. Small craft advisory in effect until 3 a.m. Pacific Daylight Time Thursday. For tonight, southwest wind 10 to 15 knots, easing to 5 to 10 knots late. For Thursday, southwest wind 5 to 10 knots,
for Thursday night. Southwest wind 5 to 10 knots. The marine forecast for Monterey Bay. Small craft advisory in effect until 3 a.m. Pacific Daylight Time Thursday. Small craft advisory in effect from Thursday afternoon through Thursday evening. For tonight, northwest wind 15 to 20 knots, easing to 5 to 10 knots. Seas 4 to 6 feet. Wave detail, northwest 5 feet at 8 seconds. For Thursday, northwest wind 5 to 10 knots, becoming west 10 to 15 knots in the afternoon. Seas 4 to 6 feet. Wave detail, west 6 feet at 11 seconds. For Thursday night, northwest wind 10 to 15 knots, easing to 5 to 10 knots after midnight. Seas 5 to 7 feet. Wave detail, northwest 7 feet at 10 seconds. The coastal waters forecast from Point Arena to Point Reyes out to 10 nautical miles. Gale warning in effect through Friday morning. Tonight, northwest wind 25 to 30 knots with gusts up to 40 knots, easing to 20 to 25 knots with gusts up to 35 knots late this evening and overnight. Seas 6 to 8 feet, building to 7 to 10 feet after midnight. Wave detail, northwest 9 feet at 9 seconds and southwest 2 feet at 16 seconds. Thursday, northwest wind 20 to 25 knots, rising to 25 to 30 knots with gusts up to 40 knots in the afternoon. Seas 8 to 11 feet, wave detail, northwest 10 feet at 10 seconds and southwest 2 feet at 15 seconds. Thursday night, northwest winds 25 to 30 knots with gusts up to 40 knots. Seas 9 to 12 feet, wave detail, northwest 11 feet at 9 seconds and southwest 2 feet at 18 seconds. The coastal waters forecast from Point Arena to Point Reyes 10 to 60 nautical miles offshore. Gale warning in effect through Friday morning. Tonight, northwest wind 20 to 25 knots, rising to 25 to 30 knots after midnight. Seas 7 to 8 feet, building to 10 to 11 feet after midnight. Wave detail, northwest 11 feet at 9 seconds and south 2 feet at 15 seconds. Thursday, northwest wind 25 to 30 knots with gusts up to 40 knots. Seas 10 to 12 feet, wave detail, northwest 12 feet at 9 seconds and south 2 feet at 15 seconds. Thursday night, northwest winds 25 to 30 knots with gusts up to 40 knots, seas 12 to 14 feet, wave detail, northwest 13 feet at 10 seconds and south 2 feet at 18 seconds. San Francisco Bar forecast. In the deep water channel, mixed seas of 3 to 5 feet at 15 seconds. Across the bar, swell can be more than twice as high across the bar than surrounding waters. Waves are also more prone to break, particularly during strong ebb currents. Maximum ebb current of 2.9 knots at 6:52 a.m. Thursday and 0.8 knots at 8:56 p.m. Thursday. The coastal waters forecast from Point Pinos to Point Piedras Blancas out to 10 nautical miles. Gale warning in effect through Thursday morning. Tonight, northwest wind 20 to 25 knots with gusts up to 35 knots, seas 6 to 9 feet, wave detail, northwest 7 feet at 8 seconds and south 2 feet at 16 seconds. Thursday, northwest wind 20 to 25 knots, gusts up to 35 knots in the morning. Seas 7 to 9 feet, wave detail, northwest 8 feet at 10 seconds and south 2 feet at 16 seconds. Thursday night, northwest wind 20 to 25 knots, seas 8 to 10 feet, wave detail, northwest 9 feet at 10 seconds and south 2 feet at 18 seconds. The coastal waters forecast from Pigeon Point to Point Pinos 10 to 60 nautical miles offshore. Small craft advisory in effect through Friday morning. Tonight, northwest wind 20 to 25 knots, gusts up to 35 knots late. Seas 8 to 10 feet, wave detail, northwest 10 feet at 9 seconds and south 2 feet at 15 seconds. Thursday, northwest wind 20 to 25 knots, rising to 25 to 30 knots in the afternoon. Seas 10 to 12 feet, wave detail, northwest 12 feet at 11 seconds and south 2 feet at 14 seconds. Thursday night, northwest winds 25 to 30 knots with gusts up to 40 knots, seas 11 to 14.

any detail. Northwest 13 feet at 10 seconds and south 2 feet at 18 seconds. The offshore waters forecast for the following marine location: Point Arena to Pigeon Point between 60 nautical miles and 150 nautical miles offshore. Issued at 8:54 p.m. Pacific Daylight Time. Tonight, north winds 20 to 30 knots. Sea at 7 to 10 feet. Thursday, north winds 25 to 30 knots. Sea is 8 to 12 feet. Thursday night, north winds 25 to 30 knots. Sea is 9 to 15 feet. Friday, north winds 20 to 30 knots. Sea is 9 to 15 feet. Friday night, north to northwest winds 20 to 30 knots. Sea is 8 to 13 feet. Saturday, north to northwest winds 20 to 30 knots. Sea is 8 to 12 feet. Saturday night, north to northwest winds. Saturday, north to northwest winds 20 to 30 knots. Sea is 8 to 12 feet. Saturday night, north to northwest winds 20 to 30 knots. Sea is 8 to 13 feet. Sun, north to northwest winds 20 to 30 knots. Sea is 9 to 13 feet. Sunday night, northwest winds 15 to 25 knots. Sea is 8 to 11 feet. Monday, northwest winds 10 to 20 knots, becoming west 10 to 15 knots. Sea 6 to 10 feet. Monday night, west winds 10 to 15 knots. Sea 6 to 7 feet. The offshore waters forecast for the following marine location: Pigeon Point to Point Piedras Blancas between 60 nautical miles and 150 nautical miles offshore. Issued at 8:54 p.m. Pacific Daylight Time. Tonight, north to northwest winds 20 to 30 knots. Sea 6 to 10 feet. Thursday, north to northwest winds 25 to 30 knots. Sea is 9 to 12 feet. Thursday night, northwest winds 25 to 30 knots. Sea is 11 to 15 feet. Friday, north to northwest winds 20 to 30 knots. Sea is 11 to 15 feet. Friday night, north to northwest winds 25 to 30 knots. Sea is 11 to 13 feet. Saturday, north to northwest winds 20 to 30 knots. Sea is 9 to 13 feet. Saturday night, northwest winds 25 to 30 knots. Sea is 10 to 13 feet. Sun, northwest winds 20 to 30 knots. Sea is 11 to 13 feet. Sun night, northwest winds 20 to 30 knots. Sea is 10 to 11 feet. Monday, northwest winds 15 to 25 knots. Sea is 7 to 11 feet. Monday night, northwest winds 15 to 20 knots, becoming west to northwest 10 to 15 knots. Sea 6 to 8 feet. The coastal waters forecast from Point Reyes to Pigeon Point out to 10 nautical miles. Gale warning in effect until 3 a.m. Pacific Daylight Time Thursday. For tonight, northwest wind 20 to 25 knots. Gusts up to 35 knots until early morning. Seas 6 to 9 feet. Wave detail, northwest 8 feet at 9 seconds. For Thursday, northwest wind 15 to 20 knots, rising to 20 to 25 knots with gusts up to 35 knots in the afternoon. Seas 6 to 9 feet. Wave detail, northwest 9 feet at 11 seconds. For Thursday night, northwest wind 20 to 25 knots with gusts up to 35 knots. Seas 8 to 11 feet. Wave detail, northwest 10 feet at 10 seconds. The coastal waters forecast from Pigeon Point to Point Pinos out to 10 nautical miles. Small craft advisory in effect through late Thursday night. For tonight, northwest wind 20 to 25 knots, easing to 15 to 20 knots late this evening and overnight. Seas 5 to 8 feet. Wave detail, northwest 7 feet at 8 seconds and south 2 feet at 15 seconds. For Thursday, northwest wind 10 to 15 knots, rising to 20 to 25 knots in the afternoon. Seas 6 to 9 feet.

8 p.m. at -056 feet high tide. 4. 30 p.m. at 4.36 feet low tide. 8. 47 p.m. at 3.31 feet. Here are the buoy observations for 1 a.m. Pacific Daylight Time. An offshore buoy 6 winds north at 8 knots, pressure 1,028.1 millibars. An offshore buoy 59 winds north at 12 knots, water temperature 60, pressure 1,027.4 millibars. And buoy 14 near Point Arena winds northwest at 25 knots, gusting to 29, water temperature 53, pressure 1,018.0 millibars. At buoy 13 near Bodega Bay, winds northwest at 27 knots, gusting to 33, pressure 1,015.1 millibars. At Point Reyes Wave Rider, buoy water temperature 53, seas 9 feet every 7 seconds. At San Francisco Bar, buoy water temperature 53, seas 6 feet every 15 seconds. At San Francisco, buoy winds northwest at 19 knots, gusting to 23, water temperature 54, pressure 1,015.3 millibars. At Half Moon Bay, buoy winds northwest 19 knots, gusting to 23, water temperature 55, pressure 1,017.7 millibars, seas 9 feet every 7 seconds. At Monterey, buoy winds northwest at 21 knots, gusting to 25, water temperature 57, pressure 1,016.3 millibars. At Pointer, Wave Rider, buoy water temperature 53, seas 8 feet every 8 seconds. At Cape San Martin, buoy winds northwest at 31 knots, gusting to 39, water temperature 56, pressure 1,014.1 millibars. Synopsis for the Central California coast and bays, including the Monterey Bay, Greater Farallon, and Cordell Bank National Marine Sanctuaries. Hazardous conditions for small craft continue through the weekend. Near gale to force winds are expected along the coastal jet regions and outer waters through this weekend. Rough seas between 10 to 15 feet continue through this weekend. Winds decrease and seas abate heading into early next week. The marine forecast for San Pablo Bay, Suisun Bay, the West Delta, and the San Francisco Bay north of the Bay Bridge. Small craft advisory in effect until 3 a.m. Pacific Daylight Time Thursday. For tonight, southwest wind 10 to 15 knots, easing to 5 to 10 knots late. For Thursday, southwest wind 5 to 10 knots. For Thursday night, southwest wind 5 to 10 knots. The marine forecast for Monterey Bay. Small craft advisory in effect until 3 a.m. Pacific Daylight Time Thursday. Small craft advisory in effect from Thursday afternoon through Thursday evening. For tonight, northwest wind 15 to 20 knots, easing to 5 to 10 knots. Seas 4 to 6 feet. Wave detail, northwest 5 feet at 8 seconds. For Thursday, northwest wind 5 to 10 knots, becoming west 10 to 15 knots in the afternoon. Seas 4 to 6 feet. Wave detail, west 6 feet at 11 seconds. For Thursday night, northwest wind 10 to 15 knots, easing to 5 to 10 knots after midnight. Seas 5 to 7 feet. Wave detail, northwest 7 feet at 10 seconds. The coastal waters forecast from Point Arena to Point Reyes out to 10 nautical miles. Gale warning in effect through Friday morning. Tonight, northwest wind 25 to 30 knots with gusts up to 40 knots, easing to 20 to 25 knots with gusts up to 35 knots late this evening and overnight. Seas 6 to 8 feet, building to 7 to 10 feet after midnight. Wave detail, northwest 9 feet at 9 seconds and southwest 2 feet at 16 seconds. Thursday, northwest wind 20 to 25 knots, rising to 25 to 30 knots with gusts up to 40 knots in the afternoon. Seas 8 to 11 feet, wave detail, northwest 10 feet at 10 seconds and southwest 2 feet at 15 seconds. Thursday night, northwest winds 25 to 30 knots with gusts up to 40 knots, seas 9 to 12 feet, wave detail, northwest 11 feet at 9 seconds and southwest 2 feet at 18 seconds. The coastal waters forecast from Point

Katrina to Point Reyes 10 to 60 nautical miles offshore. Gale warning in effect through Friday morning. Tonight, northwest wind 20 to 25 knots, rising to 25 to 30 knots after midnight. Sea 7 to 8 feet, building to 10 to 11 feet after midnight. Wave detail, northwest 11 feet at 9 seconds and south 2 feet at 15 seconds. Thursday, northwest wind 25 to 30 knots with gusts up to 40 knots, seas 10 to 12 feet. Wave detail, northwest 12 feet at 9 seconds and south 2 feet at 15 seconds. Thursday night, northwest winds 25 to 30 knots with gusts up to 40 knots, seas 12 to 14 feet. Wave detail, northwest 13 feet at 10 seconds and south 2 feet at 18 seconds. San Francisco Bar forecast. In the deep water channel, mixed seas of 3 to 5 feet at 15 seconds. Across the bar, swell can be more than twice as high across the bar than surrounding waters. Waves are also more prone to break, particularly during strong ebb currents. Maximum ebb current of 2.9 knots at 6:52 a.m. Thursday and 0.8 knots at 8:56 p.m. Thursday. The coastal waters forecast from Point Pinos to Point Piedras Blancas out to 10 nautical miles. Gale warning in effect through Thursday morning. Tonight, northwest wind 20 to 25 knots with gusts up to 35 knots, seas 6 to 9 feet. Wave detail, northwest 7 feet at 8 seconds and south 2 feet at 16 seconds. Thursday, northwest wind 20 to 25 knots, gusts up to 35 knots in the morning. Sea 7 to 9 feet, wave detail, northwest 8 feet at 10 seconds and south 2 feet at 16 seconds. Thursday night, northwest wind 20 to 25 knots, seas 8 to 10 feet, wave detail, northwest 9 feet at 10 seconds and south 2 feet at 18 seconds. The coastal waters forecast from Pigeon Point to Point Pinos 10 to 60 nautical miles offshore. Small craft advisory in effect through Friday morning. Tonight, northwest wind 20 to 25 knots, gusts up to 35 knots late. Seas 8 to 10 feet, wave detail. Northwest 10 feet at 9 seconds and south 2 feet at 15 seconds. Thursday, northwest wind 20 to 25 knots, rising to 25 to 30 knots in the afternoon. Seas 10 to 12 feet, wave detail. Northwest 12 feet at 11 seconds and south 2 feet at 14 seconds. Thursday night, northwest winds 25 to 30 knots with gusts up to 40 knots, seas 11 to 14 feet, wave detail. Northwest 13 feet at 10 seconds and south 2 feet at 18 seconds. The offshore waters forecast for the following marine location, Point Arena to Pigeon Point between 60 nautical miles and 150 nautical miles offshore. Issued at 8:54 p.m. Pacific Daylight Time. Tonight, north winds 20 to 30 knots. Sea 7 to 10 feet. Thursday, north winds 25 to 30 knots. Seas 8 to 12 feet. Thursday night, north winds 25 to 30 knots. Seas 9 to 15 feet. Friday, north winds 20 to 30 knots. Seas 9 to 15 feet. Friday night, north to northwest winds 20 to 30 knots. Seas 8 to 13 feet. Saturday, north to northwest winds 20 to 30 knots. Seas 8 to 12 feet. Saturday night, north to northwest winds 20 to 30 knots. Seas 8 to 13 feet. Sun, north to northwest winds 20 to 30 knots. Seas 9 to 13 feet. Sunday night, northwest winds 15 to 25 knots. Seas 8 to 11 feet. Monday, northwest winds 10 to 20 knots, becoming west 10 to 15 knots. Seas 6 to 10 feet. Monday night, west winds 10 to 15 knots. Seas 6 to 7 feet. The offshore waters forecast for the following marine location, Pigeon Point to Point Piedras Blancas between 60 nautical miles and 150 nautical miles offshore. Issued at 8:54 p.m. Pacific Daylight Time. Tonight, north to northwest winds 20 to 30 knots. Seas 6 to 10 feet. Thursday, north to northwest winds 25 to 30 knots.

9 to 12 feet. Thursday night, northwest winds 25 to 30 knots. Seas 11 to 15 feet. Friday, north to northwest winds 20 to 30 knots. Seas 11 to 15 feet. Friday night, north to northwest winds 25 to 30 knots. Seas 11 to 13 feet. Saturday, north to northwest winds 20 to 30 knots. Seas 9 to 13 feet. Saturday night, northwest winds 25 to 30 knots. Seas 10 to 13 feet. Sun, northwest winds 20 to 30 knots. Seas 11 to 13 feet. Sun night, northwest winds 20 to 30 knots. Seas 10 to 11 feet. Monday, northwest winds 15 to 25 knots. Seas 7 to 11 feet. Monday night, northwest winds 15 to 20 knots, becoming west to northwest 10 to 15 knots. Seas 6 to 8 feet. The coastal waters forecast from Point Reyes to Pigeon Point out to 10 nautical miles. Gale warning in effect until 3 a.m. Pacific Daylight Time Thursday. For tonight, northwest wind 20 to 25 knots. Gusts up to 35 knots until early morning. Seas 6 to 9 feet. Wave detail, northwest 8 feet at 9 seconds. For Thursday, northwest wind 15 to 20 knots, rising to 20 to 25 knots with gusts up to 35 knots in the afternoon. Seas 6 to 9 feet. Wave detail, northwest 9 feet at 11 seconds. For Thursday night, northwest wind 20 to 25 knots with gusts up to 35 knots. Seas 8 to 11 feet. Wave detail, northwest 10 feet at 10 seconds. The coastal waters forecast from Pigeon Point to Point Pinos out to 10 nautical miles. Small craft advisory in effect through late Thursday night. For tonight, northwest wind 20 to 25 knots, easing to 15 to 20 knots late this evening and overnight. Seas 5 to 8 feet. Wave detail, northwest 7 feet at 8 seconds and south 2 feet at 15 seconds. For Thursday, northwest wind 10 to 15 knots, rising to 20 to 25 knots in the afternoon. Seas 6 to 9 feet. Wave detail, northwest 8 feet at 11 seconds and south 2 feet at 15 seconds. For Thursday night, northwest wind 20 to 25 knots, easing to 15 to 20 knots after midnight. Seas 7 to 10 feet. Wave detail, northwest 9 feet at 10 seconds and southwest 2 feet at 18 seconds. Sunrise, sunset, and tidal information for the San Francisco Bay Area for Thursday, June 4. The sunrise today, 5:49 a.m. The sunset tonight, 8:27 p.m. Tidal data at the Golden Gate for today. High tide, 1:42 a.m. at 5.42 feet. Low tide, 8:48 a.m. at minus 0.56 feet. High tide, 4:30 p.m. at 4.36 feet. Low tide, 8:47 p.m. at 3.31 feet. Here are the buoy observations for 1 a.m. Pacific Daylight Time. An offshore buoy 6 winds north at 8 knots, pressure 1,028.1 millibars. An offshore buoy 59 winds north at 12 knots, water temperature 60, pressure 1,027.4 millibars. At buoy 14 near Point Arena, winds northwest at 25 knots, gusting to 29, water temperature 53, pressure 1,018.0 millibars. At buoy 13 near Bodega Bay, winds northwest at 27 knots, gusting to 33, pressure 1,015.1 millibars. At Point Reyes, wave rider buoy, water temperature 53, seas 9 feet every 7 seconds. At San Francisco Bar Buoy, water temperature 53, seas 6 feet every 15 seconds. At San Francisco Buoy, winds northwest at 19 knots, gusting to 23, water temperature 54, pressure 1,015.3 millibars. At Half Moon Bay Buoy, winds northwest 19 knots, gusting to 23, water temperature 55, pressure 1,017.6 millibars.

millibars, phase 9 feet, every 7 seconds. At Monterey, buoy winds northwest at 21 knots, gusting to 25, water temperature 57, pressure 1,016.3 millibars. At Pointzer, wave rider buoy water temperature 53, seas 8 feet, every 8 seconds. At Cape San Martin, buoy winds northwest at 31 knots, gusting to 39, water temperature 56, pressure 1,014.1 millibars. Synopsis for the Central California coast and bays, including the Monterey Bay, Greater Fairlawn, and Cordell Bank National Marine Sanctuaries. Hazardous conditions for small craft continue through the weekend. Near gale to force winds are expected along the coastal jet regions and outer waters through this weekend. Rough seas between 10 to 15 feet continue through this weekend. Winds decrease and seas abate heading into early next week. The marine forecast for San Pablo Bay, Suisun Bay, the West Delta, and the San Francisco Bay north of the Bay Bridge. Small craft advisory in effect until 3 a.m. Pacific Daylight Time Thursday. For tonight, southwest wind 10 to 15 knots, easing to 5 to 10 knots late. For Thursday, southwest wind 5 to 10 knots. For Thursday night, southwest wind 5 to 10 knots. 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This broadcast originates from the National Weather Service office located in Monterey, California, and serves the coastal marine waters, including San Francisco and Monterey Bay. The marine forecast for Monterey Bay. Small craft advisory in effect until 3 a.m. Pacific Daylight Time Thursday. Small craft advisory in effect from Thursday afternoon through Thursday evening. For tonight, northwest wind 15 to 20 knots, easing to 5 to 10 knots. Seas 4 to 6 feet. Wave detail, northwest 5 feet at 8 seconds. For Thursday, northwest wind 5 to 10 knots, becoming west 10 to 15 knots in the afternoon. Seas 4 to 6 feet. Wave detail, west 6 feet at 11 seconds. For Thursday night, northwest wind 10 to 15 knots, easing to 5 to 10 knots after midnight. Seas 5 to 7 feet. Wave detail, northwest 7 feet at 10 seconds. The coastal waters forecast from Point Arena to Point Reyes out to 10 nautical miles. Gale warning in effect through Friday morning. Tonight, northwest wind 25 to 30 knots with gusts up to 40 knots, easing to 20 to 25 knots with gusts up to 35 knots late this evening and overnight. Seas 6 to 8 feet, building to 7 to 10 feet after midnight. Wave detail, northwest 9 feet at 9 seconds and southwest 2 feet at 16 seconds. Thursday, northwest wind 20 to 25 knots, rising to 25 to 30 knots with gusts up to 40 knots in the afternoon. Seas 8 to 11 feet, wave detail, northwest 10 feet at 10 seconds and southwest 2 feet at 15 seconds. Thursday night, northwest winds 25 to 30 knots with gusts up to 40 knots, seas 9 to 12 feet, wave detail, northwest 11 feet at 9 seconds and southwest 2 feet at 18 seconds. The coastal waters forecast from Point Arena to Point Reyes 10 to 60 nautical miles offshore. Gale warning in effect through Friday morning. Tonight, northwest wind 20 to 25 knots, rising to 25 to 30 knots after midnight. Seas 7 to 8 feet, building to 10 to 11 feet after midnight. Wave detail, northwest 11 feet at 9 seconds and south 2 feet at 15 seconds. Thursday, northwest wind 25 to 30 knots with gusts up to 40 knots, seas 10 to 12 feet. Wave detail, northwest 12 feet at 9 seconds and south 2 feet at 15 seconds. Thursday night, northwest winds 25 to 30 knots with gusts up to 40 knots, seas 12 to 14 feet. Wave detail, northwest 13 feet at 10 seconds and south 2 feet at 18 seconds. San Francisco VAR forecast. In the deep water channel, mixed seas of 3 to 5 feet at 15 seconds. Across the bar, swell can be more than twice as high across the bar than surrounding waters.

Waves are also more prone to break, particularly during strong ebb currents. Maximum at current of 2.9 knots at 6, 52 a.m. Thursday at 0.8 knots at 8, 56 p.m. Thursday. The coastal waters forecast from Point Pinos to Point Piedras blunts out to 10 nautical miles. Gale warning in effect through Thursday morning. Tonight, northwest wind 20 to 25 knots with gusts up to 35 knots, sea 6 to 9 feet wave detail. Northwest 7 feet at 8 seconds and south 2 feet at 16 seconds. Thursday, northwest wind 20 to 25 knots, gusts up to 35 knots in the morning. Sea 7 to 9 feet wave detail. Northwest 8 feet at 10 seconds and south 2 feet at 16 seconds. Thursday night. Northwest wind 20 to 25 knots, seas 8 to 10 feet wave detail. Northwest 9 feet at 10 seconds and south 2 feet at 18 seconds. The coastal waters forecast from Pigeon Point to Point Pinos 10 to 60 nautical miles offshore. Small craft advisory in effect through Friday morning. Tonight, northwest wind 20 to 25 knots, gusts up to 35 knots late. Seas 8 to 10 feet wave detail. Northwest 10 feet at 9 seconds and south 2 feet at 15 seconds. Thursday, northwest wind 20 to 25 knots, rising to 25 to 30 knots in the afternoon. Seas 10 to 12 feet wave detail. Northwest 12 feet at 11 seconds and south 2 feet at 14 seconds. Thursday night. Northwest winds 25 to 30 knots with gusts up to 40 knots, seas 11 to 14 feet wave detail. Northwest 13 feet at 10 seconds and south 2 feet at 18 seconds. The offshore waters forecast for the following marine location: Point Marina to Pigeon Point between 60 nautical miles and 150 nautical miles offshore. Issued at 8:54 p.m. Pacific Daylight Time. Tonight, north winds 20 to 30 knots. Sea 7 to 10 feet. Thursday, north winds 25 to 30 knots. Seas 8 to 12 feet. Thursday night, north winds 25 to 30 knots. Seas 9 to 15 feet. Friday, north winds 20 to 30 knots. Seas 9 to 15 feet. Friday night, north to northwest winds 20 to 30 knots. Seas 8 to 13 feet. Saturday, north to northwest winds 20 to 30 knots. Seas 8 to 12 feet. Saturday night, north to northwest winds 20 to 30 knots. Seas 8 to 13 feet. Sun, north to northwest winds 20 to 30 knots. Seas 9 to 13 feet. Sunday night, northwest winds 15 to 25 knots. Seas 8 to 11 feet. Monday, northwest winds 10 to 20 knots, becoming west 10 to 15 knots. Seas 6 to 10 feet. Monday night, west winds 10 to 15 knots. Seas 6 to 7 feet. The offshore waters forecast for the following marine location: Pigeon Point to Point Piedras Blancas between 60 nautical miles and 150 nautical miles offshore. Issued at 8:54 p.m. Pacific Daylight Time. Tonight, north to northwest winds 20 to 30 knots. Seas 6 to 10 feet. Thursday, north to northwest winds 25 to 30 knots. Seas 9 to 12 feet. Thursday night, northwest winds 25 to 30 knots. Seas 11 to 15 feet. Friday, north to northwest winds 20 to 30 knots. Seas 11 to 15 feet. Friday night, north to northwest winds 25 to 30 knots. Seas 11 to 13 feet. Saturday, north to northwest winds 20 to 30 knots. Seas 9 to 13 feet. Saturday night, northwest winds 25 to 30 knots. Seas 10 to 13 feet. Sun, northwest winds 20 to 30 knots. Seas 11 to 13 feet. Sun night, northwest winds 20 to 30 knots. Seas 10 to 11 feet. Monday, northwest winds 15 to 25 knots. Seas 7 to 11 feet. Monday night, northwest winds 15 to 20 knots, becoming west to northwest.

10 to 15 knots. Sea 6 to 8 feet. The coastal waters forecast from Point Reyes to Pigeon Point out to 10 nautical miles. Gale warning in effect until 3 a.m. Pacific Daylight Time, Thursday. For tonight, northwest wind 20 to 25 knots. Gusts up to 35 knots until early morning. Sea 6 to 9 feet. Wave detail, northwest 8 feet at 9 seconds. For Thursday, northwest wind 15 to 20 knots, rising to 20 to 25 knots with gusts up to 35 knots in the afternoon. Sea 6 to 9 feet. Wave detail, northwest 9 feet at 11 seconds. For Thursday night, northwest wind 20 to 25 knots with gusts up to 35 knots. Seas 8 to 11 feet. Wave detail, northwest 10 feet at 10 seconds. The coastal waters forecast from Pigeon Point to Point Pinos out to 10 nautical miles. Small craft advisory in effect through late Thursday night. For tonight, northwest wind 20 to 25 knots, easing to 15 to 20 knots late this evening and overnight. Seas 5 to 8 feet. Wave detail, northwest 7 feet at 8 seconds and south 2 feet at 15 seconds. For Thursday, northwest wind 10 to 15 knots, rising to 20 to 25 knots in the afternoon. Seas 6 to 9 feet. Wave detail, northwest 8 feet at 11 seconds and south 2 feet at 15 seconds. For Thursday night, northwest wind 20 to 25 knots, easing to 15 to 20 knots after midnight. Sea 7 to 10 feet. Wave detail, northwest 9 feet at 10 seconds and southwest 2 feet at 18 seconds. Semi-sunset and tidal information for the San Francisco Bay Area for Thursday, June 4. The sunrise today, 5:49 a.m. The sunset tonight, 8:27 p.m. Tidal data at the Golden Gate for today. High tide, 1:42 a.m. at 5.42 feet. Low tide, 8:48 a.m. at -0.56 feet. High tide, 4:30 p.m. at 4.36 feet. Low tide, 8:47 p.m. at 3.31 feet. Here are the buoy observations for 2 a.m. Pacific Daylight Time. An offshore buoy 6 winds north at 6 knots, pressure 1,028.0 millibars. An offshore buoy 59 winds north at 12 knots, water temperature 60, pressure 1,027.3 millibars. A buoy 14 near Point Arena winds northwest at 25 knots, gusting to 31, water temperature 52, pressure 1,017.6 millibars. A buoy 13 near Bodega Bay winds northwest at 25 knots, gusting to 31, pressure 1,014.6 millibars. At Point Reyes Wave Rider buoy water temperature 53, seas 9 feet every 7 seconds. At San Francisco Bar buoy water temperature 53, seas 5 feet every 15 seconds. At San Francisco buoy winds northwest at 70 knots, gusting to 21, water temperature 54, pressure 1,014.8 millibars. At Half Moon Bay buoy winds northwest 70 knots, gusting to 21, water temperature 55, pressure 1,017.2 millibars, seas 9 feet every 8 seconds. At Monterey buoy winds northwest at 19 knots, gusting to 23, water temperature 57, pressure 1,016.0 millibars. At Pointzer, Wave Rider buoy water temperature 55, seas 8 feet every 8 seconds. At Cape San Martin buoy winds northwest at 29 knots, gusting to 35, water temperature 56, pressure 1,014.0 millibars. Synopsis for the Central California coast and bays, including the Monterey Bay, Greater Farallones, and Cordell Bank National Marine Sanctuaries. Hazardous conditions for small craft continue through the weekend. Near gale to force winds are expected along the coastal jet regions and outer waters through this weekend. Rough seas between 10 to 15 feet continue through this weekend. Winds decrease and seas abate heading into early next week. The marine forecast for San Pablo Bay, Sousa.

West Delta and the San Francisco Bay north of the Bay Bridge. Small craft advisory in effect until 3 a.m. Pacific Daylight Time Thursday. For tonight, southwest wind 10 to 15 knots, easing to 5 to 10 knots late. For Thursday, southwest wind 5 to 10 knots. For Thursday night, southwest wind 5 to 10 knots. The marine forecast for Monterey Bay. Small craft advisory in effect until 3 a.m. Pacific Daylight Time Thursday. Small craft advisory in effect from Thursday afternoon through Thursday evening. For tonight, northwest wind 15 to 20 knots, easing to 5 to 10 knots. Seas 4 to 6 feet. Wave detail, northwest 5 feet at 8 seconds. For Thursday, northwest wind 5 to 10 knots, becoming west 10 to 15 knots in the afternoon. Seas 4 to 6 feet. Wave detail, west 6 feet at 11 seconds. For Thursday night, northwest wind 10 to 15 knots, easing to 5 to 10 knots after midnight. Seas 5 to 7 feet. Wave detail, northwest 7 feet at 10 seconds. The coastal waters forecast from Point Arena to Point Reyes out to 10 nautical miles. Gale warning in effect through Friday morning. Tonight, northwest wind 25 to 30 knots with gusts up to 40 knots, easing to 20 to 25 knots with gusts up to 35 knots late this evening and overnight. Seas 6 to 8 feet, building to 7 to 10 feet after midnight. Wave detail, northwest 9 feet at 9 seconds and southwest 2 feet at 16 seconds. Thursday, northwest wind 20 to 25 knots, rising to 25 to 30 knots with gusts up to 40 knots in the afternoon. Seas 8 to 11 feet, wave detail, northwest 10 feet at 10 seconds and southwest 2 feet at 15 seconds. Thursday night, northwest winds 25 to 30 knots with gusts up to 40 knots. Seas 9 to 12 feet, wave detail, northwest 11 feet at 9 seconds and southwest 2 feet at 18 seconds. The coastal waters forecast from Point Arena to Point Reyes 10 to 60 nautical miles offshore. Gale warning in effect through Friday morning. Tonight, northwest wind 20 to 25 knots, rising to 25 to 30 knots after midnight. Seas 7 to 8 feet, building to 10 to 11 feet after midnight. Wave detail, northwest 11 feet at 9 seconds and south 2 feet at 15 seconds. Thursday, northwest wind 25 to 30 knots with gusts up to 40 knots. Seas 10 to 12 feet, wave detail, northwest 12 feet at 9 seconds and south 2 feet at 15 seconds. Thursday night, northwest winds 25 to 30 knots with gusts up to 40 knots. Seas 12 to 14 feet, wave detail, northwest 13 feet at 10 seconds and south 2 feet at 18 seconds. San Francisco Bar forecast. In the deep water channel, mixed seas of 3 to 5 feet at 15 seconds. Across the bar, swell can be more than twice as high across the bar than surrounding waters. Waves are also more prone to break, particularly during strong ebb currents. Maximum ebb current of 2.9 knots at 6:52 a.m. Thursday and 0.8 knots at 8:56 p.m. Thursday. The coastal waters forecast from Point Pinos to Point Piedras Blancas out to 10 nautical miles. Gale warning in effect through Thursday morning. Tonight, northwest wind 20 to 25 knots with gusts up to 35 knots. Seas 6 to 9 feet, wave detail, northwest 7 feet at 8 seconds and south 2 feet at 16 seconds. Thursday, northwest wind 20 to 25 knots, gusts up to 35 knots in the morning. Seas 7 to 9 feet, wave detail, northwest 8 feet at 10 seconds and south 2 feet at 16 seconds. Thursday night, northwest wind 20 to 25 knots, seas 8 to 10 feet, wave detail, northwest 9 feet at 10 seconds and south 2 feet at 18 seconds. The coastal waters forecast from Pigeon Point to Point Pinos 10 to 60 nautical miles offshore. Small craft advisory in effect through Friday morning. Tonight, northwest wind 20 to 25 knots, gusts up to 35 knots late. Seas 8 to 10 feet, wave detail, northwest 10 feet at 9 seconds and south 2 feet at 15 seconds. Thursday, northwest wind 20 to 25.
25 knots, rising to 25 to 30 knots in the afternoon. Seas 10 to 12 feet wave detail, northwest 12 feet at 11 seconds and south 2 feet at 14 seconds. Thursday night, northwest winds 25 to 30 knots with gusts up to 40 knots, seas 11 to 14 feet wave detail, northwest 13 feet at 10 seconds and south 2 feet at 18 seconds. The offshore waters forecast for the following marine location: Point Arena to Pigeon Point between 60 nautical miles and 150 nautical miles offshore. Issued at 8:54 p.m. Pacific Daylight Time. Tonight, north winds 20 to 30 knots. Seas 7 to 10 feet. Thursday, north winds 25 to 30 knots. Seas 8 to 12 feet. Thursday night, north winds 25 to 30 knots. Seas 9 to 15 feet. Friday, north winds 20 to 30 knots. Seas 9 to 15 feet. Friday night, north to northwest winds 20 to 30 knots. Seas 8 to 13 feet. Saturday, north to northwest winds 20 to 30 knots. Seas 8 to 12 feet. Saturday night, north to northwest winds 20 to 30 knots. Seas 8 to 13 feet. Sun, north to northwest winds 20 to 30 knots. Seas 9 to 13 feet. Sunday night, northwest winds 15 to 25 knots. Seas 8 to 11 feet. Monday, northwest winds 10 to 20 knots, becoming west 10 to 15 knots. Seas 6 to 10 feet. Monday night, west winds 10 to 15 knots. Seas 6 to 7 feet. The offshore waters forecast for the following marine location: Pigeon Point to Point Piedras Blancas between 60 nautical miles and 150 nautical miles offshore. Issued at 8:54 p.m. Pacific Daylight Time. Tonight, north to northwest winds 20 to 30 knots. Seas 6 to 10 feet. Thursday, north to northwest winds 25 to 30 knots. Seas 9 to 12 feet. Thursday night, northwest winds 25 to 30 knots. Seas 11 to 15 feet. Friday, north to northwest winds 20 to 30 knots. Seas 11 to 15 feet. Friday night, north to northwest winds 25 to 30 knots. Seas 11 to 13 feet. Saturday, north to northwest winds 20 to 30 knots. Seas 9 to 13 feet. Saturday night, northwest winds 25 to 30 knots. Seas 10 to 13 feet. Sun, northwest winds 20 to 30 knots. Seas 11 to 13 feet. Sun night, northwest winds 20 to 30 knots. Seas 10 to 11 feet. Monday, northwest winds 15 to 25 knots. Seas 7 to 11 feet. Monday night, northwest winds 15 to 20 knots, becoming west to northwest 10 to 15 knots. Seas 6 to 8 feet. The coastal waters forecast from Point Reyes to Pigeon Point out to 10 nautical miles. Gale warning in effect until 3 a.m. Pacific Daylight Time Thursday. For tonight, northwest wind 20 to 25 knots. Gusts up to 35 knots until early morning. Seas 6 to 9 feet. Wave detail, northwest 8 feet at 9 seconds. For Thursday, northwest wind 15 to 20 knots, rising to 20 to 25 knots with gusts up to 35 knots in the afternoon. Seas 6 to 9 feet. Wave detail, northwest 9 feet at 11 seconds. For Thursday night, northwest wind 20 to 25 knots with gusts up to 35 knots. Seas 8 to 11 feet. Wave detail, northwest 10 feet at 10 seconds. The coastal waters forecast from Pigeon Point to Point Pinos out to 10 nautical miles. Small craft advisory in effect through late Thursday night. For tonight, northwest wind 20 to 25 knots, easing to 15 to 20 knots late this evening and overnight. Seas 5 to 8 feet. Wave detail, northwest 7 feet at 8 seconds and south 2 feet at 15 seconds.
Thursday, northwest wind 10 to 15 knots, rising to 20 to 25 knots in the afternoon. Seas 6 to 9 feet. Wave detail, northwest 8 feet at 11 seconds and south 2 feet at 15 seconds. For Thursday night, northwest wind 20 to 25 knots, easing to 15 to 20 knots after midnight. Seas 7 to 10 feet. Wave detail, northwest 9 feet at 10 seconds and southwest 2 feet at 18 seconds. Sunrise, sunset, and tidal information for the San Francisco Bay Area for Thursday, June 4. The sunrise today, 5:49 a.m. The sunset tonight, 8:27 p.m. Tidal data at the Golden Gate for today. High tide, 1:42 a.m. at 5.42 feet. Low tide, 8:48 a.m. at -0.56 feet. High tide, 4:30 p.m. at 4.36 feet. Low tide, 8:47 p.m. at 3.31 feet. Here are the buoy observations for 2 a.m. Pacific Daylight Time. An offshore buoy 6 winds north at 6 knots, pressure 1,027.9 millibars. An offshore buoy 59, winds north 12 knots, water temperature 60, pressure 1,027.2 millibars, seas 5 feet every 15 seconds. At Point Arena buoy, winds northwest 25 knots, gusting to 29, water temperature 52, pressure 1,017.5 millibars, seas 3 feet every 11 seconds. At buoy 13 near Bodega Bay, winds northwest at 25 knots, gusting to 31, pressure 1,014.6 millibars. At Point Reyes Wave Rider buoy, water temperature 53, seas 9 feet every 7 seconds. At San Francisco Bar buoy, water temperature 53, seas 5 feet every 15 seconds. At San Francisco buoy, winds northwest at 19 knots, gusting to 23, water temperature 54, swell 8 feet every 7 seconds. At Half Moon Bay buoy, winds northwest 17 knots, gusting to 21, water temperature 55, pressure 1,017.2 millibars, seas 9 feet every 8 seconds. At Monterey buoy, winds northwest at 19 knots, gusting to 25, water temperature 57, pressure 1,015.8 millibars. At Point Sur, Wave Rider buoy, water temperature 55, seas 8 feet every 8 seconds. At Cape San Martin buoy, winds northwest 29 knots, gusting to 37, water temperature 56, pressure 1,013.9 millibars. Seas 10 feet every 8 seconds. Synopsis for the Central California coast and bays, including the Monterey Bay, Greater Fairbanks, and Cordell Bank National Marine Sanctuaries. Hazardous conditions for small craft continue through the weekend. Near gale to force winds are expected along the coastal jet regions and outer waters through this weekend. Rough seas between 10 to 15 feet continue through this weekend. Winds decrease and seas abate heading into early next week. The marine forecast for San Pablo Bay, Suisun Bay, the West Delta, and the San Francisco Bay north of the Bay Bridge. Small craft advisory in effect until 3 a.m. Pacific Daylight Time Thursday for tonight. Southwest wind 10 to 15 knots, easing to 5 to 10 knots late. For Thursday, southwest wind 5 to 10 knots. For Thursday night, southwest wind 5 to 10 knots. The marine forecast for Monterey Bay. Small craft advisory in effect until 3 a.m. Pacific Daylight Time Thursday. Small craft advisory in effect from Thursday afternoon through Thursday evening. For tonight, northwest wind 15 to 20 knots, easing to 5 to 10 knots. Seas 4 to 6 feet. Wave detail, northwest 5 feet at 8 seconds. For Thursday, northwest wind 5 to 10 knots, becoming west 10 to 15 knots in the afternoon. Seas 4 to 6 feet. Wave detail, west 6 feet at 11 seconds. For Thursday night, northwest wind 10 to 15 knots, easing to 5 to 10 knots after midnight. Seas 5 to 7 feet. Wave detail, northwest 7 feet at 10 seconds.

coastal waters forecast from Point Arena to Point Reyes out to 10 nautical miles. Gale warning in effect through Friday morning. Tonight, northwest wind 25 to 30 knots with gusts up to 40 knots, easing to 20 to 25 knots with gusts up to 35 knots late this evening and overnight. Seas 6 to 8 feet, building to 7 to 10 feet after midnight. Wave detail, northwest 9 feet at 9 seconds and southwest 2 feet at 16 seconds. Thursday, northwest wind 20 to 25 knots, rising to 25 to 30 knots with gusts up to 40 knots in the afternoon. Seas 8 to 11 feet, wave detail, northwest 10 feet at 10 seconds and southwest 2 feet at 15 seconds. Thursday night, northwest winds 25 to 30 knots with gusts up to 40 knots, seas 9 to 12 feet, wave detail, northwest 11 feet at 9 seconds and southwest 2 feet at 18 seconds. The coastal waters forecast from Point Arena to Point Reyes 10 to 60 nautical miles offshore. Gale warning in effect through Friday morning. Tonight, northwest wind 20 to 25 knots, rising to 25 to 30 knots after midnight. Seas 7 to 8 feet, building to 10 to 11 feet after midnight. Wave detail, northwest 11 feet at 9 seconds and south 2 feet at 15 seconds. Thursday, northwest wind 25 to 30 knots with gusts up to 40 knots, seas 10 to 12 feet. Wave detail, northwest 12 feet at 9 seconds and south 2 feet at 15 seconds. Thursday night, northwest winds 25 to 30 knots with gusts up to 40 knots, seas 12 to 14 feet. Wave detail, northwest 13 feet at 10 seconds and south 2 feet at 18 seconds. 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This broadcast originates from the National Weather Service office located in Monterey, California, and serves the coastal marine waters, including San Francisco and Monterey Bay. San Francisco VAR forecast. In the deep water channel, mixed seas of 3 to 5 feet at 15 seconds. Across the bar, swell can be more than twice as high across the bar than surrounding waters. Waves are also more prone to break, particularly during strong ebb currents. Maximum ebb current of 2.9 knots at 6:52 a.m. Thursday and 0.8 knots at 8:56 p.m. Thursday. The coastal waters forecast from Point Pinos to Point Piedras Blancas out to 10 nautical miles. Gale warning in effect through Thursday morning. Tonight, northwest wind 20 to 25 knots with gusts up to 35 knots, seas 6 to 9 feet. Wave detail, northwest 7 feet at 8 seconds and south 2 feet at 16 seconds. Thursday, northwest wind 20 to 25 knots, gusts up to 35 knots in the morning. Seas 7 to 9 feet. Wave detail, northwest 8 feet at 10 seconds and south 2 feet at 16 seconds. Thursday night, northwest wind 20 to 25 knots, seas 8 to 10 feet. Wave detail, northwest 9 feet at 10 seconds and south 2 feet at 18 seconds. The coastal waters forecast from Pigeon Point to Point Pinos 10 to 60 nautical miles offshore. Small craft advisory in effect through Friday morning. Tonight, northwest wind 20 to 25 knots, gusts up to 35 knots late. Seas 8 to 10 feet. Wave detail, northwest 10 feet at 9 seconds and south 2 feet at 15 seconds. Thursday, northwest wind 20 to 25 knots, rising to 25 to 30 knots in the afternoon. Seas 10 to 12 feet. Wave detail, northwest 12 feet at 11 seconds and south 2 feet at 14 seconds. Thursday night, northwest winds 25 to 30 knots with gusts up to 40 knots, seas 11 to 14 feet. Wave detail, northwest 13 feet at 10 seconds and south 2 feet at 18 seconds. The offshore waters forecast for the following marine location, Point Arena to Pigeon Point between 60 nautical miles and 150 nautical miles offshore. Issued at 8:54 p.m. Pacific Daylight Time. Tonight, north winds 20 to 30 knots. Seas 7 to 10 feet. Thursday, north winds 25 to 30 knots. Seas 8 to 12 feet. Thursday night, north winds 25 to 30 knots.
9 to 15 feet. Friday, north winds 20 to 30 knots. Seas 9 to 15 feet. Friday night, north to northwest winds 20 to 30 knots. Seas 8 to 13 feet. Saturday, north to northwest winds 20 to 30 knots. Seas 8 to 12 feet. Saturday night, north to northwest winds 20 to 30 knots. Seas 8 to 13 feet. Sun, north to northwest winds 20 to 30 knots. Seas 9 to 13 feet. Sunday night, northwest winds 15 to 25 knots. Seas 8 to 11 feet. Monday, northwest winds 10 to 20 knots, becoming west 10 to 15 knots. Seas 6 to 10 feet. Monday night, west winds 10 to 15 knots. Seas 6 to 7 feet. The offshore waters forecast for the following marine location: Pigeon Point to Point Piedras Blancas between 60 nautical miles and 150 nautical miles offshore. Issued at 8:54 p.m. Pacific Daylight Time. Tonight, north to northwest winds 20 to 30 knots. Seas 6 to 10 feet. Thursday, north to northwest winds 25 to 30 knots. Seas 9 to 12 feet. Thursday night, northwest winds 25 to 30 knots. Seas 11 to 15 feet. Friday, north to northwest winds 20 to 30 knots. Seas 11 to 15 feet. Friday night, north to northwest winds 25 to 30 knots. Seas 11 to 13 feet. Saturday, north to northwest winds 20 to 30 knots. Seas 9 to 13 feet. Saturday night, northwest winds 25 to 30 knots. Seas 10 to 13 feet. Sun, northwest winds 20 to 30 knots. Seas 11 to 13 feet. Sun night, northwest winds 20 to 30 knots. Seas 10 to 11 feet. Monday, northwest winds 15 to 25 knots. Seas 7 to 11 feet. Monday night, northwest winds 15 to 20 knots, becoming west to northwest 10 to 15 knots. Seas 6 to 8 feet. The coastal waters forecast from Point Reyes to Pigeon Point out to 10 nautical miles. Gale warning in effect until 3 a.m. Pacific Daylight Time Thursday. For tonight, northwest wind 20 to 25 knots. Gusts up to 35 knots until early morning. Seas 6 to 9 feet. Wave detail, northwest 8 feet at 9 seconds. For Thursday, northwest wind 15 to 20 knots, rising to 20 to 25 knots with gusts up to 35 knots in the afternoon. Seas 6 to 9 feet. Wave detail, northwest 9 feet at 11 seconds. For Thursday night, northwest wind 20 to 25 knots with gusts up to 35 knots. Seas 8 to 11 feet. Wave detail, northwest 10 feet at 10 seconds. The coastal waters forecast from Pigeon Point to Point Pinos out to 10 nautical miles. Small craft advisory in effect through late Thursday night. For tonight, northwest wind 20 to 25 knots, easing to 15 to 20 knots late this evening and overnight. Seas 5 to 8 feet. Wave detail, northwest 7 feet at 8 seconds and south 2 feet at 15 seconds. For Thursday, northwest wind 10 to 15 knots, rising to 20 to 25 knots in the afternoon. Seas 6 to 9 feet. Wave detail, northwest 8 feet at 11 seconds and south 2 feet at 15 seconds. For Thursday night, northwest wind 20 to 25 knots, easing to 15 to 20 knots after midnight. Seas 7 to 10 feet. Wave detail, northwest 9 feet at 10 seconds and southwest 2 feet at 18 seconds. Sunrise, sunset, and tidal information for the San Francisco Bay Area for Thursday, June 4. The sunrise today, 5:49 a.m. The sunset tonight, 8:27 p.m. Tidal data at the Golden Gate for today. High tide, 1:42 a.m. at 5.42 feet. Low tide, 8:48 a.m. at minus
-0.56 feet high tide, 4:30 p.m. at 4.36 feet low tide, 8:47 p.m. at 3.31 feet. Here are the buoy observations for 2 a.m. Pacific Daylight Time. An offshore buoy 6 winds north at 6 knots, pressure 1,027.9 millibars. An offshore buoy 59, winds north 12 knots, water temperatures winds north at 6 knots, pressure 1,027.9 millibars. An offshore buoy 59, winds north 12 knots, water temperature 60, pressure 1,027.2 millibars, seas 5 feet every 15 seconds. At Point Arena buoy, winds northwest 25 knots, gusting to 29, water temperature 52, pressure 1,017.5 millibars, seas 3 feet every 11 seconds. At buoy 13 near Bodega Bay, winds northwest at 25 knots, gusting to 31, pressure 1,014.6 millibars. At Point Reyes Wave Rider buoy, water temperature 53, seas 9 feet every 7 seconds. At San Francisco Bar buoy, water temperature 53, seas 5 feet every 15 seconds. At San Francisco buoy, winds northwest at 19 knots, gusting to 23, water temperature 54, swell 8 feet every 7 seconds. At Half Moon Bay buoy, winds northwest 70 knots, gusting to 21, water temperature 55, pressure 1,017.2 millibars, seas 9 feet every 8 seconds. At Monterey buoy, winds northwest at 19 knots, gusting to 25, water temperature 57, pressure 1,015.8 millibars. At Point Sur, Wave Rider buoy, water temperature 55, seas 8 feet every 8 seconds. At Cape San Martin buoy, winds northwest 29 knots, gusting to 37, water temperature 56, pressure 1,013.9 millibars. Seas 10 feet every 8 seconds. Synopsis for the Central California coast and bays, including the Monterey Bay, Greater Farallones, and Cordell Bank National Marine Sanctuaries. Hazardous conditions for small craft continue through the weekend. Near gale to force winds are expected along the coastal jet regions and outer waters through this weekend. Rough seas between 10 to 15 feet continue through this weekend. Winds decrease and seas abate heading into early next week. The marine forecast for San Pablo Bay, Suisun Bay, the West Delta, and the San Francisco Bay north of the Bay Bridge. Small craft advisory in effect until 3 a.m. Pacific Daylight Time Thursday. For tonight, southwest wind 10 to 15 knots, easing to 5 to 10 knots late. For Thursday, southwest wind 5 to 10 knots. For Thursday night, southwest wind 5 to 10 knots. The marine forecast for Monterey Bay. Small craft advisory in effect until 3 a.m. Pacific Daylight Time Thursday. Small craft advisory in effect from Thursday afternoon through Thursday evening. For tonight, northwest wind 15 to 20 knots, easing to 5 to 10 knots. Seas 4 to 6 feet. Wave detail, northwest 5 feet at 8 seconds. For Thursday, northwest wind 5 to 10 knots, becoming west 10 to 15 knots in the afternoon. Seas 4 to 6 feet. Wave detail, west 6 feet at 11 seconds. For Thursday night, northwest wind 10 to 15 knots, easing to 5 to 10 knots after midnight. Seas 5 to 7 feet. Wave detail, northwest 7 feet at 10 seconds. The coastal waters forecast from Point Arena to Point Reyes out to 10 nautical miles. Gale warning in effect through Friday morning. Tonight, northwest wind 25 to 30 knots with gusts up to 40 knots, easing to 20 to 25 knots with gusts up to 35 knots late this evening and overnight. Seas 6 to 8 feet, building to 7 to 10 feet after midnight. Wave detail, northwest 9 feet at 9 seconds and southwest 2 feet at 16 seconds. Thursday, northwest wind 20 to 25 knots, rising to 25 to 30 knots with gusts up to 40 knots in the afternoon. Seas 8 to 11 feet, wave detail, northwest 10 feet at 10 seconds and southwest 2 feet.

30 knots with gusts up to 40 knots. Sea of 10 to 12 feet. Wave detail. Northwest 12 feet at 9 seconds and south 2 feet at 15 seconds. Thursday night. Northwest winds 25 to 30 knots with gusts up to 40 knots. Sea of 12 to 14 feet. Wave detail. Northwest 13 feet at 10 seconds and south 2 feet at 18 seconds. San Francisco Bar forecast. In the deep water channel, mixed seas of 3 to 5 feet at 15 seconds. Across the bar, swell can be more than twice as high across the bar than surrounding waters. Waves are also more prone to break, particularly during strong ebb currents. Maximum ebb current of 2.9 knots at 6:52 a.m. Thursday and 0.8 knots at 8:56 p.m. Thursday. The coastal waters forecast from Point Pinos to Point Piedras Blancas out to 10 nautical miles. Gale warning in effect through Thursday morning. Tonight, northwest wind 20 to 25 knots with gusts up to 35 knots, sea 6 to 9 feet, wave detail. Northwest 7 feet at 8 seconds and south 2 feet at 16 seconds. Thursday, northwest wind 20 to 25 knots, gusts up to 35 knots in the morning. Sea 7 to 9 feet, wave detail. Northwest 8 feet at 10 seconds and south 2 feet at 16 seconds. Thursday night. Northwest wind 20 to 25 knots, seas 8 to 10 feet, wave detail. Northwest 9 feet at 10 seconds and south 2 feet at 18 seconds. The coastal waters forecast from Pigeon Point to Point Pinos 10 to 60 nautical miles offshore. Small craft advisory in effect through Friday morning. Tonight, northwest wind 20 to 25 knots, gusts up to 35 knots late. Seas 8 to 10 feet, wave detail. Northwest 10 feet at 9 seconds and south 2 feet at 15 seconds. Thursday, northwest wind 20 to 25 knots, rising to 25 to 30 knots in the afternoon. Seas 10 to 12 feet, wave detail. Northwest 12 feet at 11 seconds and south 2 feet at 14 seconds. Thursday night. Northwest winds 25 to 30 knots with gusts up to 40 knots, seas 11 to 14 feet, wave detail. Northwest 13 feet at 10 seconds and south 2 feet at 18 seconds. The offshore waters forecast for the following marine location: Point Arena to Pigeon Point between 60 nautical miles and 150 nautical miles offshore. Issued at 8:54 p.m. Pacific Daylight Time. Tonight, north winds 20 to 30 knots. Sea 7 to 10 feet. Thursday, north winds 25 to 30 knots. Sea 8 to 12 feet. Thursday night, north winds 25 to 30 knots. Sea 9 to 15 feet. Friday, north winds 20 to 30 knots. Sea 9 to 15 feet. Friday night, north to northwest winds 20 to 30 knots. Seas 8 to 13 feet. Saturday, north to northwest winds 20 to 30 knots. Seas 8 to 12 feet. Saturday night, north to northwest winds 20 to 30 knots. Seas 8 to 13 feet. Sun, north to northwest winds 20 to 30 knots. Seas 9 to 13 feet. Sunday night, northwest winds 15 to 25 knots. Seas 8 to 11 feet. Monday, northwest winds 10 to 20 knots, becoming west 10 to 15 knots. Seas 6 to 10 feet. Monday night, west winds 10 to 15 knots. Seas 6 to 7 feet. The offshore waters forecast for the following marine location: Point Arena to Pigeon Point between 60 nautical miles and 150 nautical miles offshore. Issued at 2:40 a.m. Pacific Daylight Time. Today, north winds 20 to 30 knots. Sea 7 to 12 feet. Tonight, north winds 25 to 30 knots. Sea 9 to 14 feet. Friday, north winds 20 to 30 knots. Sea 9 to 15 feet. Friday night, north to northwest winds 20 to 30 knots. Sea 7 to 13 feet. Saturday, north to northwest winds 15 to 25 knots. Sea 7 to 11 feet. Saturday night, north to northwest winds 20 to 30 knots.

frequency 7 to 11 feet. Sun, north to northwest winds 20 to 30 knots. Sea 7 to 12 feet. Sunday night, northwest winds 15 to 25 knots. Sea 6 to 9 feet. Monday, west to northwest winds 5 to 15 knots, becoming southwest 10 to 15 knots. Seas 5 to 7 feet. Monday night, southwest winds 15 to 20 knots, becoming west 10 to 15 knots. Seas 5 to 7 feet. The offshore waters forecast. For the following marine location, Pigeon Point to Point Piedras Blanc is between 60 nautical miles and 150 nautical miles offshore. Issued at 2:40 a.m. Pacific Daylight Time. Today, north to northwest winds 25 to 30 knots. Seas 8 to 12 feet. Tonight, north to northwest winds 25 to 30 knots. Seas 11 to 14 feet. Friday, north to northwest winds 25 to 30 knots. Seas 11 to 15 feet. Friday night, north to northwest winds 20 to 30 knots. Seas 9 to 13 feet. Saturday, north to northwest winds 20 to 25 knots. Seas 8 to 12 feet. Saturday night, northwest winds 20 to 25 knots. Seas 8 to 11 feet. Sun, northwest winds 20 to 30 knots. Seas 9 to 12 feet. Sunday night, northwest winds 20 to 25 knots. Seas 7 to 10 feet. Monday, northwest winds 15 to 20 knots, becoming west to northwest 10 to 15 knots. Seas 5 to 8 feet. Monday night, west winds 10 to 15 knots. Seas 5 to 7 feet. The coastal waters forecast from Point Reyes to Pigeon Point out to 10 nautical miles. Gale warning in effect until 3 a.m. Pacific Daylight Time Thursday. For tonight, northwest wind 20 to 25 knots. Gusts up to 35 knots until early morning. Seas 6 to 9 feet. Wave detail, northwest 8 feet at 9 seconds. For Thursday, northwest wind 15 to 20 knots, rising to 20 to 25 knots with gusts up to 35 knots in the afternoon. Seas 6 to 9 feet. Wave detail, northwest 9 feet at 11 seconds. For Thursday night, northwest wind 20 to 25 knots with gusts up to 35 knots. Seas 8 to 11 feet. Wave detail, northwest 10 feet at 10 seconds. The coastal waters forecast from Point Reyes to Pigeon Point out to 10 nautical miles. Small craft advisory in effect through late tonight. For today, northwest wind 15 to 20 knots with gusts up to 35 knots, rising to 20 to 25 knots with gusts up to 40 knots this afternoon. Seas 6 to 9 feet. Wave detail, northwest 8 feet at 10 seconds. For tonight, northwest wind 20 to 25 knots with gusts up to 40 knots. Seas 8 to 11 feet. Wave detail, northwest 10 feet at 10 seconds. For Friday, northwest wind 15 to 20 knots, rising to 20 to 25 knots in the afternoon. Gusts up to 40 knots. Seas 7 to 10 feet. Wave detail, northwest 10 feet at 11 seconds and southwest 2 feet at 18 seconds. The coastal waters forecast from Pigeon Point to Point Pinos out to 10 nautical miles. Small craft advisory in effect through late tonight. For today, northwest wind 10 to 15 knots, rising to 20 to 25 knots with gusts up to 35 knots. Seas 6 to 9 feet. Wave detail, northwest 8 feet at 11 seconds and south 2 feet at 15 seconds. For tonight, northwest wind 20 to 25 knots with gusts up to 35 knots, easing to 15 to 20 knots after midnight. Seas 7 to 10 feet. Wave detail, northwest 9 feet at 10 seconds and southwest 2 feet at 18 seconds. For Friday, northwest wind 10 to 15 knots, rising to 15 to 20 knots in the afternoon. Seas 7 to 10 feet. Wave detail, northwest 9.

at 11 seconds and southwest 2 feet at 18 seconds. Sunrise, sunset, and tidal information for the San Francisco Bay Area for Thursday, June 4. The sunrise today, 5:49 a.m. The sunset tonight, 8:27 p.m. Tidal data at the Golden Gate for today. High tide, 1:42 a.m. at 5.42 feet. Low tide, 8:48 a.m. at minus 0.56 feet. High tide, 4:30 p.m. at 4.36 feet. Low tide, 8:47 p.m. at 3.31 feet. Here are the buoy observations for 2 a.m. Pacific Daylight Time. An offshore buoy 6 winds north at 6 knots, pressure 1,027.9 millibars. An offshore buoy 59, winds north 12 knots, water temperature 60, pressure 1,027.2 millibars, seas 5 feet every 15 seconds. At Point Arena buoy, winds northwest 25 knots, gusting to 29, water temperature 52, pressure 1,017.5 millibars, seas 3 feet every 11 seconds. At buoy 13 near Bodega Bay, winds northwest at 25 knots, gusting to 31, pressure 1,014.6 millibars. At Point Reyes Wave Rider buoy, water temperature 53, seas 9 feet every 7 seconds. At San Francisco Bar buoy, water temperature 53, seas 5 feet every 15 seconds. At San Francisco buoy, winds northwest at 19 knots, gusting to 23, water temperature 54, swell 8 feet every 7 seconds. At Half Moon Bay buoy, winds northwest 17 knots, gusting to 21, water temperature 55, pressure 1,017.2 millibars, seas 9 feet every 8 seconds. At Monterey buoy, winds northwest at 19 knots, gusting to 25, water temperature 57, pressure 1,015.8 millibars. At Pointer, Wave Rider buoy, water temperature 55, seas 8 feet every 8 seconds. At Cape San Martin buoy, winds northwest 29 knots, gusting to 37, water temperature 56, pressure 1,013.9 millibars. Seas 10 feet every 8 seconds. Synopsis for the Central California coast and bays, including the Monterey Bay, Greater Farallones, and Cordell Bank National Marine Sanctuaries. Hazardous conditions for small craft continue through the weekend. Gale force gusts are expected across the outer waters and along the coastal jet regions. Moderate to rough seas will continue to build through tomorrow to become rough to very rough for the inner and outer waters. Conditions will slowly begin to improve Monday as northwesterly winds diminish to become fresh to strong and seas abate to become moderate. The marine forecast for San Pablo Bay, Suisun Bay, the West Delta, and the San Francisco Bay north of the Bay Bridge. Small craft advisory in effect until 3 a.m. Pacific Daylight Time early this morning. For today, southwest wind 5 to 10 knots. For tonight, southwest wind 5 to 10 knots. For Friday, southwest wind 5 to 10 knots. The marine forecast for Monterey Bay. Small craft advisory in effect until 3 a.m. Pacific Daylight Time early this morning. Small craft advisory in effect from this afternoon through this evening. For today, northwest wind 5 to 10 knots, becoming west 10 to 15 knots this afternoon. Seas 4 to 6 feet. Wave detail, west 5 feet at 11 seconds. For tonight, northwest wind 10 to 15 knots, easing to 5 to 10 knots after midnight. Seas 5 to 7 feet. Wave detail, west 7 feet at 10 seconds and southwest 2 feet at 17 seconds. For Friday, northwest wind around 5 knots, backing to west in the afternoon. Seas 5 to 7 feet. Wave detail, west 6 feet at 11 seconds and southwest 2 feet at 17 seconds. The coastal waters forecast from Point Arena to Point Reyes out to 10 nautical miles. Gale warning in effect through Friday morning. Today, northwest wind 20 to 25 knots, rising to 25 to 30 knots with gusts up to 40 knots this afternoon. Seas 7 to 10 feet, wave detail.

northwest 10 feet at 10 seconds and southwest 2 feet at 15 seconds. Tonight, northwest wind 25 to 30 knots with gusts up to 40 knots, seas 9 to 12 feet, wave detail. Northwest 11 feet at 9 seconds and southwest 2 feet at 18 seconds. Friday, northwest wind 20 to 25 knots, rising to 25 to 30 knots in the afternoon. Seas 8 to 11 feet, wave detail. Northwest 10 feet at 10 seconds and southwest 2 feet at 18 seconds. The coastal waters forecast from Point Arena to Point Reyes 10 to 60 nautical miles offshore. Gale warning in effect through Friday morning. Today, northwest wind 25 to 30 knots with gusts up to 40 knots, seas 10 to 12 feet, wave detail. Northwest 11 feet at 10 seconds and south 2 feet at 15 seconds. Tonight, northwest wind 25 to 30 knots with gusts up to 40 knots, seas 12 to 13 feet, wave detail. Northwest 13 feet at 10 seconds and south 2 feet at 18 seconds. Friday, northwest wind 25 to 30 knots with gusts up to 40 knots, seas 11 to 14 feet, wave detail. Northwest 13 feet at 10 seconds and southwest 2 feet at 18 seconds. 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This broadcast originates from the National Weather Service office located in Monterey, California, and serves the coastal marine waters, including San Francisco and Monterey Bay. San Francisco VAR forecast. In the deep water channel, mixed seas of 3 to 5 feet at 15 seconds. Across the bar, swell can be more than twice as high across the bar than surrounding waters. Waves are also more prone to break, particularly during strong ebb currents. Maximum ebb current of 2.9 knots at 6:52 a.m. Thursday and 0.8 knots at 8:56 p.m. Thursday. The coastal waters forecast from Point Pinos to Point Piedras blunts out to 10 nautical miles. Small craft advisory in effect through Friday morning. Today, northwest wind 20 to 25 knots, gusts up to 35 knots early this morning, then 35 knots late. Seas 6 to 9 feet, wave detail. Northwest 8 feet at 11 seconds and south 2 feet at 16 seconds. Tonight, northwest wind 20 to 25 knots with gusts up to 35 knots, seas 8 to 10 feet, wave detail. Northwest 9 feet at 10 seconds and south 2 feet at 18 seconds. Friday, northwest wind 15 to 20 knots, easing to 10 to 15 knots in the afternoon. Seas 7 to 10 feet, wave detail. Northwest 9 feet at 11 seconds and southwest 2 feet at 18 seconds. The coastal waters forecast from Pigeon Point to Point Pinos 10 to 60 nautical miles offshore. Small craft advisory in effect until 9 a.m. Pacific Daylight Time this morning. Gale warning in effect from 9 a.m. Pacific Daylight Time this morning through Friday morning. Today, northwest wind 20 to 25 knots, rising to 25 to 30 knots this afternoon. Seas 10 to 12 feet, wave detail. Northwest 12 feet at 10 seconds and south 2 feet at 14 seconds. Tonight, northwest wind 25 to 30 knots with gusts up to 40 knots, seas 11 to 14 feet, wave detail. Northwest 13 feet at 10 seconds and south 2 feet at 18 seconds. Friday, northwest wind 25 to 30 knots, gusts up to 45 knots in the morning. Seas 11 to 14 feet, wave detail. Northwest 14 feet at 11 seconds and south 2 feet at 18 seconds. The offshore waters forecast for the following marine location: Point Arena to Pigeon Point between 60 nautical miles and 150 nautical miles offshore. Issued at 2:40 a.m. Pacific Daylight Time. Today, north winds 20 to 30 knots. Seas 7 to 12 feet. Tonight, north winds 25 to 30 knots. Seas 9 to 14 feet. Friday, north winds 20 to 30 knots. Seas 9 to 15 feet. Friday night, north to northwest winds 20 to 30 knots. Seas 7 to 13 feet. Saturday, north to northwest winds 15 to 25 knots. Seas 7 to 11 feet. Saturday night, north to northwest winds 20 to 30 knots. Seas 7 to 11 feet. Sun, north.

northwest winds 20 to 30 knots. Sea 7 to 12 feet. Sunday night, northwest winds 15 to 25 knots. Sea 6 to 9 feet. Monday, west to northwest winds 5 to 15 knots, becoming southwest 10 to 15 knots. Seas 5 to 7 feet. Monday night, southwest winds 15 to 20 knots, becoming west 10 to 15 knots. Seas 5 to 7 feet. The offshore waters forecast for the following marine location: Pigeon Point to Point Piedras Blancas between 60 nautical miles and 150 nautical miles offshore. Issued at 2:40 a.m. Pacific Daylight Time. Today, north to northwest winds 25 to 30 knots. Seas 8 to 12 feet. Tonight, north to northwest winds 25 to 30 knots. Seas 11 to 14 feet. Friday, north to northwest winds 25 to 30 knots. Seas 11 to 15 feet. Friday night, north to northwest winds 20 to 30 knots. Seas 9 to 13 feet. Saturday, north to northwest winds 20 to 25 knots. Seas 8 to 12 feet. Saturday night, northwest winds 20 to 25 knots. Seas 8 to 11 feet. Sun, northwest winds 20 to 30 knots. Seas 9 to 12 feet. Sunday night, northwest winds 20 to 25 knots. Seas 7 to 10 feet. Monday, northwest winds 15 to 20 knots, becoming west to northwest 10 to 15 knots. Seas 5 to 8 feet. Monday night, west winds 10 to 15 knots. Seas 5 to 7 feet. The coastal waters forecast from Point Reyes to Pigeon Point out to 10 nautical miles. Small craft advisory in effect through late tonight. For today, northwest wind 15 to 20 knots with gusts up to 35 knots, rising to 20 to 25 knots with gusts up to 40 knots this afternoon. Seas 6 to 9 feet. Wave detail, northwest 8 feet at 10 seconds. For tonight, northwest wind 20 to 25 knots with gusts up to 40 knots. Seas 8 to 11 feet. Wave detail, northwest 10 feet at 10 seconds. For Friday, northwest wind 15 to 20 knots, rising to 20 to 25 knots in the afternoon. Gusts up to 40 knots. Seas 7 to 10 feet. Wave detail, northwest 10 feet at 11 seconds and southwest 2 feet at 18 seconds. The coastal waters forecast from Pigeon Point to Point Pinos out to 10 nautical miles. Small craft advisory in effect through late tonight. For today, northwest wind 10 to 15 knots, rising to 20 to 25 knots with gusts up to 35 knots. Seas 6 to 9 feet. Wave detail, northwest 8 feet at 11 seconds and south 2 feet at 15 seconds. For tonight, northwest wind 20 to 25 knots with gusts up to 35 knots, easing to 15 to 20 knots after midnight. Seas 7 to 10 feet. Wave detail, northwest 9 feet at 10 seconds and southwest 2 feet at 18 seconds. For Friday, northwest wind 10 to 15 knots, rising to 15 to 20 knots in the afternoon. Seas 7 to 10 feet. Wave detail, northwest 9 feet at 11 seconds and southwest 2 feet at 18 seconds. Semi-sunset and tidal information for the San Francisco Bay Area for Thursday, June 4. The sunrise today, 5:49 a.m. The sunset tonight, 8:27 p.m. Tidal data at the Golden Gate for today. High tide, 1:42 a.m. at 5.42 feet. Low tide, 8:48 a.m. at -0.56 feet. High tide, 4:30 p.m. at 4.36 feet. Low tide, 8:47 p.m. at 3.31 feet. Here are the buoy observations for 3 a.m. Pacific Daylight Time. An offshore buoy 6 winds north at 4 knots, pressure 1,027.6 millibars. An offshore buoy 59 winds north at 14 knots, water temperature 60, pressure 1,026.8 millibars.

at buoy 14 near Point Arena, winds northwest at 25 knots, gusting to 31, water temperature 52, pressure 1,017.3 millibars. At buoy 13 near Bodega Bay, winds northwest at 25 knots, gusting to 31, pressure 1,014.0 millibars. At Point Reyes, wave rider buoy, water temperature 52, seas 10 feet, every 8 seconds. At San Francisco Bar Buoy, water temperature 52, seas 5 feet, every 11 seconds. At San Francisco Buoy, winds northwest at 19 knots, gusting to 23, pressure 1,014.2 millibars, swell 8 feet, every 7 seconds. At Half Moon Bay Buoy, winds northwest 16 knots, water temperature 55, pressure 1,016.7 millibars, seas 8 feet, every 8 seconds. At Monterey Buoy, winds northwest at 19 knots, gusting to 21, water temperature 57, pressure 1,015.5 millibars. At Pointer, wave rider buoy, water temperature 55, seas 8 feet, every 7 seconds. At Cape San Martin Buoy, winds northwest at 27 knots, gusting to 33, water temperature 56, pressure 1,013.7 millibars. Synopsis for the Central California coast and bays, including the Monterey Bay, Greater Farallones, and Cordell Bank National Marine Sanctuaries. Hazardous conditions for small craft continue through the weekend. Gale force gusts are expected across the outer waters and along the coastal jet regions. Moderate to rough seas will continue to build through tomorrow to become rough to very rough for the inner and outer waters. Conditions will slowly begin to improve Monday as northwesterly winds diminish to become fresh to strong and seas abate to become moderate. The marine forecast for San Pablo Bay, Suisun Bay, the West Delta, and the San Francisco Bay north of the Bay Bridge. Small craft advisory in effect until 3 a.m. Pacific Daylight Time early this morning. For today, southwest wind 5 to 10 knots. For tonight, southwest wind 5 to 10 knots. For Friday, southwest wind 5 to 10 knots. The marine forecast for Monterey Bay. Small craft advisory in effect until 3 a.m. Pacific Daylight Time early this morning. Small craft advisory in effect from this afternoon through this evening. For today, northwest wind 5 to 10 knots, becoming west 10 to 15 knots this afternoon. Seas 4 to 6 feet. Wave detail, west 5 feet at 11 seconds. For tonight, northwest wind 10 to 15 knots, easing to 5 to 10 knots after midnight. Seas 5 to 7 feet. Wave detail, west 7 feet at 10 seconds and southwest 2 feet at 17 seconds. For Friday, northwest wind around 5 knots, backing to west in the afternoon. Seas 5 to 7 feet. Wave detail, west 6 feet at 11 seconds and southwest 2 feet at 17 seconds. The coastal waters forecast from Point Arena to Point Reyes out to 10 nautical miles. Gale warning in effect through Friday morning. Today, northwest wind 20 to 25 knots, rising to 25 to 30 knots with gusts up to 40 knots this afternoon. Seas 7 to 10 feet, wave detail, northwest 10 feet at 10 seconds and southwest 2 feet at 15 seconds. Tonight, northwest wind 25 to 30 knots with gusts up to 40 knots. Seas 9 to 12 feet, wave detail, northwest 11 feet at 9 seconds and southwest 2 feet at 18 seconds. Friday, northwest wind 20 to 25 knots, rising to 25 to 30 knots in the afternoon. Seas 8 to 11 feet, wave detail, northwest 10 feet at 10 seconds and southwest 2 feet at 18 seconds. The coastal waters forecast from Point Arena to Point Reyes 10 to 60 nautical miles offshore. Gale warning in effect through Friday morning. Today, northwest wind 25 to 30 knots with gusts up to 40 knots, seas 10 to 12 feet, wave detail, northwest 11 feet at 10 seconds and south 2 feet at 15 seconds. Tonight, northwest wind 25 to 30 knots with gusts up to 40 knots, seas 12 to 13 feet, wave detail, northwest 13 feet at 10 seconds and south 2 feet at 18 seconds. Friday, northwest wind 25 to 30 knots with gusts up

40 knots sees 11 to 14 feet wave detail, northwest 13 feet at 10 seconds, and southwest 2 feet at 18 seconds. San Francisco VAR forecast. In the deep water channel, mixed seas of 3 to 5 feet at 15 seconds. Across the bar, swell can be more than twice as high across the bar than surrounding waters. Waves are also more prone to break, particularly during strong ebb currents. Maximum ebb current of 2.9 knots at 6:52 a.m. Thursday and 0.8 knots at 8:56 p.m. Thursday. The coastal waters forecast from Point Pinos to Point Piedras Blanc is out to 10 nautical miles. Small craft advisory in effect through Friday morning. Today, northwest wind 20 to 25 knots, gusts up to 35 knots early this morning, then 35 knots late. Seas 6 to 9 feet wave detail, northwest 8 feet at 11 seconds and south 2 feet at 16 seconds. Tonight, northwest wind 20 to 25 knots with gusts up to 35 knots, seas 8 to 10 feet wave detail, northwest 9 feet at 10 seconds and south 2 feet at 18 seconds. Friday, northwest wind 15 to 20 knots, easing to 10 to 15 knots in the afternoon. Seas 7 to 10 feet wave detail, northwest 9 feet at 11 seconds and southwest 2 feet at 18 seconds. The coastal waters forecast from Pigeon Point to Point Pinos 10 to 16 nautical miles offshore. Small craft advisory in effect until 9 a.m. Pacific Daylight Time this morning. Gale warning in effect from 9 a.m. Pacific Daylight Time this morning through Friday morning. Today, northwest wind 20 to 25 knots, rising to 25 to 30 knots this afternoon. Seas 10 to 12 feet wave detail, northwest 12 feet at 10 seconds and south 2 feet at 14 seconds. Tonight, northwest wind 25 to 30 knots with gusts up to 40 knots, seas 11 to 14 feet wave detail, northwest 13 feet at 10 seconds and south 2 feet at 18 seconds. Friday, northwest wind 25 to 30 knots, gusts up to 45 knots in the morning. Seas 11 to 14 feet wave detail, northwest 14 feet at 11 seconds and south 2 feet at 18 seconds. The offshore waters forecast for the following marine location, Point Arena to Pigeon Point between 60 nautical miles and 150 nautical miles offshore. Issued at 2:40 a.m. Pacific Daylight Time. Today, north winds 20 to 30 knots. Seas 7 to 12 feet. Tonight, north winds 25 to 30 knots. Seas 9 to 14 feet. Friday, north winds 20 to 30 knots. Seas 9 to 15 feet. Friday night, north to northwest winds 20 to 30 knots. Seas 7 to 13 feet. Saturday, north to northwest winds 15 to 25 knots. Seas 7 to 11 feet. Saturday night, north to northwest winds 20 to 30 knots. Seas 7 to 11 feet. Sun, north to northwest winds 20 to 30 knots. Seas 7 to 12 feet. Sunday night, northwest winds 15 to 25 knots. Seas 6 to 9 feet. Monday, west to northwest winds 5 to 15 knots, becoming southwest 10 to 15 knots. Seas 5 to 7 feet. Monday night, southwest winds 15 to 20 knots, becoming west 10 to 15 knots. Seas 5 to 7 feet. The offshore waters forecast for the following marine location, Pigeon Point to Point Piedras Blanc is between 60 nautical miles and 150 nautical miles offshore. Issued at 2:40 a.m. Pacific Daylight Time. Today, north to northwest winds 25 to 30 knots. Seas 8 to 12 feet. Tonight, north to northwest winds 25 to 30 knots. Seas 11 to 14 feet. Friday, north to northwest winds 25 to 30 knots. Seas 11 to 15 feet. Friday night, north to northwest winds 20 to 30 knots. Seas 9 to 13 feet. Saturday, north to northwest winds 20 to 25 knots. Seas 8 to 12 feet. Saturday night, northwest winds 20 to 25 knots. Seas 8 to 11 feet.
20 to 30 knots. Seas 9 to 12 feet. Sunday night, northwest winds 20 to 25 knots. Seas 7 to 10 feet. Monday, northwest winds 15 to 20 knots, becoming west to northwest 10 to 15 knots. Seas 5 to 8 feet. Monday night, west winds 10 to 15 knots. Seas 5 to 7 feet. The coastal waters forecast from Point Reyes to Pigeon Point out to 10 nautical miles. Small craft advisory in effect through late tonight. For today, northwest wind 15 to 20 knots with gusts up to 35 knots, rising to 20 to 25 knots with gusts up to 40 knots this afternoon. Seas 6 to 9 feet. Wave detail, northwest 8 feet at 10 seconds. For tonight, northwest wind 20 to 25 knots with gusts up to 40 knots. Seas 8 to 11 feet. Wave detail, northwest 10 feet at 10 seconds. For Friday, northwest wind 15 to 20 knots, rising to 20 to 25 knots in the afternoon. Gusts up to 40 knots. Seas 7 to 10 feet. Wave detail, northwest 10 feet at 11 seconds and southwest 2 feet at 18 seconds. The coastal waters forecast from Pigeon Point to Point Pinos out to 10 nautical miles. Small craft advisory in effect through late tonight. For today, northwest wind 10 to 15 knots, rising to 20 to 25 knots with gusts up to 35 knots. Seas 6 to 9 feet. Wave detail, northwest 8 feet at 11 seconds and south 2 feet at 15 seconds. For tonight, northwest wind 20 to 25 knots with gusts up to 35 knots, easing to 15 to 20 knots after midnight. Seas 7 to 10 feet. Wave detail, northwest 9 feet at 10 seconds and southwest 2 feet at 18 seconds. For Friday, northwest wind 10 to 15 knots, rising to 15 to 20 knots in the afternoon. Seas 7 to 10 feet. Wave detail, northwest 9 feet at 11 seconds and southwest 2 feet at 18 seconds. Sunrise, sunset, and tidal information for the San Francisco Bay Area for Thursday, June 4. The sunrise today, 5:49 a.m. The sunset tonight, 8:27 p.m. Tidal data at the Golden Gate for today. High tide, 1:42 a.m. at 5.42 feet. Low tide, 8:48 a.m. at -0.56 feet. High tide, 4:30 p.m. at 4.36 feet. Low tide, 8:47 p.m. at 3.31 feet. Here are the buoy observations for 3 a.m. Pacific Daylight Time. An offshore buoy 6 winds north at 4 knots, pressure 1,027.6 millibars. An offshore buoy 59, winds north 14 knots, water temperature 60, pressure 1,026.8 millibars, seas 5 feet every 9 seconds. At Point Arena buoy, winds northwest 25 knots, gusting to 31, water temperature 52, pressure 1,017.2 millibars, seas 3 feet every 15 seconds. At buoy 13 near Bodega Bay, winds northwest at 27 knots, gusting to 33, pressure 1,013.9 millibars, swell 10 feet every 11 seconds. At Point Reyes Wave Rider buoy, water temperature 52, seas 10 feet every 8 seconds. At San Francisco Bar buoy, water temperature 52, seas 5 feet every 11 seconds. At San Francisco buoy, winds northwest at 19 knots, gusting to 23, pressure 1,014.2 millibars, swell 8 feet every 7 seconds. At Half Moon Bay buoy, winds northwest 16 knots, water temperature 55, pressure 1,016.7 millibars, seas 8 feet every 8 seconds. At Monterey Bay buoy, winds northwest 17 knots, gusting to 21, water temperature 57, pressure 1,015.6 millibars, seas 7 feet every 8 seconds. At Pointer, Wave Rider buoy, water temperature 55, seas 8 feet every 7 seconds. At Cape San Martin buoy, winds northwest 25 knots, gusting to 31.
81, water temperature 56, pressure 1,013.9 millibars. Seas 9 feet every 8 seconds. Synopsis for the Central California coast and bays, including the Monterey Bay, Greater Farallones, and Cordell Bank National Marine Sanctuaries. Hazardous conditions for small craft continue through the weekend. Gale force gusts are expected across the outer waters and along the coastal jet regions. Moderate to rough seas will continue to build through tomorrow to become rough to very rough for the inner and outer waters. Conditions will slowly begin to improve Monday as northwesterly winds diminish to become fresh to strong and seas abate to become moderate. The marine forecast for San Pablo Bay, Suisun Bay, the West Delta, and the San Francisco Bay north of the Bay Bridge. Small craft advisory in effect until 3 a.m. Pacific Daylight Time early this morning. For today, southwest wind 5 to 10 knots. For tonight, southwest wind 5 to 10 knots. For Friday, southwest wind 5 to 10 knots. The marine forecast for Monterey Bay. Small craft advisory in effect until 3 a.m. Pacific Daylight Time early this morning. Small craft advisory in effect from this afternoon through this evening. For today, northwest wind 5 to 10 knots, becoming west 10 to 15 knots this afternoon. Seas 4 to 6 feet. Wave detail, west 5 feet at 11 seconds. For tonight, northwest wind 10 to 15 knots, easing to 5 to 10 knots after midnight. Seas 5 to 7 feet. Wave detail, west 7 feet at 10 seconds and southwest 2 feet at 17 seconds. For Friday, northwest wind around 5 knots, backing to west in the afternoon. Seas 5 to 7 feet. Wave detail, west 6 feet at 11 seconds and southwest 2 feet at 17 seconds. The coastal waters forecast from Point Arena to Point Reyes out to 10 nautical miles. Gale warning in effect through Friday morning. Today northwest wind 20 to 25 knots, rising to 25 to 30 knots with gusts up to 40 knots this afternoon. Sea 7 to 10 feet wave detail, northwest 10 feet at 10 seconds and southwest 2 feet at 15 seconds. Tonight northwest wind 25 to 30 knots with gusts up to 40 knots. Sea 9 to 12 feet wave detail, northwest 11 feet at 9 seconds and southwest 2 feet at 18 seconds. Friday northwest wind 20 to 25 knots, rising to 25 to 30 knots in the afternoon. Seas 8 to 11 feet wave detail, northwest 10 feet at 10 seconds and southwest 2 feet at 18 seconds. The coastal waters forecast from Point Arena to Point Reyes 10 to 60 nautical miles offshore. Gale warning in effect through Friday morning. Today northwest wind 25 to 30 knots with gusts up to 40 knots. Seas 10 to 12 feet wave detail, northwest 11 feet at 10 seconds and south 2 feet at 15 seconds. Tonight, northwest wind 25 to 30 knots with gusts up to 40 knots. Seas 12 to 13 feet wave detail, northwest 13 feet at 10 seconds and south 2 feet at 18 seconds. Friday, northwest wind 25 to 30 knots with gusts up to 40 knots. Seas 11 to 14 feet wave detail, northwest 13 feet at 10 seconds and southwest 2 feet at 18 seconds. San Francisco Bar forecast. In the deep water channel, mixed seas of 3 to 5 feet at 15 seconds. Across the bar, swell can be more than twice as high across the bar than surrounding waters. Waves are also more prone to break, particularly during strong ebb currents. Maximum ebb current of 2.9 knots at 6:52 a.m. Thursday and 0.8 knots at 8:56 p.m. Thursday. The coastal waters forecast from Point Pinos to Point Piedras Blancas out to 10 nautical miles. Small craft advisory in effect through Friday morning. Today northwest wind 20 to 25 knots, gusts up to 35 knots early this morning, then 35 knots late. Seas 6 to 9 feet wave detail, northwest 8 feet at 11 seconds and south 2 feet at 16 seconds. Tonight, northwest wind 20 to 25 knots with gusts up to 35 knots. Seas 8 to 10 feet wave detail, northwest 9 feet at 10 seconds and south 2 feet at 18 seconds.

northwest wind 15 to 20 knots, easing to 10 to 15 knots in the afternoon. Sea 7 to 10 feet wave detail, northwest 9 feet at 11 seconds and southwest 2 feet at 18 seconds. The coastal waters forecast from Pigeon Point to Point Pinos 10 to 60 nautical miles offshore. Small craft advisory in effect until 9 a.m. Pacific Daylight Time this morning. Gale warning in effect from 9 a.m. Pacific Daylight Time this morning through Friday morning. Today, northwest wind 20 to 25 knots, rising to 25 to 30 knots this afternoon. Seas 10 to 12 feet wave detail, northwest 12 feet at 10 seconds and south 2 feet at 14 seconds. Tonight, northwest wind 25 to 30 knots with gusts up to 40 knots, seas 11 to 14 feet wave detail, northwest 13 feet at 10 seconds and south 2 feet at 18 seconds. Friday, northwest wind 25 to 30 knots, gusts up to 45 knots in the morning. Seas 11 to 14 feet wave detail, northwest 14 feet at 11 seconds and south 2 feet at 18 seconds. 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This broadcast originates from the National Weather Service office located in Monterey, California, and serves the coastal marine waters, including San Francisco and Monterey Bay. The offshore waters forecast for the following marine location: Point Arena to Pigeon Point between 60 nautical miles and 150 nautical miles offshore. Issued at 2:40 a.m. Pacific Daylight Time. Today, north winds 20 to 30 knots. Sea 7 to 12 feet. Tonight, north winds 25 to 30 knots. Seas 9 to 14 feet. Friday, north winds 20 to 30 knots. Seas 9 to 15 feet. Friday night, north to northwest winds 20 to 30 knots. Seas 7 to 13 feet. Saturday, north to northwest winds 15 to 25 knots. Seas 7 to 11 feet. Saturday night, north to northwest winds 20 to 30 knots. Seas 7 to 11 feet. Sun, north to northwest winds 20 to 30 knots. Seas 7 to 12 feet. Sunday night, northwest winds 15 to 25 knots. Seas 6 to 9 feet. Monday, west to northwest winds 5 to 15 knots, becoming southwest 10 to 15 knots. Seas 5 to 7 feet. Monday night, southwest winds 15 to 20 knots, becoming west 10 to 15 knots. Seas 5 to 7 feet. The offshore waters forecast for the following marine location: Pigeon Point to Point Piedras Blancas between 60 nautical miles and 150 nautical miles offshore. Issued at 2:40 a.m. Pacific Daylight Time. Today, north to northwest winds 25 to 30 knots. Seas 8 to 12 feet. Tonight, north to northwest winds 25 to 30 knots. Seas 11 to 14 feet. Friday, north to northwest winds 25 to 30 knots. Seas 11 to 15 feet. Friday night, north to northwest winds 20 to 30 knots. Seas 9 to 13 feet. Saturday, north to northwest winds 20 to 25 knots. Seas 8 to 12 feet. Saturday night, northwest winds 20 to 25 knots. Seas 8 to 11 feet. Sun, northwest winds 20 to 30 knots. Seas 9 to 12 feet. Sunday night, northwest winds 20 to 25 knots. Seas 7 to 10 feet. Monday, northwest winds 15 to 20 knots, becoming west to northwest 10 to 15 knots. Seas 5 to 8 feet. Monday night, west winds 10 to 15 knots. Seas 5 to 7 feet. The coastal waters forecast from Point Reyes to Pigeon Point out to 10 nautical miles. Small craft advisory in effect through late tonight. For today, northwest wind 15 to 20 knots with gusts up to 35 knots, rising to 20 to 25 knots with gusts up to 40 knots this afternoon. Seas 6 to 9 feet. Wave detail, northwest 8 feet at 10 seconds.
seconds. For tonight, northwest wind 20 to 25 knots with gusts up to 40 knots. Seas 8 to 11 feet. Wave detail, northwest 10 feet at 10 seconds. For Friday, northwest wind 15 to 20 knots, rising to 20 to 25 knots in the afternoon. Gusts up to 40 knots. Seas 7 to 10 feet. Wave detail, northwest 10 feet at 11 seconds and southwest 2 feet at 18 seconds. The coastal waters forecast from Pigeon Point to Point Pinos out to 10 nautical miles. Small craft advisory in effect through late tonight. For today, northwest wind 10 to 15 knots, rising to 20 to 25 knots with gusts up to 35 knots. Seas 6 to 9 feet. Wave detail, northwest 8 feet at 11 seconds and south 2 feet at 15 seconds. For tonight, northwest wind 20 to 25 knots with gusts up to 35 knots, easing to 15 to 20 knots after midnight. Seas 7 to 10 feet. Wave detail, northwest 9 feet at 10 seconds and southwest 2 feet at 18 seconds. For Friday, northwest wind 10 to 15 knots, rising to 15 to 20 knots in the afternoon. Seas 7 to 10 feet. Wave detail, northwest 9 feet at 11 seconds and southwest 2 feet at 18 seconds. Sunrise, sunset, and tidal information for the San Francisco Bay Area for Thursday, June 4. The sunrise today, 5:49 a.m. The sunset tonight, 8:27 p.m. Tidal data at the Golden Gate for today. High tide, 1:42 a.m. at 5.42 feet. Low tide, 8:48 a.m. at minus 056 feet. High tide, 4:30 p.m. at 4.36 feet. Low tide, 8:47 p.m. at 3.31 feet. Here are the buoy observations for 3 a.m. Pacific Daylight Time. An offshore buoy 6 winds north at 4 knots, pressure 1,027.6 millibars. An offshore buoy 59, winds north 14 knots, water temperature 60, pressure 1,026.8 millibars, seas 5 feet every 9 seconds. At Point Arena buoy, winds northwest 25 knots, gusting to 31, water temperature 52, pressure 1,017.2 millibars, seas 3 feet every 15 seconds. At buoy 13 near Bodega Bay, winds northwest at 27 knots, gusting to 33, pressure 1,013.9 millibars, swell 10 feet every 11 seconds. At Point Reyes Wave Rider buoy, water temperature 52, seas 10 feet every 8 seconds. At San Francisco Bar buoy, water temperature 52, seas 5 feet every 11 seconds. At San Francisco buoy, winds northwest at 19 knots, gusting to 23, pressure 1,014.2 millibars, swell 8 feet every 7 seconds. At Half Moon Bay buoy, winds northwest 16 knots, water temperature 55, pressure 1,016.7 millibars, seas 8 feet every 8 seconds. At Monterey Bay buoy, winds northwest 17 knots, gusting to 21, water temperature 57, pressure 1,015.6 millibars, seas 7 feet every 8 seconds. At Portster, Wave Rider buoy, water temperature 55, seas 8 feet every 7 seconds. At Cape San Martin buoy, winds northwest 25 knots, gusting to 31, water temperature 56, pressure 1,013.9 millibars. Seas 9 feet every 8 seconds. Synopsis for the Central California coast and bays, including the Monterey Bay, Greater Farallones, and Cordell Bank National Marine Sanctuaries. Hazardous conditions for small craft continue through the weekend. Gale force gusts are expected across the outer waters and along the coastal jet regions. Moderate to rough seas will continue to build through tomorrow to become rough to very rough for the inner and outer waters. Conditions will slowly begin to improve Monday as northwesterly winds diminish to become fresh to strong and seas abate to become moderate. The marine forecast for San conditions will slowly begin to improve Monday as northwesterly winds diminish to become fresh to strong and seas abate to become moderate.

rain forecast for San Pablo Bay, Suisun Bay, the West Delta, and the San Francisco Bay north of the Bay Bridge. Small craft advisory in effect until 3 a.m. Pacific Daylight Time early this morning. For today, southwest wind 5 to 10 knots. For tonight, southwest wind 5 to 10 knots. For Friday, southwest wind 5 to 10 knots. The marine forecast for Monterey Bay. Small craft advisory in effect until 3 a.m. Pacific Daylight Time early this morning. Small craft advisory in effect from this afternoon through this evening. For today, northwest wind 5 to 10 knots, becoming west 10 to 15 knots this afternoon. Seas 4 to 6 feet. Wave detail, west 5 feet at 11 seconds. For tonight, northwest wind 10 to 15 knots, easing to 5 to 10 knots after midnight. Seas 5 to 7 feet. Wave detail, west 7 feet at 10 seconds and southwest 2 feet at 17 seconds. For Friday, northwest wind around 5 knots, backing to west in the afternoon. Seas 5 to 7 feet. Wave detail, west 6 feet at 11 seconds and southwest 2 feet at 17 seconds. The coastal waters forecast from Point Arena to Point Reyes out to 10 nautical miles. Gale warning in effect through Friday morning. Today, northwest wind 20 to 25 knots, rising to 25 to 30 knots with gusts up to 40 knots this afternoon. Sea 7 to 10 feet wave detail, northwest 10 feet at 10 seconds and southwest 2 feet at 15 seconds. Tonight, northwest wind 25 to 30 knots with gusts up to 40 knots. Sea 9 to 12 feet wave detail, northwest 11 feet at 9 seconds and southwest 2 feet at 18 seconds. Friday, northwest wind 20 to 25 knots, rising to 25 to 30 knots in the afternoon. Seas 8 to 11 feet wave detail, northwest 10 feet at 10 seconds and southwest 2 feet at 18 seconds. The coastal waters forecast from Point Arena to Point Reyes 10 to 60 nautical miles offshore. Gale warning in effect through Friday morning. Today, northwest wind 25 to 30 knots with gusts up to 40 knots. Seas 10 to 12 feet wave detail, northwest 11 feet at 10 seconds and south 2 feet at 15 seconds. Tonight, northwest wind 25 to 30 knots with gusts up to 40 knots. Seas 12 to 13 feet wave detail, northwest 13 feet at 10 seconds and south 2 feet at 18 seconds. Friday, northwest wind 25 to 30 knots with gusts up to 40 knots. Seas 11 to 14 feet wave detail, northwest 13 feet at 10 seconds and southwest 2 feet at 18 seconds. San Francisco VAR forecast. In the deep water channel, mixed seas of 3 to 5 feet at 15 seconds. Across the bar, swell can be more than twice as high across the bar than surrounding waters. Waves are also more prone to break, particularly during strong ebb currents. Maximum ebb current of 2.9 knots at 6:52 a.m. Thursday and 0.8 knots at 8:56 p.m. Thursday. The coastal waters forecast from Point Pinos to Point Piedras Blancas out to 10 nautical miles. Small craft advisory in effect through Friday morning. Today, northwest wind 20 to 25 knots, gusts up to 35 knots early this morning, then 35 knots late. Seas 6 to 9 feet wave detail, northwest 8 feet at 11 seconds and south 2 feet at 16 seconds. Tonight, northwest wind 20 to 25 knots with gusts up to 35 knots. Seas 8 to 10 feet wave detail, northwest 9 feet at 10 seconds and south 2 feet at 18 seconds. Friday, northwest wind 15 to 20 knots, easing to 10 to 16 knots in the afternoon. Seas 7 to 10 feet wave detail, northwest 9 feet at 11 seconds and southwest 2 feet at 18 seconds. The coastal waters forecast from Pigeon Point to Point Pinos 10 to 60 nautical miles offshore. Small craft advisory in effect until 9 a.m. Pacific Daylight Time this morning. Gale warning in effect from 9 a.m. Pacific Daylight Time this morning through Friday morning. Today, northwest wind 20 to 25 knots, rising to 25 to 30 knots this afternoon. Seas 10 to 12 feet wave detail, northwest 12 feet at 10 seconds and south 2 feet at 14 seconds.

15 feet. Friday night, north to northwest winds 20 to 30 knots. Sea at 7 to 13 feet. Saturday, north to northwest winds 15 to 25 knots. Sea at 7 to 11 feet. Saturday night, north to northwest winds 20 to 30 knots. Sea at 7 to 11 feet. Sun, north to northwest winds 20 to 30 knots. Sea at 7 to 12 feet. Sunday night, northwest winds 15 to 25 knots. Sea at 6 to 9 feet. Monday, west to northwest winds 5 to 15 knots, becoming southwest 10 to 15 knots. Seas 5 to 7 feet. Monday night, southwest winds 15 to 20 knots, becoming west 10 to 15 knots. Seas 5 to 7 feet. The offshore waters forecast for the following marine location. Pigeon Point to Point Piedras Blancas between 60 nautical miles and 150 nautical miles offshore. Issued at 2:40 a.m. Pacific Daylight Time. Today, north to northwest winds 25 to 30 knots. Seas 8 to 12 feet. Tonight, north to northwest winds 25 to 30 knots. Seas 11 to 14 feet. Friday, north to northwest winds 25 to 30 knots. Seas 11 to 15 feet. Friday night, north to northwest winds 20 to 30 knots. Seas 9 to 13 feet. Saturday, north to northwest winds 20 to 25 knots. Seas 8 to 12 feet. Saturday night, northwest winds 20 to 25 knots. Seas 8 to 11 feet. Sun, northwest winds 20 to 30 knots. Seas 9 to 12 feet. Sunday night, northwest winds 20 to 25 knots. Seas 7 to 10 feet. Monday, northwest winds 15 to 20 knots, becoming west to northwest 10 to 15 knots. Seas 5 to 8 feet. Monday night, west winds 10 to 15 knots. Seas 5 to 7 feet. The coastal waters forecast from Point Reyes to Pigeon Point out to 10 nautical miles. Small craft advisory in effect through late tonight. For today, northwest wind 15 to 20 knots with gusts up to 35 knots, rising to 20 to 25 knots with gusts up to 40 knots this afternoon. Seas 6 to 9 feet. Wave detail, northwest 8 feet at 10 seconds. For tonight, northwest wind 20 to 25 knots with gusts up to 40 knots. Seas 8 to 11 feet. Wave detail, northwest 10 feet at 10 seconds. For Friday, northwest wind 15 to 20 knots, rising to 20 to 25 knots in the afternoon. Gusts up to 40 knots. Seas 7 to 10 feet. Wave detail, northwest 10 feet at 11 seconds and southwest 2 feet at 18 seconds. The coastal waters forecast from Pigeon Point to Point Pinos out to 10 nautical miles. Small craft advisory in effect through late tonight. For today, northwest wind 10 to 15 knots, rising to 20 to 25 knots with gusts up to 35 knots. Seas 6 to 9 feet. Wave detail, northwest 8 feet at 11 seconds and south 2 feet at 15 seconds. For tonight, northwest wind 20 to 25 knots with gusts up to 35 knots, easing to 15 to 20 knots after midnight. Sea at 7 to 10 feet. Wave detail, northwest 9 feet at 10 seconds and southwest 2 feet at 18 seconds. For Friday, northwest wind 10 to 15 knots, rising to 15 to 20 knots in the afternoon. Sea at 7 to 10 feet. Wave detail, northwest 9 feet at 11 seconds and southwest 2 feet at 18 seconds. Sunrise, sunset, and tidal information for the San Francisco Bay Area for Thursday, June 4. The sunrise today, 5:49 a.m. The sunset tonight, 8:27 p.m. Tidal data at the Golden Gate for today. High tide, 1:42 a.m. at 5.42 feet. Low tide, 8:48 a.m. at -0.56 feet. High tide, 4:30 p.m. at 4.36 feet. Low tide.

5, 8, 47 p.m. at 3.31 feet. Here are the buoy observations for 3 a.m. Pacific Daylight Time. An offshore buoy 6 winds north at 4 knots, pressure 1,027.6 millibars. An offshore buoy 59, winds north 14 knots, water temperature 60, pressure 1,026.8 millibars, seas 5 feet every 9 seconds. At Point Arena buoy, winds northwest 25 knots, gusting to 31, water temperature 52, pressure 1,017.2 millibars, seas 3 feet every 15 seconds. At buoy 13 near Bodega Bay, winds northwest at 27 knots, gusting to 33, pressure 1,013.9 millibars, swell 10 feet every 11 seconds. At Point Reyes Wave Rider buoy, water temperature 52, seas 10 feet every 8 seconds. At San Francisco Bar buoy, water temperature 52, seas 5 feet every 11 seconds. At San Francisco buoy, winds northwest at 19 knots, gusting to 23, pressure 1,014.2 millibars, swell 8 feet every 7 seconds. At Half Moon Bay buoy, winds northwest 16 knots, water temperature 55, pressure 1,016.7 millibars, seas 8 feet every 8 seconds. At Monterey Bay buoy, winds northwest 17 knots, gusting to 21, water temperature 57, pressure 1,015.6 millibars, seas 7 feet every 8 seconds. At Pointer, Wave Rider buoy, water temperature 55, seas 8 feet every 7 seconds. At Cape San Martin buoy, winds northwest 25 knots, gusting to 31, water temperature 56, pressure 1,013.9 millibars. Seas 9 feet every 8 seconds. Synopsis for the Central California coast and bays, including the Monterey Bay, Greater Farallones, and Cordell Bank National Marine Sanctuaries. Hazardous conditions for small craft continue through the weekend. Gale force gusts are expected across the outer waters and along the coastal jet regions. Moderate to rough seas will continue to build through tomorrow to become rough to very rough for the inner and outer waters. Conditions will slowly begin to improve Monday as northwesterly winds diminish to become fresh to strong and seas abate to become moderate. The marine forecast for San Pablo Bay, Suisun Bay, the West Delta, and the San Francisco Bay north of the Bay Bridge. Small craft advisory in effect until 3 a.m. Pacific Daylight Time early this morning. For today, southwest wind 5 to 10 knots. For tonight, southwest wind 5 to 10 knots. For Friday, southwest wind 5 to 10 knots. The marine forecast for Monterey Bay. Small craft advisory in effect until 3 a.m. Pacific Daylight Time early this morning. Small craft advisory in effect from this afternoon through this evening. For today, northwest wind 5 to 10 knots, becoming west 10 to 15 knots this afternoon. Seas 4 to 6 feet. Wave detail, west 5 feet at 11 seconds. For tonight, northwest wind 10 to 15 knots, easing to 5 to 10 knots after midnight. Seas 5 to 7 feet. Wave detail, west 7 feet at 10 seconds and southwest 2 feet at 17 seconds. For Friday, northwest wind around 5 knots, backing to west in the afternoon. Seas 5 to 7 feet. Wave detail, west 6 feet at 11 seconds and southwest 2 feet at 17 seconds. The coastal waters forecast from Point Arena to Point Reyes out to 10 nautical miles. Gale warning in effect through Friday morning. Today, northwest wind 20 to 25 knots, rising to 25 to 30 knots with gusts up to 40 knots this afternoon. Sea 7 to 10 feet wave detail, northwest 10 feet at 10 seconds and southwest 2 feet at 15 seconds. Tonight, northwest wind 25 to 30 knots with gusts up to 40 knots, seas 9 to 12 feet wave detail, northwest 11 feet at 9 seconds and southwest 2 feet at 18 seconds. Friday, northwest wind 20 to 25 knots, rising to 25 to 30 knots in the afternoon. Seas 8 to 11 feet wave detail, northwest 10 feet at 10 seconds and southwest 2 feet.

18 seconds. The coastal waters forecast from Point Arena to Point Reyes 10 to 60 nautical miles offshore. Gale warning in effect through Friday morning. Today, northwest wind 25 to 30 knots with gusts up to 40 knots, seas 10 to 12 feet, wave detail. Northwest 11 feet at 10 seconds and south 2 feet at 15 seconds. Tonight, northwest wind 25 to 30 knots with gusts up to 40 knots, seas 12 to 13 feet, wave detail. Northwest 13 feet at 10 seconds and south 2 feet at 18 seconds. Friday, northwest wind 25 to 30 knots with gusts up to 40 knots, seas 11 to 14 feet, wave detail. Northwest 13 feet at 10 seconds and southwest 2 feet at 18 seconds. San Francisco Bar forecast. In the deep water channel, mixed seas of 3 to 5 feet at 15 seconds. Across the bar, swell can be more than twice as high across the bar than surrounding waters. Waves are also more prone to break, particularly during strong ebb currents. Maximum at current of 2.9 knots at 6:52 a.m. Thursday and 0.8 knots at 8:56 p.m. Thursday. The coastal waters forecast from Point Pinos to Point Piedras Blancas out to 10 nautical miles. Small craft advisory in effect through Friday morning. Today, northwest wind 20 to 25 knots, gusts up to 35 knots early this morning, then 35 knots late. Seas 6 to 9 feet, wave detail. Northwest 8 feet at 11 seconds and south 2 feet at 16 seconds. Tonight, northwest wind 20 to 25 knots with gusts up to 35 knots, seas 8 to 10 feet, wave detail. Northwest 9 feet at 10 seconds and south 2 feet at 18 seconds. Friday, northwest wind 15 to 20 knots, easing to 10 to 15 knots in the afternoon. Seas 7 to 10 feet, wave detail. Northwest 9 feet at 11 seconds and southwest 2 feet at 18 seconds. The coastal waters forecast from Pigeon Point to Point Pinos 10 to 60 nautical miles offshore. Small craft advisory in effect until 9 a.m. Pacific Daylight Time this morning. Gale warning in effect from 9 a.m. Pacific Daylight Time this morning through Friday morning. Today, northwest wind 20 to 25 knots, rising to 25 to 30 knots this afternoon. Seas 10 to 12 feet, wave detail. Northwest 12 feet at 10 seconds and south 2 feet at 14 seconds. Tonight, northwest wind 25 to 30 knots with gusts up to 40 knots, seas 11 to 14 feet, wave detail. Northwest 13 feet at 10 seconds and south 2 feet at 18 seconds. Friday, northwest wind 25 to 30 knots, gusts up to 45 knots in the morning. Seas 11 to 14 feet, wave detail. Northwest 14 feet at 11 seconds and south 2 feet at 18 seconds. The offshore waters forecast for the following marine location: Point Arena to Pigeon Point between 60 nautical miles and 150 nautical miles offshore. Issued at 2:40 a.m. Pacific Daylight Time. Today, north winds 20 to 30 knots. Seas 7 to 12 feet. Tonight, north winds 25 to 30 knots. Seas 9 to 14 feet. Friday, north winds 20 to 30 knots. Seas 9 to 15 feet. Friday night, north to northwest winds 20 to 30 knots. Seas 7 to 13 feet. Saturday, north to northwest winds 15 to 25 knots. Seas 7 to 11 feet. Saturday night, north to northwest winds 20 to 30 knots. Seas 7 to 11 feet. Sun, north to northwest winds 20 to 30 knots. Seas 7 to 12 feet. Sunday night, northwest winds 15 to 25 knots. Seas 6 to 9 feet. Monday, west to northwest winds 5 to 15 knots, becoming southwest 10 to 15 knots. Seas 5 to 7 feet. Monday night, southwest winds 15 to 20 knots, becoming west 10 to 15 knots. Seas 5 to 7 feet. The offshore waters forecast for the following marine location: Pigeon Point to Point Piedras Blancas between 60 nautical miles and 150 nautical miles offshore. Issued at 2:40 a.m. Pacific Daylight Time. Today, north to northwest winds 25 to 30 knots.

seas 8 to 12 feet. Tonight, north to northwest winds 25 to 30 knots. Seas 11 to 14 feet. Friday, north to northwest winds 25 to 30 knots. Seas 11 to 15 feet. Friday night, north to northwest winds 20 to 30 knots. Seas 9 to 13 feet. Saturday, north to northwest winds 20 to 25 knots. Seas 8 to 12 feet. Saturday night, northwest winds 20 to 25 knots. Seas 8 to 11 feet. Sun, northwest winds 20 to 30 knots. Seas 9 to 12 feet. Sunday night, northwest winds 20 to 25 knots. Seas 7 to 10 feet. Monday, northwest winds 15 to 20 knots, becoming west to northwest 10 to 15 knots. Seas 5 to 8 feet. Monday night, west winds 10 to 15 knots. Seas 5 to 7 feet. 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This broadcast originates from the National Weather Service office located in Monterey, California, and serves the coastal marine waters, including San Francisco and Monterey Bay. The coastal waters forecast from Point Reyes to Pigeon Point out to 10 nautical miles. Small craft advisory in effect through late tonight. For today, northwest wind 15 to 20 knots with gusts up to 35 knots, rising to 20 to 25 knots with gusts up to 40 knots this afternoon. Seas 6 to 9 feet. Wave detail, northwest 8 feet at 10 seconds. For tonight, northwest wind 20 to 25 knots with gusts up to 40 knots. Seas 8 to 11 feet. Wave detail, northwest 10 feet at 10 seconds. For Friday, northwest wind 15 to 20 knots, rising to 20 to 25 knots in the afternoon. Gusts up to 40 knots. Seas 7 to 10 feet. Wave detail, northwest 10 feet at 11 seconds and southwest 2 feet at 18 seconds. The coastal waters forecast from Pigeon Point to Point Pinos out to 10 nautical miles. Small craft advisory in effect through late tonight. For today, northwest wind 10 to 15 knots, rising to 20 to 25 knots with gusts up to 35 knots. Seas 6 to 9 feet. Wave detail, northwest 8 feet at 11 seconds and south 2 feet at 15 seconds. For tonight, northwest wind 20 to 25 knots with gusts up to 35 knots, easing to 15 to 20 knots after midnight. Seas 7 to 10 feet. Wave detail, northwest 9 feet at 10 seconds and southwest 2 feet at 18 seconds. For Friday, northwest wind 10 to 15 knots, rising to 15 to 20 knots in the afternoon. Seas 7 to 10 feet. Wave detail, northwest 9 feet at 11 seconds and southwest 2 feet at 18 seconds. Sunrise, sunset, and tidal information for the San Francisco Bay Area for Thursday, June 4. The sunrise today, 5:49 a.m. The sunset tonight, 8:27 p.m. Tidal data at the Golden Gate for today. High tide, 1:42 a.m. at 5.42 feet. Low tide, 8:48 a.m. at -0.56 feet. High tide, 4:30 p.m. at 4.36 feet. Low tide, 8:47 p.m. at 3.31 feet. Here are the buoy observations for 3 a.m. Pacific Daylight Time. An offshore buoy 6 winds north at 4 knots, pressure 1,027.6 millibars. An offshore buoy 59, winds north 14 knots, water temperature 60, pressure 1,026.8 millibars, seas 5 feet every 9 seconds. At Point Arena buoy, winds northwest 25 knots, gusting to 31, water temperature 52, pressure 1,017.2 millibars, seas 3 feet every 15 seconds. At buoy 13 near Bodega Bay, winds northwest at 27 knots, gusting to 33, pressure 1,013.9 millibars, swell 10 feet every 11 seconds.

Point Reyes Wave Rider buoy. Water temperature 52, seas 10 feet every 8 seconds. At San Francisco, our buoy water temperature 52, seas 5 feet every 11 seconds. At San Francisco, buoy winds northwest at 19 knots, gusting to 23, pressure 1,014.2 millibars, swell 8 feet every 7 seconds. At Half Moon Bay, buoy winds northwest 16 knots, water temperature 55, pressure 1,016.7 millibars, seas 8 feet every 8 seconds. At Monterey Bay, buoy winds northwest 17 knots, gusting to 21, water temperature 57, pressure 1,015.6 millibars, seas 7 feet every 8 seconds. At Pointer, Wave Rider buoy water temperature 55, seas 8 feet every 7 seconds. At Cape San Martin, buoy winds northwest 25 knots, gusting to 31, water temperature 56, pressure 1,013.9 millibars, seas 9 feet every 8 seconds. Synopsis for the Central California coast and bays, including the Monterey Bay, Greater Farallon, and Cordell Bank National Marine Sanctuaries. Hazardous conditions for small craft continue through the weekend. Gale force gusts are expected across the outer waters and along the coastal jet regions. Moderate to rough seas will continue to build through tomorrow to become rough to very rough for the inner and outer waters. Conditions will slowly begin to improve Monday as northwesterly winds diminish to become fresh to strong and seas abate to become moderate. The marine forecast for San Pablo Bay, Suisun Bay, the West Delta, and the San Francisco Bay north of the Bay Bridge. Small craft advisory in effect until 3 a.m. Pacific Daylight Time early this morning. For today, southwest wind 5 to 10 knots. For tonight, southwest wind 5 to 10 knots. For Friday, southwest wind 5 to 10 knots. The marine forecast for Monterey Bay. Small craft advisory in effect until 3 a.m. Pacific Daylight Time early this morning. Small craft advisory in effect from this afternoon through this evening. For today, northwest wind 5 to 10 knots, becoming west 10 to 15 knots this afternoon. Seas 4 to 6 feet. Wave detail, west 5 feet at 11 seconds. For tonight, northwest wind 10 to 15 knots, easing to 5 to 10 knots after midnight. Seas 5 to 7 feet. Wave detail, west 7 feet at 10 seconds and southwest 2 feet at 17 seconds. For Friday, northwest wind around 5 knots, backing to west in the afternoon. Seas 5 to 7 feet. Wave detail, west 6 feet at 11 seconds and southwest 2 feet at 17 seconds. The coastal waters forecast from Point Arena to Point Reyes out to 10 nautical miles. Gale warning in effect through Friday morning. Today, northwest wind 20 to 25 knots, rising to 25 to 30 knots with gusts up to 40 knots this afternoon. Sea 7 to 10 feet wave detail, northwest 10 feet at 10 seconds and southwest 2 feet at 15 seconds. Tonight, northwest wind 25 to 30 knots with gusts up to 40 knots. Sea 9 to 12 feet wave detail, northwest 11 feet at 9 seconds and southwest 2 feet at 18 seconds. Friday, northwest wind 20 to 25 knots, rising to 25 to 30 knots in the afternoon. Seas 8 to 11 feet wave detail, northwest 10 feet at 10 seconds and southwest 2 feet at 18 seconds. The coastal waters forecast from Point Arena to Point Reyes 10 to 60 nautical miles offshore. Gale warning in effect through Friday morning. Today, northwest wind 25 to 30 knots with gusts up to 40 knots. Seas 10 to 12 feet wave detail, northwest 11 feet at 10 seconds and south 2 feet at 15 seconds. Tonight, northwest wind 25 to 30 knots with gusts up to 40 knots, seas 12 to 13 feet wave detail, northwest 13 feet at 10 seconds and south 2 feet at 18 seconds. Friday, northwest wind 25 to 30 knots with gusts up to 40 knots, seas 11 to 14 feet wave detail, northwest 13 feet at 10 seconds and southwest 2 feet at 18 seconds. San Francisco Bar forecast. In the deep water channel, mixed seas of 3 to 5 feet at 15.

seconds. Across the bar, swell can be more than twice as high across the bar than surrounding waters. Waves are also more prone to break, particularly during strong ebb currents. Maximum ebb current of 2.9 knots at 6:52 a.m. Thursday and 0.8 knots at 8:56 p.m. Thursday. The coastal waters forecast from Point Pinos to Point Piedras Blancas out to 10 nautical miles. Small craft advisory in effect through Friday morning. Today, northwest wind 20 to 25 knots, gusts up to 35 knots early this morning, then 35 knots late. Seas 6 to 9 feet wave detail, northwest 8 feet at 11 seconds and south 2 feet at 16 seconds. Tonight, northwest wind 20 to 25 knots with gusts up to 35 knots, seas 8 to 10 feet wave detail, northwest 9 feet at 10 seconds and south 2 feet at 18 seconds. Friday, northwest wind 15 to 20 knots, easing to 10 to 15 knots in the afternoon. Seas 7 to 10 feet wave detail, northwest 9 feet at 11 seconds and southwest 2 feet at 18 seconds. The coastal waters forecast from Pigeon Point to Point Pinos 10 to 60 nautical miles offshore. Small craft advisory in effect until 9 a.m. Pacific Daylight Time this morning. Gale warning in effect from 9 a.m. Pacific Daylight Time this morning through Friday morning. Today, northwest wind 20 to 25 knots, rising to 25 to 30 knots this afternoon. Seas 10 to 12 feet wave detail, northwest 12 feet at 10 seconds and south 2 feet at 14 seconds. Tonight, northwest wind 25 to 30 knots with gusts up to 40 knots, seas 11 to 14 feet wave detail, northwest 13 feet at 10 seconds and south 2 feet at 18 seconds. Friday, northwest wind 25 to 30 knots, gusts up to 45 knots in the morning. Seas 11 to 14 feet wave detail, northwest 14 feet at 11 seconds and south 2 feet at 18 seconds. The offshore waters forecast for the following marine location: Point Arena to Pigeon Point between 60 nautical miles and 150 nautical miles offshore. Issued at 2:40 a.m. Pacific Daylight Time. Today, north winds 20 to 30 knots. Seas 7 to 12 feet. Tonight, north winds 25 to 30 knots. Seas 9 to 14 feet. Friday, north winds 20 to 30 knots. Seas 9 to 15 feet. Friday night, north to northwest winds 20 to 30 knots. Seas 7 to 13 feet. Saturday, north to northwest winds 15 to 25 knots. Seas 7 to 11 feet. Saturday night, north to northwest winds 20 to 30 knots. Seas 7 to 11 feet. Sun, north to northwest winds 20 to 30 knots. Seas 7 to 12 feet. Sunday night, northwest winds 15 to 25 knots. Seas 6 to 9 feet. Monday, west to northwest winds 5 to 15 knots, becoming southwest 10 to 15 knots. Seas 5 to 7 feet. Monday night, southwest winds 15 to 20 knots, becoming west 10 to 15 knots. Seas 5 to 7 feet. The offshore waters forecast for the following marine location: Pigeon Point to Point Piedras Blancas between 60 nautical miles and 150 nautical miles offshore. Issued at 2:40 a.m. Pacific Daylight Time. Today, north to northwest winds 25 to 30 knots. Seas 8 to 12 feet. Tonight, north to northwest winds 25 to 30 knots. Seas 11 to 14 feet. Friday, north to northwest winds 25 to 30 knots. Seas 11 to 15 feet. Friday night, north to northwest winds 20 to 30 knots. Seas 9 to 13 feet. Saturday, north to northwest winds 20 to 25 knots. Seas 8 to 12 feet. Saturday night, northwest winds 20 to 25 knots. Seas 8 to 11 feet. Sun, northwest winds 20 to 30 knots. Seas 9 to 12 feet. Sunday night, northwest winds 20 to 25 knots. Seas 7 to 10 feet. Monday, northwest winds 15 to 20 knots.

gumming west to northwest 10 to 15 knots. Seas 5 to 8 feet. Monday night, west winds 10 to 15 knots. Seas 5 to 7 feet. The coastal waters forecast from Point Reyes to Pigeon Point out to 10 nautical miles. Small craft advisory in effect through late tonight. For today, northwest wind 15 to 20 knots with gusts up to 35 knots, rising to 20 to 25 knots with gusts up to 40 knots this afternoon. Seas 6 to 9 feet. Wave detail, northwest 8 feet at 10 seconds. For tonight, northwest wind 20 to 25 knots with gusts up to 40 knots. Seas 8 to 11 feet. Wave detail, northwest 10 feet at 10 seconds. For Friday, northwest wind 15 to 20 knots, rising to 20 to 25 knots in the afternoon. Gusts up to 40 knots. Seas 7 to 10 feet. Wave detail, northwest 10 feet at 11 seconds and southwest 2 feet at 18 seconds. The coastal waters forecast from Pigeon Point to Point Pinos out to 10 nautical miles. Small craft advisory in effect through late tonight. For today, northwest wind 10 to 15 knots, rising to 20 to 25 knots with gusts up to 35 knots. Seas 6 to 9 feet. Wave detail, northwest 8 feet at 11 seconds and south 2 feet at 15 seconds. For tonight, northwest wind 20 to 25 knots with gusts up to 35 knots, easing to 15 to 20 knots after midnight. Seas 7 to 10 feet. Wave detail, northwest 9 feet at 10 seconds and southwest 2 feet at 18 seconds. For Friday, northwest wind 10 to 15 knots, rising to 15 to 20 knots in the afternoon. Seas 7 to 10 feet. Wave detail, northwest 9 feet at 11 seconds and southwest 2 feet at 18 seconds. Semi-sunset and tidal information for the San Francisco Bay Area for Thursday, June 4. The semis today, 5:49 a.m. The sunset tonight, 8:27 p.m. Tidal data at the Golden Gate for today. High tide, 1:42 a.m. at 5.42 feet. Low tide, 8:48 a.m. at minus 0.56 feet. High tide, 4:30 p.m. at 4.36 feet. Low tide, 8:47 p.m. at 3.31 feet. Here are the buoy observations for 4 a.m. Pacific Daylight Time. An offshore buoy 6 winds northeast at 4 knots, pressure 1,027.2 millibars. An offshore buoy 59, winds north 14 knots, water temperature 60, pressure 1,026.6 millibars, seas 5 feet every 10 seconds. At Point Arena buoy, winds northwest 25 knots, gusting to 31, water temperature 52, pressure 1,016.9 millibars, seas 3 feet every 11 seconds. At buoy 13 near Bodega Bay, winds northwest at 27 knots, gusting to 33, pressure 1,013.8 millibars. At Point Reyes Wave Rider buoy, water temperature 52, seas 11 feet every 8 seconds. At San Francisco Bar buoy, water temperature 52, seas 6 feet every 8 seconds. At San Francisco buoy, winds northwest 16 knots, water temperature 53, pressure 1,014.4 millibars, seas 8 feet every 7 seconds. At Half Moon Bay buoy, winds northwest 16 knots, water temperature 55, pressure 1,016.2 millibars, seas 7 feet every 8 seconds. At Monterey Bay buoy, winds northwest 17 knots, gusting to 21, water temperature 57, pressure 1,015.3 millibars, seas 8 feet every 8 seconds. At Pointer, Wave Rider buoy, water temperature 54, seas 9 feet every 8 seconds. At Cape San Martin buoy, winds northwest 27 knots, gusting to 33, water temperature 56, pressure 1,013.0 millibars. Seas 9 feet every 8 seconds. Synopsis for the Central California coast and bays, including the Monterey Bay, Greater Farallones, and Cordell Bank National Memorial.

sanctuaries, hazardous conditions for small craft continue through the weekend. Gale force gusts are expected across the outer waters and along the coastal jet regions. Moderate to rough seas will continue to build through tomorrow to become rough to very rough for the inner and outer waters. Conditions will slowly begin to improve Monday as northwesterly winds diminish to become fresh to strong and seas abate to become moderate. The marine forecast for San Pablo Bay, Suisun Bay, the West Delta, and the San Francisco Bay north of the Bay Bridge. Small craft advisory in effect until 3 a.m. Pacific Daylight Time early this morning. For today, southwest wind 5 to 10 knots. For tonight, southwest wind 5 to 10 knots. For Friday, southwest wind 5 to 10 knots. The marine forecast for Monterey Bay. Small craft advisory in effect until 3 a.m. Pacific Daylight Time early this morning. Small craft advisory in effect from this afternoon through this evening. For today, northwest wind 5 to 10 knots, becoming west 10 to 15 knots this afternoon. Seas 4 to 6 feet. Wave detail, west 5 feet at 11 seconds. For tonight, northwest wind 10 to 15 knots, easing to 5 to 10 knots after midnight. Seas 5 to 7 feet. Wave detail, west 7 feet at 10 seconds and southwest 2 feet at 17 seconds. For Friday, northwest wind around 5 knots, backing to west in the afternoon. Seas 5 to 7 feet. Wave detail, west 6 feet at 11 seconds and southwest 2 feet at 17 seconds. The coastal waters forecast from Point Arena to Point Reyes out to 10 nautical miles. Gale warning in effect through Friday morning. Today, northwest wind 20 to 25 knots, rising to 25 to 30 knots with gusts up to 40 knots this afternoon. Sea 7 to 10 feet wave detail, northwest 10 feet at 10 seconds and southwest 2 feet at 15 seconds. Tonight, northwest wind 25 to 30 knots with gusts up to 40 knots, seas 9 to 12 feet wave detail, northwest 11 feet at 9 seconds and southwest 2 feet at 18 seconds. Friday, northwest wind 20 to 25 knots, rising to 25 to 30 knots in the afternoon. Seas 8 to 11 feet wave detail, northwest 10 feet at 10 seconds and southwest 2 feet at 18 seconds. The coastal waters forecast from Point Arena to Point Reyes 10 to 60 nautical miles offshore. Gale warning in effect through Friday morning. Today, northwest wind 25 to 30 knots with gusts up to 40 knots, seas 10 to 12 feet wave detail, northwest 11 feet at 10 seconds and south 2 feet at 15 seconds. Tonight, northwest wind 25 to 30 knots with gusts up to 40 knots, seas 12 to 13 feet wave detail, northwest 13 feet at 10 seconds and south 2 feet at 18 seconds. Friday, northwest wind 25 to 30 knots with gusts up to 40 knots, seas 11 to 14 feet wave detail, northwest 13 feet at 10 seconds and southwest 2 feet at 18 seconds. San Francisco Bar forecast. In the deep water channel, mixed seas of 3 to 5 feet at 15 seconds. Across the bar, swell can be more than twice as high across the bar than surrounding waters. Waves are also more prone to break, particularly during strong ebb currents. Maximum ebb current of 2.9 knots at 6:52 a.m. Thursday and 0.8 knots at 8:56 p.m. Thursday. The coastal waters forecast from Point Pinos to Point Piedras Blancas out to 10 nautical miles. Small craft advisory in effect through Friday morning. Today, northwest wind 20 to 25 knots, gusts up to 35 knots early this morning, then 35 knots late. Seas 6 to 9 feet wave detail, northwest 8 feet at 11 seconds and south 2 feet at 16 seconds. Tonight, northwest wind 20 to 25 knots with gusts up to 35 knots, seas 8 to 10 feet wave detail, northwest 9 feet at 10 seconds and south 2 feet at 18 seconds. Friday, northwest wind 15 to 20 knots, easing to 10 to 15 knots in the afternoon. Seas 7 to 10 feet wave detail, northwest 9 feet at 11 seconds and southwest 2 feet at 18 seconds. The coastal waters forecast from Pigeon Point to Point Pinos 10 to 60 nautical miles.

offshore. Small craft advisory in effect until 9 a.m. Pacific Daylight Time this morning. Gale warning in effect from 9 a.m. Pacific Daylight Time this morning through Friday morning. Today, northwest wind 20 to 25 knots, rising to 25 to 30 knots this afternoon. Seas 10 to 12 feet wave detail, northwest 12 feet at 10 seconds and south 2 feet at 14 seconds. Tonight, northwest wind 25 to 30 knots with gusts up to 40 knots, seas 11 to 14 feet wave detail, northwest 13 feet at 10 seconds and south 2 feet at 18 seconds. Friday, northwest wind 25 to 30 knots, gusts up to 45 knots in the morning. Seas 11 to 14 feet wave detail, northwest 14 feet at 11 seconds and south 2 feet at 18 seconds. The offshore waters forecast for the following marine location: Point Arena to Pigeon Point between 60 nautical miles and 150 nautical miles offshore. Issued at 2:40 a.m. Pacific Daylight Time. Today, north winds 20 to 30 knots. Seas 7 to 12 feet. Tonight, north winds 25 to 30 knots. Seas 9 to 14 feet. Friday, north winds 20 to 30 knots. Seas 9 to 15 feet. Friday night, north to northwest winds 20 to 30 knots. Seas 7 to 13 feet. Saturday, north to northwest winds 15 to 25 knots. Seas 7 to 11 feet. Saturday night, north to northwest winds 20 to 30 knots. Seas 7 to 11 feet. Sun, north to northwest winds 20 to 30 knots. Seas 7 to 12 feet. Sunday night, northwest winds 15 to 25 knots. Seas 6 to 9 feet. Monday, west to northwest winds 5 to 15 knots, becoming southwest 10 to 15 knots. Seas 5 to 7 feet. Monday night, southwest winds 15 to 20 knots, becoming west 10 to 15 knots. Seas 5 to 7 feet. The offshore waters forecast for the following marine location: Pigeon Point to Point Piedras Blancas between 60 nautical miles and 150 nautical miles offshore. Issued at 2:40 a.m. Pacific Daylight Time. Today, north to northwest winds 25 to 30 knots. Seas 8 to 12 feet. Tonight, north to northwest winds 25 to 30 knots. Seas 11 to 14 feet. Friday, north to northwest winds 25 to 30 knots. Seas 11 to 15 feet. Friday night, north to northwest winds 20 to 30 knots. Seas 9 to 13 feet. Saturday, north to northwest winds 20 to 25 knots. Seas 8 to 12 feet. Saturday night, northwest winds 20 to 25 knots. Seas 8 to 11 feet. Sun, northwest winds 20 to 30 knots. Seas 9 to 12 feet. Sunday night, northwest winds 20 to 25 knots. Seas 7 to 10 feet. Monday, northwest winds 15 to 20 knots, becoming west to northwest 10 to 15 knots. Seas 5 to 8 feet. Monday night, west winds 10 to 15 knots. Seas 5 to 7 feet. The coastal waters forecast from Point Reyes to Pigeon Point out to 10 nautical miles. Small craft advisory in effect through late tonight. For today, northwest wind 15 to 20 knots with gusts up to 35 knots, rising to 20 to 25 knots with gusts up to 40 knots this afternoon. Seas 6 to 9 feet. Wave detail, northwest 8 feet at 10 seconds. For tonight, northwest wind 20 to 25 knots with gusts up to 40 knots. Seas 8 to 11 feet. Wave detail, northwest 10 feet at 10 seconds. For Friday, northwest wind 15 to 20 knots, rising to 20 to 25 knots in the afternoon. Gusts up to 40 knots. Seas 7 to 10 feet. Wave detail, northwest 10 feet at 11 seconds and southwest 2 feet at 18 seconds. 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

62.45 megahertz. This broadcast originates from the National Weather Service office located in Monterey, California, and serves the coastal marine waters, including San Francisco and Monterey Bay. The coastal waters forecast from Pigeon Point to Point Pinos out to 10 nautical miles. Small craft advisory in effect through late tonight. For today, northwest wind 10 to 15 knots, rising to 20 to 25 knots with gusts up to 35 knots. Seas 6 to 9 feet. Wave detail, northwest 8 feet at 11 seconds and south 2 feet at 15 seconds. For tonight, northwest wind 20 to 25 knots with gusts up to 35 knots, easing to 15 to 20 knots after midnight. Seas 7 to 10 feet. Wave detail, northwest 9 feet at 10 seconds and southwest 2 feet at 18 seconds. For Friday, northwest wind 10 to 15 knots, rising to 15 to 20 knots in the afternoon. Seas 7 to 10 feet. Wave detail, northwest 9 feet at 11 seconds and southwest 2 feet at 18 seconds. Sunrise, sunset, and tidal information for the San Francisco Bay Area for Thursday, June 4. The sunrise today, 5:49 a.m. The sunset tonight, 8:27 p.m. Tidal data at the Golden Gate for today. High tide, 1:42 a.m. at 5.42 feet. Low tide, 8:48 a.m. at -0.56 feet. High tide, 4:30 p.m. at 4.36 feet. Low tide, 8:47 p.m. at 3.31 feet. Here are the buoy observations for 4 a.m. Pacific Daylight Time. An offshore buoy 6 winds northeast at 4 knots. Pressure 1,027.2 millibars. An offshore buoy 59, winds north 14 knots, water temperature 60, pressure 1,026.6 millibars, seas 5 feet every 10 seconds. At Point Arena buoy, winds northwest 25 knots, gusting to 31, water temperature 52, pressure 1,016.9 millibars, seas 3 feet every 11 seconds. At buoy 13 near Bodega Bay, winds northwest at 27 knots, gusting to 33, pressure 1,013.8 millibars. At Point Reyes Wave Rider buoy, water temperature 52, seas 11 feet every 8 seconds. At San Francisco Bar buoy, water temperature 52, seas 6 feet every 8 seconds. At San Francisco buoy, winds northwest 16 knots, water temperature 53, pressure 1,014.4 millibars, seas 8 feet every 7 seconds. At Half Moon Bay buoy, winds northwest 16 knots, water temperature 55, pressure 1,016.2 millibars, seas 7 feet every 8 seconds. At Monterey Bay buoy, winds northwest 17 knots, gusting to 21, water temperature 57, pressure 1,015.3 millibars, seas 8 feet every 8 seconds. At Pointer, Wave Rider buoy, water temperature 54, seas 9 feet every 8 seconds. At Cape San Martin buoy, winds northwest 27 knots, gusting to 33, water temperature 56, pressure 1,013.0 millibars. Seas 9 feet every 8 seconds. Synopsis for the Central California coast and bays, including the Monterey Bay, Greater Fairlawns, and Cordell Bank National Marine Sanctuaries. Hazardous conditions for small craft continue through the weekend. Gale force gusts are expected across the outer waters and along the coastal jet regions. Moderate to rough seas will continue to build through tomorrow to become rough to very rough for the inner and outer waters. Conditions will slowly begin to improve Monday as northwesterly winds diminish to become fresh to strong and seas abate to become moderate. The marine forecast for San Pablo Bay, Suisun Bay, the West Delta, and the San Francisco Bay north of the Bay Bridge. Small craft advisory in effect until 3 a.m. Pacific Daylight Time early this morning. For today, southwest wind 5 to 10 knots. For tonight, southwest wind 5 to 10 knots. For Friday, southwest wind 5 to 10 knots. The marine forecast for Monterey Bay. Small craft.

advisory in effect until 3 a.m. Pacific Daylight Time early this morning. Small craft advisory in effect from this afternoon through this evening for today. Northwest wind 5 to 10 knots, becoming west 10 to 15 knots this afternoon. Seas 4 to 6 feet. Wave detail, west 5 feet at 11 seconds. For tonight, northwest wind 10 to 15 knots, easing to 5 to 10 knots after midnight. Seas 5 to 7 feet. Wave detail, west 7 feet at 10 seconds and southwest 2 feet at 17 seconds. For Friday, northwest wind around 5 knots, backing to west in the afternoon. Seas 5 to 7 feet. Wave detail, west 6 feet at 11 seconds and southwest 2 feet at 17 seconds. The coastal waters forecast from Point Arena to Point Reyes out to 10 nautical miles. Gale warning in effect through Friday morning. Today, northwest wind 20 to 25 knots, rising to 25 to 30 knots with gusts up to 40 knots this afternoon. Sea 7 to 10 feet wave detail, northwest 10 feet at 10 seconds and southwest 2 feet at 15 seconds. Tonight, northwest wind 25 to 30 knots with gusts up to 40 knots. Sea 9 to 12 feet wave detail, northwest 11 feet at 9 seconds and southwest 2 feet at 18 seconds. Friday, northwest wind 20 to 25 knots, rising to 25 to 30 knots in the afternoon. Seas 8 to 11 feet wave detail, northwest 10 feet at 10 seconds and southwest 2 feet at 18 seconds. The coastal waters forecast from Point Arena to Point Reyes 10 to 60 nautical miles offshore. Gale warning in effect through Friday morning. Today, northwest wind 25 to 30 knots with gusts up to 40 knots, seas 10 to 12 feet wave detail, northwest 11 feet at 10 seconds and south 2 feet at 15 seconds. Tonight, northwest wind 25 to 30 knots with gusts up to 40 knots, seas 12 to 13 feet wave detail, northwest 13 feet at 10 seconds and south 2 feet at 18 seconds. Friday, northwest wind 25 to 30 knots with gusts up to 40 knots, seas 11 to 14 feet wave detail, northwest 13 feet at 10 seconds and southwest 2 feet at 18 seconds. San Francisco Bar forecast. In the deep water channel, mixed seas of 3 to 5 feet at 15 seconds. Across the bar, swell can be more than twice as high across the bar than surrounding waters. Waves are also more prone to break, particularly during strong ebb currents. Maximum ebb current of 2.9 knots at 6:52 a.m. Thursday and 0.8 knots at 8:56 p.m. Thursday. The coastal waters forecast from Point Pinos to Point Piedras Blancas out to 10 nautical miles. Small craft advisory in effect through Friday morning. Today, northwest wind 20 to 25 knots, gusts up to 35 knots early this morning, then 35 knots late. Seas 6 to 9 feet wave detail, northwest 8 feet at 11 seconds and south 2 feet at 16 seconds. Tonight, northwest wind 20 to 25 knots with gusts up to 35 knots, seas 8 to 10 feet wave detail, northwest 9 feet at 10 seconds and south 2 feet at 18 seconds. Friday, northwest wind 15 to 20 knots, easing to 10 to 15 knots in the afternoon. Seas 7 to 10 feet wave detail, northwest 9 feet at 11 seconds and southwest 2 feet at 18 seconds. The coastal waters forecast from Pigeon Point to Point Pinos 10 to 60 nautical miles offshore. Small craft advisory in effect until seconds. The coastal waters forecast from Pigeon Point to Point Pinos 10 to 60 nautical miles offshore. Small craft advisory in effect until 9 a.m. Pacific Daylight Time this morning. Gale warning in effect from 9 a.m. Pacific Daylight Time this morning through Friday morning. Today, northwest wind 20 to 25 knots, rising to 25 to 30 knots this afternoon. Seas 10 to 12 feet wave detail, northwest 12 feet at 10 seconds and south 2 feet at 14 seconds. Tonight, northwest wind 25 to 30 knots with gusts up to 40 knots, seas 11 to 14 feet wave detail, northwest 13 feet at 10 seconds and south 2 feet at 18 seconds. Friday, northwest wind 25 to 30 knots, gusts up to 45 knots in the morning. Seas 11 to 14 feet wave detail.

southwest 14 feet at 11 seconds and south 2 feet at 18 seconds. The offshore waters forecast for the following marine location, Point Arena to Pigeon Point between 60 nautical miles and 150 nautical miles offshore. Issued at 2:40 a.m. Pacific Daylight Time. Today, north winds 20 to 30 knots. Seas 7 to 12 feet. Tonight, north winds 25 to 30 knots. Seas 9 to 14 feet. Friday, north winds 20 to 30 knots. Seas 9 to 15 feet. Friday night, north to northwest winds 20 to 30 knots. Seas 7 to 13 feet. Saturday, north to northwest winds 15 to 25 knots. Seas 7 to 11 feet. Saturday night, north to northwest winds 20 to 30 knots. Seas 7 to 11 feet. Sun, north to northwest winds 20 to 30 knots. Seas 7 to 12 feet. Sunday night, northwest winds 15 to 25 knots. Seas 6 to 9 feet. Monday, west to northwest winds 5 to 15 knots, becoming southwest 10 to 15 knots. Seas 5 to 7 feet. Monday night, southwest winds 15 to 20 knots, becoming west 10 to 15 knots. Seas 5 to 7 feet. The offshore waters forecast for the following marine location, Pigeon Point to Point Piedras Blancas between 60 nautical miles and 150 nautical miles offshore. Issued at 2:40 a.m. Pacific Daylight Time. Today, north to northwest winds 25 to 30 knots. Seas 8 to 12 feet. Tonight, north to northwest winds 25 to 30 knots. Seas 11 to 14 feet. Friday, north to northwest winds 25 to 30 knots. Seas 11 to 15 feet. Friday night, north to northwest winds 20 to 30 knots. Seas 9 to 13 feet. Saturday, north to northwest winds 20 to 25 knots. Seas 8 to 12 feet. Saturday night, northwest winds 20 to 25 knots. Seas 8 to 11 feet. Sun, northwest winds 20 to 30 knots. Seas 9 to 12 feet. Sunday night, northwest winds 20 to 25 knots. Seas 7 to 10 feet. Monday, northwest winds 15 to 20 knots, becoming west to northwest 10 to 15 knots. Seas 5 to 8 feet. Monday night, west winds 10 to 15 knots. Seas 5 to 7 feet. The coastal waters forecast from Point Reyes to Pigeon Point out to 10 nautical miles. Small craft advisory in effect through late tonight. For today, northwest wind 15 to 20 knots with gusts up to 35 knots, rising to 20 to 25 knots with gusts up to 40 knots this afternoon. Seas 6 to 9 feet. Wave detail, northwest 8 feet at 10 seconds. For tonight, northwest wind 20 to 25 knots with gusts up to 40 knots. Seas 8 to 11 feet. Wave detail, northwest 10 feet at 10 seconds. For Friday, northwest wind 15 to 20 knots, rising to 20 to 25 knots in the afternoon. Gusts up to 40 knots. Seas 7 to 10 feet. Wave detail, northwest 10 feet at 11 seconds and southwest 2 feet at 18 seconds. The coastal waters forecast from Pigeon Point to Point Pinos out to 10 nautical miles. Small craft advisory in effect through late tonight. For today, northwest wind 10 to 15 knots, rising to 20 to 25 knots with gusts up to 35 knots. Seas 6 to 9 feet. Wave detail, northwest 8 feet at 11 seconds and south 2 feet at 15 seconds. For tonight, northwest wind 20 to 25 knots with gusts up to 35 knots, easing to 15 to 20 knots after midnight. Seas 7 to 10 feet. Wave detail, northwest 9 feet at 10 seconds and southwest 2 feet at 18 seconds. For Friday, northwest wind 10 to 15 knots, rising to 15 to 20 knots in the afternoon. Seas 7 to 10 feet.

called a buoy observations for 4 a.m. Pacific Daylight Time. An offshore buoy 6 winds northeast at 4 knots. Pressure 1,027.2 millibars. An offshore buoy 59, winds north 14 knots. Water temperature 60, pressure 1,026.6 millibars. Seas 5 feet every 10 seconds. At Point Arena buoy, winds northwest 25 knots, gusting to 31, water temperature 52, pressure 1,016.9 millibars, seas 3 feet every 11 seconds. At buoy 13 near Bodega Bay, winds northwest at 27 knots, gusting to 33, pressure 1,013.8 millibars. At Point Reyes Wave Rider buoy, water temperature 52, seas 11 feet every 8 seconds. At San Francisco Bar Buoy, water temperature 52, seas 6 feet every 8 seconds. At San Francisco Buoy, winds northwest 16 knots, water temperature 53, pressure 1,014.4 millibars, seas 8 feet every 7 seconds. At Half Moon Bay Buoy, winds northwest 16 knots, water temperature 55, pressure 1,016.2 millibars, seas 7 feet every 8 seconds. At Monterey Bay Buoy, winds northwest 70 knots, gusting to 21, water temperature 57, pressure 1,015.3 millibars, seas 8 feet every 8 seconds. At Point Sur, Wave Rider Buoy, water temperature 54, seas 9 feet every 8 seconds. At Cape San Martin Buoy, winds northwest 27 knots, gusting to 33, water temperature 56, pressure 1,013.0 millibars. Seas 9 feet every 8 seconds. Synopsis for the Central California coast and bays, including the Monterey Bay, Greater Farallon, and Cordell Bank National Marine Sanctuaries. Hazardous conditions for small craft continue through the weekend. Gale force gusts are expected across the outer waters and along the coastal jet regions. Moderate to rough seas will continue to build through tomorrow to become rough to very rough for the inner and outer waters. Conditions will slowly begin to improve Monday as northwesterly winds diminish to become fresh to strong and seas abate to become moderate. The marine forecast for San Pablo Bay, Suisun Bay, the West Delta, and the San Francisco Bay north of the Bay Bridge. Small craft advisory in effect until 3 a.m. Pacific Daylight Time early this morning. For today, southwest wind 5 to 10 knots. For tonight, southwest wind 5 to 10 knots. For Friday, southwest wind 5 to 10 knots. The marine forecast for Monterey Bay. Small craft advisory in effect until 3 a.m. Pacific Daylight Time early this morning. Small craft advisory in effect from this afternoon through this evening. For today, northwest wind 5 to 10 knots, becoming west 10 to 15 knots this afternoon. Seas 4 to 6 feet. Wave detail, west 5 feet at 11 seconds. For tonight, northwest wind 10 to 15 knots, easing to 5 to 10 knots after midnight. Seas 5 to 7 feet. Wave detail, west 7 feet at 10 seconds and southwest 2 feet at 17 seconds. For Friday, northwest wind around 5 knots, backing to west in the afternoon. Seas 5 to 7 feet. Wave detail, west 6 feet at 11 seconds and southwest 2 feet at 17 seconds. The coastal waters forecast from Point Arena to Point Reyes out to 10 nautical miles. Gale warning in effect through Friday morning. Today, northwest wind 20 to 25 knots, rising to 25 to 30 knots with gusts up to 40 knots this afternoon. Sea 7 to 10 feet wave detail, northwest 10 feet at 10 seconds and southwest 2 feet at 15 seconds. Tonight, northwest wind 25 to 30 knots with gusts up to 40 knots. Seas 9 to 12 feet wave detail. Northwest 11 feet at 9 seconds and southwest 2 feet at 18 seconds. Friday, northwest wind 20 to 25 knots, rising to 25 to 30 knots in the afternoon. Seas 8 to 11 feet wave detail. Northwest 10 feet at 10 seconds and southwest 2 feet at 18 seconds. The coastal waters forecast from Point Arena to Point Reyes 10 to 16.

nautical miles offshore. Gale warning in effect through Friday morning. Today, northwest wind 25 to 30 knots with gusts up to 40 knots. Is 10 to 12 feet wave detail. Northwest 11 feet at 10 seconds and south 2 feet at 15 seconds. Tonight, northwest wind 25 to 30 knots with gusts up to 40 knots. Is 12 to 13 feet wave detail. Northwest 13 feet at 10 seconds and south 2 feet at 18 seconds. Friday, northwest wind 25 to 30 knots with gusts up to 40 knots. Is 11 to 14 feet wave detail. Northwest 13 feet at 10 seconds and southwest 2 feet at 18 seconds. San Francisco Bar forecast. In the deep water channel, mixed seas of 3 to 5 feet at 15 seconds. Across the bar, swell can be more than twice as high across the bar than surrounding waters. Waves are also more prone to break, particularly during strong ebb currents. Maximum ebb current of 2.9 knots at 6:52 a.m. Thursday and 0.8 knots at 8:56 p.m. Thursday. The coastal waters forecast from Point Pinos to Point Piedras Blancas out to 10 nautical miles. Small craft advisory in effect through Friday morning. Today, northwest wind 20 to 25 knots, gusts up to 35 knots early this morning, then 35 knots late. Seas 6 to 9 feet wave detail, northwest 8 feet at 11 seconds and south 2 feet at 16 seconds. Tonight, northwest wind 20 to 25 knots with gusts up to 35 knots, seas 8 to 10 feet wave detail, northwest 9 feet at 10 seconds and south 2 feet at 18 seconds. Friday, northwest wind 15 to 20 knots, easing to 10 to 15 knots in the afternoon. Seas 7 to 10 feet wave detail, northwest 9 feet at 11 seconds and southwest 2 feet at 18 seconds. The coastal waters forecast from Pigeon Point to Point Pinos 10 to 60 nautical miles offshore. Small craft advisory in effect until 9 a.m. Pacific Daylight Time this morning. Gale warning in effect from 9 a.m. Pacific Daylight Time this morning through Friday morning. Today, northwest wind 20 to 25 knots, rising to 25 to 30 knots this afternoon. Seas 10 to 12 feet wave detail, northwest 12 feet at 10 seconds and south 2 feet at 14 seconds. Tonight, northwest wind 25 to 30 knots with gusts up to 40 knots. Seas 11 to 14 feet wave detail, northwest 13 feet at 10 seconds and south 2 feet at 18 seconds. Friday, northwest wind 25 to 30 knots, gusts up to 45 knots in the morning. Seas 11 to 14 feet wave detail, northwest 14 feet at 11 seconds and south 2 feet at 18 seconds. The offshore waters forecast for the following marine location: Point Arena to Pigeon Point between 60 nautical miles and 150 nautical miles offshore. Issued at 2:40 a.m. Pacific Daylight Time. Today, north winds 20 to 30 knots. Seas 7 to 12 feet. Tonight, north winds 25 to 30 knots. Seas 9 to 14 feet. Friday, north winds 20 to 30 knots. Seas 9 to 15 feet. Friday night, north to northwest winds 20 to 30 knots. Seas 7 to 13 feet. Saturday, north to northwest winds 15 to 25 knots. Seas 7 to 11 feet. Saturday night, north to northwest winds 20 to 30 knots. Seas 7 to 11 feet. Sun, north to northwest winds 20 to 30 knots. Seas 7 to 12 feet. Sunday night, northwest winds 15 to 25 knots. Seas 6 to 9 feet. Monday, west to northwest winds 5 to 15 knots, becoming southwest 10 to 15 knots. Seas 5 to 7 feet. Monday night, southwest winds 15 to 20 knots, becoming west 10 to 15 knots. Seas 5 to 7 feet. The offshore waters forecast for the following marine location: Pigeon Point to Point Piedras Blancas between 60 nautical miles and 150 nautical miles offshore. Issued at 2:40 a.m. Pacific Daylight Time. Today, north to northwest winds 25 to 30 knots. Seas 8 to 12 feet. Tonight, north to northwest winds 25 to 30 knots.

11 to 14 feet. Friday, north to northwest winds 25 to 30 knots. Seas 11 to 15 feet. Friday night, north to northwest winds 20 to 30 knots. Seas 9 to 13 feet. Saturday, north to northwest winds 20 to 25 knots. Seas 8 to 12 feet. Saturday night, northwest winds 20 to 25 knots. Seas 8 to 11 feet. Sun, northwest winds 20 to 30 knots. Seas 9 to 12 feet. Sunday night, northwest winds 20 to 25 knots. Seas 7 to 10 feet. Monday, northwest winds 15 to 20 knots, becoming west to northwest 10 to 15 knots. Seas 5 to 8 feet. Monday night, west winds 10 to 15 knots. Seas 5 to 7 feet. The coastal waters forecast from Point Reyes to Pigeon Point out to 10 nautical miles. Small craft advisory in effect through late tonight. For today, northwest wind 15 to 20 knots with gusts up to 35 knots, rising to 20 to 25 knots with gusts up to 40 knots this afternoon. Seas 6 to 9 feet. Wave detail, northwest 8 feet at 10 seconds. For tonight, northwest wind 20 to 25 knots with gusts up to 40 knots. Seas 8 to 11 feet. Wave detail, northwest 10 feet at 10 seconds. For Friday, northwest wind 15 to 20 knots, rising to 20 to 25 knots in the afternoon. Gusts up to 40 knots. Seas 7 to 10 feet. Wave detail, northwest 10 feet at 11 seconds and southwest 2 feet at 18 seconds. The coastal waters forecast from Pigeon Point to Point Pinos out to 10 nautical miles. Small craft advisory in effect through late tonight. For today, northwest wind 10 to 15 knots, rising to 20 to 25 knots with gusts up to 35 knots. Seas 6 to 9 feet. Wave detail, northwest 8 feet at 11 seconds and south 2 feet at 15 seconds. For tonight, northwest wind 20 to 25 knots with gusts up to 35 knots, easing to 15 to 20 knots after midnight. Seas 7 to 10 feet. Wave detail, northwest 9 feet at 10 seconds and southwest 2 feet at 18 seconds. For Friday, northwest wind 10 to 15 knots, rising to 15 to 20 knots in the afternoon. Seas 7 to 10 feet. Wave detail, northwest 9 feet at 11 seconds and southwest 2 feet at 18 seconds. Sunrise, sunset, and tidal information for the San Francisco Bay Area for Thursday, June 4. The sunrise today, 5:49 a.m. The sunset tonight, 8:27 p.m. Tidal data at the Golden Gate for today. High tide, 1:42 a.m. at 5.42 feet. Low tide, 8:48 a.m. at minus 0.56 feet. High tide, 4:30 p.m. at 4.36 feet. Low tide, 8:47 p.m. at 3.31 feet. Here are the buoy observations for 4 a.m. Pacific Daylight Time. An offshore buoy 6 winds northeast at 4 knots, pressure 1,027.2 millibars. An offshore buoy 59, winds north 14 knots, water temperature 60, pressure 1,026.6 millibars, seas 5 feet every 10 seconds. At Point Arena buoy, winds northwest 25 knots, gusting to 31, water temperature 52, pressure 1,016.9 millibars, seas 3 feet every 11 seconds. At buoy 13 near Bodega Bay, winds northwest at 27 knots, gusting to 33, pressure 1,013.8 millibars. At Point Reyes Wave Rider buoy, water temperature 52, seas 11 feet every 8 seconds. At San Francisco Bar buoy, water temperature 52, seas 6 feet every 8 seconds. At San Francisco buoy, winds northwest 16 knots, water temperature 53, pressure 1,014.4 millibars, seas 8 feet every 7 seconds. At Half Moon Bay buoy, winds northwest 16 knots, water temperature 55, pressure

1016.2 millibars, C70, every 8 seconds. At Monterey Bay Buoy, winds northwest 70 knots, gusting to 21, water temperature 57, pressure 1015.3 millibars, seas 8 feet, every 8 seconds. At Pointer, Wave Rider Buoy, water temperature 54, seas 9 feet, every 8 seconds. At Cape San Martin Buoy, winds northwest 27 knots, gusting to 33, water temperature 56, pressure 1013.0 millibars. Seas 9 feet every 8 seconds. 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This broadcast originates from the National Weather Service office located in Monterey, California, and serves the coastal marine waters, including San Francisco and Monterey Bay. Synopsis for the Central California coast and bays, including the Monterey Bay, Greater Farallones, and Cordell Bank National Marine Sanctuaries, hazardous conditions for small craft continue through the weekend. Gale force gusts are expected across the outer waters and along the coastal jet regions. Moderate to rough seas will continue to build through tomorrow to become rough to very rough for the inner and outer waters. Conditions will slowly begin to improve Monday as northwesterly winds diminish to become fresh to strong and seas abate to become moderate. The marine forecast for San Pablo Bay, Suisun Bay, the West Delta, and the San Francisco Bay north of the Bay Bridge. Small craft advisory in effect until 3 a.m. Pacific Daylight Time early this morning. For today, southwest wind 5 to 10 knots. For tonight, southwest wind 5 to 10 knots. For Friday, southwest wind 5 to 10 knots. The marine forecast for Monterey Bay. Small craft advisory in effect until 3 a.m. Pacific Daylight Time early this morning. Small craft advisory in effect from this afternoon through this evening. For today, northwest wind 5 to 10 knots, becoming west 10 to 15 knots this afternoon. Seas 4 to 6 feet. Wave detail, west 5 feet at 11 seconds. For tonight, northwest wind 10 to 15 knots, easing to 5 to 10 knots after midnight. Seas 5 to 7 feet. Wave detail, west 7 feet at 10 seconds and southwest 2 feet at 17 seconds. For Friday, northwest wind around 5 knots, backing to west in the afternoon. Seas 5 to 7 feet. Wave detail, west 6 feet at 11 seconds and southwest 2 feet at 17 seconds. The coastal waters forecast from Point Arena to Point Reyes out to 10 nautical miles. Gale warning in effect through Friday morning. Today, northwest wind 20 to 25 knots, rising to 25 to 30 knots with gusts up to 40 knots this afternoon. Seas 7 to 10 feet, wave detail, northwest 10 feet at 10 seconds and southwest 2 feet at 15 seconds. Tonight, northwest wind 25 to 30 knots with gusts up to 40 knots, seas 9 to 12 feet, wave detail, northwest 11 feet at 9 seconds and southwest 2 feet at 18 seconds. Friday, northwest wind 20 to 25 knots, rising to 25 to 30 knots in the afternoon. Seas 8 to 11 feet, wave detail, northwest 10 feet at 10 seconds and southwest 2 feet at 18 seconds. The coastal waters forecast from Point Arena to Point Reyes 10 to 60 nautical miles offshore. Gale warning in effect through Friday morning. Today, northwest wind 25 to 30 knots with gusts up to 40 knots, seas 10 to 12 feet, wave detail, northwest 11 feet at 10 seconds and south 2 feet at 15 seconds. Tonight, northwest wind 25 to 30 knots with gusts up to 40 knots, seas 12 to 13 feet, wave detail, northwest 13 feet at 10 seconds and south 2 feet at 18 seconds. Friday, northwest wind 25 to 30 knots with gusts up to 40 knots, seas 11 to 14 feet, wave detail, northwest 13 feet at 10 seconds and southwest 2 feet at 18 seconds. San Francisco Bar forecast. In the deep water channel, mixed seas of 3 to 5 feet at 15 seconds. Across the bar, swell can be more than twice as high across the bar than surrounding waters. Waves are

also more prone to break, particularly during strong ebb currents. Maximum ebb current of 2.9 knots at 6:52 a.m. Thursday and 0.8 knots at 8:56 p.m. Thursday. The coastal waters forecast from Point Pinos to Point Piedras belongs out to 10 nautical miles. Small craft advisory in effect through Friday morning. Today, northwest wind 20 to 25 knots, gusts up to 35 knots early this morning, then 35 knots late. Seas 6 to 9 feet wave detail, northwest 8 feet at 11 seconds and south 2 feet at 16 seconds. Tonight, northwest wind 20 to 25 knots with gusts up to 35 knots, seas 8 to 10 feet wave detail, northwest 9 feet at 10 seconds and south 2 feet at 18 seconds. Friday, northwest wind 15 to 20 knots, easing to 10 to 15 knots in the afternoon. Seas 7 to 10 feet wave detail, northwest 9 feet at 11 seconds and southwest 2 feet at 18 seconds. The coastal waters forecast from Pigeon Point to Point Pinos 10 to 60 nautical miles offshore. Small craft advisory in effect until 9 a.m. Pacific Daylight Time this morning. Gale warning in effect from 9 a.m. Pacific Daylight Time this morning through Friday morning. Today, northwest wind 20 to 25 knots, rising to 25 to 30 knots this afternoon. Seas 10 to 12 feet wave detail, northwest 12 feet at 10 seconds and south 2 feet at 14 seconds. Tonight, northwest wind 25 to 30 knots with gusts up to 40 knots, seas 11 to 14 feet wave detail, northwest 13 feet at 10 seconds and south 2 feet at 18 seconds. Friday, northwest wind 25 to 30 knots, gusts up to 45 knots in the morning. Seas 11 to 14 feet wave detail, northwest 14 feet at 11 seconds and south 2 feet at 18 seconds. The offshore waters forecast for the following marine location: Point Arena to Pigeon Point between 60 nautical miles and 150 nautical miles offshore. Issued at 2:40 a.m. Pacific Daylight Time. Today, north winds 20 to 30 knots. Seas 7 to 12 feet. Tonight, north winds 25 to 30 knots. Seas 9 to 14 feet. Friday, north winds 20 to 30 knots. Seas 9 to 15 feet. Friday night, north to northwest winds 20 to 30 knots. Seas 7 to 13 feet. Saturday, north to northwest winds 15 to 25 knots. Seas 7 to 11 feet. Saturday night, north to northwest winds 20 to 30 knots. Seas 7 to 11 feet. Sun, north to northwest winds 20 to 30 knots. Seas 7 to 12 feet. Sunday night, northwest winds 15 to 25 knots. Seas 6 to 9 feet. Monday, west to northwest winds 5 to 15 knots, becoming southwest 10 to 15 knots. Seas 5 to 7 feet. Monday night, southwest winds 15 to 20 knots, becoming west 10 to 15 knots. Seas 5 to 7 feet. The offshore waters forecast for the following marine location: Pigeon Point to Point Piedras Blancas between 60 nautical miles and 150 nautical miles offshore. Issued at 2:40 a.m. Pacific Daylight Time. Today, north to northwest winds 25 to 30 knots. Seas 8 to 12 feet. Tonight, north to northwest winds 25 to 30 knots. Seas 11 to 14 feet. Friday, north to northwest winds 25 to 30 knots. Seas 11 to 15 feet. Friday night, north to northwest winds 20 to 30 knots. Seas 9 to 13 feet. Saturday, north to northwest winds 20 to 25 knots. Seas 8 to 12 feet. Saturday night, northwest winds 20 to 25 knots. Seas 8 to 11 feet. Sun, northwest winds 20 to 30 knots. Seas 9 to 12 feet. Sunday night, northwest winds 20 to 25 knots. Seas 7 to 10 feet. Monday, northwest winds 15 to 20 knots, becoming west to northwest 10 to 15 knots. Seas 5 to 8 feet. Monday night, west winds 10.

50 knots. Seas 5 to 7 feet. The coastal waters forecast from Point Reyes to Pigeon Point out to 10 nautical miles. Small craft advisory in effect through late tonight. For today, northwest wind 15 to 20 knots with gusts up to 35 knots, rising to 20 to 25 knots with gusts up to 40 knots this afternoon. Seas 6 to 9 feet. Wave detail, northwest 8 feet at 10 seconds. For tonight, northwest wind 20 to 25 knots with gusts up to 40 knots. Seas 8 to 11 feet. Wave detail, northwest 10 feet at 10 seconds. For Friday, northwest wind 15 to 20 knots, rising to 20 to 25 knots in the afternoon. Gusts up to 40 knots. Seas 7 to 10 feet. Wave detail, northwest 10 feet at 11 seconds and southwest 2 feet at 18 seconds. The coastal waters forecast from Pigeon Point to Point Pinos out to 10 nautical miles. Small craft advisory in effect through late tonight. For today, northwest wind 10 to 15 knots, rising to 20 to 25 knots with gusts up to 35 knots. Seas 6 to 9 feet. Wave detail, northwest 8 feet at 11 seconds and south 2 feet at 15 seconds. For tonight, northwest wind 20 to 25 knots with gusts up to 35 knots, easing to 15 to 20 knots after midnight. Seas 7 to 10 feet. Wave detail, northwest 9 feet at 10 seconds and southwest 2 feet at 18 seconds. For Friday, northwest wind 10 to 15 knots, rising to 15 to 20 knots in the afternoon. Seas 7 to 10 feet. Wave detail, northwest 9 feet at 11 seconds and southwest 2 feet at 18 seconds. Sunrise, sunset, and tidal information for the San Francisco Bay Area for Thursday, June 4. The sunrise today, 5:49 a.m. The sunset tonight, 8:27 p.m. Tidal data at the Golden Gate for today. High tide, 1:42 a.m. at 5.42 feet. Low tide, 8:48 a.m. at -0.56 feet. High tide, 4:30 p.m. at 4.36 feet. Low tide, 8:47 p.m. at 3.31 feet. Here are the buoy observations for 5 a.m. Pacific Daylight Time. An offshore buoy 6 winds north at 4 knots, pressure 1,027.1 millibars. An offshore buoy 59 winds north at 14 knots, water temperature 60, pressure 1,026.3 millibars. At buoy 14 near Point Arena, winds northwest at 25 knots, gusting to 29, water temperature 52, pressure 1,016.9 millibars. At buoy 13 near Bodega Bay, winds northwest at 27 knots, gusting to 33, pressure 1,013.6 millibars. At Point Reyes Wave Rider buoy, water temperature 52, seas 11 feet every 8 seconds. At San Francisco Bar buoy, water temperature 51, seas 6 feet every 7 seconds. At San Francisco Bay, winds northwest at 70 knots, gusting to 23, water temperature 53, pressure 1,014.0 millibars. At Half Moon Bay, buoy winds northwest 70 knots, gusting to 21, water temperature 55, pressure 1,015.8 millibars, seas 8 feet every 8 seconds. At Monterey, buoy winds northwest at 70 knots, gusting to 21, water temperature 57, pressure 1,015.3 millibars. At Point Sur, Wave Rider buoy water temperature 54, seas 9 feet every 9 seconds. At Cape San Martin, buoy winds northwest at 25 knots, gusting to 31, water temperature 55, pressure 1,013.1 millibars. Synopsis for the Central California coast and bays, including the Monterey Bay, Greater Farallones, and Cordell Bank National Marine Sanctuaries. Hazardous conditions for small craft continue through the weekend. Gale force gusts are expected across the outer waters and along the coastal jet regions. Moderate to rough seas will continue to build through tomorrow to become rough to very rough for the inner and outer waters.

conditions will slowly begin to improve Monday as northwesterly winds diminish to become fresh to strong and seas abate to become moderate. The marine forecast for San Pablo Bay, Suisun Bay, the West Delta, and the San Francisco Bay north of the Bay Bridge. Small craft advisory in effect until 3 a.m. Pacific Daylight Time early this morning. For today, southwest wind 5 to 10 knots. For tonight, southwest wind 5 to 10 knots. For Friday, southwest wind 5 to 10 knots. The marine forecast for Monterey Bay. Small craft advisory in effect until 3 a.m. Pacific Daylight Time early this morning. Small craft advisory in effect from this afternoon through this evening. For today, northwest wind 5 to 10 knots, becoming west 10 to 15 knots this afternoon. Seas 4 to 6 feet. Wave detail, west 5 feet at 11 seconds. For tonight, northwest wind 10 to 15 knots, easing to 5 to 10 knots after midnight. Seas 5 to 7 feet. Wave detail, west 7 feet at 10 seconds and southwest 2 feet at 17 seconds. For Friday, northwest wind around 5 knots, backing to west in the afternoon. Seas 5 to 7 feet. Wave detail, west 6 feet at 11 seconds and southwest 2 feet at 17 seconds. The coastal waters forecast from Point Arena to Point Reyes out to 10 nautical miles. Gale warning in effect through Friday morning. Today, northwest wind 20 to 25 knots, rising to 25 to 30 knots with gusts up to 40 knots this afternoon. Sea 7 to 10 feet wave detail, northwest 10 feet at 10 seconds and southwest 2 feet at 15 seconds. Tonight, northwest wind 25 to 30 knots with gusts up to 40 knots. Seas 9 to 12 feet wave detail, northwest 11 feet at 9 seconds and southwest 2 feet at 18 seconds. Friday, northwest wind 20 to 25 knots, rising to 25 to 30 knots in the afternoon. Seas 8 to 11 feet wave detail, northwest 10 feet at 10 seconds and southwest 2 feet at 18 seconds. The coastal waters forecast from Point Arena to Point Reyes 10 to 60 nautical miles offshore. Gale warning in effect through Friday morning. Today, northwest wind 25 to 30 knots with gusts up to 40 knots is 10 to 12 feet wave detail. Northwest 11 feet at 10 seconds and south 2 feet at 15 seconds. Tonight, northwest wind 25 to 30 knots with gusts up to 40 knots, seas 12 to 13 feet wave detail, northwest 13 feet at 10 seconds and south 2 feet at 18 seconds. Friday, northwest wind 25 to 30 knots with gusts up to 40 knots, seas 11 to 14 feet wave detail, northwest 13 feet at 10 seconds and southwest 2 feet at 18 seconds. San Francisco Bar forecast. In the deep water channel, mixed seas of 3 to 5 feet at 15 seconds. Across the bar, swell can be more than twice as high across the bar than surrounding waters. Waves are also more prone to break, particularly during strong ebb currents. Maximum ebb current of 2.9 knots at 6:52 a.m. Thursday and 0.8 knots at 8:56 p.m. Thursday. The coastal waters forecast from Point Pinos to Point Piedras Blancas out to 10 nautical miles. Small craft advisory in effect through Friday morning. Today, northwest wind 20 to 25 knots, gusts up to 35 knots early this morning, then 35 knots late. Seas 6 to 9 feet wave detail, northwest 8 feet at 11 seconds and south 2 feet at 16 seconds. Tonight, northwest wind 20 to 25 knots with gusts up to 35 knots, seas 8 to 10 feet wave detail, northwest 9 feet at 10 seconds and south 2 feet at 18 seconds. Friday, northwest wind 15 to 20 knots, easing to 10 to 15 knots in the afternoon. Seas 7 to 10 feet wave detail, northwest 9 feet at 11 seconds and southwest 2 feet at 18 seconds. The coastal waters forecast from Pigeon Point to Point Pinos 10 to 60 nautical miles offshore. Small craft advisory in effect until 9 a.m. Pacific Daylight Time this morning. Gale warning in effect from 9 a.m. Pacific Daylight Time this morning through Friday morning. Today, northwest wind 20 to 25 knots, rising to 25 to 30 knots this afternoon.

northeast 10 to 12 feet wave detail, northwest 12 feet at 10 seconds, and south 2 feet at 14 seconds. Tonight, northwest wind 25 to 30 knots with gusts up to 40 knots, is 11 to 14 feet wave detail, northwest 13 feet at 10 seconds, and south 2 feet at 18 seconds. Friday, northwest wind 25 to 30 knots, gusts up to 45 knots in the morning. Seas 11 to 14 feet wave detail, northwest 14 feet at 11 seconds and south 2 feet at 18 seconds. The offshore waters forecast for the following marine location: Point Arena to Pigeon Point between 60 nautical miles and 150 nautical miles offshore. Issued at 2:40 a.m. Pacific Daylight Time. Today, north winds 20 to 30 knots. Sea 7 to 12 feet. Tonight, north winds 25 to 30 knots. Sea 9 to 14 feet. Friday, north winds 20 to 30 knots. Sea 9 to 15 feet. Friday night, north to northwest winds 20 to 30 knots. Sea 7 to 13 feet. Saturday, north to northwest winds 15 to 25 knots. Sea 7 to 11 feet. Saturday night, north to northwest winds 20 to 30 knots. Sea 7 to 11 feet. Sun, north to northwest winds 20 to 30 knots. Sea 7 to 12 feet. Sunday night, northwest winds 15 to 25 knots. Sea 6 to 9 feet. Monday, west to northwest winds 5 to 15 knots, becoming southwest 10 to 15 knots. Seas 5 to 7 feet. Monday night, southwest winds 15 to 20 knots, becoming west 10 to 15 knots. Seas 5 to 7 feet. The offshore waters forecast for the following marine location: Pigeon Point to Point Piedras Blancas between 60 nautical miles and 150 nautical miles offshore. Issued at 2:40 a.m. Pacific Daylight Time. Today, north to northwest winds 25 to 30 knots. Seas 8 to 12 feet. Tonight, north to northwest winds 25 to 30 knots. Seas 11 to 14 feet. Friday, north to northwest winds 25 to 30 knots. Seas 11 to 15 feet. Friday night, north to northwest winds 20 to 30 knots. Seas 9 to 13 feet. Saturday, north to northwest winds 20 to 25 knots. Seas 8 to 12 feet. Saturday night, northwest winds 20 to 25 knots. Seas 8 to 11 feet. Sun, northwest winds 20 to 30 knots. Seas 9 to 12 feet. Sunday night, northwest winds 20 to 25 knots. Seas 7 to 10 feet. Monday, northwest winds 15 to 20 knots, becoming west to northwest 10 to 15 knots. Seas 5 to 8 feet. Monday night, west winds 10 to 15 knots. Seas 5 to 7 feet. The coastal waters forecast from Point Reyes to Pigeon Point out to 10 nautical miles. Small craft advisory in effect through late tonight. For today, northwest wind 15 to 20 knots with gusts up to 35 knots, rising to 20 to 25 knots with gusts up to 40 knots this afternoon. Seas 6 to 9 feet. Wave detail, northwest 8 feet at 10 seconds. For tonight, northwest wind 20 to 25 knots with gusts up to 40 knots. Seas 8 to 11 feet. Wave detail, northwest 10 feet at 10 seconds. For Friday, northwest wind 15 to 20 knots, rising to 20 to 25 knots in the afternoon. Gusts up to 40 knots. Sea 7 to 10 feet. Wave detail, northwest 10 feet at 11 seconds and southwest 2 feet at 18 seconds. The coastal waters forecast from Pigeon Point to Point Pinos out to 10 nautical miles. Small craft advisory in effect through late tonight. For today, northwest wind 10 to 15 knots, rising to 20 to 25 knots with gusts up to 35 knots. Seas 6 to 9 feet. Wave detail, northwest 8 feet at 11 seconds and south 2 feet at

15 seconds. For tonight, northwest wind 20 to 25 knots with gusts up to 35 knots, easing to 15 to 20 knots after midnight. Sea 7 to 10 feet. Wave detail, northwest 9 feet at 10 seconds and southwest 2 feet at 18 seconds. For Friday, northwest wind 10 to 15 knots, rising to 15 to 20 knots in the afternoon. Sea 7 to 10 feet. Wave detail, northwest 9 feet at 11 seconds and southwest 2 feet at 18 seconds. Sunrise, sunset, and tidal information for the San Francisco Bay Area for Thursday, June 4. The sunrise today, 5:49 a.m. The sunset tonight, 8:27 p.m. Tidal data at the Golden Gate for today. High tide, 1:42 a.m. at 5.42 feet. Low tide, 8:48 a.m. at -0.56 feet. High tide, 4:30 p.m. at 4.36 feet. Low tide, 8:47 p.m. at 3.31 feet. Here are the buoy observations for 5 a.m. Pacific Daylight Time. An offshore buoy 6 winds north at 4 knots, pressure 1,027.1 millibars. An offshore buoy 59, winds north 60 knots, water temperature 60, pressure 1,026.3 millibars, seas 5 feet every 15 seconds. At Point Arena buoy, winds northwest 23 knots, gusting to 29, water temperature 52, pressure 1,016.9 millibars, seas 5 feet every 15 seconds. At buoy 13 near Bodega Bay, winds northwest at 27 knots, gusting to 33, pressure 1,013.6 millibars, swell 10 feet every 7 seconds. At Point Reyes Wave Rider buoy, water temperature 52, seas 12 feet every 8 seconds. At San Francisco Bar buoy, water temperature 51, seas 6 feet every 7 seconds. At San Francisco buoy, winds northwest at 70 knots, gusting to 23, water temperature 52, swell 9 feet every 8 seconds. At Half Moon Bay buoy, winds northwest 70 knots, gusting to 21, water temperature 55, pressure 1,015.8 millibars, seas 8 feet every 8 seconds. At Monterey Bay buoy, winds northwest 70 knots, gusting to 23, water temperature 57, pressure 1,015.2 millibars, seas 8 feet every 11 seconds. At Pointer, Wave Rider buoy, water temperature 54, seas 9 feet every 9 seconds. At Cape San Martin buoy, winds northwest 25 knots, gusting to 31, water temperature 55, pressure 1,013.1 millibars. Seas 9 feet every 7 seconds. Synopsis for the Central California coast and bays, including the Monterey Bay, Greater Farallones, and Cordell Bank National Marine Sanctuaries. Hazardous conditions for small craft continue through the weekend. Gale force gusts are expected across the outer waters and along the coastal jet regions. Moderate to rough seas will continue to build through tomorrow to become rough to very rough for the inner and outer waters. Conditions will slowly begin to improve Monday as northwesterly winds diminish to become fresh to strong and seas abate to become moderate. The marine forecast for San Pablo Bay, Suisun Bay, the West Delta, and the San Francisco Bay north of the Bay Bridge. Small craft advisory in effect until 3 a.m. Pacific Daylight Time early this morning. For today, southwest wind 5 to 10 knots. For tonight, southwest wind 5 to 10 knots. For Friday, southwest wind 5 to 10 knots. The marine forecast for Monterey Bay. Small craft advisory in effect until 3 a.m. Pacific Daylight Time early this morning. Small craft advisory in effect from this afternoon through this evening. For today, northwest wind 5 to 10 knots, becoming west 10 to 15 knots this afternoon. Seas 4 to 6 feet. Wave detail, west 5 feet at 11 seconds. For tonight, northwest wind 10 to 15 knots, easing to 5 to 10 knots after midnight. Seas 5 to 7 feet. Wave detail, west 7 feet at 10 seconds and southwest 2 feet at

17 seconds. For Friday, northwest wind around 5 knots, backing to west in the afternoon. Seas 5 to 7 feet. Wave detail, west 6 feet at 11 seconds and southwest 2 feet at 17 seconds. 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This broadcast originates from the National Weather Service office located in Monterey, California, and serves the coastal marine waters, including San Francisco and Monterey Bay. The coastal waters forecast from Point Arena to Point Reyes out to 10 nautical miles. Gale warning in effect through Friday morning. Today, northwest wind 20 to 25 knots, rising to 25 to 30 knots with gusts up to 40 knots this afternoon. Seas 7 to 10 feet, wave detail, northwest 10 feet at 10 seconds and southwest 2 feet at 15 seconds. Tonight, northwest wind 25 to 30 knots with gusts up to 40 knots, seas 9 to 12 feet, wave detail, northwest 11 feet at 9 seconds and southwest 2 feet at 18 seconds. Friday, northwest wind 20 to 25 knots, rising to 25 to 30 knots in the afternoon. Seas 8 to 11 feet, wave detail, northwest 10 feet at 10 seconds and southwest 2 feet at 18 seconds. The coastal waters forecast from Point Arena to Point Reyes 10 to 60 nautical miles offshore. Gale warning in effect through Friday morning. Today, northwest wind 25 to 30 knots with gusts up to 40 knots, seas 10 to 12 feet, wave detail, northwest 11 feet at 10 seconds and south 2 feet at 15 seconds. Tonight, northwest wind 25 to 30 knots with gusts up to 40 knots, seas 12 to 13 feet, wave detail, northwest 13 feet at 10 seconds and south 2 feet at 18 seconds. Friday, northwest wind 25 to 30 knots with gusts up to 40 knots, seas 11 to 14 feet, wave detail, northwest 13 feet at 10 seconds and southwest 2 feet at 18 seconds. San Francisco Bar Forecast. In the deep water channel, mixed seas of 3 to 5 feet at 15 seconds. Across the bar, swell can be more than twice as high across the bar than surrounding waters. Waves are also more prone to break, particularly during strong ebb currents. Maximum ebb current of 2.9 knots at 6:52 a.m. Thursday and 0.8 knots at 8:56 p.m. Thursday. The coastal waters forecast from Point Pinos to Point Piedras blunts out to 10 nautical miles. Small craft advisory in effect through Friday morning. Today, northwest wind 20 to 25 knots, gusts up to 35 knots early this morning, then 35 knots late. Seas 6 to 9 feet, wave detail, northwest 8 feet at 11 seconds and south 2 feet at 16 seconds. Tonight, northwest wind 20 to 25 knots with gusts up to 35 knots, seas 8 to 10 feet, wave detail, northwest 9 feet at 10 seconds and south 2 feet at 18 seconds. Friday, northwest wind 15 to 20 knots, easing to 10 to 15 knots in the afternoon. Seas 7 to 10 feet, wave detail, northwest 9 feet at 11 seconds and southwest 2 feet at 18 seconds. The coastal waters forecast from Pigeon Point to Point Pinos 10 to 60 nautical miles offshore. Small craft advisory in effect until 9 a.m. Pacific Daylight Time this morning. Gale warning in effect from 9 a.m. Pacific Daylight Time this morning through Friday morning. Today, northwest wind 20 to 25 knots, rising to 25 to 30 knots this afternoon. Seas 10 to 12 feet, wave detail, northwest 12 feet at 10 seconds and south 2 feet at 14 seconds. Tonight, northwest wind 25 to 30 knots with gusts up to 40 knots, seas 11 to 14 feet, wave detail, northwest 13 feet at 10 seconds and south 2 feet at 18 seconds. Friday, northwest wind 25 to 30 knots, gusts up to 45 knots in the morning. Seas 11 to 14 feet, wave detail, northwest 14 feet at 11 seconds and south 2 feet at 18 seconds. The offshore waters forecast for the following marine location, Point Arena to Pigeon Point between 60 nautical miles and 150 nautical miles offshore. Issued at 2:40 a.m. Pacific Daylight Time. Today, north winds 20 to 30 knots. Seas
to 12 feet. Tonight, north winds 25 to 30 knots. Seas 9 to 14 feet. Friday, north winds 20 to 30 knots. Seas 9 to 15 feet. Friday night, north to northwest winds 20 to 30 knots. Seas 7 to 13 feet. Saturday, north to northwest winds 15 to 25 knots. Seas 7 to 11 feet. Saturday night, north to northwest winds 20 to 30 knots. Seas 7 to 11 feet. Sun, north to northwest winds 20 to 30 knots. Seas 7 to 12 feet. Sunday night, northwest winds 15 to 25 knots. Seas 6 to 9 feet. Monday, west to northwest winds 5 to 15 knots, becoming southwest 10 to 15 knots. Seas 5 to 7 feet. Monday night, southwest winds 15 to 20 knots, becoming west 10 to 15 knots. Seas 5 to 7 feet. The offshore waters forecast for the following marine location: Pigeon Point to Point Piedras Blancas between 60 nautical miles and 150 nautical miles offshore. Issued at 2:40 a.m. Pacific Daylight Time. Today, north to northwest winds 25 to 30 knots. Seas 8 to 12 feet. Tonight, north to northwest winds 25 to 30 knots. Seas 11 to 14 feet. Friday, north to northwest winds 25 to 30 knots. Seas 11 to 15 feet. Friday night, north to northwest winds 20 to 30 knots. Seas 9 to 13 feet. Saturday, north to northwest winds 20 to 25 knots. Seas 8 to 12 feet. Saturday night, northwest winds 20 to 25 knots. Seas 8 to 11 feet. Sun, northwest winds 20 to 30 knots. Seas 9 to 12 feet. Sunday night, northwest winds 20 to 25 knots. Seas 7 to 10 feet. Monday, northwest winds 15 to 20 knots, becoming west to northwest 10 to 15 knots. Seas 5 to 8 feet. Monday night, west winds 10 to 15 knots. Seas 5 to 7 feet. The coastal waters forecast from Point Reyes to Pigeon Point out to 10 nautical miles. Small craft advisory in effect through late tonight. For today, northwest wind 15 to 20 knots with gusts up to 35 knots, rising to 20 to 25 knots with gusts up to 40 knots this afternoon. Seas 6 to 9 feet. Wave detail, northwest 8 feet at 10 seconds. For tonight, northwest wind 20 to 25 knots with gusts up to 40 knots. Seas 8 to 11 feet. Wave detail, northwest 10 feet at 10 seconds. For Friday, northwest wind 15 to 20 knots, rising to 20 to 25 knots in the afternoon. Gusts up to 40 knots. Seas 7 to 10 feet. Wave detail in the afternoon. Gusts up to 40 knots. Seas 7 to 10 feet. Wave detail, northwest 10 feet at 11 seconds and southwest 2 feet at 18 seconds. The coastal waters forecast from Pigeon Point to Point Pinos out to 10 nautical miles. Small craft advisory in effect through late tonight. For today, northwest wind 10 to 15 knots, rising to 20 to 25 knots with gusts up to 35 knots. Seas 6 to 9 feet. Wave detail, northwest 8 feet at 11 seconds and south 2 feet at 15 seconds. For tonight, northwest wind 20 to 25 knots with gusts up to 35 knots, easing to 15 to 20 knots after midnight. Seas 7 to 10 feet. Wave detail, northwest 9 feet at 10 seconds and southwest 2 feet at 18 seconds. For Friday, northwest wind 10 to 15 knots, rising to 15 to 20 knots in the afternoon. Seas 7 to 10 feet. Wave detail, northwest 9 feet at 11 seconds and southwest 2 feet at 18 seconds. Sunrise, sunset, and tidal information for the San Francisco Bay Area for Thursday, June 4. The sunrise today, 5:49 a.m.

The sunset tonight, 8:27 p.m. Tidal data at the Golden Gate for today. High tide, 1:42 a.m. at 5.42 feet. Low tide, 8:48 a.m. at minus 056 feet. High tide, 4:30 p.m. at 4.36 feet. Low tide, 8:47 p.m. at 3.31 feet. Here are the buoy observations for 5 a.m. Pacific Daylight Time. An offshore buoy 6 winds north at 4 knots, pressure 1,027.1 millibars. An offshore buoy 59, winds north 60 knots, water temperature 60, pressure 1,026.3 millibars, seas 5 feet every 15 seconds. At Point Arena buoy, winds northwest 23 knots, gusting to 29, water temperature 52, pressure 1,016.9 millibars, seas 5 feet every 15 seconds. At buoy 13 near Bodega Bay, winds northwest at 27 knots, gusting to 33, pressure 1,013.6 millibars, swell 10 feet every 7 seconds. At Point Reyes Wave Rider buoy, water temperature 52, seas 12 feet every 8 seconds. At San Francisco Bar buoy, water temperature 51, seas 6 feet every 7 seconds. At San Francisco buoy, winds northwest at 70 knots, gusting to 23, water temperature 52, swell 9 feet every 8 seconds. At Half Moon Bay buoy, winds northwest 70 knots, gusting to 21, water temperature 55, pressure 1,015.8 millibars, seas 8 feet every 8 seconds. At Monterey Bay buoy, winds northwest 70 knots, gusting to 23, water temperature 57, pressure 1,015.2 millibars, seas 8 feet every 11 seconds. At Point Sur, Wave Rider buoy, water temperature 54, seas 9 feet every 9 seconds. At Cape San Martin buoy, winds northwest 25 knots, gusting to 31, water temperature 55, pressure 1,013.1 millibars. Seas 9 feet every 7 seconds. Synopsis for the Central California coast and bays, including the Monterey Bay, Greater Farallones, and Cordell Bank National Marine Sanctuaries. Hazardous conditions for small craft continue through the weekend. Gale force gusts are expected across the outer waters and along the coastal jet regions. Moderate to rough seas will continue to build through tomorrow to become rough to very rough for the inner and outer waters. Conditions will slowly begin to improve Monday as northwesterly winds diminish to become fresh to strong and seas abate to become moderate. The marine forecast for San Pablo Bay, Suisun Bay, the West Delta, and the San Francisco Bay north of the Bay Bridge. Small craft advisory in effect until 3 a.m. Pacific Daylight Time early this morning. For today, southwest wind 5 to 10 knots. For tonight, southwest wind 5 to 10 knots. For Friday, southwest wind 5 to 10 knots. The marine forecast for Monterey Bay. Small craft advisory in effect until 3 a.m. Pacific Daylight Time early this morning. Small craft advisory in effect from this afternoon through this evening. For today, northwest wind 5 to 10 knots, becoming west 10 to 15 knots this afternoon. Seas 4 to 6 feet. Wave detail, west 5 feet at 11 seconds. For tonight, northwest wind 10 to 15 knots, easing to 5 to 10 knots after midnight. Seas 5 to 7 feet. Wave detail, west 7 feet at 10 seconds and southwest 2 feet at 17 seconds. For Friday, northwest wind around 5 knots, backing to west in the afternoon. Seas 5 to 7 feet. Wave detail, west 6 feet at 11 seconds and southwest 2 feet at 17 seconds. The coastal waters forecast from Point Arena to Point Reyes out to 10 nautical miles. Gale warning in effect through Friday morning. Today, northwest wind 20 to 25 knots, rising to 25 to 30 knots with gusts up to 40 knots this afternoon. Seas 7 to 10 feet, wave detail, northwest 10 feet at 10 seconds and southwest 2 feet at 15 seconds. Tonight, northwest wind 25 to 30 knots with gusts up.

32 feet at 15 seconds. Tonight, northwest wind 25 to 30 knots with gusts up to 40 knots. East 12 to 13 feet. Wave detail. Northwest 13 feet at 10 seconds and south 2 feet at 18 seconds. Friday, northwest wind 25 to 30 knots with gusts up to 40 knots. East 11 to 14 feet. Wave detail. Northwest 13 feet at 10 seconds and southwest 2 feet at 18 seconds. San Francisco Bar forecast. In the deep water channel, mixed seas of 3 to 5 feet at 15 seconds. Across the bar, swell can be more than twice as high across the bar than surrounding waters. Waves are also more prone to break, particularly during strong ebb currents. Maximum ebb current of 2.9 knots at 6:52 a.m. Thursday and 0.8 knots at 8:56 p.m. Thursday. The coastal waters forecast from Point Pinos to Point Piedras Blancas out to 10 nautical miles. Small craft advisory in effect through Friday morning. Today, northwest wind 20 to 25 knots, gusts up to 35 knots early this morning, then 35 knots late. Seas 6 to 9 feet, wave detail. Northwest 8 feet at 11 seconds and south 2 feet at 16 seconds. Tonight, northwest wind 20 to 25 knots with gusts up to 35 knots, seas 8 to 10 feet, wave detail. Northwest 9 feet at 10 seconds and south 2 feet at 18 seconds. Friday, northwest wind 15 to 20 knots, easing to 10 to 15 knots in the afternoon. Seas 7 to 10 feet, wave detail. Northwest 9 feet at 11 seconds and southwest 2 feet at 18 seconds. The coastal waters forecast from Pigeon Point to Point Pinos 10 to 60 nautical miles offshore. Small craft advisory in effect until 9 a.m. Pacific Daylight Time this morning. Gale warning in effect from 9 a.m. Pacific Daylight Time this morning through Friday morning. Today, northwest wind 20 to 25 knots, rising to 25 to 30 knots this afternoon. Seas 10 to 12 feet, wave detail. Northwest 12 feet at 10 seconds and south 2 feet at 14 seconds. Tonight, northwest wind 25 to 30 knots with gusts up to 40 knots. Seas 11 to 14 feet, wave detail. Northwest 13 feet at 10 seconds and south 2 feet at 18 seconds. Friday, northwest wind 25 to 30 knots, gusts up to 45 knots in the morning. Seas 11 to 14 feet, wave detail. Northwest 14 feet at 11 seconds and south 2 feet at 18 seconds. The offshore waters forecast for the following marine location: Point Arena to Pigeon Point between 60 nautical miles and 150 nautical miles offshore. Issued at 2:40 a.m. Pacific Daylight Time. Today, north winds 20 to 30 knots. Seas 7 to 12 feet. Tonight, north winds 25 to 30 knots. Seas 9 to 14 feet. Friday, north winds 20 to 30 knots. Seas 9 to 15 feet. Friday night, north to northwest winds 20 to 30 knots. Seas 7 to 13 feet. Saturday, north to northwest winds 15 to 25 knots. Seas 7 to 11 feet. Saturday night, north to northwest winds 20 to 30 knots. Seas 7 to 11 feet. Sun, north to northwest winds 20 to 30 knots. Seas 7 to 12 feet. Sunday night, northwest winds 15 to 25 knots. Seas 6 to 9 feet. Monday, west to northwest winds 5 to 15 knots, becoming southwest 10 to 15 knots. Seas 5 to 7 feet. Monday night, southwest winds 15 to 20 knots, becoming west 10 to 15 knots. Seas 5 to 7 feet. The offshore waters forecast for the following marine location: Pigeon Point to Point Piedras Blancas between 60 nautical miles and 150 nautical miles offshore. Issued at 2:40 a.m. Pacific Daylight Time. Today, north to northwest winds 25 to 30 knots. Seas 8 to 12 feet. Tonight, north to northwest winds 25 to 30 knots. Seas 11 to 14 feet. Friday, north to northwest winds 25 to 30 knots. Seas 11 to 15 feet. Friday night, north to northwest winds 20 to 30 knots.

is 9 to 13 feet. Saturday, north to northwest winds 20 to 25 knots. Seas 8 to 12 feet. Saturday night, northwest winds 20 to 25 knots. Seas 8 to 11 feet. Sun, northwest winds 20 to 30 knots. Seas 9 to 12 feet. Sunday night, northwest winds 20 to 25 knots. Seas 7 to 10 feet. Monday, northwest winds 15 to 20 knots, becoming west to northwest 10 to 15 knots. Seas 5 to 8 feet. Monday night, west winds 10 to 15 knots. Seas 5 to 7 feet. The coastal waters forecast from Point Reyes to Pigeon Point out to 10 nautical miles. Small craft advisory in effect through late tonight. For today, northwest wind 15 to 20 knots with gusts up to 35 knots, rising to 20 to 25 knots with gusts up to 40 knots this afternoon. Seas 6 to 9 feet. Wave detail, northwest 8 feet at 10 seconds. For tonight, northwest wind 20 to 25 knots with gusts up to 40 knots. Seas 8 to 11 feet. Wave detail, northwest 10 feet at 10 seconds. For Friday, northwest wind 15 to 20 knots, rising to 20 to 25 knots in the afternoon. Gusts up to 40 knots. Seas 7 to 10 feet. Wave detail, northwest 10 feet at 11 seconds and southwest 2 feet at 18 seconds. The coastal waters forecast from Pigeon Point to Point Pinos out to 10 nautical miles. Small craft advisory in effect through late tonight. For today, northwest wind 10 to 15 knots, rising to 20 to 25 knots with gusts up to 35 knots. Seas 6 to 9 feet. Wave detail, northwest 8 feet at 11 seconds and south 2 feet at 15 seconds. For tonight, northwest wind 20 to 25 knots with gusts up to 35 knots, easing to 15 to 20 knots after midnight. Seas 7 to 10 feet. Wave detail, northwest 9 feet at 10 seconds and southwest 2 feet at 18 seconds. For Friday, northwest wind 10 to 15 knots, rising to 15 to 20 knots in the afternoon. Seas 7 to 10 feet. Wave detail, northwest 9 feet at 11 seconds and southwest 2 feet at 18 seconds. Sunrise, sunset, and tidal information for the San Francisco Bay Area for Thursday, June 4. The sunrise today, 5:49 a.m. The sunset tonight, 8:27 p.m. Tidal data at the Golden Gate for today. High tide, 1:42 a.m. at 5.42 feet. Low tide, 8:48 a.m. at -0.56 feet. High tide, 4:30 p.m. at 4.36 feet. Low tide, 8:47 p.m. at 3.31 feet. Here are the buoy observations for 5 a.m. Pacific Daylight Time. An offshore buoy 6 winds north at 4 knots, pressure 1,027.1 millibars. An offshore buoy 59, winds north 60 knots, water temperature 60, pressure 1,026.3 millibars, seas 5 feet every 15 seconds. At Point Arena buoy, winds northwest 23 knots, gusting to 29, water temperature 52, pressure 1,016.9 millibars, seas 5 feet every 15 seconds. At buoy 13 near Bodega Bay, winds northwest at 27 knots, gusting to 33, pressure 1,013.6 millibars, swell 10 feet every 7 seconds. At Point Reyes Wave Rider buoy, water temperature 52, seas 12 feet every 8 seconds. At San Francisco Bar buoy, water temperature 51, seas 6 feet every 7 seconds. At San Francisco buoy, winds northwest at 70 knots, gusting to 23, water temperature 52, swell 9 feet every 8 seconds. At Half Moon Bay buoy, winds northwest 70 knots, gusting to 21, water temperature 55, pressure 1,015.8 millibars, seas 8 feet every 8 seconds. At Monterey Bay buoy, winds northwest 70 knots, gusting to 23.

Water temperature 57, pressure 1,015.2 millibars, sea is 8 feet, every 11 seconds. Endpoint, sir. Wave rider buoy water temperature 54, sea is 9 feet, every 9 seconds. At Cape San Martin buoy, winds northwest 25 knots, gusting to 31, water temperature 55, pressure 1,013.1 millibars. Sea is 9 feet, every 7 seconds. Synopsis for the Central California coast and bays, including the Monterey Bay, Greater Farallox, and Cordell Bank National Marine Sanctuaries. Hazardous conditions for small craft continue through the weekend. Gale force gusts are expected across the outer waters and along the coastal jet regions. Moderate to rough seas will continue to build through tomorrow to become rough to very rough for the inner and outer waters. Conditions will slowly begin to improve Monday as northwesterly winds diminish to become fresh to strong and seas abate to become moderate. The marine forecast for San Pablo Bay, Suisun Bay, the West Delta, and the San Francisco Bay north of the Bay Bridge. Small craft advisory in effect until 3 a.m. Pacific Daylight Time early this morning. For today, southwest wind 5 to 10 knots. For tonight, southwest wind 5 to 10 knots. For Friday, southwest wind 5 to 10 knots. The marine forecast for Monterey Bay. Small craft advisory in effect until 3 a.m. Pacific Daylight Time early this morning. Small craft advisory in effect from this afternoon through this evening. For today, northwest wind 5 to 10 knots, becoming west 10 to 15 knots this afternoon. Seas 4 to 6 feet. Wave detail, west 5 feet at 11 seconds. For tonight, northwest wind 10 to 15 knots, easing to 5 to 10 knots after midnight. Seas 5 to 7 feet. Wave detail, west 7 feet at 10 seconds and southwest 2 feet at 17 seconds. For Friday, northwest wind around 5 knots, backing to west in the afternoon. Seas 5 to 7 feet. Wave detail, west 6 feet at 11 seconds and southwest 2 feet at 17 seconds. The coastal waters forecast from Point Arena to Point Reyes out to 10 nautical miles. Gale warning in effect through Friday morning. Today, northwest wind 20 to 25 knots, rising to 25 to 30 knots with gusts up to 40 knots this afternoon. Sea 7 to 10 feet, wave detail, northwest 10 feet at 10 seconds and southwest 2 feet at 15 seconds. Tonight, northwest wind 25 to 30 knots with gusts up to 40 knots. Sea 9 to 12 feet, wave detail, northwest 11 feet at 9 seconds and southwest 2 feet at 18 seconds. Friday, northwest wind 20 to 25 knots, rising to 25 to 30 knots in the afternoon. Seas 8 to 11 feet, wave detail, northwest 10 feet at 10 seconds and southwest 2 feet at 18 seconds. The coastal waters forecast from Point Arena to Point Reyes 10 to 60 nautical miles offshore. Gale warning in effect through Friday morning. Today, northwest wind 25 to 30 knots with gusts up to 40 knots, seas 10 to 12 feet, wave detail, northwest 11 feet at 10 seconds and south 2 feet at 15 seconds. Tonight, northwest wind 25 to 30 knots with gusts up to 40 knots, seas 12 to 13 feet, wave detail, northwest 13 feet at 10 seconds and south 2 feet at 18 seconds. Friday, northwest wind 25 to 30 knots with gusts up to 40 knots, seas 11 to 14 feet, wave detail, northwest 13 feet at 10 seconds and southwest 2 feet at 18 seconds. You're listening to NOAA Weather Radio, WWF 64, broadcasting on a frequency of 162.45 megahertz. This broadcast originates from the National Weather Service office located in Monterey, California, and serves the coastal marine waters, including San Francisco and Monterey Bay. San Francisco Bar Forecast. In the deep water channel, mixed seas of 3 to 5 feet at 15 seconds. Across the bar, swell can be more than twice as high across the bar than surrounding waters. Waves are also more prone to break, particularly during strong ebb currents. Maximum ebb current of 2.9 knots at 6:52 a.m. Thursday and 0.8 knots at 8:00.

Thursday. The coastal waters forecast from Point Pinos to Point Piedras blunt is out to 10 nautical miles. Small craft advisory in effect through Friday morning. Today, northwest wind 20 to 25 knots, gusts up to 35 knots early this morning, then 35 knots late. Seas 6 to 9 feet, wave detail. Northwest 8 feet at 11 seconds and south 2 feet at 16 seconds. Tonight, northwest wind 20 to 25 knots with gusts up to 35 knots. Seas 8 to 10 feet, wave detail. Northwest 9 feet at 10 seconds and south 2 feet at 18 seconds. Friday, northwest wind 15 to 20 knots, easing to 10 to 15 knots in the afternoon. Sea 7 to 10 feet, wave detail. Northwest 9 feet at 11 seconds and southwest 2 feet at 18 seconds. The coastal waters forecast from Pigeon Point to Point Pinos 10 to 60 nautical miles offshore. Small craft advisory in effect until 9 a.m. Pacific Daylight Time this morning. Gale warning in effect from 9 a.m. Pacific Daylight Time this morning through Friday morning. Today, northwest wind 20 to 25 knots, rising to 25 to 30 knots this afternoon. Seas 10 to 12 feet, wave detail. Northwest 12 feet at 10 seconds and south 2 feet at 14 seconds. Tonight, northwest wind 25 to 30 knots with gusts up to 40 knots. Seas 11 to 14 feet, wave detail. Northwest 13 feet at 10 seconds and south 2 feet at 18 seconds. Friday, northwest wind 25 to 30 knots, gusts up to 45 knots in the morning. Seas 11 to 14 feet, wave detail. Northwest 14 feet at 11 seconds and south 2 feet at 18 seconds. The offshore waters forecast for the following marine location: Point Arena to Pigeon Point between 60 nautical miles and 150 nautical miles offshore. Issued at 2:40 a.m. Pacific Daylight Time. Today, north winds 20 to 30 knots. Sea 7 to 12 feet. Tonight, north winds 25 to 30 knots. Sea 9 to 14 feet. Friday, north winds 20 to 30 knots. Sea 9 to 15 feet. Friday night, north to northwest winds 20 to 30 knots. Sea 7 to 13 feet. Saturday, north to northwest winds 15 to 25 knots. Sea 7 to 11 feet. Saturday night, north to northwest winds 20 to 30 knots. Sea 7 to 11 feet. Sun, north to northwest winds 20 to 30 knots. Sea 7 to 12 feet. Sunday night, northwest winds 15 to 25 knots. Sea 6 to 9 feet. Monday, west to northwest winds 5 to 15 knots, becoming southwest 10 to 15 knots. Seas 5 to 7 feet. Monday night, southwest winds 15 to 20 knots, becoming west 10 to 15 knots. Seas 5 to 7 feet. The offshore waters forecast for the following marine location: Pigeon Point to Point Piedras Blanco between 60 nautical miles and 150 nautical miles offshore. Issued at 2:40 a.m. Pacific Daylight Time. Today, north to northwest winds 25 to 30 knots. Seas 8 to 12 feet. Tonight, north to northwest winds 25 to 30 knots. Seas 11 to 14 feet. Friday, north to northwest winds 25 to 30 knots. Seas 11 to 15 feet. Friday night, north to northwest winds 20 to 30 knots. Seas 9 to 13 feet. Saturday, north to northwest winds 20 to 25 knots. Seas 8 to 12 feet. Saturday night, northwest winds 20 to 25 knots. Seas 8 to 11 feet. Sun, northwest winds 20 to 30 knots. Seas 9 to 12 feet. Sunday night, northwest winds 20 to 25 knots. Seas 7 to 10 feet. Monday, northwest winds 15 to 20 knots, becoming west to northwest 10 to 15 knots. Seas 5 to 8 feet. Monday night, west winds 10 to 15 knots. Seas 5 to 7 feet. The coastal waters forecast from Point Reyes to Pigeon Point out to 10 nautical miles. Small craft advised.
advisory in effect through late tonight. For today, northwest wind 15 to 20 knots with gusts up to 35 knots, rising to 20 to 25 knots with gusts up to 40 knots this afternoon. Seas 6 to 9 feet. Wave detail, northwest 8 feet at 10 seconds. For tonight, northwest wind 20 to 25 knots with gusts up to 40 knots. Seas 8 to 11 feet. Wave detail, northwest 10 feet at 10 seconds. For Friday, northwest wind 15 to 20 knots, rising to 20 to 25 knots in the afternoon. Gusts up to 40 knots. Seas 7 to 10 feet. Wave detail, northwest 10 feet at 11 seconds and southwest 2 feet at 18 seconds. The coastal waters forecast from Pigeon Point to Point Pinos out to 10 nautical miles. Small craft advisory in effect through late tonight. For today, northwest wind 10 to 15 knots, rising to 20 to 25 knots with gusts up to 35 knots. Seas 6 to 9 feet. Wave detail, northwest 8 feet at 11 seconds and south 2 feet at 15 seconds. For tonight, northwest wind 20 to 25 knots with gusts up to 35 knots, easing to 15 to 20 knots after midnight. Seas 7 to 10 feet. Wave detail, northwest 9 feet at 10 seconds and southwest 2 feet at 18 seconds. For Friday, northwest wind 10 to 15 knots, rising to 15 to 20 knots in the afternoon. Seas 7 to 10 feet. Wave detail, northwest 9 feet at 11 seconds and southwest 2 feet at 18 seconds. Sunrise, sunset, and tidal information for the San Francisco Bay Area for Thursday, June 4. The sunrise today, 5:49 a.m. The sunset tonight, 8:27 p.m. Tidal data at the Golden Gate for today. High tide, 1:42 a.m. at 5.42 feet. Low tide, 8:48 a.m. at minus 0.56 feet. High tide, 4:30 p.m. at 4.36 feet. Low tide, 8:47 p.m. at 3.31 feet. Here are the buoy observations for 6 a.m. Pacific Daylight Time. An offshore buoy 6 winds north at 4 knots, pressure 1,026.9 millibars. An offshore buoy 59 winds north at 16 knots, water temperature 60, pressure 1,026.2 millibars. And buoy 14 near Point Arena winds northwest at 23 knots, gusting to 29, water temperature 51, pressure 1,016.9 millibars. At buoy 13 near Bodega Bay, winds northwest at 25 knots, gusting to 31, pressure 1,013.8 millibars. At Point Reyes Wave Rider, buoy water temperature 52, seas 12 feet every 9 seconds. At San Francisco Bar, buoy water temperature 51, seas 7 feet every 8 seconds. At San Francisco, buoy winds northwest at 70 knots, gusting to 21, water temperature 52, pressure 1,014.2 millibars. At Half Moon Bay, buoy winds northwest 19 knots, gusting to 23, water temperature 55, pressure 1,015.7 millibars, seas 8 feet, every 8 seconds. At Monterey, buoy winds northwest at 19 knots, gusting to 23, water temperature 56, pressure 1,014.9 millibars. At Pointer, Wave Rider, buoy water temperature 54, seas 8 feet, every 8 seconds. At Cape San Martin, buoy winds northwest at 27 knots, gusting to 33, water temperature 55, pressure 1,013.2 millibars. Synopsis for the Central California coast and bays, including the Monterey Bay, Greater Farallon, and Cordell Bank National Marine Sanctuaries. Hazardous conditions for small craft continue through the weekend. Gale force gusts are expected across the outer waters and along the coastal jet regions. Moderate to rough seas will continue to build through tomorrow to become rough to very rough for the inner and outer waters. Conditions will slowly begin to improve Monday as northwesterly winds diminish to become fresh to strong and seas abate to become moderate. The marine forecast for San Pablo Bay, Suisun Bay,
the West Delta and the San Francisco Bay north of the Bay Bridge. Small craft advisory in effect until 3 a.m. Pacific Daylight Time early this morning. For today, southwest wind 5 to 10 knots. For tonight, southwest wind 5 to 10 knots. For Friday, southwest wind 5 to 10 knots. The marine forecast for Monterey Bay. Small craft advisory in effect until 3 a.m. Pacific Daylight Time early this morning. Small craft advisory in effect from this afternoon through this evening. For today, northwest wind 5 to 10 knots, becoming west 10 to 15 knots this afternoon. Seas 4 to 6 feet. Wave detail, west 5 feet at 11 seconds. For tonight, northwest wind 10 to 15 knots, easing to 5 to 10 knots after midnight. Seas 5 to 7 feet. Wave detail, west 7 feet at 10 seconds and southwest 2 feet at 17 seconds. For Friday, northwest wind around 5 knots, backing to west in the afternoon. Seas 5 to 7 feet. Wave detail, west 6 feet at 11 seconds and southwest 2 feet at 17 seconds. The coastal waters forecast from Point Arena to Point Reyes out to 10 nautical miles. Gale warning in effect through Friday morning. Today, northwest wind 20 to 25 knots, rising to 25 to 30 knots with gusts up to 40 knots this afternoon. Sea 7 to 10 feet wave detail, northwest 10 feet at 10 seconds and southwest 2 feet at 15 seconds. Tonight, northwest wind 25 to 30 knots with gusts up to 40 knots. Seas 9 to 12 feet wave detail, northwest 11 feet at 9 seconds and southwest 2 feet at 18 seconds. Friday, northwest wind 20 to 25 knots, rising to 25 to 30 knots in the afternoon. Seas 8 to 11 feet wave detail, northwest 10 feet at 10 seconds and southwest 2 feet at 18 seconds. The coastal waters forecast from Point Arena to Point Reyes 10 to 60 nautical miles offshore. Gale warning in effect through Friday morning. Today, northwest wind 25 to 30 knots with gusts up to 40 knots. Seas 10 to 12 feet wave detail. Northwest 11 feet at 10 seconds and south 2 feet at 15 seconds. Tonight, northwest wind 25 to 30 knots with gusts up to 40 knots, seas 12 to 13 feet wave detail. Northwest 13 feet at 10 seconds and south 2 feet at 18 seconds. Friday, northwest wind 25 to 30 knots with gusts up to 40 knots, seas 11 to 14 feet wave detail. Northwest 13 feet at 10 seconds and southwest 2 feet at 18 seconds. San Francisco Bar forecast. In the deep water channel, mixed seas of 3 to 5 feet at 15 seconds. Across the bar, swell can be more than twice as high across the bar than surrounding waters. Waves are also more prone to break, particularly during strong ebb currents. Maximum ebb current of 2.9 knots at 6:52 a.m. Thursday and 0.8 knots at 8:56 p.m. Thursday. The coastal waters forecast from Point Pinos to Point Piedras Blancas out to 10 nautical miles. Small craft advisory in effect through Friday morning. Today, northwest wind 20 to 25 knots, gusts up to 35 knots early this morning, then 35 knots late. Seas 6 to 9 feet wave detail, northwest 8 feet at 11 seconds and south 2 feet at 16 seconds. Tonight, northwest wind 20 to 25 knots with gusts up to 35 knots, seas 8 to 10 feet wave detail, northwest 9 feet at 10 seconds and south 2 feet at 18 seconds. Friday, northwest wind 15 to 20 knots, easing to 10 to 15 knots in the afternoon. Seas 7 to 10 feet wave detail, northwest 9 feet at 11 seconds and southwest 2 feet at 18 seconds. The coastal waters forecast from Pigeon Point to Point Pinos 10 to 60 nautical miles offshore. Small craft advisory in effect until 9 a.m. Pacific Daylight Time this morning. Gale warning in effect from 9 a.m. Pacific Daylight Time this morning through Friday morning. Today, northwest wind 20 to 25 knots, rising to 25 to 30 knots this afternoon. Seas 10 to 12 feet wave detail, northwest 12 feet at 10 seconds and south 2 feet at 14 seconds. Tonight, northwest wind 25 to 30 knots with gusts up.

40 knots is 11 to 14 feet wave detail, northwest 13 feet at 10 seconds and south 2 feet at 18 seconds. Friday, northwest wind 25 to 30 knots, gusts up to 45 knots in the morning. Seas 11 to 14 feet wave detail, northwest 14 feet at 11 seconds and south 2 feet at 18 seconds. The offshore waters forecast for the following marine location: Point Arena to Pigeon Point between 60 nautical miles and 150 nautical miles offshore. Issued at 2:40 a.m. Pacific Daylight Time. Today, north winds 20 to 30 knots. Sea 7 to 12 feet. Tonight, north winds 25 to 30 knots. Sea 9 to 14 feet. Friday, north winds 20 to 30 knots. Seas 9 to 15 feet. Friday night, north to northwest winds 20 to 30 knots. Seas 7 to 13 feet. Saturday, north to northwest winds 15 to 25 knots. Seas 7 to 11 feet. Saturday night, north to northwest winds 20 to 30 knots. Seas 7 to 11 feet. Sun, north to northwest winds 20 to 30 knots. Sea 7 to 12 feet. Sunday night, northwest winds 15 to 25 knots. Sea 6 to 9 feet. Monday, west to northwest winds 5 to 15 knots, becoming southwest 10 to 15 knots. Seas 5 to 7 feet. Monday night, southwest winds 15 to 20 knots, becoming west 10 to 15 knots. Seas 5 to 7 feet. The offshore waters forecast for the following marine location: Pigeon Point to Point Piedras Blancas between 60 nautical miles and 150 nautical miles offshore. Issued at 2:40 a.m. Pacific Daylight Time. Today, north to northwest winds 25 to 30 knots. Seas 8 to 12 feet. Tonight, north to northwest winds 25 to 30 knots. Seas 11 to 14 feet. Friday, north to northwest winds 25 to 30 knots. Seas 11 to 15 feet. Friday night, north to northwest winds 20 to 30 knots. Seas 9 to 13 feet. Saturday, north to northwest winds 20 to 25 knots. Seas 8 to 12 feet. Saturday night, northwest winds 20 to 25 knots. Seas 8 to 11 feet. Sun, northwest winds 20 to 30 knots. Seas 9 to 12 feet. Sunday night, northwest winds 20 to 25 knots. Seas 7 to 10 feet. Monday, northwest winds 15 to 20 knots, becoming west to northwest 10 to 15 knots. Seas 5 to 8 feet. Monday night, west winds 10 to 15 knots. Seas 5 to 7 feet. The coastal waters forecast from Point Reyes to Pigeon Point out to 10 nautical miles. Small craft advisory in effect through late tonight. For today, northwest wind 15 to 20 knots with gusts up to 35 knots, rising to 20 to 25 knots with gusts up to 40 knots this afternoon. Seas 6 to 9 feet. Wave detail, northwest 8 feet at 10 seconds. For tonight, northwest wind 20 to 25 knots with gusts up to 40 knots. Seas 8 to 11 feet. Wave detail, northwest 10 feet at 10 seconds. For Friday, northwest wind 15 to 20 knots, rising to 20 to 25 knots in the afternoon. Gusts up to 40 knots. Seas 7 to 10 feet. Wave detail, northwest 10 feet at 11 seconds and southwest 2 feet at 18 seconds. The coastal waters forecast from Pigeon Point to Point Pinos out to 10 nautical miles. Small craft advisory in effect through late tonight. For today, northwest wind 10 to 15 knots, rising to 20 to 25 knots with gusts up to 35 knots. Seas 6 to 9 feet. Wave detail, northwest 8 feet at 11 seconds and south 2 feet at 15 seconds. For tonight, northwest wind 20 to 25 knots with gusts up to 35 knots, easing to 15 to 20 knots after midnight.

7 to 10 feet. Wave detail, northwest 9 feet at 10 seconds and southwest 2 feet at 18 seconds. For Friday, northwest wind 10 to 15 knots, rising to 15 to 20 knots in the afternoon. Sea at 7 to 10 feet. Wave detail, northwest 9 feet at 11 seconds and southwest 2 feet at 18 seconds. Sunrise, sunset, and tidal information for the San Francisco Bay Area for Thursday, June 4. The sunrise today, 5:49 a.m. The sunset tonight, 8:27 p.m. Tidal data at the Golden Gate for today. High tide, 1:42 a.m. at 5.42 feet. Low tide, 8:48 a.m. at minus 056 feet. High tide, 4:30 p.m. at 4.36 feet. Low tide, 8:47 p.m. at 3.31 feet. Here are the buoy observations for 6 p.m. Pacific Daylight Time. An offshore buoy 6 winds north at 2 knots, pressure 1,026.9 millibars. An offshore buoy 59, winds north 60 knots, water temperature 60, pressure 1,026.3 millibars, seas 5 feet every 15 seconds. A buoy 14 near Point Arena, winds northwest at 23 knots, gusting to 29, water temperature 51, pressure 1,016.8 millibars, swell 9 feet every 8 seconds. A buoy 13 near Bodega Bay, winds northwest at 23 knots, gusting to 29, pressure 1,013.9 millibars, swell 10 feet every 8 seconds. At Point Reyes, wave rider, buoy, water temperature 52, seas 12 feet every 9 seconds. At San Francisco Bar, buoy, water temperature 51, seas 7 feet every 8 seconds. At San Francisco, buoy, winds northwest at 70 knots, gusting to 21, water temperature 52, pressure 1,014.3 millibars, swell 10 feet every 8 seconds. At Half Moon Bay, buoy, winds northwest 19 knots, gusting to 23, water temperature 55, pressure 1,015.7 millibars, seas 8 feet every 8 seconds. At Monterey Bay, buoy, winds northwest 19 knots, gusting to 23, water temperature 56, pressure 1,014.9 millibars, seas 8 feet every 8 seconds. At Pointer, wave rider, buoy, water temperature 54, seas 8 feet every 8 seconds. At Cape San Martin, buoy, winds northwest 27 knots, gusting to 35, water temperature 55, pressure 1,012.9 millibars, seas 11 feet every 8 seconds. Synopsis for the Central California coast and bays, including the Monterey Bay, Greater Farallones, and Cordell Bank National Marine Sanctuaries. Hazardous conditions for small craft continue through the weekend. Gale force gusts are expected across the outer waters and along the coastal jet regions. Moderate to rough seas will continue to build through tomorrow to become rough to very rough for the inner and outer waters. Conditions will slowly begin to improve Monday as northwesterly winds diminish to become fresh to strong and seas abate to become moderate. The marine forecast for San Pablo Bay, Susan Bay, the West Delta, and the San Francisco Bay north of the Bay Bridge. Small craft advisory in effect until 3 a.m. Pacific Daylight Time early this morning. For today, southwest wind 5 to 10 knots. For tonight, southwest wind 5 to 10 knots. For Friday, southwest wind 5 to 10 knots. The marine forecast for Monterey Bay. Small craft advisory in effect until 3 a.m. Pacific Daylight Time early this morning. Small craft advisory in effect from this afternoon through this evening. For today, northwest wind 5 to 10 knots, becoming west 10 to 15 knots this afternoon. Seas 4 to 6 feet. Wave detail, west 5 feet at 11 seconds. For tonight, northwest wind 10 to 15 knots, easing to 5 to 10 knots after midnight. Seas 5 to 7 feet. Wave detail, west 7 feet at 10 seconds and southwest 2 feet at 17 seconds. For Friday, northwest wind around 5 knots, backing to west in the afternoon. Seas

5 to 7 feet. Wave detail, west 6 feet at 11 seconds and southwest 2 feet at 17 seconds. The coastal waters forecast from Point Arena to Point Reyes out to 10 nautical miles. Gale warning in effect through Friday morning. Today, northwest wind 20 to 25 knots, rising to 25 to 30 knots with gusts up to 40 knots this afternoon. Sea 7 to 10 feet wave detail, northwest 10 feet at 10 seconds and southwest 2 feet at 15 seconds. Tonight, northwest wind 25 to 30 knots with gusts up to 40 knots. Seas 9 to 12 feet wave detail, northwest 11 feet at 9 seconds and southwest 2 feet at 18 seconds. Friday, northwest wind 20 to 25 knots, rising to 25 to 30 knots in the afternoon. Seas 8 to 11 feet wave detail, northwest 10 feet at 10 seconds and southwest 2 feet at 18 seconds. The coastal waters forecast from Point Arena to Point Reyes 10 to 60 nautical miles offshore. Gale warning in effect through Friday morning. Today, northwest wind 25 to 30 knots with gusts up to 40 knots, seas 10 to 12 feet wave detail. Northwest 11 feet at 10 seconds and south 2 feet at 15 seconds. Tonight, northwest wind 25 to 30 knots with gusts up to 40 knots, seas 12 to 13 feet wave detail. Northwest 13 feet at 10 seconds and south 2 feet at 18 seconds. Friday, northwest wind 25 to 30 knots with gusts up to 40 knots, seas 11 to 14 feet wave detail. Northwest 13 feet at 10 seconds and southwest 2 feet at 18 seconds. San Francisco Bar forecast. In the deep water channel, mixed seas of 3 to 5 feet at 15 seconds. Across the bar, swell can be more than twice as high across the bar than surrounding waters. Waves are also more prone to break, particularly during strong ebb currents. Maximum ebb current of 2.9 knots at 6:52 a.m. Thursday and 0.8 knots at 8:56 p.m. Thursday. The coastal waters forecast from Point Pinos to Point Piedras Blancas out to 10 nautical miles. Small craft advisory in effect through Friday morning. Today, northwest wind 20 to 25 knots, gusts up to 35 knots early this morning, then 35 knots late. Seas 6 to 9 feet wave detail, northwest 8 feet at 11 seconds and south 2 feet at 16 seconds. Tonight, northwest wind 20 to 25 knots with gusts up to 35 knots, seas 8 to 10 feet wave detail, northwest 9 feet at 10 seconds and south 2 feet at 18 seconds. Friday, northwest wind 15 to 20 knots, easing to 10 to 15 knots in the afternoon. Seas 7 to 10 feet wave detail, northwest 9 feet at 11 seconds and southwest 2 feet at 18 seconds. The coastal waters forecast from Pigeon Point to Point Pinos 10 to 60 nautical miles offshore. Small craft advisory in effect until 9 a.m. Pacific Daylight Time this morning. Gale warning in effect from 9 a.m. Pacific Daylight Time this morning through Friday morning. Today, northwest wind 20 to 25 knots, rising to 25 to 30 knots this afternoon. Seas 10 to 12 feet wave detail, northwest 12 feet at 10 seconds and south 2 feet at 14 seconds. Tonight, northwest wind 25 to 30 knots with gusts up to 40 knots, seas 11 to 14 feet wave detail, northwest 13 feet at 10 seconds and south 2 feet at 18 seconds. Friday, northwest wind 25 to 30 knots, gusts up to 45 knots in the morning. Seas 11 to 14 feet wave detail, northwest 14 feet at 11 seconds and south 2 feet at 18 seconds. 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This broadcast originates from the National Weather Service office located in Monterey, California, and serves the coastal marine waters, including San Francisco and Monterey Bay. The offshore waters forecast for the following marine location, Point Arena to Pigeon Point between 60 nautical miles and 150 nautical miles offshore, issued at 2:40 a.m. Pacific Daylight Time. Today, north winds 20 to 30 knots. Seas 7 to 12 feet. Tonight, north winds 25 to 30 knots. Seas 9 to 14 feet.

Friday. North winds 20 to 30 knots. Seas 9 to 15 feet. Friday night, north to northwest winds 20 to 30 knots. Seas 7 to 13 feet. Saturday, north to northwest winds 15 to 25 knots. Seas 7 to 11 feet. Saturday night, north to northwest winds 20 to 30 knots. Seas 7 to 11 feet. Sun, north to northwest winds 20 to 30 knots. Seas 7 to 12 feet. Sunday night, northwest winds 15 to 25 knots. Seas 6 to 9 feet. Monday, west to northwest winds 5 to 15 knots, becoming southwest 10 to 15 knots. Seas 5 to 7 feet. Monday night, southwest winds 15 to 20 knots, becoming west 10 to 15 knots. Seas 5 to 7 feet. The offshore waters forecast for the following marine location: Pigeon Point to Point Piedras Blancas between 60 nautical miles and 150 nautical miles offshore. Issued at 2:40 a.m. Pacific Daylight Time. Today, north to northwest winds 25 to 30 knots. Seas 8 to 12 feet. Tonight, north to northwest winds 25 to 30 knots. Seas 11 to 14 feet. Friday, north to northwest winds 25 to 30 knots. Seas 11 to 15 feet. Friday night, north to northwest winds 20 to 30 knots. Seas 9 to 13 feet. Saturday, north to northwest winds 20 to 25 knots. Seas 8 to 12 feet. Saturday night, northwest winds 20 to 25 knots. Seas 8 to 11 feet. Sun, northwest winds 20 to 30 knots. Seas 9 to 12 feet. Sunday night, northwest winds 20 to 25 knots. Seas 7 to 10 feet. Monday, northwest winds 15 to 20 knots, becoming west to northwest 10 to 15 knots. Seas 5 to 8 feet. Monday night, west winds 10 to 15 knots. Seas 5 to 7 feet. The coastal waters forecast from Point Reyes to Pigeon Point out to 10 nautical miles. Small craft advisory in effect through late tonight. For today, northwest wind 15 to 20 knots with gusts up to 35 knots, rising to 20 to 25 knots with gusts up to 40 knots this afternoon. Seas 6 to 9 feet. Wave detail, northwest 8 feet at 10 seconds. For tonight, northwest wind 20 to 25 knots with gusts up to 40 knots. Seas 8 to 11 feet. Wave detail, northwest 10 feet at 10 seconds. For Friday, northwest wind 15 to 20 knots, rising to 20 to 25 knots in the afternoon. Gusts up to 40 knots. Seas 7 to 10 feet. Wave detail, northwest 10 feet at 11 seconds and southwest 2 feet at 18 seconds. The coastal waters forecast from Pigeon Point to Point Pinos out to 10 nautical miles. Small craft advisory in effect through late tonight. For today, northwest wind 10 to 15 knots, rising to 20 to 25 knots with gusts up to 35 knots. Seas 6 to 9 feet. Wave detail, northwest 8 feet at 11 seconds and south 2 feet at 15 seconds. For tonight, northwest wind 20 to 25 knots with gusts up to 35 knots, easing to 15 to 20 knots after midnight. Seas 7 to 10 feet. Wave detail, northwest 9 feet at 10 seconds and southwest 2 feet at 18 seconds. For Friday, northwest wind 10 to 15 knots, rising to 15 to 20 knots in the afternoon. Seas 7 to 10 feet. Wave detail, northwest 9 feet at 11 seconds and southwest 2 feet at 18 seconds. Sunrise, sunset, and tidal information for the San Francisco Bay Area for Thursday, June 4. The sunrise today, 5:49 a.m. The sunset tonight, 8:27 p.m. Tidal data at the Golden Gate for today. High tide, 1:42 a.m. at 5.42 feet. Low tide, 8:48 a.m. at minus 0.56 feet.
high tide, 4:30 p.m. at 4.36 feet low tide, 8:47 p.m. at 3.31 feet. Here are the buoy observations for 6 p.m. Pacific Daylight Time. An offshore buoy 6 winds north at 2 knots, pressure 1,026.9 millibars. An offshore buoy 59, winds north 60 knots, water temperature 60, pressure 1,026.3 millibars, seas 5 feet every 15 seconds. At buoy 14 Airport Arena, winds northwest at 23 knots, gusting to 29, water temperature 51, pressure 1,016.8 millibars, swell 9 feet every 8 seconds. At buoy 13 near Bodega Bay, winds northwest at 23 knots, gusting to 29, pressure 1,013.9 millibars, swell 10 feet every 8 seconds. At Point Reyes, wave rider buoy, water temperature 52, seas 12 feet every 9 seconds. At San Francisco Bar buoy, water temperature 51, seas 7 feet every 8 seconds. At San Francisco buoy, winds northwest at 70 knots, gusting to 21, water temperature 52, pressure 1,014.3 millibars, swell 10 feet every 8 seconds. At Half Moon Bay buoy, winds northwest 19 knots, gusting to 23, water temperature 55, pressure 1,015.7 millibars, seas 8 feet every 8 seconds. At Monterey Bay buoy, winds northwest 19 knots, gusting to 23, water temperature 56, pressure 1,014.9 millibars, seas 8 feet every 8 seconds. At Port Sur, wave rider buoy, water temperature 54, seas 8 feet every 8 seconds. At Cape San Martin buoy, winds northwest 27 knots, gusting to 35, water temperature 55, pressure 1,012.9 millibars, seas 11 feet every 8 seconds. Synopsis for the Central California coast and bays, including the Monterey Bay, Greater Farallones, and Cordell Bank National Marine Sanctuaries, hazardous conditions for small craft continue through the weekend. Gale force gusts are expected across the outer waters and along the coastal jet regions. Moderate to rough seas will continue to build through tomorrow to become rough to very rough for the inner and outer waters. Conditions will slowly begin to improve Monday as northwesterly winds diminish to become fresh to strong and seas abate to become moderate. The marine forecast for San Pablo Bay, Suisun Bay, the West Delta, and the San Francisco Bay north of the Bay Bridge. Strong and seas abate to become moderate. The marine forecast for San Pablo Bay, Suisun Bay, the West Delta, and the San Francisco Bay north of the Bay Bridge. Small craft advisory in effect until 3 a.m. Pacific Daylight Time early this morning. For today, southwest wind 5 to 10 knots. For tonight, southwest wind 5 to 10 knots. For Friday, southwest wind 5 to 10 knots. The marine forecast for Monterey Bay. Small craft advisory in effect until 3 a.m. Pacific Daylight Time early this morning. Small craft advisory in effect from this afternoon through this evening. For today, northwest wind 5 to 10 knots, becoming west 10 to 15 knots this afternoon. Seas 4 to 6 feet. Wave detail, west 5 feet at 11 seconds. For tonight, northwest wind 10 to 15 knots, easing to 5 to 10 knots after midnight. Seas 5 to 7 feet. Wave detail, west 7 feet at 10 seconds and southwest 2 feet at 17 seconds. For Friday, northwest wind around 5 knots, backing to west in the afternoon. Seas 5 to 7 feet. Wave detail, west 6 feet at 11 seconds and southwest 2 feet at 17 seconds. The coastal waters forecast from Point Arena to Point Reyes out to 10 nautical miles. Gale warning in effect through Friday morning. Today, northwest wind 20 to 25 knots, rising to 25 to 30 knots with gusts up to 40 knots this afternoon. Sea 7 to 10 feet, wave detail, northwest 10 feet at 10 seconds and southwest 2 feet at 15 seconds. Tonight, northwest wind 25 to 30 knots with gusts up to 40 knots, seas 9.

to 12 feet wave detail, northwest 11 feet at 9 seconds, and southwest 2 feet at 18 seconds. Friday, northwest wind 20 to 25 knots, rising to 25 to 30 knots in the afternoon. Seas 8 to 11 feet wave detail, northwest 10 feet at 10 seconds, and southwest 2 feet at 18 seconds. The coastal waters forecast from Point Arena to Point Reyes 10 to 60 nautical miles offshore. Gale warning in effect through Friday morning. Today, northwest wind 25 to 30 knots with gusts up to 40 knots, seas 10 to 12 feet wave detail. Northwest 11 feet at 10 seconds and south 2 feet at 15 seconds. Tonight, northwest wind 25 to 30 knots with gusts up to 40 knots, seas 12 to 13 feet wave detail. Northwest 13 feet at 10 seconds and south 2 feet at 18 seconds. Friday, northwest wind 25 to 30 knots with gusts up to 40 knots, seas 11 to 14 feet wave detail. Northwest 13 feet at 10 seconds and southwest 2 feet at 18 seconds. San Francisco Bar forecast. In the deep water channel, mixed seas of 3 to 5 feet at 15 seconds. Across the bar, swell can be more than twice as high across the bar than surrounding waters. Waves are also more prone to break, particularly during strong ebb currents. Maximum ebb current of 2.9 knots at 6:52 a.m. Thursday and 0.8 knots at 8:56 p.m. Thursday. The coastal waters forecast from Point Pinos to Point Piedras Blanc is out to 10 nautical miles. Small craft advisory in effect through Friday morning. Today, northwest wind 20 to 25 knots, gusts up to 35 knots early this morning, then 35 knots late. Seas 6 to 9 feet wave detail, northwest 8 feet at 11 seconds and south 2 feet at 16 seconds. Tonight, northwest wind 20 to 25 knots with gusts up to 35 knots, seas 8 to 10 feet wave detail, northwest 9 feet at 10 seconds and south 2 feet at 18 seconds. Friday, northwest wind 15 to 20 knots, easing to 10 to 15 knots in the afternoon. Seas 7 to 10 feet wave detail, northwest 9 feet at 11 seconds and southwest 2 feet at 18 seconds. The coastal waters forecast from Pigeon Point to Point Pinos 10 to 60 nautical miles offshore. Small craft advisory in effect until 9 a.m. Pacific Daylight Time this morning. Gale warning in effect from 9 a.m. Pacific Daylight Time this morning through Friday morning. Today, northwest wind 20 to 25 knots, rising to 25 to 30 knots this afternoon. Seas 10 to 12 feet wave detail, northwest 12 feet at 10 seconds and south 2 feet at 14 seconds. Tonight, northwest wind 25 to 30 knots with gusts up to 40 knots, seas 11 to 14 feet wave detail, northwest 13 feet at 10 seconds and south 2 feet at 18 seconds. Friday, northwest wind 25 to 30 knots, gusts up to 45 knots in the morning. Seas 11 to 14 feet wave detail, northwest 14 feet at 11 seconds and south 2 feet at 18 seconds. The offshore waters forecast for the following marine location: Point Arena to Pigeon Point between 60 nautical miles and 150 nautical miles offshore. Issued at 2:40 a.m. Pacific Daylight Time. Today, north winds 20 to 30 knots. Seas 7 to 12 feet. Tonight, north winds 25 to 30 knots. Seas 9 to 14 feet. Friday, north winds 20 to 30 knots. Seas 9 to 15 feet. Friday night, north to northwest winds 20 to 30 knots. Seas 7 to 13 feet. Saturday, north to northwest winds 15 to 25 knots. Seas 7 to 11 feet. Saturday night, north to northwest winds 20 to 30 knots. Seas 7 to 11 feet. Sun, north to northwest winds 20 to 30 knots. Seas 7 to 12 feet. Sunday night, northwest winds 15 to 25 knots. Seas 6 to 9 feet. Monday, west to northwest winds 5 to 15 knots, becoming southwest 10 to 15 knots. Seas 5 to 7 feet. Monday night, southwest winds 15 to 20 knots, becoming west 10 to 15 knots. Seas 5 to 7 feet.

25 knots. Seas 8 to 12 feet. Saturday night, northwest winds 20 to 25 knots. Seas 8 to 11 feet. Sun, northwest winds 20 to 30 knots. Seas 9 to 12 feet. Sunday night, northwest winds 20 to 25 knots. Seas 7 to 10 feet. Monday, northwest winds 15 to 20 knots, becoming west to northwest 10 to 15 knots. Seas 5 to 8 feet. Monday night, west winds 10 to 15 knots. Seas 5 to 7 feet. The coastal waters forecast from Point Reyes to Pigeon Point out to 10 nautical miles. Small craft advisory in effect through late tonight. For today, northwest wind 15 to 20 knots with gusts up to 35 knots, rising to 20 to 25 knots with gusts up to 40 knots this afternoon. Seas 6 to 9 feet. Wave detail, northwest 8 feet at 10 seconds. For tonight, northwest wind 20 to 25 knots with gusts up to 40 knots. Seas 8 to 11 feet. Wave detail, northwest 10 feet at 10 seconds. For Friday, northwest wind 15 to 20 knots, rising to 20 to 25 knots in the afternoon. Gusts up to 40 knots. Seas 7 to 10 feet. Wave detail, northwest 10 feet at 11 seconds and southwest 2 feet at 18 seconds. The coastal waters forecast from Pigeon Point to Point Pinos out to 10 nautical miles. Small craft advisory in effect through late tonight. For today, northwest wind 10 to 15 knots, rising to 20 to 25 knots with gusts up to 35 knots. Seas 6 to 9 feet. Wave detail, northwest 8 feet at 11 seconds and south 2 feet at 15 seconds. For tonight, northwest wind 20 to 25 knots with gusts up to 35 knots, easing to 15 to 20 knots after midnight. Seas 7 to 10 feet. Wave detail, northwest 9 feet at 10 seconds and southwest 2 feet at 18 seconds. For Friday, northwest wind 10 to 15 knots, rising to 15 to 20 knots in the afternoon. Seas 7 to 10 feet. Wave detail, northwest 9 feet at 11 seconds and southwest 2 feet at 18 seconds. Semi-sunset and tidal information for the San Francisco Bay Area for Thursday, June 4. The sunrise today, 5:49 a.m. The sunset tonight, 8:27 p.m. Tidal data at the Golden Gate for today. High tide, 1:42 a.m. at 5.42 feet. Low tide, 8:48 a.m. at -0.56 feet. High tide, 4:30 p.m. at 4.36 feet. Low tide, 8:47 p.m. at 3.31 feet. Here are the buoy observations for 6 p.m. Pacific Daylight Time. An offshore buoy 6 winds north at 2 knots, pressure 1,026.9 millibars. An offshore buoy 59, winds north 60 knots, water temperature 60, pressure 1,026.3 millibars, seas 5 feet every 15 seconds. At buoy 14 near Point Arena, winds northwest at 23 knots, gusting to 29, water temperature 51, pressure 1,016.8 millibars, swell 9 feet every 8 seconds. At buoy 13 near Bodega Bay, winds northwest at 23 knots, gusting to 29, pressure 1,013.9 millibars, swell 10 feet every 8 seconds. At Point Reyes, wave rider buoy, water temperature 52, seas 12 feet every 9 seconds. At San Francisco Bar buoy, water temperature 51, seas 7 feet every 8 seconds. At San Francisco buoy, winds northwest at 70 knots, gusting to 21, water temperature 52, pressure 1,014.3 millibars, swell 10 feet every 8 seconds. At Half Moon Bay buoy, winds northwest 19 knots, gusting to 23, water temperature 55, pressure 1,015.7 millibars, seas 8 feet every 8 seconds. At Monterey Bay buoy, winds northwest 19 knots, gusting to 23, water temperature 56, pressure 1,014.

1.9 millibars. 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Head pointer. 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At Cape San Martin buoy, winds northwest 27 knots, gusting to 35, water temperature 55, pressure 1,012.9 millibars. Seas 11 feet every 8 seconds. Synopsis for the Central California coast and bays, including the Monterey Bay, Greater Farallon, and Cordell Bank National Marine Sanctuaries. Hazardous conditions for small craft continue through the weekend. Gale force gusts are expected across the outer waters and along the coastal jet regions. Moderate to rough seas will continue to build through tomorrow to become rough to very rough for the inner and outer waters. Conditions will slowly begin to improve Monday as northwesterly winds diminish to become fresh to strong and seas abate to become moderate. The marine forecast for San Pablo Bay, Suisun Bay, the West Delta, and the San Francisco Bay north of the Bay Bridge. Small craft advisory in effect until 3 a.m. Pacific Daylight Time early this morning. For today, southwest wind 5 to 10 knots. For tonight, southwest wind 5 to 10 knots. For Friday, southwest wind 5 to 10 knots. The marine forecast for Monterey Bay. Small craft advisory in effect until 3 a.m. Pacific Daylight Time early this morning. Small craft advisory in effect from this afternoon through this evening. For today, northwest wind 5 to 10 knots, becoming west 10 to 15 knots this afternoon. Seas 4 to 6 feet. Wave detail, west 5 feet at 11 seconds. For tonight, northwest wind 10 to 15 knots, easing to 5 to 10 knots after midnight. Seas 5 to 7 feet. Wave detail, west 7 feet at 10 seconds and southwest 2 feet at 17 seconds. For Friday, northwest wind around 5 knots, backing to west in the afternoon. Seas 5 to 7 feet. Wave detail, west 6 feet at 11 seconds and southwest 2 feet at 17 seconds. The coastal waters forecast from Point Arena to Point Reyes out to 10 nautical miles. Gale warning in effect through Friday morning. Today, northwest wind 20 to 25 knots, rising to 25 to 30 knots with gusts up to 40 knots this afternoon. Sea 7 to 10 feet wave detail, northwest 10 feet at 10 seconds and southwest 2 feet at 15 seconds. Tonight, northwest wind 25 to 30 knots with gusts up to 40 knots. Seas 9 to 12 feet wave detail, northwest 11 feet at 9 seconds and southwest 2 feet at 18 seconds. Friday, northwest wind 20 to 25 knots, rising to 25 to 30 knots in the afternoon. Seas 8 to 11 feet wave detail, northwest 10 feet at 10 seconds and southwest 2 feet at 18 seconds. The coastal waters forecast from Point Arena to Point Reyes 10 to 60 nautical miles offshore. Gale warning in effect through Friday morning. Today, northwest wind 25 to 30 knots with gusts up to 40 knots. Seas 10 to 12 feet wave detail. Northwest 11 feet at 10 seconds and south 2 feet at 15 seconds. Tonight, northwest wind 25 to 30 knots with gusts up to 40 knots. Seas 12 to 13 feet wave detail. Northwest 13 feet at 10 seconds and south 2 feet at 18 seconds. Friday, northwest wind 25 to 30 knots with gusts up to 40 knots. Seas 11 to 14 feet wave detail. Northwest 13 feet at 10 seconds and southwest 2 feet at 18 seconds. San Francisco Bar forecast. In the deep water channel, mixed seas of 3 to 5 feet at 15 seconds. Across the bar, swell can be more than twice as high across the bar than surrounding waters. Waves are also more prone to break, particularly during strong ebb currents. Maximum ebb current of 2.9 knots at 6:52 a.m. Thursday and 0.8 knots at 8:56 p.m. Thursday. The coastal waters forecast from Point Pinos to Point Piedras Blancas out to 10 nautical miles. Small craft advisory in effect through Friday morning. Today, northwest wind 20 to 25 knots, gusts up to 35 knots early this morning, then 35 knots late. Seas 6 to 9 feet wave detail, northwest.

east at 11 seconds and south 2 feet at 16 seconds. Tonight, northwest wind 20 to 25 knots with gusts up to 35 knots. Seas 8 to 10 feet. Wave detail. Northwest 9 feet at 10 seconds and south 2 feet at 18 seconds. Friday, northwest wind 15 to 20 knots, easing to 10 to 15 knots in the afternoon. Seas 7 to 10 feet. Wave detail. Northwest 9 feet at 11 seconds and southwest 2 feet at 18 seconds. The coastal waters forecast from Pigeon Point to Point Pinos 10 to 60 nautical miles offshore. Small craft advisory in effect until 9 a.m. Pacific Daylight Time this morning. Gale warning in effect from 9 a.m. Pacific Daylight Time this morning through Friday morning. Today, northwest wind 20 to 25 knots, rising to 25 to 30 knots this afternoon. Seas 10 to 12 feet, wave detail. Northwest 12 feet at 10 seconds and south 2 feet at 14 seconds. Tonight, northwest wind 25 to 30 knots with gusts up to 40 knots. Seas 11 to 14 feet, wave detail. Northwest 13 feet at 10 seconds and south 2 feet at 18 seconds. Friday, northwest wind 25 to 30 knots, gusts up to 45 knots in the morning. Seas 11 to 14 feet, wave detail. Northwest 14 feet at 11 seconds and south 2 feet at 18 seconds. The offshore waters forecast for the following marine location: Point Arena to Pigeon Point between 60 nautical miles and 150 nautical miles offshore. Issued at 2:40 a.m. Pacific Daylight Time. Today, north winds 20 to 30 knots. Seas 7 to 12 feet. Tonight, north winds 25 to 30 knots. Seas 9 to 14 feet. Friday, north winds 20 to 30 knots. Seas 9 to 15 feet. Friday night, north to northwest winds 20 to 30 knots. Seas 7 to 13 feet. Saturday, north to northwest winds 15 to 25 knots. Seas 7 to 11 feet. Saturday night, north to northwest winds 20 to 30 knots. Seas 7 to 11 feet. Sun, north to northwest winds 20 to 30 knots. Seas 7 to 12 feet. Sunday night, northwest winds 15 to 25 knots. Seas 6 to 9 feet. Monday, west to northwest winds 5 to 15 knots, becoming southwest 10 to 15 knots. Seas 5 to 7 feet. Monday night, southwest winds 15 to 20 knots, becoming west 10 to 15 knots. Seas 5 to 7 feet. The offshore waters forecast for the following marine location: Pigeon Point to Point Piedras Blancas between 60 nautical miles and 150 nautical miles offshore. Issued at 2:40 a.m. Pacific Daylight Time. Today, north to northwest winds 25 to 30 knots. Seas 8 to 12 feet. Tonight, north to northwest winds 25 to 30 knots. Seas 11 to 14 feet. Friday, north to northwest winds 25 to 30 knots. Seas 11 to 15 feet. Friday night, north to northwest winds 20 to 30 knots. Seas 9 to 13 feet. Saturday, north to northwest winds 20 to 25 knots. Seas 8 to 12 feet. Saturday night, northwest winds 20 to 25 knots. Seas 8 to 11 feet. Sun, northwest winds 20 to 30 knots. Seas 9 to 12 feet. Sunday night, northwest winds 20 to 25 knots. Seas 7 to 10 feet. Monday, northwest winds 15 to 20 knots, becoming west to northwest 10 to 15 knots. Seas 5 to 8 feet. Monday night, west winds 10 to 15 knots. Seas 5 to 7 feet. 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This broadcast originates from the National Weather Service office located in Monterey, California, and serves the coastal marine waters, including San Francisco and Monterey Bay. The coastal waters forecast from Point Reyes to Pigeon Point out to 10 nautical miles. Small craft advisory in effect through late tonight.

for today. Northwest wind 15 to 20 knots with gusts up to 35 knots. Rising to 20 to 25 knots with gusts up to 40 knots this afternoon. Seas 6 to 9 feet. Wave detail, northwest 8 feet at 10 seconds. For tonight, northwest wind 20 to 25 knots with gusts up to 40 knots. Seas 8 to 11 feet. Wave detail, northwest 10 feet at 10 seconds. For Friday, northwest wind 15 to 20 knots, rising to 20 to 25 knots in the afternoon. Gusts up to 40 knots. Seas 7 to 10 feet. Wave detail, northwest 10 feet at 11 seconds and southwest 2 feet at 18 seconds. The coastal waters forecast from Pigeon Point to Point Pinos out to 10 nautical miles. Small craft advisory in effect through late tonight. For today, northwest wind 10 to 15 knots, rising to 20 to 25 knots with gusts up to 35 knots. Seas 6 to 9 feet. Wave detail, northwest 8 feet at 11 seconds and south 2 feet at 15 seconds. For tonight, northwest wind 20 to 25 knots with gusts up to 35 knots, easing to 15 to 20 knots after midnight. Seas 7 to 10 feet. Wave detail, northwest 9 feet at 10 seconds and southwest 2 feet at 18 seconds. For Friday, northwest wind 10 to 15 knots, rising to 15 to 20 knots in the afternoon. Seas 7 to 10 feet. Wave detail, northwest 9 feet at 11 seconds and southwest 2 feet at 18 seconds. Semi-sunset and tidal information for the San Francisco Bay Area for Thursday, June 4th. The sunrise today, 5:49 a.m. The sunset tonight, 8:27 p.m. Tidal data at the Golden Gate for today. High tide, 1:42 a.m. at 5.42 feet. Low tide, 8:48 a.m. at minus 056 feet. High tide, 4:30 p.m. at 4.36 feet. Low tide, 8:47 p.m. at 3.31 feet. Here are the buoy observations for 6 a.m. Pacific Daylight Time. An offshore buoy 6 winds north at 2 knots, pressure 1,026.9 millibars. An offshore buoy 59, winds north 60 knots, water temperature 60, pressure 1,026.3 millibars, seas 5 feet every 15 seconds. At buoy 14 near Point Arena, winds northwest at 23 knots, gusting to 29, water temperature 51, pressure 1,016.8 millibars, swell 9 feet every 8 seconds. At buoy 13 near Bodega Bay, winds northwest at 23 knots, gusting to 29, pressure 1,013.9 millibars, swell 10 feet every 8 seconds. At Point Reyes, wave rider buoy, water temperature 52, seas 12 feet every 9 seconds. At San Francisco Bar buoy, water temperature 51, seas 7 feet every 8 seconds. At San Francisco buoy, winds northwest at 70 knots, gusting to 21, water temperature 52, pressure 1,014.3 millibars, swell 10 feet every 8 seconds. At Half Moon Bay buoy, winds northwest 19 knots, gusting to 23, water temperature 55, pressure 1,015.7 millibars, seas 8 feet every 8 seconds. At Monterey Bay buoy, winds northwest 19 knots, gusting to 23, water temperature 56, pressure 1,014.9 millibars, seas 8 feet every 8 seconds. At Pointer, wave rider buoy, water temperature 54, seas 8 feet every 8 seconds. At Cape San Martin buoy, winds northwest 27 knots, gusting to 35, water temperature 55, pressure 1,012.9 millibars. Seas 11 feet every 8 seconds. Synopsis for the Central California coast and bays, including the Monterey Bay, Greater Farallon, and Cordell Bank National Marine Sanctuaries. Hazardous conditions for small craft continue through the weekend. Gale force gusts are expected across the outer waters and along the coastal jet regions. Moderate to rough seas will continue to build through tomorrow to become rough today.

rough for the inner and outer waters. Conditions will slowly begin to improve Monday as northwesterly winds diminish to become fresh to strong and seas abate to become moderate. The marine forecast for San Pablo Bay, Susan Bay, the West Delta, and the San Francisco Bay north of the Bay Bridge. Small craft advisory in effect until 3 a.m. Pacific Daylight Time early this morning. For today, southwest wind 5 to 10 knots. For tonight, southwest wind 5 to 10 knots. For Friday, southwest wind 5 to 10 knots. The marine forecast for Monterey Bay. Small craft advisory in effect until 3 a.m. Pacific Daylight Time early this morning. Small craft advisory in effect from this afternoon through this evening. For today, northwest wind 5 to 10 knots, becoming west 10 to 15 knots this afternoon. Seas 4 to 6 feet. Wave detail, west 5 feet at 11 seconds. For tonight, northwest wind 10 to 15 knots, easing to 5 to 10 knots after midnight. Seas 5 to 7 feet. Wave detail, west 7 feet at 10 seconds and southwest 2 feet at 17 seconds. For Friday, northwest wind around 5 knots, backing to west in the afternoon. Seas 5 to 7 feet. Wave detail, west 6 feet at 11 seconds and southwest 2 feet at 17 seconds. The coastal waters forecast from Point Arena to Point Reyes out to 10 nautical miles. Gale warning in effect through Friday morning. Today, northwest wind 20 to 25 knots, rising to 25 to 30 knots with gusts up to 40 knots this afternoon. Sea 7 to 10 feet wave detail, northwest 10 feet at 10 seconds and southwest 2 feet at 15 seconds. Tonight, northwest wind 25 to 30 knots with gusts up to 40 knots. Sea 9 to 12 feet wave detail, northwest 11 feet at 9 seconds and southwest 2 feet at 18 seconds. Friday, northwest wind 20 to 25 knots, rising to 25 to 30 knots in the afternoon. Seas 8 to 11 feet wave detail, northwest 10 feet at 10 seconds and southwest 2 feet at 18 seconds. The coastal waters forecast from Point Arena to Point Reyes 10 to 60 nautical miles offshore. Gale warning in effect through Friday morning. Today, northwest wind 25 to 30 knots with gusts up to 40 knots. Seas 10 to 12 feet wave detail, northwest 11 feet at 10 seconds and south 2 feet at 15 seconds. Tonight, northwest wind 25 to 30 knots with gusts up to 40 knots, east 12 to 13 feet wave detail, northwest 13 feet at 10 seconds and south 2 feet at 18 seconds. Friday, northwest wind 25 to 30 knots with gusts up to 40 knots, east 11 to 14 feet wave detail, northwest 13 feet at 10 seconds and southwest 2 feet at 18 seconds. San Francisco Bar Forecast. In the deep water channel, mixed seas of 3 to 5 feet at 15 seconds. Across the bar, swell can be more than twice as high across the bar than surrounding waters. Waves are also more prone to break, particularly during strong ebb currents. Maximum ebb current of 2.9 knots at 6:52 a.m. Thursday and 0.8 knots at 8:56 p.m. Thursday. The coastal waters forecast from Point Pinos to Point Piedras Blancas out to 10 nautical miles. Small craft advisory in effect through Friday morning. Today, northwest wind 20 to 25 knots, gusts up to 35 knots early this morning, then 35 knots late. Seas 6 to 9 feet wave detail, northwest 8 feet at 11 seconds and south 2 feet at 16 seconds. Tonight, northwest wind 20 to 25 knots with gusts up to 35 knots, seas 8 to 10 feet wave detail, northwest 9 feet at 10 seconds and south 2 feet at 18 seconds. Friday, northwest wind 15 to 20 knots, easing to 10 to 15 knots in the afternoon. Seas 7 to 10 feet wave detail, northwest 9 feet at 11 seconds and southwest 2 feet at 18 seconds. The coastal waters forecast from Pigeon Point to Point Pinos 10 to 60 nautical miles offshore. Small craft advisory in effect until 9 a.m. Pacific Daylight Time this morning. Gale warning in effect from 9 a.m. Pacific Daylight Time this morning through Friday morning. Today, northwest wind 20 to 25 knots.

rising to 25 to 30 knots this afternoon. Seas 10 to 12 feet wave detail. Northwest 12 feet at 10 seconds and south 2 feet at 14 seconds. Tonight, northwest wind 25 to 30 knots with gusts up to 40 knots. Seas 11 to 14 feet wave detail. Northwest 13 feet at 10 seconds and south 2 feet at 18 seconds. Friday, northwest wind 25 to 30 knots, gusts up to 45 knots in the morning. Seas 11 to 14 feet wave detail. Northwest 14 feet at 11 seconds and south 2 feet at 18 seconds. The offshore waters forecast for the following marine location: Point Arena to Pigeon Point between 60 nautical miles and 150 nautical miles offshore. Issued at 2:40 a.m. Pacific Daylight Time. Today, north winds 20 to 30 knots. Seas 7 to 12 feet. Tonight, north winds 25 to 30 knots. Seas 9 to 14 feet. Friday, north winds 20 to 30 knots. Seas 9 to 15 feet. Friday night, north to northwest winds 20 to 30 knots. Seas 7 to 13 feet. Saturday, north to northwest winds 15 to 25 knots. Seas 7 to 11 feet. Saturday night, north to northwest winds 20 to 30 knots. Seas 7 to 11 feet. Sun, north to northwest winds 20 to 30 knots. Seas 7 to 12 feet. Sunday night, northwest winds 15 to 25 knots. Seas 6 to 9 feet. Monday, west to northwest winds 5 to 15 knots, becoming southwest 10 to 15 knots. Seas 5 to 7 feet. Monday night, southwest winds 15 to 20 knots, becoming west 10 to 15 knots. Seas 5 to 7 feet. The offshore waters forecast for the following marine location: Pigeon Point to Point Piedras Blancas between 60 nautical miles and 150 nautical miles offshore. Issued at 2:40 a.m. Pacific Daylight Time. Today, north to northwest winds 25 to 30 knots. Seas 8 to 12 feet. Tonight, north to northwest winds 25 to 30 knots. Seas 11 to 14 feet. Friday, north to northwest winds 25 to 30 knots. Seas 11 to 15 feet. Friday night, north to northwest winds 20 to 30 knots. Seas 9 to 13 feet. Saturday, north to northwest winds 20 to 25 knots. Seas 8 to 12 feet. Saturday night, northwest winds 20 to 25 knots. Seas 8 to 11 feet. Sun, northwest winds 20 to 30 knots. Seas 9 to 12 feet. Sunday night, northwest winds 20 to 25 knots. Seas 7 to 10 feet. Monday, northwest winds 15 to 20 knots, becoming west to northwest 10 to 15 knots. Seas 5 to 8 feet. Monday night, west winds 10 to 15 knots. Seas 5 to 7 feet. The coastal waters forecast from Point Reyes to Pigeon Point out to 10 nautical miles. Small craft advisory in effect through late tonight. For today, northwest wind 15 to 20 knots with gusts up to 35 knots, rising to 20 to 25 knots with gusts up to 40 knots this afternoon. Seas 6 to 9 feet. Wave detail, northwest 8 feet at 10 seconds. For tonight, northwest wind 20 to 25 knots with gusts up to 40 knots. Seas 8 to 11 feet. Wave detail, northwest 10 feet at 10 seconds. For Friday, northwest wind 15 to 20 knots, rising to 20 to 25 knots in the afternoon. Gusts up to 40 knots. Seas 7 to 10 feet. Wave detail, northwest 10 feet at 11 seconds and southwest 2 feet at 18 seconds. The coastal waters forecast from Pigeon Point to Point Pinos out to 10 nautical miles. Small craft advisory in effect through late tonight. For today, northwest wind 10 to 15 knots, rising to 20 to 25 knots with gusts up to 35 knots. Seas 6 to 9 feet. Wave detail.

northwest 8 feet at 11 seconds and south 2 feet at 15 seconds. For tonight, northwest wind 20 to 25 knots with gusts up to 35 knots, easing to 15 to 20 knots after midnight. Sea at 7 to 10 feet. Wave detail, northwest 9 feet at 10 seconds and southwest 2 feet at 18 seconds. For Friday, northwest wind 10 to 15 knots, rising to 15 to 20 knots in the afternoon. Sea at 7 to 10 feet. Wave detail, northwest 9 feet at 11 seconds and southwest 2 feet at 18 seconds. Sunrise, sunset, and tidal information for the San Francisco Bay Area for Thursday, June 4. The sunrise today, 5:49 a.m. The sunset tonight, 8:27 p.m. Tidal data at the Golden Gate for today. High tide, 1:42 a.m. at 5.42 feet. Low tide, 8:48 a.m. at -0.56 feet. High tide, 4:30 p.m. at 4.36 feet. Low tide, 8:47 p.m. at 3.31 feet. Here are the buoy observations for 7 a.m. Pacific Daylight Time. An offshore buoy 6 winds northwest at 10 knots, pressure 1,027.0 millibars. An offshore buoy 59 winds north at 16 knots, water temperature 60, pressure 1,026.1 millibars. At Point Arena buoy, winds northwest 25 knots, gusting to 29, water temperature 51, pressure 1,017.0 millibars, seas 5 feet every 11 seconds. At buoy 13 near Bodega Bay, winds northwest at 25 knots, gusting to 33, pressure 1,013.9 millibars. At Point Reyes Wave Rider buoy, water temperature 51, seas 12 feet every 9 seconds. At San Francisco Bar buoy, water temperature 55, seas 7 feet every 8 seconds. At San Francisco buoy, winds northwest at 70 knots, gusting to 21, water temperature 52, pressure 1,014.3 millibars. At Half Moon Bay buoy, winds northwest 19 knots, gusting to 25, water temperature 55, pressure 1,015.6 millibars, seas 9 feet every 9 seconds. At Monterey buoy, winds northwest at 19 knots, gusting to 23, pressure 1,015.2 millibars, swell 8 feet every 8 seconds. At Pointer, Wave Rider buoy, water temperature 54, seas 8 feet every 8 seconds. At Cape San Martin buoy, winds northwest at 27 knots, gusting to 33, pressure 1,013.5 millibars, swell 11 feet every 8 seconds. Synopsis for the Central California coast and bays, including the Monterey Bay, Greater Farallones, and Cordell Bank National Marine Sanctuaries. Hazardous conditions for small craft continue through the weekend. Gale force gusts are expected across the outer waters and along the coastal jet regions. Moderate to rough seas will continue to build through tomorrow to become rough to very rough for the inner and outer waters. Conditions will slowly begin to improve Monday as northwesterly winds diminish to become fresh to strong and seas abate to become moderate. The marine forecast for San Pablo Bay, Suisun Bay, the West Delta, and the San Francisco Bay north of the Bay Bridge. Small craft advisory in effect until 3 a.m. Pacific Daylight Time early this morning. For today, southwest wind 5 to 10 knots. For tonight, southwest wind 5 to 10 knots. For Friday, southwest wind 5 to 10 knots. The marine forecast for Monterey Bay. Small craft advisory in effect until 3 a.m. Pacific Daylight Time early this morning. Small craft advisory in effect from this afternoon through this evening. For today, northwest wind 5 to 10 knots, becoming west 10 to 15 knots this afternoon. Seas 4 to 6 feet. Wave detail, west 5 feet at 11 seconds. For tonight, northwest wind 10 to 15 knots, easing to 5 to 10 knots after midnight. Seas 5 to 7 feet. Wave detail, west 7 feet at 10 seconds and southwest 2 feet at 17 seconds. For Friday, northwest wind around 5 knots, backing to west in the afternoon.

Note, seas 5 to 7 feet. Wave detail, west 6 feet at 11 seconds and southwest 2 feet at 17 seconds. The coastal waters forecast from Point Arena to Point Reyes out to 10 nautical miles. Gale warning in effect through Friday morning. Today, northwest wind 20 to 25 knots, rising to 25 to 30 knots with gusts up to 40 knots this afternoon. Sea 7 to 10 feet wave detail, northwest 10 feet at 10 seconds and southwest 2 feet at 15 seconds. Tonight, northwest wind 25 to 30 knots with gusts up to 40 knots. Sea 9 to 12 feet wave detail, northwest 11 feet at 9 seconds and southwest 2 feet at 18 seconds. Friday, northwest wind 20 to 25 knots, rising to 25 to 30 knots in the afternoon. Seas 8 to 11 feet wave detail, northwest 10 feet at 10 seconds and southwest 2 feet at 18 seconds. The coastal waters forecast from Point Arena to Point Reyes 10 to 60 nautical miles offshore. Gale warning in effect through Friday morning. Today, northwest wind 25 to 30 knots with gusts up to 40 knots, seas 10 to 12 feet wave detail, northwest 11 feet at 10 seconds and south 2 feet at 15 seconds. Tonight, northwest wind 25 to 30 knots with gusts up to 40 knots, seas 12 to 13 feet wave detail, northwest 13 feet at 10 seconds and south 2 feet at 18 seconds. Friday, northwest wind 25 to 30 knots with gusts up to 40 knots, seas 11 to 14 feet wave detail, northwest 13 feet at 10 seconds and southwest 2 feet at 18 seconds. San Francisco Bar forecast. In the deep water channel, mixed seas of 3 to 5 feet at 15 seconds. Across the bar, swell can be more than twice as high across the bar than surrounding waters. Waves are also more prone to break, particularly during strong ebb currents. Maximum ebb current of 2.9 knots at 6:52 a.m. Thursday and 0.8 knots at 8:56 p.m. Thursday. The coastal waters forecast from Point Pinos to Point Piedras Blancas out to 10 nautical miles. Small craft advisory in effect through Friday morning. Today, northwest wind 20 to 25 knots, gusts up to 35 knots early this morning, then 35 knots late. Seas 6 to 9 feet wave detail, northwest 8 feet at 11 seconds and south 2 feet at 16 seconds. Tonight, northwest wind 20 to 25 knots with gusts up to 35 knots, seas 8 to 10 feet wave detail, northwest 9 feet at 10 seconds and south 2 feet at 18 seconds. Friday, northwest wind 15 to 20 knots, easing to 10 to 15 knots in the afternoon. Sea 7 to 10 feet wave detail, northwest 9 feet at 11 seconds and southwest 2 feet at 18 seconds. The coastal waters forecast from Pigeon Point to Point Pinos 10 to 60 nautical miles offshore. Small craft advisory in effect until 9 a.m. Pacific Daylight Time this morning. Gale warning in effect from 9 a.m. Pacific Daylight Time this morning through Friday morning. Today, northwest wind 20 to 25 knots, rising to 25 to 30 knots this afternoon. Seas 10 to 12 feet wave detail, northwest 12 feet at 10 seconds and south 2 feet at 14 seconds. Tonight, northwest wind 25 to 30 knots with gusts up to 40 knots, seas 11 to 14 feet wave detail, northwest 13 feet at 10 seconds and south 2 feet at 18 seconds. Friday, northwest wind 25 to 30 knots, gusts up to 45 knots in the morning. Seas 11 to 14 feet wave detail, northwest 14 feet at 11 seconds and south 2 feet at 18 seconds. The offshore waters forecast for the following marine location, Point Arena to Pigeon Point between 60 nautical miles and 150 nautical miles offshore. Issued at 2:40 a.m. Pacific Daylight Time. Today, north winds 20 to 30 knots. Sea 7 to 12 feet. Tonight, north winds 25 to 30 knots. Seas 9 to 14 feet. Friday, north winds 20 to 30 knots. Seas 9 to 15 feet. Friday night, north to northwest winds 20 to 30 knots. Seas 7 to 13 feet. Saturday, north to northwest winds 15 to 25 knots. Seas 7 to 11 feet.

Saturday night. North to northwest winds 20 to 30 knots. Sea 7 to 11 feet. Sun. North to northwest winds 20 to 30 knots. Sea 7 to 12 feet. Sunday night. Northwest winds 15 to 25 knots. Sea 6 to 9 feet. Monday. West to northwest winds 5 to 15 knots. Becoming southwest 10 to 15 knots. Seas 5 to 7 feet. Monday night, southwest winds 15 to 20 knots, becoming west 10 to 15 knots. Seas 5 to 7 feet. The offshore waters forecast for the following marine location: Pigeon Point to Point Piedras Blancas between 60 nautical miles and 150 nautical miles offshore. Issued at 2:40 a.m. Pacific Daylight Time. Today, north to northwest winds 25 to 30 knots. Seas 8 to 12 feet. Tonight, north to northwest winds 25 to 30 knots. Seas 11 to 14 feet. Friday, north to northwest winds 25 to 30 knots. Seas 11 to 15 feet. Friday night, north to northwest winds 20 to 30 knots. Seas 9 to 13 feet. Saturday, north to northwest winds 20 to 25 knots. Seas 8 to 12 feet. Saturday night, northwest winds 20 to 25 knots. Seas 8 to 11 feet. Sun, northwest winds 20 to 30 knots. Seas 9 to 12 feet. Sunday night, northwest winds 20 to 25 knots. Seas 7 to 10 feet. Monday, northwest winds 15 to 20 knots, becoming west to northwest 10 to 15 knots. Seas 5 to 8 feet. Monday night, west winds 10 to 15 knots. Seas 5 to 7 feet. The coastal waters forecast from Point Reyes to Pigeon Point out to 10 nautical miles. Small craft advisory in effect through late tonight. For today, northwest wind 15 to 20 knots with gusts up to 35 knots, rising to 20 to 25 knots with gusts up to 40 knots this afternoon. Seas 6 to 9 feet. Wave detail, northwest 8 feet at 10 seconds. For tonight, northwest wind 20 to 25 knots with gusts up to 40 knots. Seas 8 to 11 feet. Wave detail, northwest 10 feet at 10 seconds. For Friday, northwest wind 15 to 20 knots, rising to 20 to 25 knots in the afternoon. Gusts up to 40 knots. Sea 7 to 10 feet. Wave detail, northwest 10 feet at 11 seconds and southwest 2 feet at 18 seconds. 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This broadcast originates from the National Weather Service office located in Monterey, California, and serves the coastal marine waters, including San Francisco and Monterey Bay. The coastal waters forecast from Pigeon Point to Point Pinos out to 10 nautical miles. Small craft advisory in effect through late tonight. For today, northwest wind 10 to 15 knots, rising to 20 to 25 knots with gusts up to 35 knots. Seas 6 to 9 feet. Wave detail, northwest 8 feet at 11 seconds and south 2 feet at 15 seconds. For tonight, northwest wind 20 to 25 knots with gusts up to 35 knots, easing to 15 to 20 knots after midnight. Seas 7 to 10 feet. Wave detail, northwest 9 feet at 10 seconds and southwest 2 feet at 18 seconds. For Friday, northwest wind 10 to 15 knots, rising to 15 to 20 knots in the afternoon. Sea 7 to 10 feet. Wave detail, northwest 9 feet at 11 seconds and southwest 2 feet at 18 seconds. Sunrise, sunset, and tidal information for the San Francisco Bay Area for Thursday, June 4. The sunrise today, 5:49 a.m. The sunset tonight, 8:27 p.m. Tidal data at the Golden Gate for today. High tide, 1:42 a.m. at 5.42 feet. Low tide, 8:48.

p.m. at -0.56 feet high tide. 4:30 p.m. at 4.36 feet low tide. 8:47 p.m. at 3.31 feet. Here are the buoy observations for 7 a.m. Pacific Daylight Time. An offshore buoy 6 winds northwest at 10 knots. Pressure 1,027.0 millibars. An offshore buoy 59 winds north at 16 knots. Water temperature 60. Pressure 1,026.1 millibars. At Point Arena buoy, winds northwest 25 knots, gusting to 29, water temperature 51, pressure 1,017.0 millibars, seas 5 feet every 11 seconds. At buoy 13 near Bodega Bay, winds northwest at 25 knots, gusting to 33, pressure 1,013.9 millibars. At Point Reyes Wave Rider buoy, water temperature 51, seas 12 feet every 9 seconds. At San Francisco Bar buoy, water temperature 55, seas 7 feet every 8 seconds. At San Francisco buoy, winds northwest at 17 knots, gusting to 21, water temperature 52, pressure 1,014.3 millibars. At Half Moon Bay buoy, winds northwest 19 knots, gusting to 25, water temperature 55, pressure 1,015.6 millibars, seas 9 feet every 9 seconds. At Monterey buoy, winds northwest at 19 knots, gusting to 23, pressure 1,015.2 millibars, swell 8 feet every 8 seconds. At Pointer, Wave Rider buoy, water temperature 54, seas 8 feet every 8 seconds. At Cape San Martin buoy, winds northwest at 27 knots, gusting to 33, pressure 1,013.5 millibars, swell 11 feet every 8 seconds. Synopsis for the Central California coast and bays, including the Monterey Bay, Greater Farallon, and Cordell Bank National Marine Sanctuaries. Hazardous conditions for small craft continue through the weekend. Gale force gusts are expected across the outer waters and along the coastal jet regions. Moderate to rough seas will continue to build through tomorrow to become rough to very rough for the inner and outer waters. Conditions will slowly begin to improve Monday as northwesterly winds diminish to become fresh to strong and seas abate to become moderate. The marine forecast for San Pablo Bay, Susan Bay, the West Delta, and the San Francisco Bay north of the Bay Bridge. Small craft advisory in effect until 3 a.m. Pacific Daylight Time early this morning. For today, southwest wind 5 to 10 knots. For tonight, southwest wind 5 to 10 knots. For Friday, southwest wind 5 to 10 knots. The marine forecast for Monterey Bay. Small craft advisory in effect until 3 a.m. Pacific Daylight Time early this morning. Small craft advisory in effect from this afternoon through this evening. For today, northwest wind 5 to 10 knots, becoming west 10 to 15 knots this afternoon. Seas 4 to 6 feet. Wave detail, west 5 feet at 11 seconds. For tonight, northwest wind 10 to 15 knots, easing to 5 to 10 knots after midnight. Seas 5 to 7 feet. Wave detail, west 7 feet at 10 seconds and southwest 2 feet at 17 seconds. For Friday, northwest wind around 5 knots, backing to west in the afternoon. Seas 5 to 7 feet. Wave detail, west 6 feet at 11 seconds and southwest 2 feet at 17 seconds. The coastal waters forecast from Point Arena to Point Reyes out to 10 nautical miles. Gale warning in effect through Friday morning. Today, northwest wind 20 to 25 knots, rising to 25 to 30 knots with gusts up to 40 knots this afternoon. Sea 7 to 10 feet, wave detail, northwest 10 feet at 10 seconds and southwest 2 feet at 15 seconds. Tonight, northwest wind 25 to 30 knots with gusts up to 40 knots. Sea 9 to 12 feet, wave detail, northwest 11 feet at 9 seconds and southwest 2 feet at 18 seconds. Friday, northwest wind 20 to 25 knots, rising to 25 to 30 knots in the afternoon. Seas 8 to 11 feet, wave detail, northwest 10 feet at 10 seconds and southwest 2 feet at 18 seconds. The coast
Mariners forecast from Point Arena to Point Reyes, 10 to 16 nautical miles offshore. Gale warning in effect through Friday morning. Today, northwest wind 25 to 30 knots with gusts up to 40 knots, east 10 to 12 feet, wave detail. Northwest 11 feet at 10 seconds and south 2 feet at 15 seconds. Tonight, northwest wind 25 to 30 knots with gusts up to 40 knots, east 12 to 13 feet, wave detail. Northwest 13 feet at 10 seconds and south 2 feet at 18 seconds. Friday, northwest wind 25 to 30 knots with gusts up to 40 knots, east 11 to 14 feet, wave detail. Northwest 13 feet at 10 seconds and southwest 2 feet at 18 seconds. San Francisco Bar forecast. In the deep water channel, mixed seas of 3 to 5 feet at 15 seconds. Across the bar, swell can be more than twice as high across the bar than surrounding waters. Waves are also more prone to break, particularly during strong ebb currents. Maximum ebb current of 2.9 knots at 6:52 a.m. Thursday and 0.8 knots at 8:56 p.m. Thursday. The coastal waters forecast from Point Pinos to Point Piedras Blancas out to 10 nautical miles. Small craft advisory in effect through Friday morning. Today, northwest wind 20 to 25 knots, gusts up to 35 knots early this morning, then 35 knots late. Seas 6 to 9 feet, wave detail. Northwest 8 feet at 11 seconds and south 2 feet at 16 seconds. Tonight, northwest wind 20 to 25 knots with gusts up to 35 knots, seas 8 to 10 feet, wave detail. Northwest 9 feet at 10 seconds and south 2 feet at 18 seconds. Friday, northwest wind 15 to 20 knots, easing to 10 to 15 knots in the afternoon. Seas 7 to 10 feet, wave detail. Northwest 9 feet at 11 seconds and southwest 2 feet at 18 seconds. The coastal waters forecast from Pigeon Point to Point Pinos, 10 to 60 nautical miles offshore. Small craft advisory in effect until 9 a.m. Pacific Daylight Time this morning. Gale, Pigeon Point to Point Pinos, 10 to 60 nautical miles offshore. Small craft advisory in effect until 9 a.m. Pacific Daylight Time this morning. Gale warning in effect from 9 a.m. Pacific Daylight Time this morning through Friday morning. Today, northwest wind 20 to 25 knots, rising to 25 to 30 knots this afternoon. Seas 10 to 12 feet, wave detail. Northwest 12 feet at 10 seconds and south 2 feet at 14 seconds. Tonight, northwest wind 25 to 30 knots with gusts up to 40 knots, seas 11 to 14 feet, wave detail. Northwest 13 feet at 10 seconds and south 2 feet at 18 seconds. Friday, northwest wind 25 to 30 knots, gusts up to 45 knots in the morning. Seas 11 to 14 feet, wave detail. Northwest 14 feet at 11 seconds and south 2 feet at 18 seconds. The offshore waters forecast for the following marine location: Point Arena to Pigeon Point between 60 nautical miles and 150 nautical miles offshore. Issued at 2:40 a.m. Pacific Daylight Time. Today, north winds 20 to 30 knots. Seas 7 to 12 feet. Tonight, north winds 25 to 30 knots. Seas 9 to 14 feet. Friday, north winds 20 to 30 knots. Seas 9 to 15 feet. Friday night, north to northwest winds 20 to 30 knots. Seas 7 to 13 feet. Saturday, north to northwest winds 15 to 25 knots. Seas 7 to 11 feet. Saturday night, north to northwest winds 20 to 30 knots. Seas 7 to 11 feet. Sun, north to northwest winds 20 to 30 knots. Seas 7 to 12 feet. Sunday night, northwest winds 15 to 25 knots. Seas 6 to 9 feet. Monday, west to northwest winds 5 to 15 knots, becoming southwest 10 to 15 knots. Seas 5 to 7 feet. Monday night, southwest winds 15 to 20 knots, becoming west 10 to 15 knots. Seas 5 to 7 feet. The offshore waters forecast for the following marine location: Pigeon Point to Point Piedras Blancas between 60 nautical miles and 150 nautical miles offshore. Issued at

2:40 a.m. Pacific Daylight Time. Today, north to northwest winds 25 to 30 knots. Seas 8 to 12 feet. Tonight, north to northwest winds 25 to 30 knots. Seas 11 to 14 feet. Friday, north to northwest winds 25 to 30 knots. Seas 11 to 15 feet. Friday night, north to northwest winds 20 to 30 knots. Seas 9 to 13 feet. Saturday, north to northwest winds 20 to 25 knots. Seas 8 to 12 feet. Saturday night, northwest winds 20 to 25 knots. Seas 8 to 11 feet. Sun, northwest winds 20 to 30 knots. Seas 9 to 12 feet. Sunday night, northwest winds 20 to 25 knots. Seas 7 to 10 feet. Monday, northwest winds 15 to 20 knots, becoming west to northwest 10 to 15 knots. Seas 5 to 8 feet. Monday night, west winds 10 to 15 knots. Seas 5 to 7 feet. The coastal waters forecast from Point Reyes to Pigeon Point out to 10 nautical miles. Small craft advisory in effect through late tonight. For today, northwest wind 15 to 20 knots with gusts up to 35 knots, rising to 20 to 25 knots with gusts up to 40 knots this afternoon. Seas 6 to 9 feet. Wave detail, northwest 8 feet at 10 seconds. For tonight, northwest wind 20 to 25 knots with gusts up to 40 knots. Seas 8 to 11 feet. Wave detail, northwest 10 feet at 10 seconds. For Friday, northwest wind 15 to 20 knots, rising to 20 to 25 knots in the afternoon. Gusts up to 40 knots. Seas 7 to 10 feet. Wave detail, northwest 10 feet at 11 seconds and southwest 2 feet at 18 seconds. The coastal waters forecast from Pigeon Point to Point Pinos out to 10 nautical miles. Small craft advisory in effect through late tonight. For today, northwest wind 10 to 15 knots, rising to 20 to 25 knots with gusts up to 35 knots. Seas 6 to 9 feet. Wave detail, northwest 8 feet at 11 seconds and south 2 feet at 15 seconds. For tonight, northwest wind 20 to 25 knots with gusts up to 35 knots, easing to 15 to 20 knots after midnight. Seas 7 to 10 feet. Wave detail, northwest 9 feet at 10 seconds and southwest 2 feet at 18 seconds. For Friday, northwest wind 10 to 15 knots, rising to 15 to 20 knots in the afternoon. Seas 7 to 10 feet. Wave detail, northwest 9 feet at 11 seconds and southwest 2 feet at 18 seconds. Semi-sunset and tidal information for the San Francisco Bay Area for Thursday, June 4. The sunrise today, 5:49 a.m. The sunset tonight, 8:27 p.m. Tidal data at the Golden Gate for today. High tide, 1:42 a.m. at 5.42 feet. Low tide, 8:48 a.m. at -0.56 feet. High tide, 4:30 p.m. at 4.36 feet. Low tide, 8:47 p.m. at 3.31 feet. Here are the buoy observations for 7 a.m. Pacific Daylight Time. An offshore buoy 6 winds northwest at 10 knots. Pressure 1,027.0 millibars. An offshore buoy 59 winds north at 16 knots. Water temperature 60. Pressure 1,026.1 millibars. At Point Arena buoy, winds northwest 25 knots, gusting to 29, water temperature 51, pressure 1,017.0 millibars, seas 5 feet every 11 seconds. At buoy 13 near Bodega Bay, winds northwest at 25 knots, gusting to 33, pressure 1,013.9 millibars. At Point Reyes Wave Rider buoy, water temperature 51, seas 12 feet every 9 seconds. At San Francisco Bar buoy, water temperature 55, seas 7 feet every 8 seconds. At San Francisco buoy, winds northwest at 70 knots, gusting to 21, water temperature

Cordell Beck National and Marine Sanctuaries, hazardous conditions for small craft continue through the weekend. Gale force gusts are expected across the outer waters and along the coastal jet regions. Moderate to rough seas will continue to build through tomorrow to become rough to very rough for the inner and outer waters. Conditions will slowly begin to improve Monday as northwesterly winds diminish to become fresh to strong and seas abate to become moderate. The marine forecast for San Pablo Bay, Susan Bay, the West Delta, and the San Francisco Bay north of the Bay Bridge. Small craft advisory in effect until 3 a.m. Pacific Daylight Time early this morning. For today, southwest wind 5 to 10 knots. For tonight, southwest wind 5 to 10 knots. For Friday, southwest wind 5 to 10 knots. The marine forecast for Monterey Bay. Small craft advisory in effect until 3 a.m. Pacific Daylight Time early this morning. Small craft advisory in effect from this afternoon through this evening. For today, northwest wind 5 to 10 knots, becoming west 10 to 15 knots this afternoon. Seas 4 to 6 feet. Wave detail, west 5 feet at 11 seconds. For tonight, northwest wind 10 to 15 knots, easing to 5 to 10 knots after midnight. Seas 5 to 7 feet. Wave detail, west 7 feet at 10 seconds and southwest 2 feet at 17 seconds. For Friday, northwest wind around 5 knots, backing to west in the afternoon. Seas 5 to 7 feet. Wave detail, west 6 feet at 11 seconds and southwest 2 feet at 17 seconds. The coastal waters forecast from Point Arena to Point Reyes out to 10 nautical miles. Gale warning in effect through Friday morning. Today, northwest wind 20 to 25 knots, rising to 25 to 30 knots with gusts up to 40 knots this afternoon. Sea 7 to 10 feet wave detail, northwest 10 feet at 10 seconds and southwest 2 feet at 15 seconds. Tonight, northwest wind 25 to 30 knots with gusts up to 40 knots. Seas 9 to 12 feet wave detail, northwest 11 feet at 9 seconds and southwest 2 feet at 18 seconds. Friday, northwest wind 20 to 25 knots, rising to 25 to 30 knots in the afternoon. Seas 8 to 11 feet wave detail, northwest 10 feet at 10 seconds and southwest 2 feet at 18 seconds. The coastal waters forecast from Point Arena to Point Reyes 10 to 60 nautical miles offshore. Gale warning in effect through Friday morning. Today, northwest wind 25 to 30 knots with gusts up to 40 knots, east 10 to 12 feet wave detail. Northwest 11 feet at 10 seconds and south 2 feet at 15 seconds. Tonight, northwest wind 25 to 30 knots with gusts up to 40 knots, east 12 to 13 feet wave detail. Northwest 13 feet at 10 seconds and south 2 feet at 18 seconds. Friday, northwest wind 25 to 30 knots with gusts up to 40 knots, seas 11 to 14 feet wave detail, northwest 13 feet at 10 seconds and southwest 2 feet at 18 seconds. San Francisco Bar forecast. In the deep water channel, mixed seas of 3 to 5 feet at 15 seconds. Across the bar, swell can be more than twice as high across the bar than surrounding waters. Waves are also more prone to break, particularly during strong ebb currents. Maximum ebb current of 2.9 knots at 6:52 a.m. Thursday and 0.8 knots at 8:56 p.m. Thursday. The coastal waters forecast from Point Pinos to Point Piedras Blancas out to 10 nautical miles. Small craft advisory in effect through Friday morning. Today, northwest wind 20 to 25 knots, gusts up to 35 knots early this morning, then 35 knots late. Seas 6 to 9 feet wave detail, northwest 8 feet at 11 seconds and south 2 feet at 16 seconds. Tonight, northwest wind 20 to 25 knots with gusts up to 35 knots, seas 8 to 10 feet wave detail, northwest 9 feet at 10 seconds and south 2 feet at 18 seconds. Friday, northwest wind 15 to 20 knots, easing to 10 to 16 knots in the afternoon. Seas 7 to 10 feet wave detail, northwest 9 feet at 11 seconds and southwest 2 feet at 18 seconds. The coastal waters forecast from Pigeon Point.

The Point Pinos 10 to 16 nautical miles offshore. Small craft advisory in effect until 9 a.m. Pacific Daylight Time this morning. Gale warning in effect from 9 a.m. Pacific Daylight Time this morning through Friday morning. Today, northwest wind 20 to 25 knots, rising to 25 to 30 knots this afternoon. Seas 10 to 12 feet wave detail, northwest 12 feet at 10 seconds and south 2 feet at 14 seconds. Tonight, northwest wind 25 to 30 knots with gusts up to 40 knots. Seas 11 to 14 feet wave detail, northwest 13 feet at 10 seconds and south 2 feet at 18 seconds. Friday, northwest wind 25 to 30 knots, gusts up to 45 knots in the morning. Seas 11 to 14 feet wave detail, northwest 14 feet at 11 seconds and south 2 feet at 18 seconds. The offshore waters forecast for the following marine location: Point Arena to Pigeon Point between 60 nautical miles and 150 nautical miles offshore. Issued at 2:40 a.m. Pacific Daylight Time. Today, north winds 20 to 30 knots. Seas 7 to 12 feet. Tonight, north winds 25 to 30 knots. Seas 9 to 14 feet. Friday, north winds 20 to 30 knots. Seas 9 to 15 feet. Friday night, north to northwest winds 20 to 30 knots. Seas 7 to 13 feet. Saturday, north to northwest winds 15 to 25 knots. Seas 7 to 11 feet. Saturday night, north to northwest winds 20 to 30 knots. Seas 7 to 11 feet. Sun, north to northwest winds 20 to 30 knots. Seas 7 to 12 feet. Sunday night, northwest winds 15 to 25 knots. Seas 6 to 9 feet. Monday, west to northwest winds 5 to 15 knots, becoming southwest 10 to 15 knots. Seas 5 to 7 feet. Monday night, southwest winds 15 to 20 knots, becoming west 10 to 15 knots. Seas 5 to 7 feet. The offshore waters forecast for the following marine location: Pigeon Point to Point Piedras Blancas between 60 nautical miles and 150 nautical miles offshore. Issued at 2:40 a.m. Pacific Daylight Time. Today, north to northwest winds 25 to 30 knots. Seas 8 to 12 feet. Tonight, north to northwest winds 25 to 30 knots. Seas 11 to 14 feet. Friday, north to northwest winds 25 to 30 knots. Seas 11 to 15 feet. Friday night, north to northwest winds 20 to 30 knots. Seas 9 to 13 feet. Saturday, north to northwest winds 20 to 25 knots. Seas 8 to 12 feet. Saturday night, northwest winds 20 to 25 knots. Seas 8 to 11 feet. Sun, northwest winds 20 to 30 knots. Seas 9 to 12 feet. Sunday night, northwest winds 20 to 25 knots. Seas 7 to 10 feet. Monday, northwest winds 15 to 20 knots, becoming west to northwest 10 to 15 knots. Seas 5 to 8 feet. Monday night, west winds 10 to 15 knots. Seas 5 to 7 feet. The coastal waters forecast from Point Reyes to Pigeon Point out to 10 nautical miles. Small craft advisory in effect through late tonight. For today, northwest wind 15 to 20 knots with gusts up to 35 knots, rising to 20 to 25 knots with gusts up to 40 knots this afternoon. Seas 6 to 9 feet. Wave detail, northwest 8 feet at 10 seconds. For tonight, northwest wind 20 to 25 knots with gusts up to 40 knots. Seas 8 to 11 feet. Wave detail, northwest 10 feet at 10 seconds. For Friday, northwest wind 15 to 20 knots, rising to 20 to 25 knots in the afternoon. Gusts up to 40 knots. Seas 7 to 10 feet. Wave detail, northwest 10 feet at 11 seconds and southwest 2 feet at 18 seconds. The coastal waters forecast from Pigeon Point to Point Pinos.

1 nautical mile. Small craft advisory in effect through late tonight. For today, northwest wind 10 to 15 knots, rising to 20 to 25 knots with gusts up to 35 knots. Seas 6 to 9 feet. Wave detail, northwest 8 feet at 11 seconds and south 2 feet at 15 seconds. For tonight, northwest wind 20 to 25 knots with gusts up to 35 knots, easing to 15 to 20 knots after midnight. Seas 7 to 10 feet. Wave detail, northwest 9 feet at 10 seconds and southwest 2 feet at 18 seconds. For Friday, northwest wind 10 to 15 knots, rising to 15 to 20 knots in the afternoon. Seas 7 to 10 feet. Wave detail, northwest 9 feet at 11 seconds and southwest 2 feet at 18 seconds. Sunrise, sunset, and tidal information for the San Francisco Bay Area for Thursday, June 4. The sunrise today, 5:49 a.m. The sunset tonight, 8:27 p.m. Tidal data at the Golden Gate for today. High tide, 1:42 a.m. at 5.42 feet. Low tide, 8:48 a.m. at -0.56 feet. High tide, 4:30 p.m. at 4.36 feet. Low tide, 8:47 p.m. at 3.31 feet. Here are the buoy observations for 7 a.m. Pacific Daylight Time. An offshore buoy 6 winds northwest at 10 knots. Pressure 1,027.0 millibars. An offshore buoy 59 winds north at 16 knots. Water temperature 60. Pressure 1,026.1 millibars. At Point Arena buoy, winds northwest 25 knots, gusting to 29. Water temperature 51. Pressure 1,017.0 millibars. Seas 5 feet every 11 seconds. At buoy 13 near Bodega Bay, winds northwest at 25 knots, gusting to 33, pressure 1,013.9 millibars. At Point Reyes Wave Rider, buoy water temperature 51, seas 12 feet every 9 seconds. At San Francisco Bar, buoy water temperature 55, seas 7 feet every 8 seconds. At San Francisco Bay, winds northwest at 70 knots, gusting to 21, water temperature 52, pressure 1,014.3 millibars. At Half Moon Bay, buoy winds northwest 19 knots, gusting to 25, water temperature 55, pressure 1,015.6 millibars, seas 9 feet every 9 seconds. At Monterey, buoy winds northwest at 19 knots, gusting to 23, pressure 1,015.2 millibars, swell 8 feet every 8 seconds. At Pointer, wave rider buoy water temperature 54, seas 8 feet every 8 seconds. At Cape San Martin, buoy winds northwest at 27 knots, gusting to 33, pressure 1,013.5 millibars, swell 11 feet every 8 seconds. 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This broadcast originates from the National Weather Service office located in Monterey, California, and serves the coastal marine waters, including San Francisco and Monterey Bay. Synopsis for the Central California coast and bays, including the Monterey Bay, Greater Farallones, and Cordell Bank National Marine Sanctuaries, hazardous conditions for small craft continue through the weekend. Gale force gusts are expected across the outer waters and along the coastal jet regions. Moderate to rough seas will continue to build through tomorrow to become rough to very rough for the inner and outer waters. Conditions will slowly begin to improve Monday as northwesterly winds diminish to become fresh to strong and seas abate to become moderate. The marine forecast for San Pablo Bay, Susum Bay, the West Delta, and the San Francisco Bay north of the Bay Bridge. Small craft advisory in effect until 3 a.m. Pacific Daylight Time early this morning. For today, southwest wind 5 to 10 knots. For tonight, southwest wind 5 to 10 knots. For Friday, southwest wind 5 to 10 knots. The marine forecast for Monterey Bay. Small craft advisory in effect until 3 a.m. Pacific Daylight Time.

early this morning. Small craft advisory in effect from this afternoon through this evening. For today, northwest wind 5 to 10 knots, becoming west 10 to 15 knots this afternoon. Seas 4 to 6 feet. Wave detail, west 5 feet at 11 seconds. For tonight, northwest wind 10 to 15 knots, easing to 5 to 10 knots after midnight. Seas 5 to 7 feet. Wave detail, west 7 feet at 10 seconds and southwest 2 feet at 17 seconds. For Friday, northwest wind around 5 knots, backing to west in the afternoon. Seas 5 to 7 feet. Wave detail, west 6 feet at 11 seconds and southwest 2 feet at 17 seconds. The coastal waters forecast from Point Arena to Point Reyes out to 10 nautical miles. Gale warning in effect through Friday morning. Today, northwest wind 20 to 25 knots, rising to 25 to 30 knots with gusts up to 40 knots this afternoon. Sea 7 to 10 feet wave detail, northwest 10 feet at 10 seconds and southwest 2 feet at 15 seconds. Tonight, northwest wind 25 to 30 knots with gusts up to 40 knots. Seas 9 to 12 feet wave detail, northwest 11 feet at 9 seconds and southwest 2 feet at 18 seconds. Friday, northwest wind 20 to 25 knots, rising to 25 to 30 knots in the afternoon. Seas 8 to 11 feet wave detail, northwest 10 feet at 10 seconds and southwest 2 feet at 18 seconds. The coastal waters forecast from Point Arena to Point Reyes 10 to 60 nautical miles offshore. Gale warning in effect through Friday morning. Today, northwest wind 25 to 30 knots with gusts up to 40 knots. Seas 10 to 12 feet wave detail, northwest 11 feet at 10 seconds and south 2 feet at 15 seconds. Tonight, northwest wind 25 to 30 knots with gusts up to 40 knots. Seas 12 to 13 feet wave detail, northwest 13 feet at 10 seconds and south 2 feet at 18 seconds. Friday, northwest wind 25 to 30 knots with gusts up to 40 knots. Seas 11 to 14 feet wave detail, northwest 13 feet at 10 seconds and southwest 2 feet at 18 seconds. San Francisco Bar forecast. In the deep water channel, mixed seas of 3 to 5 feet at 15 seconds. Across the bar, swell can be more than twice as high across the bar than surrounding waters. Waves are also more prone to break, particularly during strong ebb currents. Maximum ebb current of 2.9 knots at 6:52 a.m. Thursday and 0.8 knots at 8:56 p.m. Thursday. The coastal waters forecast from Point Pinos to Point Piedras Blancas out to 10 nautical miles. Small craft advisory in effect through Friday morning. Today, northwest wind 20 to 25 knots, gusts up to 35 knots early this morning, then 35 knots late. Seas 6 to 9 feet wave detail, northwest 8 feet at 11 seconds and south 2 feet at 16 seconds. Tonight, northwest wind 20 to 25 knots with gusts up to 35 knots. Seas 8 to 10 feet wave detail, northwest 9 feet at 10 seconds and south 2 feet at 18 seconds. Friday, northwest wind 15 to 20 knots, easing to 10 to 15 knots in the afternoon. Seas 7 to 10 feet wave detail, northwest 9 feet at 11 seconds and southwest 2 feet at 18 seconds. The coastal waters forecast from Pigeon Point to Point Pinos 10 to 60 nautical miles offshore. Small craft advisory in effect until 9 a.m. Pacific Daylight Time this morning. Gale warning in effect from 9 a.m. Pacific Daylight Time this morning through Friday morning. Today, northwest wind 20 to 25 knots, rising to 25 to 30 knots this afternoon. Seas 10 to 12 feet wave detail, northwest 12 feet at 10 seconds and south 2 feet at 14 seconds. Tonight, northwest wind 25 to 30 knots with gusts up to 40 knots. Seas 11 to 14 feet wave detail, northwest 13 feet at 10 seconds and south 2 feet at 18 seconds. Friday, northwest wind 25 to 30 knots, gusts up to 45 knots in the morning. Seas 11 to 14 feet wave detail, northwest 14 feet at 11 seconds and south 2 feet at 18 seconds. The offshore waters forecast for the following marine location: Point Arena to Pigeon Point between 60 nautical miles.

150 nautical miles offshore. Eastern at 2:40 a.m. Pacific Daylight Time. Today, north winds 20 to 30 knots. Sea 7 to 12 feet. Tonight, north winds 25 to 30 knots. Sea is 9 to 14 feet. Friday, north winds 20 to 30 knots. Sea is 9 to 15 feet. Friday night, north to northwest winds 20 to 30 knots. Sea is 7 to 13 feet. Saturday, north to northwest winds 15 to 25 knots. Sea is 7 to 11 feet. Saturday night, north to northwest winds 20 to 30 knots. Sea is 7 to 11 feet. Sun, north to northwest winds 20 to 30 knots. Sea is 7 to 12 feet. Sunday night, northwest winds 15 to 25 knots. Sea is 6 to 9 feet. Monday, west to northwest winds 5 to 15 knots, becoming southwest 10 to 15 knots. Seas 5 to 7 feet. Monday night, southwest winds 15 to 20 knots, becoming west 10 to 15 knots. Seas 5 to 7 feet. The offshore waters forecast for the following marine location: Pigeon Point to Point Piedras Blancas between 60 nautical miles and 150 nautical miles offshore. Eastern at 2:40 a.m. Pacific Daylight Time. Today, north to northwest winds 25 to 30 knots. Seas 8 to 12 feet. Tonight, north to northwest winds 25 to 30 knots. Seas 11 to 14 feet. Friday, north to northwest winds 25 to 30 knots. Seas 11 to 15 feet. Friday night, north to northwest winds 20 to 30 knots. Seas 9 to 13 feet. Saturday, north to northwest winds 20 to 25 knots. Seas 8 to 12 feet. Saturday night, northwest winds 20 to 25 knots. Seas 8 to 11 feet. Sun, northwest winds 20 to 30 knots. Seas 9 to 12 feet. Sunday night, northwest winds 20 to 25 knots. Seas 7 to 10 feet. Monday, northwest winds 15 to 20 knots, becoming west to northwest 10 to 15 knots. Seas 5 to 8 feet. Monday night, west winds 10 to 15 knots. Seas 5 to 7 feet. The coastal waters forecast from Point Reyes to Pigeon Point out to 10 nautical miles. Small craft advisory in effect through late tonight. For today, northwest wind 15 to 20 knots with gusts up to 35 knots, rising to 20 to 25 knots with gusts up to 40 knots this afternoon. Seas 6 to 9 feet. Wave detail, northwest 8 feet at 10 seconds. For tonight, northwest wind 20 to 25 knots with gusts up to 40 knots. Seas 8 to 11 feet. Wave detail, northwest 10 feet at 10 seconds. For Friday, northwest wind 15 to 20 knots, rising to 20 to 25 knots in the afternoon. Gusts up to 40 knots. Seas 7 to 10 feet. Wave detail, northwest 10 feet at 11 seconds and southwest 2 feet at 18 seconds. The coastal waters forecast from Pigeon Point to Point Pinos out to 10 nautical miles. Small craft advisory in effect through late tonight. For today, northwest wind 10 to 15 knots, rising to 20 to 25 knots with gusts up to 35 knots. Seas 6 to 9 feet. Wave detail, northwest 8 feet at 11 seconds and south 2 feet at 15 seconds. For tonight, northwest wind 20 to 25 knots with gusts up to 35 knots, easing to 15 to 20 knots after midnight. Sea 7 to 10 feet. Wave detail, northwest 9 feet at 10 seconds and southwest 2 feet at 18 seconds. For Friday, northwest wind 10 to 15 knots, rising to 15 to 20 knots in the afternoon. Sea 7 to 10 feet. Wave detail, northwest 9 feet at 11 seconds and southwest 2 feet at 18 seconds. Sunrise, sunset, and tidal information for the San Francisco Bay Area for Thursday, June 4.

sunrise today, 5:49 a.m. The sunset tonight, 8:27 p.m. Tidal data at the Golden Gate for today. High tide, 1:42 a.m. at 5.42 feet. Low tide, 8:48 a.m. at -0.56 feet. High tide, 4:30 p.m. at 4.36 feet. Low tide, 8:47 p.m. at 3.31 feet. Here are the buoy observations for 8 a.m. Pacific Daylight Time. An offshore buoy 6 winds northwest at 12 knots, pressure 1,027.4 millibars. An offshore buoy 59 winds north at 14 knots, water temperature 60, pressure 1,026.5 millibars. At buoy 14 near Point Arena, winds northwest at 23 knots, gusting to 27, water temperature 51, pressure 1,016.9 millibars. At buoy 13 near Bodega Bay, winds northwest at 25 knots, gusting to 31, pressure 1,014.2 millibars. At Point Reyes Wave Rider buoy, water temperature 51, seas 12 feet every 10 seconds. At San Francisco Bar buoy, water temperature 55, seas 7 feet every 11 seconds. At San Francisco buoy, winds northwest at 19 knots, gusting to 25, swell 9 feet every 8 seconds. At Half Moon Bay buoy, winds northwest 19 knots, gusting to 23, water temperature 55, pressure 1,015.7 millibars, seas 10 feet every 9 seconds. At Monterey buoy, winds northwest at 21 knots, gusting to 25, water temperature 56, pressure 1,015.1 millibars. At Point Sur, Wave Rider buoy, water temperature 53, seas 8 feet every 7 seconds. At Cape San Martin buoy, winds northwest at 25 knots, gusting to 31, water temperature 55, pressure 1,013.9 millibars. Synopsis for the Central California coast and bays, including the Monterey Bay, Greater Farallones, and Cordell Bank National Marine Sanctuaries. Hazardous conditions for small craft continue through the weekend. Gale force gusts are expected across the outer waters and along the coastal jet regions. Moderate to rough seas will continue to build through tomorrow to become rough to very rough for the inner and outer waters. Conditions will slowly begin to improve Monday as northwesterly winds diminish to become fresh to strong and seas abate to become moderate. The marine forecast for San Pablo Bay, Suisun Bay, the West Delta, and the San Francisco Bay north of the Bay Bridge. Small craft advisory in effect until 3 a.m. Pacific Daylight Time early this morning. For today, southwest wind 5 to 10 knots. For tonight, southwest wind 5 to 10 knots. For Friday, southwest wind 5 to 10 knots. The marine forecast for Monterey Bay. Small craft advisory in effect until 3 a.m. Pacific Daylight Time early this morning. Small craft advisory in effect from this afternoon through this evening. For today, northwest wind 5 to 10 knots, becoming west 10 to 15 knots this afternoon. Seas 4 to 6 feet. Wave detail, west 5 feet at 11 seconds. For tonight, northwest wind 10 to 15 knots, easing to 5 to 10 knots after midnight. Seas 5 to 7 feet. Wave detail, west 7 feet at 10 seconds and southwest 2 feet at 17 seconds. For Friday, northwest wind around 5 knots, backing to west in the afternoon. Seas 5 to 7 feet. Wave detail, west 6 feet at 11 seconds and southwest 2 feet at 17 seconds. The coastal waters forecast from Point Arena to Point Reyes out to 10 nautical miles. Gale warning in effect through Friday morning. Today, northwest wind 20 to 25 knots, rising to 25 to 30 knots with gusts up to 40 knots this afternoon. Sea 7 to 10 feet, wave detail, northwest 10 feet at 10 seconds and southwest 2 feet at 15 seconds. Tonight, northwest wind 25 to 30 knots with gusts up to 40 knots. Sea 9 to 12 feet, wave detail, northwest 11 feet at 9 seconds and southwest 2 feet at 18 seconds. Friday, northwest wind 20 to 25 knots.

rising to 25 to 30 knots in the afternoon. Seas 8 to 11 feet wave detail, northwest 10 feet at 10 seconds and southwest 2 feet at 18 seconds. The coastal waters forecast from Point Arena to Point Reyes 10 to 60 nautical miles offshore. Gale warning in effect through Friday morning. Today, northwest wind 25 to 30 knots with gusts up to 40 knots, seas 10 to 12 feet wave detail. Northwest 11 feet at 10 seconds and south 2 feet at 15 seconds. Tonight, northwest wind 25 to 30 knots with gusts up to 40 knots, seas 12 to 13 feet wave detail. Northwest 13 feet at 10 seconds and south 2 feet at 18 seconds. Friday, northwest wind 25 to 30 knots with gusts up to 40 knots, seas 11 to 14 feet wave detail. Northwest 13 feet at 10 seconds and southwest 2 feet at 18 seconds. San Francisco Bar forecast. In the deep water channel, mixed seas of 3 to 5 feet at 15 seconds. Across the bar, swell can be more than twice as high across the bar than surrounding waters. Waves are also more prone to break, particularly during strong ebb currents. Maximum ebb current of 2.9 knots at 6:52 a.m. Thursday and 0.8 knots at 8:56 p.m. Thursday. The coastal waters forecast from Point Pinos to Point Piedras Blancas out to 10 nautical miles. Small craft advisory in effect through Friday morning. Today, northwest wind 20 to 25 knots, gusts up to 35 knots early this morning, then 35 knots late. Seas 6 to 9 feet wave detail, northwest 8 feet at 11 seconds and south 2 feet at 16 seconds. Tonight, northwest wind 20 to 25 knots with gusts up to 35 knots, seas 8 to 10 feet wave detail, northwest 9 feet at 10 seconds and south 2 feet at 18 seconds. Friday, northwest wind 15 to 20 knots, easing to 10 to 15 knots in the afternoon. Seas 7 to 10 feet wave detail, northwest 9 feet at 11 seconds and southwest 2 feet at 18 seconds. The coastal waters forecast from Pigeon Point to Point Pinos 10 to 60 nautical miles offshore. Small craft advisory in effect until 9 a.m. Pacific Daylight Time this morning. Gale warning in effect from 9 a.m. Pacific Daylight Time this morning through Friday morning. Today, northwest wind 20 to 25 knots, rising to 25 to 30 knots this afternoon. Seas 10 to 12 feet wave detail, northwest 12 feet at 10 seconds and south 2 feet at 14 seconds. Tonight, northwest wind 25 to 30 knots with gusts up to 40 knots, seas 11 to 14 feet wave detail, northwest 13 feet at 10 seconds and south 2 feet at 18 seconds. Friday, northwest wind 25 to 30 knots, gusts up to 45 knots in the morning. Seas 11 to 14 feet wave detail, northwest 14 feet at 11 seconds and south 2 feet at 18 seconds. The offshore waters forecast for the following marine location, Point Arena to Pigeon Point between 60 nautical miles and 150 nautical miles offshore. Issued at 2:40 a.m. Pacific Daylight Time. Today, north winds 20 to 30 knots. Seas 7 to 12 feet. Tonight, north winds 25 to 30 knots. Seas 9 to 14 feet. Friday, north winds 20 to 30 knots. Seas 9 to 15 feet. Friday night, north to northwest winds 20 to 30 knots. Seas 7 to 13 feet. Saturday, north to northwest winds 15 to 25 knots. Seas 7 to 11 feet. Saturday night, north to northwest winds 20 to 30 knots. Seas 7 to 11 feet. Sun, north to northwest winds 20 to 30 knots. Seas 7 to 12 feet. Sunday night, northwest winds 15 to 25 knots. Seas 6 to 9 feet. Monday, west to northwest wind 5 to 15 knots, becoming southwest 10 to 15 knots. Seas 5 to 7 feet. Monday night, southwest winds 15 to 20 knots, becoming west 10 to 15 knots. Seas 5 to 7 feet. The offshore waters forecast for the following marine location, Pigeon Point to Point Piedras Blancas between 60 nautical miles and 150 nautical miles offshore.

Eastern at 2:40 a.m. Pacific Daylight Time. Today, north to northwest winds 25 to 30 knots. Seas 8 to 12 feet. Tonight, north to northwest winds 25 to 30 knots. Seas 11 to 14 feet. Friday, north to northwest winds 25 to 30 knots. Seas 11 to 15 feet. Friday night, north to northwest winds 20 to 30 knots. Seas 9 to 13 feet. Saturday, north to northwest winds 20 to 25 knots. Seas 8 to 12 feet. Saturday night, northwest winds 20 to 25 knots. Seas 8 to 11 feet. Sun, northwest winds 20 to 30 knots. Seas 9 to 12 feet. Sunday night, northwest winds 20 to 25 knots. Seas 7 to 10 feet. Monday, northwest winds 15 to 20 knots, becoming west to northwest 10 to 15 knots. Seas 5 to 8 feet. Monday night, west winds 10 to 15 knots. Seas 5 to 7 feet. The coastal waters forecast from Point Reyes to Pigeon Point out to 10 nautical miles. Small craft advisory in effect through late tonight. For today, northwest wind 15 to 20 knots with gusts up to 35 knots, rising to 20 to 25 knots with gusts up to 40 knots this afternoon. Seas 6 to 9 feet. Wave detail, northwest 8 feet at 10 seconds. For tonight, northwest wind 20 to 25 knots with gusts up to 40 knots. Seas 8 to 11 feet. Wave detail, northwest 10 feet at 10 seconds. For Friday, northwest wind 15 to 20 knots, rising to 20 to 25 knots in the afternoon. Gusts up to 40 knots. Seas 7 to 10 feet. Wave detail, northwest 10 feet at 11 seconds and southwest 2 feet at 18 seconds. The coastal waters forecast from Pigeon Point to Point Pinos out to 10 nautical miles. Small craft advisory in effect through late tonight. For today, northwest wind 10 to 15 knots, rising to 20 to 25 knots with gusts up to 35 knots. Seas 6 to 9 feet. Wave detail, northwest 8 feet at 11 seconds and south 2 feet at 15 seconds. For tonight, northwest wind 20 to 25 knots with gusts up to 35 knots, easing to 15 to 20 knots after midnight. Seas 7 to 10 feet. Wave detail, northwest 9 feet at 10 seconds and southwest 2 feet at 18 seconds. For Friday, northwest wind 10 to 15 knots, rising to 15 to 20 knots in the afternoon. Seas 7 to 10 feet. Wave detail, northwest 9 feet at 11 seconds and southwest 2 feet at 18 seconds. Sunrise, sunset, and tidal information for the San Francisco Bay Area for Thursday, June 4. The sunrise today, 5:49 a.m. The sunset tonight, 8:27 p.m. Tidal data at the Golden Gate for today. High tide, 1:42 a.m. at 5.42 feet. Low tide, 8:48 a.m. at -0.56 feet. High tide, 4:30 p.m. at 4.36 feet. Low tide, 8:47 p.m. at 3.31 feet. Here are the buoy observations for 8 a.m. Pacific Daylight Time. An offshore buoy 6 winds northwest at 12 knots, pressure 1,027.4 millibars. An offshore buoy 59, winds north 14 knots, water temperature 60, pressure 1,026.6 millibars, seas 5 feet every 15 seconds. At Point Arena buoy, winds northwest 23 knots, gusting to 27, water temperature 51, pressure 1,016.9 millibars, seas 3 feet every 14 seconds. At buoy 13 near Bodega Bay, winds northwest at 25 knots, gusting to 33, pressure 1,014.3 millibars, swell 10 feet every 8 seconds. At Point Reyes Wave Rider buoy, water temperature 51, seas 12 feet every 9 seconds. At San Francisco Bar buoy, water temperature 55, seas 7 feet every 11.
7 seconds. At San Francisco, Bowie winds northwest at 19 knots, gusting to 25, swell 9 feet every 8 seconds. At Half Moon Bay, Bowie winds northwest 19 knots, gusting to 23, water temperature 55, pressure 1,015.7 millibars, seas 10 feet every 9 seconds. At Monterey, Bowie winds northwest at 21 knots, gusting to 25, water temperature 56, pressure 1,015.1 millibars. At Point Sur, Wave Rider buoy water temperature 53, seas 8 feet every 7 seconds. At Cape San Martin, buoy winds northwest 27 knots, gusting to 33, water temperature 55, pressure 1,014.0 millibars. Seas 11 feet every 8 seconds. Synopsis for the Central California coast and bays, including the Monterey Bay, Greater Farallones, and Cordell Bank National Marine Sanctuaries. Hazardous conditions for small craft continue through the weekend. Gale force gusts are expected across the outer waters and along the coastal jet regions. Moderate to rough seas will continue to build through tomorrow to become rough to very rough for the inner and outer waters. Conditions will slowly begin to improve Monday as northwesterly winds diminish to become fresh to strong and seas abate to become moderate. The marine forecast for San Pablo Bay, Suisun Bay, the West Delta, and the San Francisco Bay north of the Bay Bridge. Small craft advisory in effect until 3 a.m. Pacific Daylight Time early this morning. For today, southwest wind 5 to 10 knots. For tonight, southwest wind 5 to 10 knots. For Friday, southwest wind 5 to 10 knots. The marine forecast for Monterey Bay. Small craft advisory in effect until 3 a.m. Pacific Daylight Time early this morning. Small craft advisory in effect from this afternoon through this evening. For today, northwest wind 5 to 10 knots, becoming west 10 to 15 knots this afternoon. Seas 4 to 6 feet. Wave detail, west 5 feet at 11 seconds. For tonight, northwest wind 10 to 15 knots, easing to 5 to 10 knots after midnight. Seas 5 to 7 feet. Wave detail, west 7 feet at 10 seconds and southwest 2 feet at 17 seconds. For Friday, northwest wind around 5 knots, backing to west in the afternoon. Seas 5 to 7 feet. Wave detail, west 6 feet at 11 seconds and southwest 2 feet at 17 seconds. 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This broadcast originates from the National Weather Service office located in Monterey, California, and serves the coastal marine waters, including San Francisco and Monterey Bay. The coastal waters forecast from Point Arena to Point Reyes out to 10 nautical miles. Gale warning in effect through Friday morning. Today, northwest wind 20 to 25 knots, rising to 25 to 30 knots with gusts up to 40 knots this afternoon. Sea 7 to 10 feet wave detail, northwest 10 feet at 10 seconds and southwest 2 feet at 15 seconds. Tonight, northwest wind 25 to 30 knots with gusts up to 40 knots, seas 9 to 12 feet wave detail, northwest 11 feet at 9 seconds and southwest 2 feet at 18 seconds. Friday, northwest wind 20 to 25 knots, rising to 25 to 30 knots in the afternoon. Seas 8 to 11 feet wave detail, northwest 10 feet at 10 seconds and southwest 2 feet at 18 seconds. The coastal waters forecast from Point Arena to Point Reyes 10 to 60 nautical miles offshore. Gale warning in effect through Friday morning. Today, northwest wind 25 to 30 knots with gusts up to 40 knots, seas 10 to 12 feet wave detail. Northwest 11 feet at 10 seconds and south 2 feet at 15 seconds. Tonight, northwest wind 25 to 30 knots with gusts up to 40 knots, seas 12 to 13 feet wave detail. Northwest 13 feet at 10 seconds and south 2 feet at 18 seconds. Friday, northwest wind 25 to 30 knots with gusts up to 40 knots, seas 11 to 14 feet wave detail. Northwest 13 feet at 10 seconds and southwest 2 feet at 18 seconds.
Francisco Bar forecast. In the deep water channel, lick speeds of 3 to 5 feet at 15 seconds. Across the bar, swell can be more than twice as high across the bar than surrounding waters. Waves are also more prone to break, particularly during strong ebb currents. Maximum ebb current of 2.9 knots at 6:52 a.m. Thursday and 0.8 knots at 8:56 p.m. Thursday. The coastal waters forecast from Point Pinos to Point Piedras blunts out to 10 nautical miles. Small craft advisory in effect through Friday morning. Today, northwest wind 20 to 25 knots, gusts up to 35 knots early this morning, then 35 knots late. Seas 6 to 9 feet wave detail, northwest 8 feet at 11 seconds, and south 2 feet at 16 seconds. Tonight, northwest wind 20 to 25 knots with gusts up to 35 knots, seas 8 to 10 feet wave detail, northwest 9 feet at 10 seconds, and south 2 feet at 18 seconds. Friday, northwest wind 15 to 20 knots, easing to 10 to 15 knots in the afternoon. Seas 7 to 10 feet wave detail, northwest 9 feet at 11 seconds, and southwest 2 feet at 18 seconds. The coastal waters forecast from Pigeon Point to Point Pinos 10 to 60 nautical miles offshore. Small craft advisory in effect until 9 a.m. Pacific Daylight Time this morning. Gale warning in effect from 9 a.m. Pacific Daylight Time this morning through Friday morning. Today, northwest wind 20 to 25 knots, rising to 25 to 30 knots this afternoon. Seas 10 to 12 feet wave detail, northwest 12 feet at 10 seconds and south 2 feet at 14 seconds. Tonight, northwest wind 25 to 30 knots with gusts up to 40 knots, seas 11 to 14 feet wave detail, northwest 13 feet at 10 seconds and south 2 feet at 18 seconds. Friday, northwest wind 25 to 30 knots, gusts up to 45 knots in the morning. Seas 11 to 14 feet wave detail, northwest 14 feet at 11 seconds and south 2 feet at 18 seconds. The offshore waters forecast for the following marine location, Point Arena to Pigeon Point between 60 nautical miles and 150 nautical miles offshore. Issued at 2:40 a.m. Pacific Daylight Time. Today, north winds 20 to 30 knots. Seas 7 to 12 feet. Tonight, north winds 25 to 30 knots. Seas 9 to 14 feet. Friday, north winds 20 to 30 knots. Seas 9 to 15 feet. Friday night, north to northwest winds 20 to 30 knots. Seas 7 to 13 feet. Saturday, north to northwest winds 15 to 25 knots. Seas 7 to 11 feet. Saturday night, north to northwest winds 20 to 30 knots. Seas 7 to 11 feet. Sun, north to northwest winds 20 to 30 knots. Seas 7 to 12 feet. Sunday night, northwest winds 15 to 25 knots. Seas 6 to 9 feet. Monday, west to northwest winds 5 to 15 knots, becoming southwest 10 to 15 knots. Seas 5 to 7 feet. Monday night, southwest winds 15 to 20 knots, becoming west 10 to 15 knots. Seas 5 to 7 feet. The offshore waters forecast for the following marine location, Pigeon Point to Point Piedras Blancas between 60 nautical miles and 150 nautical miles offshore. Issued at 2:40 a.m. Pacific Daylight Time. Today, north to northwest winds 25 to 30 knots. Seas 8 to 12 feet. Tonight, north to northwest winds 25 to 30 knots. Seas 11 to 14 feet. Friday, north to northwest winds 25 to 30 knots. Seas 11 to 15 feet. Friday night, north to northwest winds 20 to 30 knots. Seas 9 to 13 feet. Saturday, north to northwest winds 20 to 25 knots. Seas 8 to 12 feet. Saturday night, northwest winds 20 to 25 knots. Seas 8 to 11 feet. Sun, northwest winds 20 to 30 knots. Seas 9 to 12 feet. Sunday night, northwest winds 20 to 25 knots.
7 to 10 feet. Monday, northwest winds 15 to 20 knots, becoming west to northwest 10 to 15 knots. Seas 5 to 8 feet. Monday night, west winds 10 to 15 knots. Seas 5 to 7 feet. The coastal waters forecast from Point Reyes to Pigeon Point out to 10 nautical miles. Small craft advisory in effect through late tonight. For today, northwest wind 15 to 20 knots with gusts up to 35 knots, rising to 20 to 25 knots with gusts up to 40 knots this afternoon. Seas 6 to 9 feet. Wave detail, northwest 8 feet at 10 seconds. For tonight, northwest wind 20 to 25 knots with gusts up to 40 knots. Seas 8 to 11 feet. Wave detail, northwest 10 feet at 10 seconds. For Friday, northwest wind 15 to 20 knots, rising to 20 to 25 knots in the afternoon. Gusts up to 40 knots. Seas 7 to 10 feet. Wave detail, northwest 10 feet at 11 seconds and southwest 2 feet at 18 seconds. The coastal waters forecast from Pigeon Point to Point Pinos out to 10 nautical miles. Small craft advisory in effect through late tonight. For today, northwest wind 10 to 15 knots, rising to 20 to 25 knots with gusts up to 35 knots. Seas 6 to 20 to 25 knots with gusts up to 35 knots. Seas 6 to 9 feet. Wave detail, northwest 8 feet at 11 seconds and south 2 feet at 15 seconds. For tonight, northwest wind 20 to 25 knots with gusts up to 35 knots, easing to 15 to 20 knots after midnight. Seas 7 to 10 feet. Wave detail, northwest 9 feet at 10 seconds and southwest 2 feet at 18 seconds. For Friday, northwest wind 10 to 15 knots, rising to 15 to 20 knots in the afternoon. Seas 7 to 10 feet. Wave detail, northwest 9 feet at 11 seconds and southwest 2 feet at 18 seconds. The coastal waters forecast from Point Reyes to Pigeon Point out to 10 nautical miles. Small craft advisory in effect through late tonight. For today, northwest wind 15 to 20 knots with occasional gusts up to 35 knots, rising to 20 to 25 knots with occasional gusts up to 35 knots this afternoon. Seas 6 to 9 feet. Wave detail, northwest 8 feet at 10 seconds. For tonight, northwest wind 20 to 25 knots with occasional gusts up to 35 knots. Seas 8 to 11 feet. Wave detail, northwest 10 feet at 10 seconds. For Friday, northwest wind 15 to 20 knots, rising to 20 to 25 knots in the afternoon. Gusts up to 40 knots. Seas 7 to 10 feet. Wave detail, northwest 10 feet at 11 seconds and southwest 2 feet at 18 seconds. The coastal waters forecast from Pigeon Point to Point Pinos out to 10 nautical miles. Small craft advisory in effect through late tonight. For today, northwest wind 10 to 15 knots, rising to 20 to 25 knots with occasional gusts up to 35 knots. Seas 6 to 9 feet. Wave detail, northwest 8 feet at 11 seconds and south 2 feet at 15 seconds. For tonight, northwest wind 20 to 25 knots with occasional gusts up to 35 knots, easing to 15 to 20 knots after midnight. Seas 7 to 10 feet. Wave detail, northwest 9 feet at 10 seconds and southwest 2 feet at 18 seconds. For Friday, northwest wind 10 to 15 knots, rising to 15 to 20 knots in the afternoon. Seas 7 to 10 feet. Wave detail, northwest 9 feet at 11 seconds and southwest 2 feet at 18 seconds. Sunrise, sunset, and tidal information for the San Francisco Bay Area for Thursday, June 4. The sunrise today, 5:49 a.m. The sunset tonight, 8:47 p.m. Tidal data at the Golden Gate for today. High tide, 1:42 a.m. at 5.42 feet. Low tide, 8:48 a.m. at

7056 feet high tide, 4:30 p.m. at 4.36 feet low tide, 8:47 p.m. at 3.31 feet. Here are the buoy observations for 8 a.m. Pacific Daylight Time. An offshore buoy 6 winds northwest at 12 knots, pressure 1,027.4 millibars. An offshore buoy 59, winds north 14 knots, water temperature 60, pressure 1,026.6 millibars, seas 5 feet every 15 seconds. At Point Arena buoy, winds northwest 23 knots, gusting to 27, water temperature 51, pressure 1,016.9 millibars, seas 3 feet every 14 seconds. At buoy 13 near Bodega Bay, winds northwest at 25 knots, gusting to 33, pressure 1,014.3 millibars, swell 10 feet every 8 seconds. At Point Reyes Wave Rider buoy, water temperature 51, seas 12 feet every 9 seconds. At San Francisco Bar buoy, water temperature 55, seas 7 feet every 11 seconds. At San Francisco buoy, winds northwest at 19 knots, gusting to 25, swell 9 feet every 8 seconds. At Half Moon Bay buoy, winds northwest 19 knots, gusting to 23, water temperature 55, pressure 1,015.7 millibars, seas 10 feet every 9 seconds. At Monterey buoy, winds northwest at 21 knots, gusting to 25, water temperature 56, pressure 1,015.1 millibars. At Pointer, Wave Rider buoy, water temperature 53, seas 8 feet every 7 seconds. At Cape San Martin buoy, winds northwest 27 knots, gusting to 33, water temperature 55, pressure 1,014.0 millibars. Seas 11 feet every 8 seconds. Synopsis for the Central California coast and bays, including the Monterey Bay, Greater Farallones, and Cordell Bank National Marine Sanctuaries. Hazardous conditions for small craft continue through the weekend. Gale force gusts are expected across the outer waters and along the coastal jet regions. Moderate to rough seas will continue to build through Friday to become rough to very rough for the inner and outer waters. Conditions will slowly begin to improve Monday as northwesterly winds diminish to become fresh to strong and seas abate to become moderate. The marine forecast for San Pablo Bay, Suisun Bay, the West Delta, and the San Francisco Bay north of the Bay Bridge. For today, southwest wind 5 to 10 knots. For tonight, southwest wind 5 to 10 knots. For Friday, southwest wind 5 to 10 knots. The marine forecast for Monterey Bay. Small craft advisory in effect from 3 p.m. Pacific Daylight Time this afternoon through this evening. For today, northwest wind 5 to 10 knots, becoming west 10 to 15 knots with gusts up to 30 knots this afternoon. Seas 4 to 6 feet. Wave detail, west 5 feet at 11 seconds. For tonight, northwest wind 10 to 15 knots, easing to 5 to 10 knots after midnight. Seas 5 to 7 feet. Wave detail, west 7 feet at 10 seconds and southwest 2 feet at 17 seconds. For Friday, northwest wind around 5 knots, backing to west in the afternoon. Seas 5 to 7 feet. Wave detail, west 6 feet at 11 seconds and southwest 2 feet at 17 seconds. The coastal waters forecast from Point Arena to Point Reyes out to 10 nautical miles. Gale warning in effect through Friday morning. Today, northwest wind 20 to 25 knots, rising to 25 to 30 knots with gusts up to 40 knots this afternoon. Sea 7 to 10 feet wave detail, northwest 10 feet at 10 seconds and southwest 2 feet at 15 seconds. Tonight, northwest wind 25 to 30 knots with gusts up to 40 knots. Seas 9 to 12 feet wave detail, northwest 11 feet at 9 seconds and southwest 2 feet at 18 seconds. Friday, northwest wind 20 to 25 knots, rising to 25 to 30 knots in the afternoon. Seas 8 to 11 feet wave detail, northwest 10 feet at 10 seconds and southwest 2 feet at 18 seconds. The coastal waters forecast from Point Arena to

San Francisco Bar Forecast. In the deep water channel, mixed seas of 3 to 5 feet at 15 seconds. Across the bar, swell can be more than twice as high across the bar than surrounding waters. Waves are also more prone to break, particularly during strong ebb currents. Maximum ebb current of 0.8 knots at 8:56 p.m. Thursday and 2.7 knots at 7:35 a.m. Friday. The coastal waters forecast from Point Pinos to Point Piedras launches out to 10 nautical miles. Small craft advisory in effect through Friday morning. Today, northwest wind 20 to 25 knots, occasional gusts up to 35 knots, sea 6 to 9 feet, wave detail. Northwest 8 feet at 11 seconds and south 2 feet at 16 seconds. Tonight, northwest wind 20 to 25 knots with occasional gusts up to 35 knots, seas 8 to 10 feet, wave detail. Northwest 9 feet at 10 seconds and south 2 feet at 18 seconds. Friday, northwest wind 15 to 20 knots, easing to 10 to 15 knots in the afternoon. Seas 7 to 10 feet, wave detail. Northwest 9 feet at 11 seconds and southwest 2 feet at 18 seconds. The coastal waters forecast from Pigeon Point to Point Pinos 10 to 60 nautical miles offshore. Gale warning in effect through Friday morning. Today, northwest wind 20 to 25 knots, rising to 25 to 30 knots this afternoon. Seas 10 to 12 feet, wave detail. Northwest 12 feet at 10 seconds and south 2 feet at 14 seconds. Tonight, northwest wind 25 to 30 knots with gusts up to 40 knots, seas 11 to 14 feet, wave detail. Northwest 13 feet at 10 seconds and south 2 feet at 18 seconds. Friday, northwest wind 25 to 30 knots, gusts up to 45 knots in the morning. Seas 11 to 14 feet, wave detail. Northwest 14 feet at 11 seconds and south 2 feet at 18 seconds. The offshore waters forecast for the following marine location: Point Arena to Pigeon Point between 60 nautical miles and 150 nautical miles offshore. Issued at 2:40 a.m. Pacific Daylight Time. Today, north winds 20 to 30 knots. Seas 7 to 12 feet. Tonight, north winds 25 to 30 knots. Seas 9 to 14 feet. Friday, north winds 20 to 30 knots. Seas 9 to 15 feet. Friday night, north to northwest winds 20 to 30 knots. Seas 7 to 13 feet. Saturday, north to northwest winds 15 to 25 knots. Seas 7 to 11 feet. Saturday night, north to northwest winds 20 to 30 knots. Seas 7 to 11 feet. Sun, north to northwest winds 20 to 30 knots. Seas 7 to 12 feet. Sunday night, northwest winds 15 to 25 knots. Seas 6 to 9 feet. Monday, west to northwest winds 5 to 15 knots, becoming southwest 10 to 15 knots. Seas 5 to 7 feet. Monday night, southwest winds 15 to 20 knots, becoming west 10 to 15 knots. Seas 5 to 7 feet. The offshore waters forecast for the following marine location: Pigeon Point to Point Piedras launches between 60 nautical miles and 150 nautical miles offshore. Issued at 2:40 a.m. Pacific Daylight Time. Today, north to northwest winds 25 to 30 knots. Seas 8 to 12 feet. Tonight, north to northwest winds 25 to 30 knots. Seas 11 to 14 feet. Friday, north to northwest winds 25 to 30 knots. Seas 11 to 15 feet. Friday night, north to northwest winds 20 to 30 knots. Seas 9 to 13 feet. Saturday, north to northwest winds 20 to 25 knots. Seas 8 to 12 feet. Saturday night, northwest winds 20 to 25 knots. Seas 8 to 11 feet. Sun, northwest winds 20 to 30 knots. Seas 9 to 12 feet. Sunday night, northwest winds 20 to 25 knots. Seas 7 to 10 feet. Monday, northwest winds 15 to 20 knots, becoming west to northwest 10 to 15 knots.

winds 5 to 8 feet. Monday night, west winds 10 to 15 knots. Seas 5 to 7 feet. The coastal waters forecast from Point Reyes to Pigeon Point out to 10 nautical miles. Small craft advisory in effect through late tonight. For today, northwest wind 15 to 20 knots with occasional gusts up to 35 knots, rising to 20 to 25 knots with occasional gusts up to 35 knots this afternoon. Seas 6 to 9 feet. Wave detail, northwest 8 feet at 10 seconds. For tonight, northwest wind 20 to 25 knots with occasional gusts up to 35 knots. Seas 8 to 11 feet. Wave detail, northwest 10 feet at 10 seconds. For Friday, northwest wind 15 to 20 knots, rising to 20 to 25 knots in the afternoon. Gusts up to 40 knots. Seas 7 to 10 feet. Wave detail, northwest 10 feet at 11 seconds and southwest 2 feet at 18 seconds. The coastal waters forecast from Pigeon Point to Point Pinos out to 10 nautical miles. Small craft advisory in effect through late tonight. For today, northwest wind 10 to 15 knots, rising to 20 to 25 knots with occasional gusts up to 35 knots. Seas 6 to 9 feet. Wave detail, northwest 8 feet at 11 seconds and south 2 feet at 15 seconds. For tonight, northwest wind 20 to 25 knots with occasional gusts up to 35 knots, easing to 15 to 20 knots after midnight. Seas 7 to 10 feet. Wave detail, northwest 9 feet at 10 seconds and southwest 2 feet at 18 seconds. For Friday, northwest wind 10 to 15 knots, rising to 15 to 20 knots in the afternoon. Seas 7 to 10 feet. Wave detail, northwest 9 feet at 11 seconds and southwest 2 feet at 18 seconds. Semi-sunset and tidal information for the San Francisco Bay Area for Thursday, June 4. The sunrise today, 5:49 a.m. The sunset tonight, 8:27 p.m. Tidal data at the Golden Gate for today. High tide, 1:42 a.m. at 5.42 feet. Low tide, 8:48 a.m. at minus 0.56 feet. High tide, 4:30 p.m. at 4.36 feet. Low tide, 8:47 p.m. at 3.31 feet. Here are the buoy observations for 8 a.m. Pacific Daylight Time. An offshore buoy 6 winds northwest at 12 knots, pressure 1,027.4 millibars. An offshore buoy 59, winds north 14 knots, water temperature 60, pressure 1,026.6 millibars, seas 5 feet every 15 seconds. At Point Reyes buoy, winds northwest 23 knots, gusting to 27, water temperature 51, pressure 1,016.9 millibars, seas 3 feet every 14 seconds. At buoy 13 near Bodega Bay, winds northwest at 25 knots, gusting to 33, pressure 1,014.3 millibars, swell 10 feet every 8 seconds. At Point Reyes Wave Rider buoy, water temperature 51, seas 12 feet every 9 seconds. At San Francisco Bar buoy, water temperature 55, seas 7 feet every 11 seconds. At San Francisco buoy, winds northwest at 19 knots, gusting to 25, swell 9 feet every 8 seconds. At Half Moon Bay buoy, winds northwest 19 knots, gusting to 23, water temperature 55, pressure 1,015.7 millibars, seas 10 feet every 9 seconds. At Monterey buoy, winds northwest at 21 knots, gusting to 25, water temperature 56, pressure 1,015.1 millibars. At Point Sur, Wave Rider buoy, water temperature 53, seas 8 feet every 7 seconds. At Cape San Martin buoy, winds northwest 27 knots, gusting to 33, water temperature 55, pressure 1,014.0 millibars. Seas 11 feet every 8 seconds. Synopsis for the Central California coast and bays, including the Monterey Bay, Greater Farallones, and Cordell Bank National Memorial.

sanctuaries, hazardous conditions for small craft continue through the weekend. Gale force gusts are expected across the outer waters and along the coastal jet regions. Moderate to rough seas will continue to build through Friday to become rough to very rough for the inner and outer waters. Conditions will slowly begin to improve Monday as northwesterly winds diminish to become fresh to strong and seas abate to become moderate. The marine forecast for San Pablo Bay, Susum Bay, the West Delta, and the San Francisco Bay north of the Bay Bridge. For today, southwest wind 5 to 10 knots. For tonight, southwest wind 5 to 10 knots. For Friday, southwest wind 5 to 10 knots. The marine forecast for Monterey Bay. Small craft advisory in effect from 3 p.m. Pacific Daylight Time this afternoon through this evening. For today, northwest wind 5 to 10 knots, becoming west 10 to 15 knots with gusts up to 30 knots this afternoon. Seas 4 to 6 feet. Wave detail, west 5 feet at 11 seconds. For tonight, northwest wind 10 to 15 knots, easing to 5 to 10 knots after midnight. Seas 5 to 7 feet. Wave detail, west 7 feet at 10 seconds and southwest 2 feet at 17 seconds. For Friday, northwest wind around 5 knots, backing to west in the afternoon. Seas 5 to 7 feet. Wave detail, west 6 feet at 11 seconds and southwest 2 feet at 17 seconds. 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This broadcast originates from the National Weather Service office located in Monterey, California, and serves the coastal marine waters, including San Francisco and Monterey Bay. The coastal waters forecast from Point Arena to Point Reyes out to 10 nautical miles. Gale warning in effect through Friday morning. Today, northwest wind 20 to 25 knots, rising to 25 to 30 knots with gusts up to 40 knots this afternoon. Seas 7 to 10 feet, wave detail, northwest 10 feet at 10 seconds and southwest 2 feet at 15 seconds. Tonight, northwest wind 25 to 30 knots with gusts up to 40 knots. Seas 9 to 12 feet, wave detail, northwest 11 feet at 9 seconds and southwest 2 feet at 18 seconds. Friday, northwest wind 20 to 25 knots, rising to 25 to 30 knots in the afternoon. Seas 8 to 11 feet, wave detail, northwest 10 feet at 10 seconds and southwest 2 feet at 18 seconds. The coastal waters forecast from Point Arena to Point Reyes 10 to 60 nautical miles offshore. Gale warning in effect through Friday morning. Today, northwest wind 25 to 30 knots with gusts up to 40 knots is 10 to 12 feet, wave detail. Northwest 11 feet at 10 seconds and south 2 feet at 15 seconds. Tonight, northwest wind 25 to 30 knots with gusts up to 40 knots is 12 to 13 feet, wave detail. Northwest 13 feet at 10 seconds and south 2 feet at 18 seconds. Friday, northwest wind 25 to 30 knots with gusts up to 40 knots is 11 to 14 feet, wave detail. Northwest 13 feet at 10 seconds and southwest 2 feet at 18 seconds. San Francisco Bar forecast. In the deep water channel, mixed seas of 3 to 5 feet at 15 seconds. Across the bar, swell can be more than twice as high across the bar than surrounding waters. Waves are also more prone to break, particularly during strong ebb currents. Maximum ebb current of 0.8 knots at 8:56 p.m. Thursday and 2.7 knots at 7:35 a.m. Friday. The coastal waters forecast from Point Pinos to Point Quebras blunts out to 10 nautical miles. Small craft advisory in effect through Friday morning. Today, northwest wind 20 to 25 knots, occasional gusts up to 35 knots, seas 6 to 9 feet, wave detail, northwest 8 feet at 11 seconds and south 2 feet at 16 seconds. Tonight, northwest wind 20 to 25 knots with occasional gusts up to 35 knots, seas 8 to 10 feet, wave detail, northwest 9 feet at 10 seconds and south 2 feet at 18 seconds. Friday, northwest wind 15 to 20 knots, easing to 10 to 15 knots in the afternoon. Seas 7 to 10
11 seconds and southwest 2 feet at 18 seconds. The coastal waters forecast from Pigeon Point to Point Pinos 10 to 60 nautical miles offshore. Gale warning in effect through Friday morning. Today, northwest wind 20 to 25 knots, rising to 25 to 30 knots this afternoon. Seas 10 to 12 feet wave detail, northwest 12 feet at 10 seconds and south 2 feet at 14 seconds. Tonight, northwest wind 25 to 30 knots with gusts up to 40 knots, seas 11 to 14 feet wave detail, northwest 13 feet at 10 seconds and south 2 feet at 18 seconds. Friday, northwest wind 25 to 30 knots, gusts up to 45 knots in the morning. Seas 11 to 14 feet wave detail, northwest 14 feet at 11 seconds and south 2 feet at 18 seconds. The offshore waters forecast for the following marine location: Point Arena to Pigeon Point between 60 nautical miles and 150 nautical miles offshore. Issued at 2:40 a.m. Pacific Daylight Time. Today, north winds 20 to 30 knots. Seas 7 to 12 feet. Tonight, north winds 25 to 30 knots. Seas 9 to 14 feet. Friday, north winds 20 to 30 knots. Seas 9 to 15 feet. Friday night, north to northwest winds 20 to 30 knots. Seas 7 to 13 feet. Saturday, north to northwest winds 15 to 25 knots. Seas 7 to 11 feet. Saturday night, north to northwest winds 20 to 30 knots. Seas 7 to 11 feet. Sun, north to northwest winds 20 to 30 knots. Seas 7 to 12 feet. Sunday night, northwest winds 15 to 25 knots. Seas 6 to 9 feet. Monday, west to northwest winds 5 to 15 knots, becoming southwest 10 to 15 knots. Seas 5 to 7 feet. Monday night, southwest winds 15 to 20 knots, becoming west 10 to 15 knots. Seas 5 to 7 feet. The offshore waters forecast for the following marine location: Pigeon Point to Point Piedras Blancas between 60 nautical miles and 150 nautical miles offshore. Issued at 2:40 a.m. Pacific Daylight Time. Today, north to northwest winds 25 to 30 knots. Seas 8 to 12 feet. Tonight, north to northwest winds 25 to 30 knots. Seas 11 to 14 feet. Friday, north to northwest winds 25 to 30 knots. Seas 11 to 15 feet. Friday night, north to northwest winds 20 to 30 knots. Seas 9 to 13 feet. Saturday, north to northwest winds 20 to 25 knots. Seas 8 to 12 feet. Saturday night, northwest winds 20 to 25 knots. Seas 8 to 11 feet. Sun, northwest winds 20 to 30 knots. Seas 9 to 12 feet. Sunday night, northwest winds 20 to 25 knots. Seas 7 to 10 feet. Monday, northwest winds 15 to 20 knots, becoming west to northwest 10 to 15 knots. Seas 5 to 8 feet. Monday night, west winds 10 to 15 knots. Seas 5 to 7 feet. The coastal waters forecast from Point Reyes to Pigeon Point out to 10 nautical miles. Small craft advisory in effect through late tonight. For today, northwest wind 15 to 20 knots with occasional gusts up to 35 knots, rising to 20 to 25 knots with occasional gusts up to 35 knots this afternoon. Seas 6 to 9 feet. Wave detail, northwest 8 feet at 10 seconds. For tonight, northwest wind 20 to 25 knots with occasional gusts up to 35 knots. Seas 8 to 11 feet. Wave detail, northwest 10 feet at 10 seconds. For Friday, northwest wind 15 to 20 knots, rising to 20 to 25 knots in the afternoon. Gusts up to 40 knots. Seas 7 to 10 feet. Wave detail, northwest 10 feet at 11 seconds and southwest 2 feet at 18 seconds.

coastal waters forecast from Pigeon Point to Point Pinos out to 10 nautical miles. Small craft advisory in effect through late tonight. For today, northwest wind 10 to 15 knots, rising to 20 to 25 knots with occasional gusts up to 35 knots. Seas 6 to 9 feet. Wave detail, northwest 8 feet at 11 seconds and south 2 feet at 15 seconds. For tonight, northwest wind 20 to 25 knots with occasional gusts up to 35 knots, easing to 15 to 20 knots after midnight. Seas 7 to 10 feet. Wave detail, northwest 9 feet at 10 seconds and southwest 2 feet at 18 seconds. For Friday, northwest wind 10 to 15 knots, rising to 15 to 20 knots in the afternoon. Seas 7 to 10 feet. Wave detail, northwest 9 feet at 11 seconds and southwest 2 feet at 18 seconds. Sunrise, sunset, and tidal information for the San Francisco Bay Area for Thursday, June 4. The sunrise today, 5:49 a.m. The sunset tonight, 8:27 p.m. Tidal data at the Golden Gate for today. High tide, 1:42 a.m. at 5.42 feet. Low tide, 8:48 a.m. at minus 0.56 feet. High tide, 4:30 p.m. at 4.36 feet. Low tide, 8:47 p.m. at 3.31 feet. Here are the buoy observations for 9 a.m. Pacific Daylight Time. An offshore buoy 6 winds northwest at 12 knots, pressure 1,027.8 millibars. An offshore buoy 59 winds north at 14 knots, water temperature 60, pressure 1,027.0 millibars. At buoy 14 near Point Arena, winds northwest at 21 knots, gusting to 27, water temperature 51, pressure 1,017.0 millibars. At buoy 13 near Bodega Bay, winds northwest at 23 knots, gusting to 33, pressure 1,014.5 millibars. At Point Reyes, wave rider buoy water temperature 51, seas 12 feet every 9 seconds. At San Francisco, our buoy water temperature 56, seas 6 feet every 11 seconds. At San Francisco, buoy winds northwest at 21 knots, gusting to 27, swell 9 feet every 8 seconds. At Half Moon Bay, buoy winds northwest 19 knots, gusting to 25, water temperature 55, pressure 1,015.7 millibars, seas 10 feet every 9 seconds. At Monterey, buoy winds northwest at 21 knots, gusting to 25, water temperature 56, pressure 1,015.1 millibars. At Pointer, wave rider buoy water temperature 53, seas 9 feet every 8 seconds. At Cape San Martin, buoy winds northwest at 23 knots, gusting to 29, water temperature 54, pressure 1,014.4 millibars. Synopsis for the Central California coast and bays, including the Monterey Bay, Greater Farallones, and Cordell Bank National Marine Sanctuaries. Hazardous conditions for small craft continue through the weekend. Gale force gusts are expected across the outer waters and along the coastal jet regions. Moderate to rough seas will continue to build through Friday to become rough to very rough for the inner and outer waters. Conditions will slowly begin to improve Monday as northwesterly winds diminish to become fresh to strong and seas abate to become moderate. The marine forecast for San Pablo Bay, Suisun Bay, the West Delta, and the San Francisco Bay north of the Bay Bridge. For today, southwest wind 5 to 10 knots. For tonight, southwest wind 5 to 10 knots. For Friday, southwest wind 5 to 10 knots. The marine forecast for Monterey Bay. Small craft advisory in effect from 3 p.m. Pacific Daylight Time this afternoon through this evening. For today, northwest wind 5 to 10 knots, becoming west 10 to 15 knots with gusts up to 30 knots this afternoon. Seas 4 to 6 feet. Wave detail, west 5 feet at 11 seconds. For tonight, northwest wind 10 to 15 knots, easing to 5 to 10 knots after midnight. Seas 5 to 7 feet. Wave detail.

7 feet at 10 seconds and southwest 2 feet at 17 seconds. For Friday, northwest wind around 5 knots, backing to west in the afternoon. Seas 5 to 7 feet. Wave detail, west 6 feet at 11 seconds and southwest 2 feet at 17 seconds. The coastal waters forecast from Point Arena to Point Reyes out to 10 nautical miles. Gale warning in effect through Friday morning. Today, northwest wind 20 to 25 knots, rising to 25 to 30 knots with gusts up to 40 knots this afternoon. Sea 7 to 10 feet wave detail, northwest 10 feet at 10 seconds and southwest 2 feet at 15 seconds. Tonight, northwest wind 25 to 30 knots with gusts up to 40 knots. Sea 9 to 12 feet wave detail, northwest 11 feet at 9 seconds and southwest 2 feet at 18 seconds. Friday, northwest wind 20 to 25 knots, rising to 25 to 30 knots in the afternoon. Seas 8 to 11 feet wave detail, northwest 10 feet at 10 seconds and southwest 2 feet at 18 seconds. The coastal waters forecast from Point Arena to Point Reyes 10 to 60 nautical miles offshore. Gale warning in effect through Friday morning. Today, northwest wind 25 to 30 knots with gusts up to 40 knots. Seas 10 to 12 feet wave detail, northwest 11 feet at 10 seconds and south 2 feet at 15 seconds. Tonight, northwest wind 25 to 30 knots with gusts up to 40 knots. Seas 12 to 13 feet wave detail, northwest 13 feet at 10 seconds and south 2 feet at 18 seconds. Friday, northwest wind 25 to 30 knots with gusts up to 40 knots. Seas 11 to 14 feet wave detail, northwest 13 feet at 10 seconds and southwest 2 feet at 18 seconds. San Francisco Bar forecast. In the deep water channel, mixed seas of 3 to 5 feet at 15 seconds. Across the bar, swell can be more than twice as high across the bar than surrounding waters. Waves are also more prone to break, particularly during strong ebb currents. Maximum ebb current of 0.8 knots at 8:56 p.m. Thursday and 2.7 knots at 7:35 a.m. Friday. The coastal waters forecast from Point Pinos to Point Piedras Blancas out to 10 nautical miles. Small craft advisory in effect through Friday morning. Today, northwest wind 20 to 25 knots, occasional gusts up to 35 knots, seas 6 to 9 feet wave detail, northwest 8 feet at 11 seconds and south 2 feet at 16 seconds. Tonight, northwest wind 20 to 25 knots with occasional gusts up to 35 knots, seas 8 to 10 feet wave detail, northwest 9 feet at 10 seconds and south 2 feet at 18 seconds. Friday, northwest wind 15 to 20 knots, easing to 10 to 15 knots in the afternoon. Seas 7 to 10 feet wave detail, northwest 9 feet at 11 seconds and southwest 2 feet at 18 seconds. The coastal waters forecast from Pigeon Point to Point Pinos 10 to 60 nautical miles offshore. Gale warning in effect through Friday morning. Today, northwest wind 20 to 25 knots, rising to 25 to 30 knots this afternoon. Seas 10 to 12 feet wave detail, northwest 12 feet at 10 seconds and south 2 feet at 14 seconds. Tonight, northwest wind 25 to 30 knots with gusts up to 40 knots. Seas 11 to 14 feet wave detail, northwest 13 feet at 10 seconds and south 2 feet at 18 seconds. Friday, northwest wind 25 to 30 knots, gusts up to 45 knots in the morning. Seas 11 to 14 feet wave detail, northwest 14 feet at 11 seconds and south 2 feet at 18 seconds. The offshore waters forecast for the following marine location: Point Arena to Pigeon Point between 60 nautical miles and 150 nautical miles offshore. Issued at 09:09 a.m. Pacific Daylight Time. Today, north winds 25 to 30 knots. Seas 8 to 12 feet. Tonight, north winds 25 to 30 knots. Seas 9 to 14 feet. Friday, north winds 20 to 30 knots. Seas 9 to 15 feet. Friday night, north to northwest winds 20 to 30 knots. Seas 7 to 13 feet. Saturday, north to northwest winds 20 to 30 knots. Seas 7 to 12.

Saturday night. North to northwest winds 20 to 30 knots. Sea 7 to 12 feet. Sun. North to northwest winds 20 to 30 knots. Sea 7 to 12 feet. Sunday night. West to northwest winds 15 to 25 knots. Sea 6 to 9 feet. Monday. West winds 10 to 15 knots. Becoming southwest. Seas 5 to 6 feet. Monday night, southwest winds 10 to 20 knots, becoming west 10 to 15 knots. Seas 5 to 7 feet. The offshore waters forecast for the following marine location: Pigeon Point to Point Piedras Blanc is between 60 nautical miles and 150 nautical miles offshore. Eastern at 09:09 a.m. Pacific Daylight Time. Today, north to northwest winds 25 to 30 knots. Seas 10 to 12 feet. Tonight, north to northwest winds 25 to 30 knots. Seas 11 to 14 feet. Friday, north to northwest winds 25 to 30 knots. Seas 11 to 15 feet. Friday night, north to northwest winds 20 to 30 knots. Seas 10 to 13 feet. Saturday, north to northwest winds 20 to 30 knots. Seas 9 to 12 feet. Saturday night, northwest winds 20 to 25 knots. Seas 9 to 12 feet. Sun, northwest winds 20 to 30 knots. Seas 8 to 12 feet. Sunday night, northwest winds 15 to 25 knots. Seas 7 to 9 feet. Monday, northwest winds 10 to 20 knots, becoming west to northwest 10 to 15 knots. Seas 5 to 8 feet. Monday night, west to southwest winds 10 to 15 knots. Seas 5 to 7 feet. The coastal waters forecast from Point Reyes to Pigeon Point out to 10 nautical miles. Small craft advisory in effect through late tonight. For today, northwest wind 15 to 20 knots with occasional gusts up to 35 knots, rising to 20 to 25 knots with occasional gusts up to 35 knots this afternoon. Seas 6 to 9 feet. Wave detail, northwest 8 feet at 10 seconds. For tonight, northwest wind 20 to 25 knots with occasional gusts up to 35 knots. Seas 8 to 11 feet. Wave detail, northwest 10 feet at 10 seconds. For Friday, northwest wind 15 to 20 knots, rising to 20 to 25 knots in the afternoon. Gusts up to 40 knots. Seas 7 to 10 feet. Wave detail, northwest 10 feet at 11 seconds and southwest 2 feet at 18 seconds. The coastal waters forecast from Pigeon Point to Point Pinos out to 10 nautical miles. Small craft advisory in effect through late tonight. For today, northwest wind 10 to 15 knots, rising to 20 to 25 knots with occasional gusts up to 35 knots. Seas 6 to 9 feet. Wave detail, northwest 8 feet at 11 seconds and south 2 feet at 15 seconds. For tonight, northwest wind 20 to 25 knots with occasional gusts up to 35 knots, easing to 15 to 20 knots after midnight. Seas 7 to 10 feet. Wave detail, northwest 9 feet at 10 seconds and southwest 2 feet at 18 seconds. For Friday, northwest wind 10 to 15 knots, rising to 15 to 20 knots in the afternoon. Seas 7 to 10 feet. Wave detail, northwest 9 feet at 11 seconds and southwest 2 feet at 18 seconds. Sunrise, sunset, and tidal information for the San Francisco Bay Area for Thursday, June 4. The sunrise today, 5:49 a.m. The sunset tonight, 8:27 p.m. Tidal data at the Golden Gate for today. High tide, 1:42 a.m. at 5.42 feet. Low tide, 8:48 a.m. at -0.56 feet. High tide, 4:30 p.m. at 4.36 feet. Low tide, 8:47 p.m. at 3.31 feet. Here are the buoy observations for 9 a.m. Pacific Daylight Time. An offshore buoy 6 winds northwest.

at 12 knots, pressure 1,027.8 millibars. An offshore buoy 59, winds north at 14 knots, water temperature 60, pressure 1,027.0 millibars. Headpoint Arena buoy, winds northwest 23 knots, gusting to 27, water temperature 51, pressure 1,017.2 millibars, sea 7 feet, every 17 seconds. At buoy 13 near Bodega Bay, winds northwest at 25 knots, gusting to 31, pressure 1,014.4 millibars, swell 10 feet, every 8 seconds. At Point Reyes Wave Rider, buoy water temperature 51, seas 13 feet, every 9 seconds. At San Francisco Bar, buoy water temperature 56, seas 6 feet, every 11 seconds. At San Francisco Bay, winds northwest at 21 knots, gusting to 27, swell 9 feet, every 8 seconds. At Half Moon Bay, buoy winds northwest 19 knots, gusting to 25, water temperature 55, pressure 1,015.7 millibars, seas 10 feet, every 9 seconds. At Monterey Bay, buoy winds northwest 19 knots, gusting to 23, water temperature 56, pressure 1,015.2 millibars, seas 10 feet, every 9 seconds. Headpoint Sir, Wave Rider, buoy water temperature 53, seas 9 feet, every 8 seconds. At Cape San Martin, buoy winds northwest at 23 knots, gusting to 29, water temperature 54, pressure 1,014.4 millibars. Synopsis for the Central California coast and bays, including the Monterey Bay, Greater Farallones, and Cordell Bank National Marine Sanctuaries. Hazardous conditions for small craft continue through the weekend. Gale force gusts are expected across the outer waters and along the coastal jet regions. Moderate to rough seas will continue to build through Friday to become rough to very rough for the inner and outer waters. Conditions will slowly begin to improve Monday as northwesterly winds diminish to become fresh to strong and seas abate to become moderate. The marine forecast for San Pablo Bay, Suzon Bay, the West Delta, and the San Francisco Bay north of the Bay Bridge. For today, southwest wind 5 to 10 knots. For tonight, southwest wind 5 to 10 knots. For Friday, southwest wind 5 to 10 knots. The marine forecast for Monterey Bay. Small craft advisory in effect from 3 p.m. Pacific Daylight Time this afternoon through this evening. For today, northwest wind 5 to 10 knots, becoming west 10 to 15 knots with gusts up to 30 knots this afternoon. Seas 4 to 6 feet. Wave detail, west 5 feet at 11 seconds. For tonight, northwest wind 10 to 15 knots, easing to 5 to 10 knots after midnight. Seas 5 to 7 feet. Wave detail, west 7 feet at 10 seconds and southwest 2 feet at 17 seconds. For Friday, northwest wind around 5 knots, backing to west in the afternoon. Seas 5 to 7 feet. Wave detail, west 6 feet at 11 seconds and southwest 2 feet at 17 seconds. The coastal waters forecast from Point Arena to Point Reyes out to 10 nautical miles. Gale warning in effect through Friday morning. Today, northwest wind 20 to 25 knots, rising to 25 to 30 knots with gusts up to 40 knots this afternoon. Sea 7 to 10 feet wave detail, northwest 10 feet at 10 seconds and southwest 2 feet at 15 seconds. Tonight, northwest wind 25 to 30 knots with gusts up to 40 knots, seas 9 to 12 feet wave detail, northwest 11 feet at 9 seconds and southwest 2 feet at 18 seconds. Friday, northwest wind 20 to 25 knots, rising to 25 to 30 knots in the afternoon. Seas 8 to 11 feet wave detail, northwest 10 feet at 10 seconds and southwest 2 feet at 18 seconds. The coastal waters forecast from Point Arena to Point Reyes 10 to 60 nautical miles offshore. Gale warning in effect through Friday morning. Today, northwest wind 25 to 30 knots with gusts up to 40 knots, seas 10 to 12 feet wave detail, northwest 11 feet at 10 seconds and south 2 feet at 15 seconds. Tonight, northwest wind 25 to 30 knots with gusts up to 40
left is 12 to 13 feet wave detail, northwest 13 feet at 10 seconds, and south 2 feet at 18 seconds. Friday, northwest wind 25 to 30 knots with gusts up to 40 knots is 11 to 14 feet wave detail, northwest 13 feet at 10 seconds, and southwest 2 feet at 18 seconds. San Francisco Bar forecast. In the deep water channel, mixed seas of 3 to 5 feet at 15 seconds. Across the bar, swell can be more than twice as high across the bar than surrounding waters. Waves are also more prone to break, particularly during strong ebb currents. Maximum ebb current of 0.8 knots at 8:56 p.m. Thursday and 2.7 knots at 7:35 a.m. Friday. The coastal waters forecast from Point Pinos to Point Piedras blunts out to 10 nautical miles. Small craft advisory in effect through Friday morning. Today, northwest wind 20 to 25 knots, occasional gusts up to 35 knots, sea 6 to 9 feet wave detail, northwest 8 feet at 11 seconds, and south 2 feet at 16 seconds. Tonight, northwest wind 20 to 25 knots with occasional gusts up to 35 knots, seas 8 to 10 feet wave detail, northwest 9 feet at 10 seconds, and south 2 feet at 18 seconds. Friday, northwest wind 15 to 20 knots, easing to 10 to 15 knots in the afternoon. Seas 7 to 10 feet wave detail, northwest 9 feet at 11 seconds, and southwest 2 feet at 18 seconds. The coastal waters forecast from Pigeon Point to Point Pinos 10 to 60 nautical miles offshore. Gale warning in effect through Friday morning. Today, northwest wind 20 to 25 knots, rising to 25 to 30 knots this afternoon. Seas 10 to 12 feet wave detail, northwest 12 feet at 10 seconds and south 2 feet at 14 seconds. Tonight, northwest wind 25 to 30 knots with gusts up to 40 knots, seas 11 to 14 feet wave detail, northwest 13 feet at 10 seconds and south 2 feet at 18 seconds. Friday, northwest wind 25 to 30 knots, gusts up to 45 knots in the morning. Seas 11 to 14 feet wave detail, northwest 14 feet at 11 seconds and south 2 feet at 18 seconds. 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This broadcast originates from the National Weather Service office located in Monterey, California, and serves the coastal marine waters, including San Francisco and Monterey Bay. The offshore waters forecast for the following marine location, Point Arena to Pigeon Point between 60 nautical miles and 150 nautical miles offshore. Issued at 09:09 a.m. Pacific Daylight Time. Today, north winds 25 to 30 knots. Seas 8 to 12 feet. Tonight, north winds 25 to 30 knots. Seas 9 to 14 feet. Friday, north winds 20 to 30 knots. Seas 9 to 15 feet. Friday night, north to northwest winds 20 to 30 knots. Seas 7 to 13 feet. Saturday, north to northwest winds 20 to 30 knots. Seas 7 to 12 feet. Saturday night, north to northwest winds 20 to 30 knots. Seas 7 to 12 feet. Sun, north to northwest winds 20 to 30 knots. Seas 7 to 12 feet. Sunday night, west to northwest winds 15 to 25 knots. Seas 6 to 9 feet. Monday, west winds 10 to 15 knots, becoming southwest. Seas 5 to 6 feet. Monday night, southwest winds 10 to 20 knots, becoming west 10 to 15 knots. Seas 5 to 7 feet. The offshore waters forecast for the following marine location, Pigeon Point to Point Piedras Blancas between 60 nautical miles and 150 nautical miles offshore. Issued at 09:09 a.m. Pacific Daylight Time. Today, north to northwest winds 25 to 30 knots. Seas 10 to 12 feet. Tonight, north to northwest winds 25 to 30 knots. Seas 11 to 14 feet. Friday, north to northwest winds 25 to 30 knots. Seas 11 to 15 feet.

Friday night, north to northwest winds 20 to 30 knots. Seas 10 to 13 feet. Saturday, north to northwest winds 20 to 30 knots. Seas 9 to 12 feet. Saturday night, northwest winds 20 to 25 knots. Seas 9 to 12 feet. Sun, northwest winds 20 to 30 knots. Seas 8 to 12 feet. Sunday night, northwest winds 15 to 25 knots. Seas 7 to 9 feet. Monday, northwest winds 10 to 20 knots, becoming west to northwest 10 to 15 knots. Seas 5 to 8 feet. Monday night, west to southwest winds 10 to 15 knots. Seas 5 to 7 feet. The coastal waters forecast from Point Reyes to Pigeon Point out to 10 nautical miles. Small craft advisory in effect through late tonight. For today, northwest wind 15 to 20 knots with occasional gusts up to 35 knots. Rising to 20 to 25 knots with occasional gusts up to 35 knots this afternoon. Seas 6 to 9 feet. Wave detail, northwest 8 feet at 10 seconds. For tonight, northwest wind 20 to 25 knots with occasional gusts up to 35 knots. Seas 8 to 11 feet. Wave detail, northwest 10 feet at 10 seconds. For Friday, northwest wind 15 to 20 knots, rising to 20 to 25 knots in the afternoon. Gusts up to 40 knots. Seas 7 to 10 feet. Wave detail, northwest 10 feet at 11 seconds and southwest 2 feet at 18 seconds. The coastal waters forecast from Pigeon Point to Point Pinos out to 10 nautical miles. Small craft advisory in effect through late tonight. For today, northwest wind 10 to 15 knots, rising to 20 to 25 knots with occasional gusts up to 35 knots. Seas 6 to 9 feet. Wave detail, northwest 8 feet at 11 seconds and south 2 feet at 15 seconds. For tonight, northwest wind 20 to 25 knots with occasional gusts up to 35 knots, easing to 15 to 20 knots after midnight. Seas 7 to 10 feet. Wave detail, northwest 9 feet at 10 seconds and southwest 2 feet at 18 seconds. For Friday, northwest wind 10 to 15 knots, rising to 15 to 20 knots in the afternoon. Seas 7 to 10 feet. Wave detail, northwest 9 feet at 11 seconds and southwest 2 feet at 18 seconds. Semi-sunset and tidal information for the San Francisco Bay Area for Thursday, June 4. The sunrise today, 5:49 a.m. The sunset tonight, 8:27 p.m. Tidal data at the Golden Gate for today. High tide, 1:42 a.m. at 5.42 feet. Low tide, 8:48 a.m. at minus 056 feet. High tide, 4:30 p.m. at 4.36 feet. Low tide, 8:47 p.m. at 3.31 feet. Here are the buoy observations for 9 a.m. Pacific Daylight Time. An offshore buoy 6 winds northwest at 12 knots, pressure 1,027.8 millibars. An offshore buoy 59 winds north at 14 knots, water temperature 60, pressure 1,027.0 millibars. At Point Arena buoy, winds northwest 23 knots, gusting to 27, water temperature 51, pressure 1,017.2 millibars, sea 7 feet, every 17 seconds. At buoy 13 near Bodega Bay, winds northwest at 25 knots, gusting to 31, pressure 1,014.4 millibars, swell 10 feet, every 8 seconds. At Point Reyes Wave Rider buoy, water temperature 51, seas 13 feet, every 9 seconds. At San Francisco Bar buoy, water temperature 56, seas 6 feet, every 11 seconds. At San Francisco buoy, winds northwest at 21 knots, gusting to 27, swell 9 feet, every 8 seconds. At Half Moon Bay buoy, winds northwest 19 knots, gusting to 25, water temperature 55, pressure 1,015.7 millibars, seas 10 feet, every 9 seconds. At Monterey Bay buoy, winds northwest 19 knots.
at 23, water temperature 56, pressure 1,015.2 millibars, seas 10 feet every 9 seconds. Head port, sir. Wave rider buoy water temperature 53, seas 9 feet every 8 seconds. At Cape San Martin buoy winds northwest at 23 knots, gusting to 29, water temperature 54, pressure 1,014.4 millibars. Synopsis for the Central California coast and bays, including the Monterey Bay, Greater Farallones, and Cordell Bank National and Marine Sanctuaries. Hazardous conditions for small craft continue through the weekend. Gale force gusts are expected across the outer waters and along the coastal jet regions. Moderate to rough seas will continue to build through Friday to become rough to very rough for the inner and outer waters. Conditions will slowly begin to improve. Moderate to rough seas will continue to build through Friday to become rough to very rough for the inner and outer waters. Conditions will slowly begin to improve Monday as northwesterly winds diminish to become fresh to strong and seas abate to become moderate. The marine forecast for San Pablo Bay, Suisun Bay, the West Delta, and the San Francisco Bay north of the Bay Bridge. For today, southwest wind 5 to 10 knots. For tonight, southwest wind 5 to 10 knots. For Friday, southwest wind 5 to 10 knots. The marine forecast for Monterey Bay. Small craft advisory in effect from 3 p.m. Pacific Daylight Time this afternoon through this evening. For today, northwest wind 5 to 10 knots, becoming west 10 to 15 knots with gusts up to 30 knots this afternoon. Seas 4 to 6 feet. Wave detail, west 5 feet at 11 seconds. For tonight, northwest wind 10 to 15 knots, easing to 5 to 10 knots after midnight. Seas 5 to 7 feet. Wave detail, west 7 feet at 10 seconds and southwest 2 feet at 17 seconds. For Friday, northwest wind around 5 knots, backing to west in the afternoon. Seas 5 to 7 feet. Wave detail, west 6 feet at 11 seconds and southwest 2 feet at 17 seconds. The coastal waters forecast from Point Arena to Point Reyes out to 10 nautical miles. Gale warning in effect through Friday morning. Today, northwest wind 20 to 25 knots, rising to 25 to 30 knots with gusts up to 40 knots this afternoon. Sea 7 to 10 feet wave detail, northwest 10 feet at 10 seconds and southwest 2 feet at 15 seconds. Tonight, northwest wind 25 to 30 knots with gusts up to 40 knots. Sea 9 to 12 feet wave detail, northwest 11 feet at 9 seconds and southwest 2 feet at 18 seconds. Friday, northwest wind 20 to 25 knots, rising to 25 to 30 knots in the afternoon. Seas 8 to 11 feet wave detail, northwest 10 feet at 10 seconds and southwest 2 feet at 18 seconds. The coastal waters forecast from Point Arena to Point Reyes 10 to 60 nautical miles offshore. Gale warning in effect through Friday morning. Today, northwest wind 25 to 30 knots with gusts up to 40 knots. Seas 10 to 12 feet wave detail, northwest 11 feet at 10 seconds and south 2 feet at 15 seconds. Tonight, northwest wind 25 to 30 knots with gusts up to 40 knots, east 12 to 13 feet wave detail, northwest 13 feet at 10 seconds and south 2 feet at 18 seconds. Friday, northwest wind 25 to 30 knots with gusts up to 40 knots, east 11 to 14 feet wave detail, northwest 13 feet at 10 seconds and southwest 2 feet at 18 seconds. San Francisco Bar forecast. In the deep water channel, mixed seas of 3 to 5 feet at 15 seconds. Across the bar, swell can be more than twice as high across the bar than surrounding waters. Waves are also more prone to break, particularly during strong ebb currents. Maximum ebb current of 0.8 knots at 8:56 p.m. Thursday and 2.7 knots at 7:35 a.m. Friday. The coastal waters forecast from Point Pinos to Point Piedras Blancas out to 10 nautical miles. Small craft advisory in effect through Friday morning. Today, northwest wind 20 to 25 knots, occasional gusts up to 35 knots, 6 to 9 feet.

11 seconds and south 2 feet at 16 seconds. Tonight, northwest wind 20 to 25 knots with occasional gusts up to 35 knots. Seas 8 to 10 feet. Wave detail. Northwest 9 feet at 10 seconds and south 2 feet at 18 seconds. Friday, northwest wind 15 to 20 knots. Easing to 10 to 15 knots in the afternoon. Seas 7 to 10 feet. Wave detail. Northwest 9 feet at 11 seconds and southwest 2 feet at 18 seconds. The coastal waters forecast from Pigeon Point to Point Pinos 10 to 60 nautical miles offshore. Gale warning in effect through Friday morning. Today, northwest wind 20 to 25 knots, rising to 25 to 30 knots this afternoon. Seas 10 to 12 feet, wave detail. Northwest 12 feet at 10 seconds and south 2 feet at 14 seconds. Tonight, northwest wind 25 to 30 knots with gusts up to 40 knots. Seas 11 to 14 feet, wave detail. Northwest 13 feet at 10 seconds and south 2 feet at 18 seconds. Friday, northwest wind 25 to 30 knots, gusts up to 45 knots in the morning. Seas 11 to 14 feet, wave detail. Northwest 14 feet at 11 seconds and south 2 feet at 18 seconds. The offshore waters forecast for the following marine location: Point Arena to Pigeon Point between 60 nautical miles and 150 nautical miles offshore. Issued at 09:09 a.m. Pacific Daylight Time. Today, north winds 25 to 30 knots. Seas 8 to 12 feet. Tonight, north winds 25 to 30 knots. Seas 9 to 14 feet. Friday, north winds 20 to 30 knots. Seas 9 to 15 feet. Friday night, north to northwest winds 20 to 30 knots. Seas 7 to 13 feet. Saturday, north to northwest winds 20 to 30 knots. Seas 7 to 12 feet. Saturday night, north to northwest winds 20 to 30 knots. Seas 7 to 12 feet. Sun, north to northwest winds 20 to 30 knots. Seas 7 to 12 feet. Sunday night, west to northwest winds 15 to 25 knots. Seas 6 to 9 feet. Monday, west winds 10 to 15 knots, becoming southwest. Seas 5 to 6 feet. Monday night, southwest winds 10 to 20 knots, becoming west 10 to 15 knots. Seas 5 to 7 feet. The offshore waters forecast for the following marine location: Pigeon Point to Point Piedras Blancas between 60 nautical miles and 150 nautical miles offshore. Issued at 09:09 a.m. Pacific Daylight Time. Today, north to northwest winds 25 to 30 knots. Seas 10 to 12 feet. Tonight, north to northwest winds 25 to 30 knots. Seas 11 to 14 feet. Friday, north to northwest winds 25 to 30 knots. Seas 11 to 15 feet. Friday night, north to northwest winds 20 to 30 knots. Seas 10 to 13 feet. Saturday, north to northwest winds 20 to 30 knots. Seas 9 to 12 feet. Saturday night, northwest winds 20 to 25 knots. Seas 9 to 12 feet. Sun, northwest winds 20 to 30 knots. Seas 8 to 12 feet. Sunday night, northwest winds 15 to 25 knots. Seas 7 to 9 feet. Monday, northwest winds 10 to 20 knots, becoming west to northwest 10 to 15 knots. Seas 5 to 8 feet. Monday night, west to southwest winds 10 to 15 knots. Seas 5 to 7 feet. The coastal waters forecast from Point Reyes to Pigeon Point out to 10 nautical miles. Small craft advisory in effect through late tonight. For today, northwest wind 15 to 20 knots with occasional gusts up to 35 knots, rising to 20 to 25 knots with occasional gusts up to 35 knots this afternoon. Seas 6 to 9 feet. Wave detail, northwest 8 feet at 10 seconds. For tonight, northwest wind 20 to 25 knots with occasional gusts up to 35 knots.

away in detail, northwest 8 feet at 11 seconds and south 2 feet at 15 seconds. For tonight, northwest wind 20 to 25 knots with occasional gusts up to 35 knots, easing to 15 to 20 knots after midnight. Sea at 7 to 10 feet. Wave detail, northwest 9 feet at 10 seconds and southwest 2 feet at 18 seconds. For Friday, northwest wind 10 to 15 knots, rising to 15 to 20 knots in the afternoon. Sea at 7 to 10 feet. Wave detail, northwest 9 feet at 11 seconds and southwest 2 feet at 18 seconds. Sunrise, sunset, and tidal information for the San Francisco Bay Area for Thursday, June 4. The sunrise today, 5:49 a.m. The sunset tonight, 8:27 p.m. Tidal data at the Golden Gate for today. High tide, 1:42 a.m. at 5.42 feet. Low tide, 8:48 p.m. at minus 0.56 feet. High tide, 4:30 p.m. at 4.36 feet. Low tide, 8:47 p.m. at 3.31 feet. Here are the buoy observations for 9 a.m. Pacific Daylight Time. An offshore buoy 6 winds northwest at 12 knots, pressure 1,027.8 millibars. An offshore buoy 59 winds north at 14 knots, water temperature 60, pressure 1,027.0 millibars. At Point Arena buoy, winds northwest 23 knots, gusting to 27, water temperature 51, pressure 1,017.2 millibars, sea 7 feet, every 17 seconds. At buoy 13 near Bodega Bay, winds northwest at 25 knots, gusting to 31, pressure 1,014.4 millibars, swell 10 feet, every 8 seconds. At Point Reyes Wave Rider buoy, water temperature 51, seas 13 feet, every 9 seconds. At San Francisco Bar buoy, water temperature 56, seas 6 feet, every 11 seconds. At San Francisco buoy, winds northwest at 21 knots, gusting to 27, swell 9 feet, every 8 seconds. At Half Moon Bay buoy, winds northwest 19 knots, gusting to 25, water temperature 55, pressure 1,015.7 millibars, sea 10 feet, every 9 seconds. At Monterey Bay buoy, winds northwest 19 knots, gusting to 23, water temperature 56, pressure 1,015.2 millibars, seas 10 feet, every 9 seconds. At Point Sur, Wave Rider buoy, water temperature 53, seas 9 feet, every 8 seconds. At Cape San Martin buoy, winds northwest at 23 knots, gusting to 29, water temperature 54, pressure 1,014.4 millibars. Synopsis for the Central California coast and bays, including the Monterey Bay, Greater Farallox, and Cordell Bank National Marine Sanctuaries. Hazardous conditions for small craft continue through the weekend. Gale force gusts are expected across the outer waters and along the coastal jet regions. Moderate to rough seas will continue to build through Friday to become rough to very rough for the inner and outer waters. Conditions will slowly begin to improve Monday as northwesterly winds diminish to become fresh to strong and seas abate to become moderate. The marine forecast for San Pablo Bay, Suisun Bay, the West Delta, and the San Francisco Bay north of the Bay Bridge. For today, southwest wind 5 to 10 knots. For tonight, southwest wind 5 to 10 knots. For Friday, southwest wind 5 to 10 knots. The marine forecast for Monterey Bay. Small craft advisory in effect from 3 p.m. Pacific Daylight Time this afternoon through this evening. For today, northwest wind 5 to 10 knots, becoming west 10 to 15 knots with gusts up to 30 knots this afternoon. Seas 4 to 6 feet. Wave detail, west 5 feet at 11 seconds. For tonight, northwest wind 10 to 15 knots, easing to 5 to 10 knots after midnight. Seas 5 to 7 feet. Wave detail, west 7 feet at 10 seconds and southwest 2 feet at 17 seconds. For Friday, northwest wind around 5 knots, backing to west in the afternoon. Seas 5 to 7 feet.

wave detail, west 6 feet at 11 seconds and southwest 2 feet at 17 seconds. The coastal waters forecast from Point Arena to Point Reyes out to 10 nautical miles. Gale warning in effect through Friday morning. Today, northwest wind 20 to 25 knots, rising to 25 to 30 knots with gusts up to 40 knots this afternoon. See 7 to 10 feet wave detail, northwest 10 feet at 10 seconds and southwest 2 feet at 15 seconds. Tonight, northwest wind 25 to 30 knots with gusts up to 40 knots. Sees 9 to 12 feet wave detail, northwest 11 feet at 9 seconds and southwest 2 feet at 18 seconds. Friday, northwest wind 20 to 25 knots, rising to 25 to 30 knots in the afternoon. Seas 8 to 11 feet wave detail, northwest 10 feet at 10 seconds and southwest 2 feet at 18 seconds. The coastal waters forecast from Point Arena to Point Reyes 10 to 60 nautical miles offshore. Gale warning in effect through Friday morning. Today, northwest wind 25 to 30 knots with gusts up to 40 knots, seas 10 to 12 feet wave detail, northwest 11 feet at 10 seconds and south 2 feet at 15 seconds. Tonight, northwest wind 25 to 30 knots with gusts up to 40 knots, seas 12 to 13 feet wave detail, northwest 13 feet at 10 seconds and south 2 feet at 18 seconds. Friday, northwest wind 25 to 30 knots with gusts up to 40 knots, seas 11 to 14 feet wave detail, northwest 13 feet at 10 seconds and southwest 2 feet at 18 seconds. San Francisco Bar forecast. In the deep water channel, mixed seas of 3 to 5 feet at 15 seconds. Across the bar, swell can be more than twice as high across the bar than surrounding waters. Waves are also more prone to break, particularly during strong ebb currents. Maximum ebb current of 0.8 knots at 8:56 p.m. Thursday and 2.7 knots at 7:35 a.m. Friday. The coastal waters forecast from Point Pinos to Point Piedras blunts out to 10 nautical miles. Small craft advisory in effect through Friday morning. Today, northwest wind 20 to 25 knots, occasional gusts up to 35 knots, seas 6 to 9 feet wave detail, northwest 8 feet at 11 seconds and south 2 feet at 16 seconds. Tonight, northwest wind 20 to 25 knots with occasional gusts up to 35 knots, seas 8 to 10 feet wave detail, northwest 9 feet at 10 seconds and south 2 feet at 18 seconds. Friday, northwest wind 15 to 20 knots, easing to 10 to 16 knots in the afternoon. Sea 7 to 10 feet wave detail, northwest 9 feet at 11 seconds and southwest 2 feet at 18 seconds. The coastal waters forecast from Pigeon Point to Point Pinos 10 to 60 nautical miles offshore. Gale warning in effect through Friday morning. Today, northwest wind 20 to 25 knots, rising to 25 to 30 knots this afternoon. Seas 10 to 12 feet wave detail, northwest 12 feet at 10 seconds and south 2 feet at 14 seconds. Tonight, northwest wind 25 to 30 knots with gusts up to 40 knots, seas 11 to 14 feet wave detail, northwest 13 feet at 10 seconds and south 2 feet at 18 seconds. Friday, northwest wind 25 to 30 knots, gusts up to 45 knots in the morning. Seas 11 to 14 feet wave detail, northwest 14 feet at 11 seconds and south 2 feet at 18 seconds. The offshore waters forecast for the following marine location, Point Arena to Pigeon Point between 60 nautical miles and 150 nautical miles offshore. Issued at 09:09 a.m. Pacific Daylight Time. Today, north winds 25 to 30 knots. Seas 8 to 12 feet. Tonight, north winds 25 to 30 knots. Seas 9 to 14 feet. Friday, north winds 20 to 30 knots. Seas 9 to 15 feet. Friday night, north to northwest winds 20 to 30 knots. Seas 7 to 13 feet. Saturday, north to northwest winds 20 to 30 knots. Seas 7 to 12 feet. Saturday night, north to northwest winds 20 to 30 knots. Seas 7 to 12 feet. Sun, north to northwest winds 20 to 30 knots. Seas 7 to 12 feet.

tropical feet. Sunday night, west to northwest winds 15 to 25 knots. Seas 6 to 9 feet. Monday, west winds 10 to 15 knots, becoming southwest. Seas 5 to 6 feet. Monday night, southwest winds 10 to 20 knots, becoming west 10 to 15 knots. Seas 5 to 7 feet. The offshore waters forecast for the following marine location: Pigeon Point to Point Piedras Blancas, between 60 nautical miles and 150 nautical miles offshore. Issued at 09:09 a.m. Pacific Daylight Time. Today, north to northwest winds 25 to 30 knots. Seas 10 to 12 feet. Tonight, north to northwest winds 25 to 30 knots. Seas 11 to 14 feet. Friday, north to northwest winds 25 to 30 knots. Seas 11 to 15 feet. Friday night, north to northwest winds 20 to 30 knots. Seas 10 to 13 feet. Saturday, north to northwest winds 20 to 30 knots. Seas 9 to 12 feet. Saturday night, northwest winds 20 to 25 knots. Seas 9 to 12 feet. Sun, northwest winds 20 to 30 knots. Seas 8 to 12 feet. Sunday night, northwest winds 15 to 25 knots. Seas 7 to 9 feet. Monday, northwest winds 10 to 20 knots, becoming west to northwest 10 to 15 knots. Seas 5 to 8 feet. Monday night, west to southwest winds 10 to 15 knots. Seas 5 to 7 feet. 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This broadcast originates from the National Weather Service office located in Monterey, California, and serves the coastal marine waters, including San Francisco and Monterey Bay. The coastal waters forecast from Point Reyes to Pigeon Point out to 10 nautical miles. Small craft advisory in effect through late tonight. For today, northwest wind 15 to 20 knots with occasional gusts up to 35 knots. Rising to 20 to 25 knots with occasional gusts up to 35 knots this afternoon. Seas 6 to 9 feet. Wave detail, northwest 8 feet at 10 seconds. For tonight, northwest wind 20 to 25 knots with occasional gusts up to 35 knots. Seas 8 to 11 feet. Wave detail, northwest 10 feet at 10 seconds. For Friday, northwest wind 15 to 20 knots, rising to 20 to 25 knots in the afternoon. Gusts up to 40 knots. Seas 7 to 10 feet. Wave detail, northwest 10 feet at 11 seconds and southwest 2 feet at 18 seconds. The coastal waters forecast from Pigeon Point to Point Pinos out to 10 nautical miles. Small craft advisory in effect through late tonight. For today, northwest wind 10 to 15 knots, rising to 20 to 25 knots with occasional gusts up to 35 knots. Seas 6 to 9 feet. Wave detail, northwest 8 feet at 11 seconds and south 2 feet at 15 seconds. For tonight, northwest wind 20 to 25 knots with occasional gusts up to 35 knots, easing to 15 to 20 knots after midnight. Seas 7 to 10 feet. Wave detail, northwest 9 feet at 10 seconds and southwest 2 feet at 18 seconds. For Friday, northwest wind 10 to 15 knots, rising to 15 to 20 knots in the afternoon. Seas 7 to 10 feet. Wave detail, northwest 9 feet at 11 seconds and southwest 2 feet at 18 seconds. Semi-sunset and tidal information for the San Francisco Bay Area for Thursday, June 4. The semis today, 5:49 a.m. The sunset tonight, 8:27 p.m. Tidal data at the Golden Gate for today. High tide, 1:42 a.m. at 5.42 feet. 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Low tide, 8:47 p.m. at 3.31 feet.

are the buoy observations for 9 a.m. Pacific Daylight Time. An offshore buoy 6 winds northwest at 12 knots, pressure 1,027.8 millibars. An offshore buoy 59 winds north at 14 knots, water temperature 60, pressure 1,027.0 millibars. At Point Arena buoy, winds northwest 23 knots, gusting to 27, water temperature 51, pressure 1,017.2 millibars, sea 7 feet, every 17 seconds. At buoy 13 near Bodega Bay, winds northwest at 25 knots, gusting to 31, pressure 1,014.4 millibars, swell 10 feet, every 8 seconds. At Point Reyes Wave Rider buoy, water temperature 51, seas 13 feet, every 9 seconds. At San Francisco Bar buoy, water temperature 56, seas 6 feet, every 11 seconds. At San Francisco buoy, winds northwest at 21 knots, gusting to 27, swell 9 feet, every 8 seconds. At Half Moon Bay buoy, winds northwest 19 knots, gusting to 25, water temperature 55, pressure 1,015.7 millibars, seas 10 feet, every 9 seconds. At Monterey Bay buoy, winds northwest 19 knots, gusting to 23, water temperature 56, pressure 1,015.2 millibars, seas 10 feet, every 9 seconds. At Point Sur, Wave Rider buoy, water temperature 53, seas 9 feet, every 8 seconds. At Cape San Martin buoy, winds northwest at 23 knots, gusting to 29, water temperature 54, pressure 1,014.4 millibars. Synopsis for the Central California coast and bays, including the Monterey Bay, Greater Farallones, and Cordell Bank National Marine Sanctuaries, hazardous conditions for small craft continue through the weekend. Gale force gusts are expected across the outer waters and along the coastal jet regions. Moderate to rough seas will continue to build through Friday to become rough to very rough for the inner and outer waters. Conditions will slowly begin to improve Monday as northwesterly winds diminish to become fresh to strong and seas abate to become moderate. The marine forecast for San Pablo Bay, Susan Bay, the West Delta, and the San Francisco Bay north of the Bay Bridge. For today, southwest wind 5 to 10 knots. For tonight, southwest wind 5 to 10 knots. For Friday, southwest wind 5 to 10 knots. The marine forecast for Monterey Bay. Small craft advisory in effect from 3 p.m. Pacific Daylight Time this afternoon through this evening. For today, northwest wind 5 to 10 knots, becoming west 10 to 15 knots with gusts up to 30 knots this afternoon. Seas 4 to 6 feet. Wave detail, west 5 feet at 11 seconds. For tonight, northwest wind 10 to 15 knots, easing to 5 to 10 knots after midnight. Seas 5 to 7 feet. Wave detail, west 7 feet at 10 seconds and southwest 2 feet at 17 seconds. For Friday, northwest wind around 5 knots, backing to west in the afternoon. Seas 5 to 7 feet. Wave detail, west 6 feet at 11 seconds and southwest 2 feet at 17 seconds. The coastal waters forecast from Point Arena to Point Reyes out to 10 nautical miles. Gale warning in effect through Friday morning. Today, northwest wind 20 to 25 knots, rising to 25 to 30 knots with gusts up to 40 knots this afternoon. Sea 7 to 10 feet, wave detail, northwest 10 feet at 10 seconds and southwest 2 feet at 15 seconds. Tonight, northwest wind 25 to 30 knots with gusts up to 40 knots, seas 9 to 12 feet, wave detail, northwest 11 feet at 9 seconds and southwest 2 feet at 18 seconds. Friday, northwest wind 20 to 25 knots, rising to 25 to 30 knots in the afternoon. Seas 8 to 11 feet, wave detail, northwest 10 feet at 10 seconds and southwest 2 feet at 18 seconds. The coastal waters forecast from Point Arena to Point Reyes 10 to 60 nautical miles offshore. Gale warning in effect through Friday morning. Today, northwest wind 25 to 30 knots with gusts up to 40 knots, seas 10 to 12 feet, wave detail, northwest.

7 feet at 10 seconds and south 2 feet at 15 seconds. Tonight, northwest wind 25 to 30 knots with gusts up to 40 knots, seas 12 to 13 feet. Wave detail, northwest 13 feet at 10 seconds and south 2 feet at 18 seconds. Friday, northwest wind 25 to 30 knots with gusts up to 40 knots, seas 11 to 14 feet. Wave detail, northwest 13 feet at 10 seconds and southwest 2 feet at 18 seconds. San Francisco Bar forecast. In the deep water channel, mixed seas of 3 to 5 feet at 15 seconds. Across the bar, swell can be more than twice as high across the bar than surrounding waters. Waves are also more prone to break, particularly during strong ebb currents. Maximum ebb current of 0.8 knots at 8:56 p.m. Thursday and 2.7 knots at 7:35 a.m. Friday. The coastal waters forecast from Point Pinos to Point Piedras Blanc is out to 10 nautical miles. Small craft advisory in effect through Friday morning. Today, northwest wind 20 to 25 knots, occasional gusts up to 35 knots, seas 6 to 9 feet. Wave detail, northwest 8 feet at 11 seconds and south 2 feet at 16 seconds. Tonight, northwest wind 20 to 25 knots with occasional gusts up to 35 knots, seas 8 to 10 feet. Wave detail, northwest 9 feet at 10 seconds and south 2 feet at 18 seconds. Friday, northwest wind 15 to 20 knots, easing to 10 to 15 knots in the afternoon. Seas 7 to 10 feet. Wave detail, northwest 9 feet at 11 seconds and southwest 2 feet at 18 seconds. The coastal waters forecast from Pigeon Point to Point Pinos 10 to 60 nautical miles offshore. Gale warning in effect through Friday morning. Today, northwest wind 20 to 25 knots, rising to 25 to 30 knots this afternoon. Seas 10 to 12 feet. Wave detail, northwest 12 feet at 10 seconds and south 2 feet at 14 seconds. Tonight, northwest wind 25 to 30 knots with gusts up to 40 knots, seas 11 to 14 feet. Wave detail, northwest 13 feet at 10 seconds and south 2 feet at 18 seconds. Friday, northwest wind 25 to 30 knots, gusts up to 45 knots in the morning. Seas 11 to 14 feet. Wave detail, northwest 14 feet at 11 seconds and south 2 feet at 18 seconds. The offshore waters forecast for the following marine location, Point Marina to Pigeon Point between 60 nautical miles and 150 nautical miles offshore. Issued at 09:09 a.m. Pacific Daylight Time. Today, north winds 25 to 30 knots. Seas 8 to 12 feet. Tonight, north winds 25 to 30 knots. Seas 9 to 14 feet. Friday, north winds 20 to 30 knots. Seas 9 to 15 feet. Friday night, north to northwest winds 20 to 30 knots. Seas 7 to 13 feet. Saturday, north to northwest winds 20 to 30 knots. Seas 7 to 12 feet. Saturday night, north to northwest winds 20 to 30 knots. Seas 7 to 12 feet. Sun, north to northwest winds 20 to 30 knots. Seas 7 to 12 feet. Sunday night, west to northwest winds 15 to 25 knots. Seas 6 to 9 feet. Monday, west winds 10 to 15 knots, becoming southwest. Seas 5 to 6 feet. Monday night, southwest winds 10 to 20 knots, becoming west 10 to 15 knots. Seas 5 to 7 feet. The offshore waters forecast for the following marine location, Pigeon Point to Point Piedras Blanc is between 60 nautical miles and 150 nautical miles offshore. Issued at 09:09 a.m. Pacific Daylight Time. Today, north to northwest winds 25 to 30 knots. Seas 10 to 12 feet. Tonight, north to northwest winds 25 to 30 knots. Seas 11 to 14 feet. Friday, north to northwest winds 25 to 30 knots. Seas 11 to 15 feet. Friday night, north to northwest winds 20 to 30 knots. Seas 10 to 13 feet. Saturday, north to northwest winds 20 to 30 knots. Seas 9 to 12 feet.

Saturday night. Northwest winds 20 to 25 knots. Seas 9 to 12 feet. Sun. Northwest winds 20 to 30 knots. Seas 8 to 12 feet. Sunday night. Northwest winds 15 to 25 knots. Seas 7 to 9 feet. Monday, northwest winds 10 to 20 knots, becoming west to northwest 10 to 15 knots. Seas 5 to 8 feet. Monday night, west to southwest winds 10 to 15 knots. Seas 5 to 7 feet. The coastal waters forecast from Point Reyes to Pigeon Point out to 10 nautical miles. Small craft advisory in effect through late tonight. For today, northwest wind 15 to 20 knots with occasional gusts up to 35 knots. Rising to 20 to 25 knots with occasional gusts up to 35 knots this afternoon. Seas 6 to 9 feet. Wave detail, northwest 8 feet at 10 seconds. For tonight, northwest wind 20 to 25 knots with occasional gusts up to 35 knots. Seas 8 to 11 feet. Wave detail, northwest 10 feet at 10 seconds. For Friday, northwest wind 15 to 20 knots, rising to 20 to 25 knots in the afternoon. Gusts up to 40 knots. Seas 7 to 10 feet. Wave detail, northwest 10 feet at 11 seconds and southwest 2 feet at 18 seconds. The coastal waters forecast from Pigeon Point to Point Pinos out to 10 nautical miles. Small craft advisory in effect through late tonight. For today, northwest wind 10 to 15 knots, rising to 20 to 25 knots with occasional gusts up to 35 knots. Seas 6 to 9 feet. Wave detail, northwest 8 feet at 11 seconds and south 2 feet at 15 seconds. For tonight, northwest wind 20 to 25 knots with occasional gusts up to 35 knots, easing to 15 to 20 knots after midnight. Seas 7 to 10 feet. Wave detail, northwest 9 feet at 10 seconds and southwest 2 feet at 18 seconds. For Friday, northwest wind 10 to 15 knots, rising to 15 to 20 knots in the afternoon. Seas 7 to 10 feet. Wave detail, northwest 9 feet at 11 seconds and southwest 2 feet at 18 seconds. Sunrise, sunset, and tidal information for the San Francisco Bay Area for Thursday, June 4th. The sunrise today, 5:49 a.m. The sunset tonight, 8:27 p.m. Tidal Diva at the Golden Gate for today. High tide, 1:42 a.m. at 5.42 feet. Low tide, 8:48 a.m. at -0.56 feet. High tide, 4:30 p.m. at 4.36 feet. Low tide, 8:47 p.m. at 3.31 feet. Here are the buoy observations for 10 a.m. Pacific Daylight Time. An offshore buoy 6 winds northwest at 12 knots, pressure 1,028.2 millibars. An offshore buoy 59, winds north 14 knots, water temperature 60, pressure 1,027.4 millibars, seas 5 feet every 12 seconds. At Point Arena buoy, winds northwest 21 knots, gusting to 27, water temperature 51, pressure 1,017.4 millibars, seas 2 feet every 15 seconds. At buoy 13 near Bodega Bay, winds northwest at 23 knots, gusting to 29, pressure 1,014.6 millibars, swell 10 feet every 8 seconds. At Point Reyes Wave Rider buoy, water temperature 51, seas 13 feet every 10 seconds. At San Francisco Bar buoy, water temperature 57, seas 7 feet every 11 seconds. At San Francisco buoy, winds northwest at 19 knots, gusting to 25, swell 8 feet every 9 seconds. At Half Moon Bay buoy, winds northwest 70 knots, gusting to 23, water temperature 55, pressure 1,016.1 millibars, seas 10 feet every 10 seconds. At Monterey Bay buoy, winds northwest 19 knots, gusting to 25, water temperature 56, pressure 1,015.2 millibars, seas 10 feet every 10 seconds.

and moisture. Wave rider buoy water temperature 53. 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At Cape San Martin buoy winds northwest 25 knots. Gusting to 31. Water temperature 55. Pressure 1014.5 millibars. Sea is 10 feet every 8 seconds. Synopsis for the Central California coast and bays, including the Monterey Bay, Greater Farallon, and Cordell Bank National Marine Sanctuaries. Hazardous conditions for small craft continue through the weekend. Gale force gusts are expected across the outer waters and along the coastal jet regions. Moderate to rough seas will continue to build through Friday to become rough to very rough for the inner and outer waters. Conditions will slowly begin to improve Monday as northwesterly winds diminish to become fresh to strong and seas abate to become moderate. The marine forecast for San Pablo Bay, Suisun Bay, the West Delta, and the San Francisco Bay north of the Bay Bridge. For today, southwest wind 5 to 10 knots. For tonight, southwest wind 5 to 10 knots. For Friday, southwest wind 5 to 10 knots. The marine forecast for Monterey Bay. Small craft advisory in effect from 3 p.m. Pacific Daylight Time this afternoon through this evening. For today, northwest wind 5 to 10 knots, becoming west 10 to 15 knots with gusts up to 30 knots this afternoon. Seas 4 to 6 feet. Wave detail, west 5 feet at 11 seconds. For tonight, northwest wind 10 to 15 knots, easing to 5 to 10 knots after midnight. Seas 5 to 7 feet. Wave detail, west 7 feet at 10 seconds and southwest 2 feet at 17 seconds. For Friday, northwest wind around 5 knots, backing to west in the afternoon. Seas 5 to 7 feet. Wave detail, west 6 feet at 11 seconds and southwest 2 feet at 17 seconds. The coastal waters forecast from Point Arena to Point Reyes out to 10 nautical miles. Gale warning in effect through Friday morning. Today, northwest wind 20 to 25 knots, rising to 25 to 30 knots with gusts up to 40 knots this afternoon. Sea 7 to 10 feet wave detail, northwest 10 feet at 10 seconds and southwest 2 feet at 15 seconds. Tonight, northwest wind 25 to 30 knots with gusts up to 40 knots. Seas 9 to 12 feet wave detail. Northwest 11 feet at 9 seconds and southwest 2 feet at 18 seconds. Friday, northwest wind 20 to 25 knots, rising to 25 to 30 knots in the afternoon. Seas 8 to 11 feet wave detail. Northwest 10 feet at 10 seconds and southwest 2 feet at 18 seconds. The coastal waters forecast from Point Arena to Point Reyes 10 to 60 nautical miles offshore. Gale warning in effect through Friday morning. Today, northwest wind 25 to 30 knots with gusts up to 40 knots is 10 to 12 feet wave detail. Northwest 11 feet at 10 seconds and south 2 feet at 15 seconds. Tonight, northwest wind 25 to 30 knots with gusts up to 40 knots is 12 to 13 feet wave detail. Northwest 13 feet at 10 seconds and south 2 feet at 18 seconds. Friday, northwest wind 25 to 30 knots with gusts up to 40 knots is 11 to 14 feet wave detail. Northwest 13 feet at 10 seconds and southwest 2 feet at 18 seconds. San Francisco Bar forecast. In the deep water channel, mixed seas of 3 to 5 feet at 15 seconds. Across the bar, swell can be more than twice as high across the bar than surrounding waters. Waves are also more prone to break, particularly during strong ebb currents. Maximum ebb current of 0.8 knots at 8:56 p.m. Thursday and 2.7 knots at 7:35 a.m. Friday. The coastal waters forecast from Point Pinos to Point Piedras blunts out to 10 nautical miles. Small craft advisory in effect through Friday morning. Today, northwest wind 20 to 25 knots, occasional gusts up to 35 knots, east 6 to 9 feet wave detail, northwest 8 feet at 11 seconds and south 2 feet at 16 seconds. Tonight, northwest wind 20 to 25 knots with occasional gusts up to 35 knots, seas 8 to 10 feet wave detail, northwest 9 feet at 10 seconds and south 2 feet at 18 seconds.

Friday, northwest wind 15 to 20 knots, easing to 10 to 15 knots in the afternoon. See 7 to 10 feet wave detail, northwest 9 feet at 11 seconds and southwest 2 feet at 18 seconds. The coastal waters forecast from Pigeon Point to Point Pinos 10 to 60 nautical miles offshore. Gale warning in effect through Friday morning. Today, northwest wind 20 to 25 knots, rising to 25 to 30 knots this afternoon. Seas 10 to 12 feet wave detail, northwest 12 feet at 10 seconds and south 2 feet at 14 seconds. Tonight, northwest wind 25 to 30 knots with gusts up to 40 knots, seas 11 to 14 feet wave detail, northwest 13 feet at 10 seconds and south 2 feet at 18 seconds. Friday, northwest wind 25 to 30 knots, gusts up to 45 knots in the morning. Seas 11 to 14 feet wave detail, northwest 14 feet at 11 seconds and south 2 feet at 18 seconds. The offshore waters forecast for the following marine location: Point Arena to Pigeon Point between 60 nautical miles and 150 nautical miles offshore. Issued at 09:09 a.m. Pacific Daylight Time. Today, north winds 25 to 30 knots. Seas 8 to 12 feet. Tonight, north winds 25 to 30 knots. Seas 9 to 14 feet. Friday, north winds 20 to 30 knots. Seas 9 to 15 feet. Friday night, north to northwest winds 20 to 30 knots. Seas 7 to 13 feet. Saturday, north to northwest winds 20 to 30 knots. Seas 7 to 12 feet. Saturday night, north to northwest winds 20 to 30 knots. Seas 7 to 12 feet. Sun, north to northwest winds 20 to 30 knots. Seas 7 to 12 feet. Sunday night, west to northwest winds 15 to 25 knots. Seas 6 to 9 feet. Monday, west winds 10 to 15 knots, becoming southwest. Seas 5 to 6 feet. Monday night, southwest winds 10 to 20 knots, becoming west 10 to 15 knots. Seas 5 to 7 feet. The offshore waters forecast for the following marine location: Pigeon Point to Point Pinos, Blancos between 60 nautical miles and 150 nautical miles offshore. Issued at 09:09 a.m. Pacific Daylight Time. Today, north to northwest winds 25 to 30 knots. Seas 10 to 12 feet. Tonight, north to northwest winds 25 to 30 knots. Seas 11 to 14 feet. Friday, north to northwest winds 25 to 30 knots. Seas 11 to 15 feet. Friday night, north to northwest winds 20 to 30 knots. Seas 10 to 13 feet. Saturday, north to northwest winds 20 to 30 knots. Seas 9 to 12 feet. Saturday night, northwest winds 20 to 25 knots. Seas 9 to 12 feet. Sun, northwest winds 20 to 30 knots. Seas 8 to 12 feet. Sunday night, northwest winds 15 to 25 knots. Seas 7 to 9 feet. Monday, northwest winds 10 to 20 knots, becoming west to northwest 10 to 15 knots. Seas 5 to 8 feet. Monday night, west to southwest winds 10 to 15 knots. Seas 5 to 7 feet. The coastal waters forecast from Point Reyes to Pigeon Point out to 10 nautical miles. Small craft advisory in effect through late tonight. For today, northwest wind 15 to 20 knots with occasional gusts up to 35 knots, rising to 20 to 25 knots with occasional gusts up to 35 knots this afternoon. Seas 6 to 9 feet. Wave detail, northwest 8 feet at 10 seconds. For tonight, northwest wind 20 to 25 knots with occasional gusts up to 35 knots. Seas 8 to 11 feet. Wave detail, northwest 10 feet at 10 seconds. For Friday, northwest wind 15 to 20 knots, rising to 20 to 25 knots in the afternoon. Gusts up to 40 knots. Seas 7 to 10 feet.

south, northwest 10 feet at 11 seconds, and southwest 2 feet at 18 seconds. The coastal waters forecast from Pigeon Point to Point Pinos out to 10 nautical miles. Small craft advisory in effect through late tonight. For today, northwest wind 10 to 15 knots, rising to 20 to 25 knots with occasional gusts up to 35 knots. Seas 6 to 9 feet. Wave detail, northwest 8 feet at 11 seconds and south 2 feet at 15 seconds. For tonight, northwest wind 20 to 25 knots with occasional gusts up to 35 knots, easing to 15 to 20 knots after midnight. Sea 7 to 10 feet. Wave detail, northwest 9 feet at 10 seconds and southwest 2 feet at 18 seconds. For Friday, northwest wind 10 to 15 knots, rising to 15 to 20 knots in the afternoon. Sea 7 to 10 feet. Wave detail, northwest 9 feet at 11 seconds and southwest 2 feet at 18 seconds. 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This broadcast originates from the National Weather Service office located in Monterey, California, and serves the coastal marine waters, including San Francisco and Monterey Bay. Sunrise, sunset, and tidal information for the San Francisco Bay area for Thursday, June 4th. The sunrise today, 5:49 a.m. The sunset tonight, 8:27 p.m. Tidal data at the Golden Gate for today. High tide, 1:42 a.m. at 5.42 feet. Low tide, 8:48 p.m. at -0.56 feet. High tide, 4:30 p.m. at 4.36 feet. Low tide, 8:47 p.m. at 3.31 feet. Here are the buoy observations for 10 a.m. Pacific Daylight Time. An offshore buoy 6 winds northwest at 12 knots, pressure 1,028.2 millibars. An offshore buoy 59, winds north 14 knots, water temperature 60, pressure 1,027.4 millibars, seas 5 feet every 12 seconds. At Point Arena buoy, winds northwest 21 knots, gusting to 27, water temperature 51, pressure 1,017.4 millibars, seas 2 feet every 15 seconds. At buoy 13 near Bodega Bay, winds northwest at 23 knots, gusting to 29, pressure 1,014.6 millibars, swell 10 feet every 8 seconds. At Point Reyes, wave rider buoy water temperature 51, seas 13 feet every 10 seconds. At San Francisco Bar buoy water temperature 57, seas 7 feet every 11 seconds. At San Francisco buoy winds northwest at 19 knots, gusting to 25, swell 8 feet every 9 seconds. At Half Moon Bay buoy winds northwest 70 knots, gusting to 23, water temperature 55, pressure 1,016.1 millibars, seas 10 feet every 10 seconds. At Monterey Bay buoy winds northwest 19 knots, gusting to 25, water temperature 56, pressure 1,015.2 millibars, seas 10 feet every 10 seconds. At Portsur, wave rider buoy water temperature 53, seas 9 feet every 9 seconds. At Cape San Martin buoy winds northwest 25 knots, gusting to 31, water temperature 55, pressure 1,014.5 millibars, seas 10 feet every 8 seconds. Synopsis for the Central California coast and bays, including the Monterey Bay, Greater Farallones, and Cordell Bank National Marine Sanctuaries. Hazardous conditions for small craft continue through the weekend. Gale force gusts are expected across the outer waters and along the coastal jet regions. Moderate to rough seas will continue to build through Friday to become rough to very rough for the inner and outer waters. Conditions will slowly begin to improve Monday as northwesterly winds diminish to become fresh to strong and seas abate to become moderate. The marine forecast for San Pablo Bay, Susan Bay, the West Delta, and the San Francisco Bay north of the Bay Bridge. For today, southwest wind 5 to 10 knots. For tonight, southwest

5 to 10 knots. For Friday, southwest wind 5 to 10 knots. The marine forecast for Monterey Bay. Small craft advisory in effect from 3 p.m. Pacific Daylight Time this afternoon through this evening. For today, northwest wind 5 to 10 knots, becoming west 10 to 15 knots with gusts up to 30 knots this afternoon. Seas 4 to 6 feet. Wave detail, west 5 feet at 11 seconds. For tonight, northwest wind 10 to 15 knots, easing to 5 to 10 knots after midnight. Seas 5 to 7 feet. Wave detail, west 7 feet at 10 seconds and southwest 2 feet at 17 seconds. For Friday, northwest wind around 5 knots, backing to west in the afternoon. Seas 5 to 7 feet. Wave detail, west 6 feet at 11 seconds and southwest 2 feet at 17 seconds. The coastal waters forecast from Point Arena to Point Reyes out to 10 nautical miles. Gale warning in effect through Friday morning. Today, northwest wind 20 to 25 knots, rising to 25 to 30 knots with gusts up to 40 knots this afternoon. Sea 7 to 10 feet wave detail, northwest 10 feet at 10 seconds and southwest 2 feet at 15 seconds. Tonight, northwest wind 25 to 30 knots with gusts up to 40 knots. Seas 9 to 12 feet wave detail, northwest 11 feet at 9 seconds and southwest 2 feet at 18 seconds. Friday, northwest wind 20 to 25 knots, rising to 25 to 30 knots in the afternoon. Seas 8 to 11 feet wave detail, northwest 10 feet at 10 seconds and southwest 2 feet at 18 seconds. The coastal waters forecast from Point Arena to Point Reyes 10 to 60 nautical miles offshore. Gale warning in effect through Friday morning. Today, northwest wind 25 to 30 knots with gusts up to 40 knots, seas 10 to 12 feet wave detail. Northwest 11 feet at 10 seconds and south 2 feet at 15 seconds. Tonight, northwest wind 25 to 30 knots with gusts up to 40 knots, seas 12 to 13 feet wave detail. Northwest 13 feet at 10 seconds and south 2 feet at 18 seconds. Friday, northwest wind 25 to 30 knots with gusts up to 40 knots, seas 11 to 14 feet wave detail. Northwest 13 feet at 10 seconds and southwest 2 feet at 18 seconds. San Francisco Bar forecast. In the deep water channel, mixed seas of 3 to 5 feet at 15 seconds. Across the bar, swell can be more than twice as high across the bar than surrounding waters. Waves are also more prone to break, particularly during strong ebb currents. Maximum ebb current of 0.8 knots at 8:56 p.m. Thursday and 2.7 knots at 7:35 a.m. Friday. The coastal waters forecast from Point Pinos to Point Piedras Blancas out to 10 nautical miles. Small craft advisory in effect through Friday morning. Today, northwest wind 20 to 25 knots, occasional gusts up to 35 knots, seas 6 to 9 feet wave detail, northwest 8 feet at 11 seconds and south 2 feet at 16 seconds. Tonight, northwest wind 20 to 25 knots with occasional gusts up to 35 knots, seas 8 to 10 feet wave detail, northwest 9 feet at 10 seconds and south 2 feet at 18 seconds. Friday, northwest wind 15 to 20 knots, easing to 10 to 15 knots in the afternoon. Seas 7 to 10 feet wave detail, northwest 9 feet at 11 seconds and southwest 2 feet at 18 seconds. The coastal waters forecast from Pigeon Point to Point Pinos 10 to 60 nautical miles offshore. Gale warning in effect through Friday morning. Today, northwest wind 20 to 25 knots, rising to 25 to 30 knots this afternoon. Seas 10 to 12 feet wave detail, northwest 12 feet at 10 seconds and south 2 feet at 14 seconds. Tonight, northwest wind 25 to 30 knots with gusts up to 40 knots, seas 11 to 14 feet wave detail, northwest 13 feet at 10 seconds and south 2 feet at 18 seconds. Friday, northwest wind 25 to 30 knots, gusts up to 45 knots in the morning. Seas 11 to 14 feet wave detail, northwest 14 feet at 11 seconds and south 2 feet at 18 seconds. The offshore waters forecast for the following marine location, Point Arena to Pigeon.

point between 60 nautical miles and 150 nautical miles offshore. Eastern at 09 a.m. Pacific Daylight Time. Today, north winds 25 to 30 knots. Seas 8 to 12 feet. Tonight, north winds 25 to 30 knots. Seas 8 to 12 feet. Tonight, north winds 25 to 30 knots. Seas 9 to 14 feet. Friday, north winds 20 to 30 knots. Seas 9 to 15 feet. Friday night, north to northwest winds 20 to 30 knots. Seas 7 to 13 feet. Saturday, north to northwest winds 20 to 30 knots. Seas 7 to 12 feet. Saturday night, north to northwest winds 20 to 30 knots. Seas 7 to 12 feet. Sun, north to northwest winds 20 to 30 knots. Seas 7 to 12 feet. Sunday night, west to northwest winds 15 to 25 knots. Seas 6 to 9 feet. Monday, west winds 10 to 15 knots, becoming southwest. Seas 5 to 6 feet. Monday night, southwest winds 10 to 20 knots, becoming west 10 to 15 knots. Seas 5 to 7 feet. The offshore waters forecast for the following marine location: Pigeon Point to Point Piedras, Blancos between 60 nautical miles and 150 nautical miles offshore. Issued at 09 a.m. Pacific Daylight Time. Today, north to northwest winds 25 to 30 knots. Seas 10 to 12 feet. Tonight, north to northwest winds 25 to 30 knots. Seas 11 to 14 feet. Friday, north to northwest winds 25 to 30 knots. Seas 11 to 15 feet. Friday night, north to northwest winds 20 to 30 knots. Seas 10 to 13 feet. Saturday, north to northwest winds 20 to 30 knots. Seas 9 to 12 feet. Saturday night, northwest winds 20 to 25 knots. Seas 9 to 12 feet. Sun, northwest winds 20 to 30 knots. Seas 8 to 12 feet. Sunday night, northwest winds 15 to 25 knots. Seas 7 to 9 feet. Monday, northwest winds 10 to 20 knots, becoming west to northwest 10 to 15 knots. Seas 5 to 8 feet. Monday night, west to southwest winds 10 to 15 knots. Seas 5 to 7 feet. The coastal waters forecast from Point Reyes to Pigeon Point out to 10 nautical miles. Small craft advisory in effect through late tonight. For today, northwest wind 15 to 20 knots with occasional gusts up to 35 knots, rising to 20 to 25 knots with occasional gusts up to 35 knots this afternoon. Seas 6 to 9 feet. Wave detail, northwest 8 feet at 10 seconds. For tonight, northwest wind 20 to 25 knots with occasional gusts up to 35 knots. Seas 8 to 11 feet. Wave detail, northwest 10 feet at 10 seconds. For Friday, northwest wind 15 to 20 knots, rising to 20 to 25 knots in the afternoon. Gusts up to 40 knots. Seas 7 to 10 feet. Wave detail, northwest 10 feet at 11 seconds and southwest 2 feet at 18 seconds. The coastal waters forecast from Pigeon Point to Point Pinos out to 10 nautical miles. Small craft advisory in effect through late tonight. For today, northwest wind 10 to 15 knots, rising to 20 to 25 knots with occasional gusts up to 35 knots. Seas 6 to 9 feet. Wave detail, northwest 8 feet at 11 seconds and south 2 feet at 15 seconds. For tonight, northwest wind 20 to 25 knots with occasional gusts up to 35 knots, easing to 15 to 20 knots after midnight. Seas 7 to 10 feet. Wave detail, northwest 9 feet at 10 seconds and southwest 2 feet at 18 seconds. For Friday, northwest wind 10 to 15 knots, rising to 15 to 20 knots in the afternoon. Seas 7 to 10 feet.

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Semi-sunset and tidal information for the San Francisco Bay Area for Thursday, June 4th. The sunrise today, 5:49 a.m. The sunset tonight, 8:27 p.m. Tidal data at the Golden Gate for today. High tide, 1:42 a.m. at 5.42 feet. Low tide, 8:48 a.m. at minus 0.56 feet. High tide, 4:30 p.m. at 4.36 feet. Low tide, 8:47 p.m. at 3.31 feet. Here are the buoy observations for 10 a.m. Pacific Daylight Time. An offshore buoy 6, winds northwest at 12 knots, pressure 1,028.2 millibars. An offshore buoy 59, winds north 14 knots, water temperature 60, pressure 1,027.4 millibars, seas 5 feet, every 12 seconds. At Point Arena buoy, winds northwest 21 knots, gusting to 27, water temperature 51, pressure 1,017.4 millibars, seas 2 feet, every 15 seconds. At buoy 13 near Bodega Bay, winds northwest at 23 knots, gusting to 29, pressure 1,014.6 millibars, swell 10 feet, every 8 seconds. At Point Reyes Wave Rider buoy, water temperature 51, seas 13 feet, every 10 seconds. At San Francisco Bar buoy, water temperature 57, seas 7 feet, every 11 seconds. At San Francisco buoy, winds northwest at 19 knots, gusting to 25, swell 8 feet, every 9 seconds. At Half Moon Bay buoy, winds northwest 70 knots, gusting to 23, water temperature 55, pressure 1,016.1 millibars, seas 10 feet, every 10 seconds. At Monterey Bay buoy, winds northwest 19 knots, gusting to 25, water temperature 56, pressure 1,015.2 millibars, seas 10 feet, every 10 seconds. At Point Sur, Wave Rider buoy, water temperature 53, seas 9 feet, every 9 seconds. At Cape San Martin buoy, winds northwest 25 knots, gusting to 31, water temperature 55, pressure 1,014.5 millibars, seas 10 feet, every 8 seconds. Synopsis for the Central California coast and bays, including the Monterey Bay, Greater Farallones, and Cordell Beck National Marine Sanctuaries. Hazardous conditions for small craft continue through the weekend. Gale force gusts are expected across the outer waters and along the coastal jet regions. Moderate to rough seas will continue to build through Friday to become rough to very rough for the inner and outer waters. Conditions will slowly begin to improve Monday as northwesterly winds diminish to become fresh to strong and seas abate to become moderate. The marine forecast for San Pablo Bay, Suisun Bay, the West Delta, and the San Francisco Bay north of the Bay Bridge. For today, southwest wind 5 to 10 knots. For tonight, southwest wind 5 to 10 knots. For Friday, southwest wind 5 to 10 knots. Synopsis for the Central California coast and bays, including the Monterey Bay, Greater Farallones, and Cordell Beck National Marine Sanctuaries. Hazardous conditions for small craft continue through the weekend. Gale force gusts are expected across the outer waters and along the coastal jet regions. Moderate to rough seas will continue to build through Friday to become rough to very rough for the inner and outer waters. Conditions will slowly begin to improve Monday as northwesterly winds diminish to become fresh to strong and seas abate to become moderate. The marine forecast for San Pablo Bay, Suisun Bay, the West Delta, and the San Francisco Bay north of the Bay Bridge. For today, southwest wind 5 to 10 knots. For tonight, southwest wind 5 to 10 knots. For Friday, southwest wind 5 to 10 knots. The marine forecast for Monterey Bay. Small craft advisory in effect from 3 p.m. Pacific Daylight Time this afternoon through this evening. For today, northwest wind 5 to 10 knots, becoming west 10 to 15 knots with gusts up to 30 knots this afternoon. Seas 4 to 6 feet. Wave detail, west 5.

rising to 25 to 30 knots with gusts up to 40 knots this afternoon. Sea 7 to 10 feet wave detail, northwest 10 feet at 10 seconds and southwest 2 feet at 15 seconds. Tonight, northwest wind 25 to 30 knots with gusts up to 40 knots. Sea is 9 to 12 feet wave detail, northwest 11 feet at 9 seconds and southwest 2 feet at 18 seconds. Friday, northwest wind 20 to 25 knots, rising to 25 to 30 knots in the afternoon. Seas 8 to 11 feet wave detail, northwest 10 feet at 10 seconds and southwest 2 feet at 18 seconds. The coastal waters forecast from Point Arena to Point Reyes 10 to 60 nautical miles offshore. Gale warning in effect through Friday morning. Today, northwest wind 25 to 30 knots with gusts up to 40 knots, seas 10 to 12 feet wave detail, northwest 11 feet at 10 seconds and south 2 feet at 15 seconds. Tonight, northwest wind 25 to 30 knots with gusts up to 40 knots, seas 12 to 13 feet wave detail, northwest 13 feet at 10 seconds and south 2 feet at 18 seconds. Friday, northwest wind 25 to 30 knots with gusts up to 40 knots, seas 11 to 14 feet wave detail, northwest 13 feet at 10 seconds and southwest 2 feet at 18 seconds. San Francisco Bar forecast. In the deep water channel, mixed seas of 3 to 5 feet at 15 seconds. Across the bar, swell can be more than twice as high across the bar than surrounding waters. Waves are also more prone to break, particularly during strong ebb currents. Maximum ebb currents of 0.8 knots at 8:56 p.m. Thursday and 2.7 knots at 7:35 a.m. Friday. The coastal waters forecast from Point Pinos to Point Quebras blunts out to 10 nautical miles. Small craft advisory in effect through Friday morning. Today, northwest wind 20 to 25 knots, occasional gusts up to 35 knots, sea 6 to 9 feet wave detail, northwest 8 feet at 11 seconds and south 2 feet at 16 seconds. Tonight, northwest wind 20 to 25 knots with occasional gusts up to 35 knots, seas 8 to 10 feet wave detail, northwest 9 feet at 10 seconds and south 2 feet at 18 seconds. Friday, northwest wind 15 to 20 knots, easing to 10 to 15 knots in the afternoon. Seas 7 to 10 feet wave detail, northwest 9 feet at 11 seconds and southwest 2 feet at 18 seconds. The coastal waters forecast from Pigeon Point to Point Pinos 10 to 60 nautical miles offshore. Gale warning in effect through Friday morning. Today, northwest wind 20 to 25 knots, rising to 25 to 30 knots this afternoon. Seas 10 to 12 feet wave detail, northwest 12 feet at 10 seconds and south 2 feet at 14 seconds. Tonight, northwest wind 25 to 30 knots with gusts up to 40 knots, seas 11 to 14 feet wave detail, northwest 13 feet at 10 seconds and south 2 feet at 18 seconds. Friday, northwest wind 25 to 30 knots, gusts up to 45 knots in the morning. Seas 11 to 14 feet wave detail, northwest 14 feet at 11 seconds and south 2 feet at 18 seconds. The offshore waters forecast for the following marine location: Point Arena to Pigeon Point between 60 nautical miles and 150 nautical miles offshore. Issued at 09:09 a.m. Pacific Daylight Time. Today, north winds 25 to 30 knots. Seas 8 to 12 feet. Tonight, north winds 25 to 30 knots. Seas 9 to 14 feet. Friday, north winds 20 to 30 knots. Seas 9 to 15 feet. Friday night, north to northwest winds 20 to 30 knots. Seas 7 to 13 feet. Saturday, north to northwest winds 20 to 30 knots. Seas 7 to 12 feet. Saturday night, north to northwest winds 20 to 30 knots. Seas 7 to 12 feet. Sun, north to northwest winds 20 to 30 knots. Seas 7 to 12 feet. Sunday night, west to northwest winds 15 to 25 knots. Seas 6 to 9 feet. Monday, west winds 10 to 15 knots, becoming southwest. Seas 5 to 6 feet. Monday night, southwest winds 10 to 20 knots.

becoming west 10 to 15 knots. Seas 5 to 7 feet. The offshore waters forecast for the following marine location: Pigeon Point to Point Piedras, Blancos, between 60 nautical miles and 150 nautical miles offshore. Issued at 09:09 a.m. Pacific Daylight Time. Today, north to northwest winds 25 to 30 knots. Seas 10 to 12 feet. Tonight, north to northwest winds 25 to 30 knots. Seas 11 to 14 feet. Friday, north to northwest winds 25 to 30 knots. Seas 11 to 15 feet. Friday night, north to northwest winds 20 to 30 knots. Seas 10 to 13 feet. Saturday, north to northwest winds 20 to 30 knots. Seas 9 to 12 feet. Saturday night, northwest winds 20 to 25 knots. Seas 9 to 12 feet. Sun, northwest winds 20 to 30 knots. Seas 8 to 12 feet. Sunday night, northwest winds 15 to 25 knots. Seas 7 to 9 feet. Monday, northwest winds 10 to 20 knots, becoming west to northwest 10 to 15 knots. Seas 5 to 8 feet. Monday night, west to southwest winds 10 to 15 knots. Seas 5 to 7 feet. The coastal waters forecast from Point Reyes to Pigeon Point out to 10 nautical miles. Small craft advisory in effect through late tonight. For today, northwest wind 15 to 20 knots with occasional gusts up to 35 knots. Rising to 20 to 25 knots with occasional gusts up to 35 knots this afternoon. Seas 6 to 9 feet. Wave detail, northwest 8 feet at 10 seconds. For tonight, northwest wind 20 to 25 knots with occasional gusts up to 35 knots. Seas 8 to 11 feet. Wave detail, northwest 10 feet at 10 seconds. For Friday, northwest wind 15 to 20 knots, rising to 20 to 25 knots in the afternoon. Gusts up to 40 knots. Seas 7 to 10 feet. Wave detail, northwest 10 feet at 11 seconds and southwest 2 feet at 18 seconds. The coastal waters forecast from Pigeon Point to Point Pinos out to 10 nautical miles. Small craft advisory in effect through late tonight. For today, northwest wind 10 to 15 knots, rising to 20 to 25 knots with occasional gusts up to 35 knots. Seas 6 to 9 feet. Wave detail, northwest 8 feet at 11 seconds and south 2 feet at 15 seconds. For tonight, northwest wind 20 to 25 knots with occasional gusts up to 35 knots, easing to 15 to 20 knots after midnight. Seas 7 to 10 feet. Wave detail, northwest 9 feet at 10 seconds and southwest 2 feet at 18 seconds. For Friday, northwest wind 10 to 15 knots, rising to 15 to 20 knots in the afternoon. Seas 7 to 10 feet. Wave detail, northwest 9 feet at 11 seconds and southwest 2 feet at 18 seconds. Sunrise, sunset, and tidal information for the San Francisco Bay Area for Thursday, June 4. The sunrise today, 5:49 a.m. The sunset tonight, 8:27 p.m. Tidal data at the Golden Gate for today. High tide, 1:42 a.m. at 5.42 feet. Low tide, 8:48 a.m. at -0.56 feet. High tide, 4:30 p.m. at 4.36 feet. Low tide, 8:47 p.m. at 3.31 feet. Here are the buoy observations for 10 a.m. Pacific Daylight Time. An offshore buoy 6 winds northwest at 12 knots, pressure 1,028.2 millibars. An offshore buoy 59, winds north 14 knots, water temperature 60, pressure 1,027.4 millibars, seas 5 feet every 12 seconds. At Point Arena buoy, winds northwest 21 knots, gusting to 27, water temperature 51, pressure 1,017.4 millibars, seas 2 feet every 15 seconds. At buoy 13 near Bodega Bay, winds north.

At 23 knots, gusting to 29, pressure 1,014.6 millibars, swell 10 feet every 8 seconds. At Point Reyes, wave rider buoy water temperature 51, seas 13 feet every 10 seconds. At Temperance's Cove, our buoy water temperature 57, seas 7 feet every 11 seconds. At San Francisco, buoy winds northwest at 19 knots, gusting to 25, swell 8 feet every 9 seconds. At Half Moon Bay, buoy winds northwest 17 knots, gusting to 23, water temperature 55, pressure 1,016.1 millibars, seas 10 feet every 10 seconds. At Monterey Bay, buoy winds northwest 19 knots, gusting to 25, water temperature 56, pressure 1,015.2 millibars, seas 10 feet every 10 seconds. At Pointer, wave rider buoy water temperature 53, seas 9 feet every 9 seconds. At Cape San Martin, buoy winds northwest 25 knots, gusting to 31, water temperature 55, pressure 1,014.5 millibars. Seas 10 feet every 8 seconds. 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This broadcast originates from the National Weather Service office located in Monterey, California, and serves the coastal marine waters, including San Francisco and Monterey Bay. Synopsis for the Central California coast and bays, including the Monterey Bay, Greater Farallon, and Cordell Bank National Marine Sanctuaries. Hazardous conditions for small craft continue through the weekend. Gale force gusts are expected across the outer waters and along the coastal jet regions. Moderate to rough seas will continue to build through Friday to become rough to very rough for the inner and outer waters. Conditions will slowly begin to improve Monday as northwesterly winds diminish to become fresh to strong and seas abate to become moderate. The marine forecast for San Pablo Bay, Suisun Bay, the West Delta, and the San Francisco Bay north of the Bay Bridge. For today, southwest wind 5 to 10 knots. For tonight, southwest wind 5 to 10 knots. For Friday, southwest wind 5 to 10 knots. The marine forecast for Monterey Bay. Small craft advisory in effect from 3 p.m. Pacific Daylight Time this afternoon through this evening. For today, northwest wind 5 to 10 knots, becoming west 10 to 15 knots with gusts up to 30 knots this afternoon. Seas 4 to 6 feet. Wave detail, west 5 feet at 11 seconds. For tonight, northwest wind 10 to 15 knots, easing to 5 to 10 knots after midnight. Seas 5 to 7 feet. Wave detail, west 7 feet at 10 seconds and southwest 2 feet at 17 seconds. For Friday, northwest wind around 5 knots, backing to west in the afternoon. Seas 5 to 7 feet. Wave detail, west 6 feet at 11 seconds and southwest 2 feet at 17 seconds. The coastal waters forecast from Point Arena to Point Reyes out to 10 nautical miles. Gale warning in effect through Friday morning. Today, northwest wind 20 to 25 knots, rising to 25 to 30 knots with gusts up to 40 knots this afternoon. Sea 7 to 10 feet wave detail, northwest 10 feet at 10 seconds and southwest 2 feet at 15 seconds. Tonight, northwest wind 25 to 30 knots with gusts up to 40 knots. Seas 9 to 12 feet wave detail, northwest 11 feet at 9 seconds and southwest 2 feet at 18 seconds. Friday, northwest wind 20 to 25 knots, rising to 25 to 30 knots in the afternoon. Seas 8 to 11 feet wave detail, northwest 10 feet at 10 seconds and southwest 2 feet at 18 seconds. The coastal waters forecast from Point Arena to Point Reyes 10 to 16 nautical miles offshore. Gale warning in effect through Friday morning. Today, northwest wind 25 to 30 knots with gusts up to 40 knots, seas 10 to 12 feet wave detail. Northwest 11 feet at 10 seconds and south 2 feet at 15 seconds. Tonight, northwest wind 25 to 30 knots with gusts up to 40 knots, seas 12 to 13 feet wave detail. Northwest 13 feet at 10 seconds and south.

feet at 18 seconds. Friday, northwest wind 25 to 30 knots with gusts up to 40 knots. Is 11 to 14 feet wave detail. Northwest 13 feet at 10 seconds and southwest 2 feet at 18 seconds. San Francisco bar forecast. In the deep water channel, mixed seas of 3 to 5 feet at 15 seconds. Across the bar, swell can be more than twice as high across the bar than surrounding waters. Waves are also more prone to break, particularly during strong ebb currents. Maximum ebb current of 0.8 knots at 8:56 p.m. Thursday and 2.7 knots at 7:35 a.m. Friday. The coastal waters forecast from Point Pinos to Point Piedras blunts out to 10 nautical miles. Small craft advisory in effect through Friday morning. Today, northwest wind 20 to 25 knots, occasional gusts up to 35 knots, sea 6 to 9 feet wave detail, northwest 8 feet at 11 seconds and south 2 feet at 16 seconds. Tonight, northwest wind 20 to 25 knots with occasional gusts up to 35 knots, sea 8 to 10 feet wave detail, northwest 9 feet at 10 seconds and south 2 feet at 18 seconds. Friday, northwest wind 15 to 20 knots, easing to 10 to 15 knots in the afternoon. Sea 7 to 10 feet wave detail, northwest 9 feet at 11 seconds and southwest 2 feet at 18 seconds. The coastal waters forecast from Pigeon Point to Point Pinos 10 to 60 nautical miles offshore. Gale warning.

test of the note level radio warning alarms and DAS signal. These signals are used to activate specially designed receivers when warnings or selected watches are issued for potentially dangerous weather situations. Tests of these receivers are normally conducted each Wednesday between the hours of 11 a.m. and 12 noon. If any warnings or watches are in effect, or threatening weather is possible, the test will be postponed until the first good weather day. Again, this has been a test of the NOAA Weather Radio Warning Alarm and DAS signal. We now return to the regular broadcast cycle. The coastal waters forecast from Point Pinos to Point Piedras launches out to 10 nautical miles. Small craft advisory in effect through Friday morning. Today, northwest wind 20 to 25 knots, occasional gusts up to 35 knots, sea 6 to 9 feet, wave detail. Northwest 8 feet at 11 seconds and south 2 feet at 16 seconds. Tonight, northwest wind 20 to 25 knots with occasional gusts up to 35 knots, seas 8 to 10 feet, wave detail. Northwest 9 feet at 10 seconds and south 2 feet at 18 seconds. Friday, northwest wind 15 to 20 knots, easing to 10 to 15 knots in the afternoon. Seas 7 to 10 feet, wave detail. Northwest 9 feet at 11 seconds and southwest 2 feet at 18 seconds. The coastal waters forecast from Pigeon Point to Point Pinos 10 to 60 nautical miles offshore. Gale warning in effect through Friday morning. Today, northwest wind 20 to 25 knots, rising to 25 to 30 knots this afternoon. Seas 10 to 12 feet, wave detail. Northwest 12 feet at 10 seconds and south 2 feet at 14 seconds. Tonight, northwest wind 25 to 30 knots with gusts up to 40 knots, seas 11 to 14 feet, wave detail. Northwest 13 feet at 10 seconds and south 2 feet at 18 seconds. Friday, northwest wind 25 to 30 knots, gusts up to 45 knots in the morning. Seas 11 to 14 feet, wave detail. Northwest 14 feet at 11 seconds and south 2 feet at 18 seconds. The offshore waters forecast for the following marine location: Point Arena to Pigeon Point between 60 nautical miles and 150 nautical miles offshore. Issued at 09:09 a.m. Pacific Daylight Time. Today, north winds 25 to 30 knots. Seas 8 to 12 feet. Tonight, north winds 25 to 30 knots. Seas 9 to 14 feet. Friday, north winds 20 to 30 knots.

15 feet. Friday night, north to northwest winds 20 to 30 knots. Sea at 7 to 13 feet. Saturday, north to northwest winds 20 to 30 knots. Sea at 7 to 12 feet. Saturday night, north to northwest winds 20 to 30 knots. Sea at 7 to 12 feet. Sun, north to northwest winds 20 to 30 knots. Sea at 7 to 12 feet. Sunday night, west to northwest winds 15 to 25 knots. Sea is 6 to 9 feet. Monday, west winds 10 to 15 knots, becoming southwest. Sea is 5 to 6 feet. Monday night, southwest winds 10 to 20 knots, becoming west 10 to 15 knots. Sea is 5 to 7 feet. The offshore waters forecast for the following marine location. Pigeon Point to Point Piedras Blancas between 60 nautical miles and 150 nautical miles offshore. Issued at 09:09 a.m. Pacific Daylight Time. Today, north to northwest winds 25 to 30 knots. Seas 10 to 12 feet. Tonight, north to northwest winds 25 to 30 knots. Seas 11 to 14 feet. Friday, north to northwest winds 25 to 30 knots. Seas 11 to 15 feet. Friday night, north to northwest winds 20 to 30 knots. Seas 10 to 13 feet. Saturday, north to northwest winds 20 to 30 knots. Seas 9 to 12 feet. Saturday night, northwest winds 20 to 25 knots. Seas 9 to 12 feet. Sun, northwest winds 20 to 30 knots. Seas 8 to 12 feet. Sunday night, northwest winds 15 to 25 knots. Sea 7 to 9 feet. Monday, northwest winds 10 to 20 knots, becoming west to northwest 10 to 15 knots. Seas 5 to 8 feet. Monday night, west to southwest winds 10 to 15 knots. Seas 5 to 7 feet. The coastal waters forecast from Point Reyes to Pigeon Point out to 10 nautical miles. Small craft advisory in effect through late tonight. For today, northwest wind 15 to 20 knots with occasional gusts up to 35 knots, rising to 20 to 25 knots with occasional gusts up to 35 knots this afternoon. Seas 6 to 9 feet. Wave detail, northwest 8 feet at 10 seconds. For tonight, northwest wind 20 to 25 knots with occasional gusts up to 35 knots. Seas 8 to 11 feet. Wave detail, northwest 10 feet at 10 seconds. For Friday, northwest wind 15 to 20 knots, rising to 20 to 25 knots in the afternoon. Gusts up to 40 knots. Seas 7 to 10 feet. Wave detail, northwest 10 feet at 11 seconds and southwest 2 feet at 18 seconds. The coastal waters forecast from Pigeon Point to Point Pinos out to 10 nautical miles. Small craft advisory in effect through late tonight. For today, northwest wind 10 to 15 knots, rising to 20 to 25 knots with occasional gusts up to 35 knots. Seas 6 to 9 feet. Wave detail, northwest 8 feet at 11 seconds and south 2 feet at 15 seconds. For tonight, northwest wind 20 to 25 knots with occasional gusts up to 35 knots, easing to 15 to 20 knots after midnight. Sea 7 to 10 feet. Wave detail, northwest 9 feet at 10 seconds and southwest 2 feet at 18 seconds. For Friday, northwest wind 10 to 15 knots, rising to 15 to 20 knots in the afternoon. Sea 7 to 10 feet. Wave detail, northwest 9 feet at 11 seconds and southwest 2 feet at 18 seconds. Semi-sunset and tidal information for the San Francisco Bay Area for Thursday, June 4. The sunrise today, 5:49 a.m. The sunset tonight, 8:27 p.m. Tidal data at the Golden Gate for today. High tide, 1:42 a.m. at 5.42 feet. Low tide, 8:48 a.m. at minus 0.56 feet. High tide, 4.

30 p.m. at 4.36 feet low tide, 8:47 p.m. at 3.31 feet. Here are the buoy observations for 11 a.m. Pacific Daylight Time. An offshore buoy 6 winds northwest at 14 knots, pressure 1,028.2 millibars. An offshore buoy 59 winds north at 12 knots, water temperature 60, pressure 1,027.0 millibars. At buoy 14 near Point Arena, winds northwest at 21 knots, gusting to 27, water temperature 51, pressure 1,017.2 millibars. At buoy 13 near Bodega Bay, winds northwest at 23 knots, gusting to 29, pressure 1,014.4 millibars. At Point Reyes, wave rider, buoy water temperature 51, sea is 12 feet every 9 seconds. At San Francisco Bar, buoy water temperature 57, sea is 6 feet every 11 seconds. At San Francisco, buoy winds northwest at 70 knots, gusting to 23, swell 9 feet every 10 seconds. At Half Moon Bay, buoy winds northwest 70 knots, gusting to 21, water temperature 55, pressure 1,016.2 millibars, sea 10 feet every 9 seconds. At Monterey, buoy winds northwest at 70 knots, gusting to 21, water temperature 56, pressure 1,015.0 millibars. At Point Sur, wave rider, buoy water temperature 53, seas 11 feet every 10 seconds. At Cape San Martin, buoy winds northwest at 21 knots, gusting to 25, water temperature 55, pressure 1,014.6 millibars. Here are the buoy observations for 11 a.m. Pacific Daylight Time. An offshore buoy 6 winds northwest at 14 knots, pressure 1,028.2 millibars. An offshore buoy 59, winds north 12 knots, water temperature 60, pressure 1,027.1 millibars, seas 5 feet every 13 seconds. At Point Arena buoy, winds northwest 23 knots, gusting to 29, water temperature 51, pressure 1,017.3 millibars, sea is 3 feet every 15 seconds. At buoy 13 near Bodega Bay, winds northwest at 23 knots, gusting to 29, pressure 1,014.4 millibars. At Point Reyes, wave rider, buoy water temperature 52, seas 13 feet every 9 seconds. At San Francisco Bar, buoy water temperature 57, seas 6 feet every 11 seconds. At San Francisco, buoy winds northwest at 70 knots, gusting to 23, swell 9 feet every 10 seconds. At Half Moon Bay, buoy winds northwest 70 knots, gusting to 21, water temperature 55, pressure 1,016.2 millibars, seas 10 feet every 9 seconds. At Monterey Bay, buoy winds northwest 19 knots, gusting to 23, water temperature 56, pressure 1,014.9 millibars, seas 10 feet every 10 seconds. At Point Sur, wave rider, buoy water temperature 53, seas 11 feet every 10 seconds. At Cape San Martin, buoy winds northwest 23 knots, gusting to 27, water temperature 55, pressure 1,014.6 millibars. Seas 10 feet every 11 seconds. Synopsis for the Central California coast and bays, including the Monterey Bay, Greater Farallon, and Cordell Bank National Marine Sanctuaries. Hazardous conditions for small craft continue through the weekend. Gale force gusts are expected across the outer waters and along the coastal jet regions. Moderate to rough seas will continue to build through Friday to become rough to very rough for the inner and outer waters. Conditions will slowly begin to improve Monday as northwesterly winds diminish to become fresh to strong and seas abate to become moderate. The marine forecast for San Pablo Bay, Suisun Bay, the West Delta, and the San Francisco Bay north of the Bay Bridge. For today, southwest wind 5 to 10 knots. For tonight, southwest wind 5 to 10 knots. For Friday, southwest wind 5 to 10 knots. The marine forecast for Monterey Bay. Small craft advisory in effect from 3 p.m. Pacific Daylight Time this afternoon through

evening. For today, northwest wind 5 to 10 knots, becoming west 10 to 15 knots with gusts up to 30 knots this afternoon. Seas 4 to 6 feet. Wave detail, west 5 feet at 11 seconds. For tonight, northwest wind 10 to 15 knots, easing to 5 to 10 knots after midnight. Seas 5 to 7 feet. Wave detail, west 7 feet at 10 seconds and southwest 2 feet at 17 seconds. For Friday, northwest wind around 5 knots, backing to west in the afternoon. Seas 5 to 7 feet. Wave detail, west 6 feet at 11 seconds and southwest 2 feet at 17 seconds. The coastal waters forecast from Point Arena to Point Reyes out to 10 nautical miles. Gale warning in effect through Friday morning. Today, northwest wind 20 to 25 knots, rising to 25 to 30 knots with gusts up to 40 knots this afternoon. Sea 7 to 10 feet wave detail, northwest 10 feet at 10 seconds and southwest 2 feet at 15 seconds. Tonight, northwest wind 25 to 30 knots with gusts up to 40 knots. Is 9 to 12 feet wave detail. Northwest 11 feet at 9 seconds and southwest 2 feet at 18 seconds. Friday, northwest wind 20 to 25 knots, rising to 25 to 30 knots in the afternoon. Seas 8 to 11 feet wave detail. Northwest 10 feet at 10 seconds and southwest 2 feet at 18 seconds. The coastal waters forecast from Point Arena to Point Reyes 10 to 60 nautical miles offshore. Gale warning in effect through Friday morning. Today, northwest wind 25 to 30 knots with gusts up to 40 knots. Seas 10 to 12 feet wave detail. Northwest 11 feet at 10 seconds and south 2 feet at 15 seconds. Tonight, northwest wind 25 to 30 knots with gusts up to 40 knots. Seas 12 to 13 feet wave detail. Northwest 13 feet at 10 seconds and south 2 feet at 18 seconds. Friday, northwest wind 25 to 30 knots with gusts up to 40 knots. Seas 11 to 14 feet wave detail. Northwest 13 feet at 10 seconds and southwest 2 feet at 18 seconds. San Francisco Bar forecast. In the deep water channel, mixed seas of 3 to 5 feet at 15 seconds. Across the bar, swell can be more than twice as high across the bar than surrounding waters. Waves are also more prone to break, particularly during strong ebb currents. Maximum ebb current of 0.8 knots at 8:56 p.m. Thursday and 2.7 knots at 7:35 a.m. Friday. The coastal waters forecast from Point Pinos to Point Piedras Blancas out to 10 nautical miles. Small craft advisory in effect through Friday morning. Today, northwest wind 20 to 25 knots, occasional gusts up to 35 knots, seas 6 to 9 feet wave detail. Northwest 8 feet at 11 seconds and south 2 feet at 16 seconds. Tonight, northwest wind 20 to 25 knots with occasional gusts up to 35 knots, is 8 to 10 feet wave detail. Northwest 9 feet at 10 seconds and south 2 feet at 18 seconds. Friday, northwest wind 15 to 20 knots, easing to 10 to 15 knots in the afternoon. Sea 7 to 10 feet wave detail. Northwest 9 feet at 11 seconds and southwest 2 feet at 18 seconds. The coastal waters forecast from Pigeon Point to Point Pinos 10 to 60 nautical miles offshore. Gale warning in effect through Friday morning. Today, northwest wind 20 to 25 knots, rising to 25 to 30 knots this afternoon. Seas 10 to 12 feet wave detail, northwest 12 feet at 10 seconds and south 2 feet at 14 seconds. Tonight, northwest wind 25 to 30 knots with gusts up to 40 knots. Seas 11 to 14 feet wave detail, northwest 13 feet at 10 seconds and south 2 feet at 18 seconds. Friday, northwest wind 25 to 30 knots, gusts up to 45 knots in the morning. Seas 11 to 14 feet wave detail, northwest 14 feet at 11 seconds and south 2 feet at 18 seconds. The offshore waters forecast for the following marine location: Point Arena to Pigeon Point between 60 nautical miles and 150 nautical miles offshore. Issued at 09:09 a.m. Pacific Daylight Time. Today, north winds 25 to 30 knots. Seas 8 to 12.

speed. Tonight, north winds 25 to 30 knots. Seas 9 to 14 feet. Friday, north winds 20 to 30 knots. Seas 9 to 15 feet. Friday night, north to northwest winds 20 to 30 knots. Seas 7 to 13 feet. Saturday, north to northwest winds 20 to 30 knots. Seas 7 to 12 feet. Saturday night, north to northwest winds 20 to 30 knots. Seas 7 to 12 feet. Sun, north to northwest winds 20 to 30 knots. Seas 7 to 12 feet. Sunday night, west to northwest winds 15 to 25 knots. Seas 6 to 9 feet. Monday, west winds 10 to 15 knots, becoming southwest. Seas 5 to 6 feet. Monday night, southwest winds 10 to 20 knots, becoming west 10 to 15 knots. Seas 5 to 7 feet. The offshore waters forecast for the following marine location: Pigeon Point to Point Piedras Blanc is between 60 nautical miles and 150 nautical miles offshore. Issued at 09:09 a.m. Pacific Daylight Time. Today, north to northwest winds 25 to 30 knots. Seas 10 to 12 feet. Tonight, north to northwest winds 25 to 30 knots. Seas 11 to 14 feet. Friday, north to northwest winds 25 to 30 knots. Seas 11 to 15 feet. Friday night, north to northwest winds 20 to 30 knots. Seas 10 to 13 feet. Saturday, north to northwest winds 20 to 30 knots. Seas 9 to 12 feet. Saturday night, northwest winds 20 to 30 knots.

Monday night, west to southwest winds 10 to 15 knots. Seas 5 to 7 feet. The coastal waters forecast from Point Reyes to Pigeon Point out to 10 nautical miles. Small craft advisory in effect through late tonight. For today, northwest wind 15 to 20 knots with occasional gusts up to 35 knots. Rising to 20 to 25 knots with occasional gusts up to 35 knots this afternoon. Seas 6 to 9 feet. Wave detail, northwest 8 feet at 10 seconds. For tonight, northwest wind 20 to 25 knots with occasional gusts up to 35 knots. Seas 8 to 11 feet. Wave detail, northwest 10 feet at 10 seconds. For Friday, northwest wind 15 to 20 knots, rising to 20 to 25 knots in the afternoon. Gusts up to 40 knots. Seas 7 to 10 feet. Wave detail, northwest 10 feet at 11 seconds and southwest 2 feet at 18 seconds. The coastal waters forecast from Pigeon Point to Point Pinos out to 10 nautical miles. Small craft advisory in effect through late tonight. For today, northwest wind 10 to 15 knots, rising to 20 to 25 knots with occasional gusts up to 35 knots. Seas 6 to 9 feet. Wave detail, northwest 8 feet at 11 seconds and south 2 feet at 15 seconds. For tonight, northwest wind 20 to 25 knots with occasional gusts up to 35 knots, easing to 15 to 20 knots after midnight. Seas 7 to 10 feet. Wave detail, northwest 9 feet at 10 seconds and southwest 2 feet at 18 seconds. For Friday, northwest wind 10 to 15 knots, rising to 15 to 20 knots in the afternoon. Seas 7 to 10 feet. Wave detail, northwest 9 feet at 11 seconds and southwest 2 feet at 18 seconds. Sunrise, sunset, and tidal information for the San Francisco Bay Area for Thursday, June 4. The sunrise today, 5:49 a.m. The sunset tonight, 8:27 p.m. Tidal data at the Golden Gate.

day. High tide, 1:42 a.m. at 5.42 feet. 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Low tide, 8:47 p.m. at 3.31 feet. Here are the buoy observations for 11 a.m. Pacific Daylight Time. An offshore buoy 6, winds northwest at 14 knots, pressure 1,028.2 millibars. An offshore buoy 59, winds north 12 knots, water temperature 60, pressure 1,027.1 millibars, seas 5 feet every 13 seconds. At Point Arena buoy, winds northwest 23 knots, gusting to 29, water temperature 51, pressure 1,017.3 millibars, sea is 3 feet every 15 seconds. At buoy 13 near Bodega Bay, winds northwest at 23 knots, gusting to 29, pressure 1,014.4 millibars. At Point Reyes Wave Rider buoy, water temperature 52, seas 13 feet every 9 seconds. At San Francisco Bar buoy, water temperature 57, seas 6 feet every 11 seconds. At San Francisco buoy, winds northwest at 70 knots, gusting to 23, swell 9 feet every 10 seconds. At Half Moon Bay buoy, winds northwest 70 knots, gusting to 21, water temperature 55, pressure 1,016.2 millibars, seas 10 feet every 9 seconds. At Monterey Bay buoy, winds northwest 19 knots, gusting to 23, water temperature 56, pressure 1,014.9 millibars, seas 10 feet every 10 seconds. At Point Sur, Wave Rider buoy, water temperature 53, seas 11 feet every 10 seconds. At Cape San Martin buoy, winds northwest 23 knots, gusting to 27, water temperature 55, pressure 1,014.6 millibars. Seas 10 feet every 11 seconds. 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This broadcast originates from the National Weather Service office located in Monterey, California, and serves the coastal marine waters, including San Francisco and Monterey Bay. Synopsis for the Central California coast and bays, including the Monterey Bay, Greater Farallones, and Cordell Bank National Marine Sanctuaries, hazardous conditions for small craft continue through the weekend. Gale force gusts are expected across the outer waters and along the coastal jet regions. Moderate to rough seas will continue to build through Friday to become rough to very rough for the inner and outer waters. Conditions will slowly begin to improve Monday as northwesterly winds diminish to become fresh to strong and seas abate to become moderate. The marine forecast for San Pablo Bay, Suisun Bay, the West Delta, and the San Francisco Bay north of the Bay Bridge. For today, southwest wind 5 to 10 knots. For tonight, southwest wind 5 to 10 knots. For Friday, southwest wind 5 to 10 knots. The marine forecast for Monterey Bay. Small craft advisory in effect from 3 p.m. Pacific Daylight Time this afternoon through this evening. For today, northwest wind 5 to 10 knots, becoming west 10 to 15 knots with gusts up to 30 knots this afternoon. Seas 4 to 6 feet. Wave detail, west 5 feet at 11 seconds. For tonight, northwest wind 10 to 15 knots, easing to 5 to 10 knots after midnight. Seas 5 to 7 feet. Wave detail, west 7 feet at 10 seconds and southwest 2 feet at 17 seconds. For Friday, northwest wind around 5 knots, backing to west in the afternoon. Seas 5 to 7 feet. Wave detail, west 6 feet at 11 seconds and southwest 2 feet at 17 seconds. The coastal waters forecast from Point Arena to Point Reyes out to 10 nautical miles. Gale warning in effect through Friday morning. Today, northwest wind 20 to 25 knots, rising to 25 to 30 knots with gusts up to 40 knots this afternoon. Seas 7 to 10 feet, wave detail, northwest 10 feet at 10 seconds and southwest 2 feet at 15 seconds.
knots with gusts up to 40 knots. Sea is 9 to 12 feet. Wave detail. Northwest 11 feet at 9 seconds and southwest 2 feet at 18 seconds. Friday, northwest wind 20 to 25 knots, rising to 25 to 30 knots in the afternoon. Seas 8 to 11 feet, wave detail, northwest 10 feet at 10 seconds and southwest 2 feet at 18 seconds. The coastal waters forecast from Point Arena to Point Reyes 10 to 60 nautical miles offshore. Gale warning in effect through Friday morning. Today, northwest wind 25 to 30 knots with gusts up to 40 knots, seas 10 to 12 feet, wave detail. Northwest 11 feet at 10 seconds and south 2 feet at 15 seconds. Tonight, northwest wind 25 to 30 knots with gusts up to 40 knots, seas 12 to 13 feet, wave detail. Northwest 13 feet at 10 seconds and south 2 feet at 18 seconds. Friday, northwest wind 25 to 30 knots with gusts up to 40 knots, seas 11 to 14 feet, wave detail. Northwest 13 feet at 10 seconds and southwest 2 feet at 18 seconds. San Francisco Bar forecast. In the deep water channel, mixed seas of 3 to 5 feet at 15 seconds. Across the bar, swell can be more than twice as high across the bar than surrounding waters. Waves are also more prone to break, particularly during strong ebb currents. Maximum ebb current of 0.8 knots at 8:56 p.m. Thursday and 2.7 knots at 7:35 a.m. Friday. The coastal waters forecast from Point Pinos to Point Piedras blunts out to 10 nautical miles. Small craft advisory in effect through Friday morning. Today, northwest wind 20 to 25 knots, occasional gusts up to 35 knots, seas 6 to 9 feet, wave detail. Northwest 8 feet at 11 seconds and south 2 feet at 16 seconds. Tonight, northwest wind 20 to 25 knots with occasional gusts up to 35 knots, seas 8 to 10 feet, wave detail. Northwest 9 feet at 10 seconds and south 2 feet at 18 seconds. Friday, northwest wind 15 to 20 knots, easing to 10 to 15 knots in the afternoon. Sea 7 to 10 feet, wave detail. Northwest 9 feet at 11 seconds and southwest 2 feet at 18 seconds. The coastal waters forecast from Pigeon Point to Point Pinos 10 to 60 nautical miles offshore. Gale warning in effect through Friday morning. Today, northwest wind 20 to 25 knots, rising to 25 to 30 knots this afternoon. Seas 10 to 12 feet, wave detail. Northwest 12 feet at 10 seconds and south 2 feet at 14 seconds. Tonight, northwest wind 25 to 30 knots with gusts up to 40 knots. Seas 11 to 14 feet, wave detail. Northwest 13 feet at 10 seconds and south 2 feet at 18 seconds. Friday, northwest wind 25 to 30 knots, gusts up to 45 knots in the morning. Seas 11 to 14 feet, wave detail. Northwest 14 feet at 11 seconds and south 2 feet at 18 seconds. The offshore waters forecast for the following marine location: Point Arena to Pigeon Point between 60 nautical miles and 150 nautical miles offshore. Issued at 09:09 a.m. Pacific Daylight Time. Today, north winds 25 to 30 knots. Seas 8 to 12 feet. Tonight, north winds 25 to 30 knots. Seas 9 to 14 feet. Friday, north winds 20 to 30 knots. Seas 9 to 15 feet. Friday night, north to northwest winds 20 to 30 knots. Seas 7 to 13 feet. Saturday, north to northwest winds 20 to 30 knots. Seas 7 to 12 feet. Saturday night, north to northwest winds 20 to 30 knots. Seas 7 to 12 feet. Sun, north to northwest winds 20 to 30 knots. Seas 7 to 12 feet. Sunday night, west to northwest winds 15 to 25 knots. Seas 6 to 9 feet. Monday, west winds 10 to 15 knots, becoming southwest. Seas Monday, west winds 10 to 15 knots, becoming southwest. Seas 5 to 6 feet. Monday night, southwest winds 10 to 20 knots, becoming west 10 to 15 knots. Seas 5 to 7 feet.

offshore waters forecast for the following marine location. Pigeon Point to Point Piedras Blanc is between 60 nautical miles and 150 nautical miles offshore. Issued at 09:09 a.m. Pacific Daylight Time. Today, north to northwest winds 25 to 30 knots. Seas 10 to 12 feet. Tonight, north to northwest winds 25 to 30 knots. Seas 11 to 14 feet. Friday, north to northwest winds 25 to 30 knots. Seas 11 to 15 feet. Friday night, north to northwest winds 20 to 30 knots. Seas 10 to 13 feet. Saturday, north to northwest winds 20 to 30 knots. Seas 9 to 12 feet. Saturday night, northwest winds 20 to 25 knots. Seas 9 to 12 feet. Sun, northwest winds 20 to 30 knots. Seas 8 to 12 feet. Sunday night, northwest winds 15 to 25 knots. Seas 7 to 9 feet. Monday, northwest winds 10 to 20 knots, becoming west to northwest 10 to 15 knots. Seas 5 to 8 feet. Monday night, west to southwest winds 10 to 15 knots. Seas 5 to 7 feet. The coastal waters forecast from Point Reyes to Pigeon Point out to 10 nautical miles. Small craft advisory in effect through late tonight. For today, northwest wind 15 to 20 knots with occasional gusts up to 35 knots, rising to 20 to 25 knots with occasional gusts up to 35 knots this afternoon. Seas 6 to 9 feet. Wave detail, northwest 8 feet at 10 seconds. For tonight, northwest wind 20 to 25 knots with occasional gusts up to 35 knots. Seas 8 to 11 feet. Wave detail, northwest 10 feet at 10 seconds. For Friday, northwest wind 15 to 20 knots, rising to 20 to 25 knots in the afternoon. Gusts up to 40 knots. Seas 7 to 10 feet. Wave detail, northwest 10 feet at 11 seconds and southwest 2 feet at 18 seconds. The coastal waters forecast from Pigeon Point to Point Pinos out to 10 nautical miles. Small craft advisory in effect through late tonight. For today, northwest wind 10 to 15 knots, rising to 20 to 25 knots with occasional gusts up to 35 knots. Seas 6 to 9 feet. Wave detail, northwest 8 feet at 11 seconds and south 2 feet at 15 seconds. For tonight, northwest wind 20 to 25 knots with occasional gusts up to 35 knots, easing to 15 to 20 knots after midnight. Seas 7 to 10 feet. Wave detail, northwest 9 feet at 10 seconds and southwest 2 feet at 18 seconds. For Friday, northwest wind 10 to 15 knots, rising to 15 to 20 knots in the afternoon. Seas 7 to 10 feet. Wave detail, northwest 9 feet at 11 seconds and southwest 2 feet at 18 seconds. Semi-sunset and tidal information for the San Francisco Bay Area for Thursday, June 4. The sunrise today, 5:49 a.m. The sunset tonight, 8:27 p.m. Tidal data at the Golden Gate for today. High tide, 1:42 a.m. at 5.42 feet. Low tide, 8:48 a.m. at -0.56 feet. High tide, 4:30 p.m. at 4.36 feet. Low tide, 8:47 p.m. at 3.31 feet. Here are the buoy observations for 11 a.m. Pacific Daylight Time. An offshore buoy 6 winds northwest at 14 knots, pressure 1,028.2 millibars. An offshore buoy 59, winds north 12 knots, water temperature 60, pressure 1,027.1 millibars, seas 5 feet every 13 seconds. At Point Arena buoy, winds northwest 23 knots, gusting to 29, water temperature 51, pressure 1,017.3 millibars, seas 3 feet every 15 seconds. At buoy 13 near Bodega Bay, winds northwest at 23 knots, gusting to 29, pressure 1,014.4 millibars.
wider buoy water temperature 52, seas 13 feet every 9 seconds. At San Francisco, our buoy water temperature 57, seas 6 feet every 11 seconds. At San Francisco, buoy winds northwest at 70 knots, gusting to 23, swell 9 feet every 10 seconds. At Half Moon Bay, buoy winds northwest 70 knots, gusting to 21, water temperature 55, pressure 1,016.2 millibars, seas 10 feet every 9 seconds. At Monterey Bay, buoy winds northwest 19 knots, gusting to 23, water temperature 56, pressure 1,014.9 millibars, seas 10 feet every 10 seconds. At Pointzer, wave rider buoy water temperature 53, seas 11 feet every 10 seconds. At Cape San Martin, buoy winds northwest 23 knots, gusting to 27, water temperature 55, pressure 1,014.6 millibars, seas 10 feet every 11 seconds. Synopsis for the Central California coast and bays, including the Monterey Bay, Greater Farallones, and Cordell Bank National Marine Sanctuaries. Hazardous conditions for small craft continue through the weekend. Gale force gusts are expected across the outer waters and along the coastal jet regions. Moderate to rough seas will continue to build through Friday to become rough to very rough for the inner and outer waters. Conditions will slowly begin to improve Monday as northwesterly winds diminish to become fresh to strong and seas abate to become moderate. The marine forecast for San Pablo Bay, Suisun Bay, the West Delta, and the San Francisco Bay north of the Bay Bridge. For today, southwest wind 5 to 10 knots. For tonight, southwest wind 5 to 10 knots. For Friday, southwest wind 5 to 10 knots. The marine forecast for Monterey Bay. Small craft advisory in effect from 3 p.m. Pacific Daylight Time this afternoon through this evening. For today, northwest wind 5 to 10 knots, becoming west 10 to 15 knots with gusts up to 30 knots this afternoon. Seas 4 to 6 feet. Wave detail, west 5 feet at 11 seconds. For tonight, northwest wind 10 to 15 knots, easing to 5 to 10 knots after midnight. Seas 5 to 7 feet. Wave detail, west 7 feet at 10 seconds and southwest 2 feet at 17 seconds. For Friday, northwest wind around 5 knots, backing to west in the afternoon. Seas 5 to 7 feet. Wave detail, west 6 feet at 11 seconds and southwest 2 feet at 17 seconds. The coastal waters forecast from Point Arena to Point Reyes out to 10 nautical miles. Gale warning in effect through Friday morning. Today, northwest wind 20 to 25 knots, rising to 25 to 30 knots with gusts up to 40 knots this afternoon. Seas 7 to 10 feet, wave detail, northwest 10 feet at 10 seconds and southwest 2 feet at 15 seconds. Tonight, northwest wind 25 to 30 knots with gusts up to 40 knots, seas 9 to 12 feet, wave detail, northwest 11 feet at 9 seconds and southwest 2 feet at 18 seconds. Friday, northwest wind 20 to 25 knots, rising to 25 to 30 knots in the afternoon. Seas 8 to 11 feet, wave detail, northwest 10 feet at 10 seconds and southwest 2 feet at 18 seconds. The coastal waters forecast from Point Arena to Point Reyes 10 to 60 nautical miles offshore. Gale warning in effect through Friday morning. Today, northwest wind 25 to 30 knots with gusts up to 40 knots, seas 10 to 12 feet, wave detail. Northwest 11 feet at 10 seconds and south 2 feet at 15 seconds. Tonight, northwest wind 25 to 30 knots with gusts up to 40 knots, seas 12 to 13 feet, wave detail. Northwest 13 feet at 10 seconds and south 2 feet at 18 seconds. Friday, northwest wind 25 to 30 knots with gusts up to 40 knots, seas 11 to 14 feet, wave detail. Northwest 13 feet at 10 seconds and southwest 2 feet at 18 seconds. San Francisco bar forecast. In the deep water channel, mixed seas of 3 to 5 feet at 15 seconds. Across the bar, swell can be more than twice as high across the bar than surrounding waters.

seconds and south 2 feet at 18 seconds. Friday, northwest wind 15 to 20 knots, easing to 10 to 15 knots in the afternoon. See 7 to 10 feet wave detail, northwest 9 feet at 11 seconds and southwest 2 feet at 18 seconds. The coastal waters forecast from Pigeon Point to Point Pinos 10 to 60 nautical miles offshore. Gale warning in effect through Friday morning. Today, northwest wind 20 to 25 knots, rising to 25 to 30 knots this afternoon. See 10 to 12 feet wave detail, northwest 12 feet at 10 seconds and south 2 feet at 14 seconds. Tonight, northwest wind 25 to 30 knots with gusts up to 40 knots. Sees 11 to 14 feet wave detail, northwest 13 feet at 10 seconds and south 2 feet at 18 seconds. Friday, northwest wind 25 to 30 knots, gusts up to 45 knots in the morning. Seas 11 to 14 feet wave detail, northwest 14 feet at 11 seconds and south 2 feet at 18 seconds. The offshore waters forecast for the following marine location: Point Arena to Pigeon Point between 60 nautical miles and 150 nautical miles offshore. Issued at 09:09 a.m. Pacific Daylight Time. Today, north winds 25 to 30 knots. Seas 8 to 12 feet. Tonight, north winds 25 to 30 knots. Seas 9 to 14 feet. Friday, north winds 20 to 30 knots. Seas 9 to 15 feet. Friday night, north to northwest winds 20 to 30 knots. Seas 7 to 13 feet. Saturday, north to northwest winds 20 to 30 knots. Seas 7 to 12 feet. Saturday night, north to northwest winds 20 to 30 knots. Seas 7 to 12 feet. Sun, north to northwest winds 20 to 30 knots. Seas 7 to 12 feet. Sunday night, west to northwest winds 15 to 25 knots. Seas 6 to 9 feet. Monday, west winds 10 to 15 knots, becoming southwest. Seas 5 to 6 feet. Monday night, southwest winds 10 to 20 knots, becoming west 10 to 15 knots. Seas 5 to 7 feet. The offshore waters forecast for the following marine location: Pigeon Point to Point Piedras Blancas between 60 nautical miles and 150 nautical miles offshore. Issued at 09:09 a.m. Pacific Daylight Time. Today, north to northwest winds 25 to 30 knots. Seas 10 to 12 feet. Tonight, north to northwest winds 25 to 30 knots. Seas 11 to 14 feet. Friday, north to northwest winds 25 to 30 knots. Seas 11 to 15 feet. Friday night, north to northwest winds 20 to 30 knots. Seas 10 to 13 feet. Saturday, north to northwest winds 20 to 30 knots. Seas 9 to 12 feet. Saturday night, northwest winds 20 to 25 knots. Seas 9 to 12 feet. Sun, northwest winds 20 to 30 knots. Seas 8 to 12 feet. Sunday night, northwest winds 15 to 25 knots. Seas 7 to 9 feet. Monday, northwest winds 10 to 20 knots, becoming west to northwest 10 to 15 knots. Seas 5 to 8 feet. Monday night, west to southwest winds 10 to 15 knots. Seas 5 to 7 feet. The coastal waters forecast from Point Reyes to Pigeon Point out to 10 nautical miles. Small craft advisory in effect through late tonight. For today, northwest wind 15 to 20 knots with occasional gusts up to 35 knots, rising to 20 to 25 knots with occasional gusts up to 35 knots this afternoon. Seas 6 to 9 feet. Wave detail, northwest 8 feet at 10 seconds. For tonight, northwest wind 20 to 25 knots with occasional gusts up to 35 knots. Seas 8 to 11 feet. Wave detail, northwest 10 feet at 10 seconds. For Friday, northwest wind 15 to 20 knots, rising to 20 to 25 knots in the afternoon. Gusts up to 40 knots.

7 to 10 feet. Wave detail, northwest 10 feet at 11 seconds and southwest 2 feet at 18 seconds. The coastal waters forecast from Pigeon Point to Point Pinos out to 10 nautical miles. Small craft advisory in effect through late tonight. For today, northwest wind 10 to 15 knots, rising to 20 to 25 knots with occasional gusts up to 35 knots. Sea 6 to 9 feet. Wave detail, northwest 8 feet at 11 seconds and south 2 feet at 15 seconds. For tonight, northwest wind 20 to 25 knots with occasional gusts up to 35 knots, easing to 15 to 20 knots after midnight. Sea 7 to 10 feet. Wave detail, northwest 9 feet at 10 seconds and southwest 2 feet at 18 seconds. For Friday, northwest wind 10 to 15 knots, rising to 15 to 20 knots in the afternoon. Sea 7 to 10 feet. Wave detail, northwest 9 feet at 11 seconds and southwest 2 feet at 18 seconds. Sunrise, sunset, and tidal information for the San Francisco Bay Area for Thursday, June 4. The sunrise today, 5:49 a.m. The sunset tonight, 8:27 p.m. Tidal data at the Golden Gate for today. High tide, 1:42 a.m. at 5.42 feet. Low tide, 8:48 a.m. at minus 056 feet. High tide, 4:30 p.m. at 4.36 feet. Low tide, 8:47 p.m. at 3.31 feet. Here are the buoy observations for 11 a.m. Pacific Daylight Time. An offshore buoy 6 winds northwest at 14 knots, pressure 1,028.2 millibars. An offshore buoy 59, winds north 12 knots, water temperature 60, pressure 1,027.1 millibars, seas 5 feet every 13 seconds. At Point Arena buoy, winds northwest 23 knots, gusting to 29, water temperature 51, pressure 1,017.3 millibars, sea is 3 feet every 15 seconds. At buoy 13 near Bodega Bay, winds northwest at 23 knots, gusting to 29, pressure 1,014.4 millibars. At Point Reyes Wave Rider buoy, water temperature 52, seas 13 feet every 9 seconds. At San Francisco Bar Buoy, water temperature 57, seas 6 feet every 11 seconds. At San Francisco Buoy, winds northwest at 70 knots, gusting to 23, swell 9 feet every 10 seconds. At Half Moon Bay Buoy, winds northwest 70 knots, gusting to 21, water temperature 55, pressure 1,016.2 millibars, seas 10 feet every 9 seconds. At Monterey Bay Buoy, winds northwest 19 knots, gusting to 23, water temperature 56, pressure 1,014.9 millibars, seas 10 feet every 10 seconds. At Point Sur, Wave Rider Buoy, water temperature 53, seas 11 feet every 10 seconds. At Cape San Martin Buoy, winds northwest 23 knots, gusting to 27, water temperature 55, pressure 1,014.6 millibars, seas 10 feet every 11 seconds. Synopsis for the Central California Coast and Bays, including the Monterey Bay, Greater Farallon, and Cordell Bank National Marine Sanctuaries, hazardous conditions for small craft continue through the weekend. Gale force gusts are expected across the outer waters and along the coastal jet regions. Moderate to rough seas will continue to build through Friday to become rough to very rough for the inner and outer waters. Conditions will slowly begin to improve Monday as northwesterly winds diminish to become fresh to strong and seas abate to become moderate. The marine forecast for San Pablo Bay, Suisun Bay, the West Delta, and the San Francisco Bay north of the Bay Bridge. For today, southwest wind 5 to 10 knots. For tonight, southwest wind 5 to 10 knots. For Friday, southwest wind 5 to 10 knots. The marine forecast for Monterey Bay. Small craft advisory in effect from 3 p.m. Pacific Daylight Time this afternoon through this evening. For today, northwest wind 5 to 10 knots, becoming west 10 to 15.

with gusts up to 30 knots this afternoon. Seas 4 to 6 feet. Wave detail, west 5 feet at 11 seconds. For tonight, northwest wind 10 to 15 knots, easing to 5 to 10 knots after midnight. Seas 5 to 7 feet. Wave detail, west 7 feet at 10 seconds and southwest 2 feet at 17 seconds. For Friday, northwest wind around 5 knots, backing to west in the afternoon. Seas 5 to 7 feet. Wave detail, west 6 feet at 11 seconds and southwest 2 feet at 17 seconds. 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This broadcast originates from the National Weather Service office located in Monterey, California, and serves the coastal marine waters, including San Francisco and Monterey Bay. The coastal waters forecast from Point Arena to Point Reyes out to 10 nautical miles. Gale warning in effect through Friday morning. Today, northwest wind 20 to 25 knots, rising to 25 to 30 knots with gusts up to 40 knots this afternoon. Sea of 7 to 10 feet wave detail, northwest 10 feet at 10 seconds and southwest 2 feet at 15 seconds. Tonight, northwest wind 25 to 30 knots with gusts up to 40 knots. Sea is 9 to 12 feet wave detail, northwest 11 feet at 9 seconds and southwest 2 feet at 18 seconds. Friday, northwest wind 20 to 25 knots, rising to 25 to 30 knots in the afternoon. Seas 8 to 11 feet wave detail, northwest 10 feet at 10 seconds and southwest 2 feet at 18 seconds. The coastal waters forecast from Point Arena to Point Reyes 10 to 60 nautical miles offshore. Gale warning in effect through Friday morning. Today, northwest wind 25 to 30 knots with gusts up to 40 knots. Seas 10 to 12 feet wave detail. Northwest 11 feet at 10 seconds and south 2 feet at 15 seconds. Tonight, northwest wind 25 to 30 knots with gusts up to 40 knots. Seas 12 to 13 feet wave detail. Northwest 13 feet at 10 seconds and south 2 feet at 18 seconds. Friday, northwest wind 25 to 30 knots with gusts up to 40 knots. Seas 11 to 14 feet wave detail. Northwest 13 feet at 10 seconds and southwest 2 feet at 18 seconds. San Francisco Bar forecast. In the deep water channel, mixed seas of 3 to 5 feet at 15 seconds. Across the bar, swell can be more than twice as high across the bar than surrounding waters. Waves are also more prone to break, particularly during strong ebb currents. Maximum ebb current of 0.8 knots at 8:56 p.m. Thursday and 2.7 knots at 7:35 a.m. Friday. The coastal waters forecast from Point Pinos to Point Piedras blunts out to 10 nautical miles. Small craft advisory in effect through Friday morning. Today, northwest wind 20 to 25 knots, occasional gusts up to 35 knots, seas 6 to 9 feet wave detail, northwest 8 feet at 11 seconds and south 2 feet at 16 seconds. Tonight, northwest wind 20 to 25 knots with occasional gusts up to 35 knots, seas 8 to 10 feet wave detail, northwest 9 feet at 10 seconds and south 2 feet at 18 seconds. Friday, northwest wind 15 to 20 knots, easing to 10 to 15 knots in the afternoon. Sea 7 to 10 feet wave detail, northwest 9 feet at 11 seconds and southwest 2 feet at 18 seconds. The coastal waters forecast from Pigeon Point to Point Pinos 10 to 60 nautical miles offshore. Gale warning in effect through Friday morning. Today, northwest wind 20 to 25 knots, rising to 25 to 30 knots this afternoon. Seas 10 to 12 feet wave detail, northwest 12 feet at 10 seconds and south 2 feet at 14 seconds. Tonight, northwest wind 25 to 30 knots with gusts up to 40 knots. Seas 11 to 14 feet wave detail, northwest 13 feet at 10 seconds and south 2 feet at 18 seconds. Friday, northwest wind 25 to 30 knots, gusts up to 45 knots in the morning. Seas 11 to 14 feet wave detail, northwest 14 feet at 11 seconds and south 2 feet at 18 seconds. The offshore waters forecast for the following marine location.

assessment to Pigeon Point between 60 nautical miles and 150 nautical miles offshore. Featured at 09 a.m. Pacific Daylight Time. Today, north winds 25 to 30 knots. Seas 8 to 12 feet. Tonight, north winds 25 to 30 knots. Seas 9 to 14 feet. Friday, north winds 20 to 30 knots. Seas 9 to 15 feet. Friday night, north to northwest winds 20 to 30 knots. Seas 7 to 13 feet. Saturday, north to northwest winds 20 to 30 knots. Seas 7 to 12 feet. Saturday night, north to northwest winds 20 to 30 knots. Seas 7 to 12 feet. Sun, north to northwest winds 20 to 30 knots. Seas 7 to 12 feet. Sunday night, west to northwest winds 15 to 25 knots. Seas 6 to 9 feet. Monday, west winds 10 to 15 knots, becoming southwest. Seas 5 to 6 feet. Monday night, southwest winds 10 to 20 knots, becoming west 10 to 15 knots. Seas 5 to 7 feet. The offshore waters forecast for the following marine location: Pigeon Point to Point Piedras, Blunt is between 60 nautical miles and 150 nautical miles offshore. Featured at 09 a.m. Pacific Daylight Time. Today, north to northwest winds 25 to 30 knots. Seas 10 to 12 feet. Tonight, north to northwest winds 25 to 30 knots. Seas 11 to 14 feet. Friday, north to northwest winds 25 to 30 knots. Seas 11 to 15 feet. Friday night, north to northwest winds 20 to 30 knots. Seas 10 to 13 feet. Saturday, north to northwest winds 20 to 30 knots. Seas 9 to 12 feet. Saturday night, northwest winds 20 to 25 knots. Seas 9 to 12 feet. Sun, northwest winds 20 to 30 knots. Seas 8 to 12 feet. Sunday night, northwest winds 15 to 25 knots. Seas 7 to 9 feet. Monday, northwest winds 10 to 20 knots, becoming west to northwest 10 to 15 knots. Seas 5 to 8 feet. Monday night, west to southwest winds 10 to 15 knots. Seas 5 to 7 feet. The coastal waters forecast from Point Reyes to Pigeon Point out to 10 nautical miles. Small craft advisory in effect through late tonight. For today, northwest wind 15 to 20 knots with occasional gusts up to 35 knots, rising to 20 to 25 knots with occasional gusts up to 35 knots this afternoon. Seas 6 to 9 feet. Wave detail, northwest 8 feet at 10 seconds. For tonight, northwest wind 20 to 25 knots with occasional gusts up to 35 knots. Seas 8 to 11 feet. Wave detail, northwest 10 feet at 10 seconds. For Friday, northwest wind 15 to 20 knots, rising to 20 to 25 knots in the afternoon. Gusts up to 40 knots. Seas 7 to 10 feet. Wave detail, northwest 10 feet at 11 seconds and southwest 2 feet at 18 seconds. The coastal waters forecast from Pigeon Point to Point Pinos out to 10 nautical miles. Small craft advisory in effect through late tonight. For today, northwest wind 10 to 15 knots, rising to 20 to 25 knots with occasional gusts up to 35 knots. Seas 6 to 9 feet. Wave detail, northwest 8 feet at 11 seconds and south 2 feet at 15 seconds. For tonight, northwest wind 20 to 25 knots with occasional gusts up to 35 knots, easing to 15 to 20 knots after midnight. Seas 7 to 10 feet. Wave detail, northwest 9 feet at 10 seconds and southwest 2 feet at 18 seconds. For Friday, northwest wind 10 to 15 knots, rising to 15 to 20 knots in the afternoon. Seas 7 to 10 feet. Wave detail, northwest 9 feet at 11 seconds and southwest 2 feet at 18 seconds.

sunset and tidal information for the San Francisco Bay Area for Thursday, June 4th. The sunrise today, 5:49 a.m. The sunset tonight, 8:27 p.m. Tidal data at the Golden Gate for today. High tide, 1:42 a.m. at 5.42 feet. 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Here are the buoy observations for noon Pacific Daylight Time. An offshore buoy 6 winds northwest at 10 knots, pressure 1,028.3 millibars. An offshore buoy 59 winds north at 14 knots, water temperature 60, pressure 1,027.1 millibars. At buoy 14 near Point Arena, winds northwest at 23 knots, gusting to 29, water temperature 51, pressure 1,017.1 millibars. At buoy 13 near Bodega Bay, winds northwest at 25 knots, gusting to 29, pressure 1,014.6 millibars, swell 10 feet every 11 seconds. At Point Reyes, wave rider, buoy water temperature 52, seas 12 feet every 9 seconds. At San Francisco Bar, buoy water temperature 58, seas 6 feet every 11 seconds. At San Francisco, buoy winds northwest at 19 knots, gusting to 23. At Half Moon Bay, buoy winds northwest 70 knots, gusting to 21. Water temperature 55, pressure 1,016.1 millibars, seas 10 feet every 9 seconds. At Monterey, buoy winds northwest at 21 knots, gusting to 23. Water temperature 56, pressure 1,014.8 millibars. At Point Sur, wave rider, buoy water temperature 53, seas 10 feet every 9 seconds. At Cape San Martin, buoy winds northwest at 23 knots, gusting to 31, water temperature 55, pressure 1,014.7 millibars, swell 11 feet every 8 seconds. Synopsis for the Central California coast and bays, including the Monterey Bay, Greater Farallon, and Cordell Bank National Marine Sanctuaries. Hazardous conditions for small craft continue through the weekend. Gale force gusts are expected across the outer waters and along the coastal jet regions. Moderate to rough seas will continue to build through Friday to become rough to very rough for the inner and outer waters. Conditions will slowly begin to improve Monday as northwesterly winds diminish to become fresh to strong and seas abate to become moderate. The marine forecast for San Pablo Bay, Susan Bay, the West Delta, and the San Francisco Bay north of the Bay Bridge. For today, southwest wind 5 to 10 knots. For tonight, southwest wind 5 to 10 knots. For Friday, southwest wind 5 to 10 knots. The marine forecast for Monterey Bay. Small craft advisory in effect from 3 p.m. Pacific Daylight Time this afternoon through this evening. For today, northwest wind 5 to 10 knots, becoming west 10 to 15 knots with gusts up to 30 knots this afternoon. Seas 4 to 6 feet. Wave detail, west 5 feet at 11 seconds. For tonight, northwest wind 10 to 15 knots, easing to 5 to 10 knots after midnight. Seas 5 to 7 feet. Wave detail, west 7 feet at 10 seconds and southwest 2 feet at 17 seconds. For Friday, northwest wind around 5 knots, backing to west in the afternoon. Seas 5 to 7 feet. Wave detail, west 6 feet at 11 seconds and southwest 2 feet at 17 seconds. The coastal waters forecast from Point Arena to Point Reyes out to 10 nautical miles. Gale warning in effect through Friday morning. Today, northwest wind 20 to 25 knots, rising to 25 to 30 knots with gusts up to 40 knots this afternoon. Sea 7 to 10 feet wave detail, northwest 10 feet at 10 seconds and southwest 2 feet at 15 seconds. Tonight, northwest wind 25 to 30 knots with gusts up to 40 knots. Seas 9 to 12 feet wave detail, northwest 11 feet at 9 seconds and southwest 2 feet at 18 seconds. Friday, northwest wind.

to 25 knots, rising to 25 to 30 knots in the afternoon. Seas 8 to 11 feet wave detail, northwest 10 feet at 10 seconds and southwest 2 feet at 18 seconds. The coastal waters forecast from Point Arena to Point Reyes 10 to 60 nautical miles offshore. Gale warning in effect through Friday morning. Today, northwest wind 25 to 30 knots with gusts up to 40 knots. These 10 to 12 feet wave detail. Northwest 11 feet at 10 seconds and south 2 feet at 15 seconds. Tonight, northwest wind 25 to 30 knots with gusts up to 40 knots. These 12 to 13 feet wave detail. Northwest 13 feet at 10 seconds and south 2 feet at 18 seconds. Friday, northwest wind 25 to 30 knots with gusts up to 40 knots, seas 11 to 14 feet wave detail. Northwest 13 feet at 10 seconds and southwest 2 feet at 18 seconds. San Francisco Bar forecast. In the deep water channel, mixed seas of 3 to 5 feet at 15 seconds. Across the bar, swell can be more than twice as high across the bar than surrounding waters. Waves are also more prone to break, particularly during strong ebb currents. Maximum ebb current of 0.8 knots at 8:56 p.m. Thursday and 2.7 knots at 7:35 a.m. Friday. The coastal waters forecast from Point Pinos to Point Piedras Blancas out to 10 nautical miles. Small craft advisory in effect through Friday morning. Today, northwest wind 20 to 25 knots, occasional gusts up to 35 knots, seas 6 to 9 feet wave detail, northwest 8 feet at 11 seconds and south 2 feet at 16 seconds. Tonight, northwest wind 20 to 25 knots with occasional gusts up to 35 knots, seas 8 to 10 feet wave detail, northwest 9 feet at 10 seconds and south 2 feet at 18 seconds. Friday, northwest wind 15 to 20 knots, easing to 10 to 15 knots in the afternoon. Seas 7 to 10 feet wave detail, northwest 9 feet at 11 seconds and southwest 2 feet at 18 seconds. The coastal waters forecast from Pigeon Point to Point Pinos 10 to 60 nautical miles offshore. Gale warning in effect through Friday morning. Today, northwest wind 20 to 25 knots, rising to 25 to 30 knots this afternoon. Seas 10 to 12 feet wave detail, northwest 12 feet at 10 seconds and south 2 feet at 14 seconds. Tonight, northwest wind 25 to 30 knots with gusts up to 40 knots, seas 11 to 14 feet wave detail, northwest 13 feet at 10 seconds and south 2 feet at 18 seconds. Friday, northwest wind 25 to 30 knots, gusts up to 45 knots in the morning. Seas 11 to 14 feet wave detail, northwest 14 feet at 11 seconds and south 2 feet at 18 seconds. The offshore waters forecast for the following marine location: Point Arena to Pigeon Point between 60 nautical miles and 150 nautical miles offshore. Issued at 09:09 a.m. Pacific Daylight Time. Today, north winds 25 to 30 knots. Seas 8 to 12 feet. Tonight, north winds 25 to 30 knots. Seas 9 to 14 feet. Friday, north winds 20 to 30 knots. Seas 9 to 15 feet. Friday night, north to northwest winds 20 to 30 knots. Seas 7 to 13 feet. Saturday, north to northwest winds 20 to 30 knots. Seas 7 to 12 feet. Saturday night, north to northwest winds 20 to 30 knots. Seas 7 to 12 feet. Sun, north to northwest winds 20 to 30 knots. Seas 7 to 12 feet. Sunday night, west to northwest winds 15 to 25 knots. Seas 6 to 9 feet. Monday, west winds 10 to 15 knots, becoming southwest. Seas 5 to 6 feet. Monday night, southwest winds 10 to 20 knots, becoming west 10 to 15 knots. Seas 5 to 7 feet. The offshore waters forecast for the following marine location: Pigeon Point to Point Piedras Blancas between 60 nautical miles and 150 nautical miles offshore. Issued at 09:09 a.m. Pacific Daylight Time. Today, north to northwest winds 25 to 30 knots.

10 to 12 feet. Tonight, north to northwest winds 25 to 30 knots. Seas 11 to 14 feet. Friday, north to northwest winds 25 to 30 knots. Seas 11 to 15 feet. Friday night, north to northwest winds 20 to 30 knots. Seas 10 to 13 feet. Saturday, north to northwest winds 20 to 30 knots. Seas 9 to 12 feet. Saturday night, northwest winds 20 to 25 knots. Seas 9 to 12 feet. Sun, northwest winds 20 to 30 knots. Seas 8 to 12 feet. Sunday night, northwest winds 15 to 25 knots. Seas 7 to 9 feet. Monday, northwest winds 10 to 20 knots, becoming west to northwest 10 to 15 knots. Seas 5 to 8 feet. Monday night, west to southwest winds 10 to 15 knots. Seas 5 to 7 feet. The coastal waters forecast from Point Reyes to Pigeon Point out to 10 nautical miles. Small craft advisory in effect through late tonight. For today, northwest wind 15 to 20 knots with occasional gusts up to 35 knots. Rising to 20 to 25 knots with occasional gusts up to 35 knots this afternoon. Seas 6 to 9 feet. Wave detail, northwest 8 feet at 10 seconds. For tonight, northwest wind 20 to 25 knots with occasional gusts up to 35 knots. Seas 8 to 11 feet. Wave detail, northwest 10 feet at 10 seconds. For Friday, northwest wind 15 to 20 knots, rising to 20 to 25 knots in the afternoon. Gusts up to 40 knots. Seas 7 to 10 feet. Wave detail, northwest 10 feet at 11 seconds and southwest 2 feet at 18 seconds. The coastal waters forecast from Pigeon Point to Point Pinos out to 10 nautical miles. Small craft advisory in effect through late tonight. For today, northwest wind 10 to 15 knots, rising to 20 to 25 knots with occasional gusts up to 35 knots. Seas 6 to 9 feet. Wave detail, northwest 8 feet at 11 seconds and south 2 feet at 15 seconds. For tonight, northwest wind 20 to 25 knots with occasional gusts up to 35 knots, easing to 15 to 20 knots after midnight. Seas 7 to 10 feet. Wave detail, northwest 9 feet at 10 seconds and southwest 2 feet at 18 seconds. For Friday, northwest wind 10 to 15 knots, rising to 15 to 20 knots in the afternoon. Seas 7 to 10 feet. Wave detail, northwest 9 feet at 11 seconds and southwest 2 feet at 18 seconds. Semi-sunset and tidal information for the San Francisco Bay Area for Thursday, June 4. The sunrise today, 5:49 a.m. The sunset tonight, 8:27 p.m. Tidal data at the Golden Gate for today. High tide, 1:42 a.m. at 5.42 feet. Low tide, 8:48 a.m. at -0.56 feet. High tide, 4:30 p.m. at 4.36 feet. Low tide, 8:47 p.m. at 3.31 feet. Here are the buoy observations for noon Pacific Daylight Time. An offshore buoy 6 winds northwest at 10 knots. Pressure 1,028.3 millibars. An offshore buoy 59 winds north at 14 knots. Water temperature 60. Pressure 1,027.1 millibars. At buoy 14 near Point Arena, winds northwest at 23 knots. Gusting to 27. Water temperature 51. Pressure 1,017.0 millibars. At buoy 13 near Bodega Bay, winds northwest at 25 knots, gusting to 31, pressure 1,014.6 millibars. At Point Reyes Wave Rider, buoy water temperature 52, seas 12 feet every 9 seconds. At San Francisco Bar, buoy water temperature 58, seas 6 feet every 11 seconds. At San Francisco, buoy winds northwest at 19 knots, gusting to 23. At Half Moon Bay, buoy winds northwest 70 knots, gusting to 21, water temperature

5. Pressure 1,016.1 millibars. Seas 10 feet every 9 seconds. At Monterey Bay, winds northwest at 21 knots. Gusting to 23. Water temperature 56. Pressure 1,014.8 millibars. At Port Sir, wave rider buoy water temperature 53, seas 10 feet every 9 seconds. At Cape San Martin, buoy winds northwest at 21 knots, gusting to 27, water temperature 54, pressure 1,014.7 millibars. Synopsis for the Central California coast and bays, including the Monterey Bay, Greater Farallones, and Cordell Bank National Marine Sanctuaries. Hazardous conditions for small craft continue through the weekend. Gale force gusts are expected across the outer waters and along the coastal jet regions. Moderate to rough seas will continue to build through Friday to become rough to very rough for the inner and outer waters. Conditions will slowly begin to improve Monday as northwesterly winds diminish to become fresh to strong and seas abate to become moderate. The marine forecast for San Pablo Bay, Suisun Bay, the West Delta, and the San Francisco Bay north of the Bay Bridge. For today, southwest wind 5 to 10 knots. For tonight, southwest wind 5 to 10 knots. For Friday, southwest wind 5 to 10 knots. The marine forecast for Monterey Bay. Small craft advisory in effect from 3 p.m. Pacific Daylight Time this afternoon through this evening. For today, northwest wind 5 to 10 knots, becoming west 10 to 15 knots with gusts up to 30 knots this afternoon. Seas 4 to 6 feet. Wave detail, west 5 feet at 11 seconds. For tonight, northwest wind 10 to 15 knots, easing to 5 to 10 knots after midnight. Seas 5 to 7 feet. Wave detail, west 7 feet at 10 seconds and southwest 2 feet at 17 seconds. For Friday, northwest wind around 5 knots, backing to west in the afternoon. Seas 5 to 7 feet. Wave detail, west 6 feet at 11 seconds and southwest 2 feet at 17 seconds. The coastal waters forecast from Point Arena to Point Reyes out to 10 nautical miles. Gale warning in effect through Friday morning. Today, northwest wind 20 to 25 knots, rising to 25 to 30 knots with gusts up to 40 knots this afternoon. Sea 7 to 10 feet wave detail, northwest 10 feet at 10 seconds and southwest 2 feet at 15 seconds. Tonight, northwest wind 25 to 30 knots with gusts up to 40 knots. Seas 9 to 12 feet wave detail, northwest 11 feet at 9 seconds and southwest 2 feet at 18 seconds. Friday, northwest wind 20 to 25 knots, rising to 25 to 30 knots in the afternoon. Seas 8 to 11 feet wave detail, northwest 10 feet at 10 seconds and southwest 2 feet at 18 seconds. The coastal waters forecast from Point Arena to Point Reyes 10 to 60 nautical miles offshore. Gale warning in effect through Friday morning. Today, northwest wind 25 to 30 knots with gusts up to 40 knots, seas 10 to 12 feet wave detail. Northwest 11 feet at 10 seconds and south 2 feet at 15 seconds. Tonight, northwest wind 25 to 30 knots with gusts up to 40 knots, seas 12 to 13 feet wave detail. Northwest 13 feet at 10 seconds and south 2 feet at 18 seconds. Friday, northwest wind 25 to 30 knots with gusts up to 40 knots, seas 11 to 14 feet wave detail. Northwest 13 feet at 10 seconds and southwest 2 feet at 18 seconds. San Francisco Bar forecast. In the deep water channel, mixed seas of 3 to 5 feet at 15 seconds. Across the bar, swell can be more than twice as high across the bar than surrounding waters. Waves are also more prone to break, particularly during strong ebb currents. Maximum ebb current of 0.8 knots at 8:56 p.m. Thursday and 2.7 knots at 7:35 a.m. Friday. The coastal waters forecast from Point Pinos to Point Piedras Blancas out to 10 nautical miles. Small craft advisory in effect through Friday morning. Today, northwest wind 20 to 25 knots, occasional gusts up to 35 knots, 6 to 9 feet wave detail, northwest 8 feet at 11 seconds.

in South Sioux at 16 seconds. Tonight, northwest wind 20 to 25 knots with occasional gusts up to 35 knots. Is 8 to 10 feet wave detail. Northwest 9 feet at 10 seconds and south 2 feet at 18 seconds. Friday, northwest wind 15 to 20 knots. Easing to 10 to 15 knots in the afternoon. Sea 7 to 10 feet wave detail. Northwest 9 feet at 11 seconds and southwest 2 feet at 18 seconds. The coastal waters forecast from Pigeon Point to Point Pinos 10 to 60 nautical miles offshore. Gale warning in effect through Friday morning. Today, northwest wind 20 to 25 knots, rising to 25 to 30 knots this afternoon. Seas 10 to 12 feet wave detail, northwest 12 feet at 10 seconds and south 2 feet at 14 seconds. Tonight, northwest wind 25 to 30 knots with gusts up to 40 knots. Seas 11 to 14 feet wave detail. Northwest 13 feet at 10 seconds and south 2 feet at 18 seconds. Friday, northwest wind 25 to 30 knots. Gusts up to 45 knots in the morning. Seas 11 to 14 feet wave detail. Northwest 14 feet at 11 seconds and south 2 feet at 18 seconds. 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This broadcast originates from the National Weather Service office located in Monterey, California, and serves the coastal marine waters, including San Francisco and Monterey Bay. The offshore waters forecast for the following marine location: Point Arena to Pigeon Point between 60 nautical miles and 150 nautical miles offshore. Issued at 09 a.m. Pacific Daylight Time. Today, north winds 25 to 30 knots. Seas 8 to 12 feet. Tonight, north winds 25 to 30 knots. Seas 9 to 14 feet. Friday, north winds 20 to 30 knots. Seas 9 to 15 feet. Friday night, north and northwest winds 20 to 30 knots. Seas 7 to 13 feet. Saturday, north and northwest winds 20 to 30 knots. Seas 7 to 12 feet. Saturday night, north and northwest winds 20 to 30 knots. Seas 7 to 12 feet. Sun, north to northwest winds 20 to 30 knots. Seas 7 to 12 feet. Sunday night, west to northwest winds 15 to 25 knots. Seas 6 to 9 feet. Monday, west winds 10 to 15 knots, becoming southwest. Seas 5 to 6 feet. Monday night, southwest winds 10 to 20 knots, becoming west 10 to 15 knots. Seas 5 to 7 feet. The offshore waters forecast for the following marine location: Pigeon Point to Point Pedras, length is between 60 nautical miles and 150 nautical miles offshore. Issued at 09 a.m. Pacific Daylight Time. Today, north to northwest winds 25 to 30 knots. Seas 10 to 12 feet. Tonight, north to northwest winds 25 to 30 knots. Seas 11 to 14 feet. Friday, north to northwest winds 25 to 30 knots. Seas 11 to 15 feet. Friday night, north to northwest winds 20 to 30 knots. Seas 10 to 13 feet. Saturday, north to northwest winds 20 to 30 knots. Seas 9 to 12 feet. Saturday night, northwest winds 20 to 25 knots. Seas 9 to 12 feet. Sun, northwest winds 20 to 30 knots. Seas 8 to 12 feet. Sunday night, northwest winds 15 to 25 knots. Seas 7 to 9 feet. Monday, northwest winds 10 to 20 knots, becoming west to northwest 10 to 15 knots. Seas 5 to 8 feet. Monday night, west to southwest winds 10 to 15 knots. Seas 5 to 7 feet. The coastal waters forecast from Point Reyes to Pigeon Point out to 10 nautical miles. Small craft advisory in effect through late tonight. For today, northwest wind 15 to 20 knots with occasional gusts up to 35 knots, rising to 20 to 25 knots.

gusts up to 35 knots this afternoon. Seas 6 to 9 feet. Wind detail, northwest 8 feet at 10 seconds. For tonight, northwest wind 20 to 25 knots with occasional gusts up to 35 knots. Seas 8 to 11 feet. Wave detail, northwest 10 feet at 10 seconds. For Friday, northwest wind 15 to 20 knots, rising to 20 to 25 knots in the afternoon. Gusts up to 40 knots. Sea 7 to 10 feet. Wave detail, northwest 10 feet at 11 seconds and southwest 2 feet at 18 seconds. The coastal waters forecast from Pigeon Point to Point Pinos out to 10 nautical miles. Small craft advisory in effect through late tonight. For today, northwest wind 10 to 15 knots, rising to 20 to 25 knots with occasional gusts up to 35 knots. Seas 6 to 9 feet. Wave detail, northwest 8 feet at 11 seconds and south 2 feet at 15 seconds. For tonight, northwest wind 20 to 25 knots with occasional gusts up to 35 knots, easing to 15 to 20 knots after midnight. Sea 7 to 10 feet. Wave detail, northwest 9 feet at 10 seconds and southwest 2 feet at 18 seconds. For Friday, northwest wind 10 to 15 knots, rising to 15 to 20 knots in the afternoon. Sea 7 to 10 feet. Wave detail, northwest 9 feet at 11 seconds and southwest 2 feet at 18 seconds. Sunrise, sunset, and tidal information for the San Francisco Bay Area for Thursday, June 4. The sunrise today, 5:49 a.m. The sunset tonight, 8:27 p.m. Tidal data at the Golden Gate for today. High tide, 1:42 a.m. at 5.42 feet. Low tide, 8:48 p.m. at -0.56 feet. High tide, 4:30 p.m. at 4.36 feet. Low tide, 8:47 p.m. at 3.31 feet. Here are the buoy observations for noon Pacific Daylight Time. An offshore buoy 6 winds northwest at 10 knots, pressure 1,028.3 millibars. An offshore buoy 59 winds north at 14 knots, water temperature 60, pressure 1,027.1 millibars. At buoy 14 near Point Arena, winds northwest at 23 knots, gusting to 27, water temperature 51, pressure 1,017.0 millibars. At buoy 13 near Bodega Bay, winds northwest at 25 knots, gusting to 31, pressure 1,014.6 millibars. At Point Reyes, wave rider buoy, water temperature 52, seas 12 feet every 9 seconds. At San Francisco Bar Buoy, water temperature 58, seas 6 feet every 11 seconds. At San Francisco Buoy, winds northwest at 19 knots, gusting to 23. At Half Moon Bay Buoy, winds northwest 17 knots, gusting to 21, water temperature 55, pressure 1,016.1 millibars, seas 10 feet every 9 seconds. At Monterey Buoy, winds northwest at 21 knots, gusting to 23, water temperature 56, pressure 1,014.8 millibars. At Point Sur, wave rider buoy, water temperature 53, seas 10 feet every 9 seconds. At Cape San Martin, 0.8 millibars. At Point Sur, wave rider buoy, water temperature 53, seas 10 feet every 9 seconds. At Cape San Martin buoy, winds northwest at 21 knots, gusting to 27, water temperature 54, pressure 1,014.7 millibars. Synopsis for the Central California coast and bays, including the Monterey Bay, Greater Farallox, and Cordell Bank National Marine Sanctuaries, hazardous conditions for small craft continue through the weekend. Gale force gusts are expected across the outer waters and along the coastal jet route. The following is an important beach hazard message from the National Weather Service, issued at 12:33 p.m. Pacific Daylight Time. Beach hazards statement in effect from late tonight through Saturday morning. 1. Increased risk of sneaker waves and strong rip currents due to long period southwesterly swell. Where? Beaches.

along the Pacific coast, especially southwest-facing beaches. When, from late tonight through Saturday morning, impacts, dangerous swimming and surfing conditions, and localized beach erosion can be expected. Sneaker waves can sweep across the shoreline without warning, pulling people into the sea from rocks, jetties, and beaches. Stay off of jetties, piers, rocks, and other waterside infrastructure. 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Monitor local weather, surf and tide forecast at www.weather.gov/mtr. Synopsis for the Central California coast and bays, including the Monterey Bay, Greater Farallones, and Cordell Bank National Marine Sanctuaries. Hazardous conditions for small craft continue through the weekend. Gale force gusts are expected across the outer waters and along the coastal jet regions. Moderate to rough seas will continue to build through Friday to become rough to very rough for the inner and outer waters. Conditions will slowly begin to improve Monday as northwesterly winds diminish to become fresh to strong and seas abate to become moderate. The marine forecast for San Pablo Bay, Susan Bay, the West Delta, and the San Francisco Bay north of the Bay Bridge. For today, southwest wind 5 to 10 knots. For tonight, southwest wind 5 to 10 knots. For Friday, southwest wind 5 to 10 knots. The marine forecast for Monterey Bay. Small craft advisory in effect from 3 p.m. Pacific Daylight Time this afternoon through this evening. For today, northwest wind 5 to 10 knots, becoming west 10 to 15 knots with gusts up to 30 knots this afternoon. Seas 4 to 6 feet. Wave detail, west 5 feet at 11 seconds. For tonight, northwest wind 10 to 15 knots, easing to 5 to 10 knots after midnight. Seas 5 to 7 feet. Wave detail, west 7 feet at 10 seconds and southwest 2 feet at 17 seconds. For Friday, northwest wind around 5 knots, backing to west in the afternoon. Seas 5 to 7 feet. Wave detail, west 6 feet at 11 seconds and southwest 2 feet at 17 seconds. The coastal waters forecast from Point Arena to Point Reyes out to 10 nautical miles. Gale warning in effect through Friday morning. Today, northwest wind 20 to 25 knots, rising to 25 to 30 knots with gusts up to 40 knots this afternoon. Sea 7 to 10 feet wave detail, northwest 10 feet at 10 seconds and southwest 2 feet at 15 seconds. Tonight, northwest wind 25 to 30 knots with gusts up to 40 knots. Sea 9 to 12 feet wave detail, northwest 11 feet at 9 seconds and southwest 2 feet at 18 seconds. Friday, northwest wind 20 to 25 knots, rising to 25 to 30 knots in the afternoon. Seas 8 to 11 feet wave detail, northwest 10 feet at 10 seconds and southwest 2 feet at 18 seconds. The coastal waters forecast from Point Arena to Point Reyes 10 to 60 nautical miles offshore. Gale warning in effect through Friday morning. Today, northwest wind 25 to 30 knots with gusts up to 40 knots. Seas 10 to 12 feet wave detail, northwest 11 feet at 10 seconds and south 2 feet at 15 seconds. Tonight, northwest wind 25 to 30 knots with gusts up to 40 knots. Seas 12 to 13 feet wave detail, northwest 13 feet at 10 seconds and south 2 feet at 18 seconds. Friday, northwest wind 25 to 30 knots with gusts up to 40 knots. Seas 11 to 14 feet wave detail, northwest 13 feet at 10 seconds and southwest 2 feet at 18 seconds. San Francisco Bar forecast. In the deep water channel, mixed seas of 3 to 5 feet at 15 seconds. Across the bar, swell can be more than twice as high across the bar than surrounding waters. Waves are also more prone to break, particularly during strong ebb currents. Maximum ebb current of 0.8 knots at 8:56 p.m. Thursday and 2.7 knots at 7:35 a.m. Friday. The coastal waters forecast from Point Pinos to Point Piedras blunts out to 10 nautical miles. Small craft advisory in effect through Friday morning. Today, northwest wind 20 to 25 knots at
gusts up to 35 knots, 6 to 9 feet wave detail. Northwest 8 feet at 11 seconds and south 2 feet at 16 seconds. Tonight, northwest wind 20 to 25 knots with occasional gusts up to 35 knots, 8 to 10 feet wave detail. Northwest 9 feet at 10 seconds and south 2 feet at 18 seconds. Friday, northwest wind 15 to 20 knots, easing to 10 to 16 knots in the afternoon. Sea at 7 to 10 feet wave detail. Northwest 9 feet at 11 seconds and southwest 2 feet at 18 seconds. The coastal waters forecast from Pigeon Point to Point Pinos 10 to 16 nautical miles offshore. Gale warning in effect through Friday morning. Today, northwest wind 20 to 25 knots, rising to 25 to 30 knots this afternoon. Seas 10 to 12 feet wave detail. Northwest 12 feet at 10 seconds and south 2 feet at 14 seconds. Tonight, northwest wind 25 to 30 knots with gusts up to 40 knots is 11 to 14 feet wave detail. Northwest 13 feet at 10 seconds and south 2 feet at 18 seconds. Friday, northwest wind 25 to 30 knots, gusts up to 45 knots in the morning. Seas 11 to 14 feet wave detail. Northwest 14 feet at 11 seconds and south 2 feet at 18 seconds. The offshore waters forecast for the following marine location: Point Arena to Pigeon Point between 60 nautical miles and 150 nautical miles offshore. Issued at 09:09 a.m. Pacific Daylight Time. Today, north winds 25 to 30 knots. Seas 8 to 12 feet. Tonight, north winds 25 to 30 knots. Seas 9 to 14 feet. Friday, north winds 20 to 30 knots. Seas 9 to 15 feet. Friday night, north to northwest winds 20 to 30 knots. Seas 7 to 13 feet. Saturday, north to northwest winds 20 to 30 knots. Seas 7 to 12 feet. Saturday night, north to northwest winds 20 to 30 knots. Seas 7 to 12 feet. Sun, north to northwest winds 20 to 30 knots. Seas 7 to 12 feet. Sunday night, west to northwest winds 15 to 25 knots. Seas 6 to 9 feet. Monday, west winds 10 to 15 knots, becoming southwest. Seas 5 to 6 feet. Monday night, southwest winds 10 to 20 knots, becoming west 10 to 15 knots. Seas 5 to 7 feet. The offshore waters forecast for the following marine location: Pigeon Point to Point Pinos Blancos between 60 nautical miles and 150 nautical miles offshore. Issued at 09:09 a.m. Pacific Daylight Time. Today, north to northwest winds 25 to 30 knots. Seas 10 to 12 feet. Tonight, north to northwest winds 25 to 30 knots. Seas 11 to 14 feet. Friday, north to northwest winds 25 to 30 knots. Seas 11 to 15 feet. Friday night, north to northwest winds 20 to 30 knots. Seas 10 to 13 feet. Saturday, north to northwest winds 20 to 30 knots. Seas 9 to 12 feet. Saturday night, northwest winds 20 to 25 knots. Seas 9 to 12 feet. Sun, northwest winds 20 to 30 knots. Seas 8 to 12 feet. Sunday night, northwest winds 15 to 25 knots. Seas 7 to 9 feet. Monday, northwest winds 10 to 20 knots, becoming west to northwest 10 to 15 knots. Seas 5 to 8 feet. Monday night, west to southwest winds 10 to 15 knots. Seas 5 to 7 feet. The coastal waters forecast from Point Reyes to Pigeon Point out to 10 nautical miles. Small craft advisory in effect through late tonight. For today, northwest wind 15 to 20 knots with occasional gusts up to 35 knots, rising to 20 to 25 knots with occasional gusts up to 35 knots this afternoon. Seas 6 to 9 feet. Wave detail, northwest 8 feet at 10 seconds. For tonight, northwest wind 20 to 25 knots with occasional

west 8 feet at 11 seconds and south 2 feet at 15 seconds. For tonight, northwest wind 20 to 25 knots with occasional gusts up to 35 knots, easing to 15 to 20 knots after midnight. Sea at 7 to 10 feet. Wave detail, northwest 9 feet at 10 seconds and southwest 2 feet at 18 seconds. For Friday, northwest wind 10 to 15 knots, rising to 15 to 20 knots in the afternoon. Sea at 7 to 10 feet. Wave detail, northwest 9 feet at 11 seconds and southwest 2 feet at 18 seconds. The following is an important beach hazard message from the National Weather Service, issued at 12:33 p.m. Pacific Daylight Time. Beach hazard statement in effect from late tonight through Saturday morning. 1. Increased risk of sneaker waves and strong rip currents due to long period southwesterly swell. Where? Beaches along the Pacific coast, especially southwest facing beaches. When? From late tonight through Saturday morning. Impacts, dangerous swimming and surfing conditions, and localized beach erosion can be expected. Sneaker waves can sweep across the shoreline without warning, pulling people into the sea from rocks, jetties, and beaches. Stay off of jetties, piers, rocks, and other waterside infrastructure. Remain out of the water to avoid hazardous surf and never turn your back on the ocean. Monitor local weather, surf, and tide forecast at www.weather.gov/mtrdon. Sunrise, sunset, and tidal information for the San Francisco Bay Area for Thursday, June 4th. The sunrise today, 5:49 a.m. The sunset tonight, 8:27 p.m. Tidal data at the Golden Gate for today. High tide, 1:42 a.m. at 5.42 feet. Low tide, 8:48 p.m. at -0.56 feet. High tide, 4:30 p.m. at 4.36 feet. Low tide, 8:47 p.m. at 3.31 feet. Here are the buoy observations for noon Pacific Daylight Time. An offshore buoy 6 winds northwest at 10 knots, pressure 1,028.3 millibars. An offshore buoy 59 winds north at 14 knots, water temperature 60, pressure 1,027.1 millibars. At buoy 14 near Point Arena, winds northwest at 23 knots, gusting to 27, water temperature 51, pressure 1,017.0 millibars. At buoy 13 near Bodega Bay, winds northwest at 25 knots, gusting to 31, pressure 1,014.6 millibars. At Point Reyes, wave rider, buoy water temperature 52, seas 12 feet every 9 seconds. At San Francisco Bar, buoy water temperature 58, seas 6 feet every 11 seconds. At San Francisco, buoy winds northwest at 19 knots, gusting to 23. At Half Moon Bay, buoy winds northwest 70 knots, gusting to 21. Water temperature 55, pressure 1,016.1 millibars, seas 10 feet every 9 seconds. At Monterey, buoy winds northwest at 21 knots, gusting to 23. Water temperature 56, pressure 1,014.8 millibars. At Pointzer, wave rider, buoy water temperature 53, seas 10 feet every 9 seconds. At Cape San Martin, buoy winds northwest at 21 knots, gusting to 27, water temperature 54, pressure 1,014.7 millibars. Synopsis for the Central California coast and bays, including the Monterey Bay, Greater Farallones, and Cordell Bank National Marine Sanctuaries. Hazardous conditions for small craft continue through the weekend. Gale force gusts are expected across the outer waters and along the coastal jet regions. Moderate to rough seas will continue to build through Friday to become rough to very rough for the inner and outer waters. Conditions will slowly begin to improve Monday as northwesterly winds diminish to become fresh to strong and seas abate to become moderate. The marine forecast for San Pablo Bay, Susan Bay, the West Delta, and the San Francisco Bay north of the Bay Bridge. For today, southwest wind 5 to 10 knots. For tonight, south

wind 5 to 10 knots. For Friday, southwest wind 5 to 10 knots. The marine forecast for Monterey Bay. Small craft advisory in effect from 3 p.m. Pacific Daylight Time this afternoon through this evening. For today, northwest wind 5 to 10 knots, becoming west 10 to 15 knots with gusts up to 30 knots this afternoon. Seas 4 to 6 feet. Wave detail, west 5 feet at 11 seconds. For tonight, northwest wind 10 to 15 knots, easing to 5 to 10 knots after midnight. Seas 5 to 7 feet. Wave detail, west 7 feet at 10 seconds and southwest 2 feet at 17 seconds. For Friday, northwest wind around 5 knots, backing to west in the afternoon. Seas 5 to 7 feet. Wave detail, west 6 feet at 11 seconds and southwest 2 feet at 17 seconds. The coastal waters forecast from Point Arena to Point Reyes out to 10 nautical miles. Gale warning in effect through Friday morning. Today, northwest wind 20 to 25 knots, rising to 25 to 30 knots with gusts up to 40 knots this afternoon. Sea 7 to 10 feet wave detail, northwest 10 feet at 10 seconds and southwest 2 feet at 15 seconds. Tonight, northwest wind 25 to 30 knots with gusts up to 40 knots. Seas 9 to 12 feet wave detail, northwest 11 feet at 9 seconds and southwest 2 feet at 18 seconds. Friday, northwest wind 20 to 25 knots, rising to 25 to 30 knots in the afternoon. Seas 8 to 11 feet wave detail, northwest 10 feet at 10 seconds and southwest 2 feet at 18 seconds. The coastal waters forecast from Point Arena to Point Reyes 10 to 60 nautical miles offshore. Gale warning in effect through Friday morning. Today, northwest wind 25 to 30 knots with gusts up to 40 knots is 10 to 12 feet wave detail. Northwest 11 feet at 10 seconds and south 2 feet at 15 seconds. Tonight, northwest wind 25 to 30 knots with gusts up to 40 knots is 12 to 13 feet wave detail. Northwest 13 feet at 10 seconds and south 2 feet at 18 seconds. Friday, northwest wind 25 to 30 knots with gusts up to 40 knots is 11 to 14 feet wave detail. Northwest 13 feet at 10 seconds and southwest 2 feet at 18 seconds. San Francisco Bar forecast. In the deep water channel, mixed seas of 3 to 5 feet at 15 seconds. Across the bar, swell can be more than twice as high across the bar than surrounding waters. Waves are also more prone to break, particularly during strong ebb currents. Maximum ebb current of 0.8 knots at 8:56 p.m. Thursday and 2.7 knots at 7:35 a.m. Friday. The coastal waters forecast from Point Pinos to Point Piedras Blancas out to 10 nautical miles. Small craft advisory in effect through Friday morning. Today, northwest wind 20 to 25 knots, occasional gusts up to 35 knots, sea 6 to 9 feet wave detail, northwest 8 feet at 11 seconds and south 2 feet at 16 seconds. Tonight, northwest wind 20 to 25 knots with occasional gusts up to 35 knots, sea 8 to 10 feet wave detail, northwest 9 feet at 10 seconds and south 2 feet at 18 seconds. Friday, northwest wind 15 to 20 knots, easing to 10 to 15 knots in the afternoon. Sea 7 to 10 feet wave detail, northwest 9 feet at 11 seconds and southwest 2 feet at 18 seconds. The coastal waters forecast from Pigeon Point to Point Pinos 10 to 60 nautical miles offshore. Gale warning in effect through Friday morning. Today, northwest wind 20 to 25 knots, rising to 25 to 30 knots this afternoon. Seas 10 to 12 feet wave detail, northwest 12 feet at 10 seconds and south 2 feet at 14 seconds. Tonight, northwest wind 25 to 30 knots with gusts up to 40 knots, seas 11 to 14 feet wave detail, northwest 13 feet at 10 seconds and south 2 feet at 18 seconds. Friday, northwest wind 25 to 30 knots, gusts up to 45 knots in the morning. Seas 11 to 14 feet wave detail, northwest 14 feet at 11 seconds and south 2 feet at 18 seconds. 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

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This broadcast originates from the National Weather Service office located in Monterey, California, and serves the coastal marine waters, including San Francisco and Monterey Bay. The offshore waters forecast for the following marine location: Point Arena to Pigeon Point, between 60 nautical miles and 150 nautical miles offshore. Issued at 09:09 a.m. Pacific Daylight Time. Today, north winds 25 to 30 knots. Seas 8 to 12 feet. Tonight, north winds 25 to 30 knots. Seas 9 to 14 feet. Friday, north winds 20 to 30 knots. Seas 9 to 15 feet. Friday night, north to northwest winds 20 to 30 knots. Seas 7 to 13 feet. Saturday, north to northwest winds 20 to 30 knots. Seas 7 to 12 feet. Saturday night, north to northwest winds 20 to 30 knots. Seas 7 to 12 feet. Sun, north to northwest winds 20 to 30 knots. Seas 7 to 12 feet. Sunday night, west to northwest winds 15 to 25 knots. Seas 6 to 9 feet. Monday, west winds 10 to 15 knots, becoming southwest. Seas 5 to 6 feet. Monday night, southwest winds 10 to 20 knots, becoming west 10 to 15 knots. Seas 5 to 7 feet. The offshore waters forecast for the following marine location: Pigeon Point to Point Piedras Blancas, between 60 nautical miles and 150 nautical miles offshore. Issued at 09:09 a.m. Pacific Daylight Time. Today, north to northwest winds 25 to 30 knots. Seas 10 to 12 feet. Tonight, north to northwest winds 25 to 30 knots. Seas 11 to 14 feet. Friday, north to northwest winds 25 to 30 knots. Seas 11 to 15 feet. Friday night, north to northwest winds 20 to 30 knots. Seas 10 to 13 feet. Saturday, north to northwest winds 20 to 30 knots. Seas 9 to 12 feet. Saturday night, northwest winds 20 to 25 knots. Seas 9 to 12 feet. Sun, northwest winds 20 to 30 knots. Seas 8 to 12 feet. Sunday night, northwest winds 15 to 25 knots. Seas 7 to 9 feet. Monday, northwest winds 10 to 20 knots, becoming west to northwest 10 to 15 knots. Seas 5 to 8 feet. Monday night, west to southwest winds 10 to 15 knots. Seas 5 to 7 feet. The coastal waters forecast from Point Reyes to Pigeon Point out to 10 nautical miles. Small craft advisory in effect through late tonight. For today, northwest wind 15 to 20 knots with occasional gusts up to 35 knots, rising to 20 to 25 knots with occasional gusts up to 35 knots this afternoon. Seas 6 to 9 feet. Wave detail, northwest 8 feet at 10 seconds. For tonight, northwest wind 20 to 25 knots with occasional gusts up to 35 knots. Seas 8 to 11 feet. Wave detail, northwest 10 feet at 10 seconds. For Friday, northwest wind 15 to 20 knots, rising to 20 to 25 knots in the afternoon. Gusts up to 40 knots. Seas 7 to 10 feet. Wave detail, northwest 10 feet at 11 seconds and southwest 2 feet at 18 seconds. The coastal waters forecast from Pigeon Point to Point Pinos out to 10 nautical miles. Small craft advisory in effect through late tonight. For today, northwest wind 10 to 15 knots, rising to 20 to 25 knots with occasional gusts up to 35 knots. Seas 6 to 9 feet. Wave detail, northwest 8 feet at 11 seconds and south 2 feet at 15 seconds. For tonight, northwest wind 20 to 25 knots with occasional gusts up to 35 knots, easing to 15 to 20 knots after midnight. Seas 7 to 10 feet. Wave detail.

scale, northwest 9 feet at 10 seconds and southwest 2 feet at 18 seconds. For Friday, northwest wind 10 to 50 knots, rising to 15 to 20 knots in the afternoon. Sea at 7 to 10 feet. Wave detail, northwest 9 feet at 11 seconds and southwest 2 feet at 18 seconds. The following is an important beach hazard message from the National Weather Service, issued at 12:33 p.m. Pacific Daylight Time. Beach hazards stay in effect from late tonight through Saturday morning. What? Increased risk of sneaker waves and strong rip currents due to long period southwesterly swell. Where? Beaches along the Pacific coast, especially southwest facing beaches. When? From late tonight through Saturday morning. Impacts, dangerous swimming and surfing conditions, and localized beach erosion can be expected. Sneaker waves can sweep across the shoreline without warning, pulling people into the sea from rocks, jetties, and beaches. Stay off of jetties, piers, rocks, and other waterside infrastructure. Remain out of the water to avoid hazardous surf and never turn your back on the ocean. Monitor local weather, surf, and tide forecast at www.weather.gov/mtr. Sunrise, sunset, and tidal information for the San Francisco Bay Area for Thursday, June 4. The sunset tonight, 8:27 p.m. The sunrise tomorrow, 5:49 a.m. The sunset tomorrow, 8:28 p.m. Tidal data at the Golden Gate for the afternoon and evening hours today and the morning hours of tomorrow. High tide, 4:30 p.m. at 4.36 feet. Low tide, 8:47 p.m. at 3.31 feet. High tide, 2:25 a.m. at 5.14 feet. Low tide, 9:29 a.m. at -0.39 feet. Here are the buoy observations for 1 p.m. Pacific Daylight Time. An offshore buoy 6 winds northwest at 10 knots, pressure 1,028.4 millibars. An offshore buoy 59 winds north at 14 knots, pressure 1,027.1 millibars, swell 6 feet every 11 seconds. At buoy 14 near Point Arena, winds northwest at 23 knots, gusting to 29, water temperature 51, pressure 1,017.0 millibars. At buoy 13 near Bodega Bay, winds northwest at 23 knots, gusting to 29, pressure 1,014.6 millibars. At Point Reyes, wave rider buoy, water temperature 52, seas 13 feet every 9 seconds. At San Francisco, our buoy water temperature 57, seas 6 feet every 11 seconds. At San Francisco, buoy winds northwest at 19 knots, gusting to 25, pressure 1,014.6 millibars, swell 8 feet every 10 seconds. At Half Moon Bay, buoy winds northwest 70 knots, gusting to 21, water temperature 55, pressure 1,016.2 millibars, seas 10 feet every 9 seconds. At Monterey, buoy winds northwest at 21 knots, gusting to 25, pressure 1,014.9 millibars. At Pointer, wave rider buoy water temperature 53, seas 11 feet every 10 seconds. At Cape San Martin, buoy winds northwest at 21 knots, gusting to 27, pressure 1,014.5 millibars. Synopsis for the Central California coast and bays, including the Monterey Bay, Greater Farallones, and Cordell Bank National Marine Sanctuaries, hazardous conditions for small craft continue through the weekend. Gale force gusts are expected across the outer waters and along the coastal jet regions. Moderate to rough seas will continue to build through Friday to become rough to very rough for the inner and outer waters. Conditions will slowly begin to improve Monday as northwesterly winds diminish to become fresh to strong and seas abate to become moderate. The marine forecast for San Pablo Bay, Suisun Bay, the West Delta, and the San Francisco Bay north of the Bay Bridge. For today, southwest wind 5 to 10 knots. For tonight, southwest wind 5 to 10 knots. For Friday, southwest wind 5 to 10 knots. The marine forecast for Monterey Bay,

All craft, advisory in effect from 3 p.m. Pacific Daylight Time this afternoon through this evening. For today, northwest wind 5 to 10 knots, becoming west 10 to 15 knots with gusts up to 30 knots this afternoon. Seas 4 to 6 feet. Wave detail, west 5 feet at 11 seconds. For tonight, northwest wind 10 to 15 knots, easing to 5 to 10 knots after midnight. Seas 5 to 7 feet. Wave detail, west 7 feet at 10 seconds and southwest 2 feet at 17 seconds. For Friday, northwest wind around 5 knots, backing to west in the afternoon. Seas 5 to 7 feet. Wave detail, west 6 feet at 11 seconds and southwest 2 feet at 17 seconds. The coastal waters forecast from Point Arena to Point Reyes out to 10 nautical miles. Gale warning in effect through Friday morning. Today, northwest wind 20 to 25 knots, rising to 25 to 30 knots with gusts up to 40 knots this afternoon. Sea 7 to 10 feet wave detail, northwest 10 feet at 10 seconds and southwest 2 feet at 15 seconds. Tonight, northwest wind 25 to 30 knots with gusts up to 40 knots. Sea 9 to 12 feet wave detail, northwest 11 feet at 9 seconds and southwest 2 feet at 18 seconds. Friday, northwest wind 20 to 25 knots, rising to 25 to 30 knots in the afternoon. Seas 8 to 11 feet wave detail, northwest 10 feet at 10 seconds and southwest 2 feet at 18 seconds. The coastal waters forecast from Point Arena to Point Reyes 10 to 60 nautical miles offshore. Gale warning in effect through Friday morning. Today, northwest wind 25 to 30 knots with gusts up to 40 knots. Seas 10 to 12 feet wave detail, northwest 11 feet at 10 seconds and south 2 feet at 15 seconds. Tonight, northwest wind 25 to 30 knots with gusts up to 40 knots. Seas 12 to 13 feet wave detail, northwest 13 feet at 10 seconds and south 2 feet at 18 seconds. Friday, northwest wind 25 to 30 knots with gusts up to 40 knots. Seas 11 to 14 feet wave detail, northwest 13 feet at 10 seconds and southwest 2 feet at 18 seconds. San Francisco Bar forecast. In the deep water channel, mixed seas of 3 to 5 feet at 15 seconds. Across the bar, swell can be more than twice as high across the bar than surrounding waters. Waves are also more prone to break, particularly during strong ebb currents. Maximum ebb current of 0.8 knots at 8:56 p.m. Thursday and 2.7 knots at 7:35 a.m. Friday. The coastal waters forecast from Point Pinos to Point Piedras Blancas out to 10 nautical miles. Small craft advisory in effect through Friday morning. Today, northwest wind 20 to 25 knots, occasional gusts up to 35 knots, sea 6 to 9 feet wave detail, northwest 8 feet at 11 seconds and south 2 feet at 16 seconds. Tonight, northwest wind 20 to 25 knots with occasional gusts up to 35 knots, seas 8 to 10 feet wave detail, northwest 9 feet at 10 seconds and south 2 feet at 18 seconds. Friday, northwest wind 15 to 20 knots, easing to 10 to 15 knots in the afternoon. Seas 7 to 10 feet wave detail, northwest 9 feet at 11 seconds and southwest 2 feet at 18 seconds. The coastal waters forecast from Pigeon Point to Point Pinos 10 to 60 nautical miles offshore. Gale warning in effect through Friday morning. Today, northwest wind 20 to 25 knots, rising to 25 to 30 knots this afternoon. Seas 10 to 12 feet wave detail, northwest 12 feet at 10 seconds and south 2 feet at 14 seconds. Tonight, northwest wind 25 to 30 knots with gusts up to 40 knots. Seas 11 to 14 feet wave detail, northwest 13 feet at 10 seconds and south 2 feet at 18 seconds. Friday, northwest wind 25 to 30 knots, gusts up to 45 knots in the morning. Seas 11 to 14 feet wave detail, northwest 14 feet at 11 seconds and south 2 feet at 18 seconds. The offshore waters forecast for the following marine location: Point Arena to Pigeon Point between 60 nautical miles and 150 nautical miles offshore. Issued at 09:09 a.m. Pacific Daylight Time.

North winds 25 to 30 knots. Seas 8 to 12 feet. Tonight, north winds 25 to 30 knots. Seas 9 to 14 feet. Friday, north winds 20 to 30 knots. Seas 9 to 15 feet. Friday night, north to northwest winds 20 to 30 knots. Seas 7 to 13 feet. Saturday, north to northwest winds 20 to 30 knots. Seas 7 to 12 feet. Saturday night, north to northwest winds 20 to 30 knots. Seas 7 to 12 feet. Sun, north to northwest winds 20 to 30 knots. Seas 7 to 12 feet. Sunday night, west to northwest winds 15 to 25 knots. Seas 6 to 9 feet. Monday, west winds 10 to 15 knots, becoming southwest. Seas 5 to 6 feet. Monday night, southwest winds 10 to 20 knots, becoming west 10 to 15 knots. Seas 5 to 7 feet. The offshore waters forecast for the following marine location: Pigeon Point to Point Piedras Blancas between 60 nautical miles and 150 nautical miles offshore. Issued at 09:09 a.m. Pacific Daylight Time. Today, north to northwest winds 25 to 30 knots. Seas 10 to 12 feet. Tonight, north to northwest winds 25 to 30 knots. Seas 11 to 14 feet. Friday, north to northwest winds 25 to 30 knots. Seas 11 to 15 feet. Friday night, north to northwest winds 20 to 30 knots. Seas 10 to 13 feet. Saturday, north to northwest winds 20 to 30 knots. Seas 9 to 12 feet. Saturday night, northwest winds 20 to 25 knots. Seas 9 to 12 feet. Sun, northwest winds 20 to 30 knots. Seas 8 to 12 feet. Sunday night, northwest winds 15 to 25 knots. Seas 7 to 9 feet. Monday, northwest winds 10 to 20 knots, becoming west to northwest 10 to 15 knots. Seas 5 to 8 feet. Monday night, west to southwest winds 10 to 15 knots. Seas 5 to 7 feet. The coastal waters forecast from Point Reyes to Pigeon Point out to 10 nautical miles. Small craft advisory in effect through late tonight. For today, northwest wind 15 to 20 knots with occasional gusts up to 35 knots, rising to 20 to 25 knots with occasional gusts up to 35 knots this afternoon. Seas 6 to 9 feet. Wave detail, northwest 8 feet at 10 seconds. For tonight, northwest wind 20 to 25 knots with occasional gusts up to 35 knots. Seas 8 to 11 feet. Wave detail, northwest 10 feet at 10 seconds. For Friday, northwest wind 15 to 20 knots, rising to 20 to 25 knots in the afternoon. Gusts up to 40 knots. Seas 7 to 10 feet. Wave detail, northwest 10 feet at 11 seconds and southwest 2 feet at 18 seconds. The coastal waters forecast from Pigeon Point to Point Pinos out to 10 nautical miles. Small craft advisory in effect through late tonight. For today, northwest wind 10 to 15 knots, rising to 20 to 25 knots with occasional gusts up to 35 knots. Seas 6 to 9 feet. Wave detail, northwest 8 feet at 11 seconds and south 2 feet at 15 seconds. For tonight, northwest wind 20 to 25 knots with occasional gusts up to 35 knots, easing to 15 to 20 knots after midnight. Seas 7 to 10 feet. Wave detail, northwest 9 feet at 10 seconds and southwest 2 feet at 18 seconds. For Friday, northwest wind 10 to 15 knots, rising to 15 to 20 knots in the afternoon. Seas 7 to 10 feet. Wave detail, northwest 9 feet at 11 seconds and southwest 2 feet at 18 seconds. The following is an important beach hazard message from the National Weather Service. 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Beach hazard.

sleep in effect from late tonight through Saturday morning. What? Increased risk of sneaker waves and strong rip currents due to long period southwesterly swell. Where? Beaches along the Pacific coast, especially southwest facing beaches. When? From late tonight through Saturday morning. Impacts, dangerous swimming and surfing conditions, and localized beach erosion can be expected. Sneaker waves can sweep across the shoreline without warning, pulling people into the sea from rocks, jetties, and beaches. Stay off of jetties, piers, rocks, and other waterside infrastructure. Remain out of the water to avoid hazardous surf and never turn your back on the ocean. Monitor local weather, surf and tide forecast at www.weather.gov/mtr. Semi-sunset and tidal information for the San Francisco Bay Area for Thursday, June 4th. The sunset tonight, 8:27 p.m. The sunrise tomorrow, 5:49 a.m. The sunset tomorrow, 8:28 p.m. Tidal data at the Golden Gate for the afternoon and evening hours today and the morning hours of tomorrow. High tide, 4:30 p.m. at 4.36 feet. Low tide, 8:47 p.m. at 3.31 feet. High tide, 2:25 a.m. at 5.14 feet. Low tide, 9:29 a.m. at -0.39 feet. Here are the buoy observations for 1 p.m. Pacific Daylight Time. An offshore buoy 6 winds west at 10 knots, pressure 1,028.4 millibars. An offshore buoy 59 winds north at 14 knots, pressure 1,027.1 millibars, swell 6 feet every 11 seconds. At buoy 14 near Point Arena, winds northwest at 25 knots, gusting to 29, water temperature 51, pressure 1,016.9 millibars. At buoy 13 near Bodega Bay, winds northwest at 25 knots, gusting to 31, pressure 1,014.6 millibars. At Point Reyes Wave Rider, buoy water temperature 52, seas 13 feet every 9 seconds. At San Francisco Barbary, water temperature 57, seas 6 feet every 11 seconds. At San Francisco Bay, winds northwest at 19 knots, gusting to 23, water temperature 52, pressure 1,014.5 millibars. At Half Moon Bay, buoy winds northwest 70 knots, gusting to 21, water temperature 55, pressure 1,016.2 millibars, seas 10 feet every 9 seconds. At Monterey, buoy winds northwest at 21 knots, gusting to 25, water temperature 56, pressure 1,014.8 millibars. At Poinsur, Wave Rider, buoy water temperature 53, seas 11 feet every 10 seconds. At Cape San Martin, buoy winds northwest at 21 knots, gusting to 27, pressure 1,014.5 millibars. Synopsis for the Central California coast and bays, including the Monterey Bay, Greater Farallones, and Cordell Bank National Marine Sanctuaries. Hazardous conditions for small craft continue through the weekend. Gale force gusts are expected across the outer waters and along the coastal jet regions. Moderate to rough seas will continue to build through Friday to become rough to very rough for the inner and outer waters. Conditions will slowly begin to improve Monday as northwesterly winds diminish to become fresh to strong and seas abate to become moderate. The marine forecast for San Pablo Bay, Susum Bay, the West Delta, and the San Francisco Bay north of the Bay Bridge. For today, southwest wind 5 to 10 knots. For tonight, southwest wind 5 to 10 knots. For Friday, southwest wind 5 to 10 knots. The marine forecast for Monterey Bay. Small craft advisory in effect from 3 p.m. Pacific Daylight Time this afternoon through this evening. For today, northwest wind 5 to 10 knots, becoming west 10 to 15 knots with gusts up to 30 knots this afternoon. Seas 4 to 6 feet. Wave detail, west 5 feet at 11 seconds. For tonight, northwest wind 10 to 15 knots, easing to 5 to 10 knots after midnight. Seas 5 to 7 feet. Wave detail.

7 feet at 10 seconds and southwest 2 feet at 17 seconds. For Friday, northwest wind around 5 knots, backing to west in the afternoon. Seas 5 to 7 feet. Wave detail, west 6 feet at 11 seconds and southwest 2 feet at 17 seconds. The coastal waters forecast from Point Arena to Point Reyes out to 10 nautical miles. Gale warning in effect through Friday morning. Today, northwest wind 20 to 25 knots, rising to 25 to 30 knots with gusts up to 40 knots this afternoon. Sea of 7 to 10 feet wave detail, northwest 10 feet at 10 seconds and southwest 2 feet at 15 seconds. Tonight, northwest wind 25 to 30 knots with gusts up to 40 knots. Sea is 9 to 12 feet wave detail, northwest 11 feet at 9 seconds and southwest 2 feet at 18 seconds. Friday, northwest wind 20 to 25 knots, rising to 25 to 30 knots in the afternoon. Seas 8 to 11 feet wave detail, northwest 10 feet at 10 seconds and southwest 2 feet at 18 seconds. The coastal waters forecast from Point Arena to Point Reyes 10 to 60 nautical miles offshore. Gale warning in effect through Friday morning. Today, northwest wind 25 to 30 knots with gusts up to 40 knots, is 10 to 12 feet wave detail. Northwest 11 feet at 10 seconds and south 2 feet at 15 seconds. Tonight, northwest wind 25 to 30 knots with gusts up to 40 knots, is 12 to 13 feet wave detail. Northwest 13 feet at 10 seconds and south 2 feet at 18 seconds. Friday, northwest wind 25 to 30 knots with gusts up to 40 knots, is 11 to 14 feet wave detail. Northwest 13 feet at 10 seconds and southwest 2 feet at 18 seconds. San Francisco Bar forecast. In the deep water channel, lick seas of 3 to 5 feet at 15 seconds. Across the bar, swell can be more than twice as high across the bar than surrounding waters. Waves are also more prone to break, particularly during strong ebb currents. Maximum ebb current of 0.8 knots at 8:56 p.m. Thursday and 2.7 knots at 7:35 a.m. Friday. The coastal waters forecast from Point Pinos to Point Piedras blunt is out to 10 nautical miles. Small craft advisory in effect through Friday morning. Today, northwest wind 20 to 25 knots, occasional gusts up to 35 knots, sea 6 to 9 feet wave detail, northwest 8 feet at 11 seconds and south 2 feet at 16 seconds. Tonight, northwest wind 20 to 25 knots with occasional gusts up to 35 knots, sea 8 to 10 feet wave detail, northwest 9 feet at 10 seconds and south 2 feet at 18 seconds. Friday, northwest wind 15 to 20 knots, easing to 10 to 15 knots in the afternoon. Sea 7 to 10 feet wave detail, northwest 9 feet at 11 seconds and southwest 2 feet at 18 seconds. The coastal waters forecast from Pigeon Point to Point Pinos 10 to 60 nautical miles offshore. Gale warning in effect through Friday morning. Today, northwest wind 20 to 25 knots, rising to 25 to 30 knots this afternoon. Seas 10 to 12 feet wave detail, northwest 12 feet at 10 seconds and south 2 feet at 14 seconds. Tonight, northwest wind 25 to 30 knots with gusts up to 40 knots, seas 11 to 14 feet wave detail, northwest 13 feet at 10 seconds and south 2 feet at 18 seconds. Friday, northwest wind 25 to 30 knots, gusts up to 45 knots in the morning. Seas 11 to 14 feet wave detail, northwest 14 feet at 11 seconds and south 2 feet at 18 seconds. 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This broadcast originates from the National Weather Service office located in Monterey, California, and serves the coastal marine waters, including San Francisco and Monterey Bay. The offshore waters forecast for the following marine location, Point Arena to Pigeon Point between 60 nautical miles and 150 nautical miles offshore. Issued at 09:09 a.m. Pacific Daylight Time. Today, north winds 25 to 30 knots. Seas 8 to 12 feet. Tonight, north winds 25 to 30 knots.

9 to 14 feet. Friday, north winds 20 to 30 knots. Seas 9 to 15 feet. Friday night, north to northwest winds 20 to 30 knots. Seas 7 to 13 feet. Saturday, north to northwest winds 20 to 30 knots. Seas 7 to 12 feet. Saturday night, north to northwest winds 20 to 30 knots. Seas 7 to 12 feet. Sun, north to northwest winds 20 to 30 knots. Seas 7 to 12 feet. Sunday night, west to northwest winds 15 to 25 knots. Seas 6 to 9 feet. Monday, west winds 10 to 15 knots, becoming southwest. Seas 5 to 6 feet. Monday night, southwest winds 10 to 20 knots, becoming west 10 to 15 knots. Seas 5 to 7 feet. The offshore waters forecast for the following marine location: Pigeon Point to Point Piedras Blancas between 60 nautical miles and 150 nautical miles offshore. Issued at 09:09 a.m. Pacific Daylight Time. Today, north to northwest winds 25 to 30 knots. Seas 10 to 12 feet. Tonight, north to northwest winds 25 to 30 knots. Seas 11 to 14 feet. Friday, north to northwest winds 25 to 30 knots. Seas 11 to 15 feet. Friday night, north to northwest winds 20 to 30 knots. Seas 10 to 13 feet. Saturday, north to northwest winds 20 to 30 knots. Seas 9 to 12 feet. Saturday night, northwest winds 20 to 25 knots. Seas 9 to 12 feet. Sun, northwest winds 20 to 30 knots. Seas 8 to 12 feet. Sunday night, northwest winds 15 to 25 knots. Seas 7 to 9 feet. Monday, northwest winds 10 to 20 knots, becoming west to northwest 10 to 15 knots. Seas 5 to 8 feet. Monday night, west to southwest winds 10 to 15 knots. Seas 5 to 7 feet. The coastal waters forecast from Point Reyes to Pigeon Point out to 10 nautical miles. Small craft advisory in effect through late tonight. For today, northwest wind 15 to 20 knots with occasional gusts up to 35 knots, rising to 20 to 25 knots with occasional gusts up to 35 knots this afternoon. Seas 6 to 9 feet. Wave detail, northwest 8 feet to 10 seconds. For tonight, northwest wind 20 to 25 knots with occasional gusts up to 35 knots. Seas 8 to 11 feet. Wave detail, northwest 10 feet at 10 seconds. For Friday, northwest wind 15 to 20 knots, rising to 20 to 25 knots in the afternoon. Gusts up to 40 knots. Seas 7 to 10 feet. Wave detail, northwest 10 feet at 11 seconds and southwest 2 feet at 18 seconds. The coastal waters forecast from Pigeon Point to Point Pinos out to 10 nautical miles. Small craft advisory in effect through late tonight. For today, northwest wind 10 to 15 knots, rising to 20 to 25 knots with occasional gusts up to 35 knots. Seas 6 to 9 feet. Wave detail, northwest 8 feet at 11 seconds and south 2 feet at 15 seconds. For tonight, northwest wind 20 to 25 knots with occasional gusts up to 35 knots, easing to 15 to 20 knots after midnight. Seas 7 to 10 feet. Wave detail, northwest 9 feet at 10 seconds and southwest 2 feet at 18 seconds. For Friday, northwest wind 10 to 15 knots, rising to 15 to 20 knots in the afternoon. Seas 7 to 10 feet. Wave detail, northwest 9 feet at 11 seconds and southwest 2 feet at 18 seconds. The following is an important beach hazard message from the National Weather Service. Issued at 12:33 p.m. Pacific Daylight Time. Beach hazards statement in effect from late tonight through Saturday morning. What? Increased risk of sneaker waves and strong rip current due to long period southwesterly swell.

beaches along the Pacific coast, especially southwest-facing beaches. When, from late tonight through Saturday morning, impacts, dangerous swimming and surfing conditions, and localized beach erosion can be expected. Sneaker waves can sweep across the shoreline without warning, pulling people into the sea from rocks, jetties, and beaches. Stay off of jetties, piers, rocks, and other waterside infrastructure. Remain out of the water to avoid hazardous surf and never turn your back on the ocean. Monitor local weather, surf, and tide forecast at www.weather.gov/NPR. Sunrise, sunset, and tidal information for the San Francisco Bay Area for Thursday, June 4. The sunset tonight, 8:27 p.m. The sunrise tomorrow, 5:49 a.m. The sunset tomorrow, 8:28 p.m. Tidal data at the Golden Gate for the afternoon and evening hours today and the morning hours of tomorrow. High tide, 4:30 p.m. at 4.36 feet. Low tide, 8:47 p.m. at 3.31 feet. High tide, 2:25 a.m. at 5.14 feet. Low tide, 9:29 a.m. at -0.39 feet. Here are the buoy observations for 1 p.m. Pacific Daylight Time. An offshore buoy 6 winds west at 10 knots, pressure 1,028.4 millibars. An offshore buoy 59 winds north at 14 knots, pressure 1,027.1 millibars, swell 6 feet every 11 seconds. A buoy 14 near Point Arena winds northwest at 25 knots, gusting to 29, water temperature 51, pressure 1,016.9 millibars. A buoy 13 near Bodega Bay winds northwest at 25 knots, gusting to 31, pressure 1,014.6 millibars. At Point Reyes Wave Rider buoy water temperature 52, seas 13 feet every 9 seconds. At San Francisco Barbary, water temperature 57, seas 6 feet every 11 seconds. At San Francisco Bay, winds northwest at 19 knots, gusting to 23, water temperature 52, pressure 1,014.5 millibars. At Half Moon Bay, buoy winds northwest 17 knots, gusting to 21, water temperature 55, pressure 1,016.2 millibars, seas 10 feet every 9 seconds. At Monterey, buoy winds northwest at 21 knots, gusting to 25, water temperature 56, pressure 1,014.8 millibars. At Point Sur, Wave Rider buoy water temperature 53, seas 11 feet every 10 seconds. At Cape San Martin, buoy winds northwest at 21 knots, gusting to 27, pressure 1,014.5 millibars. Synopsis for the Central California coast and bays, including the Monterey, 14.5 millibars. Synopsis for the Central California coast and bays, including the Monterey Bay, Greater Farallones, and Cordell Bank National Marine Sanctuaries. Hazardous conditions for small craft continue through the weekend. Gale force gusts are expected across the outer waters and along the coastal jet regions. Moderate to rough seas will continue to build through Friday to become rough to very rough for the inner and outer waters. Conditions will slowly begin to improve Monday as northwesterly winds diminish to become fresh to strong and seas abate to become moderate. The marine forecast for San Pablo Bay, Suisun Bay, the West Delta, and the San Francisco Bay north of the Bay Bridge. For today, southwest wind 5 to 10 knots. For tonight, southwest wind 5 to 10 knots. For Friday, southwest wind 5 to 10 knots. The marine forecast for Monterey Bay. Small craft advisory in effect from 3 p.m. Pacific Daylight Time this afternoon through this evening. For today, northwest wind 5 to 10 knots, becoming west 10 to 15 knots with gusts up to 30 knots this afternoon. Seas 4 to 6 feet. Wave detail, west 5 feet at 11 seconds. For tonight, northwest wind 10 to 15 knots, easing to 5 to 10 knots after midnight. Seas 5 to 7 feet. Wave detail, west 7 feet at 10 seconds and southwest.

at 17 seconds. For Friday, northwest wind around 5 knots, backing to west in the afternoon. Seas 5 to 7 feet. Wave detail, west 6 feet at 11 seconds and southwest 2 feet at 17 seconds. The coastal waters forecast from Point Arena to Point Reyes out to 10 nautical miles. Gale warning in effect through Friday morning. Today, northwest wind 20 to 25 knots, rising to 25 to 30 knots with gusts up to 40 knots this afternoon. Sea 7 to 10 feet wave detail, northwest 10 feet at 10 seconds and southwest 2 feet at 15 seconds. Tonight, northwest wind 25 to 30 knots with gusts up to 40 knots. Sea 9 to 12 feet wave detail, northwest 11 feet at 9 seconds and southwest 2 feet at 18 seconds. Friday, northwest wind 20 to 25 knots, rising to 25 to 30 knots in the afternoon. Seas 8 to 11 feet wave detail, northwest 10 feet at 10 seconds and southwest 2 feet at 18 seconds. The coastal waters forecast from Point Arena to Point Reyes 10 to 60 nautical miles offshore. Gale warning in effect through Friday morning. Today, northwest wind 25 to 30 knots with gusts up to 40 knots, seas 10 to 12 feet wave detail, northwest 11 feet at 10 seconds and south 2 feet at 15 seconds. Tonight, northwest wind 25 to 30 knots with gusts up to 40 knots, seas 12 to 13 feet wave detail, northwest 13 feet at 10 seconds and south 2 feet at 18 seconds. Friday, northwest wind 25 to 30 knots with gusts up to 40 knots, seas 11 to 14 feet wave detail, northwest 13 feet at 10 seconds and southwest 2 feet at 18 seconds. San Francisco Bar forecast. In the deep water channel, mixed seas of 3 to 5 feet at 15 seconds. Across the bar, swell can be more than twice as high across the bar than surrounding waters. Waves are also more prone to break, particularly during strong ebb currents. Maximum ebb current of 0.8 knots at 8:56 p.m. Thursday and 2.7 knots at 7:35 a.m. Friday. The coastal waters forecast from Point Pinos to Point Piedras blunts out to 10 nautical miles. Small craft advisory in effect through Friday morning. Today, northwest wind 20 to 25 knots, occasional gusts up to 35 knots, seas 6 to 9 feet wave detail, northwest 8 feet at 11 seconds and south 2 feet at 16 seconds. Tonight, northwest wind 20 to 25 knots with occasional gusts up to 35 knots, seas 8 to 10 feet wave detail, northwest 9 feet at 10 seconds and south 2 feet at 18 seconds. Friday, northwest wind 15 to 20 knots, easing to 10 to 15 knots in the afternoon. Seas 7 to 10 feet wave detail, northwest 9 feet at 11 seconds and southwest 2 feet at 18 seconds. The coastal waters forecast from Pigeon Point to Point Pinos 10 to 60 nautical miles offshore. Gale warning in effect through Friday morning. Today, northwest wind 20 to 25 knots, rising to 25 to 30 knots this afternoon. Seas 10 to 12 feet wave detail, northwest 12 feet at 10 seconds and south 2 feet at 14 seconds. Tonight, northwest wind 25 to 30 knots with gusts up to 40 knots, seas 11 to 14 feet wave detail, northwest 13 feet at 10 seconds and south 2 feet at 18 seconds. Friday, northwest wind 25 to 30 knots, gusts up to 45 knots in the morning. Seas 11 to 14 feet wave detail, northwest 14 feet at 11 seconds and south 2 feet at 18 seconds. The offshore waters forecast for the following marine location: Point Arena to Pigeon Point between 60 nautical miles and 150 nautical miles offshore. Issued at 09:09 a.m. Pacific Daylight Time. Today, north winds 25 to 30 knots. Seas 8 to 12 feet. Tonight, north winds 25 to 30 knots. Seas 9 to 14 feet. Friday, north winds 20 to 30 knots. Seas 9 to 15 feet. Friday night, north to northwest winds 20 to 30 knots. Seas 7 to 13 feet. Saturday, north to northwest winds 20 to 30 knots. Seas 7 to 12 feet. Saturday night, north to northwest winds.
west winds 10 to 20 knots, becoming west 10 to 15 knots. Seas 5 to 7 feet. The offshore waters forecast for the following marine location. Pigeon Point to Point Pedro's Blunt is between 60 nautical miles and 150 nautical miles offshore. Issued at 09:09 a.m. Pacific Daylight Time. Today, north to northwest winds 25 to 30 knots. Seas 10 to 12 feet. Tonight, north to northwest winds 25 to 30 knots. Seas 11 to 14 feet. Friday, north to northwest winds 25 to 30 knots. Seas 11 to 15 feet. Friday night, north to northwest winds 20 to 30 knots. Seas 10 to 13 feet. Saturday, north to northwest winds 20 to 30 knots. Seas 9 to 12 feet. Saturday night, northwest winds 20 to 25 knots. Seas 9 to 12 feet. Sun, northwest winds 20 to 30 knots. Seas 8 to 12 feet. Sunday night, northwest winds 15 to 25 knots. Seas 7 to 9 feet. Monday, northwest winds 10 to 20 knots, becoming west to northwest 10 to 15 knots. Seas 5 to 8 feet. Monday night, west to southwest winds 10 to 15 knots. Seas 5 to 7 feet. The coastal waters forecast from Point Reyes to Pigeon Point out to 10 nautical miles. Small craft advisory in effect through late tonight. For today, northwest wind 15 to 20 knots with occasional gusts up to 35 knots, rising to 20 to 25 knots with occasional gusts up to 35 knots this afternoon. Seas 6 to 9 feet. Wave detail, northwest 8 feet at 10 seconds. For tonight, northwest wind 20 to 25 knots with occasional gusts up to 35 knots. Seas 8 to 11 feet. Wave detail, northwest 10 feet at 10 seconds. For Friday, northwest wind 15 to 20 knots, rising to 20 to 25 knots in the afternoon. Gusts up to 40 knots. Seas 7 to 10 feet. Wave detail, northwest 10 feet at 11 seconds and southwest 2 feet at 18 seconds. The coastal waters forecast from Pigeon Point to Point Pinos out to 10 nautical miles. Small craft advisory in effect through late tonight. For today, northwest wind 10 to 15 knots, rising to 20 to 25 knots with occasional gusts up to 35 knots. Seas 6 to 9 feet. Wave detail, northwest 8 feet at 11 seconds and south 2 feet at 15 seconds. For tonight, northwest wind 20 to 25 knots with occasional gusts up to 35 knots, easing to 15 to 20 knots after midnight. Seas 7 to 10 feet. Wave detail, northwest 9 feet at 10 seconds and southwest 2 feet at 18 seconds. For Friday, northwest wind 10 to 15 knots, rising to 15 to 20 knots in the afternoon. Seas 7 to 10 feet. Wave detail, northwest 9 feet at 11 seconds and southwest 2 feet at 18 seconds. The following is an important beach hazard message from the National Weather Service. Issued at 12:33 p.m. Pacific Daylight Time. Beach hazard statement in effect from late tonight through Saturday morning. What? Increased risk of sneaker waves and strong rip currents due to long period southwesterly swell. Where? Beaches along the Pacific coast, especially southwest facing beaches. When? From late tonight through Saturday morning. Impacts, dangerous swimming and surfing conditions, and localized beach erosion can be expected. Sneaker waves can sweep across the shoreline without warning, pulling people into the sea from rocks, jetties, and beaches.

3.36 feet. Low tide, 8:47 p.m. at 3.31 feet. High tide, 2:25 a.m. at 5.14 feet. Low tide, 9:29 a.m. at -0.39 feet. Here are the buoy observations for 1 p.m. Pacific Daylight Time. An offshore buoy 6 winds west at 10 knots, pressure 1,028.4 millibars. An offshore buoy 59 winds north at 14 knots, pressure 1,027.1 millibars, swell 6 feet every 11 seconds. At buoy 14 near Point Arena, winds northwest at 25 knots, gusting to 29, water temperature 51, pressure 1,016.9 millibars. At buoy 13 near Bodega Bay, winds northwest at 25 knots, gusting to 31, pressure 1,014.6 millibars. At Point Reyes Wave Rider, buoy water temperature 52, seas 13 feet every 9 seconds. At San Francisco Bar Buoy, water temperature 57, seas 6 feet every 11 seconds. At San Francisco Buoy, winds northwest at 19 knots, gusting to 23, water temperature 52, pressure 1,014.5 millibars. At Half Moon Bay Buoy, winds northwest 17 knots, gusting to 21, water temperature 55, pressure 1,016.2 millibars, seas 10 feet every 9 seconds. At Monterey Buoy, winds northwest at 21 knots, gusting to 25, water temperature 56, pressure 1,014.8 millibars. At Point Sur, Wave Rider Buoy, water temperature 53, seas 11 feet every 10 seconds. At Cape San Martin Buoy, winds northwest at 21 knots, gusting to 27, pressure 1,014.5 millibars. Synopsis for the Central California coast and bays, including the Monterey Bay, Greater Farallox, and Cordell Bank National Marine Sanctuaries. Hazardous conditions for small craft continue through the weekend. Gale force gusts are expected across the outer waters and along the coastal jet regions. Moderate to rough seas will continue to build through Friday to become rough to very rough for the inner and outer waters. Conditions will slowly begin to improve Monday as northwesterly winds diminish to become fresh to strong and seas abate to become moderate. The marine forecast for San Pablo Bay, Suisun Bay, the West Delta, and the San Francisco Bay north of the Bay Bridge. For today, southwest wind 5 to 10 knots. For tonight, southwest wind 5 to 10 knots. For Friday, southwest wind 5 to 10 knots. The marine forecast for Monterey Bay. Small craft advisory in effect from 3 p.m. Pacific Daylight Time this afternoon through this evening. For today, northwest wind 5 to 10 knots, becoming west 10 to 15 knots with gusts up to 30 knots this afternoon. Seas 4 to 6 feet. Wave detail, west 5 feet at 11 seconds. For tonight, northwest wind 10 to 15 knots, easing to 5 to 10 knots after midnight. Seas 5 to 7 feet. Wave detail, west 7 feet at 10 seconds and southwest 2 feet at 17 seconds. For Friday, northwest wind around 5 knots, backing to west in the afternoon. Seas 5 to 7 feet. Wave detail, west 6 feet at 11 seconds and southwest 2 feet at 17 seconds. The coastal waters forecast from Point Arena to Point Reyes out to 10 nautical miles. Gale warning in effect through Friday morning. Today, northwest wind 20 to 25 knots, rising to 25 to 30 knots with gusts up to 40 knots this afternoon. Seas 7 to 10 feet, wave detail, northwest 10 feet at 10 seconds and southwest 2 feet at 15 seconds. Tonight, northwest wind 25 to 30 knots with gusts up to 40 knots. Seas 9 to 12 feet, wave detail, northwest 11 feet at 9 seconds and southwest 2 feet at 18 seconds. Friday, northwest wind 20 to 25 knots, rising to 25 to 30 knots in the afternoon. Seas 8 to 11 feet, wave detail, northwest 10 feet at 10 seconds and southwest 2 feet at 18 seconds. The coastal waters forecast from Point Arena to Point Reyes 10 to 60 nautical miles offshore. Gale warning.

night through Friday morning. Today, northwest wind 25 to 30 knots with gusts up to 40 knots east 10 to 12 feet wave detail. Northwest 11 feet at 10 seconds and south 2 feet at 15 seconds. Tonight, northwest wind 25 to 30 knots with gusts up to 40 knots east 12 to 13 feet wave detail. Northwest 13 feet at 10 seconds and south 2 feet at 18 seconds. Friday, northwest wind 25 to 30 knots with gusts up to 40 knots east 11 to 14 feet wave detail. Northwest 13 feet at 10 seconds and southwest 2 feet at 18 seconds. San Francisco bar forecast. In the deep water channel, mixed seas of 3 to 5 feet at 15 seconds. Across the bar, swell can be more than twice as high across the bar than surrounding waters. Waves are also more prone to break, particularly during strong ebb currents. Maximum ebb current of 0.8 knots at 8:56 p.m. Thursday and 2.7 knots at 7:35 a.m. Friday. The coastal waters forecast from Point Pinos to Point Piedras Blanc is out to 10 nautical miles. Small craft advisory in effect through Friday morning. Today, northwest wind 20 to 25 knots, occasional gusts up to 35 knots, east 6 to 9 feet wave detail. Northwest 8 feet at 11 seconds and south 2 feet at 16 seconds. Tonight, northwest wind 20 to 25 knots with occasional gusts up to 35 knots, east 8 to 10 feet wave detail. Northwest 9 feet at 10 seconds and south 2 feet at 18 seconds. Friday, northwest wind 15 to 20 knots, easing to 10 to 15 knots in the afternoon. Sea 7 to 10 feet wave detail, northwest 9 feet at 11 seconds and southwest 2 feet at 18 seconds. The coastal waters forecast from Pigeon Point to Point Pinos 10 to 60 nautical miles offshore. Gale warning in effect through Friday morning. Today, northwest wind 20 to 25 knots, rising to 25 to 30 knots this afternoon. Seas 10 to 12 feet wave detail, northwest 12 feet at 10 seconds and south 2 feet at 14 seconds. Tonight, northwest wind 25 to 30 knots with gusts up to 40 knots, east 11 to 14 feet wave detail, northwest 13 feet at 10 seconds and south 2 feet at 18 seconds. Friday, northwest wind 25 to 30 knots, gusts up to 45 knots in the morning. Seas 11 to 14 feet wave detail, northwest 14 feet at 11 seconds and south 2 feet at 18 seconds. The offshore waters forecast for the following marine location: Point Arena to Pigeon Point between 60 nautical miles and 150 nautical miles offshore. Issued at 09:09 a.m. Pacific Daylight Time. Today, north winds 25 to 30 knots. Seas 8 to 12 feet. Tonight, north winds 25 to 30 knots. Seas 9 to 14 feet. Friday, north winds 20 to 30 knots. Seas 9 to 15 feet. Friday night, north to northwest winds 20 to 30 knots. Seas 7 to 13 feet. Saturday, north to northwest winds 20 to 30 knots. Seas 7 to 12 feet. Saturday night, north to northwest winds 20 to 30 knots. Seas 7 to 12 feet. Sun, north to northwest winds 20 to 30 knots. Seas 7 to 12 feet. Sunday night, west to northwest winds 15 to 25 knots. Seas 6 to 9 feet. Monday, west winds 10 to 15 knots, becoming southwest. Seas 5 to 6 feet. Monday night, southwest winds 10 to 20 knots, becoming west 10 to 15 knots. Seas 5 to 7 feet. 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This broadcast originates from the National Weather Service office located in Monterey, California, and serves the coastal marine waters, including San Francisco and Monterey Bay. The offshore waters forecast for the following marine location: Pigeon Point to Point Piedras Blanc is between 60 nautical miles and 150 nautical miles offshore. Issued at 09:09 a.m. Pacific Daylight Time. Today, north to northwest winds 25.

30 knots. Seas 10 to 12 feet. Tonight, north to northwest winds 25 to 30 knots. Seas 11 to 14 feet. Friday, north to northwest winds 25 to 30 knots. Seas 11 to 15 feet. Friday night, north to northwest winds 20 to 30 knots. Seas 10 to 13 feet. Saturday, north to northwest winds 20 to 30 knots. Seas 9 to 12 feet. Saturday night, northwest winds 20 to 25 knots. Seas 9 to 12 feet. Sun, northwest winds 20 to 30 knots. Seas 8 to 12 feet. Sunday night, northwest winds 15 to 25 knots. Seas 7 to 9 feet. Monday, northwest winds 10 to 20 knots, becoming west to northwest 10 to 15 knots. Seas 5 to 8 feet. Monday night, west to southwest winds 10 to 15 knots. Seas 5 to 7 feet. The coastal waters forecast from Point Reyes to Pigeon Point out to 10 nautical miles. Small craft advisory in effect through late tonight. For today, northwest wind 15 to 20 knots with occasional gusts up to 35 knots, rising to 20 to 25 knots with occasional gusts up to 35 knots this afternoon. Seas 6 to 9 feet. Wave detail, northwest 8 feet at 10 seconds. For tonight, northwest wind 20 to 25 knots with occasional gusts up to 35 knots. Seas 8 to 11 feet. Wave detail, northwest 10 feet at 10 seconds. For Friday, northwest wind 15 to 20 knots, rising to 20 to 25 knots in the afternoon. Gusts up to 40 knots. Seas 7 to 10 feet. Wave detail, northwest 10 feet at 11 seconds and southwest 2 feet at 18 seconds. The coastal waters forecast from Pigeon Point to Point Pinos out to 10 nautical miles. Small craft advisory in effect through late tonight. For today, northwest wind 10 to 15 knots, rising to 20 to 25 knots with occasional gusts up to 35 knots. Seas 6 to 9 feet. Wave detail, northwest 8 feet at 11 seconds and south 2 feet at 15 seconds. For tonight, northwest wind 20 to 25 knots with occasional gusts up to 35 knots, easing to 15 to 20 knots after midnight. Seas 7 to 10 feet. Wave detail, northwest 9 feet at 10 seconds and southwest 2 feet at 18 seconds. For Friday, northwest wind 10 to 15 knots, rising to 15 to 20 knots in the afternoon. Seas 7 to 10 feet. Wave detail, northwest 9 feet at 11 seconds and southwest 2 feet at 18 seconds. The following is an important beach hazard message from the National Weather Service. Issued at 12:33 p.m. Pacific Daylight Time. Beach hazard statement in effect from late tonight through Saturday morning. What? Increased risk of sneaker waves and strong rip current due to long period southwesterly swell. Where? Beaches along the Pacific coast, especially southwest facing beaches. When? From late tonight through Saturday morning. Impacts, dangerous swimming and surfing conditions, and localized beach erosion can be expected. Sneaker waves can sweep across the shoreline without warning, pulling people into the sea from rocks, jetties, and beaches. Stay off of jetties, piers, rocks, and other waterside infrastructure. Remain out of the water to avoid hazardous surf and never turn your back on the ocean. Monitor local weather, surf, and tide forecast at www.weather.gov/mtr. Semi-sunset and tidal information for the San Francisco Bay Area for Thursday, June 4. The sunset tonight, 8:27 p.m. The sunrise tomorrow, 5:49 a.m. The sunset tomorrow, 8:28 p.m. Tidal data at the Golden Gate for the afternoon and evening hours today and the morning hours of tomorrow. High tide, 4:30 p.m. at 4.36 feet. Low tide, 8:47 p.m. at 3.31 feet. High tide, 2:25 a.m. at 5.

4 feet. Low tide, 9:29 a.m. at -0.39 feet. Here are the buoy observations for 1 p.m. Pacific Daylight Time. An offshore buoy 6 winds west at 10 knots, pressure 1,028.4 millibars. An offshore buoy 59 winds north at 14 knots, pressure 1,027.1 millibars, swell 6 feet every 11 seconds. At buoy 14 near Point Arena, winds northwest at 25 knots, gusting to 29, water temperature 51, pressure 1,016.9 millibars. At buoy 13 near Bodega Bay, winds northwest at 25 knots, gusting to 31, pressure 1,014.6 millibars. At Point Reyes, wave rider buoy, water temperature 52, seas 13 feet every 9 seconds. At San Francisco Bar Buoy, water temperature 57, seas 6 feet every 11 seconds. At San Francisco Buoy, winds northwest at 19 knots, gusting to 23, water temperature 52, pressure 1,014.5 millibars. At Half Moon Bay Buoy, winds northwest 17 knots, gusting to 21, water temperature 55, pressure 1,016.2 millibars, seas 10 feet every 9 seconds. At Monterey Buoy, winds northwest at 21 knots, gusting to 25, water temperature 56, pressure 1,014.8 millibars. At Point Sur, wave rider buoy, water temperature 53, seas 11 feet every 10 seconds. At Cape San Martin Buoy, winds northwest at 21 knots, gusting to 27, pressure 1,014.5 millibars. Here are the buoy observations for 2 p.m. Pacific Daylight Time. An offshore buoy 6 winds northwest at 12 knots, pressure 1,028.5 millibars. An offshore buoy 59 winds north at 14 knots, water temperature 61, pressure 1,026.9 millibars. At buoy 14 near Point Arena, winds north at 19 knots, gusting to 25, water temperature 51, pressure 1,017.1 millibars. At buoy 13 near Bodega Bay, winds northwest at 25 knots, gusting to 31, pressure 1,014.0 millibars. At Point Reyes, wave rider buoy, water temperature 52, seas 12 feet every 9 seconds. At San Francisco Bar Buoy, water temperature 57, seas 6 feet every 10 seconds. At San Francisco Buoy, winds northwest at 19 knots, gusting to 23, water temperature 52, pressure 1,014.4 millibars. At Half Moon Bay Buoy, winds northwest 19 knots, gusting to 23, water temperature 55, pressure 1,016.0 millibars, seas 10 feet every 10 seconds. At Monterey Buoy, winds northwest at 23 knots, gusting to 29, water temperature 56, pressure 1,014.5 millibars. At Point Sur, wave rider buoy, water temperature 53, seas 11 feet every 11 seconds. At Cape San Martin Buoy, winds northwest at 21 knots, gusting to 25, water temperature 54, pressure 1,014.4 millibars. Synopsis for the Central California coast and bays, including the Monterey Bay, Greater Farallones, and Cordell Bank National Marine Sanctuaries. Hazardous conditions for small craft continue through the weekend. Gale force gusts are expected across the outer waters and along the coastal jet regions. Moderate to rough seas will continue to build through Friday to become rough to very rough for the inner and outer waters. Conditions will slowly begin to improve Monday as northwesterly winds diminish to become fresh to strong and seas abate to become moderate. The marine forecast for San Pablo Bay, Suisun Bay, the West Delta, and the San Francisco Bay north of the Bay Bridge. For today, southwest wind 5 to 10 knots. For tonight, southwest wind 5 to 10 knots. For Friday, southwest wind 5 to 10 knots. The marine forecast for Monterey Bay. Small craft advisory in effect from 3 p.m. Pacific Daylight Time this afternoon through this evening. For today, northwest wind 5 to 10 knots, becoming west 10 to 15 knots with gusts up to 30 knots this afternoon.

4 to 6 feet. Wave detail, west 5 feet is 11 seconds. For tonight, northwest wind 10 to 15 knots, easing to 5 to 10 knots after midnight. Seas 5 to 7 feet. Wave detail, west 7 feet at 10 seconds and southwest 2 feet at 17 seconds. For Friday, northwest wind around 5 knots, backing to west in the afternoon. Seas 5 to 7 feet. Wave detail, west 6 feet at 11 seconds and southwest 2 feet at 17 seconds. The coastal waters forecast from Point Arena to Point Reyes out to 10 nautical miles. Gale warning in effect through Friday morning. Today, northwest wind 20 to 25 knots, rising to 25 to 30 knots with gusts up to 40 knots this afternoon. Sea 7 to 10 feet wave detail, northwest 10 feet at 10 seconds and southwest 2 feet at 15 seconds. Tonight, northwest wind 25 to 30 knots with gusts up to 40 knots. Sea 9 to 12 feet wave detail, northwest 11 feet at 9 seconds and southwest 2 feet at 18 seconds. Friday, northwest wind 20 to 25 knots, rising to 25 to 30 knots in the afternoon. Seas 8 to 11 feet wave detail, northwest 10 feet at 10 seconds and southwest 2 feet at 18 seconds. The coastal waters forecast from Point Arena to Point Reyes 10 to 16 nautical miles offshore. Gale warning in effect through Friday morning. Today, northwest wind 25 to 30 knots with gusts up to 40 knots, seas 10 to 12 feet wave detail, northwest 11 feet at 10 seconds and south 2 feet at 15 seconds. Tonight, northwest wind 25 to 30 knots with gusts up to 40 knots, seas 12 to 13 feet wave detail, northwest 13 feet at 10 seconds and south 2 feet at 18 seconds. Friday, northwest wind 25 to 30 knots with gusts up to 40 knots, seas 11 to 14 feet wave detail, northwest 13 feet at 10 seconds and southwest 2 feet at 18 seconds. San Francisco VAR forecast. In the deep water channel, mixed seas of 3 to 5 feet at 15 seconds. Across the bar, swell can be more than twice as high across the bar than surrounding waters. Waves are also more prone to break, particularly during strong ebb currents. Maximum ebb current of 0.8 knots at 8:56 p.m. Thursday and 2.7 knots at 7:35 a.m. Friday. The coastal waters forecast from Point Pinos to Point Piedras Blancas out to 10 nautical miles. Small craft advisory in effect through Friday morning. Today, northwest wind 20 to 25 knots, occasional gusts up to 35 knots, seas 6 to 9 feet wave detail, northwest 8 feet at 11 seconds and south 2 feet at 16 seconds. Tonight, northwest wind 20 to 25 knots with occasional gusts up to 35 knots, seas 8 to 10 feet wave detail, northwest 9 feet at 10 seconds and south 2 feet at 18 seconds. Friday, northwest wind 15 to 20 knots, easing to 10 to 15 knots in the afternoon. Seas 7 to 10 feet wave detail, northwest 9 feet at 11 seconds and southwest 2 feet at 18 seconds. The coastal waters forecast from Pigeon Point to Point Pinos 10 to 60 nautical miles offshore. Gale warning in effect through Friday morning. Today, northwest wind 20 to 25 knots, rising to 25 to 30 knots this afternoon. Seas 10 to 12 feet wave detail, northwest 12 feet at 10 seconds and south 2 feet at 14 seconds. Tonight, northwest wind 25 to 30 knots with gusts up to 40 knots, seas 11 to 14 feet wave detail, northwest 13 feet at 10 seconds and south 2 feet at 18 seconds. Friday, northwest wind 25 to 30 knots, gusts up to 45 knots in the morning. Seas 11 to 14 feet wave detail, northwest 14 feet at 11 seconds and south 2 feet at 18 seconds. The offshore waters forecast for the following marine location, Point Arena to Pigeon Point between 60 nautical miles and 150 nautical miles offshore. Issued at 09:09 a.m. Pacific Daylight Time. Today, north winds 25 to 30 knots. Seas 8 to 12 feet. Tonight, north winds 25 to 30 knots. Seas 9 to 14 feet. Friday, north winds 20 to 30 knots.

knots. Seas 9 to 15 feet. Friday night, north to northwest winds 20 to 30 knots. Seas 7 to 13 feet. Saturday, north to northwest winds 20 to 30 knots. Seas 7 to 12 feet. Saturday night, north to northwest winds 20 to 30 knots. Seas 7 to 12 feet. Sun, north to northwest winds 20 to 30 knots. Seas 7 to 12 feet. Sunday night, west to northwest winds 15 to 25 knots. Seas 6 to 9 feet. Monday, west winds 10 to 15 knots, becoming southwest. Seas 5 to 6 feet. Monday night, southwest winds 10 to 20 knots, becoming west 10 to 15 knots. Seas 5 to 7 feet. The offshore waters forecast for the following marine location: Pigeon Point to Point Piedras Blancas between 60 nautical miles and 150 nautical miles offshore. Issued at 09:09 a.m. Pacific Daylight Time. Today, north to northwest winds 25 to 30 knots. Seas 10 to 12 feet. Tonight, north to northwest winds 25 to 30 knots. Seas 11 to 14 feet. Friday, north to northwest winds 25 to 30 knots. Seas 11 to 15 feet. Friday night, north to northwest winds 20 to 30 knots. Seas 10 to 13 feet. Saturday, north to northwest winds 20 to 30 knots. Seas 9 to 12 feet. Saturday night, northwest winds 20 to 25 knots. Seas 9 to 12 feet. Sun, northwest winds 20 to 30 knots. Seas 8 to 12 feet. Sunday night, northwest winds 15 to 25 knots. Seas 7 to 9 feet. Monday, northwest winds 10 to 20 knots, becoming west to northwest 10 to 15 knots. Seas 5 to 8 feet. Monday night, west to southwest winds 10 to 15 knots. Seas 5 to 7 feet. The coastal waters forecast from Point Reyes to Pigeon Point out to 10 nautical miles. Small craft advisory in effect through late tonight. For today, northwest wind 15 to 20 knots with occasional gusts up to 35 knots, rising to 20 to 25 knots with occasional gusts up to 35 knots this afternoon. Seas 6 to 9 feet. Wave detail, northwest 8 feet at 10 seconds. For tonight, northwest wind 20 to 25 knots with occasional gusts up to 35 knots. Seas 8 to 11 feet. Wave detail, northwest 10 feet at 10 seconds. For Friday, northwest wind 15 to 20 knots, rising to 20 to 25 knots in the afternoon. Gusts up to 40 knots. Seas 7 to 10 feet. Wave detail, northwest 10 feet at 11 seconds and southwest 2 feet at 18 seconds. The coastal waters forecast from Pigeon Point to Point Pinos out to 10 nautical miles. Small craft advisory in effect through late tonight. For today, northwest wind 10 to 15 knots, rising to 20 to 25 knots with occasional gusts up to 35 knots. Seas 6 to 9 feet. Wave detail, northwest 8 feet at 11 seconds and south 2 feet at 15 seconds. For tonight, northwest wind 20 to 25 knots with occasional gusts up to 35 knots, easing to 15 to 20 knots after midnight. Seas 7 to 10 feet. Wave detail, northwest 9 feet at 10 seconds and southwest 2 feet at 18 seconds. For Friday, northwest wind 10 to 15 knots, rising to 15 to 20 knots in the afternoon. Seas 7 to 10 feet. Wave detail, northwest 9 feet at 11 seconds and southwest 2 feet at 18 seconds. The following is an important beach hazard message from the National Weather Service, issued at 12:33 p.m. Pacific Daylight Time. Beach hazard statement in effect from late tonight through Saturday morning. What? Increased risk of major waves and stronger currents due to long period southwesterly swell. Where? Beaches along the Pacific coast, especially southwest.

through Saturday morning. Impacts, dangerous swimming and surfing conditions, and localized beach erosion can be expected. Sneaker waves can sweep across the shoreline without warning, pulling people into the sea from rocks, jetties, and beaches. Stay off of jetties, piers, rocks, and other waterside infrastructure. Remain out of the water to avoid hazardous surf and never turn your back on the ocean. Monitor local weather, surf, and time forecast at www.weather.gov/MTR. Semi-sunset and tidal information for the San Francisco Bay Area for Thursday, June 4. The sunset tonight, 8:27 p.m. The sunrise tomorrow, 5:49 a.m. The sunset tomorrow, 8:28 p.m. Tidal data at the Golden Gate for the afternoon and evening hours today and the morning hours of tomorrow. High tide, 4:30 p.m. at 4.36 feet. Low tide, 8:47 p.m. at 3.31 feet. High tide, 2:25 a.m. at 5.14 feet. Low tide, 9:29 a.m. at -0.39 feet. Here are the buoy observations for 2 p.m. Pacific Daylight Time. An offshore buoy 6, winds northwest at 12 knots, pressure 1,028.4 millibars. An offshore buoy 59, winds north 12 knots, water temperature 61, pressure 1,027.0 millibars, seas 5 feet every 11 seconds. At Point Arena buoy, winds north 21 knots, gusting to 25, water temperature 51, pressure 1,016.9 millibars, seas 3 feet every 14 seconds. At buoy 13 near Bodega Bay, winds northwest at 25 knots, gusting to 31, pressure 1,014.0 millibars. At Point Reyes Wave Rider buoy, water temperature 52, seas 12 feet every 9 seconds. At San Francisco Bar buoy, water temperature 57, seas 6 feet every 10 seconds. At San Francisco Bay, winds northwest at 19 knots, gusting to 25, water temperature 52, swell 9 feet every 9 seconds. At Half Moon Bay buoy, winds northwest 19 knots, gusting to 23, water temperature 55, pressure 1,016.0 millibars, seas 10 feet every 10 seconds. At Monterey Bay buoy, winds northwest 23 knots, gusting to 27, water temperature 56, pressure 1,014.4 millibars, seas 10 feet every 9 seconds. At Pointer, Wave Rider buoy, water temperature 53, seas 11 feet every 11 seconds. At Cape San Martin buoy, winds northwest 23 knots, gusting to 29, water temperature 54, pressure 1,014.3 millibars. Seas 11 feet every 11 seconds. Synopsis for the Central California coast and bays, including the Monterey Bay, Greater Farallones, and Cordell Bank National Marine Sanctuaries. Hazardous conditions for small craft continue through the weekend. Gale force gusts are expected across the outer waters and along the coastal jet regions. Moderate to rough seas will continue to build through Friday to become rough to very rough for the inner and outer waters. Conditions will slowly begin to improve Monday as northwesterly winds diminish to become fresh to strong and seas abate to become moderate. The marine forecast for San Pablo Bay, Susum Bay, the West Delta, and the San Francisco Bay north of the Bay Bridge. For today, southwest wind 5 to 10 knots. For tonight, southwest wind 5 to 10 knots. For Friday, southwest wind 5 to 10 knots. The marine forecast for Monterey Bay. Small craft advisory in effect from 3 p.m. Pacific Daylight Time this afternoon through this evening. For today, northwest wind 5 to 10 knots, becoming west 10 to 15 knots with gusts up to 30 knots this afternoon. Seas 4 to 6 feet. Wave detail, west 5 feet at 11 seconds. For tonight, northwest wind 10 to 15 knots, easing to 5 to 10 knots after midnight. Seas 5 to 7 feet. Wave detail, west 7 feet at 10 seconds and southwest.

at 17 seconds. For Friday, northwest wind around 5 knots, backing to west in the afternoon. Seas 5 to 7 feet. Wave detail, west 6 feet at 11 seconds and southwest 2 feet at 17 seconds. The coastal waters forecast from Point Arena to Point Reyes out to 10 nautical miles. Gale warning in effect through Friday morning. Today, northwest wind 20 to 25 knots, rising to 25 to 30 knots with gusts up to 40 knots this afternoon. Sea at 7 to 10 feet, wave detail, northwest 10 feet at 10 seconds and southwest 2 feet at 15 seconds. Tonight, northwest wind 25 to 30 knots with gusts up to 40 knots. Sea is 9 to 12 feet, wave detail, northwest 11 feet at 9 seconds and southwest 2 feet at 18 seconds. Friday, northwest wind 20 to 25 knots, rising to 25 to 30 knots in the afternoon. Seas 8 to 11 feet, wave detail, northwest 10 feet at 10 seconds and southwest 2 feet at 18 seconds. The coastal waters forecast from Point Arena to Point Reyes 10 to 60 nautical miles offshore. Gale warning in effect through Friday morning. Today, northwest wind 25 to 30 knots with gusts up to 40 knots is 10 to 12 feet, wave detail. Northwest 11 feet at 10 seconds and south 2 feet at 15 seconds. Tonight, northwest wind 25 to 30 knots with gusts up to 40 knots is 12 to 13 feet, wave detail. Northwest 13 feet at 10 seconds and south 2 feet at 18 seconds. Friday, northwest wind 25 to 30 knots with gusts up to 40 knots is 11 to 14 feet, wave detail. Northwest 13 feet at 10 seconds and southwest 2 feet at 18 seconds. San Francisco Bar forecast. In the deep water channel, mixed seas of 3 to 5 feet at 15 seconds. Across the bar, swell can be more than twice as high across the bar than surrounding waters. Waves are also more prone to break, particularly during strong ebb currents. Maximum ebb current of 0.8 knots at 8:56 p.m. Thursday and 2.7 knots at 7:35 a.m. Friday. The coastal waters forecast from Point Pinos to Point Piedras blunts out to 10 nautical miles. Small craft advisory in effect through Friday morning. Today, northwest wind 20 to 25 knots, occasional gusts up to 35 knots, sea 6 to 9 feet, wave detail, northwest 8 feet at 11 seconds and south 2 feet at 16 seconds. Tonight, northwest wind 20 to 25 knots with occasional gusts up to 35 knots, sea 8 to 10 feet, wave detail, northwest 9 feet at 10 seconds and south 2 feet at 18 seconds. Friday, northwest wind 15 to 20 knots, easing to 10 to 15 knots in the afternoon. Sea 7 to 10 feet, wave detail, northwest 9 feet at 11 seconds and southwest 2 feet at 18 seconds. The coastal waters forecast from Pigeon Point to Point Pinos 10 to 60 nautical miles offshore. Gale warning in effect through Friday morning. Today, northwest wind 20 to 25 knots, rising to 25 to 30 knots this afternoon. Seas 10 to 12 feet, wave detail, northwest 12 feet at 10 seconds and south 2 feet at 14 seconds. Tonight, northwest wind 25 to 30 knots with gusts up to 40 knots, seas 11 to 14 feet, wave detail, northwest 13 feet at 10 seconds and south 2 feet at 18 seconds. Friday, northwest wind 25 to 30 knots, gusts up to 45 knots in the morning. Seas 11 to 14 feet, wave detail, northwest 14 feet at 11 seconds and south 2 feet at 18 seconds. 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This broadcast originates from the National Weather Service office located in Monterey, California, and serves the coastal marine waters, including San Francisco and Monterey Bay. The offshore waters forecast for the following marine location, Point Arena to Pigeon Point between 60 nautical miles and 150 nautical miles offshore. Issued at 09:09 a.m. Pacific Daylight Time. Today, north winds 25 to 30 knots. Seas 8 to 12 feet. Tonight, north winds 25 to 30 knots. Seas 9 to 14 feet.

Josh. Seas 9 to 15 feet. Friday night, north to northwest winds 20 to 30 knots. Seas 7 to 13 feet. Saturday, north to northwest winds 20 to 30 knots. Seas 7 to 12 feet. Saturday night, north to northwest winds 20 to 30 knots. Seas 7 to 12 feet. Sun, north to northwest winds 20 to 30 knots. Seas 7 to 12 feet. Sunday night, west to northwest winds 15 to 25 knots. Seas 6 to 9 feet. Monday, west winds 10 to 15 knots, becoming southwest. Seas 5 to 6 feet. Monday night, southwest winds 10 to 20 knots, becoming west 10 to 15 knots. Seas 5 to 7 feet. The offshore waters forecast for the following marine location: Pigeon Point to Point Piedras Blancas between 60 nautical miles and 150 nautical miles offshore. Issued at 09:09 a.m. Pacific Daylight Time. Today, north to northwest winds 25 to 30 knots. Seas 10 to 12 feet. Tonight, north to northwest winds 25 to 30 knots. Seas 11 to 14 feet. Friday, north to northwest winds 25 to 30 knots. Seas 11 to 15 feet. Friday night, north to northwest winds 20 to 30 knots. Seas 10 to 13 feet. Saturday, north to northwest winds 20 to 30 knots. Seas 9 to 12 feet. Saturday night, northwest winds 20 to 25 knots. Seas 9 to 12 feet. Sun, northwest winds 20 to 30 knots. Seas 8 to 12 feet. Sunday night, northwest winds 15 to 25 knots. Seas 7 to 9 feet. Monday, northwest winds 10 to 20 knots, becoming west to northwest 10 to 15 knots. Seas 5 to 8 feet. Monday night, west to southwest winds 10 to 15 knots. Seas 5 to 7 feet. The coastal waters forecast from Point Reyes to Pigeon Point out to 10 nautical miles. Small craft advisory in effect through late tonight. For today, northwest wind 15 to 20 knots with occasional gusts up to 35 knots, rising to 20 to 25 knots with occasional gusts up to 35 knots this afternoon. Seas 6 to 9 feet. Wave detail, northwest 8 feet at 10 seconds. For tonight, northwest wind 20 to 25 knots with occasional gusts up to 35 knots. Seas 8 to 11 feet. Wave detail, northwest 10 feet at 10 seconds. For Friday, northwest wind 15 to 20 knots, rising to 20 to 25 knots in the afternoon. Gusts up to 40 knots. Seas 7 to 10 feet. Wave detail, northwest 10 feet at 11 seconds and southwest 2 feet at 18 seconds. The coastal waters forecast from Pigeon Point to Point Pinos out to 10 nautical miles. Small craft advisory in effect through late tonight. For today, northwest wind 10 to 15 knots, rising to 20 to 25 knots with occasional gusts up to 35 knots. Seas 6 to 9 feet. Wave detail, northwest 8 feet at 11 seconds and south 2 feet at 15 seconds. For tonight, northwest wind 20 to 25 knots with occasional gusts up to 35 knots, easing to 15 to 20 knots after midnight. Seas 7 to 10 feet. Wave detail, northwest 9 feet at 10 seconds and southwest 2 feet at 18 seconds. For Friday, northwest wind 10 to 15 knots, rising to 15 to 20 knots in the afternoon. Seas 7 to 10 feet. Wave detail, northwest 9 feet at 11 seconds and southwest 2 feet at 18 seconds. The following is an important wind hazard message from the National Weather Service. Issued at 12:33 p.m. Pacific Daylight Time. Beach hazards stable in effect from late tonight through Saturday morning. 1. Increased risk of sneaker waves and strong rip currents due to long period southwesterly swell. Where? Beaches along the Pacific coast.

especially southwest-facing beaches. When, from late tonight through Saturday morning, impacts, dangerous swimming and surfing conditions, and localized beach erosion can be expected. Sneaker waves can sweep across the shoreline without warning, pulling people into the sea from rocks, jetties, and beaches. Stay off of jetties, piers, rocks, and other waterside infrastructure. Remain out of the water to avoid hazardous surf and never turn your back on the ocean. Monitor local weather, surf, and tide forecast at www.weather.gov/MTR. Sunrise, sunset, and tidal information for the San Francisco Bay Area for Thursday, June 4th. The sunset tonight, 8:27 p.m. The sunrise tomorrow, 5:49 a.m. The sunset tomorrow, 8:28 p.m. Tidal data at the Golden Gate for the afternoon and evening hours today and the morning hours of tomorrow. High tide, 4:30 p.m. at 4.36 feet. Low tide, 8:47 p.m. at 3.31 feet. High tide, 2:25 a.m. at 5.14 feet. Low tide, 9:29 a.m. at -0.39 feet. Here are the buoy observations for 2 p.m. Pacific Daylight Time. An offshore buoy 6 winds northwest at 12 knots, pressure 1,028.4 millibars. An offshore buoy 59, winds north 12 knots, water temperature 61, pressure 1,027.0 millibars, seas 5 feet every 11 seconds. At Point Arena buoy, winds north 21 knots, gusting to 25, water temperature 51, pressure 1,016.9 millibars, seas 3 feet every 14 seconds. At buoy 13 near Bodega Bay, winds northwest at 25 knots, gusting to 31, pressure 1,014.0 millibars. At Point Reyes Wave Rider buoy, water temperature 52, seas 12 feet every 9 seconds. At San Francisco Mar Buoy, water temperature 57, seas 6 feet every 10 seconds. At San Francisco Buoy, winds northwest at 19 knots, gusting to 25, water temperature 52, swell 9 feet every 9 seconds. At Half Moon Bay Buoy, winds northwest 19 knots, gusting to 23, water temperature 55, pressure 1, water temperature 52, swell 9 feet every 9 seconds. At Half Moon Bay Buoy, winds northwest 19 knots, gusting to 23, water temperature 55, pressure 1,016.0 millibars, seas 10 feet every 10 seconds. At Monterey Bay Buoy, winds northwest 23 knots, gusting to 27, water temperature 56, pressure 1,014.4 millibars, seas 10 feet every 9 seconds. At Pointer, Wave Rider buoy water temperature 53, seas 11 feet every 11 seconds. At Cape San Martin buoy, winds northwest 23 knots, gusting to 29, water temperature 54, pressure 1,014.3 millibars, seas 11 feet every 11 seconds. Synopsis for the Central California coast and bays, including the Monterey Bay, Greater Cerrillos, and Cordell Bank National Marine Sanctuaries. Hazardous conditions for small craft continue through the weekend. Gale force gusts are expected across the outer waters and along the coastal jet regions. Moderate to rough seas will continue to build through Friday to become rough to very rough for the inner and outer waters. Conditions will slowly begin to improve Monday as northwesterly winds diminish to become fresh to strong and seas abate to become moderate. The marine forecast for San Pablo Bay, Susum Bay, the West Delta, and the San Francisco Bay north of the Bay Bridge. For today, southwest wind 5 to 10 knots. For tonight, southwest wind 5 to 10 knots. For Friday, southwest wind 5 to 10 knots. The marine forecast for Monterey Bay. Small craft advisory in effect from 3 p.m. Pacific Daylight Time this afternoon through this evening. For today, northwest wind 5 to 10 knots, becoming west 10 to 15 knots with gusts up to 30 knots this afternoon. Seas 4 to 6 feet. Wave detail, west 5 feet at 11 seconds.

for tonight. Northwest wind 10 to 15 knots, easing to 5 to 10 knots after midnight. Seas 5 to 7 feet. Wave detail, west 7 feet at 10 seconds and southwest 2 feet at 17 seconds. For Friday, northwest wind around 5 knots, backing to west in the afternoon. Seas 5 to 7 feet. Wave detail, west 6 feet at 11 seconds and southwest 2 feet at 17 seconds. The coastal waters forecast from Point Arena to Point Reyes out to 10 nautical miles. Gale warning in effect through Friday morning. Today, northwest wind 20 to 25 knots, rising to 25 to 30 knots with gusts up to 40 knots this afternoon. Sea 7 to 10 feet wave detail, northwest 10 feet at 10 seconds and southwest 2 feet at 15 seconds. Tonight, northwest wind 25 to 30 knots with gusts up to 40 knots. Sea 9 to 12 feet wave detail, northwest 11 feet at 9 seconds and southwest 2 feet at 18 seconds. Friday, northwest wind 20 to 25 knots, rising to 25 to 30 knots in the afternoon. Seas 8 to 11 feet wave detail, northwest 10 feet at 10 seconds and southwest 2 feet at 18 seconds. The coastal waters forecast from Point Arena to Point Reyes 10 to 60 nautical miles offshore. Gale warning in effect through Friday morning. Today, northwest wind 25 to 30 knots with gusts up to 40 knots, sea 10 to 12 feet wave detail, northwest 11 feet at 10 seconds and south 2 feet at 15 seconds. Tonight, northwest wind 25 to 30 knots with gusts up to 40 knots, sea 12 to 13 feet wave detail, northwest 13 feet at 10 seconds and south 2 feet at 18 seconds. Friday, northwest wind 25 to 30 knots with gusts up to 40 knots, seas 11 to 14 feet wave detail, northwest 13 feet at 10 seconds and southwest 2 feet at 18 seconds. San Francisco Bar forecast. In the deep water channel, mixed seas of 3 to 5 feet at 15 seconds. Across the bar, swell can be more than twice as high across the bar than surrounding waters. Waves are also more prone to break, particularly during strong ebb currents. Maximum ebb current of 0.8 knots at 8:56 p.m. Thursday and 2.7 knots at 7:35 a.m. Friday. The coastal waters forecast from Point Pinos to Point Piedras Blancas out to 10 nautical miles. Small craft advisory in effect through Friday morning. Today, northwest wind 20 to 25 knots, occasional gusts up to 35 knots, sea 6 to 9 feet wave detail, northwest 8 feet at 11 seconds and south 2 feet at 16 seconds. Tonight, northwest wind 20 to 25 knots with occasional gusts up to 35 knots, sea 8 to 10 feet wave detail, northwest 9 feet at 10 seconds and south 2 feet at 18 seconds. Friday, northwest wind 15 to 20 knots, easing to 10 to 15 knots in the afternoon. Sea 7 to 10 feet wave detail, northwest 9 feet at 11 seconds and southwest 2 feet at 18 seconds. The coastal waters forecast from Pigeon Point to Point Pinos 10 to 60 nautical miles offshore. Gale warning in effect through Friday morning. Today, northwest wind 20 to 25 knots, rising to 25 to 30 knots this afternoon. Seas 10 to 12 feet wave detail, northwest 12 feet at 10 seconds and south 2 feet at 14 seconds. Tonight, northwest wind 25 to 30 knots with gusts up to 40 knots, seas 11 to 14 feet wave detail, northwest 13 feet at 10 seconds and south 2 feet at 18 seconds. Friday, northwest wind 25 to 30 knots, gusts up to 45 knots in the morning. Seas 11 to 14 feet wave detail, northwest 14 feet at 11 seconds and south 2 feet at 18 seconds. The offshore waters forecast for the following marine location: Point Arena to Pigeon Point between 60 nautical miles and 150 nautical miles offshore. Issued at 09:09 a.m. Pacific Daylight Time. Today, north winds 25 to 30 knots. Seas 8 to 12 feet. Tonight, north winds 25 to 30 knots. Seas 9 to 14 feet. Friday, north winds 20 to 30 knots. Seas 9 to 15 feet. Friday night, north and northwest winds 20
north to northwest winds 20 to 30 knots. Sea 7 to 12 feet. Sun, north to northwest winds 20 to 30 knots. Sea 7 to 12 feet. Sunday night, west to northwest winds 15 to 25 knots. Sea 6 to 9 feet. Monday, west winds 10 to 15 knots, becoming southwest. Seas 5 to 6 feet. Monday night, southwest winds 10 to 20 knots, becoming west 10 to 15 knots. Seas 5 to 7 feet. The offshore waters forecast for the following marine location: Pigeon Point to Point Piedras Blanc is between 60 nautical miles and 150 nautical miles offshore. Issued at 09:09 a.m. Pacific Daylight Time. Today, north to northwest winds 25 to 30 knots. Seas 10 to 12 feet. Tonight, north to northwest winds 25 to 30 knots. Seas 11 to 14 feet. Friday, north to northwest winds 25 to 30 knots. Seas 11 to 15 feet. Friday night, north to northwest winds 20 to 30 knots. Seas 10 to 13 feet. Saturday, north to northwest winds 20 to 30 knots. Seas 9 to 12 feet. Saturday night, northwest winds 20 to 25 knots. Seas 9 to 12 feet. Sun, northwest winds 20 to 30 knots. Seas 8 to 12 feet. Sunday night, northwest winds 15 to 25 knots. Sea 7 to 9 feet. Monday, northwest winds 10 to 20 knots, becoming west to northwest 10 to 15 knots. Seas 5 to 8 feet. Monday night, west to southwest winds 10 to 15 knots. Seas 5 to 7 feet. The coastal waters forecast from Point Reyes to Pigeon Point out to 10 nautical miles. Small craft advisory in effect through late tonight. For today, northwest wind 15 to 20 knots with occasional gusts up to 35 knots, rising to 20 to 25 knots with occasional gusts up to 35 knots this afternoon. Seas 6 to 9 feet. Wave detail, northwest 8 feet at 10 seconds. For tonight, northwest wind 20 to 25 knots with occasional gusts up to 35 knots. Seas 8 to 11 feet. Wave detail, northwest 10 feet at 10 seconds. For Friday, northwest wind 15 to 20 knots, rising to 20 to 25 knots in the afternoon. Gusts up to 40 knots. Seas 7 to 10 feet. Wave detail, northwest 10 feet at 11 seconds and southwest 2 feet at 18 seconds. The coastal waters forecast from Point Reyes to Pigeon Point out to 10 nautical miles. Small craft advisory in effect through late tonight. For tonight, northwest wind 20 to 25 knots with occasional gusts up to 35 knots. Seas 8 to 11 feet. Wave detail, northwest 10 feet at 10 seconds. For Friday, northwest wind 15 to 20 knots, rising to 25 to 30 knots in the afternoon. Seas 7 to 10 feet. Wave detail, northwest 10 feet at 11 seconds and southwest 2 feet at 18 seconds. For Friday night, northwest winds 25 to 30 knots with occasional gusts up to 35 knots. Seas 9 to 13 feet. Wave detail, northwest 12 feet at 11 seconds and southwest 2 feet at 17 seconds. The coastal waters forecast from Pigeon Point to Point Pinos out to 10 nautical miles. Small craft advisory in effect through late tonight. For tonight, northwest wind 20 to 25 knots with occasional gusts up to 35 knots, easing to 10 to 15 knots. Seas 7 to 10 feet. Wave detail, northwest 9 feet at 10 seconds and southwest 2 feet at 18 seconds. For Friday, northwest wind 10 to 15 knots, rising to 15 to 20 knots in the afternoon. Seas 7 to 10 feet.

dangerous swimming and surfing conditions and localized beach erosion can be expected. Sneaker waves can sweep across the shoreline without warning, pulling people into the sea from rocks, jetties, and beaches. Stay off of jetties, piers, rocks, and other waterside infrastructure. Remain out of the water to avoid hazardous surf and never turn your back on the ocean. Monitor local weather, surf, and tide forecast at www.weather.gov/NPR. Sunrise, sunset, and tidal information for the San Francisco Bay Area for Thursday, June 4. The sunset tonight, 8:27 p.m. The sunrise tomorrow, 5:49 a.m. The sunset tomorrow, 8:28 p.m. Tidal data at the Golden Gate for the afternoon and evening hours today and the morning hours of tomorrow. High tide, 4:30 p.m. at 4.36 feet. Low tide, 8:47 p.m. at 3.31 feet. High tide, 2:25 a.m. at 5.14 feet. Low tide, 9:29 a.m. at -0.39 feet. Here are the buoy observations for 2 p.m. Pacific Daylight Time. An offshore buoy 6, winds northwest at 12 knots, pressure 1,028.4 millibars. An offshore buoy 59, winds north 12 knots, water temperature 61, pressure 1,027.0 millibars, seas 5 feet every 11 seconds. Headpoint Arena buoy, winds north 21 knots, gusting to 25, water temperature 51, pressure 1,016.9 millibars, seas 3 feet every 14 seconds. At buoy 13 near Bodega Bay, winds northwest at 25 knots, gusting to 31, pressure 1,014.0 millibars. At Point Reyes, Reed Rider buoy, water temperature 52, seas 12 feet every 9 seconds. At San Francisco Bar Buoy, water temperature 57, seas 6 feet every 10 seconds. At San Francisco Buoy, winds northwest at 19 knots, gusting to 25, water temperature 52, swell 9 feet every 9 seconds. At Half Moon Bay Buoy, winds northwest 19 knots, gusting to 23, water temperature 55, pressure 1,016.0 millibars, seas 10 feet every 10 seconds. At Monterey Bay Buoy, winds northwest 23 knots, gusting to 27, water temperature 56, pressure 1,014.4 millibars, seas 10 feet every 9 seconds. At Point Sur, Wave Rider Buoy, water temperature 53, seas 11 feet every 11 seconds. At Cape San Martin Buoy, winds northwest 23 knots, gusting to 29, water temperature 54, pressure 1,014.3 millibars, seas 11 feet every 11 seconds. Synopsis for the Central California coast and bays, including the Monterey Bay, Greater Farallones, and Cordell Bank National Marine Sanctuaries, hazardous conditions for small craft continue through the weekend. Gale force gusts are expected across the outer waters and along the coastal jet regions. Moderate to rough seas will continue to build through Friday to become rough to very rough for the inner and outer waters through the weekend. Conditions will gradually begin to improve Monday as northwesterly winds diminish to become fresh to strong and seas subside to become moderate. The marine forecast for San Pablo Bay, Suisun Bay, the West Delta, and the San Francisco Bay north of the Bay Bridge. For tonight, southwest wind 5 to 10 knots. For Friday, southwest wind 5 to 10 knots. For Friday night, southwest wind 10 to 15 knots. The marine forecast for Monterey Bay. Small craft advisory in effect until 9 p.m. Pacific Daylight Time this evening. For tonight, northwest wind 10 to 15 knots with gusts up to 30 knots, easing to 5 to 10 knots after midnight. Seas 5 to 7 feet. Wave detail, northwest 7 feet at 10 seconds and southwest 2 feet at 17 seconds. For Friday, northwest wind around 5 knots, backing to west 10 to 15 knots in the afternoon. Seas 5 to 7 feet. Wave detail, west 6 feet at 11 seconds and southwest 2 feet at 17 seconds.

Friday night, west wind 10 to 15 knots. Seas 5 to 8 feet. Wave detail, west 7 feet at 11 seconds and southwest 2 feet at 17 seconds. The coastal waters forecast from Point Arena to Point Reyes out to 10 nautical miles. Gale warning in effect through late Friday night. Tonight, northwest wind 25 to 30 knots, easing to 20 to 25 knots late. Seas 9 to 12 feet, wave detail, northwest 11 feet at 9 seconds and southwest 2 feet at 18 seconds. Friday, northwest wind 20 to 25 knots with gusts up to 35 knots, rising to 25 to 30 knots with gusts up to 45 knots in the afternoon. Seas 8 to 11 feet, wave detail, northwest 10 feet at 10 seconds and southwest 2 feet at 18 seconds. Friday night, northwest winds 25 to 30 knots with gusts up to 45 knots, seas 9 to 12 feet, wave detail, northwest 11 feet at 9 seconds and southwest 2 feet at 17 seconds. The coastal waters forecast from Point Arena to Point Reyes 10 to 60 nautical miles offshore. Gale warning in effect through late Friday night. Tonight, northwest wind 25 to 30 knots with gusts up to 40 knots, seas 12 to 13 feet, wave detail. Northwest 13 feet at 10 seconds and south 2 feet at 18 seconds. Friday, northwest wind 25 to 30 knots with gusts up to 40 knots, seas 11 to 13 feet, wave detail. Northwest 13 feet at 10 seconds and southwest 2 feet at 18 seconds. Friday night, northwest winds 25 to 30 knots with gusts up to 45 knots, seas 10 to 13 feet, wave detail. Northwest 13 feet at 9 seconds and southwest 2 feet at 17 seconds. San Francisco Bar forecast. In the deep water channel, lick seas of 3 to 5 feet at 15 seconds. Across the bar, swell can be more than twice as high across the bar than surrounding waters. Waves are also more prone to break, particularly during strong ebb currents. Maximum ebb currents of 0.8 knots at 8:56 p.m. Thursday and 2.7 knots at 7:35 a.m. Friday. The coastal waters forecast from Point Pinos to Point Piedras blows out to 10 nautical miles. Gale warning in effect through late tonight. Tonight, northwest wind 20 to 25 knots, frequent gusts up to 35 knots this evening. Seas 8 to 10 feet, wave detail, northwest 9 feet at 10 seconds and south 2 feet at 18 seconds. Friday, northwest wind 15 to 20 knots, easing to 10 to 15 knots in the afternoon. Seas 7 to 9 feet, wave detail, northwest 9 feet at 11 seconds and south 2 feet at 18 seconds. Friday night, northwest wind 20 to 25 knots, rising to 25 to 30 knots after midnight. Seas 8 to 11 feet, wave detail, northwest 10 feet at 11 seconds and southwest 2 feet at 17 seconds. The coastal waters forecast from Pigeon Point to Point Pinos 10 to 60 nautical miles offshore. Gale warning in effect through late Friday night. Tonight, northwest wind 25 to 30 knots, easing to 20 to 25 knots late this evening, rising to 25 to 30 knots after midnight. Seas 11 to 14 feet, wave detail, northwest 13 feet at 11 seconds and south 2 feet at 18 seconds. Friday, northwest wind 25 to 30 knots with gusts up to 40 knots, seas 11 to 14 feet, wave detail, northwest 14 feet at 11 seconds and south 2 feet at 18 seconds. Friday night, northwest wind 25 to 30 knots, seas 12 to 14 feet, wave detail, northwest 14 feet at 11 seconds and south 2 feet at 17 seconds. 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This broadcast originates from the National Weather Service office located in Monterey, California, and serves the coastal marine waters, including San Francisco and Monterey Bay. The offshore waters forecast for the following marine location, Point Arena to Pigeon Point between 60 nautical miles and 150 nautical miles offshore. Issued at 2:45 p.m. Pacific Daylight Time. Gale warning, tonight, north to northwest winds 25 to 35 knots,

25 to 30 knots. Seas 9 to 14 feet. Friday, north winds 25 to 35 knots, diminishing to 20 to 30 knots. Seas 9 to 14 feet. Friday night, north to northwest winds 20 to 30 knots. Seas 7 to 13 feet. Saturday, north to northwest winds 20 to 30 knots. Seas 7 to 12 feet. Saturday night, north to northwest winds 20 to 30 knots. Seas 7 to 11 feet. Sun, north to northwest winds 20 to 30 knots. Seas 7 to 11 feet. Sunday night, west to northwest winds 15 to 25 knots. Seas 6 to 9 feet. Monday, west winds 10 to 15 knots, becoming southwest. Seas 5 to 6 feet. Monday night, southwest winds 10 to 20 knots, becoming west 10 to 15 knots. Seas 5 to 7 feet. Tuesday, northwest winds 10 to 15 knots. Seas 7 to 8 feet. Tuesday night, northwest winds 10 to 15 knots, becoming north 15 to 20 knots. Seas 7 to 8 feet. The offshore waters forecast for the following marine location. Pigeon Point to Point Piedras Blanc is between 60 nautical miles and 150 nautical miles offshore. Eastern at 2:45 p.m. Pacific Daylight Time. Gale warning. Tonight, north to northwest winds 25 to 30 knots. Seas 10 to 14 feet. Friday, north to northwest winds 25 to 35 knots, becoming northwest 25 to 30 knots. Seas 11 to 14 feet. Friday night, north to northwest winds 20 to 30 knots. Seas 10 to 13 feet. Saturday, north to northwest winds 20 to 30 knots. Seas 9 to 12 feet. Saturday night, northwest winds 20 to 25 knots. Seas 9 to 11 feet. Sun, northwest winds 20 to 25 knots. Seas 8 to 11 feet. Sunday night, northwest winds 15 to 25 knots. Seas 7 to 9 feet. Monday, northwest winds 10 to 20 knots, becoming west to northwest 10 to 15 knots. Seas 5 to 8 feet. Monday night, west to southwest winds 10 to 15 knots. Seas 5 to 7 feet. Tuesday, west to northwest winds 10 to 15 knots. Seas 7 to 8 feet. Tuesday night, northwest winds 10 to 15 knots, increasing to 15 to 20 knots. Seas 7 to 8 feet. The coastal waters forecast from Point Reyes to Pigeon Point out to 10 nautical miles. Small craft advisory in effect through late tonight. For tonight, northwest wind 20 to 25 knots with occasional gusts up to 35 knots. Seas 8 to 11 feet. Wave detail, northwest 10 feet at 10 seconds. For Friday, northwest wind 15 to 20 knots, rising to 25 to 30 knots in the afternoon. Seas 7 to 10 feet. Wave detail, northwest 10 feet at 11 seconds and southwest 2 feet at 18 seconds. For Friday night, northwest winds 25 to 30 knots with occasional gusts up to 35 knots. Seas 9 to 13 feet. Wave detail, northwest 12 feet at 11 seconds and southwest 2 feet at 17 seconds. The coastal waters forecast from Pigeon Point to Point Pinos out to 10 nautical miles. Small craft advisory in effect through late tonight. For tonight, northwest wind 20 to 25 knots with occasional gusts up to 35 knots, easing to 10 to 15 knots. Seas 7 to 10 feet. Wave detail, northwest 9 feet at 10 seconds and southwest 2 feet at 18 seconds. For Friday, northwest wind 10 to 15 knots, rising to 15 to 20 knots in the afternoon. Seas 7 to 10 feet. Wave detail, northwest 9 feet at 11 seconds and southwest 2 feet at 18 seconds. For Friday night, northwest wind 20 to 25 knots. Seas 9 to 12 feet. Wave detail, northwest 11 feet at 11 seconds and southwest 2 feet at 17 feet.

California's an important deep hazard message from the National Weather Service, issued at 12:33 p.m. Pacific Daylight Time. Beach hazards statement in effect from late tonight through Saturday morning. What? Increased risk of sneaker waves and stronger currents due to long period southwesterly swell. Where? Beaches along the Pacific coast, especially southwest facing beaches. When? From late tonight through Saturday morning. Impacts, dangerous swimming and surfing conditions, and localized beach erosion can be expected. Sneaker waves can sweep across the shoreline without warning, pulling people into the sea from rocks, jetties, and beaches. Stay off of jetties, piers, rocks, and other waterside infrastructure. Remain out of the water to avoid hazardous surf and never turn your back on the ocean. Monitor local weather, surf, and tide forecast at www.weather.gov/mtr. Semi-sunset and tidal information for the San Francisco Bay Area for Thursday, June 4th. The sunset tonight, 8:27 p.m. The sunrise tomorrow, 5:49 a.m. The sunset tomorrow, 8:28 p.m. Tidal data at the Golden Gate for the afternoon and evening hours today and the morning hours of tomorrow. High tide, 4:30 p.m. at 4.36 feet. Low tide, 8:47 p.m. at 3.31 feet. High tide, 2:25 a.m. at 5.14 feet. Low tide, 9:29 a.m. at -0.39 feet. Here are the buoy observations for 3 p.m. Pacific Daylight Time. An offshore buoy 6 winds west at 12 knots, pressure 1,028.2 millibars. An offshore buoy 59 winds north at 12 knots, water temperature 61, pressure 1,026.8 millibars. An buoy 14 near Point Arena winds north at 70 knots, gusting to 23, water temperature 51, pressure 1,016.7 millibars. At buoy 13 near Bodega Bay, winds northwest at 25 knots, gusting to 35, pressure 1,013.5 millibars. At Point Reyes, wave rider buoy water temperature 52, seas 14 feet every 9 seconds. At San Francisco Bar buoy water temperature 57, seas 6 feet every 10 seconds. At San Francisco Bay, winds northwest at 21 knots, gusting to 23, water temperature 52, pressure 1,013.8 millibars. At Half Moon Bay, buoy winds northwest 19 knots, gusting to 23, water temperature 55, pressure 1,016.1 millibars, seas 10 feet every 10 seconds. At Monterey, buoy winds northwest at 25 knots, gusting to 29, water temperature 56, pressure 1,013.9 millibars. At Pointer, wave rider buoy water temperature 53, seas 10 feet every 11 seconds. At Cape San Martin, buoy winds northwest at 21 knots, gusting to 27, water temperature 54, pressure 1,014.3 millibars. Synopsis for the Central California coast and bays, including the Monterey Bay, Greater Farallones, and Cordell Bank National Marine Sanctuaries. Hazardous conditions for small craft continue through the weekend. Gale force gusts are expected across the outer waters and along the coastal jet regions. Moderate to rough seas will continue to build through Friday to become rough to very rough for the inner and outer waters through the weekend. Conditions will gradually begin to improve Monday as northwesterly winds diminish to become fresh to strong and seas subside to become moderate. The marine forecast for San Pablo Bay, Suisun Bay, the West Delta, and the San Francisco Bay north of the Bay Bridge. For tonight, southwest wind 5 to 10 knots. For Friday, southwest wind 5 to 10 knots. For Friday night, southwest wind 10 to 15 knots. The marine forecast for Monterey Bay. Small craft advisory in effect until 9 p.m. Pacific Daylight Time this evening. For tonight, northwest wind 10 to 15 knots with gusts up to 30 knots, easing to 5 to 10 knots after midnight. Seas 5 to 7 feet. Wave detail, northwest 10.

feet at 10 seconds and southwest 2 feet at 17 seconds. For Friday, northwest wind around 5 knots, backing to west 10 to 15 knots in the afternoon. Seas 5 to 7 feet. Wind detail, west 6 feet at 11 seconds and southwest 2 feet at 17 seconds. For Friday night, west wind 10 to 15 knots. Seas 5 to 8 feet. Wind detail, west 7 feet at 11 seconds and southwest 2 feet at 17 seconds. The coastal waters forecast from Point Arena to Point Reyes out to 10 nautical miles. Gale warning in effect through late Friday night. Tonight, northwest wind 25 to 30 knots, easing to 20 to 25 knots late. Seas 9 to 12 feet, wave detail, northwest 11 feet at 9 seconds and southwest 2 feet at 18 seconds. Friday, northwest wind 20 to 25 knots with gusts up to 35 knots, rising to 25 to 30 knots with gusts up to 45 knots in the afternoon. Seas 8 to 11 feet, wave detail, northwest 10 feet at 10 seconds and southwest 2 feet at 18 seconds. Friday night, northwest winds 25 to 30 knots with gusts up to 45 knots, seas 9 to 12 feet, wave detail, northwest 11 feet at 9 seconds and southwest 2 feet at 17 seconds. The coastal waters forecast from Point Arena to Point Reyes 10 to 16 nautical miles offshore. Gale warning in effect through late Friday night. Tonight, northwest wind 25 to 30 knots with gusts up to 40 knots, seas 12 to 13 feet, wave detail, northwest 13 feet at 10 seconds and south 2 feet at 18 seconds. Friday, northwest wind 25 to 30 knots with gusts up to 40 knots, seas 11 to 13 feet, wave detail, northwest 13 feet at 10 seconds and southwest 2 feet at 18 seconds. Friday night, northwest winds 25 to 30 knots with gusts up to 45 knots, seas 10 to 13 feet, wave detail, northwest 13 feet at 9 seconds and southwest 2 feet at 17 seconds. San Francisco Bar forecast. In the deep water channel, mixed seas of 3 to 5 feet at 15 seconds. Across the bar, swell can be more than twice as high across the bar than surrounding waters. Waves are also more prone to break, particularly during strong ebb currents. Maximum ebb current of 0.8 knots at 8:56 p.m. Thursday and 2.7 knots at 7:35 a.m. Friday. The coastal waters forecast from Point Pinos to Point Piedras Blancas out to 10 nautical miles. Gale warning in effect through late tonight. Tonight, northwest wind 20 to 25 knots, frequent gusts up to 35 knots this evening. Seas 8 to 10 feet, wave detail, northwest 9 feet at 10 seconds and south 2 feet at 18 seconds. Friday, northwest wind 15 to 20 knots, easing to 10 to 15 knots in the afternoon. Seas 7 to 9 feet, wave detail, northwest 9 feet at 11 seconds and south 2 feet at 18 seconds. Friday night, northwest wind 20 to 25 knots, rising to 25 to 30 knots after midnight. Seas 8 to 11 feet, wave detail, northwest 10 feet at 11 seconds and southwest 2 feet at 17 seconds. The coastal waters forecast from Pigeon Point to Point Pinos 10 to 60 nautical miles offshore. Gale warning in effect through late Friday night. Tonight, northwest wind 25 to 30 knots, easing to 20 to 25 knots late this evening, rising to 25 to 30 knots after midnight. Seas 11 to 14 feet, wave detail, northwest 13 feet at 11 seconds and south 2 feet at 18 seconds. Friday, northwest wind 25 to 30 knots with gusts up to 40 knots, seas 11 to 14 feet, wave detail, northwest 14 feet at 11 seconds and south 2 feet at 18 seconds. Friday night, northwest wind 25 to 30 knots, seas 12 to 14 feet, wave detail, northwest 14 feet at 11 seconds and south 2 feet at 17 seconds. The offshore waters forecast for the following marine location: Point Arena to Pigeon Point between 60 nautical miles and 150 nautical miles offshore. Issued at 2:45 p.m. Pacific Daylight Time. Gale warning, tonight, north to northwest winds 25 to 35 knots, becoming north 25 to 30 knots.

14 feet. Friday, north winds 25 to 35 knots, diminishing to 20 to 30 knots. Seas 9 to 14 feet. Friday night, north to northwest winds 20 to 30 knots. Seas 7 to 13 feet. Saturday, north to northwest winds 20 to 30 knots. Seas 7 to 12 feet. Saturday night, north to northwest winds 20 to 30 knots. Seas 7 to 11 feet. Sun, north to northwest winds 20 to 30 knots. Seas 7 to 11 feet. Sunday night, west to northwest winds 15 to 25 knots. Seas 6 to 9 feet. Monday, west winds 10 to 15 knots, becoming southwest. Seas 5 to 6 feet. Monday night, southwest winds 10 to 20 knots, becoming west 10 to 15 knots. Seas 5 to 7 feet. Tuesday, northwest winds 10 to 15 knots. Seas 7 to 8 feet. Tuesday night, northwest winds 10 to 15 knots, becoming north 15 to 20 knots. Seas 7 to 8 feet. The offshore waters forecast for the following marine location: Pigeon Point to Point Piedras Blanco is between 60 nautical miles and 150 nautical miles offshore. Issued at 2:45 p.m. Pacific Daylight Time. Gale warning: tonight, north to northwest winds 25 to 30 knots. Seas 10 to 14 feet. Friday, north to northwest winds 25 to 35 knots, becoming northwest 25 to 30 knots. Seas 11 to 14 feet. Friday night, north to northwest winds 20 to 30 knots. Seas 10 to 13 feet. Saturday, north to northwest winds 20 to 30 knots. Seas 9 to 12 feet. Saturday night, northwest winds 20 to 25 knots. Seas 9 to 11 feet. Sun, northwest winds 20 to 25 knots. Seas 8 to 11 feet. Sun night, northwest winds 15 to 25 knots. Seas 7 to 9 feet. Monday, northwest winds 10 to 20 knots, becoming west to northwest 10 to 15 knots. Seas 5 to 8 feet. Monday night, west to southwest winds 10 to 15 knots. Seas 5 to 7 feet. Tuesday, west to northwest winds 10 to 15 knots. Seas 7 to 8 feet. Tuesday night, northwest winds 10 to 15 knots, increasing to 15 to 20 knots. Seas 7 to 8 feet. The coastal waters forecast from Point Reyes to Pigeon Point out to 10 nautical miles. Small craft advisory in effect through late tonight. For tonight, northwest wind 20 to 25 knots with occasional gusts up to 35 knots. Seas 8 to 11 feet. Wave detail, northwest 10 feet at 10 seconds. For Friday, northwest wind 15 to 20 knots, rising to 25 to 30 knots in the afternoon. Seas 7 to 10 feet. Wave detail, northwest 10 feet at 11 seconds and southwest 2 feet at 18 seconds. For Friday night, northwest winds 25 to 30 knots with occasional gusts up to 35 knots. Seas 9 to 13 feet. Wave detail, northwest 12 feet at 11 seconds and southwest 2 feet at 17 seconds. The coastal waters forecast from Pigeon Point to Point Pinos out to 10 nautical miles. Small craft advisory in effect through late tonight. For tonight, northwest wind 20 to 25 knots with occasional gusts up to 35 knots, easing to 10 to 15 knots. Seas 7 to 10 feet. Wave detail, northwest 9 feet at 10 seconds and southwest 2 feet at 18 seconds. For Friday, northwest wind 10 to 15 knots, rising to 15 to 20 knots in the afternoon. Seas 7 to 10 feet. Wave detail, northwest 9 feet at 11 seconds and southwest 2 feet at 18 seconds. For Friday night, northwest wind 20 to 25 knots. Seas 9 to 12 feet. Wave detail, northwest 11 feet at 11 seconds and southwest 2 feet at 17 seconds.

Following is an important speech hazard message from the National Weather Service, issued at 12:33 p.m. Pacific Daylight Time. Beach hazards stay in effect from late tonight through Saturday morning. What? Increased risk of sneaker waves and strong rip current due to long-period southwesterly swell. Where? Beaches along the Pacific coast, especially southwest-facing beaches. When? From late tonight through Saturday morning. Impacts, dangerous swimming and surfing conditions, and localized beach erosion can be expected. Sneaker waves can sweep across the shoreline without warning, pulling people into the sea from rocks, jetties, and beaches. Stay off of jetties, piers, rocks, and other waterside infrastructure. Remain out of the water to avoid hazardous surf and never turn your back on the ocean. Monitor local weather, surf, and tide forecast at www.weather.gov/MTR. Sunrise, sunset, and tidal information for the San Francisco Bay Area for Thursday, June 4th. The sunset tonight, 8:27 p.m. The sunrise tomorrow, 5:49 a.m. The sunset tomorrow, 8:28 p.m. Tidal data at the Golden Gate for the afternoon and evening hours today and the morning hours of tomorrow. High tide, 4:30 p.m. is 4.36 feet. Low tide, 8:47 p.m. at 3.31 feet. High tide, 2:25 a.m. at 5.14 feet. Low tide, 9:29 a.m. at minus 039 feet. Here are the buoy observations for 3 p.m. Pacific Daylight Time. An offshore buoy 6 winds west at 12 knots, pressure 1,028.1 millibars. An offshore buoy 59 winds north at 12 knots, water temperature 61, pressure 1,026.8 millibars. A buoy 14 near Point Arena winds north at 16 knots, pressure 1,016.6 millibars, swell 12 feet every 8 seconds. A buoy 13 near Bodega Bay winds northwest at 25 knots, gusting to 35, pressure 1,013.5 millibars. At Point Reyes Wave Rider buoy water temperature 52, seas 14 feet every 10 seconds. At San Francisco Bar buoy water temperature 57, seas 6 feet every 10 seconds. At San Francisco buoy winds northwest at 21 knots, gusting to 25, pressure 1,013.7 millibars, swell 9 feet every 10 seconds. At Half Moon Bay buoy winds northwest 19 knots, gusting to 23, water temperature 55, pressure 1,016.1 millibars, seas 10 feet every 10 seconds. At Monterey Bay buoy winds northwest 25 knots, gusting to 29, water temperature 56, pressure 1,013.8 millibars, seas 10 feet every 11 seconds. At Pointer, Wave Rider buoy water temperature 53, seas 10 feet every 11 seconds. At Cape San Martin buoy winds northwest 23 knots, gusting to 29, water temperature 54, pressure 1,014.1 millibars. Seas 10 feet every 10 seconds. Synopsis for the Central California coast and bays, including the Monterey Bay, Greater Farallones, and Cordell Bank National Marine Sanctuaries. Hazardous conditions for small craft continue through the weekend. Gale force gusts are expected across the outer waters and along the coastal jet regions. Moderate to rough seas will continue to build through Friday to become rough to very rough for the inner and outer waters through the weekend. Conditions will gradually begin to improve Monday as northwesterly winds diminish to become fresh to strong and seas subside to become moderate. The marine forecast for San Pablo Bay, Susum Bay, the West Delta, and the San Francisco Bay north of the Bay Bridge. For tonight, southwest wind 5 to 10 knots. For Friday, southwest wind 5 to 10 knots. For Friday night, southwest wind 10 to 15 knots. The marine forecast for Monterey Bay. Small craft advisory in effect until 9 p.m. Pacific Daylight Time this evening. For tonight, northwest wind 10 to 15 knots with gusts up to 30 knots, easing to 5 to 10 knots after midnight. Seas 5.

north of 7 feet. Wave detail, northwest 7 feet at 10 seconds and southwest 2 feet at 17 seconds. For Friday, northwest wind around 5 knots, backing to west 10 to 15 knots in the afternoon. Seas 5 to 7 feet. Wave detail, west 6 feet at 11 seconds and southwest 2 feet at 17 seconds. For Friday night, west wind 10 to 15 knots. Seas 5 to 8 feet. Wave detail, west 7 feet at 11 seconds and southwest 2 feet at 17 seconds. The coastal waters forecast from Point Arena to Point Reyes out to 10 nautical miles. Gale warning in effect through late Friday night. Tonight, northwest wind 25 to 30 knots, easing to 20 to 25 knots late. Seas 9 to 12 feet. Wave detail, northwest 11 feet at 9 seconds and southwest 2 feet at 18 seconds. Friday, northwest wind 20 to 25 knots with gusts up to 35 knots, rising to 25 to 30 knots with gusts up to 45 knots in the afternoon. Seas 8 to 11 feet. Wave detail, northwest 10 feet at 10 seconds and southwest 2 feet at 18 seconds. Friday night, northwest winds 25 to 30 knots with gusts up to 45 knots. Seas 9 to 12 feet. Wave detail, northwest 11 feet at 9 seconds and southwest 2 feet at 17 seconds. The coastal waters forecast from Point Arena to Point Reyes 10 to 60 nautical miles offshore. Gale warning in effect through late Friday night. Tonight, northwest wind 25 to 30 knots with gusts up to 40 knots. Seas 12 to 13 feet. Wave detail, northwest 13 feet at 10 seconds and south 2 feet at 18 seconds. Friday, northwest wind 25 to 30 knots with gusts up to 40 knots. Seas 11 to 13 feet. Wave detail, northwest 13 feet at 10 seconds and southwest 2 feet at 18 seconds. Friday night, northwest winds 25 to 30 knots with gusts up to 45 knots. Seas 10 to 13 feet. Wave detail, northwest 13 feet at 9 seconds and southwest 2 feet at 17 seconds. San Francisco Bar forecast. In the deep water channel, mixed seas of 3 to 5 feet at 15 seconds. Across the bar, swell can be more than twice as high across the bar than surrounding waters. Waves are also more prone to break, particularly during strong ebb currents. Maximum ebb current of 0.8 knots at 8:56 p.m. Thursday and 2.7 knots at 7:35 a.m. Friday. 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This broadcast originates from the National Weather Service office located in Monterey, California, and serves the coastal marine waters, including San Francisco and Monterey Bay. The coastal waters forecast from Point Pinos to Point Piedras blunts out to 10 nautical miles. Gale warning in effect through late tonight. Tonight, northwest wind 20 to 25 knots, frequent gusts up to 35 knots this evening. Seas 8 to 10 feet. Wave detail, northwest 9 feet at 10 seconds and south 2 feet at 18 seconds. Friday, northwest wind 15 to 20 knots, easing to 10 to 15 knots in the afternoon. Seas 7 to 9 feet. Wave detail, northwest 9 feet at 11 seconds and south 2 feet at 18 seconds. Friday night, northwest wind 20 to 25 knots, rising to 25 to 30 knots after midnight. Seas 8 to 11 feet. Wave detail, northwest 10 feet at 11 seconds and southwest 2 feet at 17 seconds. The coastal waters forecast from Pigeon Point to Point Pinos 10 to 60 nautical miles offshore. Gale warning in effect through late Friday night. Tonight, northwest wind 25 to 30 knots, easing to 20 to 25 knots late this evening, rising to 25 to 30 knots after midnight. Seas 11 to 14 feet. Wave detail, northwest 13 feet at 11 seconds and south 2 feet at 18 seconds. Friday, northwest wind 25 to 30 knots with gusts up to 40 knots. Seas 11 to 14 feet. Wave detail, northwest 14 feet at 11 seconds and south 2 feet at 18 seconds. Friday night, northwest wind 25 to 30 knots. Seas 12 to 14 feet. Wave detail, northwest 14 feet at 11 seconds and south.

10 feet at 17 seconds. The offshore waters forecast for the following marine location: Point Marina to Pigeon Point, between 60 nautical miles and 150 nautical miles offshore. Issued at 2:45 p.m. Pacific Daylight Time. Gale warning. Tonight, north to northwest winds 25 to 35 knots, becoming north 25 to 30 knots. Seas 9 to 14 feet. Friday, north winds 25 to 35 knots, diminishing to 20 to 30 knots. Seas 9 to 14 feet. Friday night, north to northwest winds 20 to 30 knots. Seas 7 to 13 feet. Saturday, north to northwest winds 20 to 30 knots. Seas 7 to 12 feet. Saturday night, north to northwest winds 20 to 30 knots. Seas 7 to 11 feet. Sun, north to northwest winds 20 to 30 knots. Seas 7 to 11 feet. Sunday night, west to northwest winds 15 to 25 knots. Seas 6 to 9 feet. Monday, west winds 10 to 15 knots, becoming southwest. Seas 5 to 6 feet. Monday night, southwest winds 10 to 20 knots, becoming west 10 to 15 knots. Seas 5 to 7 feet. Tuesday, northwest winds 10 to 15 knots. Seas 7 to 8 feet. Tuesday night, northwest winds 10 to 15 knots, becoming north 15 to 20 knots. Seas 7 to 8 feet. The offshore waters forecast for the following marine location: Pigeon Point to Point Piedras Blancas, between 60 nautical miles and 150 nautical miles offshore. Issued at 2:45 p.m. Pacific Daylight Time. Gale warning. Tonight, north to northwest winds 25 to 30 knots. Seas 10 to 14 feet. Friday, north to northwest winds 25 to 35 knots, becoming northwest 25 to 30 knots. Seas 11 to 14 feet. Friday night, north to northwest winds 20 to 30 knots. Seas 10 to 13 feet. Saturday, north to northwest winds 20 to 30 knots. Seas 9 to 12 feet. Saturday night, northwest winds 20 to 25 knots. Seas 9 to 11 feet. Sun, northwest winds 20 to 25 knots. Seas 8 to 11 feet. Sun night, northwest winds 15 to 25 knots. Seas 7 to 9 feet. Monday, northwest winds 10 to 20 knots, becoming west to northwest 10 to 15 knots. Seas 5 to 8 feet. Monday night, west to southwest winds 10 to 15 knots. Seas 5 to 7 feet. Tuesday, west to northwest winds 10 to 15 knots. Seas 7 to 8 feet. Tuesday night, northwest winds 10 to 15 knots, increasing to 15 to 20 knots. Seas 7 to 8 feet. The coastal waters forecast from Point Reyes to Pigeon Point out to 10 nautical miles. Small craft advisory in effect through late tonight. For tonight, northwest wind 20 to 25 knots with occasional gusts up to 35 knots. Seas 8 to 11 feet. Wave detail, northwest 10 feet at 10 seconds. For Friday, northwest wind 15 to 20 knots, rising to 25 to 30 knots in the afternoon. Seas 7 to 10 feet. Wave detail, northwest 10 feet at 11 seconds and southwest 2 feet at 18 seconds. For Friday night, northwest winds 25 to 30 knots with occasional gusts up to 35 knots. Seas 9 to 13 feet. Wave detail, northwest 12 feet at 11 seconds and southwest 2 feet at 17 seconds. The coastal waters forecast from Pigeon Point to Point Pinos out to 10 nautical miles. Small craft advisory in effect through late tonight. For tonight, northwest wind 20 to 25 knots with occasional gusts up to 35 knots, easing to 10 to 15 knots. Seas 7 to 10 feet. Wave detail, northwest 9 feet at 10 seconds and southwest 2 feet at 18 seconds. For Friday, northwest wind 10 to 15 knots, rising to 15 to 20.

gusts in the afternoon. Sea at 7 to 10 feet. Wave detail, northwest 9 feet at 11 seconds and southwest 2 feet at 18 seconds. For Friday night, northwest wind 20 to 25 knots. Sea is 9 to 12 feet. Wave detail, northwest 11 feet at 11 seconds and southwest 2 feet at 17 seconds. The following is an important beach hazard message from the National Weather Service. Issued at 12:33 p.m. Pacific Daylight Time. Beach hazard statement in effect from late tonight through Saturday morning. What? Increased risk of sneaker waves and strong rip current due to long period southwesterly swell. Where? Beaches along the Pacific coast, especially southwest facing beaches. When? From late tonight through Saturday morning. Impacts, dangerous swimming and surfing conditions, and localized beach erosion can be expected. Sneaker waves can sweep across the shoreline without warning, pulling people into the sea from rocks, jays, and beaches. Stay off of jays, piers, rocks, and other waterside infrastructure. Remain out of the water to avoid hazard to surf and never turn your back on the ocean. Monitor local weather, surf and tide forecast at www.weather.gov/NTR. Sunrise, sunset, and tidal information for the San Francisco Bay Area for Thursday, June 4th. The sunset tonight, 8:27 p.m. The sunrise tomorrow, 5:49 a.m. The sunset tomorrow, 8:28 p.m. Tidal data at the Golden Gate for the afternoon and evening hours today and the morning hours of tomorrow. High tide, 4:30 p.m. at 4.36 feet. Low tide, 8:47 p.m. at 3.31 feet. High tide, 2:25 a.m. at 5.1.36 feet. Low tide, 8:47 p.m. at 3.31 feet. High tide, 2:25 a.m. at 5.14 feet. Low tide, 9:29 a.m. at -0.39 feet. Here are the buoy observations for 3 p.m. Pacific Daylight Time. An offshore buoy 6 winds west at 12 knots, pressure 1,028.1 millibars. An offshore buoy 59 winds north at 12 knots, water temperature 61, pressure 1,026.8 millibars. And buoy 14 near Point Arena winds north at 16 knots, pressure 1,016.6 millibars, swell 12 feet every 8 seconds. And buoy 13 near Bodega Bay winds northwest at 25 knots, gusting to 35, pressure 1,013.5 millibars. At Point Reyes Wave Rider buoy water temperature 52, seas 14 feet every 10 seconds. At San Francisco Bar buoy water temperature 57, seas 6 feet every 10 seconds. At San Francisco buoy winds northwest at 21 knots, gusting to 25, pressure 1,013.7 millibars, swell 9 feet every 10 seconds. At Half Moon Bay buoy winds northwest 19 knots, gusting to 23, water temperature 55, pressure 1,016.1 millibars, seas 10 feet every 10 seconds. At Monterey Bay buoy winds northwest 25 knots, gusting to 29, water temperature 56, pressure 1,013.8 millibars, seas 10 feet every 11 seconds. At Point Sur, Wave Rider buoy water temperature 53, seas 10 feet every 11 seconds. At Cape San Martin buoy winds northwest 23 knots, gusting to 29, water temperature 54, pressure 1,014.1 millibars, seas 10 feet every 10 seconds. Synopsis for the Central California coast and bays, including the Monterey Bay, Greater Farallones, and Cordell Bank National Marine Sanctuaries. Hazardous conditions for small craft continue through the weekend. Gale force gusts are expected across the outer waters and along the coastal jet regions. Moderate to rough seas will continue to build through Friday to become rough to very rough for the inner and outer waters through the weekend. Conditions will gradually begin to improve Monday as northwesterly winds diminish to become fresh to strong and seas subside to become moderate. The marine forecast for San Pablo Bay.

Bay, the West Delta, and the San Francisco Bay north of the Bay Bridge. For tonight, southwest wind 5 to 10 knots. For Friday, southwest wind 5 to 10 knots. For Friday night, southwest wind 10 to 15 knots. The marine forecast for Monterey Bay. Small craft advisory in effect until 9 p.m. Pacific Daylight Time this evening. For tonight, northwest wind 10 to 15 knots with gusts up to 30 knots, easing to 5 to 10 knots after midnight. Seas 5 to 7 feet. Wave detail, northwest 7 feet at 10 seconds and southwest 2 feet at 17 seconds. For Friday, northwest wind around 5 knots, backing to west 10 to 15 knots in the afternoon. Seas 5 to 7 feet. Wave detail, west 6 feet at 11 seconds and southwest 2 feet at 17 seconds. For Friday night, west wind 10 to 15 knots. Seas 5 to 8 feet. Wave detail, west 7 feet at 11 seconds and southwest 2 feet at 17 seconds. The coastal waters forecast from Point Arena to Point Reyes out to 10 nautical miles. Gale warning in effect through late Friday night. Tonight, northwest wind 25 to 30 knots, easing to 20 to 25 knots late. Seas 9 to 12 feet, wave detail. Northwest 11 feet at 9 seconds and southwest 2 feet at 18 seconds. Friday, northwest wind 20 to 25 knots with gusts up to 35 knots, rising to 25 to 30 knots with gusts up to 45 knots in the afternoon. Seas 8 to 11 feet, wave detail. Northwest 10 feet at 10 seconds and southwest 2 feet at 18 seconds. Friday night, northwest winds 25 to 30 knots with gusts up to 45 knots, seas 9 to 12 feet, wave detail. Northwest 11 feet at 9 seconds and southwest 2 feet at 17 seconds. The coastal waters forecast from Point Arena to Point Reyes 10 to 16 nautical miles offshore. Gale warning in effect through late Friday night. Tonight, northwest wind 25 to 30 knots with gusts up to 40 knots, seas 12 to 13 feet, wave detail. Northwest 13 feet at 10 seconds and south 2 feet at 18 seconds. Friday, northwest wind 25 to 30 knots with gusts up to 40 knots, seas 11 to 13 feet, wave detail. Northwest 13 feet at 10 seconds and southwest 2 feet at 18 seconds. Friday night, northwest winds 25 to 30 knots with gusts up to 45 knots, seas 10 to 13 feet, wave detail. Northwest 13 feet at 9 seconds and southwest 2 feet at 17 seconds. San Francisco Bar forecast. In the deep water channel, mixed seas of 3 to 5 feet at 15 seconds. Across the bar, swell can be more than twice as high across the bar than surrounding waters. Waves are also more prone to break, particularly during strong ebb currents. Maximum ebb current of 0.8 knots at 8:56 p.m. Thursday and 2.7 knots at 7:35 a.m. Friday. The coastal waters forecast from Point Pinos to Point Piedras blunts out to 10 nautical miles. Gale warning in effect through late tonight. Tonight, northwest wind 20 to 25 knots, frequent gusts up to 35 knots this evening. Seas 8 to 10 feet, wave detail. Northwest 9 feet at 10 seconds and south 2 feet at 18 seconds. Friday, northwest wind 15 to 20 knots, easing to 10 to 15 knots in the afternoon. Seas 7 to 9 feet, wave detail. Northwest 9 feet at 11 seconds and south 2 feet at 18 seconds. Friday night, northwest wind 20 to 25 knots, rising to 25 to 30 knots after midnight. Seas 8 to 11 feet, wave detail. Northwest 10 feet at 11 seconds and southwest 2 feet at 17 seconds. The coastal waters forecast from Pigeon Point to Point Pinos 10 to 60 nautical miles offshore. Gale warning in effect through late Friday night. Tonight, northwest wind 25 to 30 knots, easing to 20 to 25 knots late this evening, rising to 25 to 30 knots after midnight. Seas 11 to 14 feet, wave detail. Northwest 13 feet at 11 seconds and south 2 feet at 18 seconds. Friday, northwest wind 25 to 30 knots with gusts up to 40 knots. Seas 11 to 14 feet, wave detail. Northwest
5 to 30 knots, sees 12 to 14 feet wave detail. Northwest 14 feet at 11 seconds, and south 2 feet at 17 seconds. The offshore waters forecast for the following marine location: Point Arena to Pigeon Point between 60 nautical miles and 150 nautical miles offshore. Issued at 2:45 p.m. Pacific Daylight Time. Gale warning. Tonight, north to northwest winds 25 to 35 knots, becoming north 25 to 30 knots. Seas 9 to 14 feet. Friday, north winds 25 to 35 knots, diminishing to 20 to 30 knots. Seas 9 to 14 feet. Friday night, north to northwest winds 20 to 30 knots. Seas 7 to 13 feet. Saturday, north to northwest winds 20 to 30 knots. Seas 7 to 12 feet. Saturday night, north to northwest winds 20 to 30 knots. Seas 7 to 11 feet. Sun, north to northwest winds 20 to 30 knots. Seas 7 to 11 feet. Sunday night, west to northwest winds 15 to 25 knots. Seas 6 to 9 feet. Monday, west winds 10 to 15 knots, becoming southwest. Seas 5 to 6 feet. Monday night, southwest winds 10 to 20 knots, becoming west 10 to 15 knots. Seas 5 to 7 feet. Tuesday, northwest winds 10 to 15 knots. Seas 7 to 8 feet. Tuesday night, northwest winds 10 to 15 knots, becoming north 15 to 20 knots. Seas 7 to 8 feet. The offshore waters forecast for the following marine location: Pigeon Point to Point Piedras Blancas between 60 nautical miles and 150 nautical miles offshore. Issued at 2:45 p.m. Pacific Daylight Time. Gale warning. Tonight, north to northwest winds 25 to 30 knots. Seas 10 to 14 feet. Friday, north to northwest winds 25 to 35 knots, becoming northwest 25 to 30 knots. Seas 11 to 14 feet. Friday night, north to northwest winds 20 to 30 knots. Seas 10 to 13 feet. Saturday, north to northwest winds 20 to 30 knots. Seas 9 to 12 feet. Saturday night, northwest winds 20 to 25 knots. Seas 9 to 11 feet. Sun, northwest winds 20 to 25 knots. Seas 8 to 11 feet. Sun night, northwest winds 15 to 25 knots. Seas 7 to 9 feet. Monday, northwest winds 10 to 20 knots, becoming west to northwest 10 to 15 knots. Seas 5 to 8 feet. Monday night, west to southwest winds 10 to 15 knots. Seas 5 to 7 feet. Tuesday, west to northwest winds 10 to 15 knots. Seas 7 to 8 feet. Tuesday night, northwest winds 10 to 15 knots, increasing to 15 to 20 knots. Seas 7 to 8 feet. The coastal waters forecast from Point Reyes to Pigeon Point out to 10 nautical miles. Small craft advisory in effect through late tonight. For tonight, northwest wind 20 to 25 knots with occasional gusts up to 35 knots. Seas 8 to 11 feet. Wave detail, northwest 10 feet at 10 seconds. For Friday, northwest wind 15 to 20 knots, rising to 25 to 30 knots in the afternoon. Seas 7 to 10 feet. Wave detail, northwest 10 feet at 11 seconds and southwest 2 feet at 18 seconds. For Friday night, northwest winds 25 to 30 knots with occasional gusts up to 35 knots. Seas 9 to 13 feet. Wave detail, northwest 12 feet at 11 seconds and southwest 2 feet at 17 seconds. The coastal waters forecast from Pigeon Point to Point Pinos out to 10 nautical miles. Small craft advisory in effect through late tonight. For tonight, northwest wind 20 to 25 knots with occasional gusts up to 35 knots, easing to 10 to 15 knots.

particularly swell. Where? Beaches along the Pacific coast, especially southwest-facing beaches. When? From late tonight through Saturday morning. Impacts, dangerous swimming and surfing conditions, and localized beach erosion can be expected. Sneaker waves can sweep across the shoreline without warning, pulling people into the sea from rocks, jetties, and beaches. Stay off of jetties, piers, rocks, and other waterside infrastructure. Remain out of the water to avoid hazardous surf and never turn your back on the ocean. Monitor local weather, surf, and tide forecast at www.weather.gov/NDR. Sunrise, sunset, and tidal information for the San Francisco Bay Area for Thursday, June 4th. The sunset tonight, 8:27 p.m. The sunrise tomorrow, 5:49 a.m. The sunset tomorrow, 8:28 p.m. Tidal data at the Golden Gates for the afternoon and evening hours today and the morning hours of tomorrow. High tide, 4:30 p.m. at 4.36 feet. Low tide, 8:47 p.m. at 3.31 feet. High tide, 2:25 a.m. at 5.14 feet. Low tide, 9:29 a.m. at -0.39 feet. Here are the buoy observations for 3 p.m. Pacific Daylight Time. An offshore buoy 6 winds west at 12 knots, pressure 1,028.1 millibars. An offshore buoy 59 winds north at 12 knots, water temperature 61, pressure 1,026.8 millibars. A buoy 14 near Point Arena winds north at 16 knots, pressure 1,016.6 millibars, swell 12 feet every 8 seconds. A buoy 13 near Bodega Bay winds northwest at 25 knots, gusting to 35, pressure 1,013.5 millibars. At Point Reyes Wave Rider buoy water temperature 52, seas 14 feet every 10 seconds. At San Francisco Bar buoy water temperature 57, seas 6 feet every 10 seconds. At San Francisco buoy winds northwest at 21 knots, gusting to 25, pressure 1,013.7 millibars, swell 9 feet every 10 seconds. At Half Moon Bay buoy winds northwest 19 knots, gusting to 23, water temperature 55, pressure 1,016.1 millibars, seas 10 feet every 10 seconds. At Monterey Bay buoy winds northwest 25 knots, gusting to 29, water temperature 56, pressure 1,013.8 millibars, seas 10 feet every 11 seconds. At Pointer, wave rider buoy water temperature 53, seas 10 feet every 11 seconds. At Cape San Martin buoy winds northwest 23 knots, gusting to 29, water temperature 54, pressure 1,014.1 millibars. Seas 10 feet every 10 seconds. Synopsis for the Central California coast and bays, including the Monterey Bay, Greater Farallones, and Cordell Bank National Marine Sanctuaries. Hazardous conditions for small craft continue through the weekend. Gale force gusts are expected across the outer waters and along the coastal jet regions. Moderate to rough seas will continue to build through Friday to become rough to very rough for the inner and outer waters through the weekend. Conditions will gradually begin to improve Monday as northwesterly winds diminish to become fresh to strong and seas subside to become moderate. The marine forecast for San Pablo Bay, Suisun Bay, the West Delta, and the San Francisco Bay north of the Bay Bridge. For tonight, southwest wind 5 to 10 knots. For Friday, southwest wind 5 to 10 knots. For Friday night, southwest wind 10 to 15 knots. The marine forecast for Monterey Bay. Small craft advisory in effect until 9 p.m. Pacific Daylight Time this evening. For tonight, northwest wind 10 to 15 knots with gusts up to 30 knots, easing to 5 to 10 knots after midnight. Seas 5 to 7 feet. Wave detail, northwest 7 feet at 10 seconds and southwest 2 feet at 17 seconds. For Friday, northwest wind around 5 knots, backing to west 10 to 15 knots in the afternoon. Seas 5 to 7 feet.

wave detail, west 6 feet at 11 seconds and southwest 2 feet at 17 seconds. For Friday night, west wind 10 to 15 knots. Seas 5 to 8 feet. Wave detail, west 7 feet at 11 seconds and southwest 2 feet at 17 seconds. The coastal waters forecast from Point Arena to Point Reyes out to 10 nautical miles. Gale warning in effect through late Friday night. Tonight, northwest wind 25 to 30 knots, easing to 20 to 25 knots late. Seas 9 to 12 feet, wave detail, northwest 11 feet at 9 seconds and southwest 2 feet at 18 seconds. Friday, northwest wind 20 to 25 knots with gusts up to 35 knots, rising to 25 to 30 knots with gusts up to 45 knots in the afternoon. Seas 8 to 11 feet, wave detail, northwest 10 feet at 10 seconds and southwest 2 feet at 18 seconds. Friday night, northwest winds 25 to 30 knots with gusts up to 45 knots, seas 9 to 12 feet, wave detail, northwest 11 feet at 9 seconds and southwest 2 feet at 17 seconds. The coastal waters forecast from Point Arena to Point Reyes 10 to 60 nautical miles offshore. Gale warning in effect through late Friday night. Tonight, northwest wind 25 to 30 knots with gusts up to 40 knots, seas 12 to 13 feet, wave detail, northwest 13 feet at 10 seconds and south 2 feet at 18 seconds. Friday, northwest wind 25 to 30 knots with gusts up to 40 knots, seas 11 to 13 feet, wave detail, northwest 13 feet at 10 seconds and southwest 2 feet at 18 seconds. Friday night, northwest winds 25 to 30 knots with gusts up to 45 knots, seas 10 to 13 feet, wave detail, northwest 13 feet at 9 seconds and southwest 2 feet at 17 seconds. 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This broadcast originates from the National Weather Service office located in Monterey, California, and serves the coastal marine waters, including San Francisco and Monterey Bay. San Francisco bar forecast. In the deep water channel, mixed seas of 3 to 5 feet at 15 seconds. Across the bar, swell can be more than twice as high across the bar than surrounding waters. Waves are also more prone to break, particularly during strong ebb currents. Maximum ebb current of 0.8 knots at 8:56 p.m. Thursday and 2.7 knots at 7:35 a.m. Friday. The coastal waters forecast from Point Pinos to Point Piedras blunts out to 10 nautical miles. Gale warning in effect through late tonight. Tonight, northwest wind 20 to 25 knots, frequent gusts up to 35 knots this evening. Seas 8 to 10 feet, wave detail, northwest 9 feet at 10 seconds and south 2 feet at 18 seconds. Friday, northwest wind 15 to 20 knots, easing to 10 to 15 knots in the afternoon. Seas 7 to 9 feet, wave detail, northwest 9 feet at 11 seconds and south 2 feet at 18 seconds. Friday night, northwest wind 20 to 25 knots, rising to 25 to 30 knots after midnight. Seas 8 to 11 feet, wave detail, northwest 10 feet at 11 seconds and southwest 2 feet at 17 seconds. The coastal waters forecast from Pigeon Point to Point Pinos 10 to 60 nautical miles offshore. Gale warning in effect through late Friday night. Tonight, northwest wind 25 to 30 knots, easing to 20 to 25 knots late this evening, rising to 25 to 30 knots after midnight. Seas 11 to 14 feet, wave detail, northwest 13 feet at 11 seconds and south 2 feet at 18 seconds. Friday, northwest wind 25 to 30 knots with gusts up to 40 knots, seas 11 to 14 feet, wave detail, northwest 14 feet at 11 seconds and south 2 feet at 18 seconds. Friday night, northwest wind 25 to 30 knots, seas 12 to 14 feet, wave detail, northwest 14 feet at 11 seconds and south 2 feet at 17 seconds. The offshore waters forecast for the following marine location, Point Arena to Pigeon Point between 60 nautical miles and 150 nautical miles offshore. Issued at 2:45 p.m. Pacific Daylight Time,

Tornado warning. Tonight, north to northwest winds 25 to 35 knots. Becoming north 25 to 30 knots. Seas 9 to 14 feet. Friday, north winds 25 to 35 knots. Diminishing to 20 to 30 knots. Seas 9 to 14 feet. Friday night, north to northwest winds 20 to 30 knots. Seas 7 to 13 feet. Saturday, north to northwest winds 20 to 30 knots. Seas 7 to 12 feet. Saturday night, north to northwest winds 20 to 30 knots. Seas 7 to 11 feet. Sun, north to northwest winds 20 to 30 knots. Seas 7 to 11 feet. Sunday night, west to northwest winds 15 to 25 knots. Seas 6 to 9 feet. Monday, west winds 10 to 15 knots, becoming southwest. Seas 5 to 6 feet. Monday night, southwest winds 10 to 20 knots, becoming west 10 to 15 knots. Seas 5 to 7 feet. Tuesday, northwest winds 10 to 15 knots. Seas 7 to 8 feet. Tuesday night, northwest winds 10 to 15 knots, becoming north 15 to 20 knots. Seas 7 to 8 feet. The offshore waters forecast for the following marine location: Point Arena to Pigeon Point between 60 nautical miles and 150 nautical miles offshore. Issued at 3:56 p.m. Pacific Daylight Time. Gale warning. Tonight, north to northwest winds 25 to 35 knots, becoming north 25 to 30 knots. Seas 9 to 14 feet. Friday, north winds 25 to 35 knots, diminishing to 20 to 30 knots. Seas 9 to 14 feet. Friday night, north to northwest winds 20 to 30 knots. Seas 7 to 13 feet. Saturday, north to northwest winds 20 to 30 knots. Seas 7 to 12 feet. Saturday night, north to northwest winds 20 to 30 knots. Seas 7 to 11 feet. Sun, north to northwest winds 20 to 30 knots. Seas 7 to 11 feet. Sunday night, west to northwest winds 15 to 25 knots. Seas 6 to 9 feet. Monday, west winds 10 to 15 knots, becoming southwest. Seas 5 to 6 feet. Monday night, southwest winds 10 to 20 knots, becoming west 10 to 15 knots. Seas 5 to 7 feet. Tuesday, northwest winds 10 to 15 knots. Seas 7 to 8 feet. Tuesday night, northwest winds 10 to 15 knots, becoming north 15 to 20 knots. Seas 7 to 8 feet. The offshore waters forecast for the following marine location: Pigeon Point to Point Pedras Blancos between 60 nautical miles and 150 nautical miles offshore. Issued at 3:56 p.m. Pacific Daylight Time. Gale warning. Tonight, north to northwest winds 25 to 30 knots. Seas 10 to 14 feet. Friday, north to northwest winds 25 to 35 knots, becoming northwest 25 to 30 knots. Seas 11 to 14 feet. Friday night, north to northwest winds 20 to 30 knots. Seas 10 to 13 feet. Saturday, north to northwest winds 20 to 30 knots. Seas 9 to 12 feet. Saturday night, northwest winds 20 to 25 knots. Seas 9 to 11 feet. Sun, northwest winds 20 to 25 knots. Seas 8 to 11 feet. Sun night, northwest winds 15 to 25 knots. Seas 7 to 9 feet. Monday, northwest winds 10 to 20 knots, becoming west to northwest 10 to 15 knots. Seas 5 to 8 feet. Monday night, west to southwest winds 10 to 15 knots. Seas 5 to 7 feet. Tuesday, west to northwest winds 10 to 15 knots. Seas 7 to 8 feet. Tuesday night, northwest winds 10 to 15 knots, increasing to 15 to 20 knots. Seas 7 to 8 feet. The coastal waters forecast from Point Reyes to Pigeon Point out.

10 nautical miles. Small craft advisory in effect through late tonight. For tonight, northwest wind 20 to 25 knots with occasional gusts up to 35 knots. Seas 8 to 11 feet. Wave detail, northwest 10 feet at 10 seconds. For Friday, northwest wind 15 to 20 knots, rising to 25 to 30 knots in the afternoon. Seas 7 to 10 feet. Wave detail, northwest 10 feet at 11 seconds and southwest 2 feet at 18 seconds. For Friday night, northwest winds 25 to 30 knots with occasional gusts up to 35 knots. Seas 9 to 13 feet. Wave detail, northwest 12 feet at 11 seconds and southwest 2 feet at 17 seconds. The coastal waters forecast from Pigeon Point to Point Pinos out to 10 nautical miles. Small craft advisory in effect through late tonight. For tonight, northwest wind 20 to 25 knots with occasional gusts up to 35 knots, easing to 10 to 15 knots. Seas 7 to 10 feet. Wave detail, northwest 9 feet at 10 seconds and southwest 2 feet at 18 seconds. For Friday, northwest wind 10 to 15 knots, rising to 15 to 20 knots in the afternoon. Seas 7 to 10 feet. Wave detail, northwest 9 feet at 11 seconds and southwest 2 feet at 18 seconds. For Friday night, northwest wind 20 to 25 knots. Seas 9 to 12 feet. Wave detail, northwest 11 feet at 11 seconds and southwest 2 feet at 17 seconds. The following is an important hazard message from the National Weather Service. Issued at 12:33 p.m. Pacific Daylight Time. Beach hazard statement in effect from late tonight through Saturday morning. 1. Increased risk of sneaker waves and strong rip current due to long period southwesterly swell. Where? Beaches along the Pacific coast, especially southwest facing beaches. When? From late tonight through Saturday morning. Impacts, dangerous swimming and surfing conditions, and localized beach erosion can be expected. Sneaker waves can sweep across the shoreline without warning, pulling people into the sea from rocks, jetties, and beaches. Stay off of jetties, piers, rocks, and other waterside infrastructure. Remain out of the water to avoid hazardous surf and never turn your back on the ocean. Monitor local weather, surf and tide forecast at www.weather.gov/NPR. Semi-sunset and tidal information for the San Francisco Bay Area for Thursday, June 4. The sunset tonight, 8:27 p.m. The sunrise tomorrow, 5:49 a.m. The sunset tomorrow, 8:28 p.m. Tidal data at the Golden Gate for the afternoon and evening hours today and the morning hours of tomorrow. High tide, 4:30 p.m. at 4.36 feet. Low tide, 8:47 p.m. at 3.31 feet. High tide, 2:25 a.m. at 5.14 feet. Low tide, 9:29 a.m. at -0.39 feet. Here are the buoy observations for 4 p.m. Pacific Daylight Time. An offshore buoy 6 winds northwest at 60 knots, pressure 1,027.8 millibars. An offshore buoy 59 winds north at 12 knots, water temperature 61, pressure 1,026.1 millibars. At buoy 14 at Point Arena, winds north at 19 knots, gusting to 25, water temperature 51, pressure 1,016.2 millibars. At buoy 13 near Bodega Bay, winds northwest at 27 knots, gusting to 31, pressure 1,012.9 millibars. At Point Reyes, wave rider buoy, water temperature 52, seas 13 feet every 10 seconds. At San Francisco Bar Buoy, water temperature 56, seas 7 feet every 10 seconds. At San Francisco Buoy, winds northwest at 19 knots, gusting to 21, pressure 1,013.3 millibars, swell 9 feet every 10 seconds. At Half Moon Bay Buoy, winds northwest 19 knots, gusting to 23, water temperature 55, pressure 1,015.4 millibars, seas 10 feet every 19.

rate will be winds northwest at 27 knots, gusting to 31, water temperature 56, pressure 1,013.4 millibars. Endpoint, sir. Wave rider buoy water temperature 54, seas 11 feet, every 11 seconds. At Cape San Martin buoy winds northwest at 23 knots, gusting to 29, water temperature 54, pressure 1,013.8 millibars. Synopsis for the Central California coast and bays, including the Monterey Bay, Greater Farallones, and Cordell Bank National Marine Sanctuaries. Hazardous conditions for small craft continue through the weekend. Gale force gusts are expected across the outer waters and along the coastal jet regions. Moderate to rough seas will continue to build through Friday to become rough to very rough for the inner and outer waters through the weekend. Conditions will gradually begin to improve Monday as northwesterly winds diminish to become fresh to strong and seas subside to become moderate. The marine forecast for San Pablo Bay, Suisun Bay, the West Delta, and the San Francisco Bay north of the Bay Bridge. For tonight, southwest wind 5 to 10 knots. For Friday, southwest wind 5 to 10 knots. For Friday night, southwest wind 10 to 15 knots. The marine forecast for Monterey Bay. Small craft advisory in effect until 9 p.m. Pacific Daylight Time this evening. For tonight, northwest wind 10 to 15 knots with gusts up to 30 knots, easing to 5 to 10 knots after midnight. Seas 5 to 7 feet. Wave detail, northwest 7 feet at 10 seconds and southwest 2 feet at 17 seconds. For Friday, northwest wind around 5 knots, backing to west 10 to 15 knots in the afternoon. Seas 5 to 7 feet. Wave detail, west 6 feet at 11 seconds and southwest 2 feet at 17 seconds. For Friday night, west wind 10 to 15 knots. Seas 5 to 8 feet. Wave detail, west 7 feet at 11 seconds and southwest 2 feet at 17 seconds. The coastal waters forecast from Point Arena to Point Reyes out to 10 nautical miles. Gale warning in effect through late Friday night. Tonight, northwest wind 25 to 30 knots, easing to 20 to 25 knots late. Seas 9 to 12 feet. Wave detail, northwest 11 feet at 9 seconds and southwest 2 feet at 18 seconds. Friday, northwest wind 20 to 25 knots with gusts up to 35 knots, rising to 25 to 30 knots with gusts up to 45 knots in the afternoon. Seas 8 to 11 feet. Wave detail, northwest 10 feet at 10 seconds and southwest 2 feet at 18 seconds. Friday night, northwest winds 25 to 30 knots with gusts up to 45 knots, seas 9 to 12 feet. Wave detail, northwest 11 feet at 9 seconds and southwest 2 feet at 17 seconds. The coastal waters forecast from Point Arena to Point Reyes 10 to 60 nautical miles offshore. Gale warning in effect through late Friday night. Tonight, northwest wind 25 to 30 knots with gusts up to 40 knots, seas 12 to 13 feet. Wave detail, northwest 13 feet at 10 seconds and south 2 feet at 18 seconds. Friday, northwest wind 25 to 30 knots with gusts up to 40 knots, seas 11 to 13 feet. Wave detail, northwest 13 feet at 10 seconds and southwest 2 feet at 18 seconds. Friday night, northwest winds 25 to 30 knots with gusts up to 45 knots, seas 10 to 13 feet. Wave detail, northwest 13 feet at 9 seconds and southwest 2 feet at 17 seconds. San Francisco Bar forecast. In the deep water channel, mixed seas of 3 to 5 feet at 15 seconds. Across the bar, swell can be more than twice as high across the bar than surrounding waters. Waves are also more prone to break, particularly during strong ebb currents. Maximum ebb current of 0.8 knots at 8:56 p.m. Thursday and 2.7 knots at 7:35 a.m. Friday. The coastal waters forecast from Point Pinos to Point Piedras Blanc is out to 10 nautical miles. Gale warning in effect through late tonight. Tonight, northwest wind 20 to 25 knots, frequent gusts up to 35 knots this evening. Seas 8 to 10 feet. Wave detail.

is 11 seconds and south due speed at 18 seconds. Friday night, northwest wind 20 to 25 knots, rising to 25 to 30 knots after midnight. Seas 8 to 11 feet, wave detail. Northwest 10 feet at 11 seconds and southwest 2 feet at 17 seconds. The coastal waters forecast from Pigeon Point to Point Pinos 10 to 60 nautical miles offshore. Gale warning in effect through late Friday night. Tonight, northwest wind 25 to 30 knots, easing to 20 to 25 knots late this evening, rising to 25 to 30 knots after midnight. Seas 11 to 14 feet, wave detail. Northwest 13 feet at 11 seconds and south 2 feet at 18 seconds. Friday, northwest wind 25 to 30 knots with gusts up to 40 knots. Seas 11 to 14 feet, wave detail. Northwest 14 feet at 11 seconds and south 2 feet at 18 seconds. Friday night, northwest wind 25 to 30 knots, seas 12 to 14 feet, wave detail. Northwest 14 feet at 11 seconds and south 2 feet at 17 seconds. The offshore waters forecast for the following marine location: Point Arena to Pigeon Point between 60 nautical miles and 150 nautical miles offshore. Issued at 3:56 p.m. Pacific Daylight Time. Gale warning, tonight, north to northwest winds 25 to 35 knots, becoming north 25 to 30 knots. Seas 9 to 14 feet. Friday, north winds 25 to 35 knots, diminishing to 20 to 30 knots. Seas 9 to 14 feet. Friday night, north to northwest winds 20 to 30 knots. Seas 7 to 13 feet. Saturday, north to northwest winds 20 to 30 knots. Seas 7 to 12 feet. Saturday night, north to northwest winds 20 to 30 knots. Seas 7 to 11 feet. Sun, north to northwest winds 20 to 30 knots. Seas 7 to 11 feet. Sunday night, west to northwest winds 15 to 25 knots. Seas 6 to 9 feet. Monday, west winds 10 to 50 knots, becoming southwest. Seas 5 to 6 feet. Monday night, southwest winds 10 to 20 knots, becoming west 10 to 50 knots. Seas 5 to 7 feet. Tuesday, northwest winds 10 to 50 knots. Seas 7 to 8 feet. Tuesday night, northwest winds 10 to 50 knots, becoming north 15 to 20 knots. Seas 7 to 8 feet. The offshore waters forecast for the following marine location: Pigeon Point to Point Piedras Blancas between 60 nautical miles and 150 nautical miles offshore. Issued at 3:56 p.m. Pacific Daylight Time. Gale warning, tonight, north to northwest winds 25 to 30 knots. Seas 10 to 14 feet. Friday, north to northwest winds 25 to 35 knots, becoming northwest 25 to 30 knots. Seas 11 to 14 feet. Friday night, north to northwest winds 20 to 30 knots. Seas 10 to 13 feet. Saturday, north to northwest winds 20 to 30 knots. Seas 9 to 12 feet. Saturday night, northwest winds 20 to 25 knots. Seas 9 to 11 feet. Sun, northwest winds 20 to 25 knots. Seas 8 to 11 feet. Sun night, northwest winds 15 to 25 knots. Seas 7 to 9 feet. Monday, northwest winds 10 to 20 knots, becoming west to northwest 10 to 50 knots. Seas 5 to 8 feet. Monday night, west to southwest winds 10 to 50 knots. Seas 5 to 7 feet. Tuesday, west to northwest winds 10 to 50 knots. Seas 7 to 8 feet. Tuesday night, northwest winds 10 to 50 knots, increasing to 15 to 20 knots. Seas 7 to 8 feet. The coastal waters forecast from Point Reyes to Pigeon Point out to 10 nautical miles.

small craft advisory in effect through late tonight. For tonight, northwest wind 20 to 25 knots with occasional gusts up to 35 knots. Seas 8 to 11 feet. Wave detail, northwest 10 feet at 10 seconds. For Friday, northwest wind 15 to 20 knots, rising to 25 to 30 knots in the afternoon. Seas 7 to 10 feet. Wave detail, northwest 10 feet at 11 seconds and southwest 2 feet at 18 seconds. For Friday night, northwest winds 25 to 30 knots with occasional gusts up to 35 knots. Seas 9 to 13 feet. Wave detail, northwest 12 feet at 11 seconds and southwest 2 feet at 17 seconds. The coastal waters forecast from Pigeon Point to Point Pinos out to 10 nautical miles. Small craft advisory in effect through late tonight. For tonight, northwest wind 20 to 25 knots with occasional gusts up to 35 knots, easing to 10 to 15 knots. Seas 7 to 10 feet. Wave detail, northwest 9 feet at 10 seconds and southwest 2 feet at 18 seconds. For Friday, northwest wind 10 to 15 knots, rising to 15 to 20 knots in the afternoon. Seas 7 to 10 feet. Wave detail, northwest 9 feet at 11 seconds and southwest 2 feet at 18 seconds. For Friday night, northwest wind 20 to 25 knots. Seas 9 to 12 feet. Wave detail, northwest 11 feet at 11 seconds and southwest 2 feet at 17 seconds. The following is an important beach hazard message from the National Weather Service, issued at 12:33 p.m. Pacific Daylight Time. Beach hazards stay in effect from late tonight through Saturday morning. What? Increased risk of sneaker waves and strong rip currents due to long-period southwesterly swell. Where? Beaches along the Pacific coast, especially southwest-facing beaches. When? From late tonight through Saturday morning. Impacts, dangerous swimming and surfing conditions, and localized beach erosion can be expected. Sneaker waves can sweep across the shoreline without warning, pulling people into the sea from rocks, jetties, and beaches. Stay off of jetties, piers, rocks, and other waterside infrastructure. Remain out of the water to avoid hazard to surf and never turn your back on the ocean. Monitor local weather, surf, and tide forecast at www.weather.gov/NTR. Sunrise, sunset, and tidal information for the San Francisco Bay Area for Thursday, June 4. The sunset tonight, 8:27 p.m. The sunrise tomorrow, 5:49 a.m. The sunset tomorrow, 8:28 p.m. Tidal data at the Golden Gate for the afternoon and evening hours today and the morning hours of tomorrow. High tide, 4:30 p.m. at 4.36 feet. Low tide, 8:47 p.m. at 3.31 feet. High tide, 2:25 a.m. at 5.14 feet. Low tide, 9:29 a.m. at -0.39 feet. Here are the buoy observations for 4 p.m. Pacific Daylight Time. An offshore buoy 6 winds northwest at 14 knots, pressure 1,027.9 millibars. An offshore buoy 59, winds north 12 knots, water temperature 61, pressure 1,026.2 millibars, seas 5 feet every 12 seconds. At buoy 14 near Point Arena, winds north at 19 knots, gusting to 25, water temperature 51, pressure 1,016.2 millibars. At buoy 13 near Bodega Bay, winds northwest at 25 knots, gusting to 33, pressure 1,012.8 millibars, swell 11 feet every 9 seconds. At Point Reyes, wave rider buoy, water temperature 52, seas 14 feet every 9 seconds. At San Francisco Bar Buoy, water temperature 56, seas 7 feet every 10 seconds. At San Francisco Buoy, winds northwest at 19 knots, gusting to 21, pressure 1,013.3 millibars, swell 9 feet every 10 seconds. At Half Moon Bay Buoy, winds northwest 19 knots, gusting to 23, water temperature 55.

1,000, 15.4 millibars, sees 10 feet every 9 seconds. At Monterey Bay Buoy, winds northwest 25 knots, gusting to 31, water temperature 56, pressure 1,000, 13.4 millibars, sees 10 feet every 10 seconds. At Pointer, Wave Rider Buoy, water temperature 54, sees 11 feet every 11 seconds. At Cape San Martin Buoy, winds northwest 23 knots, gusting to 29, water temperature 54, pressure 1,000, 13.7 millibars, sees 11 feet every 9 seconds. Synopsis for the Central California coast and bays, including the Monterey Bay, Greater Farallones, and Cordell Bank National Marine Sanctuaries, hazardous conditions for small craft continue through the weekend. Gale force gusts are expected across the outer waters and along the coastal jet regions. Moderate to rough seas will continue to build through Friday to become rough to very rough for the inner and outer waters through the weekend. Conditions will gradually begin to improve Monday as northwesterly winds diminish to become fresh to strong and seas subside to become moderate. The marine forecast for San Pablo Bay, Suisun Bay, the West Delta, and the San Francisco Bay north of the Bay Bridge. For tonight, southwest wind 5 to 10 knots. For Friday, southwest wind 5 to 10 knots. For Friday night, southwest wind 10 to 15 knots. The marine forecast for Monterey Bay. Small craft advisory in effect until 9 p.m. Pacific Daylight Time this evening. For tonight, northwest wind 10 to 15 knots with gusts up to 30 knots, easing to 5 to 10 knots after midnight. Seas 5 to 7 feet. Wave detail, northwest 7 feet at 10 seconds and southwest 2 feet at 17 seconds. For Friday, northwest wind around 5 knots, backing to west 10 to 15 knots in the afternoon. Seas 5 to 7 feet. Wave detail, west 6 feet at 11 seconds and southwest 2 feet at 17 seconds. For Friday night, west wind 10 to 15 knots. Seas 5 to 8 feet. Wave detail, west 7 feet at 11 seconds and southwest 2 feet at 17 seconds. 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This broadcast originates from the National Weather Service office located in Monterey, California, and serves the coastal marine waters, including San Francisco and Monterey Bay. The coastal waters forecast from Point Arena to Point Reyes out to 10 nautical miles. Gale warning in effect through late Friday night. Tonight, northwest wind 25 to 30 knots, easing to 20 to 25 knots late. Seas 9 to 12 feet. Wave detail, northwest 11 feet at 9 seconds and southwest 2 feet at 18 seconds. Friday, northwest wind 20 to 25 knots with gusts up to 35 knots, rising to 25 to 30 knots with gusts up to 45 knots in the afternoon. Seas 8 to 11 feet. Wave detail, northwest 10 feet at 10 seconds and southwest 2 feet at 18 seconds. Friday night, northwest winds 25 to 30 knots with gusts up to 45 knots. Seas 9 to 12 feet. Wave detail, northwest 11 feet at 9 seconds and southwest 2 feet at 17 seconds. The coastal waters forecast from Point Arena to Point Reyes 10 to 60 nautical miles offshore. Gale warning in effect through late Friday night. Tonight, northwest wind 25 to 30 knots with gusts up to 40 knots, seas 12 to 13 feet. Wave detail, northwest 13 feet at 10 seconds and south 2 feet at 18 seconds. Friday, northwest wind 25 to 30 knots with gusts up to 40 knots, seas 11 to 13 feet. Wave detail, northwest 13 feet at 10 seconds and southwest 2 feet at 18 seconds. Friday night, northwest winds 25 to 30 knots with gusts up to 45 knots, seas 10 to 13 feet. Wave detail, northwest 13 feet at 9 seconds and southwest 2 feet at 17 seconds. San Francisco Bar forecast. In the deep water channel, mixed seas of 3 to 5 feet at 15 seconds. Across the bar, swell can be more than twice as high across the bar than surrounding waters. Waves are

more prone to break, particularly during strong head currents. Maximum head current of 0.8 knots at 8:56 p.m. Thursday and 2.7 knots at 7:35 a.m. Friday. The coastal waters forecast from Point Pinos to Point Piedras Blancas out to 10 nautical miles. Gale warning in effect through late tonight. Tonight, northwest wind 20 to 25 knots, frequent gusts up to 35 knots this evening. Seas 8 to 10 feet, wave detail, northwest 9 feet at 10 seconds and south 2 feet at 18 seconds. Friday, northwest wind 15 to 20 knots, easing to 10 to 15 knots in the afternoon. Sea 7 to 9 feet, wave detail, northwest 9 feet at 11 seconds and south 2 feet at 18 seconds. Friday night, northwest wind 20 to 25 knots, rising to 25 to 30 knots after midnight. Seas 8 to 11 feet, wave detail, northwest 10 feet at 11 seconds and southwest 2 feet at 17 seconds. The coastal waters forecast from Pigeon Point to Point Pinos 10 to 60 nautical miles offshore. Gale warning in effect through late Friday night. Tonight, northwest wind 25 to 30 knots, easing to 20 to 25 knots late this evening, rising to 25 to 30 knots after midnight. Seas 11 to 14 feet, wave detail, northwest 13 feet at 11 seconds and south 2 feet at 18 seconds. Friday, northwest wind 25 to 30 knots with gusts up to 40 knots. Seas 11 to 14 feet, wave detail, northwest 14 feet at 11 seconds and south 2 feet at 18 seconds. Friday night, northwest wind 25 to 30 knots, seas 12 to 14 feet, wave detail, northwest 14 feet at 11 seconds and south 2 feet at 17 seconds. The offshore waters forecast for the following marine location: Point Arena to Pigeon Point between 60 nautical miles and 150 nautical miles offshore. Issued at 3:56 p.m. Pacific Daylight Time. Gale warning, tonight, north to northwest winds 25 to 35 knots, becoming north 25 to 30 knots. Seas 9 to 14 feet. Friday, north winds 25 to 35 knots, diminishing to 20 to 30 knots. Seas 9 to 14 feet. Friday night, north to northwest winds 20 to 30 knots. Seas 7 to 13 feet. Saturday, north to northwest winds 20 to 30 knots. Seas 7 to 12 feet. Saturday night, north to northwest winds 20 to 30 knots. Seas 7 to 11 feet. Sun, north to northwest winds 20 to 30 knots. Seas 7 to 11 feet. Sunday night, west to northwest winds 15 to 25 knots. Seas 6 to 9 feet. Monday, west winds 10 to 15 knots, becoming southwest. Seas 5 to 6 feet. Monday night, southwest winds 10 to 20 knots, becoming west 10 to 15 knots. Seas 5 to 7 feet. Tuesday, northwest winds 10 to 15 knots. Seas 7 to 8 feet. Tuesday night, northwest winds 10 to 15 knots, becoming north 15 to 20 knots. Seas 7 to 8 feet. The offshore waters forecast for the following marine location: Pigeon Point to Point Piedras Blancas between 60 nautical miles and 150 nautical miles offshore. Issued at 3:56 p.m. Pacific Daylight Time. Gale warning, tonight, north to northwest winds 25 to 30 knots. Seas 10 to 14 feet. Friday, north to northwest winds 25 to 35 knots, becoming northwest 25 to 30 knots. Seas 11 to 14 feet. Friday night, north to northwest winds 20 to 30 knots. Seas 10 to 13 feet. Saturday, north to northwest winds 20 to 30 knots. Seas 9 to 12 feet. Saturday night, northwest winds 20 to 25 knots. Seas 9 to 11 feet. Sun, northwest winds 20 to 25 knots. Seas 8 to 11 feet. Sun night, northwest winds 15 to 25 knots. Seas 7 to 9 feet. Monday, northwest winds 10 to 20 knots, becoming west to northwest 10 to 15 knots.

5 to 8 feet. Monday night, west to southwest winds 10 to 15 knots. Seas 5 to 7 feet. Tuesday, west to northwest winds 10 to 15 knots. Seas 7 to 8 feet. Tuesday night, northwest winds 10 to 15 knots, increasing to 15 to 20 knots. Seas 7 to 8 feet. The coastal waters forecast from Point Reyes to Pigeon Point out to 10 nautical miles. Small craft advisory in effect through late tonight. For tonight, northwest wind 20 to 25 knots with occasional gusts up to 35 knots. Seas 8 to 11 feet. Wave detail, northwest 10 feet at 10 seconds. For Friday, northwest wind 15 to 20 knots, rising to 25 to 30 knots in the afternoon. Seas 7 to 10 feet. Wave detail, northwest 10 feet at 11 seconds and southwest 2 feet at 18 seconds. For Friday night, northwest winds 25 to 30 knots with occasional gusts up to 35 knots. Seas 9 to 13 feet. Wave detail, northwest. For Friday night, northwest winds 25 to 30 knots with occasional gusts up to 35 knots. Seas 9 to 13 feet. Wave detail, northwest 12 feet at 11 seconds and southwest 2 feet at 17 seconds. The coastal waters forecast from Pigeon Point to Point Pinos out to 10 nautical miles. Small craft advisory in effect through late tonight. For tonight, northwest wind 20 to 25 knots with occasional gusts up to 35 knots, easing to 10 to 15 knots. Seas 7 to 10 feet. Wave detail, northwest 9 feet at 10 seconds and southwest 2 feet at 18 seconds. For Friday, northwest wind 10 to 15 knots, rising to 15 to 20 knots in the afternoon. Seas 7 to 10 feet. Wave detail, northwest 9 feet at 11 seconds and southwest 2 feet at 18 seconds. For Friday night, northwest wind 20 to 25 knots. Seas 9 to 12 feet. Wave detail, northwest 11 feet at 11 seconds and southwest 2 feet at 17 seconds. The following is an important beach hazard message from the National Weather Service, issued at 12:33 p.m. Pacific Daylight Time. Beach hazard statement in effect from late tonight through Saturday morning. What? Increased risk of sneaker waves and strong rip currents due to long period southwesterly swell. Where? Beaches along the Pacific coast, especially southwest facing beaches. When? From late tonight through Saturday morning. Impacts, dangerous swimming and surfing conditions, and localized beach erosion can be expected. Sneaker waves can sweep across the shoreline without warning, pulling people into the sea from rocks, jetties, and beaches. Stay off of jetties, piers, rocks, and other waterside infrastructure. Remain out of the water to avoid hazardous surf and never turn your back on the ocean. Monitor local weather, surf and tide forecast at www.weather.gov/mtr. Semi-sunset and tidal information for the San Francisco Bay Area for Thursday, June 4. The sunset tonight, 8:27 p.m. The sunrise tomorrow, 5:49 a.m. The sunset tomorrow, 8:28 p.m. Tidal data at the Golden Gates for the afternoon and evening hours today and the morning hours of tomorrow. High tide, 4:30 p.m. at 4.36 feet. Low tide, 8:47 p.m. at 3.31 feet. High tide, 2:25 a.m. at 5.14 feet. Low tide, 9:29 a.m. at -0.39 feet. Here are the buoy observations for 4 p.m. Pacific Daylight Time. An offshore buoy 6 winds northwest at 14 knots, pressure 1,027.9 millibars. An offshore buoy 59, winds north 12 knots, water temperature 61, pressure 1,026.2 millibars, seas 5 feet every 12 seconds. At buoy 14 near Point Arena, winds north at 19 knots, gusting to 25, water temperature 51, pressure 1,016.2 millibars,

at buoy 13 near Bodega Bay, winds northwest at 25 knots, gusting to 33, pressure 1,012.8 millibars, swell 11 feet every 9 seconds. At Point Reyes, wave rider buoy water temperature 52, seas 14 feet every 9 seconds. At San Francisco, our buoy water temperature 56, seas 7 feet every 10 seconds. At San Francisco, buoy winds northwest at 19 knots, gusting to 21, pressure 1,013.3 millibars, swell 9 feet every 10 seconds. At Half Moon Bay, buoy winds northwest 19 knots, gusting to 23, water temperature 55, pressure 1,015.4 millibars, seas 10 feet every 9 seconds. At Monterey Bay, buoy winds northwest 25 knots, gusting to 31, water temperature 56, pressure 1,013.4 millibars, seas 10 feet every 10 seconds. At Point Sur, wave rider buoy water temperature 54, seas 11 feet every 11 seconds. At Cape San Martin, buoy winds northwest 23 knots, gusting to 29, water temperature 54, pressure 1,013.7 millibars, seas 11 feet every 9 seconds. Synopsis for the Central California coast and bays, including the Monterey Bay, Greater Farallones, and Cordell Bank National Marine Sanctuaries. Hazardous conditions for small craft continue through the weekend. Gale force gusts are expected across the outer waters and along the coastal jet regions. Moderate to rough seas will continue to build through Friday to become rough to very rough for the inner and outer waters through the weekend. Conditions will gradually begin to improve Monday as northwesterly winds diminish to become fresh to strong and seas subside to become moderate. The marine forecast for San Pablo Bay, Suisun Bay, the West Delta, and the San Francisco Bay north of the Bay Bridge. For tonight, southwest wind 5 to 10 knots. For Friday, southwest wind 5 to 10 knots. For Friday night, southwest wind 10 to 15 knots. The marine forecast for Monterey Bay. Small craft advisory in effect until 9 p.m. Pacific Daylight Time this evening. For tonight, northwest wind 10 to 15 knots with gusts up to 30 knots, easing to 5 to 10 knots after midnight. Seas 5 to 7 feet. Wave detail, northwest 7 feet at 10 seconds and southwest 2 feet at 17 seconds. For Friday, northwest wind around 5 knots, backing to west 10 to 15 knots in the afternoon. Seas 5 to 7 feet. Wave detail, west 6 feet at 11 seconds and southwest 2 feet at 17 seconds. For Friday night, west wind 10 to 15 knots. Seas 5 to 8 feet. Wave detail, west 7 feet at 11 seconds and southwest 2 feet at 17 seconds. The coastal waters forecast from Point Arena to Point Reyes out to 10 nautical miles. Gale warning in effect through late Friday night. Tonight, northwest wind 25 to 30 knots, easing to 20 to 25 knots late. Seas 9 to 12 feet. Wave detail, northwest 11 feet at 9 seconds and southwest 2 feet at 18 seconds. Friday, northwest wind 20 to 25 knots with gusts up to 35 knots, rising to 25 to 30 knots with gusts up to 45 knots in the afternoon. Seas 8 to 11 feet. Wave detail, northwest 10 feet at 10 seconds and southwest 2 feet at 18 seconds. Friday night, northwest winds 25 to 30 knots with gusts up to 45 knots, seas 9 to 12 feet. Wave detail, northwest 11 feet at 9 seconds and southwest 2 feet at 17 seconds. The coastal waters forecast from Point Arena to Point Reyes 10 to 60 nautical miles offshore. Gale warning in effect through late Friday night. Tonight, northwest wind 25 to 30 knots with gusts up to 40 knots, seas 12 to 13 feet. Wave detail, northwest 13 feet at 10 seconds and south 2 feet at 18 seconds. Friday, northwest wind 25 to 30 knots with gusts up to 40 knots, seas 11 to 13 feet. Wave detail, northwest 13 feet at 10 seconds and southwest 2 feet at 18 seconds. Friday night, northwest winds 25 to 30 knots with gusts up to 45 knots, seas 10 to 13 feet. Wave

detail, northwest 13 feet at 9 seconds and southwest 2 feet at 17 seconds. San Francisco VAR forecast. In the deep water channel, mixed seas of 3 to 5 feet at 15 seconds. Across the bar, swell can be more than twice as high across the bar than surrounding waters. Waves are also more prone to break, particularly during strong ebb currents. Maximum ebb current of 0.8 knots at 8:56 p.m. Thursday and 2.7 knots at 7:35 a.m. Friday. The coastal waters forecast from Point Pinos to Point Piedras blunts out to 10 nautical miles. Gale warning in effect through late tonight. Tonight, northwest wind 20 to 25 knots, frequent gusts up to 35 knots this evening. Seas 8 to 10 feet, wave detail, northwest 9 feet at 10 seconds and south 2 feet at 18 seconds. Friday, northwest wind 15 to 20 knots, easing to 10 to 15 knots in the afternoon. Sea 7 to 9 feet, wave detail, northwest 9 feet at 11 seconds and south 2 feet at 18 seconds. Friday night, northwest wind 20 to 25 knots, rising to 25 to 30 knots after midnight. Seas 8 to 11 feet, wave detail, northwest 10 feet at 11 seconds and southwest 2 feet at 17 seconds. The coastal waters forecast from Pigeon Point to Point Pinos 10 to 60 nautical miles offshore. Gale warning in effect through late Friday night. Tonight, northwest wind 25 to 30 knots, easing to 20 to 25 knots late this evening, rising to 25 to 30 knots after midnight. Seas 11 to 14 feet, wave detail, northwest 13 feet at 11 seconds and south 2 feet at 18 seconds. Friday, northwest wind 25 to 30 knots with gusts up to 40 knots. Seas 11 to 14 feet, wave detail, northwest 14 feet at 11 seconds and south 2 feet at 18 seconds. Friday night, northwest wind 25 to 30 knots, seas 12 to 14 feet, wave detail, northwest 14 feet at 11 seconds and south 2 feet at 17 seconds. The offshore waters forecast for the following marine location, Point Arena to Pigeon Point between 60 nautical miles and 150 nautical miles offshore. Issued at 3:56 p.m. Pacific Daylight Time. Gale warning, tonight, north to northwest winds 25 to 35 knots, becoming north 25 to 30 knots. Seas 9 to 14 feet. Friday, north winds 25 to 35 knots, diminishing to 20 to 30 knots. Seas 9 to 14 feet. Friday night, north to northwest winds 20 to 30 knots. Seas 7 to 13 feet. Saturday, north to northwest winds 20 to 30 knots. Seas 7 to 12 feet. Saturday night, north to northwest winds 20 to 30 knots. Seas 7 to 11 feet. Sun, north to northwest winds 20 to 30 knots. Seas 7 to 11 feet. Sunday night, west to northwest winds 15 to 25 knots. Seas 6 to 9 feet. Monday, west winds 10 to 15 knots, becoming southwest. Seas 5 to 6 feet. Monday night, southwest winds 10 to 20 knots, becoming west 10 to 15 knots. Seas 5 to 7 feet. Tuesday, northwest winds 10 to 15 knots. Seas 7 to 8 feet. Tuesday night, northwest winds 10 to 15 knots, becoming north 15 to 20 knots. Seas 7 to 8 feet. The offshore waters forecast for the following marine location, Pigeon Point to Point Piedras Blancas between 60 nautical miles and 150 nautical miles offshore. Issued at 3:56 p.m. Pacific Daylight Time. Gale warning, tonight, north to northwest winds 25 to 30 knots. Seas 10 to 14 feet. Friday, north to northwest winds 25 to 35 knots, becoming northwest 25 to 30 knots. Seas 11 to 14 feet. Friday night, north to northwest winds 20 to 30 knots. Seas 10 to 13 feet. Saturday, north to northwest winds 20 to 30 knots. Seas 9 to 12 feet. Saturday night, northwest winds 20 to 25 knots.

forecast from Point Reyes to Pigeon Point out to 10 nautical miles. Small craft advisory in effect through late tonight. For tonight, northwest wind 20 to 25 knots with occasional gusts up to 35 knots. Seas 8 to 11 feet. Wave detail, northwest 10 feet at 10 seconds. For Friday, northwest wind 15 to 20 knots, rising to 25 to 30 knots in the afternoon. Seas 7 to 10 feet. Wave detail, northwest 10 feet at 11 seconds and southwest 2 feet at 18 seconds. For Friday night, northwest winds 25 to 30 knots with occasional gusts up to 35 knots. Seas 9 to 13 feet. Wave detail, northwest 12 feet at 11 seconds and southwest 2 feet at 17 seconds. The coastal waters forecast from Pigeon Point to Point Pinos out to 10 nautical miles. Small craft advisory in effect through late tonight. For tonight, northwest wind 20 to 25 knots with occasional gusts up to 35 knots, easing to 10 to 15 knots. Seas 7 to 10 feet. Wave detail, northwest 9 feet at 10 seconds and southwest 2 feet at 18 seconds. For Friday, northwest wind 10 to 15 knots, rising to 15 to 20 knots in the afternoon. Seas 7 to 10 feet. Wave detail, northwest 9 feet at 11 seconds and southwest 2 feet at 18 seconds. For Friday night, northwest wind 20 to 25 knots. Seas 9 to 12 feet. Wave detail, northwest 11 feet at 11 seconds and southwest 2 feet at 17 seconds. The following is an important beach hazard message from the National Weather Service, issued at 12:33 p.m. Pacific Daylight Time. Beach hazard statement in effect from late tonight through Saturday morning. What? Increased risk of sneaker waves and strong rip current due to long period southwesterly swell. Where? Beaches along the Pacific coast, especially southwest facing beaches. When? From late tonight through Saturday morning. Impacts, dangerous swimming and surfing conditions, and localized beach erosion can be expected. Sneaker waves can sweep across the shoreline without warning, pulling people into the sea from rocks, jetties, and beaches. Stay off of jetties, piers, rocks, and other waterside infrastructure. Remain out of the water to avoid hazardous surf and never turn your back on the ocean. Monitor local weather, surf, and tide forecast at www.weather.gov/NPR. Semi-sunset and tidal information for the San Francisco Bay Area for Thursday, June 4. The sunset tonight, 8:27 p.m. The sunrise tomorrow, 5:49 a.m. The sunset tomorrow, 8:28 p.m. Tidal data at the Golden Gate for the afternoon and evening hours today and the morning hours of tomorrow. High tide, 4:30 p.m. at 4.36 feet. Low tide, 8:47 p.m. at 3.31 feet. High tide, 2:25 a.m. at 5.14 feet. Low tide, 9:29 a.m. at -0.39 feet. Here are the buoy observations for 4 p.m. Pacific Daylight Time. An offshore buoy 6 winds northwest at 14 knots, pressure 1,027.9 millibars. An offshore buoy 59, winds north 12 knots, water temperature 61, pressure 1,026.2 millibars, seas 5 feet every 12 seconds. At buoy 14 near Point Arena, winds north at 19 knots, gusting to 25, water temperature 51, pressure 1,016.2 millibars. At buoy 13 near Bodega Bay, winds northwest at 25 knots, gusting to 33, pressure 1,012.8 millibars, swell 11 feet every 9 seconds. At Point Reyes, wave rider buoy, water temperature 52, seas 14 feet every 9 seconds. At San Francisco Bar Buoy, water temperature 56, seas 7 feet every 10 seconds. At San Francisco Buoy, winds northwest at 19 knots, gusting to 21, pressure 1,013.3 millibars, swell 9 feet every 10 seconds. At Half Moon Bay Buoy, winds northwest 19 knots.

knots, gusting to 23, water temperature 55, pressure 1,015.4 millibars, sea 10 feet every 9 seconds. At Monterey Bay Buoy, winds northwest 25 knots, gusting to 31, water temperature 56, pressure 1,013.4 millibars, sea 10 feet every 10 seconds. At Oyster, wave rider buoy water temperature 54, seas 11 feet every 11 seconds. At Cape San Martin buoy, winds northwest 23 knots, gusting to 29, water temperature 54, pressure 1,013.7 millibars, seas 11 feet every 9 seconds. Synopsis for the Central California coast and bays, including the Monterey Bay, Greater Farallones, and Cordell Bank National Marine Sanctuaries. Hazardous conditions for small craft continue through the weekend. Gale force gusts are expected across the outer waters and along the coastal jet regions. Moderate to rough seas will continue to build through Friday to become rough to very rough for the inner and outer waters through the weekend. Conditions will gradually begin to improve Monday as northwesterly winds diminish to become fresh to strong and seas subside to become moderate. The marine forecast for San Pablo Bay, Suisun Bay, the West Delta, and the San Francisco Bay north of the Bay Bridge. For tonight, southwest wind 5 to 10 knots. For Friday, southwest wind 5 to 10 knots. For Friday night, southwest wind 10 to 15 knots. 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This broadcast originates from the National Weather Service office located in Monterey, California, and serves the coastal marine waters, including San Francisco and Monterey Bay. The marine forecast for Monterey Bay. Small craft advisory in effect until 9 p.m. Pacific Daylight Time this evening. For tonight, northwest wind 10 to 15 knots with gusts up to 30 knots, easing to 5 to 10 knots after midnight. Seas 5 to 7 feet. Wave detail, northwest 7 feet at 10 seconds and southwest 2 feet at 17 seconds. For Friday, northwest wind around 5 knots, backing to west 10 to 15 knots in the afternoon. Seas 5 to 7 feet. Wave detail, west 6 feet at 11 seconds and southwest 2 feet at 17 seconds. For Friday night, west wind 10 to 15 knots. Seas 5 to 8 feet. Wave detail, west 7 feet at 11 seconds and southwest 2 feet at 17 seconds. The coastal waters forecast from Point Arena to Point Reyes out to 10 nautical miles. Gale warning in effect through late Friday night. Tonight, northwest wind 25 to 30 knots, easing to 20 to 25 knots late. Seas 9 to 12 feet, wave detail, northwest 11 feet at 9 seconds and southwest 2 feet at 18 seconds. Friday, northwest wind 20 to 25 knots with gusts up to 35 knots, rising to 25 to 30 knots with gusts up to 45 knots in the afternoon. Seas 8 to 11 feet, wave detail, northwest 10 feet at 10 seconds and southwest 2 feet at 18 seconds. Friday night, northwest winds 25 to 30 knots with gusts up to 45 knots, seas 9 to 12 feet, wave detail, northwest 11 feet at 9 seconds and southwest 2 feet at 17 seconds. The coastal waters forecast from Point Arena to Point Reyes 10 to 60 nautical miles offshore. Gale warning in effect through late Friday night. Tonight, northwest wind 25 to 30 knots with gusts up to 40 knots, seas 12 to 13 feet, wave detail, northwest 13 feet at 10 seconds and south 2 feet at 18 seconds. Friday, northwest wind 25 to 30 knots with gusts up to 40 knots, seas 11 to 13 feet, wave detail, northwest 13 feet at 10 seconds and southwest 2 feet at 18 seconds. Friday night, northwest winds 25 to 30 knots with gusts up to 45 knots, seas 10 to 13 feet, wave detail, northwest 13 feet at 9 seconds and southwest 2 feet at 17 seconds. San Francisco Bar forecast. In the deep water channel, mixed seas of 3 to 5 feet at 15 seconds. Across the bar, swell can be more than

as high across the bond and surrounding waters. Waves are also more prone to break, particularly during strong head currents. Maximum head current of 0.8 knots at 8:56 p.m. Thursday and 2.7 knots at 7:35 a.m. Friday. The coastal waters forecast from Point Pinos to Point Piedras Blancas out to 10 nautical miles. Gale warning in effect through late tonight. Tonight, northwest wind 20 to 25 knots, frequent gusts up to 35 knots this evening. Seas 8 to 10 feet, wave detail. Northwest 9 feet at 10 seconds and south 2 feet at 18 seconds. Friday, northwest wind 15 to 20 knots, easing to 10 to 15 knots in the afternoon. Sea 7 to 9 feet, wave detail. Northwest 9 feet at 11 seconds and south 2 feet at 18 seconds. Friday night. Northwest wind 20 to 25 knots, rising to 25 to 30 knots after midnight. Seas 8 to 11 feet, wave detail. Northwest 10 feet at 11 seconds and southwest 2 feet at 17 seconds. The coastal waters forecast from Pigeon Point to Point Pinos 10 to 60 nautical miles offshore. Gale warning in effect through late Friday night. Tonight, northwest wind 25 to 30 knots, easing to 20 to 25 knots late this evening, rising to 25 to 30 knots after midnight. Seas 11 to 14 feet, wave detail. Northwest 13 feet at 11 seconds and south 2 feet at 18 seconds. Friday, northwest wind 25 to 30 knots with gusts up to 40 knots. Seas 11 to 14 feet, wave detail. Northwest 14 feet at 11 seconds and south 2 feet at 18 seconds. Friday night. Northwest wind 25 to 30 knots, seas 12 to 14 feet, wave detail. Northwest 14 feet at 11 seconds and south 2 feet at 17 seconds. The offshore waters forecast for the following marine location. Point Arena to Pigeon Point between 60 nautical miles and 150 nautical miles offshore. Issued at 3:56 p.m. Pacific Daylight Time. Gale warning, tonight, north to northwest winds 25 to 35 knots, becoming north 25 to 30 knots. Seas 9 to 14 feet. Friday, north winds 25 to 35 knots, diminishing to 20 to 30 knots. Seas 9 to 14 feet. Friday night, north to northwest winds 20 to 30 knots. Seas 7 to 13 feet. Saturday, north to northwest winds 20 to 30 knots. Seas 7 to 12 feet. Saturday night, north to northwest winds 20 to 30 knots. Seas 7 to 11 feet. Sun, north to northwest winds 20 to 30 knots. Seas 7 to 11 feet. Sunday night, west to northwest winds 15 to 25 knots. Seas 6 to 9 feet. Monday, west winds 10 to 15 knots, becoming southwest. Seas 5 to 6 feet. Monday night, southwest winds 10 to 20 knots, becoming west 10 to 15 knots. Seas 5 to 7 feet. Tuesday, northwest winds 10 to 15 knots. Seas 7 to 8 feet. Tuesday night, northwest winds 10 to 15 knots, becoming north 15 to 20 knots. Seas 7 to 8 feet. The offshore waters forecast for the following marine location. Pigeon Point to Point Piedras Blancas between 60 nautical miles and 150 nautical miles offshore. Issued at 3:56 p.m. Pacific Daylight Time. Gale warning, tonight, north to northwest winds 25 to 30 knots. Seas 10 to 14 feet. Friday, north to northwest winds 25 to 35 knots, becoming northwest 25 to 30 knots. Seas 11 to 14 feet. Friday night, north to northwest winds 20 to 30 knots. Seas 10 to 13 feet. Saturday, north to northwest winds 20 to 30 knots. Seas 9 to 12 feet. Saturday night, northwest winds 20 to 25 knots. Seas 9 to 11 feet. Sun, northwest winds 20 to 25 knots. Seas 8 to 11 feet. Sun night, northwest winds 15 to 25 knots.